was in the upper 40s. North winds 5 to 10 miles an hour. Chance of precipitation 50%. And now the extended forecast for the radio listening area. Monday and Monday night, cooler. Mostly clear. Highs in the mid-60s. Lows in the upper 30s. Tuesday and Tuesday night, partly cloudy. Chance of rain showers and slight chance of thunderstorms. Highs in the upper 60s. Lows in the lower 50s. Chance of precipitation 30%. Wednesday and Wednesday night, partly cloudy. A 20% chance of thunderstorms. Highs in the lower 70s. Lows in the upper 40s. Thursday and Thursday night, mostly clear. Highs in the lower 70s. Lows around 50. Friday and Friday night, partly cloudy. Highs in the upper 70s. Lows in the upper 50s. 7 p.m. Eastern Daylight Time weather conditions across north central Kentucky. At Frankfort. And the pressure was 29.85 inches and rising. At Lexington, it was mostly sunny. The temperature was 68 degrees, the dew point 36, and the relative humidity 30%. The wind was southwest at 15 miles an hour. The pressure was 29.87 inches and rising. At Louisville, it was partly sunny. The temperature was 71 degrees, the dew point 40, and the relative humidity 32%. The wind was southwest at 15 miles an hour, gusting to 24. The pressure was 29.83 inches and rising at Frankfort. And the pressure was 29.85 inches and rising. Elsewhere around the region, at Indianapolis, rain was falling with a temperature of 56. It was sunny with a temperature of 67 at Jackson, 69 at London, and 72 at Bowling Green. At Jasper, Indiana, it was mostly sunny with a temperature of 69. It was cloudy with a temperature of 66 at Covington and 62 at Wilmington, Ohio. The current time is 8:03 p.m. Eastern Daylight Time. And now here is the 8 to 14 day outlook for the region. This forecast is valid for the period from May 16 to 22, 2026. For Kentucky, temperatures are forecast to be above normal, and precipitation is forecast to be below normal. For Indiana, temperatures are forecast to be above normal, and precipitation is forecast to be below normal. For Tennessee, temperatures are forecast to be above normal, and precipitation is forecast to be below normal. This long-term outlook is updated on NOAA Weather Radio around 5 p.m. Eastern Time each day. Now for the official National Weather Service forecast for Frankfort and surrounding communities. Tonight, partly cloudy early in the evening, then becoming mostly cloudy. A 20% chance of rain showers late in the night. Lows in the lower 50s. South winds up to 10 miles an hour. Gusts up to 25 miles an hour until midnight. Saturday, partly sunny in the morning, then clearing. Highs in the mid-70s. Southwest winds up to 15 miles an hour. Saturday night, mostly clear. Lows in the mid-50s. Southwest winds up to 10 miles an hour. Sunday, partly sunny. A 50% chance of thunderstorms in the afternoon. Highs in the upper 70s. West winds up to 10 miles an hour. Sunday night, mostly cloudy. Chance of thunderstorms until midnight, then chance of rain showers after midnight. Lows in the upper 40s. North winds 5 to 10 miles an hour. Chance of precipitation 50%. And now the extended forecast for the radio listening area. Monday and Monday night, cooler. Mostly clear. Highs in the mid-60s. Lows in the upper 30s. Tuesday and Tuesday night, partly cloudy. Chance of rain showers and slight chance of thunderstorms. Highs in the upper 60s. Lows in the lower 50s. Chance of precipitation 30%.

percent. Wednesday and Wednesday night, partly cloudy. A 20% chance of thunderstorms. Highs in the lower 70s. Lows in the upper 40s. Thursday and Thursday night, mostly clear. Highs in the lower 70s. Lows around 50. Friday and Friday night, partly cloudy. Highs in the upper 70s. Lows in the upper 50s. 8 p.m. Eastern Daylight Time weather conditions across north central Kentucky. At Frankfort. And the pressure was 29.84 inches and falling. At Lexington, it was partly cloudy. The temperature was 66 degrees, the dew point 37, and the relative humidity 34%. The wind was south at 9 miles an hour. The pressure was 29.86 inches and falling. At Louisville, it was mostly cloudy. The temperature was 70 degrees, the dew point 39, and the relative humidity 32%. The wind was south at 10 miles an hour. The pressure was 29.83 inches and steady. At Frankfort, and the pressure was 29.84 inches and falling. Elsewhere around the region, rain was falling, with a temperature of 56 at Indianapolis and 61 at Wilmington, Ohio. It was clear, with a temperature of 64 at Jackson, 68 at London, and 70 at Bowling Green. At Jasper, Indiana, it was partly cloudy, with a temperature of 68. At Covington, it was cloudy, with a temperature of 65. The current time is 8:07 p.m. Eastern Daylight Time. And now here is the 8 to 14 day outlook for the region. This forecast is valid for the period from May 16 to 22, 2026. For Kentucky, temperatures are forecast to be above normal, and precipitation is forecast to be below normal. For Indiana, temperatures are forecast to be above normal, and precipitation is forecast to be below normal. For Tennessee, temperatures are forecast to be above normal, and precipitation is forecast to be below normal. This long-term outlook is updated on NOAA Weather Radio around 5 p.m. Eastern Time each day. Now for the official National Weather Service forecast for Frankfort and surrounding communities. Tonight, partly cloudy early in the evening, then becoming mostly cloudy. A 20% chance of rain showers late in the night. Lows in the lower 50s. South winds up to 10 miles an hour. Gusts up to 25 miles an hour until midnight. Saturday, partly sunny in the morning, then clearing. Highs in the mid-70s. Southwest winds up to 15 miles an hour. Saturday night, mostly clear. Lows in the mid-50s. Southwest winds up to 10 miles an hour. Sunday, partly sunny. A 50% chance of thunderstorms in the afternoon. Highs in the upper 70s. West winds up to 10 miles an hour. Sunday night, mostly cloudy. Chance of thunderstorms until midnight, then chance of rain showers after midnight. Lows in the upper 40s. North winds 5 to 10 miles an hour. Chance of precipitation 50%. And now the extended forecast for the radio listening area. Monday and Monday night, cooler. Mostly clear. Highs in the mid-60s. Lows in the upper 30s. Tuesday and Tuesday night, partly cloudy. Chance of rain showers and slight chance of thunderstorms. Highs in the upper 60s. Lows in the lower 50s. Chance of precipitation 30%. Wednesday and Wednesday night, partly cloudy. A 20% chance of thunderstorms. Highs in the lower 70s. Lows in the upper 40s. Thursday and Thursday night, mostly clear. Highs in the lower 70s. Lows around 50. Friday and Friday night, partly cloudy. Highs in the upper 70s. Lows in the upper 50s. 8 p.m. Eastern Daylight Time weather conditions across north central Kentucky. At Frankfort. And the pressure was 29.84 inches and falling.

rain was falling, with a temperature of 56 at Indianapolis and 61 at Wilmington, Ohio. It was clear, with a temperature of 64 at Jackson, 68 at London, and 70 at Bowling Green. At Jasper, Indiana, it was partly cloudy, with a temperature of 68. At Covington, it was cloudy, with a temperature of 65. And now here is the 8 to 14 day outlook for the region. This forecast is valid for the period from May 16 to 22, 2026. For Kentucky, temperatures are forecast to be above normal, and precipitation is forecast to be below normal. For Indiana, temperatures are forecast to be above normal, and precipitation is forecast to be below normal. For Tennessee, temperatures are forecast to be above normal, and precipitation is forecast to be below normal. This long-term outlook is updated on NOAA Weather Radio around 5 p.m. Eastern Time each day. 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The current time is 8:12 p.m. Eastern Daylight Time. Now for the official National Weather Service forecast for Frankfort and surrounding communities. Tonight, partly cloudy early in the evening, then becoming mostly cloudy. A 20% chance of rain showers late in the night. Lows in the lower 50s. South winds up to 10 miles an hour. Gusts up to 25 miles an hour until midnight. Saturday, partly sunny in the morning, then clearing. Highs in the mid-70s. Southwest winds up to 15 miles an hour. Saturday night, mostly clear. Lows in the mid-50s. Southwest winds up to 10 miles an hour. Sunday, partly sunny. A 50% chance of thunderstorms in the afternoon. Highs in the upper 70s. West winds up to 10 miles an hour. Sunday night, mostly cloudy. Chance of thunderstorms until midnight, then chance of rain showers after midnight. Lows in the upper 40s. North winds 5 to 10 miles an hour. Chance of precipitation 50%. And now the extended forecast for the radio listening area. Monday and Monday night, cooler. Mostly clear. Highs in the mid-60s. Lows in the upper 30s. Tuesday and Tuesday night, partly cloudy. Chance of rain showers and slight chance of thunderstorms. Highs in the upper 60s. Lows in the lower 50s. Chance of precipitation 30%. Wednesday and Wednesday night, partly cloudy. A 20% chance of thunderstorms. Highs in the lower 70s. Lows in the upper 40s. Thursday and Thursday night, mostly clear. Highs in the lower 70s. Lows around 50. Friday and Friday night, partly cloudy. Highs in the upper 70s. Lows in the upper 50s. 8 p.m. Eastern Daylight Time weather conditions across north central Kentucky. At Frankfort. And the pressure was 29.84 inches and falling. At Lexington, it was mostly cloudy. The temperature was 66 degrees, the dew point 37, and the relative humidity 34%. The wind was south at 9 miles an hour. The pressure was 29.86 inches and falling. At Louisville, it was mostly cloudy. The temperature was 70 degrees, the dew point 39, and the relative humidity 32%. The wind was south at 10 miles an hour. The pressure was 29.83 inches and steady. At Frankfort, and the pressure was 29.84 inches and falling. Elsewhere around the region, rain was falling, with a temperature of 56 at Indianapolis and 61 at Wilmington, Ohio. It was clear, with a temperature of 64 at Jackson, 68 at London, and 70 at Bowling Green. At Jasper, Indiana, it was partly cloudy, with a temperature of 68. At Covington, it was clear.

cloudy, with a temperature of 65. And now here is the 8 to 14 day outlook for the region. This forecast is valid for the period from May 16 to 22, 2026. For Kentucky, temperatures are forecast to be above normal, and precipitation is forecast to be below normal. For Indiana, temperatures are forecast to be above normal, and precipitation is forecast to be below normal. For Tennessee, temperatures are forecast to be above normal, and precipitation is forecast to be below normal. This long-term outlook is updated on NOAA Weather Radio around 5 p.m. Eastern Time each day. The current time is 8:17 p.m. Eastern Daylight Time. Now for the official National Weather Service forecast for Frankfort and surrounding communities. Tonight, partly cloudy early in the evening, then becoming mostly cloudy. A 20% chance of rain showers late in the night. Lows in the lower 50s. South winds up to 10 miles an hour. Gusts up to 25 miles an hour until midnight. Saturday, partly sunny in the morning, then clearing. Highs in the mid-70s. Southwest winds up to 15 miles an hour. Saturday night, mostly clear. Lows in the mid-50s. Southwest winds up to 10 miles an hour. Sunday, partly sunny. A 50% chance of thunderstorms in the afternoon. Highs in the upper 70s. West winds up to 10 miles an hour. Sunday night, mostly cloudy. Chance of thunderstorms until midnight, then chance of rain showers after midnight. Lows in the upper 40s. North winds 5 to 10 miles an hour. Chance of precipitation 50%. And now the extended forecast for the radio listening area. Monday and Monday night, cooler. Mostly clear. Highs in the mid-60s. Lows in the upper 30s. Tuesday and Tuesday night, partly cloudy. Chance of rain showers and slight chance of thunderstorms. Highs in the upper 60s. Lows in the lower 50s. Chance of precipitation 30%. Wednesday and Wednesday night, partly cloudy. A 20% chance of thunderstorms. Highs in the lower 70s. Lows in the upper 40s. Thursday and Thursday night, mostly clear. Highs in the lower 70s. Lows around 50. Friday and Friday night, partly cloudy. Highs in the upper 70s. Lows in the upper 50s. 8 p.m. Eastern Daylight Time weather conditions across north central Kentucky. At Frankfort. And the pressure was 29.84 inches and falling. At Lexington, it was mostly cloudy. The temperature was 66 degrees, the dew point 37, and the relative humidity 34%. The wind was south at 9 miles an hour. The pressure was 29.86 inches and falling. At Louisville, it was mostly cloudy. The temperature was 70 degrees, the dew point 39, and the relative humidity 32%. The wind was south at 10 miles an hour. The pressure was 29.83 inches and steady. At Frankfort. And the pressure was 29.84 inches and falling. Elsewhere around the region, rain was falling, with a temperature of 56 at Indianapolis and 61 at Wilmington, Ohio. It was clear, with a temperature of 64 at Jackson, 68 at London, and 70 at Bowling Green. At Jasper, Indiana, it was partly cloudy, with a temperature of 68. At Covington, it was cloudy, with a temperature of 65. And now here is the 8 to 14 day outlook for the region. This forecast is valid for the period from May 16 to 22, 2026. For Kentucky, temperatures are forecast to be above normal, and precipitation is forecast to be below normal. For Indiana, temperatures are forecast to be above normal, and precipitation is forecast to be below normal. For Tennessee, temperatures are forecast to be above normal, and precipitation is forecast to be below normal. This long-term outlook is updated on NOAA Weather Radio around 5 p.m.

Eastern Time each day. Now for the official National Weather Service forecast for Frankfurt and surrounding communities. Tonight, partly cloudy early in the evening, then becoming mostly cloudy. A 20% chance of rain showers late in the night. Lows in the lower 50s. South winds up to 10 miles an hour. Gusts up to 25 miles an hour until midnight. Saturday, partly sunny in the morning, then clearing. Highs in the mid-70s. Southwest winds up to 15 miles an hour. Saturday night, mostly clear. Lows in the mid-50s. Southwest winds up to 10 miles an hour. Sunday, partly sunny. A 50% chance of thunderstorms in the afternoon. Highs in the upper 70s. West winds up to 10 miles an hour. Sunday night, mostly cloudy. Chance of thunderstorms until midnight, then chance of rain showers after midnight. Lows in the upper 40s. North winds 5 to 10 miles an hour. Chance of precipitation 50%. And now the extended forecast for the radio listening area. Monday and Monday night, cooler. Mostly clear. Highs in the mid-60s. Lows in the upper 30s. Tuesday and Tuesday night, partly cloudy. Chance of rain showers and slight chance of thunderstorms. Highs in the upper 60s. Lows in the lower 50s. Chance of precipitation 30%. Wednesday and Wednesday night, partly cloudy. A 20% chance of thunderstorms. Highs in the lower 70s. Lows in the upper 40s. Thursday and Thursday night, mostly clear. Highs in the lower 70s. Lows around 50. Friday and Friday night, partly cloudy. Highs in the upper 70s. Lows in the upper 50s. The current time is 8:23 p.m. Eastern Daylight Time. 8 p.m. Eastern Daylight Time weather conditions across north central Kentucky. At Frankfort. And the pressure was 29.84 inches and falling. At Lexington, it was mostly cloudy. The temperature was 66 degrees, the dew point 37, and the relative humidity 34%. The wind was south at 9 miles an hour. The pressure was 29.86 inches and falling. At Louisville, it was mostly cloudy. The temperature was 70 degrees, the dew point 39, and the relative humidity 32%. The wind was south at 10 miles an hour. The pressure was 29.83 inches and steady. At Frankfort, and the pressure was 29.84 inches and falling. Elsewhere around the region, rain was falling, with a temperature of 56 at Indianapolis and 61 at Wilmington, Ohio. It was clear, with a temperature of 64 at Jackson, 68 at London, and 70 at Bowling Green. At Jasper, Indiana, it was partly cloudy, with a temperature of 68. At Covington, it was cloudy, with a temperature of 65. And now here is the 8 to 14 day outlook for the region. This forecast is valid for the period from May 16 to 22, 2026. For Kentucky, temperatures are forecast to be above normal, and precipitation is forecast to be below normal. For Indiana, temperatures are forecast to be above normal, and precipitation is forecast to be below normal. For Tennessee, temperatures are forecast to be above normal, and precipitation is forecast to be below normal. This long-term outlook is updated on NOAA Weather Radio around 5 p.m. Eastern Time each day. Now for the official National Weather Service forecast for Frankfort and surrounding communities. Tonight, partly cloudy early in the evening, then becoming mostly cloudy. A 20% chance of rain showers late in the night. Lows in the lower 50s. South winds up to 10 miles an hour. Gusts up to 25 miles an hour until midnight. Saturday, partly sunny in the morning, then clearing. Highs in the mid-70s. Southwest winds up to 15 miles an hour. Saturday night, mostly clear.

is in the mid-50s. Southwest winds up to 10 miles an hour. Sunday, partly sunny. A 50% chance of thunderstorms in the afternoon. Highs in the upper 70s. West winds up to 10 miles an hour. Sunday night, mostly cloudy. Chance of thunderstorms until midnight, then chance of rain showers after midnight. Lows in the upper 40s. North winds 5 to 10 miles an hour. Chance of precipitation 50%. And now the extended forecast for the radio listening area. Monday and Monday night, cooler. Mostly clear. Highs in the mid-60s. Lows in the upper 30s. Tuesday and Tuesday night, partly cloudy. Chance of rain showers and slight chance of thunderstorms. Highs in the upper 60s. Lows in the lower 50s. Chance of precipitation 30%. Wednesday and Wednesday night, partly cloudy. A 20% chance of thunderstorms. Highs in the lower 70s. Lows in the upper 40s. Thursday and Thursday night, mostly clear. Highs in the lower 70s. Lows around 50. Friday and Friday night, partly cloudy. Highs in the upper 70s. Lows in the upper 50s. The current time is 8:28 p.m. Eastern Daylight Time. 8 p.m. Eastern Daylight Time weather conditions across north central Kentucky. At Frankfort. And the pressure was 29.84 inches and falling. At Lexington, it was mostly cloudy. The temperature was 66 degrees, the dew point 37, and the relative humidity 34%. The wind was south at 9 miles an hour. The pressure was 29.86 inches and falling. At Louisville, it was mostly cloudy. The temperature was 70 degrees, the dew point 39, and the relative humidity 32%. The wind was south at 10 miles an hour. The pressure was 29.83 inches and steady. At Frankfort, and the pressure was 29.84 inches and falling. Elsewhere around the region, rain was falling, with a temperature of 56 at Indianapolis and 61 at Wilmington, Ohio. It was clear, with a temperature of 64 at Jackson, 68 at London, and 70 at Bowling Green. At Jasper, Indiana, it was partly cloudy, with a temperature of 68. At Covington, it was cloudy, with a temperature of 65. And now here is the 8 to 14 day outlook for the region. This forecast is valid for the period from May 16 to 22, 2026. For Kentucky, temperatures are forecast to be above normal, and precipitation is forecast to be below normal. For Indiana, temperatures are forecast to be above normal, and precipitation is forecast to be below normal. For Tennessee, temperatures are forecast to be above normal, and precipitation is forecast to be below normal. This long-term outlook is updated on NOAA Weather Radio around 5 p.m. Eastern Time each day. Now for the official National Weather Service forecast for Frankfort and surrounding communities. Tonight, partly cloudy early in the evening, then becoming mostly cloudy. A 20% chance of rain showers late in the night. Lows in the lower 50s. South winds up to 10 miles an hour. Gusts up to 25 miles an hour until midnight. Saturday, partly sunny in the morning, then clearing. Highs in the mid-70s. Southwest winds up to 15 miles an hour. Saturday night, mostly clear. Lows in the mid-50s. Southwest winds up to 10 miles an hour. Sunday, partly sunny. A 50% chance of thunderstorms in the afternoon. Highs in the upper 70s. West winds up to 10 miles an hour. Sunday night, mostly cloudy. Chance of thunderstorms until midnight, then chance of rain showers after midnight. Lows in the upper 40s. North winds 5 to 10 miles an hour. Chance of precipitation 50%. And now the extended forecast for the radio listening area. Monday and Monday night,
cooler. Mostly clear. Highs in the mid-60s. Lows in the upper 30s. Tuesday and Tuesday night, partly cloudy. Chance of rain showers and slight chance of thunderstorms. Highs in the upper 60s. Lows in the lower 50s. Chance of precipitation 30%. Wednesday and Wednesday night, partly cloudy. A 20% chance of thunderstorms. Highs in the lower 70s. Lows in the upper 40s. Thursday and Thursday night, mostly clear. Highs in the lower 70s. Lows around 50. Friday and Friday night, partly cloudy. Highs in the upper 70s. Lows in the upper 50s. The current time is 8:32 p.m. Eastern Daylight Time. 8 p.m. Eastern Daylight Time weather conditions across north central Kentucky. At Frankfort. And the pressure was 29.84 inches and falling. At Lexington, it was mostly cloudy. The temperature was 66 degrees, the dew point 37, and the relative humidity 34%. The wind was south at 9 miles an hour. The pressure was 29.86 inches and falling. At Louisville, it was mostly cloudy. The temperature was 70 degrees, the dew point 39, and the relative humidity 32%. The wind was south at 10 miles an hour. The pressure was 29.83, temperature was 70 degrees, the dew point 39, and the relative humidity 32%. The wind was south at 10 miles an hour. The pressure was 29.83 inches and steady. At Frankfort. And the pressure was 29.84 inches and falling. Elsewhere around the region, rain was falling, with a temperature of 56 at Indianapolis and 61 at Wilmington, Ohio. It was clear, with a temperature of 64 at Jackson, 68 at London, and 70 at Bowling Green. At Jasper, Indiana, it was partly cloudy, with a temperature of 68. At Covington, it was cloudy, with a temperature of 65. And now here is the 8 to 14 day outlook for the region. This forecast is valid for the period from May 16 to 22, 2026. For Kentucky, temperatures are forecast to be above normal, and precipitation is forecast to be below normal. For Indiana, temperatures are forecast to be above normal, and precipitation is forecast to be below normal. For Tennessee, temperatures are forecast to be above normal, and precipitation is forecast to be below normal. This long-term outlook is updated on NOAA Weather Radio around 5 p.m. Eastern Time each day. Now for the official National Weather Service forecast for Frankfort and surrounding communities. Tonight, partly cloudy early in the evening, then becoming mostly cloudy. A 20% chance of rain showers late in the night. Lows in the lower 50s. South winds up to 10 miles an hour. Gusts up to 25 miles an hour until midnight. Saturday, partly sunny in the morning, then clearing. Highs in the mid-70s. Southwest winds up to 15 miles an hour. Saturday night, mostly clear. Lows in the mid-50s. Southwest winds up to 10 miles an hour. Sunday, partly sunny. A 50% chance of thunderstorms in the afternoon. Highs in the upper 70s. West winds up to 10 miles an hour. Sunday night, mostly cloudy. Chance of thunderstorms until midnight, then chance of rain showers after midnight. Lows in the upper 40s. North winds 5 to 10 miles an hour. Chance of precipitation 50%. And now the extended forecast for the radio listening area. Monday and Monday night, cooler. Mostly clear. Highs in the mid-60s. Lows in the upper 30s. Tuesday and Tuesday night, partly cloudy. Chance of rain showers and slight chance of thunderstorms. Highs in the upper 60s. Lows in the lower 50s. Chance of precipitation 30%. Wednesday and Wednesday night, partly cloudy. A 20% chance of thunderstorms.

storms. Highs in the lower 70s. Lows in the upper 40s. Thursday and Thursday night, mostly clear. Highs in the lower 70s. Lows around 50. Friday and Friday night, partly cloudy. Highs in the upper 70s. Lows in the upper 50s. 8 p.m. Eastern Daylight Time weather conditions across north central Kentucky. At Frankfort. And the pressure was 29.84 inches and falling. At Lexington, it was mostly cloudy. The temperature was 66 degrees, the dew point 37, and the relative humidity 34%. The wind was south at 9 miles an hour. The pressure was 29.86 inches and falling. At Louisville, it was mostly cloudy. The temperature was 70 degrees, the dew point 39, and the relative humidity 32%. The wind was south at 10 miles an hour. The pressure was 29.83 inches and steady. At Frankfort, and the pressure was 29.84 inches and falling. Elsewhere around the region, rain was falling, with a temperature of 56 at Indianapolis and 61 at Wilmington, Ohio. It was clear, with a temperature of 64 at Jackson, 68 at London, and 70 at Bowling Green. At Jasper, Indiana, it was partly cloudy, with a temperature of 68. At Covington, it was cloudy, with a temperature of 65. The current time is 8:37 p.m. Eastern Daylight Time. And now here is the 8 to 14 day outlook for the region. This forecast is valid for the period from May 16 to 22, 2026. For Kentucky, temperatures are forecast to be above normal, and precipitation is forecast to be below normal. For Indiana, temperatures are forecast to be above normal, and precipitation is forecast to be below normal. For Tennessee, temperatures are forecast to be above normal, and precipitation is forecast to be below normal. This long-term outlook is updated on NOAA Weather Radio around 5 p.m. Eastern Time each day. Now for the official National Weather Service forecast for Frankfort and surrounding communities. Tonight, partly cloudy early in the evening, then becoming mostly cloudy. A 20% chance of rain showers late in the night. Lows in the lower 50s. South winds up to 10 miles an hour. Gusts up to 25 miles an hour until midnight. Saturday, partly sunny in the morning, then clearing. Highs in the mid-70s. Southwest winds up to 15 miles an hour. Saturday night, mostly clear. Lows in the mid-50s. Southwest winds up to 10 miles an hour. Sunday, partly sunny. A 50% chance of thunderstorms in the afternoon. Highs in the upper 70s. West winds up to 10 miles an hour. Sunday night, mostly cloudy. Chance of thunderstorms until midnight, then chance of rain showers after midnight. Lows in the upper 40s. North winds 5 to 10 miles an hour. Chance of precipitation 50%. And now the extended forecast for the radio listening area. Monday and Monday night, cooler. Mostly clear. Highs in the mid-60s. Lows in the upper 30s. Tuesday and Tuesday night, partly cloudy. Chance of rain showers and slight chance of thunderstorms. Highs in the upper 60s. Lows in the lower 50s. Chance of precipitation 30%. Wednesday and Wednesday night, partly cloudy. A 20% chance of thunderstorms. Highs in the lower 70s. Lows in the upper 40s. Thursday and Thursday night, mostly clear. Highs in the lower 70s. Lows around 50. Friday and Friday night, partly cloudy. Highs in the upper 70s. Lows in the upper 50s. 8 p.m. Eastern Daylight Time weather conditions across north central Kentucky. At Frankfort. And the pressure was 29.84 inches and falling. At Lexington, it was mostly cloudy. The temperature was 66 degrees,
the dew point 37, and the relative humidity 34%. The wind was south at 9 miles an hour. The pressure was 29.86 inches and falling. At Louisville, it was mostly cloudy. The temperature was 70 degrees, the dew point 39, and the relative humidity 32%. The wind was south at 10 miles an hour. The pressure was 29.83 inches and steady. At Frankfurt, and the pressure was 29.84 inches and falling. Elsewhere around the region, rain was falling, with a temperature of 56 at Indianapolis and 61 at Wilmington, Ohio. It was clear, with a temperature of 64 at Jackson, 68 at London, and 70 at Bowling Green. At Jasper, Indiana, it was partly cloudy, with a temperature of 68. At Covington, it was cloudy, with a temperature of 65. 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The current time is 8:42 p.m. Eastern Daylight Time. And now here is the 8 to 14 day outlook for the region. This forecast is valid for the period from May 16 to 22, 2026. For Kentucky, temperatures are forecast to be above normal, and precipitation is forecast to be below normal. For Indiana, temperatures are forecast to be above normal, and precipitation is forecast to be below normal. For Tennessee, temperatures are forecast to be above normal, and precipitation is forecast to be below normal. This long-term outlook is updated on NOAA Weather Radio around 5 p.m. Eastern Time each day. Now for the official National Weather Service forecast for Frankfurt and surrounding communities. Tonight, partly cloudy early in the evening, then becoming mostly cloudy. A 20% chance of rain showers late in the night. Lows in the lower 50s. South winds up to 10 miles an hour. Gusts up to 25 miles an hour until midnight. Saturday, partly sunny in the morning, then clearing. Highs in the mid-70s. Southwest winds up to 15 miles an hour. Saturday night, mostly clear. Lows in the mid-50s. Southwest winds up to 10 miles an hour. Sunday, partly sunny. A 50% chance of thunderstorms in the afternoon. Highs in the upper 70s. West winds up to 10 miles an hour. Sunday night, mostly cloudy. Chance of thunderstorms until midnight, then chance of rain showers after midnight. Lows in the upper 40s. North winds 5 to 10 miles an hour. Chance of precipitation 50%. And now the extended forecast for the radio listening area. Monday and Monday night, cooler. Mostly clear. Highs in the mid-60s. Lows in the upper 30s. Tuesday and Tuesday night, partly cloudy. Chance of rain showers and slight chance of thunderstorms. Highs in the upper 60s. Lows in the lower 50s. Chance of precipitation 30%. Wednesday and Wednesday night, partly cloudy. A 20% chance of thunderstorms. Highs in the lower 70s. Lows in the upper 40s. Thursday and Thursday night, mostly clear. Highs in the lower 70s. Lows around 50. Friday and Friday night, partly cloudy. Highs in the upper 70s. Lows in the upper 50s. 8 p.m. Eastern Daylight Time weather conditions across north central Kentucky. At Frankfurt, and the pressure was 29.84 inches and falling. At Lexington, it was mostly cloudy. The temperature was 66 degrees, the dew point 37, and the relative humidity 34%. The wind was south at 9 miles an hour. The pressure was 29.86 inches and falling. At Louisville, it was mostly cloudy. The temperature was 70 degrees, the dew point 39,
and the relative humidity 32%.

The wind was south at 10 miles an hour. The pressure was 29.83 inches and steady at Frankfurt. And the pressure was 29.84 inches and falling. Elsewhere around the region, rain was falling with a temperature of 56 at Indianapolis and 61 at Wilmington, Ohio. It was clear with a temperature of 64 at Jackson, 68 at London, and 70 at Bowling Green. At Jasper, Indiana, it was partly cloudy with a temperature of 68. At Covington, it was cloudy with a temperature of 65. And now here is the 8 to 14 day outlook for the region. This forecast is valid for the period from May 16 to 22, 2026. For Kentucky, temperatures are forecast to be above normal, and precipitation is forecast to be below normal. For Indiana, temperatures are forecast to be above normal, and precipitation is forecast to be below normal. For Tennessee, temperatures are forecast to be above normal, and precipitation is forecast to be below normal. This long-term outlook is updated on NOAA Weather Radio around 5 p.m. Eastern Time each day. The current time is 8:47 p.m. Eastern Daylight Time. Now for the official National Weather Service forecast for Frankfurt and surrounding communities. Tonight, partly cloudy early in the evening, then becoming mostly cloudy. A 20% chance of rain showers late in the night. Lows in the lower 50s. South winds up to 10 miles an hour. Gusts up to 25 miles an hour until midnight. Saturday, partly sunny in the morning, then clearing. Highs in the mid-70s. Southwest winds up to 15 miles an hour. Saturday night, mostly clear. Lows in the mid-50s. Southwest winds up to 10 miles an hour. Sunday, partly sunny. A 50% chance of thunderstorms in the afternoon. Highs in the upper 70s. West winds up to 10 miles an hour. Sunday night, mostly cloudy. Chance of thunderstorms until midnight, then chance of rain showers after midnight. Lows in the upper 40s. North winds 5 to 10 miles an hour. Chance of precipitation 50%. And now the extended forecast for the radio listening area. Monday and Monday night, cooler. Mostly clear. Highs in the mid-60s. Lows in the upper 30s. Tuesday and Tuesday night, partly cloudy. Chance of rain showers and slight chance of thunderstorms. Highs in the upper 60s. Lows in the lower 50s. Chance of precipitation 30%. Wednesday and Wednesday night, partly cloudy. A 20% chance of thunderstorms. Highs in the lower 70s. Lows in the upper 40s. Thursday and Thursday night, mostly clear. Highs in the lower 70s. Lows around 50. Friday and Friday night, partly cloudy. Highs in the upper 70s. Lows in the upper 50s. 8 p.m. Eastern Daylight Time weather conditions across north central Kentucky. At Frankfurt. And the pressure was 29.84 inches and falling. At Lexington, it was mostly cloudy. The temperature was 66 degrees, the dew point 37, and the relative humidity 34%. The wind was south at 9 miles an hour. The pressure was 29.86 inches and falling. At Louisville, it was mostly cloudy. The temperature was 70 degrees, the dew point 39, and the relative humidity 32%. The wind was south at 10 miles an hour. The pressure was 29.83 inches and steady. At Frankfurt. And the pressure was 29.84 inches and falling. Elsewhere around the region, rain was falling with a temperature of 56 at Indianapolis and 61 at Wilmington, Ohio. It was clear with a temperature of 64 at Jackson, 68 at London, and 70 at Bowling Green. At Jasper, Indiana, it was partly cloudy, with a temperature of 68. At Covington, it was cloudy, with a temperature of 65.

Now here is the 8 to 14 day outlook for the region. This forecast is valid for the period from May 16 to 22, 2026. For Kentucky, temperatures are forecast to be above normal, and precipitation is forecast to be below normal. For Indiana, temperatures are forecast to be above normal, and precipitation is forecast to be below normal. For Tennessee, temperatures are forecast to be above normal, and precipitation is forecast to be below normal. This long-term outlook is updated on NOAA Weather Radio around 5 p.m. Eastern Time each day. Now for the official National Weather Service forecast for Frankfort and surrounding communities. Tonight, partly cloudy early in the evening, then becoming mostly cloudy. A 20% chance of rain showers late in the night. Lows in the lower 50s. South winds up to 10 miles an hour. Gusts up to 25 miles an hour until midnight. Saturday, partly sunny in the morning, then clearing. Highs in the mid-70s. Southwest winds up to 15 miles an hour. Saturday night, mostly clear. Lows in the mid-50s. Southwest winds up to 10 miles an hour. Sunday, partly sunny. A 50% chance of thunderstorms in the afternoon. Highs in the upper 70s. West winds up to 10 miles an hour. Sunday night, mostly cloudy. Chance of thunderstorms until midnight, then chance of rain showers after midnight. Lows in the upper 40s. North winds 5 to 10 miles an hour. Chance of precipitation 50%. And now the extended forecast for the radio listening area. Monday and Monday night, cooler. Mostly clear. Highs in the mid-60s. Lows in the upper 30s. Tuesday and Tuesday night, partly cloudy. Chance of rain showers and slight chance of thunderstorms. Highs in the upper 60s. Lows in the lower 50s. Chance of precipitation 30%. Wednesday and Wednesday night, partly cloudy. A 20% chance of thunderstorms. Highs in the lower 70s. Lows in the upper 40s. Thursday and Thursday night, mostly clear. Highs in the lower 70s. Lows around 50. Friday and Friday night, partly cloudy. Highs in the upper 70s. Lows in the upper 50s. The current time is 8:54 p.m. Eastern Daylight Time. 8 p.m. Eastern Daylight Time weather conditions across north central Kentucky. At Frankfort. And the pressure was 29.84 inches and falling. At Lexington, it was mostly cloudy. The temperature was 66 degrees, the dew point 37, and the relative humidity 34%. The wind was south at 9 miles an hour. The pressure was 29.86 inches and falling. At Louisville, it was mostly cloudy. The temperature was 70 degrees, the dew point 39, and the relative humidity 32%. The wind was south at 10 miles an hour. The pressure was 29.83 inches and steady. At Frankfort, and the pressure was 29.84 inches and falling. Elsewhere around the region, rain was falling, with a temperature of 56 at Indianapolis and 61 at Wilmington, Ohio. It was clear, with a temperature of 64 at Jackson, 68 at London, and 70 at Bowling Green. At Jasper, Indiana, it was partly cloudy, with a temperature of 68. At Covington, it was cloudy, with a temperature of 65. And now here is the 8 to 14 day outlook for the region. This forecast is valid for the period from May 16 to 22, 2026. For Kentucky, temperatures are forecast to be above normal, and precipitation is forecast to be below normal. For Indiana, temperatures are forecast to be above normal, and precipitation is forecast to be below normal. For Tennessee, temperatures are forecast to be above normal, and precipitation is forecast to be below normal. This long-term outlook is updated on NOAA Weather Radio around 5 p.m. Eastern Time each day.
Now for the official National Weather Service forecast for Frankfurt and surrounding communities. Tonight, partly cloudy early in the evening, then becoming mostly cloudy. A 20% chance of rain showers late in the night. Lows in the lower 50s. South winds up to 10 miles an hour. Gusts up to 25 miles an hour until midnight. Saturday, partly sunny in the morning, then clearing. Highs in the mid-70s. Southwest winds up to 15 miles an hour. Saturday night, mostly clear. Lows in the mid-50s. Southwest winds up to 10 miles an hour. Sunday, partly sunny. A 50% chance of thunderstorms in the afternoon. Highs in the upper 70s. West winds up to 10 miles an hour. Sunday night, mostly cloudy. Chance of thunderstorms until midnight, then chance of rain showers after midnight. Lows in the upper 40s. North winds 5 to 10 miles an hour. Chance of precipitation 50%. And now the extended forecast for the radio listening area. Monday and Monday night, cooler. Mostly clear. Highs in the mid-60s. Lows in the upper 30s. Tuesday and Tuesday night, partly cloudy. Chance of rain showers and slight chance of thunderstorms. Highs in the upper 60s. Lows in the lower 50s. Chance of precipitation 30%. Wednesday and Wednesday night, partly cloudy. A 20% chance of thunderstorms. Highs in the lower 70s. Lows in the upper 40s. Thursday and Thursday night, mostly clear. Highs in the lower 70s. Lows around 50. Friday and Friday night, partly cloudy. Highs in the upper 70s. Lows in the upper 50s. The current time is 8:58 p.m. Eastern Daylight Time. 8 p.m. Eastern Daylight Time weather conditions across north central Kentucky. At Frankfurt. And the pressure was 29.84 inches and falling. At Lexington, it was mostly cloudy. The temperature was 66 degrees, the dew point 37, and the relative humidity 34%. The wind was south at 9 miles an hour. The pressure was 29.86 inches and falling. At Louisville, it was mostly cloudy. The temperature was 70 degrees, the dew point 39, and the relative humidity 32%. The wind was south at 10 miles an hour. The pressure was 29.83 inches and steady. At Frankfurt, and the pressure was 29.84 inches and falling. Elsewhere around the region, rain was falling, with a temperature of 56 at Indianapolis and 61 at Wilmington, Ohio. It was clear, with a temperature of 64 at Jackson, 68 at London, and 70 at Bowling Green. At Jasper, Indiana, it was partly cloudy, with a temperature of 68. At Covington, it was cloudy, with a temperature of 65. And now here is the 8 to 14 day outlook for the region. This forecast is valid for the period from May 16 to 22, 2026. For Kentucky, temperatures are forecast to be above normal, and precipitation is forecast to be below normal. For Indiana, temperatures are forecast to be above normal, and precipitation is forecast to be below normal. For Tennessee, temperatures are forecast to be above normal, and precipitation is forecast to be below normal. This long-term outlook is updated on NOAA Weather Radio around 5 p.m. Eastern Time each day. Now for the official National Weather Service forecast for Frankfurt and surrounding communities. Tonight, partly cloudy early in the evening, then becoming mostly cloudy. A 20% chance of rain showers late in the night. Lows in the lower 50s. South winds up to 10 miles an hour. Gusts up to 25 miles an hour until midnight. Saturday, partly sunny in the morning, then clearing. Highs in the mid-70s. Southwest winds up to 15 miles an hour. Saturday night, mostly clear. Lows in the mid-50s.
southwest winds up to 10 miles an hour. Sunday, partly sunny. A 50% chance of thunderstorms in the afternoon. Highs in the upper 70s. West winds up to 10 miles an hour. Sunday night, mostly cloudy. Chance of thunderstorms until midnight, then chance of rain showers after midnight. Lows in the upper 40s. North winds 5 to 10 miles an hour. Chance of precipitation 50%. And now the extended forecast for the radio listening area. Monday and Monday night, cooler. Mostly clear. Highs in the mid-60s. Lows in the upper 30s. Tuesday and Tuesday night, partly cloudy. Chance of rain showers and slight chance of thunderstorms. Highs in the upper 60s. Lows in the lower 50s. Chance of precipitation 30%. Wednesday and Wednesday night, partly cloudy. A 20% chance of thunderstorms. Highs in the lower 70s. Lows in the upper 40s. Thursday and Thursday night, mostly clear. Highs in the lower 70s. Lows around 50. Friday and Friday night, partly cloudy. Highs in the upper 70s. Lows in the upper 50s. The current time is 9:02 p.m. Eastern Daylight Time. This is the climate data for Frankfurt for today. Since midnight, the high temperature was 72. The low was 37. No precipitation fell. Sunrise tomorrow 6:34 a.m. Sunset tomorrow 8:38 p.m. 8 p.m. Eastern Daylight Time weather conditions across north central Kentucky. At Frankfurt. And the pressure was 29.84 inches and falling. At Lexington, it was mostly cloudy. The temperature was 66 degrees, the dew point 37, and the relative humidity 34%. The wind was south at 9 miles an hour. The pressure was 29.86 inches and falling. At Louisville, it was mostly cloudy. The temperature was 70 degrees, the dew point 39, and the relative humidity 32%. The wind was south at 10 miles an hour. The pressure was 29.83 inches and steady. At Frankfurt, and the pressure was 29.84 inches and falling. Elsewhere around the region, rain was falling, with a temperature of 56 at Indianapolis and 61 at Wilmington, Ohio. It was clear, with a temperature of 64 at Jackson, 68 at London, and 70 at Bowling Green. At Jasper, Indiana, it was partly cloudy, with a temperature of 68. At Covington, it was cloudy, with a temperature of 65. 9 p.m. Eastern Daylight Time weather conditions across north central Kentucky. At Frankfurt, and the pressure was 29.83 inches and falling. At Lexington, it was mostly cloudy. The temperature was 61 degrees, the dew point 37, and the relative humidity 41%. The wind was south at 7 miles an hour. The pressure was 29.85 inches and falling. At Louisville, it was mostly cloudy. The temperature was 67 degrees, the dew point 41, and the relative humidity 38%. The wind was south at 7 miles an hour. The pressure was 29.82 inches and falling. At Frankfurt, and the pressure was 29.83 inches and falling. Elsewhere around the region, rain was falling, with a temperature of 64 at Covington and 56 at Indianapolis. It was clear, with a temperature of 63 at Jackson, 61 at London, and 67 at Bowling Green. At Jasper, Indiana, it was mostly cloudy, with a temperature of 66. At Wilmington, Ohio, it was cloudy, with a temperature of 58. Now for the official National Weather Service forecast for Frankfurt and surrounding communities. Tonight, partly cloudy early in the evening, then becoming mostly cloudy. A 20% chance of rain showers late in the night. Lows in the lower 50s. South winds up to 10 miles an hour.
gusts up to 25 miles an hour.

until midnight. Saturday, partly sunny in the morning, then clearing. Highs in the mid-70s. Southwest winds up to 15 miles an hour. Saturday night, mostly clear. Lows in the mid-50s. Southwest winds up to 10 miles an hour. Sunday, partly sunny. A 50% chance of thunderstorms in the afternoon. Highs in the upper 70s. West winds up to 10 miles an hour. Sunday night, mostly cloudy. Chance of thunderstorms until midnight, then chance of rain showers after midnight. Lows in the upper 40s. North winds 5 to 10 miles an hour. Chance of precipitation 50%. And now the extended forecast for the radio listening area. Monday and Monday night, cooler. Mostly clear. Highs in the mid-60s. Lows in the upper 30s. Tuesday and Tuesday night, partly cloudy. Chance of rain showers and slight chance of thunderstorms. Highs in the upper 60s. Lows in the lower 50s. Chance of precipitation 30%. Wednesday and Wednesday night, partly cloudy. A 20% chance of thunderstorms. Highs in the lower 70s. Lows in the upper 40s. Thursday and Thursday night, mostly clear. Highs in the lower 70s. Lows around 50. Friday and Friday night, partly cloudy. Highs in the upper 70s. Lows in the upper 50s. The current time is 9:08 p.m. Eastern Daylight Time. This is the climate data for Frankfurt for today. Since midnight, the high temperature was 72. The low was 37. No precipitation fell. Sunrise tomorrow 6:34 a.m. Sunset tomorrow 8:38 p.m. 9 p.m. Eastern Daylight Time weather conditions across north central Kentucky. At Frankfurt. And the pressure was 29.83 inches and falling. At Lexington, it was mostly cloudy. The temperature was 61 degrees, the dew point 37, and the relative humidity 41%. The wind was south at 7 miles an hour. The pressure was 29.85 inches and falling. At Louisville, it was mostly cloudy. The temperature was 67 degrees, the dew point 41, and the relative humidity 38%. The wind was south at 7 miles an hour. The pressure was 29.82 inches and falling. At Frankfurt, and the pressure was 29.83 inches and falling. Elsewhere around the region, rain was falling, with a temperature of 64 at Covington and 56 at Indianapolis. It was clear, with a temperature of 63 at Jackson, 61 at London, and 67 at Bowling Green. At Jasper, Indiana, it was mostly cloudy, with a temperature of 66. At Wilmington, Ohio, it was cloudy, with a temperature of 58. Now for the official National Weather Service forecast for Frankfurt and surrounding communities. Tonight, partly cloudy early in the evening, then becoming mostly cloudy. A 20% chance of rain showers late in the night. Lows in the lower 50s. South winds up to 10 miles an hour. Gusts up to 25 miles an hour until midnight. Saturday, partly sunny in the morning, then clearing. Highs in the mid-70s. Southwest winds up to 15 miles an hour. Saturday night, mostly clear. Lows in the mid-50s. Southwest winds up to 10 miles an hour. Sunday, partly sunny. A 50% chance of thunderstorms in the afternoon. Highs in the upper 70s. West winds up to 10 miles an hour. Sunday night, mostly cloudy. Chance of thunderstorms until midnight, then chance of rain showers after midnight. Lows in the upper 40s. North winds 5 to 10 miles an hour. Chance of precipitation 50%. And now the extended forecast for the radio listening area. Monday and Monday night, cooler. Mostly clear. Highs in the

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The current time is 9:12 p.m. Eastern Daylight Time. This is the climate data for Frankfurt for today. Since midnight, the high temperature was 72. The low was 37. No precipitation fell. Sunrise tomorrow 6:34 a.m. Sunset tomorrow 8:38 p.m. 9 p.m. Eastern Daylight Time weather conditions across north-central Kentucky. At Frankfurt, and the pressure was 29.83 inches and falling. At Lexington, it was partly cloudy. The temperature was 61 degrees, the dew point 37, and the relative humidity 41%. The wind was south at 7 miles an hour. The pressure was 29.85 inches and falling. At Louisville, it was mostly cloudy. The temperature was 67 degrees, the dew point 41, and the relative humidity 38%. The wind was south at 7 miles an hour. The pressure was 29.82 inches and falling. At Frankfurt, and the pressure was 29.83 inches and falling. Elsewhere around the region, rain was falling, with a temperature of 64 at Covington and 56 at Indianapolis. At London, it was clear, with a temperature of 61. It was partly cloudy, with a temperature of 63 at Jackson and 67 at Bowling Green. It was cloudy, with a temperature of 66 at Jasper, Indiana, and 58 at Wilmington, Ohio. Now for the official National Weather Service forecast for Frankfurt and surrounding communities. Tonight, partly cloudy early in the evening, then becoming mostly cloudy. A 20% chance of rain showers late in the night. Lows in the lower 50s. South winds up to 10 miles an hour. Gusts up to 25 miles an hour until midnight. Saturday, partly sunny in the morning, then clearing. Highs in the mid-70s. Southwest winds up to 15 miles an hour. Saturday night, mostly clear. Lows in the mid-50s. Southwest winds up to 10 miles an hour. Sunday, partly sunny. A 50% chance of thunderstorms in the afternoon. Highs in the upper 70s. West winds up to 10 miles an hour. Sunday night, mostly cloudy. Chance of thunderstorms until midnight, then chance of rain showers after midnight. Lows in the upper 40s. North winds 5 to 10 miles an hour. Chance of precipitation 50%. And now the extended forecast for the radio listening area. Monday and Monday night, cooler. Mostly clear. Highs in the mid-60s. Lows in the upper 30s. Tuesday and Tuesday night, partly cloudy. Chance of rain showers and slight chance of thunderstorms. Highs in the upper 60s. Lows in the lower 50s. Chance of precipitation 30%. Wednesday and Wednesday night, partly cloudy. A 20% chance of thunderstorms. Highs in the lower 70s. Lows in the upper 40s. Thursday and Thursday night, mostly clear. Highs in the lower 70s. Lows around 50. Friday and Friday night, partly cloudy. Highs in the upper 70s. Lows in the upper 50s. This is the climate data for Frankfurt for today. Since midnight, the high temperature was 72. The low was 37. No precipitation fell. Sunrise tomorrow 6:34 a.m. Sunset tomorrow 8:38 p.m. 9 p.m. Eastern Daylight Time weather conditions across north-central Kentucky. At Frankfurt, and the pressure was 29.83 inches and falling. At Lexington, it was partly cloudy. The temperature was 61 degrees,

carbon 2.37 and the relative humidity 41%. The wind was south at 7 miles an hour. The pressure was 29.85 inches and falling. At Louisville, it was mostly cloudy. The temperature was 67 degrees, the dew point 41, and the relative humidity 38%. The wind was south at 7 miles an hour. The pressure was 29.82 inches and falling. At Frankfurt, and the pressure was 29.83 inches and falling. Elsewhere around the region, rain was falling, with a temperature of 64 at Covington and 56 at Indianapolis. At London, it was clear, with a temperature of 61. It was partly cloudy, with a temperature of 63 at Jackson and 67 at Bowling Green. It was cloudy, with a temperature of 66 at Jasper, Indiana, and 58 at Wilmington, Ohio. The current time is 9:18 p.m. Eastern Daylight Time. Now for the official National Weather Service forecast for Frankfurt and surrounding communities. Tonight, partly cloudy early in the evening, then becoming mostly cloudy. A 20% chance of rain showers late in the night. Lows in the lower 50s. South winds up to 10 miles an hour. Gusts up to 25 miles an hour until midnight. Saturday, partly sunny in the morning, then clearing. Highs in the mid-70s. Southwest winds up to 15 miles an hour. Saturday night, mostly clear. Lows in the mid-50s. Southwest winds up to 10 miles an hour. Sunday, partly sunny. A 50% chance of thunderstorms in the afternoon. Highs in the upper 70s. West winds up to 10 miles an hour. Sunday night, mostly cloudy. Chance of thunderstorms until midnight, then chance of rain showers after midnight. Lows in the upper 40s. North winds 5 to 10 miles an hour. Chance of precipitation 50%. And now the extended forecast for the radio listening area. Monday and Monday night, cooler. Mostly clear. Highs in the mid-60s. Lows in the upper 30s. Tuesday and Tuesday night, partly cloudy. Chance of rain showers and slight chance of thunderstorms. Highs in the upper 60s. Lows in the lower 50s. Chance of precipitation 30%. Wednesday and Wednesday night, partly cloudy. A 20% chance of thunderstorms. Highs in the lower 70s. Lows in the upper 40s. Thursday and Thursday night, mostly clear. Highs in the lower 70s. Lows around 50. Friday and Friday night, partly cloudy. Highs in the upper 70s. Lows in the upper 50s. This is the climate data for Frankfurt for today. Since midnight, the high temperature was 72. The low was 37. No precipitation fell. Sunrise tomorrow 6:34 a.m. Sunset tomorrow 8:38 p.m. 9 p.m. Eastern Daylight Time weather conditions across north central Kentucky. At Frankfurt, and the pressure was 29.83 inches and falling. At Lexington, it was partly cloudy. The temperature was 61 degrees. The dew point 37, and the relative humidity 41%. The wind was south at 7 miles an hour. The pressure was 29.85 inches and falling. At Louisville, it was mostly cloudy. The temperature was 67 degrees, the dew point 41, and the relative humidity 38%. The wind was south at 7 miles an hour. The pressure was 29.82 inches and falling. At Frankfurt, and the pressure was 29.83 inches and falling. Elsewhere around the region, rain was falling, with a temperature of 64 at Covington and 56 at Indianapolis. At London, it was clear, with a temperature of 61. It was partly cloudy, with a temperature of 63 at Jackson and 67 at Bowling Green. It was cloudy, with a temperature of 66 at Jasper, Indiana, and 58 at

Wilmington, Ohio. The current time is 9:22 p.m. Eastern Daylight Time. Now for the official National Weather Service forecast for Frankfort and surrounding communities. Tonight, partly cloudy early in the evening, then becoming mostly cloudy. A 20% chance of rain showers late in the night. Lows in the lower 50s. South winds up to 10 miles an hour. Gusts up to 25 miles an hour until midnight. Saturday, partly sunny in the morning, then clearing. Highs in the mid-70s. Southwest winds up to 15 miles an hour. Saturday night, mostly clear. Lows in the mid-50s. Southwest winds up to 10 miles an hour. Sunday, partly sunny. A 50% chance of thunderstorms in the afternoon. Highs in the upper 70s. West winds up to 10 miles an hour. Sunday night, mostly cloudy. Chance of thunderstorms until midnight, then chance of rain showers after midnight. Lows in the upper 40s. North winds 5 to 10 miles an hour. Chance of precipitation 50%. And now the extended forecast for the radio listening area. Monday and Monday night, cooler. Mostly clear. Highs in the mid-60s. Lows in the upper 30s. Tuesday and Tuesday night, partly cloudy. Chance of rain showers and slight chance of thunderstorms. Highs in the upper 60s. Lows in the lower 50s. Chance of precipitation 30%. Wednesday and Wednesday night, partly cloudy. A 20% chance of thunderstorms. Highs in the lower 70s. Lows in the upper 40s. Thursday and Thursday night, mostly clear. Highs in the lower 70s. Lows around 50. Friday and Friday night, partly cloudy. Highs in the upper 70s. Lows in the upper 50s. This is the climate data for Frankfort for today. Since midnight, the high temperature was 72. The low was 37. No precipitation fell. Sunrise tomorrow 6:34 a.m. Sunset tomorrow 8:38 p.m. 9 p.m. Eastern Daylight Time weather conditions across north central Kentucky. At Frankfort. And the pressure was 29.83 inches and falling. At Lexington, it was partly cloudy. The temperature was 61 degrees, the dew point 37, and the relative humidity 41%. The wind was south at 7 miles an hour. The pressure was 29.85 inches and falling. At Louisville, it was mostly cloudy. The temperature was 67 degrees, the dew point 41, and the relative humidity 38%. The wind was south at 7 miles an hour. The pressure was 29.82 inches and falling. At Frankfort, and the pressure was 29.83 inches and falling. Elsewhere around the region, rain was falling, with a temperature of 64 at Covington and 56 at Indianapolis. At London, it was clear, with a temperature of 61. It was partly cloudy, with a temperature of 63 at Jackson and 67 at Bowling Green. It was cloudy, with a temperature of 66 at Jasper, Indiana, and 58 at Wilmington, Ohio. Now for the official National Weather Service forecast for Frankfort and surrounding communities. Tonight, partly cloudy early in the evening, then becoming mostly cloudy. A 20% chance of rain showers late in the night. Lows in the lower 50s. South winds up to 10 miles an hour. Gusts up to 25 miles an hour until midnight. Saturday, partly sunny in the morning, then clearing. Highs in the mid-70s. Southwest winds up to 15 miles an hour. Saturday night, mostly clear. Lows in the mid-50s. Southwest winds up to 10 miles an hour. Sunday, partly sunny. A 50% chance of thunderstorms in the afternoon. Highs in the upper 70s. West winds up to 10 miles an hour. Sunday night, mostly cloudy.

chance of thunderstorms until midnight, then chance of rain showers after midnight. Lows in the upper 40s. North winds 5 to 10 miles an hour. Chance of precipitation 50%. And now the extended forecast for the radio listening area. Monday and Monday night, cooler. Mostly clear. Highs in the mid-60s. Lows in the upper 30s. Tuesday and Tuesday night, partly cloudy. Chance of rain showers and slight chance of thunderstorms. Highs in the upper 60s. Lows in the lower 50s. Chance of precipitation 30%. Wednesday and Wednesday night, partly cloudy. A 20% chance of thunderstorms. Highs in the lower 70s. Lows in the upper 40s. Thursday and Thursday night, mostly clear. Highs in the lower 70s. Lows around 50. Friday and Friday night, partly cloudy. Highs in the upper 70s. Lows in the upper 50s. The current time is 9:28 p.m. Eastern Daylight Time. This is the climate data for Frankfurt for today. Since midnight, the high temperature was 72. The low was 37. No precipitation fell. Sunrise tomorrow 6:34 a.m. Sunset tomorrow 8:38 p.m. 9 p.m. Eastern Daylight Time weather conditions across north-central Kentucky. At Frankfurt. And the pressure was 29.83 inches and falling. At Lexington, it was partly cloudy. The temperature was 61 degrees, the dew point 37, and the relative humidity 41%. The wind was south at 7 miles an hour. The pressure was 29.85 inches and falling. At Louisville, it was mostly cloudy. The temperature was 67 degrees, the dew point 41, and the relative humidity 38%. The wind was south at 7 miles an hour. The pressure was 29.82 inches and falling. At Frankfurt, and the pressure was 29.83 inches and falling. Elsewhere around the region, rain was falling, with a temperature of 64 at Covington and 56 at Indianapolis. At London, it was clear, with a temperature of 61. It was partly cloudy, with a temperature of 63 at Jackson and 67 at Bowling Green. It was cloudy, with a temperature of 66 at Jasper, Indiana, and 58 at Wilmington, Ohio. Now for the official National Weather Service forecast for Frankfurt and surrounding communities. Tonight, partly cloudy early in the evening, then becoming mostly cloudy. A 20% chance of rain showers late in the night. Lows in the lower 50s. South winds up to 10 miles an hour. Gusts up to 25 miles an hour until midnight. Saturday, partly sunny in the morning, then clearing. Highs in the mid-70s. Southwest winds up to 15 miles an hour. Saturday night, mostly clear. Lows in the mid-50s. Southwest winds up to 10 miles an hour. Sunday, partly sunny. A 50% chance of thunderstorms in the afternoon. Highs in the upper 70s. West winds up to 10 miles an hour. Sunday night, mostly cloudy. Chance of thunderstorms until midnight, then chance of rain showers after midnight. Lows in the upper 40s. North winds 5 to 10 miles an hour. Chance of precipitation 50%. And now the extended forecast for the radio listening area. Monday and Monday night, cooler. Mostly clear. Highs in the mid-60s. Lows in the upper 30s. Tuesday and Tuesday night, partly cloudy. Chance of rain showers and slight chance of thunderstorms. Highs in the upper 60s. Lows in the lower 50s. Chance of precipitation 30%. Wednesday and Wednesday night, partly cloudy. A 20% chance of thunderstorms. Highs in the lower 70s. Lows in the upper 40s. Thursday and Thursday night, mostly clear.

highs in the lower 70s. Lows around 50. Friday and Friday night, partly cloudy. Highs in the upper 70s. Lows in the upper 50s. The current time is 9:32 p.m. Eastern Daylight Time. This is the climate data for Frankfurt for today. Since midnight, the high temperature was 72. The low was 37. No precipitation fell. Sunrise tomorrow 6:34 a.m. Sunset tomorrow 8:38 p.m. 9 p.m. Eastern Daylight Time weather conditions across north-central Kentucky. At Frankfurt. And the pressure was 29.83 inches and falling. At Lexington, it was partly cloudy. The temperature was 61 degrees, the dew point 37, and the relative humidity 41%. The wind was south at 7 miles an hour. The pressure was 29.85 inches and falling. At Louisville, it was mostly cloudy, 41%. The wind was south at 7 miles an hour. The pressure was 29.85 inches and falling. At Louisville, it was mostly cloudy. The temperature was 67 degrees, the dew point 41, and the relative humidity 38%. The wind was south at 7 miles an hour. The pressure was 29.82 inches and falling. At Frankfurt, and the pressure was 29.83 inches and falling. Elsewhere around the region, rain was falling, with a temperature of 64 at Covington and 56 at Indianapolis. At London, it was clear, with a temperature of 61. It was partly cloudy, with a temperature of 63 at Jackson and 67 at Bowling Green. It was cloudy, with a temperature of 66 at Jasper, Indiana, and 58 at Wilmington, Ohio. Now for the official National Weather Service forecast for Frankfurt and surrounding communities. Tonight, partly cloudy early in the evening, then becoming mostly cloudy. A 20% chance of rain showers late in the night. Lows in the lower 50s. South winds up to 10 miles an hour. Gusts up to 25 miles an hour until midnight. Saturday, partly sunny in the morning, then clearing. Highs in the mid-70s. Southwest winds up to 15 miles an hour. Saturday night, mostly clear. Lows in the mid-50s. Southwest winds up to 10 miles an hour. Sunday, partly sunny. A 50% chance of thunderstorms in the afternoon. Highs in the upper 70s. West winds up to 10 miles an hour. Sunday night, mostly cloudy. Chance of thunderstorms until midnight, then chance of rain showers after midnight. Lows in the upper 40s. North winds 5 to 10 miles an hour. Chance of precipitation 50%. And now the extended forecast for the radio listening area. Monday and Monday night, cooler. Mostly clear. Highs in the mid-60s. Lows in the upper 30s. Tuesday and Tuesday night, partly cloudy. Chance of rain showers and slight chance of thunderstorms. Highs in the upper 60s. Lows in the lower 50s. Chance of precipitation 30%. Wednesday and Wednesday night, partly cloudy. A 20% chance of thunderstorms. Highs in the lower 70s. Lows in the upper 40s. Thursday and Thursday night, mostly clear. Highs in the lower 70s. Lows around 50. Friday and Friday night, partly cloudy. Highs in the upper 70s. Lows in the upper 50s. This is the climate data for Frankfurt for today. Since midnight, the high temperature was 72. The low was 37. No precipitation fell. Sunrise tomorrow 6:34 a.m. Sunset tomorrow 8:38 p.m. 9 p.m. Eastern Daylight Time weather conditions across north-central Kentucky. At Frankfurt. And the pressure was 29.83 inches and falling. At Lexington, it was partly cloudy. The temperature

temperature was 61 degrees, the dew point 37, and the relative humidity 41%. The wind was south at 7 miles an hour. The pressure was 29.85 inches and falling. At Louisville, it was mostly cloudy. The temperature was 67 degrees, the dew point 41, and the relative humidity 38%. The wind was south at 7 miles an hour. The pressure was 29.82 inches and falling. At Frankfurt, and the pressure was 29.83 inches and falling. Elsewhere around the region, rain was falling, with a temperature of 64 at Covington and 56 at Indianapolis. At London, it was clear, with a temperature of 61. It was partly cloudy, with a temperature of 63 at Jackson and 67 at Bowling Green. It was cloudy, with a temperature of 66 at Jasper, Indiana, and 58 at Wilmington, Ohio. The current time is 9:37 p.m. Eastern Daylight Time. Now for the official National Weather Service forecast for Frankfurt and surrounding communities. Tonight, partly cloudy early in the evening, then becoming mostly cloudy. A 20% chance of rain showers late in the night. Lows in the lower 50s. South winds up to 10 miles an hour. Gusts up to 25 miles an hour until midnight. Saturday, partly sunny in the morning, then clearing. Highs in the mid-70s. Southwest winds up to 15 miles an hour. Saturday night, mostly clear. Lows in the mid-50s. Southwest winds up to 10 miles an hour. Sunday, partly sunny. A 50% chance of thunderstorms in the afternoon. Highs in the upper 70s. West winds up to 10 miles an hour. Sunday night, mostly cloudy. Chance of thunderstorms until midnight, then chance of rain showers after midnight. Lows in the upper 40s. North winds 5 to 10 miles an hour. Chance of precipitation 50%. And now the extended forecast for the radio listening area. Monday and Monday night, cooler. Mostly clear. Highs in the mid-60s. Lows in the upper 30s. Tuesday and Tuesday night, partly cloudy. Chance of rain showers and slight chance of thunderstorms. Highs in the upper 60s. Lows in the lower 50s. Chance of precipitation 30%. Wednesday and Wednesday night, partly cloudy. A 20% chance of thunderstorms. Highs in the lower 70s. Lows in the upper 40s. Thursday and Thursday night, mostly clear. Highs in the lower 70s. Lows around 50. Friday and Friday night, partly cloudy. Highs in the upper 70s. Lows in the upper 50s. This is the climate data for Frankfurt for today. Since midnight, the high temperature was 72. The low was 37. No precipitation fell. Sunrise tomorrow 6:34 a.m. Sunset tomorrow 8:38 p.m. 9 p.m. Eastern Daylight Time weather conditions across north central Kentucky. At Frankfurt, and the pressure was 29.83 inches and falling. At Lexington, it was partly cloudy. The temperature was 61 degrees, the dew point 37, and the relative humidity 41%. The wind was south at 7 miles an hour. The pressure was 29.85 inches and falling. At Louisville, it was mostly cloudy. The temperature was 67 degrees, the dew point 41, and the relative humidity 38%. The wind was south at 7 miles an hour. The pressure was 29.82 inches and falling. At Frankfurt, and the pressure was 29.83 inches and falling. Elsewhere around the region, rain was falling, with a temperature of 64 at Covington and 56 at Indianapolis. At London, it was clear, with a temperature of 61. It was partly cloudy, with a temperature of 63 at Jackson and 67 at Bowling Green. It was cloudy, with a temperature of 66 at Jasper.

Indiana, and 58 at Wilmington, Ohio. Now for the official National Weather Service forecast for Frankfort and surrounding communities. Tonight, partly cloudy early in the evening, then becoming mostly cloudy. A 20% chance of rain showers late in the night. Lows in the lower 50s. South winds up to 10 miles an hour. Gusts up to 25 miles an hour until midnight. Saturday, partly sunny in the morning, then clearing. Highs in the mid-70s. Southwest winds up to 15 miles an hour. Saturday night, mostly clear. Lows in the mid-50s. Southwest winds up to 10 miles an hour. Sunday, partly sunny. A 50% chance of thunderstorms in the afternoon. Highs in the upper 70s. West winds up to 10 miles an hour. Sunday night, mostly cloudy. Chance of thunderstorms until midnight, then chance of rain showers after midnight. Lows in the upper 40s. North winds 5 to 10 miles an hour. Chance of precipitation 50%. And now the extended forecast for the radio listening area. Monday and Monday night, cooler. Mostly clear. Highs in the mid-60s. Lows in the upper 30s. Tuesday and Tuesday night, partly cloudy. Chance of rain showers and slight chance of thunderstorms. Highs in the upper 60s. Lows in the lower 50s. Chance of precipitation 30%. Wednesday and Wednesday night, partly cloudy. A 20% chance of thunderstorms. Highs in the lower 70s. Lows in the upper 40s. Thursday and Thursday night, mostly clear. Highs in the lower 70s. Lows around 50. Friday and Friday night, partly cloudy. Highs in the upper 70s. Lows in the upper 50s. 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The current time is 9:44 p.m. Eastern Daylight Time. This is the climate data for Frankfort for today. Since midnight, the high temperature was 72. The low was 37. No precipitation fell. Sunrise tomorrow 6:34 a.m. Sunset tomorrow 8:38 p.m. 9 p.m. Eastern Daylight Time weather conditions across north central Kentucky. At Frankfort. And the pressure was 29.83 inches and falling. At Lexington, it was partly cloudy. The temperature was 61 degrees, the dew point 37, and the relative humidity 41%. The wind was south at 7 miles an hour. The pressure was 29.85 inches and falling. At Louisville, it was mostly cloudy. The temperature was 67 degrees, the dew point 41, and the relative humidity 38%. The wind was south at 7 miles an hour. The pressure was 29.82 inches and falling. At Frankfort. And the pressure was 29.83 inches and falling. Elsewhere around the region, rain was falling, with a temperature of 64 at Covington and 56 at Indianapolis. At London, it was clear, with a temperature of 61. It was partly cloudy, with a temperature of 63 at Jackson and 67 at Bowling Green. It was cloudy, with a temperature of 66 at Jasper, Indiana, and 58 at Wilmington, Ohio. Now for the official National Weather Service forecast for Frankfort and surrounding communities. Tonight, partly cloudy early in the evening, then becoming mostly cloudy. A 20% chance of rain showers late in the night. Lows in the lower 50s. South winds up to 10 miles an hour. Gusts up to 25 miles an hour until midnight. Saturday, partly sunny in the morning, then clearing. Highs in the mid-70s. Southwest winds up to 15 miles an hour.
Saturday night, mostly clear. Lows in the mid-50s. Southwest winds up to 10 miles an hour. Sunday, partly sunny. A 50% chance of thunderstorms in the afternoon. Highs in the upper 70s. West winds up to 10 miles an hour. Sunday night, mostly cloudy. Chance of thunderstorms until midnight, then chance of rain showers after midnight. Lows in the upper 40s. North winds 5 to 10 miles an hour. Chance of precipitation 50%. And now the extended forecast for the radio listening area. Monday and Monday night, cooler. Mostly clear. Highs in the mid-60s. Lows in the upper 30s. Tuesday and Tuesday night, partly cloudy. Chance of rain showers and slight chance of thunderstorms. Highs in the upper 60s. Lows in the lower 50s. Chance of precipitation 30%. Wednesday and Wednesday night, partly cloudy. A 20% chance of thunderstorms. Highs in the lower 70s. Lows in the upper 40s. Thursday and Thursday night, mostly clear. Highs in the lower 70s. Lows around 50. Friday and Friday night, partly cloudy. Highs in the upper 70s. Lows in the upper 50s. The current time is 9:48 p.m. Eastern Daylight Time. This is the climate data for Frankfurt for today. Since midnight, the high temperature was 72. The low was 37. No precipitation fell. Sunrise tomorrow 6:34 a.m. Sunset tomorrow 8:38 p.m. 9 p.m. Eastern Daylight Time weather conditions across north-central Kentucky. At Frankfurt. And the pressure was 29.83 inches and falling. At Lexington, it was partly cloudy. The temperature was 61 degrees, the dew point 37, and the relative humidity 41%. The wind was south at 7 miles an hour. The pressure was 29.85 inches and falling. At Louisville, it was mostly cloudy. The temperature was 67 degrees, the dew point 41, and the relative humidity 38%. The wind was south at 7 miles an hour. The pressure was 29.82 inches and falling. At Frankfurt, and the pressure was 29.83 inches and falling. Elsewhere around the region, rain was falling, with a temperature of 64 at Covington and 56 at Indianapolis. At London, it was clear, with a temperature of 61. It was partly cloudy, with a temperature of 63 at Jackson and 67 at Bowling Green. It was cloudy, with a temperature of 66 at Jasper, Indiana, and 58 at Wilmington, Ohio. Now for the official National Weather Service forecast for Frankfurt and surrounding communities. Tonight, partly cloudy early in the evening, then becoming mostly cloudy. A 20% chance of rain showers late in the night. Lows in the lower 50s. South winds up to 10 miles an hour. Gusts up to 25 miles an hour until midnight. Saturday, partly sunny in the morning, then clearing. Highs in the mid-70s. Southwest winds up to 15 miles an hour. Saturday night, mostly clear. Lows in the mid-50s. Southwest winds up to 10 miles an hour. Sunday, partly sunny. A 50% chance of thunderstorms in the afternoon. Highs in the upper 70s. West winds up to 10 miles an hour. Sunday night, mostly cloudy. Chance of thunderstorms until midnight, then chance of rain showers after midnight. Lows in the upper 40s. North winds 5 to 10 miles an hour. Chance of precipitation 50%. And now the extended forecast for the radio listening area. Monday and Monday night, cooler. Mostly clear. Highs in the mid-60s. Lows in the upper 30s. Tuesday and Tuesday night, partly cloudy. Chance of rain showers and slight chance of thunderstorms.
Highs in the upper

50s. Lows in the lower 50s. Chance of precipitation 30%. Wednesday and Wednesday night, partly cloudy. A 20% chance of thunderstorms. Highs in the lower 70s. Lows in the upper 40s. Thursday and Thursday night, mostly clear. Highs in the lower 70s. Lows around 50. Friday and Friday night, partly cloudy. Highs in the upper 70s. Lows in the upper 50s. The current time is 9:52 p.m. Eastern Daylight Time. This is the climate data for Frankfurt for today. Since midnight, the high temperature was 72. The low was 37. No precipitation fell. Sunrise tomorrow 6:34 a.m. Sunset tomorrow 8:38 p.m. 9 p.m. Eastern Daylight Time weather conditions across north-central Kentucky. At Frankfurt. And the pressure was 29.83 inches and falling. At Lexington, it was partly cloudy. The temperature was 61 degrees, the dew point 37, and the relative humidity 41%. The wind was south at 7 miles an hour. The pressure was 29.85 inches and falling. At Louisville, it was mostly cloudy. The temperature was 67 degrees, the dew point 41, and the relative humidity 38%. The wind was south at 7 miles an hour. The pressure was 29.82 inches and falling. At Frankfurt, and the pressure was 29.83 inches and falling. Elsewhere around the region, rain was falling, with a temperature of 64 at Covington and 56 at Indianapolis. At London, it was clear, with a temperature of 61. It was partly cloudy, with a temperature of 63 at Jackson and 67 at Bowling Green. It was cloudy, with a temperature of 66 at Jasper, Indiana, and 58 at Wilmington, Ohio. Now for the official National Weather Service forecast for Frankfurt and surrounding communities. Tonight, partly cloudy early in the evening, then becoming mostly cloudy. A 20% chance of rain showers late in the night. Lows in the lower 50s. South winds up to 10 miles an hour. Gusts up to 25 miles an hour until midnight. Saturday, partly sunny in the morning, then clearing. Highs in the mid-70s. Southwest winds up to 15 miles an hour. Saturday night, mostly clear. Lows in the mid-50s. Southwest winds up to 10 miles an hour. Sunday, partly sunny. A 50% chance of thunderstorms in the afternoon. Highs in the upper 70s. West winds up to 10 miles an hour. Sunday night, mostly cloudy. Chance of thunderstorms until midnight, then chance of rain showers after midnight. Lows in the upper 40s. North winds 5 to 10 miles an hour. Chance of precipitation 50%. And now the extended forecast for the radio listening area. Monday and Monday night, cooler. Mostly clear. Highs in the mid-60s. Lows in the upper 30s. Tuesday and Tuesday night, partly cloudy. Chance of rain showers and slight chance of thunderstorms. Highs in the upper 60s. Lows in the lower 50s. Chance of precipitation 30%. Wednesday and Wednesday night, partly cloudy. A 20% chance of thunderstorms. Highs in the lower 70s. Lows in the upper 40s. Thursday and Thursday night, mostly clear. Highs in the lower 70s. Lows around 50. Friday and Friday night, partly cloudy. Highs in the upper 70s. Lows in the upper 50s. This is the climate data for Frankfurt for today. Since midnight, the high temperature was 72. The low was 37. No precipitation fell. Sunrise tomorrow 6:34 a.m. Sunset tomorrow 8:38 p.m. 9 p.m. Eastern Daylight Time weather conditions across north-central Kentucky.
at Frankfurt, and the pressure was 29.83 inches and falling. At Lexington, it was partly cloudy. The temperature was 61 degrees, the dew point 37, and the relative humidity 41%. The wind was south at 7 miles an hour. The pressure was 29.85 inches and falling. At Louisville, it was mostly cloudy. The temperature was 67 degrees, the dew point 41, and the relative humidity 38%. The wind was south at 7 miles an hour. The pressure was 29.82 inches and falling. At Frankfurt, and the pressure was 29.83 inches and falling. Elsewhere around the region, rain was falling, with a temperature of 64 at Covington and 56 at Indianapolis. At London, it was clear, with a temperature of 61. It was partly cloudy, with a temperature of 63 at Jackson and 67 at Bowling Green. It was cloudy, with a temperature of 66 at Jasper, Indiana, and 58 at Wilmington, Ohio. The current time is 9:58 p.m. Eastern Daylight Time. Now for the official National Weather Service forecast for Frankfurt and surrounding communities. Tonight, partly cloudy early in the evening, then becoming mostly cloudy. A 20% chance of rain showers late in the night. Lows in the lower 50s. South winds up to 10 miles an hour. Gusts up to 25 miles an hour until midnight. Saturday, partly sunny in the morning, then clearing. Highs in the mid-70s. Southwest winds up to 15 miles an hour. Saturday night, mostly clear. Lows in the mid-50s. Southwest winds up to 10 miles an hour. Sunday, partly sunny. A 50% chance of thunderstorms in the afternoon. Highs in the upper 70s. West winds up to 10 miles an hour. Sunday night, mostly cloudy. Chance of thunderstorms until midnight, then chance of rain showers after midnight. Lows in the upper 40s. North winds 5 to 10 miles an hour. Chance of precipitation 50%. And now the extended forecast for the radio listening area. Monday and Monday night, cooler. Mostly clear. Highs in the mid-60s. Lows in the upper 30s. Tuesday and Tuesday night, partly cloudy. Chance of rain showers and slight chance of thunderstorms. Highs in the upper 60s. Lows in the lower 50s. Chance of precipitation 30%. Wednesday and Wednesday night, partly cloudy. A 20% chance of thunderstorms. Highs in the lower 70s. Lows in the upper 40s. Thursday and Thursday night, mostly clear. Highs in the lower 70s. Lows around 50. Friday and Friday night, partly cloudy. Highs in the upper 70s. Lows in the upper 50s. This is the climate data for Frankfurt for today. Since midnight, the high temperature was 72. The low was 37. No precipitation fell. Sunrise tomorrow 6:34 a.m. Sunset tomorrow 8:38 p.m. 9 p.m. Eastern Daylight Time weather conditions across north central Kentucky. At Frankfurt, and the pressure was 29.83 inches and falling. At Lexington, it was partly cloudy. The temperature was 61 degrees, the dew point 37, and the relative humidity 41%. The wind was south at 7 miles an hour. The pressure was 29.85 inches and falling. At Louisville, it was mostly cloudy. The temperature was 67 degrees, the dew point 41, and the relative humidity 38%. The wind was south at 7 miles an hour. The pressure was 29.82 inches and falling. At Frankfurt, and the pressure was 29.83 inches and falling. Elsewhere around the region, rain was falling, with a temperature of 64 at Covington and 56 at Indianapolis. At London, it was clear, with a temperature of 61.

is partly cloudy, with a temperature of 63 at Jackson and 67 at Bowling Green. It was cloudy, with a temperature of 66 at Jasper, Indiana, and 58 at Wilmington, Ohio. The current time is 10:02 p.m. Eastern Daylight Time. Now for the official National Weather Service forecast for Frankfort and surrounding communities. Tonight, partly cloudy early in the evening, then becoming mostly cloudy. A 20% chance of rain showers late in the night. Lows in the lower 50s. South winds up to 10 miles an hour. Gusts up to 25 miles an hour until midnight. Saturday, partly sunny in the morning, then clearing. Highs in the mid-70s. Southwest winds up to 15 miles an hour. Saturday night, mostly clear. Lows in the mid-50s. Southwest winds up to 10 miles an hour. Sunday, partly sunny. A 50% chance of thunderstorms in the afternoon. Highs in the upper 70s. West winds up to 10 miles an hour. Sunday night, mostly cloudy. Chance of thunderstorms until midnight, then chance of rain showers after midnight. Lows in the upper 40s. North winds 5 to 10 miles an hour. Chance of precipitation 50%. And now the extended forecast for the radio listening area. Monday and Monday night, cooler. Mostly clear. Highs in the mid-60s. Lows in the upper 30s. Tuesday and Tuesday night, partly cloudy. Chance of rain showers and slight chance of thunderstorms. Highs in the upper 60s. Lows in the lower 50s. Chance of precipitation 30%. Wednesday and Wednesday night, partly cloudy. A 20% chance of thunderstorms. Highs in the lower 70s. Lows in the upper 40s. Thursday and Thursday night, mostly clear. Highs in the lower 70s. Lows around 50. Friday and Friday night, partly cloudy. Highs in the upper 70s. Lows in the upper 50s. This is the climate data for Frankfort for today. Since midnight, the high temperature was 72. The low was 37. No precipitation fell. Sunrise tomorrow 6:34 a.m. Sunset tomorrow 8:38 p.m. 10 p.m. Eastern Daylight Time weather conditions across north central Kentucky. At Frankfort. And the pressure was 29.84 inches and rising. At Lexington, it was partly cloudy. The temperature was 61 degrees, the dew point 37, and the relative humidity 41%. The wind was south at 5 miles an hour. The pressure was 29.86 inches and rising. At Louisville, it was mostly cloudy. The temperature was 67 degrees, the dew point 41, and the relative humidity 38%. The wind was south at 7 miles an hour. The pressure was 29.83 inches and rising. At Frankfort, and the pressure was 29.84 inches and rising. Elsewhere around the region, at Indianapolis, rain was falling with a temperature of 56. At London, it was clear with a temperature of 59. It was partly cloudy with a temperature of 61 at Jackson and 64 at Bowling Green. It was cloudy with a temperature of 62 at Covington, 64 at Jasper, Indiana, and 59 at Wilmington, Ohio. Now for the official National Weather Service forecast for Frankfort and surrounding communities. Tonight, partly cloudy early in the evening, then becoming mostly cloudy. A 20% chance of rain showers late in the night. Lows in the lower 50s. South winds up to 10 miles an hour. Gusts up to 25 miles an hour until midnight. Saturday, partly sunny in the morning, then clearing. Highs in the mid-70s. Southwest winds up to 15 miles an hour. Saturday night, mostly clear. Lows in the mid-50s. Southwest winds up to 10 miles an hour. Sunday, partly sunny.

a 50% chance of thunderstorms in the afternoon. Highs in the upper 70s. West winds up to 10 miles an hour. Sunday night, mostly cloudy. Chance of thunderstorms until midnight, then chance of rain showers after midnight. Lows in the upper 40s. North winds 5 to 10 miles an hour. Chance of precipitation 50%. And now the extended forecast for the radio listening area. Monday and Monday night, cooler. Mostly clear. Highs in the mid-60s. Lows in the upper 30s. Tuesday and Tuesday night, partly cloudy. Chance of rain showers and slight chance of thunderstorms. Highs in the upper 60s. Lows in the lower 50s. Chance of precipitation 30%. Wednesday and Wednesday night, partly cloudy. A 20% chance of thunderstorms. Highs in the lower 70s. Lows in the upper 40s. Thursday and Thursday night, mostly clear. Highs in the lower 70s. Lows around 50. Friday and Friday night, partly cloudy. Highs in the upper 70s. Lows in the upper 50s. The current time is 10:08 p.m. Eastern Daylight Time. This is the climate data for Frankfurt for today. Since midnight, the high temperature was 72. The low was 37. No precipitation fell. Sunrise tomorrow 6:34 a.m. Sunset tomorrow 8:38 p.m. 10 p.m. Eastern Daylight Time weather conditions across north-central Kentucky. At Frankfurt. And the pressure was 29.84 inches and rising. At Lexington, it was partly cloudy. The temperature was 61 degrees, the dew point 37, and the relative humidity 41%. The wind was south at 5 miles an hour. The pressure was 29.86 inches and rising. At Louisville, it was mostly cloudy. The temperature was 67 degrees, the dew point 41, and the relative humidity 38%. The wind was south at 7 miles an hour. The pressure was 29.83 inches and rising. At Frankfurt. And the pressure was 29.84 inches and rising. Elsewhere around the region, at Indianapolis, rain was falling with a temperature of 56. At London, it was clear with a temperature of 59. It was partly cloudy with a temperature of 61 at Jackson and 64 at Bowling Green. It was cloudy with a temperature of 62 at Covington, 64 at Jasper, Indiana, and 59 at Wilmington, Ohio. Now for the official National Weather Service forecast for Frankfurt and surrounding communities. Tonight, partly cloudy early in the evening, then becoming mostly cloudy. A 20% chance of rain showers late in the night. Lows in the lower 50s. South winds up to 10 miles an hour. Gusts up to 25 miles an hour until midnight. Saturday, partly sunny in the morning, then clearing. Highs in the mid-70s. Southwest winds up to 15 miles an hour. Saturday night, mostly clear. Lows in the mid-50s. Southwest winds up to 10 miles an hour. Sunday, partly sunny. A 50% chance of thunderstorms in the afternoon. Highs in the upper 70s. West winds up to 10 miles an hour. Sunday night, mostly cloudy. Chance of thunderstorms until midnight, then chance of rain showers after midnight. Lows in the upper 40s. North winds 5 to 10 miles an hour. Chance of precipitation 50%. And now the extended forecast for the radio listening area. Monday and Monday night, cooler. Mostly clear. Highs in the mid-60s. Lows in the upper 30s. Tuesday and Tuesday night, partly cloudy. Chance of rain showers and slight chance of thunderstorms. Highs in the upper 60s. Lows in the lower 50s. Chance of precipitation 30%. Wednesday and Wednesday night, partly cloudy. A 20%

This is the climate data for Frankfurt for today. Since midnight, the high temperature was 72. The low was 37. No precipitation fell. Sunrise tomorrow 6:34 a.m. Sunset tomorrow 8:38 p.m. 10 p.m. Eastern Daylight Time weather conditions across north-central Kentucky. At Frankfurt. And the pressure was 29.84 inches and rising. At Lexington, it was mostly cloudy. The temperature was 61 degrees, the dew point 37, and the relative humidity 41%. The wind was south at 5 miles an hour. The pressure was 29.86 inches and rising. At Louisville, it was mostly cloudy. The temperature was 67 degrees, the dew point 41, and the relative humidity 38%. The wind was south at 7 miles an hour. The pressure was 29.83 inches and rising. At Frankfurt, and the pressure was 29.84 inches and rising. Elsewhere around the region, at Indianapolis, rain was falling with a temperature of 56. It was clear, with a temperature of 59 at London and 64 at Bowling Green. At Jackson, it was partly cloudy, with a temperature of 61. At Jasper, Indiana, it was mostly cloudy, with a temperature of 64. It was cloudy, with a temperature of 62 at Covington and 59 at Wilmington, Ohio. Now for the official National Weather Service forecast for Frankfurt and surrounding communities. Tonight, partly cloudy early in the evening, then becoming mostly cloudy. A 20% chance of rain showers late in the night. Lows in the lower 50s. South winds up to 10 miles an hour. Gusts up to 25 miles an hour until midnight. Saturday, partly sunny in the morning, then clearing. Highs in the mid-70s. Southwest winds up to 15 miles an hour. Saturday night, mostly clear. Lows in the mid-50s. Southwest winds up to 10 miles an hour. Sunday, partly sunny. A 50% chance of thunderstorms in the afternoon. Highs in the upper 70s. West winds up to 10 miles an hour. Sunday night, mostly cloudy. Chance of thunderstorms until midnight, then chance of rain showers after midnight. Lows in the upper 40s. North winds 5 to 10 miles an hour. Chance of precipitation 50%. And now the extended forecast for the radio listening area. Monday and Monday night, cooler. Mostly clear. Highs in the mid-60s. Lows in the upper 30s. Tuesday and Tuesday night, partly cloudy. Chance of rain showers and slight chance of thunderstorms. Highs in the upper 60s. Lows in the lower 50s. Chance of precipitation 30%. Wednesday and Wednesday night, partly cloudy. A 20% chance of thunderstorms. Highs in the lower 70s. Lows in the upper 40s. Thursday and Thursday night, mostly clear. Highs in the lower 70s. Lows around 50. Friday and Friday night, partly cloudy. Highs in the upper 70s. Lows in the upper 50s. This is the climate data for Frankfurt for today. Since midnight, the high temperature was 72. The low was 37. No precipitation fell. Sunrise tomorrow 6:34 a.m. Sunset tomorrow 8:38 p.m. 10 p.m. Eastern Daylight Time weather conditions across north-central Kentucky. At Frankfurt. And the pressure was 29.84 inches and rising. At Lexington, it was mostly cloudy. The temperature was 61 degrees, the dew point 37, and the relative humidity 41%. The wind was south at 5 miles an hour. The pressure was 29.86 inches and rising. At Louisville, it was mostly cloudy. The temperature was 67 degrees, the dew point 41, and the relative humidity 38%. The wind was south at 7 miles an hour.

The pressure was 29.83 inches and rising at Frankfurt. And the pressure was 29.84 inches and rising elsewhere around the region. At Indianapolis, rain was falling with a temperature of 56. It was clear with a temperature of 59 at London and 64 at Bowling Green. At Jackson, it was partly cloudy with a temperature of 61. At Jasper, Indiana, it was mostly cloudy with a temperature of 64. It was cloudy with a temperature of 62 at Covington and 59 at Wilmington, Ohio. The current time is 10:18 p.m. Eastern Daylight Time. Now for the official National Weather Service forecast for Frankfurt and surrounding communities. Tonight, partly cloudy early in the evening, then becoming mostly cloudy. A 20% chance of rain showers late in the night. Lows in the lower 50s. South winds up to 10 miles an hour. Gusts up to 25 miles an hour until midnight. Saturday, partly sunny in the morning, then clearing. Highs in the mid-70s. Southwest winds up to 15 miles an hour. Saturday night, mostly clear. Lows in the mid-50s. Southwest winds up to 10 miles an hour. Sunday, partly sunny. A 50% chance of thunderstorms in the afternoon. Highs in the upper 70s. West winds up to 10 miles an hour. Sunday night, mostly cloudy. Chance of thunderstorms until midnight, then chance of rain showers after midnight. Lows in the upper 40s. North winds 5 to 10 miles an hour. Chance of precipitation 50%. And now the extended forecast for the radio listening area. Monday and Monday night, cooler. Mostly clear. Highs in the mid-60s. Lows in the upper 30s. Tuesday and Tuesday night, partly cloudy. Chance of rain showers and slight chance of thunderstorms. Highs in the upper 60s. Lows in the lower 50s. Chance of precipitation 30%. Wednesday and Wednesday night, partly cloudy. A 20% chance of thunderstorms. Highs in the lower 70s. Lows in the upper 40s. Thursday and Thursday night, mostly clear. Highs in the lower 70s. Lows around 50. Friday and Friday night, partly cloudy. Highs in the upper 70s. Lows in the upper 50s. This is the climate data for Frankfurt for today. Since midnight, the high temperature was 72. The low was 37. No precipitation fell. Sunrise tomorrow 6:34 a.m. Sunset tomorrow 8:38 p.m. 10 p.m. Eastern Daylight Time weather conditions across north central Kentucky. At Frankfurt. And the pressure was 29.84 inches and rising. At Lexington, it was mostly cloudy. The temperature was 61 degrees, the dew point 37, and the relative humidity 41%. The wind was south at 5 miles an hour. The pressure was 29.86 inches and rising. At Louisville, it was mostly cloudy. The temperature was 67 degrees, the dew point 41, and the relative humidity 38%. The wind was south at 7 miles an hour. The pressure was 29.83 inches and rising. At Frankfurt, and the pressure was 29.84 inches and rising. Elsewhere around the region, at Indianapolis, rain was falling with a temperature of 56. It was clear with a temperature of 59 at London and 64 at Bowling Green. At Jackson, it was partly cloudy with a temperature of 61. At Jasper, Indiana, it was mostly cloudy with a temperature of 64. It was cloudy with a temperature of 62 at Covington and 59 at Wilmington, Ohio. The current time is 10:22 p.m. Eastern Daylight Time. Now for the official National Weather Service forecast for Frankfurt and surrounding communities. Tonight, partly cloudy early in the evening, then becoming mostly cloudy.

a 20% chance of rain showers late in the night. Lows in the lower 50s. South winds up to 10 miles an hour. Gusts up to 25 miles an hour until midnight. Saturday, partly sunny in the morning, then clearing. Highs in the mid-70s. Southwest winds up to 15 miles an hour. Saturday night, mostly clear. Lows in the mid-50s. Southwest winds up to 10 miles an hour. Sunday, partly sunny. A 50% chance of thunderstorms in the afternoon. Highs in the upper 70s. West winds up to 10 miles an hour. Sunday night, mostly cloudy. Chance of thunderstorms until midnight, then chance of rain showers after midnight. Lows in the upper 40s. North winds 5 to 10 miles an hour. Chance of precipitation 50%. And now the extended forecast for the radio listening area. Monday and Monday night, cooler. Mostly clear. Highs in the mid-60s. Lows in the upper 30s. Tuesday and Tuesday night, partly cloudy. Chance of rain showers and slight chance of thunderstorms. Highs in the upper 60s. Lows in the lower 50s. Chance of precipitation 30%. Wednesday and Wednesday night, partly cloudy. A 20% chance of thunderstorms. Highs in the lower 70s. Lows in the upper 40s. Thursday and Thursday night, mostly clear. Highs in the lower 70s. Lows around 50. Friday and Friday night, partly cloudy. Highs in the upper 70s. Lows in the upper 50s. This is the climate data for Frankfurt for today. Since midnight, the high temperature was 72. The low was 37. No precipitation fell. Sunrise tomorrow 6:34 a.m. Sunset tomorrow 8:38 p.m. 10 p.m. Eastern Daylight Time weather conditions across north central Kentucky. At Frankfurt. And the pressure was 29.84 inches and rising. At Lexington, it was mostly cloudy. The temperature was 61 degrees, the dew point 37, and the relative humidity 41%. The wind was south at 5 miles an hour. The pressure was 29.86 inches and rising. At Louisville, it was mostly cloudy. The temperature was 67 degrees, the dew point 41, and the relative humidity 38%. The wind was south at 7 miles an hour. The pressure was 29.83 inches and rising. At Frankfurt, and the pressure was 29.84 inches and rising. Elsewhere around the region, at Indianapolis, rain was falling with a temperature of 56. It was clear, with a temperature of 59 at London, and 64 at Bowling Green. At Jackson, it was partly cloudy, with a temperature of 61. At Jasper, Indiana, it was mostly cloudy, with a temperature of 64. It was cloudy, with a temperature of 62 at Covington, and 59 at Wilmington, Ohio. Now for the official National Weather Service forecast for Frankfurt and surrounding communities. Tonight, partly cloudy early in the evening, then becoming mostly cloudy. A 20% chance of rain showers late in the night. Lows in the lower 50s. South winds up to 10 miles an hour. Gusts up to 25 miles an hour until midnight. Saturday, partly sunny in the morning, then clearing. Highs in the mid-70s. Southwest winds up to 15 miles an hour. Saturday night, mostly clear. Lows in the mid-50s. Southwest winds up to 10 miles an hour. Sunday, partly sunny. A 50% chance of thunderstorms in the afternoon. Highs in the upper 70s. West winds up to 10 miles an hour. Sunday night, mostly cloudy. Chance of thunderstorms until midnight, then chance of rain showers after midnight. Lows in the upper 40s. North winds 5 to 10 miles an hour. Chance of precipitation 50%.

And now the extended forecast for the radio listening area. Monday and Monday night, cooler. Mostly clear. Highs in the mid-60s. Lows in the upper 30s. Tuesday and Tuesday night, partly cloudy. Chance of rain showers and slight chance of thunderstorms. Highs in the upper 60s. Lows in the lower 50s. Chance of precipitation 30%. Wednesday and Wednesday night, partly cloudy. A 20% chance of thunderstorms. Highs in the lower 70s. Lows in the upper 40s. Thursday and Thursday night, mostly clear. Highs in the lower 70s. Lows around 50. Friday and Friday night, partly cloudy. Highs in the upper 70s. Lows in the upper 50s. The current time is 10:28 p.m. Eastern Daylight Time. This is the climate data for Frankfurt for today. Since midnight, the high temperature was 72. The low was 37. No precipitation fell. Sunrise tomorrow 6:34 a.m. Sunset tomorrow 8:38 p.m. 10 p.m. Eastern Daylight Time weather conditions across north central Kentucky. At Frankfurt. And the pressure was 29.84 inches and rising. At Lexington, it was mostly cloudy. The temperature was 61 degrees, the dew point 37, and the relative humidity 41%. The wind was south at 5 miles an hour. The pressure was 29.86 inches and rising. At Louisville, it was mostly cloudy. The temperature was 67 degrees, the dew point 41, and the relative humidity 38%. The wind was south at 7 miles an hour. The pressure was 29.83 inches and rising. At Frankfurt. And the pressure was 29.84 inches and rising. Elsewhere around the region, at Indianapolis, rain was falling with a temperature of 56. It was clear with a temperature of 59 at London and 64 at Bowling Green. At Jackson, it was partly cloudy with a temperature of 61. At Jasper, Indiana, it was mostly cloudy with a temperature of 64. It was cloudy with a temperature of 62 at Covington and 59 at Wilmington, Ohio. Now for the official National Weather Service forecast for Frankfurt and surrounding communities. Tonight, partly cloudy early in the evening, then becoming mostly cloudy. A 20% chance of rain showers late in the night. Lows in the lower 50s. South winds up to 10 miles an hour. Gusts up to 25 miles an hour until midnight. Saturday, partly sunny in the morning, then clearing. Highs in the mid-70s. Southwest winds up to 15 miles an hour. Saturday night, mostly clear. Lows in the mid-50s. Southwest winds up to 10 miles an hour. Sunday, partly sunny. A 50% chance of thunderstorms in the afternoon. Highs in the upper 70s. West winds up to 10 miles an hour. Sunday night, mostly cloudy. Chance of thunderstorms until midnight, then chance of rain showers after midnight. Lows in the upper 40s. North winds 5 to 10 miles an hour. Chance of precipitation 50%. And now the extended forecast for the radio listening area. Monday and Monday night, cooler. Mostly clear. Highs in the mid-60s. Lows in the upper 30s. Tuesday and Tuesday night, partly cloudy. Chance of rain showers and slight chance of thunderstorms. Highs in the upper 60s. Lows in the lower 50s. Chance of precipitation 30%. Wednesday and Wednesday night, partly cloudy. A 20% chance of thunderstorms. Highs in the lower 70s. Lows in the upper 40s. Thursday and Thursday night, mostly clear. Highs in the lower 70s. Lows around 50. Friday and Friday night, partly cloudy. Highs in the upper 70s. Lows in the upper 50s.

The current time is 10:32 p.m. Eastern Daylight Time. This is the climate data for Frankfurt for today. Since midnight, the high temperature was 72. The low was 37. No precipitation fell. Sunrise tomorrow 6:34 a.m. Sunset tomorrow 8:38 p.m. 10 p.m. Eastern Daylight Time weather conditions across north-central Kentucky. At Frankfurt. And the pressure was 29.84 inches and rising. And 64 at Bowling Green. At Jackson, it was partly cloudy, with a temperature of 61. At Jasper, Indiana, it was mostly cloudy, with a temperature of 64. It was cloudy, with a temperature of 62 at Covington, and 59 at Wilmington, Ohio. Now for the official National Weather Service forecast for Frankfurt and surrounding communities. Tonight, partly cloudy early in the evening, then becoming mostly cloudy. A 20% chance of rain showers late in the night. Lows in the lower 50s. South winds up to 10 miles an hour. Gusts up to 25 miles an hour until midnight. Saturday, partly sunny in the morning, then clearing. Highs in the mid-70s. Southwest winds up to 15 miles an hour. Saturday night, mostly clear. Lows in the mid-50s. Southwest winds up to 10 miles an hour. Sunday, partly sunny. A 50% chance of thunderstorms in the afternoon. Highs in the upper 70s. West winds up to 10 miles an hour. Sunday night, mostly cloudy. Chance of thunderstorms until midnight, then chance of rain showers after midnight. Lows in the upper 40s. North winds 5 to 10 miles an hour. Chance of precipitation 50%. And now the extended forecast for the radio listening area. Monday and Monday night, cooler. Mostly clear. Highs in the mid-60s. Lows in the upper 30s. Tuesday and Tuesday night, partly cloudy. Chance of rain showers and slight chance of thunderstorms. Highs in the upper 60s. Lows in the lower 50s. Chance of precipitation 30%. Wednesday and Wednesday night, partly cloudy. A 20% chance of thunderstorms. Highs in the lower 70s. Lows in the upper 40s. Thursday and Thursday night, mostly clear. Highs in the lower 70s. Lows around 50. Friday and Friday night, partly cloudy. Highs in the upper 70s. Lows in the upper 50s. This is the climate data for Frankfurt for today. Since midnight, the high temperature was 72. The low was 37. No precipitation fell. Sunrise tomorrow 6:34 a.m. Sunset tomorrow 8:38 p.m. 10 p.m. Eastern Daylight Time weather conditions across north-central Kentucky. At Frankfurt. And the pressure was 29.84 inches and rising. At Lexington, it was mostly cloudy. The temperature was 61 degrees, the dew point 37, and the relative humidity 41%. The wind was south at 5 miles an hour. The pressure was 29.86 inches and rising. At Louisville, it was mostly cloudy. The temperature was 67 degrees, the dew point 41, and the relative humidity 38%. The wind was south at 7 miles an hour. The pressure was 29.83 inches and rising. At Frankfurt, and the pressure was 29.84 inches and rising. Elsewhere around the region, at Indianapolis, rain was falling with a temperature of 56. It was clear with a temperature of 59 at London and 64 at Bowling Green. At Jackson, it was partly cloudy with a temperature of 61. At Jasper, Indiana, it was mostly cloudy with a temperature of 64. It was cloudy with a temperature of 62 at Covington and 59 at Wilmington, Ohio. The current time is 10:38 p.m. Eastern Daylight Time.

now for the official National Weather Service forecast for Frankfurt and surrounding communities. Tonight, partly cloudy early in the evening, then becoming mostly cloudy. A 20% chance of rain showers late in the night. Lows in the lower 50s. South winds up to 10 miles an hour. Gusts up to 25 miles an hour until midnight. Saturday, partly sunny in the morning, then clearing. Highs in the mid-70s. Southwest winds up to 15 miles an hour. Saturday night, mostly clear. Lows in the mid-50s. Southwest winds up to 10 miles an hour. Sunday, partly sunny. A 50% chance of thunderstorms in the afternoon. Highs in the upper 70s. West winds up to 10 miles an hour. Sunday night, mostly cloudy. Chance of thunderstorms until midnight, then chance of rain showers after midnight. Lows in the upper 40s. North winds 5 to 10 miles an hour. Chance of precipitation 50%. And now the extended forecast for the radio listening area. Monday and Monday night, cooler. Mostly clear. Highs in the mid-60s. Lows in the upper 30s. Tuesday and Tuesday night, partly cloudy. Chance of rain showers and slight chance of thunderstorms. Highs in the upper 60s. Lows in the lower 50s. Chance of precipitation 30%. Wednesday and Wednesday night, partly cloudy. A 20% chance of thunderstorms. Highs in the lower 70s. Lows in the upper 40s. Thursday and Thursday night, mostly clear. Highs in the lower 70s. Lows around 50. Friday and Friday night, partly cloudy. Highs in the upper 70s. Lows in the upper 50s. This is the climate data for Frankfurt for today. Since midnight, the high temperature was 72. The low was 37. No precipitation fell. Sunrise tomorrow 6:34 a.m. Sunset tomorrow 8:38 p.m. 10 p.m. Eastern Daylight Time weather conditions across north central Kentucky. At Frankfurt. And the pressure was 29.84 inches and rising. At Lexington, it was mostly cloudy. The temperature was 61 degrees, the dew point 37, and the relative humidity 41%. The wind was south at 5 miles an hour. The pressure was 29.86 inches and rising. At Louisville, it was mostly cloudy. The temperature was 67 degrees, the dew point 41, and the relative humidity 38%. The wind was south at 7 miles an hour. The pressure was 29.83 inches and rising. At Frankfurt, and the pressure was 29.84 inches and rising. Elsewhere around the region, at Indianapolis, rain was falling with a temperature of 56. It was clear, with a temperature of 59 at London, and 64 at Bowling Green. At Jackson, it was partly cloudy, with a temperature of 61. At Jasper, Indiana, it was mostly cloudy, with a temperature of 64. It was cloudy, with a temperature of 62 at Covington, and 59 at Wilmington, Ohio. 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The current time is 10:42 p.m. Eastern Daylight Time. Now for the official National Weather Service forecast for Frankfurt and surrounding communities. Tonight, partly cloudy early in the evening, then becoming mostly cloudy. A 20% chance of rain showers late in the night. Lows in the lower 50s. South winds up to 10 miles an hour. Gusts up to 25 miles an hour until midnight. Saturday, partly sunny in the morning, then clearing. Highs in the mid-70s. Southwest winds up to 15 miles an hour. Saturday night.

mostly clear. Lows in the mid-50s. Southwest winds up to 10 miles an hour. Sunday, partly sunny. A 50% chance of thunderstorms in the afternoon. Highs in the upper 70s. West winds up to 10 miles an hour. Sunday night, mostly cloudy. Chance of thunderstorms until midnight, then chance of rain showers after midnight. Lows in the upper 40s. North winds 5 to 10 miles an hour. Chance of precipitation 50%. And now the extended forecast for the radio listening area. Monday and Monday night, cooler. Mostly clear. Highs in the mid-60s. Lows in the upper 30s. Tuesday and Tuesday night, partly cloudy. Chance of rain showers and slight chance of thunderstorms. Highs in the upper 60s. Lows in the lower 50s. Chance of precipitation 30%. Wednesday and Wednesday night, partly cloudy. A 20% chance of thunderstorms. Highs in the lower 70s. Lows in the upper 40s. Thursday and Thursday night, mostly clear. Highs in the lower 70s. Lows around 50. Friday and Friday night, partly cloudy. Highs in the upper 70s. Lows in the upper 50s. This is the climate data for Frankfurt for today. Since midnight, the high temperature was 72. The low was 37. No precipitation fell. Sunrise tomorrow 6:34 a.m. Sunset tomorrow 8:38 p.m. 10 p.m. Eastern Daylight Time weather conditions across north central Kentucky. At Frankfurt. And the pressure was 29.84 inches and rising. At Lexington, it was mostly cloudy. The temperature was 61 degrees, the dew point 37, and the relative humidity 41%. The wind was south at 5 miles an hour. The pressure was 29.86 inches and rising. At Louisville, it was mostly cloudy. The temperature was 67 degrees, the dew point 41, and the relative humidity 38%. The wind was south at 7 miles an hour. The pressure was 29.83 inches and rising. At Frankfurt, and the pressure was 29.84 inches and rising. Elsewhere around the region, at Indianapolis, rain was falling with a temperature of 56. It was clear with a temperature of 59 at London and 64 at Bowling Green. At Jackson, it was partly cloudy with a temperature of 61. At Jasper, Indiana, it was mostly cloudy with a temperature of 64. It was cloudy with a temperature of 62 at Covington and 59 at Wilmington, Ohio. Now for the official National Weather Service forecast for Frankfurt and surrounding communities. Tonight, partly cloudy early in the evening, then becoming mostly cloudy. A 20% chance of rain showers late in the night. Lows in the lower 50s. South winds up to 10 miles an hour. Gusts up to 25 miles an hour until midnight. Saturday, partly sunny in the morning, then clearing. Highs in the mid-70s. Southwest winds up to 15 miles an hour. Saturday night, mostly clear. Lows in the mid-50s. Southwest winds up to 10 miles an hour. Sunday, partly sunny. A 50% chance of thunderstorms in the afternoon. Highs in the upper 70s. West winds up to 10 miles an hour. Sunday night, mostly cloudy. Chance of thunderstorms until midnight, then chance of rain showers after midnight. Lows in the upper 40s. North winds 5 to 10 miles an hour. Chance of precipitation 50%. And now the extended forecast for the radio listening area. Monday and Monday night, cooler. Mostly clear. Highs in the mid-60s. Lows in the upper 30s. Tuesday and Tuesday night, partly cloudy. Chance of rain showers and slight chance of thunderstorms. Highs in the upper 60s.
Lows in the lower 50s. Chance of precipitation 30%. Wednesday and Wednesday night, partly cloudy. A 20% chance of thunderstorms. Highs in the lower 70s. Lows in the upper 40s. Thursday and Thursday night, mostly clear. Highs in the lower 70s. Lows around 50. Friday and Friday night, partly cloudy. Highs in the upper 70s. Lows in the upper 50s. The current time is 10:49 p.m. Eastern Daylight Time. This is the climate data for Frankfurt for today. Since midnight, the high temperature was 72. The low was 37. No precipitation fell. Sunrise tomorrow 6:34 a.m. Sunset tomorrow 8:38 p.m. 10 p.m. Eastern Daylight Time weather conditions across north-central Kentucky. At Frankfurt. And the pressure was 29.84 inches and rising. At Lexington, it was mostly cloudy. The temperature was 61 degrees, the dew point 37, and the relative humidity 41%. The wind was south at 5 miles an hour. The pressure was 29.86 inches and rising. At Louisville, it was mostly cloudy. The temperature was 67 degrees, the dew point 41, and the relative humidity 38%. The wind was south at 7 miles an hour. The pressure was 29.83 inches and rising. At Frankfurt. And the pressure was 29.84 inches and rising. Elsewhere around the region, at Indianapolis, rain was falling with a temperature of 56. It was clear with a temperature of 59 at London and 64 at Bowling Green. At Jackson, it was partly cloudy with a temperature of 61. At Jasper, Indiana, it was mostly cloudy with a temperature of 64. It was cloudy with a temperature of 62 at Covington and 59 at Wilmington, Ohio. Now for the official National Weather Service forecast for Frankfurt and surrounding communities. Tonight, partly cloudy early in the evening, then becoming mostly cloudy. A 20% chance of rain showers late in the night. Lows in the lower 50s. South winds up to 10 miles an hour. Gusts up to 25 miles an hour until midnight. Saturday, partly sunny in the morning, then clearing. Highs in the mid-70s. Southwest winds up to 15 miles an hour. Saturday night, mostly clear. Lows in the mid-50s. Southwest winds up to 10 miles an hour. Sunday, partly sunny. A 50% chance of thunderstorms in the afternoon. Highs in the upper 70s. West winds up to 10 miles an hour. Sunday night, mostly cloudy. Chance of thunderstorms until midnight, then chance of rain showers after midnight. Lows in the upper 40s. North winds 5 to 10 miles an hour. Chance of precipitation 50%. And now the extended forecast for the radio listening area. Monday and Monday night, cooler. Mostly clear. Highs in the mid-60s. Lows in the upper 30s. Tuesday and Tuesday night, partly cloudy. Chance of rain showers and slight chance of thunderstorms. Highs in the upper 60s. Lows in the lower 50s. Chance of precipitation 30%. Wednesday and Wednesday night, partly cloudy. A 20% chance of thunderstorms. Highs in the lower 70s. Lows in the upper 40s. Thursday and Thursday night, mostly clear. Highs in the lower 70s. Lows around 50. Friday and Friday night, partly cloudy. Highs in the upper 70s. Lows in the upper 50s. The current time is 10:53 p.m. Eastern Daylight Time. This is the climate data for Frankfurt for today. Since midnight, the high temperature was 72. The low was 37. No precipitation fell. Sunrise tomorrow 6:34 a.m.
Sunset tomorrow, 8:38 p.m.

10 p.m. Eastern Daylight Time weather conditions across north-central Kentucky at Frankfort. And the pressure was 29.84 inches and rising. At Lexington, it was mostly cloudy. The temperature was 61 degrees, the dew point 37, and the relative humidity 41%. The wind was south at 5 miles an hour. The pressure was 29.86 inches and rising. At Louisville, it was mostly cloudy. The temperature was 67 degrees, the dew point 41, and the relative humidity 38%. The wind was south at 7 miles an hour. The pressure was 29.83 inches and rising. At Frankfort, and the pressure was 29.84 inches and rising. Elsewhere around the region, at Indianapolis, rain was falling with a temperature of 56. It was clear with a temperature of 59 at London and 64 at Bowling Green. At Jackson, it was partly cloudy with a temperature of 61. At Jasper, Indiana, it was mostly cloudy with a temperature of 64. It was cloudy with a temperature of 62 at Covington and 59 at Wilmington, Ohio. Now for the official National Weather Service forecast for Frankfort and surrounding communities. Tonight, partly cloudy early in the evening, then becoming mostly cloudy. A 20% chance of rain showers late in the night. Lows in the lower 50s. South winds up to 10 miles an hour. Gusts up to 25 miles an hour until midnight. Saturday, partly sunny in the morning, then clearing. Highs in the mid-70s. Southwest winds up to 15 miles an hour. Saturday night, mostly clear. Lows in the mid-50s. Southwest winds up to 10 miles an hour. Sunday, partly sunny. A 50% chance of thunderstorms in the afternoon. Highs in the upper 70s. West winds up to 10 miles an hour. Sunday night, mostly cloudy. Chance of thunderstorms until midnight, then chance of rain showers after midnight. Lows in the upper 40s. North winds 5 to 10 miles an hour. Chance of precipitation 50%. And now the extended forecast for the radio listening area. Monday and Monday night, cooler. Mostly clear. Highs in the mid-60s. Lows in the upper 30s. Tuesday and Tuesday night, partly cloudy. Chance of rain showers and slight chance of thunderstorms. Highs in the upper 60s. Lows in the lower 50s. Chance of precipitation 30%. Wednesday and Wednesday night, partly cloudy. A 20% chance of thunderstorms. Highs in the lower 70s. Lows in the upper 40s. Thursday and Thursday night, mostly clear. Highs in the lower 70s. Lows around 50. Friday and Friday night, partly cloudy. Highs in the upper 70s. Lows in the upper 50s. The current time is 10:57 p.m. Eastern Daylight Time. This is the climate data for Frankfort for today. Since midnight, the high temperature was 72. The low was 37. No precipitation fell. Sunrise tomorrow 6:34 a.m. Sunset tomorrow 8:38 p.m. 10 p.m. Eastern Daylight Time weather conditions across north-central Kentucky. At Frankfort, and the pressure was 29.84 inches and rising. At Lexington, it was mostly cloudy. The temperature was 61 degrees, the dew point 37, and the relative humidity 41%. The wind was south at 5 miles an hour. The pressure was 29.86 inches and rising. At Louisville, it was mostly cloudy. The temperature was 67 degrees, the dew point 41, and the relative humidity 38%. The wind was south at 7 miles an hour. The pressure was 29.83 inches and rising. At Frankfort, and the pressure was 29.84 inches and rising.
Elsewhere around the region, at Indianapolis, rain was falling with a temperature of 56. It was clear with a temperature of 59 at London and 64 at Bowling Green. At Jackson, it was partly cloudy with a temperature of 61. At Jasper, Indiana, it was mostly cloudy with a temperature of 64. It was cloudy with a temperature of 62 at Covington and 59 at Wilmington, Ohio. Now for the official National Weather Service forecast for Frankfort and surrounding communities. Tonight, partly cloudy early in the evening, then becoming mostly cloudy. A 20% chance of rain showers late in the night. Lows in the lower 50s. South winds up to 10 miles an hour. Gusts up to 25 miles an hour until midnight. Saturday, partly sunny in the morning, then clearing. Highs in the mid-70s. Southwest winds up to 15 miles an hour. Saturday night, mostly clear. Lows in the mid-50s. Southwest winds up to 10 miles an hour. Sunday, partly sunny. A 50% chance of thunderstorms in the afternoon. Highs in the upper 70s. West winds up to 10 miles an hour. Sunday night, mostly cloudy. Chance of thunderstorms until midnight, then chance of rain showers after midnight. Lows in the upper 40s. North winds 5 to 10 miles an hour. Chance of precipitation 50%. And now the extended forecast for the radio listening area. Monday and Monday night, cooler. Mostly clear. Highs in the mid-60s. Lows in the upper 30s. Tuesday and Tuesday night, partly cloudy. Chance of rain showers and slight chance of thunderstorms. Highs in the upper 60s. Lows in the lower 50s. Chance of precipitation 30%. Wednesday and Wednesday night, partly cloudy. A 20% chance of thunderstorms. Highs in the lower 70s. Lows in the upper 40s. Thursday and Thursday night, mostly clear. Highs in the lower 70s. Lows around 50. Friday and Friday night, partly cloudy. Highs in the upper 70s. Lows in the upper 50s. This is the climate data for Frankfort for today. Since midnight, the high temperature was 72. The low was 37. No precipitation fell. Sunrise tomorrow 6:34 a.m. Sunset tomorrow 8:38 p.m. 10 p.m. Eastern Daylight Time weather conditions across north central Kentucky. At Frankfort. And the pressure was 29.84 inches and rising. At Lexington, it was mostly cloudy. The temperature was 61 degrees, the dew point 37, and the relative humidity 41%. The wind was south at 5 miles an hour. The pressure was 29.86 inches and rising. At Louisville, it was mostly cloudy. The temperature was 67 degrees, the dew point 41, and the relative humidity 38%. The wind was south at 7 miles an hour. The pressure was 29.83 inches and rising. At Frankfort, and the pressure was 29.84 inches and rising. Elsewhere around the region, at Indianapolis, rain was falling with a temperature of 56. It was clear, with a temperature of 59 at London and 64 at Bowling Green. At Jackson, it was partly cloudy, with a temperature of 61. At Jasper, Indiana, it was mostly cloudy, with a temperature of 64. It was cloudy, with a temperature of 62 at Covington and 59 at Wilmington, Ohio. The current time is 11:02 p.m. Eastern Daylight Time. Now for the official National Weather Service forecast for Frankfort and surrounding communities. Tonight, partly cloudy early in the evening, then becoming mostly cloudy. A 20% chance of rain showers late in the night. Lows in the lower 50s. South winds up to 10 miles an hour. Gusts up to 25 miles an hour until midnight. Saturday,
partly sunny in the morning, then clearing. Highs in the mid

southwest winds up to 15 miles an hour. Saturday night, mostly clear. Lows in the mid-50s. Southwest winds up to 10 miles an hour. Sunday, partly sunny. A 50% chance of thunderstorms in the afternoon. Highs in the upper 70s. West winds up to 10 miles an hour. Sunday night, mostly cloudy. Chance of thunderstorms until midnight, then chance of rain showers after midnight. Lows in the upper 40s. North winds 5 to 10 miles an hour. Chance of precipitation 50%. And now the extended forecast for the radio listening area. Monday and Monday night, cooler. Mostly clear. Highs in the mid-60s. Lows in the upper 30s. Tuesday and Tuesday night, partly cloudy. Chance of rain showers and slight chance of thunderstorms. Highs in the upper 60s. Lows in the lower 50s. Chance of precipitation 30%. Wednesday and Wednesday night, partly cloudy. A 20% chance of thunderstorms. Highs in the lower 70s. Lows in the upper 40s. Thursday and Thursday night, mostly clear. Highs in the lower 70s. Lows around 50. Friday and Friday night, partly cloudy. Highs in the upper 70s. Lows in the upper 50s. This is the climate data for Frankfurt for today. Since midnight, the high temperature was 72. The low was 37. No precipitation fell. Sunrise tomorrow 6:34 a.m. Sunset tomorrow 8:38 p.m. 11 p.m. Eastern Daylight Time weather conditions across north central Kentucky. At Frankfurt. And the pressure was 29.84 inches, and steady. At Lexington, it was mostly cloudy. The temperature was 60 degrees, the dew point 37, and the relative humidity 42%. The wind was south at 5 miles an hour. The pressure was 29.85 inches and falling. At Louisville, it was cloudy. The temperature was 66 degrees, the dew point 42, and the relative humidity 41%. The wind was south at 3 miles an hour. The pressure was 29.82 inches and falling. At Frankfurt, and the pressure was 29.84 inches and steady. Elsewhere around the region, rain was falling, with a temperature of 58 at Covington and 55 at Indianapolis. It was 59 at Jackson. It was clear, with a temperature of 56 at London and 58 at Bowling Green. At Jasper, Indiana, it was mostly cloudy, with a temperature of 62. At Wilmington, Ohio, it was cloudy, with a temperature of 57. Now for the official National Weather Service forecast for Frankfurt and surrounding communities. Tonight, partly cloudy early in the evening, then becoming mostly cloudy. A 20% chance of rain showers late in the night. Lows in the lower 50s. South winds up to 10 miles an hour. Gusts up to 25 miles an hour until midnight. Saturday, partly sunny in the morning, then clearing. Highs in the mid-70s. Southwest winds up to 15 miles an hour. Saturday night, mostly clear. Lows in the mid-50s. Southwest winds up to 10 miles an hour. Sunday, partly sunny. A 50% chance of thunderstorms in the afternoon. Highs in the upper 70s. West winds up to 10 miles an hour. Sunday night, mostly cloudy. Chance of thunderstorms until midnight, then chance of rain showers after midnight. Lows in the upper 40s. North winds 5 to 10 miles an hour. Chance of precipitation 50%. And now the extended forecast for the radio listening area. Monday and Monday night, cooler. Mostly clear. Highs in the mid-60s. Lows in the upper 30s. Tuesday and Tuesday night, partly cloudy. Chance of rain showers and slight chance of thunderstorms.

highs in the upper 60s, lows in the lower 50s, chance of precipitation 30%. Wednesday and Wednesday night, partly cloudy. A 20% chance of thunderstorms. Highs in the lower 70s. Lows in the upper 40s. Thursday and Thursday night, mostly clear. Highs in the lower 70s. Lows around 50. Friday and Friday night, partly cloudy. Highs in the upper 70s. Lows in the upper 50s. The current time is 11:09 p.m. Eastern Daylight Time. This is the climate data for Frankfurt for today. Since midnight, the high temperature was 72. The low was 37. No precipitation fell. Sunrise tomorrow 6:34 a.m. Sunset tomorrow 8:38 p.m. 11 p.m. Eastern Daylight Time weather conditions across north central Kentucky. At Frankfurt. And the pressure was 29.84 inches, and steady. At Lexington, it was mostly cloudy. The temperature was 60 degrees, the dew point 37, and the relative humidity 42%. The wind was south at 5 miles an hour. The pressure was 29.85 inches and falling. At Louisville, it was cloudy. The temperature was 66 degrees, the dew point 42, and the relative humidity 41%. The wind was south at 3 miles an hour. The pressure was 29.82 inches and falling. At Frankfurt, and the pressure was 29.84 inches and steady. Elsewhere around the region, rain was falling, with a temperature of 58 at Covington and 55 at Indianapolis. It was 59 at Jackson. It was clear, with a temperature of 56 at London and 58 at Bowling Green. At Jasper, Indiana, it was mostly cloudy, with a temperature of 62. At Wilmington, Ohio, it was cloudy, with a temperature of 57. Now for the official National Weather Service forecast for Frankfurt and surrounding communities. Tonight, partly cloudy early in the evening, then becoming mostly cloudy. A 20% chance of rain showers late in the night. Lows in the lower 50s. South winds up to 10 miles an hour. Gusts up to 25 miles an hour until midnight. Saturday, partly sunny in the morning, then clearing. Highs in the mid-70s. Southwest winds up to 15 miles an hour. Saturday night, mostly clear. Lows in the mid-50s. Southwest winds up to 10 miles an hour. Sunday, partly sunny. A 50% chance of thunderstorms in the afternoon. Highs in the upper 70s. West winds up to 10 miles an hour. Sunday night, mostly cloudy. Chance of thunderstorms until midnight, then chance of rain showers after midnight. Lows in the upper 40s. North winds 5 to 10 miles an hour. Chance of precipitation 50%. And now the extended forecast for the radio listening area. Monday and Monday night, cooler. Mostly clear. Highs in the mid-60s. Lows in the upper 30s. Tuesday and Tuesday night, partly cloudy. Chance of rain showers and slight chance of thunderstorms. Highs in the upper 60s. Lows in the lower 50s. Chance of precipitation 30%. Wednesday and Wednesday night, partly cloudy. A 20% chance of thunderstorms. Highs in the lower 70s. Lows in the upper 40s. Thursday and Thursday night, mostly clear.

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The current time is 11:13 p.m. Eastern Daylight Time. This is the climate data for Frankfurt for today. Since midnight, the high temperature was 72. The low was 37. No precipitation fell. Sunrise tomorrow 6:34 a.m. Sunset tomorrow 8:38 p.m. 11 p.m. Eastern Daylight Time weather conditions across north-central Kentucky. At Frankfurt. And the pressure was 29.84 inches, and steady. At Lexington, it was mostly cloudy. The temperature was 60 degrees, the dew point 37, and the relative humidity 42%. The wind was south at 5 miles an hour. The pressure was 29.85 inches and falling. At Louisville, it was cloudy. The temperature was 66 degrees, the dew point 42, and the relative humidity 41%. The wind was south at 3 miles an hour. The pressure was 29.82 inches and falling. At Frankfurt, and the pressure was 29.84 inches and steady. Elsewhere around the region, rain was falling, with a temperature of 58 at Covington and 55 at Indianapolis. It was 59 at Jackson. It was clear, with a temperature of 56 at London and 58 at Bowling Green. At Jasper, Indiana, it was mostly cloudy, with a temperature of 62. At Wilmington, Ohio, it was cloudy, with a temperature of 57. Now for the official National Weather Service forecast for Frankfurt and surrounding communities. Tonight, partly cloudy early in the evening, then becoming mostly cloudy. A 20% chance of rain showers late in the night. Lows in the lower 50s. South winds up to 10 miles an hour. Gusts up to 25 miles an hour until midnight. Saturday, partly sunny in the morning, then clearing. Highs in the mid-70s. Southwest winds up to 15 miles an hour. Saturday night, mostly clear. Lows in the mid-50s. Southwest winds up to 10 miles an hour. Sunday, partly sunny. A 50% chance of thunderstorms in the afternoon. Highs in the upper 70s. West winds up to 10 miles an hour. Sunday night, mostly cloudy. Chance of thunderstorms until midnight, then chance of rain showers after midnight. Lows in the upper 40s. North winds 5 to 10 miles an hour. Chance of precipitation 50%. And now the extended forecast for the radio listening area. Monday and Monday night, cooler. Mostly clear. Highs in the mid-60s. Lows in the upper 30s. Tuesday and Tuesday night, partly cloudy. Chance of rain showers and slight chance of thunderstorms. Highs in the upper 60s. Lows in the lower 50s. Chance of precipitation 30%. Wednesday and Wednesday night, partly cloudy. A 20% chance of thunderstorms. Highs in the lower 70s. Lows in the upper 40s. Thursday and Thursday night, mostly clear. Highs in the lower 70s. Lows around 50. Friday and Friday night, partly cloudy. Highs in the upper 70s. Lows in the upper 50s. The current time is 11:17 p.m. Eastern Daylight Time. This is the climate data for Frankfurt for today. Since midnight, the high temperature was 72. The low was 37. No precipitation fell. Sunrise tomorrow 6:34 a.m. Sunset tomorrow 8:38 p.m. 11 p.m. Eastern Daylight Time weather conditions across north-central Kentucky. At Frankfurt. And the pressure was 29.84 inches and steady. At Lexington, it was mostly cloudy. The temperature was 60 degrees, the dew point 37, and the relative humidity 42.

5%. The wind was south at 5 miles an hour. The pressure was 29.85 inches and falling. At Louisville, it was cloudy. The temperature was 66 degrees, the dew point 42, and the relative humidity 41%. The wind was south at 3 miles an hour. The pressure was 29.82 inches and falling. At Frankfurt, and the pressure was 29.84 inches and steady. Elsewhere around the region, rain was falling, with a temperature of 58 at Covington and 55 at Indianapolis. It was 59 at Jackson. It was clear, with a temperature of 56 at London and 58 at Bowling Green. At Jasper, Indiana, it was mostly cloudy, with a temperature of 62. At Wilmington, Ohio, it was cloudy, with a temperature of 57. Now for the official National Weather Service forecast for Frankfurt and surrounding communities. Tonight, partly cloudy early in the evening, then becoming mostly cloudy. A 20% chance of rain showers late in the night. Lows in the lower 50s. South winds up to 10 miles an hour. Gusts up to 25 miles an hour until midnight. Saturday, partly sunny in the morning, then clearing. Highs in the mid-70s. Southwest winds up to 15 miles an hour. Saturday night, mostly clear. Lows in the mid-50s. Southwest winds up to 10 miles an hour. Sunday, partly sunny. A 50% chance of thunderstorms in the afternoon. Highs in the upper 70s. West winds up to 10 miles an hour. Sunday night, mostly cloudy. Chance of thunderstorms until midnight, then chance of rain showers after midnight. Lows in the upper 40s. North winds 5 to 10 miles an hour. Chance of precipitation 50%. And now the extended forecast for the radio listening area. Monday and Monday night, cooler. Mostly clear. Highs in the mid-60s. Lows in the upper 30s. Tuesday and Tuesday night, partly cloudy. Chance of rain showers and slight chance of thunderstorms. Highs in the upper 60s. Lows in the lower 50s. Chance of precipitation 30%. Wednesday and Wednesday night, partly cloudy. A 20% chance of thunderstorms. Highs in the lower 70s. Lows in the upper 40s. Thursday and Thursday night, mostly clear. Highs in the lower 70s. Lows around 50. Friday and Friday night, partly cloudy. Highs in the upper 70s. Lows in the upper 50s. This is the climate data for Frankfurt for today. Since midnight, the high temperature was 72. The low was 37. No precipitation fell. Sunrise tomorrow 6:34 a.m. Sunset tomorrow 8:38 p.m. 11 p.m. Eastern Daylight Time weather conditions across north central Kentucky. At Frankfurt, and the pressure was 29.84 inches and steady. At Lexington, it was mostly cloudy. The temperature was 60 degrees, the dew point 37, and the relative humidity 42%. The wind was south at 5 miles an hour. The pressure was 29.85 inches and falling. At Louisville, it was cloudy. The temperature was 66 degrees, the dew point 42, and the relative humidity 41%. The wind was south at 3 miles an hour. The pressure was 29.82 inches and falling. At Frankfurt, and the pressure was 29.84 inches and steady. Elsewhere around the region, rain was falling, with a temperature of 58 at Covington and 55 at Indianapolis. It was 59 at Jackson. It was clear, with a temperature of 56 at London and 58 at Bowling Green. At Jasper, Indiana, it was mostly cloudy, with a temperature of 62. At Wilmington, Ohio, it was cloudy, with a temperature of 57. The current time is 11:23 p.m. Eastern Daylight Time.

now for the official National Weather Service forecast for Frankfurt and surrounding communities. Tonight, partly cloudy early in the evening, then becoming mostly cloudy. A 20% chance of rain showers late in the night. Lows in the lower 50s. South winds up to 10 miles an hour. Gusts up to 25 miles an hour until midnight. Saturday, partly sunny in the morning, then clearing. Highs in the mid-70s. Southwest winds up to 15 miles an hour. Saturday night, mostly clear. Lows in the mid-50s. Southwest winds up to 10 miles an hour. Sunday, partly sunny. A 50% chance of thunderstorms in the afternoon. Highs in the upper 70s. West winds up to 10 miles an hour. Sunday night, mostly cloudy. Chance of thunderstorms until midnight, then chance of rain showers after midnight. Lows in the upper 40s. North winds 5 to 10 miles an hour. Chance of precipitation 50%. And now the extended forecast for the radio listening area. Monday and Monday night, cooler. Mostly clear. Highs in the mid-60s. Lows in the upper 30s. Tuesday and Tuesday night, partly cloudy. Chance of rain showers and slight chance of thunderstorms. Highs in the upper 60s. Lows in the lower 50s. Chance of precipitation 30%. Wednesday and Wednesday night, partly cloudy. A 20% chance of thunderstorms. Highs in the lower 70s. Lows in the upper 40s. Thursday and Thursday night, mostly clear. Highs in the lower 70s. Lows around 50. Friday and Friday night, partly cloudy. Highs in the upper 70s. Lows in the upper 50s. This is the climate data for Frankfurt for today. Since midnight, the high temperature was 72. The low was 37. No precipitation fell. Sunrise tomorrow 6:34 a.m. Sunset tomorrow 8:38 p.m. 11 p.m. Eastern Daylight Time weather conditions across north central Kentucky. At Frankfurt. And the pressure was 29.84 inches and steady. At Lexington, it was mostly cloudy. The temperature was 60 degrees, the dew point 37, and the relative humidity 42%. The wind was south at 5 miles an hour. The pressure was 29.85 inches and falling. At Louisville, it was cloudy. The temperature was 66 degrees, the dew point 42, and the relative humidity 41%. The wind was south at 3 miles an hour. The pressure was 29.82 inches and falling. At Frankfurt, and the pressure was 29.84 inches and steady. Elsewhere around the region, rain was falling, with a temperature of 58 at Covington and 55 at Indianapolis. It was 59 at Jackson. It was clear, with a temperature of 56 at London and 58 at Bowling Green. At Jasper, Indiana, it was mostly cloudy, with a temperature of 62. At Wilmington, Ohio, it was cloudy, with a temperature of 57. The current time is 11:27 p.m. Eastern Daylight Time. Now for the official National Weather Service forecast for Frankfurt and surrounding communities. Tonight, partly cloudy early in the evening, then becoming mostly cloudy. A 20% chance of rain showers late in the night. Lows in the lower 50s. South winds up to 10 miles an hour. Gusts up to 25 miles an hour until midnight. Saturday, partly sunny in the morning, then clearing. Highs in the mid-70s. Southwest winds up to 15 miles an hour. Saturday night, mostly clear. Lows in the mid-50s. Southwest winds up to 10 miles an hour. Sunday, partly sunny. A 50% chance of thunderstorms in the afternoon. Highs in the upper 70s. West winds up to 10 miles an hour. Sunday night, mostly cloudy. Chance of

Thunderstorms until midnight, then chance of rain showers after midnight. Lows in the upper 40s. North winds 5 to 10 miles an hour. Chance of precipitation 50%. And now the extended forecast for the radio listening area. Monday and Monday night, cooler. Mostly clear. Highs in the mid-60s. Lows in the upper 30s. Tuesday and Tuesday night, partly cloudy. Chance of rain showers and slight chance of thunderstorms. Highs in the upper 60s. Lows in the lower 50s. Chance of precipitation 30%. Wednesday and Wednesday night, partly cloudy. A 20% chance of thunderstorms. Highs in the lower 70s. Lows in the upper 40s. Thursday and Thursday night, mostly clear. Highs in the lower 70s. Lows around 50. Friday and Friday night, partly cloudy. Highs in the upper 70s. Lows in the upper 50s. This is the climate data for Frankfurt for today. Since midnight, the high temperature was 72. The low was 37. No precipitation fell. Sunrise tomorrow 6:34 a.m. Sunset tomorrow 8:38 p.m. 11 p.m. Eastern Daylight Time weather conditions across north central Kentucky. At Frankfurt. And the pressure was 29.84 inches and steady. At Lexington, it was mostly cloudy. The temperature was 60 degrees, the dew point 37, and the relative humidity 42%. The wind was south at 5 miles an hour. The pressure was 29.85 inches and falling. At Louisville, it was cloudy. The temperature was 66 degrees, the dew point 42, and the relative humidity 41%. The wind was south at 3 miles an hour. The pressure was 29.82 inches and falling. At Frankfurt. And the pressure was 29.84 inches and steady. Elsewhere around the region, rain was falling, with a temperature of 58 at Covington and 55 at Indianapolis. It was 59 at Jackson. It was clear, with a temperature of 56 at London and 58 at Bowling Green. At Jasper, Indiana, it was mostly cloudy, with a temperature of 62. At Wilmington, Ohio, it was cloudy, with a temperature of 57. Now for the official National Weather Service forecast for Frankfurt and surrounding communities. Tonight, partly cloudy early in the evening, then becoming mostly cloudy. A 20% chance of rain showers late in the night. Lows in the lower 50s. South winds up to 10 miles an hour. Gusts up to 25 miles an hour until midnight. Saturday, partly sunny in the morning, then clearing. Highs in the mid-70s. Southwest winds up to 15 miles an hour. Saturday night, mostly clear. Lows in the mid-50s. Southwest winds up to 10 miles an hour. Sunday, partly sunny. A 50% chance of thunderstorms in the afternoon. Highs in the upper 70s. West winds up to 10 miles an hour. Sunday night, mostly cloudy. Chance of thunderstorms until midnight, then chance of rain showers after midnight. Lows in the upper 40s. North winds 5 to 10 miles an hour. Chance of precipitation 50%. And now the extended forecast for the radio listening area. Monday and Monday night, cooler. Mostly clear. Highs in the mid-60s. Lows in the upper 30s. Tuesday and Tuesday night, partly cloudy. Chance of rain showers and slight chance of thunderstorms. Highs in the upper 60s. Lows in the lower 50s. Chance of precipitation 30%. Wednesday and Wednesday night, partly cloudy. A 20% chance of thunderstorms. Highs in the lower 70s. Lows in the upper 40s. Thursday and Thursday night, mostly clear. Highs in the lower 70s. Lows around 50. Friday and Friday night, partly cloudy.

Highs in Thursday night, mostly clear. Highs in the lower 70s. Lows around 50. Friday and Friday night, partly cloudy. Highs in the upper 70s. Lows in the upper 50s. The current time is 11:33 p.m. Eastern Daylight Time. This is the climate data for Frankfurt for today. Since midnight, the high temperature was 72. The low was 37. No precipitation fell. Sunrise tomorrow 6:34 a.m. Sunset tomorrow 8:38 p.m. 11 p.m. Eastern Daylight Time weather conditions across north-central Kentucky. At Frankfurt. And the pressure was 29.84 inches, and steady. At Lexington, it was mostly cloudy. The temperature was 60 degrees, the dew point 37, and the relative humidity 42%. The wind was south at 5 miles an hour. The pressure was 29.85 inches and falling. At Louisville, it was cloudy. The temperature was 66 degrees, the dew point 42, and the relative humidity 41%. The wind was south at 3 miles an hour. The pressure was 29.82 inches and falling. At Frankfurt, and the pressure was 29.84 inches and steady. Elsewhere around the region, rain was falling, with a temperature of 58 at Covington and 55 at Indianapolis. It was 59 at Jackson. It was clear, with a temperature of 56 at London and 58 at Bowling Green. At Jasper, Indiana, it was mostly cloudy, with a temperature of 62. At Wilmington, Ohio, it was cloudy, with a temperature of 57. Now for the official National Weather Service forecast for Frankfurt and surrounding communities. Tonight, partly cloudy early in the evening, then becoming mostly cloudy. A 20% chance of rain showers late in the night. Lows in the lower 50s. South winds up to 10 miles an hour. Gusts up to 25 miles an hour until midnight. Saturday, partly sunny in the morning, then clearing. Highs in the mid-70s. Southwest winds up to 15 miles an hour. Saturday night, mostly clear. Lows in the mid-50s. Southwest winds up to 10 miles an hour. Sunday, partly sunny. A 50% chance of thunderstorms in the afternoon. Highs in the upper 70s. West winds up to 10 miles an hour. Sunday night, mostly cloudy. Chance of thunderstorms until midnight, then chance of rain showers after midnight. Lows in the upper 40s. North winds 5 to 10 miles an hour. Chance of precipitation 50%. And now the extended forecast for the radio listening area. Monday and Monday night, cooler. Mostly clear. Highs in the mid-60s. Lows in the upper 30s. Tuesday and Tuesday night, partly cloudy. Chance of rain showers and slight chance of thunderstorms. Highs in the upper 60s. Lows in the lower 50s. Chance of precipitation 30%. Wednesday and Wednesday night, partly cloudy. A 20% chance of thunderstorms. Highs in the lower 70s. Lows in the upper 40s. Thursday and Thursday night, mostly clear. Highs in the lower 70s. Lows around 50. Friday and Friday night, partly cloudy. Highs in the upper 70s. Lows in the upper 50s. The current time is 11:37 p.m. Eastern Daylight Time. This is the climate data for Frankfurt for today. Since midnight, the high temperature was 72. The low was 37. No precipitation fell. Sunrise tomorrow 6:34 a.m. Sunset tomorrow 8:38 p.m. 11 p.m. Eastern Daylight Time weather conditions across north-central Kentucky. At Frankfurt. And the pressure was 29.84 inches and steady. At Lexington, it was mostly cloudy. The temperature was 60.

degrees, the dew point 37, and the relative humidity 42%. The wind was south at 5 miles an hour. The pressure was 29.85 inches and falling. At Louisville, it was cloudy. The temperature was 66 degrees, the dew point 42, and the relative humidity 41%. The wind was south at 3 miles an hour. The pressure was 29.82 inches and falling. At Frankfurt, and the pressure was 29.84 inches and steady. Elsewhere around the region, rain was falling, with a temperature of 58 at Covington and 55 at Indianapolis. It was 59 at Jackson. It was clear, with a temperature of 56 at London and 58 at Bowling Green. At Jasper, Indiana, it was mostly cloudy, with a temperature of 62. At Wilmington, Ohio, it was cloudy, with a temperature of 57. Now for the official National Weather Service forecast for Frankfurt and surrounding communities. Tonight, partly cloudy early in the evening, then becoming mostly cloudy. A 20% chance of rain showers late in the night. Lows in the lower 50s. South winds up to 10 miles an hour. Gusts up to 25 miles an hour until midnight. Saturday, partly sunny in the morning, then clearing. Highs in the mid-70s. Southwest winds up to 15 miles an hour. Saturday night, mostly clear. Lows in the mid-50s. Southwest winds up to 10 miles an hour. Sunday, partly sunny. A 50% chance of thunderstorms in the afternoon. Highs in the upper 70s. West winds up to 10 miles an hour. Sunday night, mostly cloudy. Chance of thunderstorms until midnight, then chance of rain showers after midnight. Lows in the upper 40s. North winds 5 to 10 miles an hour. Chance of precipitation 50%. And now the extended forecast for the radio listening area. Monday and Monday night, cooler. Mostly clear. Highs in the mid-60s. Lows in the upper 30s. Tuesday and Tuesday night, partly cloudy. Chance of rain showers and slight chance of thunderstorms. Highs in the upper 60s. Lows in the lower 50s. Chance of precipitation 30%. Wednesday and Wednesday night, partly cloudy. A 20% chance of thunderstorms. Highs in the lower 70s. Lows in the upper 40s. Thursday and Thursday night, mostly clear. Highs in the lower 70s. Lows around 50. Friday and Friday night, partly cloudy. Highs in the upper 70s. Lows in the upper 50s. This is the climate data for Frankfurt for today. Since midnight, the high temperature was 72. The low was 37. No precipitation fell. Sunrise tomorrow 6:34 a.m. Sunset tomorrow 8:38 p.m. 11 p.m. Eastern Daylight Time weather conditions across north central Kentucky. At Frankfurt. And the pressure was 29.84 inches and steady. At Lexington, it was mostly cloudy. The temperature was 60 degrees, the dew point 37, and the relative humidity 42%. The wind was south at 5 miles an hour. The pressure was 29.85 inches and falling. At Louisville, it was cloudy. The temperature was 66 degrees, the dew point 42, and the relative humidity 41%. The wind was south at 3 miles an hour. The pressure was 29.82 inches and falling. At Frankfurt, and the pressure was 29.84 inches and steady. Elsewhere around the region, rain was falling, with a temperature of 58 at Covington and 55 at Indianapolis. It was 59 at Jackson. It was clear, with a temperature of 56 at London and 58 at Bowling Green. At Jasper, Indiana, it was mostly cloudy, with a temperature of 62. At Wilmington, Ohio, it was cloudy, with a temperature of 57. 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

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The current time is 11:43 p.m. Eastern Daylight Time. Now for the official National Weather Service forecast for Frankfurt and surrounding communities. Tonight, partly cloudy early in the evening, then becoming mostly cloudy. A 20% chance of rain showers late in the night. Lows in the lower 50s. South winds up to 10 miles an hour. Gusts up to 25 miles an hour until midnight. Saturday, partly sunny in the morning, then clearing. Highs in the mid-70s. Southwest winds up to 15 miles an hour. Saturday night, mostly clear. Lows in the mid-50s. Southwest winds up to 10 miles an hour. Sunday, partly sunny. A 50% chance of thunderstorms in the afternoon. Highs in the upper 70s. West winds up to 10 miles an hour. Sunday night, mostly cloudy. Chance of thunderstorms until midnight, then chance of rain showers after midnight. Lows in the upper 40s. North winds 5 to 10 miles an hour. Chance of precipitation 50%. And now the extended forecast for the radio listening area. Monday and Monday night, cooler. Mostly clear. Highs in the mid-60s. Lows in the upper 30s. Tuesday and Tuesday night, partly cloudy. Chance of rain showers and slight chance of thunderstorms. Highs in the upper 60s. Lows in the lower 50s. Chance of precipitation 30%. Wednesday and Wednesday night, partly cloudy. A 20% chance of thunderstorms. Highs in the lower 70s. Lows in the upper 40s. Thursday and Thursday night, mostly clear. Highs in the lower 70s. Lows around 50. Friday and Friday night, partly cloudy. Highs in the upper 70s. Lows in the upper 50s. This is the climate data for Frankfurt for today. Since midnight, the high temperature was 72. The low was 37. No precipitation fell. Sunrise tomorrow 6:34 a.m. Sunset tomorrow 8:38 p.m. 11 p.m. Eastern Daylight Time weather conditions across north central Kentucky. At Frankfurt. And the pressure was 29.84 inches and steady. At Lexington, it was mostly cloudy. The temperature was 60 degrees, the dew point 37, and the relative humidity 42%. The wind was south at 5 miles an hour. The pressure was 29.85 inches and falling. At Louisville, it was cloudy. The temperature was 66 degrees, the dew point 42, and the relative humidity 41%. The wind was south at 3 miles an hour. The pressure was 29.82 inches and falling. At Frankfurt, and the pressure was 29.84 inches and steady. Elsewhere around the region, rain was falling, with a temperature of 58 at Covington and 55 at Indianapolis. It was 59 at Jackson. It was clear, with a temperature of 56 at London and 58 at Bowling Green. At Jasper, Indiana, it was mostly cloudy, with a temperature of 62. At Wilmington, Ohio, it was cloudy, with a temperature of 57. The current time is 11:47 p.m. Eastern Daylight Time. Now for the official National Weather Service forecast for Frankfurt and surrounding communities. Tonight, partly cloudy early in the evening, then becoming mostly cloudy. A 20% chance of rain showers late in the night. Lows in the lower 50s. South winds up to 10 miles an hour. Gusts up to 25 miles an hour until midnight. Saturday, partly sunny in the morning, then clearing. Highs in the mid-70s. Southwest winds up to 15 miles an hour.
Saturday night, mostly clear. Lows in the mid-50s. Southwest winds up to 10 miles an hour. Sunday, partly sunny. A 50% chance of thunderstorms in the afternoon. Highs in the upper 70s. West winds up to 10 miles an hour. Sunday night, mostly cloudy. Chance of thunderstorms until midnight, then chance of rain showers after midnight. Lows in the upper 40s. North winds 5 to 10 miles an hour. Chance of precipitation 50%. And now the extended forecast for the radio listening area. Monday and Monday night, cooler. Mostly clear. Highs in the mid-60s. Lows in the upper 30s. Tuesday and Tuesday night, partly cloudy. Chance of rain showers and slight chance of thunderstorms. Highs in the upper 60s. Lows in the lower 50s. Chance of precipitation 30%. Wednesday and Wednesday night, partly cloudy. A 20% chance of thunderstorms. Highs in the lower 70s. Lows in the upper 40s. Thursday and Thursday night, mostly clear. Highs in the lower 70s. Lows around 50. Friday and Friday night, partly cloudy. Highs in the upper 70s. Lows in the upper 50s. This is the climate data for Frankfurt for today. Since midnight, the high temperature was 72. The low was 37. No precipitation fell. Sunrise tomorrow 6:34 a.m. Sunset tomorrow 8:38 p.m. 11 p.m. Eastern Daylight Time weather conditions across north central Kentucky. At Frankfurt. And the pressure was 29.84 inches and steady. At Lexington, it was mostly cloudy. The temperature was 60 degrees, the dew point 37, and the relative humidity 42%. The wind was south at 5 miles an hour. The pressure was 29.85 inches and falling. At Louisville, it was cloudy. The temperature was 66 degrees, the dew point 42, and the relative humidity 41%. The wind was south at 3 miles an hour. The pressure was 29.82 inches and falling. At Frankfurt, and the pressure was 29.84 inches and steady. Elsewhere around the region, rain was falling, with a temperature of 58 at Covington and 55 at Indianapolis. It was 59 at Jackson. It was clear, with a temperature of 56 at London and 58 at Bowling Green. At Jasper, Indiana, it was mostly cloudy, with a temperature of 62. At Wilmington, Ohio, it was cloudy, with a temperature of 57. Now for the official National Weather Service forecast for Frankfurt and surrounding communities. Tonight, partly cloudy early in the evening, then becoming mostly cloudy. A 20% chance of rain showers late in the night. Lows in the lower 50s. South winds up to 10 miles an hour. Gusts up to 25 miles an hour until midnight. Saturday, partly sunny in the morning, then clearing. Highs in the mid-70s. Southwest winds up to 15 miles an hour. Saturday night, mostly clear. Lows in the mid-50s. Southwest winds up to 10 miles an hour. Sunday, partly sunny. A 50% chance of thunderstorms in the afternoon. Highs in the upper 70s. West winds up to 10 miles an hour. Sunday night, mostly cloudy. Chance of thunderstorms until midnight, then chance of rain showers after midnight. Lows in the upper 40s. North winds 5 to 10 miles an hour. Chance of precipitation 50%. And now the extended forecast for the radio listening area. Monday and Monday night, cooler. Mostly clear. Highs in the mid-60s. Lows in the upper 30s. Tuesday and Tuesday night, partly cloudy. Chance of rain showers and slight chance of thunderstorms. Highs in the upper 60s. Lows in the lower 50s.
chance of

precipitation 30%. Wednesday and Wednesday night, partly cloudy. A 20% chance of thunderstorms. Highs in the lower 70s. Lows in the upper 40s. Thursday and Thursday night, mostly clear. Highs in the lower 70s. Lows around 50. Friday and Friday night, partly cloudy. Highs in the upper 70s. Lows in the upper 50s. The current time is 11:53 p.m. Eastern Daylight Time. This is the climate data for Frankfurt for today. Since midnight, the high temperature was 72. The low was 37. No precipitation fell. Sunrise tomorrow 6:34 a.m. Sunset tomorrow 8:38 p.m. 11 p.m. Eastern Daylight Time weather conditions across north-central Kentucky. At Frankfurt. And the pressure was 29.84 inches, and steady. At Lexington, it was mostly cloudy. The temperature was 60 degrees, the dew point 37, and the relative humidity 42%. The wind was south at 5 miles an hour. The pressure was 29.85 inches and falling. At Louisville, it was cloudy. The temperature was 66 degrees, the dew point 42, and the relative humidity 41%. The wind was south at 3 miles an hour. The pressure was 29.82 inches and falling. At Frankfurt, and the pressure was 29.84 inches and steady. Elsewhere around the region, rain was falling, with a temperature of 58 at Covington and 55 at Indianapolis. It was 59 at Jackson. It was clear, with a temperature of 56 at London and 58 at Bowling Green. At Jasper, Indiana, it was mostly cloudy, with a temperature of 62. At Wilmington, Ohio, it was cloudy, with a temperature of 57. Now for the official National Weather Service forecast for Frankfurt and surrounding communities. Tonight, partly cloudy early in the evening, then becoming mostly cloudy. A 20% chance of rain showers late in the night. Lows in the lower 50s. South winds up to 10 miles an hour. Gusts up to 25 miles an hour until midnight. Saturday, partly sunny in the morning, then clearing. Highs in the mid-70s. Southwest winds up to 15 miles an hour. Saturday night, mostly clear. Lows in the mid-50s. Southwest winds up to 10 miles an hour. Sunday, partly sunny. A 50% chance of thunderstorms in the afternoon. Highs in the upper 70s. West winds up to 10 miles an hour. Sunday night, mostly cloudy. Chance of thunderstorms until midnight, then chance of rain showers after midnight. Lows in the upper 40s. North winds 5 to 10 miles an hour. Chance of precipitation 50%. And now the extended forecast for the radio listening area. Monday and Monday night, cooler. Mostly clear. Highs in the mid-60s. Lows in the upper 30s. Tuesday and Tuesday night, partly cloudy. Chance of rain showers and slight chance of thunderstorms. Highs in the upper 60s. Lows in the lower 50s. Chance of precipitation 30%. Wednesday and Wednesday night, partly cloudy. A 20% chance of thunderstorms. Highs in the lower 70s. Lows in the upper 40s. Thursday and Thursday night, mostly clear. Highs in the lower 70s. Lows around 50. Friday and Friday night, partly cloudy. Highs in the upper 70s. Lows in the upper 50s. The current time is 11:57 p.m. Eastern Daylight Time. This is the climate data for Frankfurt for today. Since midnight, the high temperature was 72. The low was 37. No precipitation fell. Sunrise tomorrow 6:34 a.m. Sunset tomorrow 8:38 p.m.
11 p.m. Eastern Daylight Time weather conditions across north central Kentucky at Frankfort, and the pressure was 29.84 inches and steady. At Lexington, it was mostly cloudy. The temperature was 60 degrees, the dew point 37, and the relative humidity 42%. The wind was south at 5 miles an hour. The pressure was 29.85 inches and falling. At Louisville, it was cloudy. The temperature was 66 degrees, the dew point 42, and the relative humidity 41%. The wind was south at 3 miles an hour. The pressure was 29.82 inches and falling. At Frankfort, and the pressure was 29.84 inches and steady. Elsewhere around the region, rain was falling, with a temperature of 58 at Covington and 55 at Indianapolis. It was 59 at Jackson. It was clear, with a temperature of 56 at London and 58 at Bowling Green. At Jasper, Indiana, it was mostly cloudy, with a temperature of 62. At Wilmington, Ohio, it was cloudy, with a temperature of 57. Now for the official National Weather Service forecast for Frankfort and surrounding communities. Tonight, partly cloudy early in the evening, then becoming mostly cloudy. A 20% chance of rain showers late in the night. Lows in the lower 50s. South winds up to 10 miles an hour. Gusts up to 25 miles an hour until midnight. Saturday, partly sunny in the morning, then clearing. Highs in the mid-70s. Southwest winds up to 15 miles an hour. Saturday night, mostly clear. Lows in the mid-50s. Southwest winds up to 10 miles an hour. Sunday, partly sunny. A 50% chance of thunderstorms in the afternoon. Highs in the upper 70s. West winds up to 10 miles an hour. Sunday night, mostly cloudy. Chance of thunderstorms until midnight, then chance of rain showers after midnight. Lows in the upper 40s. North winds 5 to 10 miles an hour. Chance of precipitation 50%. And now the extended forecast for the radio listening area. Monday and Monday night, cooler. Mostly clear. Highs in the mid-60s. Lows in the upper 30s. Tuesday and Tuesday night, partly cloudy. Chance of rain showers and slight chance of thunderstorms. Highs in the upper 60s. Lows in the lower 50s. Chance of precipitation 30%. Wednesday and Wednesday night, partly cloudy. A 20% chance of thunderstorms. Highs in the lower 70s. Lows in the upper 40s. Thursday and Thursday night, mostly clear. Highs in the lower 70s. Lows around 50. Friday and Friday night, partly cloudy. Highs in the upper 70s. Lows in the upper 50s. 11 p.m. Eastern Daylight Time weather conditions across north central Kentucky. At Frankfort. And the pressure was 29.84 inches and steady. At Lexington, it was mostly cloudy. The temperature was 60 degrees, the dew point 37, and the relative humidity 42%. The wind was south at 5 miles an hour. The pressure was 29.85 inches and falling. At Louisville, it was cloudy. The temperature was 66 degrees, the dew point 42, and the relative humidity 41%. The wind was south at 3 miles an hour. The pressure was 29.82 inches and falling. At Frankfort, and the pressure was 29.84 inches and steady. Elsewhere around the region, rain was falling, with a temperature of 58 at Covington and 55 at Indianapolis. It was 59 at Jackson. It was clear, with a temperature of 56 at London and 58 at Bowling Green. At Jasper, Indiana, it was mostly cloudy, with a temperature of 62. At Wilmington, Ohio, it was cloudy, with a temperature of 57. The current time is 12:02 a.m. Eastern Daylight Time.
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best for Frankfurt and surrounding communities. Tonight, partly cloudy early in the evening, then becoming mostly cloudy. A 20% chance of rain showers late in the night. Lows in the lower 50s. South winds up to 10 miles an hour. Gusts up to 25 miles an hour until midnight. Saturday, partly sunny in the morning, then clearing. Highs in the mid-70s. Southwest winds up to 15 miles an hour. Saturday night, mostly clear. Lows in the mid-50s. Southwest winds up to 10 miles an hour. Sunday, partly sunny. A 50% chance of thunderstorms in the afternoon. Highs in the upper 70s. West winds up to 10 miles an hour. Sunday night, mostly cloudy. Chance of thunderstorms until midnight, then chance of rain showers after midnight. Lows in the upper 40s. North winds 5 to 10 miles an hour. Chance of precipitation 50%. And now the extended forecast for the radio listening area. Monday and Monday night, cooler. Mostly clear. Highs in the mid-60s. Lows in the upper 30s. Tuesday and Tuesday night, partly cloudy. Chance of rain showers and slight chance of thunderstorms. Highs in the upper 60s. Lows in the lower 50s. Chance of precipitation 30%. Wednesday and Wednesday night, partly cloudy. A 20% chance of thunderstorms. Highs in the lower 70s. Lows in the upper 40s. Thursday and Thursday night, mostly clear. Highs in the lower 70s. Lows around 50. Friday and Friday night, partly cloudy. Highs in the upper 70s. Lows in the upper 50s. Midnight Eastern Daylight Time weather conditions across north central Kentucky. At Frankfurt. And the pressure was 29.82 inches and falling. At Lexington, it was mostly cloudy. The temperature was 58 degrees, the dew point 39, and the relative humidity 49%. The wind was south at 6 miles an hour. The pressure was 29.84 inches and falling. At Louisville, it was cloudy. The temperature was 66 degrees, the dew point 41, and the relative humidity 40%. The wind was south at 7 miles an hour. The pressure was 29.81 inches and falling. At Frankfurt. And the pressure was 29.82 inches and falling. Elsewhere around the region, rain was falling, with a temperature of 56 at Covington and 55 at Indianapolis. It was clear, with a temperature of 58 at Jackson, 53 at London, and 60 at Bowling Green. At Jasper, Indiana, it was mostly cloudy, with a temperature of 60. At Wilmington, Ohio, it was cloudy, with a temperature of 55. Now for the official National Weather Service forecast for Frankfurt and surrounding communities. Tonight, partly cloudy early in the evening, then becoming mostly cloudy. A 20% chance of rain showers late in the night. Lows in the lower 50s. South winds up to 10 miles an hour. Gusts up to 25 miles an hour until midnight. Saturday, partly sunny in the morning, then clearing. Highs in the mid-70s. Southwest winds up to 15 miles an hour. Saturday night, mostly clear. Lows in the mid-50s. Southwest winds up to 10 miles an hour. Sunday, partly sunny. A 50% chance of thunderstorms in the afternoon. Highs in the upper 70s. West winds up to 10 miles an hour. Sunday night, mostly cloudy. Chance of thunderstorms until midnight, then chance of rain showers after midnight. Lows in the upper 40s. North winds 5 to 10 miles an hour. Chance of precipitation 50%. And now the extended forecast for the radio listening area. Monday and Monday night, cooler. Mostly clear. Highs in the mid-60s. Lows in the upper 30s. Tuesday and Tuesday night.

partly cloudy. Chance of rain showers and slight chance of thunderstorms. Highs in the upper 60s. Lows in the lower 50s. Chance of precipitation 30%. Wednesday and Wednesday night, partly cloudy. A 20% chance of thunderstorms. Highs in the lower 70s. Lows in the upper 40s. Thursday and Thursday night, mostly clear. Highs in the lower 70s. Lows around 50. Friday and Friday night, partly cloudy. Highs in the upper 70s. Lows in the upper 50s. The current time is 12:08 a.m. Eastern Daylight Time. Midnight Eastern Daylight Time weather conditions across north central Kentucky. At Frankfort. And the pressure was 29.82 inches and falling. At Lexington, it was mostly cloudy. The temperature was 58 degrees, the dew point 39, and the relative humidity 49%. The wind was south at 6 miles an hour. The pressure was 29.84 inches and falling. At Louisville, it was cloudy. The temperature was 66 degrees, the dew point 41, and the relative humidity 40%. The wind was south at 7 miles an hour. The pressure was 29.81 inches and falling. At Frankfort, and the pressure was 29.82 inches and falling. Elsewhere around the region, rain was falling, with a temperature of 56 at Covington and 55 at Indianapolis. It was clear, with a temperature of 58 at Jackson, 53 at London, and 60 at Bowling Green. At Jasper, Indiana, it was mostly cloudy, with a temperature of 60. At Wilmington, Ohio, it was cloudy, with a temperature of 55. Now for the official National Weather Service forecast for Frankfort and surrounding communities. Tonight, partly cloudy early in the evening, then becoming mostly cloudy. A 20% chance of rain showers late in the night. Lows in the lower 50s. South winds up to 10 miles an hour. Gusts up to 25 miles an hour until midnight. Saturday, partly sunny in the morning, then clearing. Highs in the mid-70s. Southwest winds up to 15 miles an hour. Saturday night, mostly clear. Lows in the mid-50s. Southwest winds up to 10 miles an hour. Sunday, partly sunny. A 50% chance of thunderstorms in the afternoon. Highs in the upper 70s. West winds up to 10 miles an hour. Sunday night, mostly cloudy. Chance of thunderstorms until midnight, then chance of rain showers after midnight. Lows in the upper 40s. North winds 5 to 10 miles an hour. Chance of precipitation 50%. And now the extended forecast for the radio listening area. Monday and Monday night, cooler. Mostly clear. Highs in the mid-60s. Lows in the upper 30s. Tuesday and Tuesday night, partly cloudy. Chance of rain showers and slight chance of thunderstorms. Highs in the upper 60s. Lows in the lower 50s. Chance of precipitation 30%. Wednesday and Wednesday night, partly cloudy. A 20% chance of thunderstorms. Highs in the lower 70s. Lows in the upper 40s. Thursday and Thursday night, mostly clear. Highs in the lower 70s. Lows around 50. Friday and Friday night, partly cloudy. Highs in the upper 70s. Lows in the upper 50s. 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The current time is 12:12 a.m. Eastern Daylight Time. Midnight Eastern Daylight Time weather conditions across north central Kentucky. At Frankfort. And the pressure was 29.82 inches and falling. At Lexington, it was partly cloudy.

The wind was south at 6 miles an hour. The pressure was 29.80 inches and falling at Frankfurt. And the pressure was 29.81 inches and falling. Elsewhere around the region, at Indianapolis, rain was falling with a temperature of 55. It was clear with a temperature of 56 at Jackson and 52 at London. At Bowling Green, it was partly cloudy with a temperature of 60. It was cloudy with a temperature of 56 at Covington, 59 at Jasper, Indiana, and 55 at Wilmington, Ohio. Now for the official National Weather Service forecast for Frankfurt and surrounding communities. Tonight, partly cloudy early in the evening, then becoming mostly cloudy. A 20% chance of rain showers late in the night. Lows in the lower 50s. South winds up to 10 miles an hour. Gusts up to 25 miles an hour until midnight. Saturday, partly sunny in the morning, then clearing. Highs in the mid-70s. Southwest winds up to 15 miles an hour. Saturday night, mostly clear. Lows in the mid-50s. Southwest winds up to 10 miles an hour. Sunday, partly sunny. A 50% chance of thunderstorms in the afternoon. Highs in the upper 70s. West winds up to 10 miles an hour. Sunday night, mostly cloudy. Chance of thunderstorms until midnight, then chance of rain showers after midnight. Lows in the upper 40s. North winds 5 to 10 miles an hour. Chance of precipitation 50%. And now the extended forecast for the radio listening area. Monday and Monday night, cooler. Mostly clear. Highs in the mid-60s. Lows in the upper 30s. Tuesday and Tuesday night, partly cloudy. Chance of rain showers and slight chance of thunderstorms. Highs in the upper 60s. Lows in the lower 50s. Chance of precipitation 30%. Wednesday and Wednesday night, partly cloudy. A 20% chance of thunderstorms. Highs in the lower 70s. Lows in the upper 40s. Thursday and Thursday night, mostly clear. Highs in the lower 70s. Lows around 50. Friday and Friday night, partly cloudy. Highs in the upper 70s. Lows in the upper 50s. The current time is 1:17 a.m. Eastern Daylight Time. 1 a.m. Eastern Daylight Time weather conditions across north central Kentucky. At Frankfurt. And the pressure was 29.81 inches and falling. At Lexington, it was cloudy. The temperature was 58 degrees, the dew point 39, and the relative humidity 49%. The wind was south at 6 miles an hour. The pressure was 29.83 inches and falling. At Louisville, it was cloudy. The temperature was 66 degrees, the dew point 41, and the relative humidity 40%. The wind was south at 6 miles an hour. The pressure was 29.80 inches and falling. At Frankfurt, and the pressure was 29.81 inches and falling. Elsewhere around the region, at Indianapolis, rain was falling with a temperature of 55. It was clear with a temperature of 56 at Jackson and 52 at London. At Bowling Green, it was partly cloudy with a temperature of 60. It was cloudy with a temperature of 56 at Covington, 59 at Jasper, Indiana, and 55 at Wilmington, Ohio. Now for the official National Weather Service forecast for Frankfurt and surrounding communities. Tonight, partly cloudy early in the evening, then becoming mostly cloudy. A 20% chance of rain showers late in the night. Lows in the lower 50s. South winds up to 10 miles an hour. Gusts up to 25 miles an hour until midnight. Saturday, partly sunny in the morning, then clearing. Highs in the mid-70s. Southwest winds up to 15 miles an hour. Saturday night, mostly clear. Lows in the mid-50s.

southwest winds up to 10 miles an hour. Sunday, partly sunny. A 50% chance of thunderstorms in the afternoon. Highs in the upper 70s. West winds up to 10 miles an hour. Sunday night, mostly cloudy. Chance of thunderstorms until midnight, then chance of rain showers after midnight. Lows in the upper 40s. North winds 5 to 10 miles an hour. Chance of precipitation 50%. And now the extended forecast for the radio listening area. Monday and Monday night, cooler. Mostly clear. Highs in the mid-60s. Lows in the upper 30s. Tuesday and Tuesday night, partly cloudy. Chance of rain showers and slight chance of thunderstorms. Highs in the upper 60s. Lows in the lower 50s. Chance of precipitation 30%. Wednesday and Wednesday night, partly cloudy. A 20% chance of thunderstorms. Highs in the lower 70s. Lows in the upper 40s. Thursday and Thursday night, mostly clear. Highs in the lower 70s. Lows around 50. Friday and Friday night, partly cloudy. Highs in the upper 70s. Lows in the upper 50s. 1 a.m. Eastern Daylight Time weather conditions across north central Kentucky. At Frankfort. And the pressure was 29.81 inches and falling. At Lexington, it was cloudy. The temperature was 58 degrees, the dew point 39, and the relative humidity 49%. The wind was south at 6 miles an hour. The pressure was 29.83 inches and falling. At Louisville, it was cloudy. The temperature was 66 degrees, the dew point 41, and the relative humidity 40%. The wind was south at 6 miles an hour. The pressure was 29.80 inches and falling. At Frankfort, and the pressure was 29.81 inches and falling. Elsewhere around the region, at Indianapolis, rain was falling with a temperature of 55. It was clear with a temperature of 56 at Jackson and 52 at London. At Bowling Green, it was partly cloudy with a temperature of 60. It was cloudy with a temperature of 56 at Covington, 59 at Jasper, Indiana, and 55 at Wilmington, Ohio. The current time is 1:22 a.m. Eastern Daylight Time. Now for the official National Weather Service forecast for Frankfort and surrounding communities. Tonight, partly cloudy early in the evening, then becoming mostly cloudy. A 20% chance of rain showers late in the night. Lows in the lower 50s. South winds up to 10 miles an hour. Gusts up to 25 miles an hour until midnight. Saturday, partly sunny in the morning, then clearing. Highs in the mid-70s. Southwest winds up to 15 miles an hour. Saturday night, mostly clear. Lows in the mid-50s. Southwest winds up to 10 miles an hour. Sunday, partly sunny. A 50% chance of thunderstorms in the afternoon. Highs in the upper 70s. West winds up to 10 miles an hour. Sunday night, mostly cloudy. Chance of thunderstorms until midnight, then chance of rain showers after midnight. Lows in the upper 40s. North winds 5 to 10 miles an hour. Chance of precipitation 50%. And now the extended forecast for the radio listening area. Monday and Monday night, cooler. Mostly clear. Highs in the mid-60s. Lows in the upper 30s. Tuesday and Tuesday night, partly cloudy. Chance of rain showers and slight chance of thunderstorms. Highs in the upper 60s. Lows in the lower 50s. Chance of precipitation 30%. Wednesday and Wednesday night, partly cloudy. A 20% chance of thunderstorms. Highs in the lower 70s. Lows in the upper 40s. Thursday and Thursday night, mostly clear. Highs in the lower 70s. Lows around 50.

Friday and Friday night, partly cloudy. Highs in the upper 70s. Lows in the upper 50s. 1 a.m. Eastern Daylight Time weather conditions across north-central Kentucky. At Frankfort. And the pressure was 29.81 inches and falling. At Lexington, it was cloudy. The temperature was 58 degrees, the dew point 39, and the relative humidity 49%. The wind was south at 6 miles an hour. The pressure was 29.83 inches and falling. At Louisville, it was cloudy. The temperature was 66 degrees, the dew point 41, and the relative humidity 40%. The wind was south at 6 miles an hour. The pressure was 29.80 inches and falling. At Frankfort. And the pressure was 29.81 inches and falling. Elsewhere around the region, at Indianapolis, rain was falling with a temperature of 55. It was clear with a temperature of 56 at Jackson and 52 at London. At Bowling Green, it was partly cloudy with a temperature of 60. It was cloudy with a temperature of 56 at Covington, 59 at Jasper, Indiana, and 55 at Wilmington, Ohio. Now for the official National Weather Service forecast for Frankfort and surrounding communities. Tonight, partly cloudy early in the evening, then becoming mostly cloudy. A 20% chance of rain showers late in the night. Lows in the lower 50s. South winds up to 10 miles an hour. Gusts up to 25 miles an hour until midnight. Saturday, partly sunny in the morning, then clearing. Highs in the mid-70s. Southwest winds up to 15 miles an hour. Saturday night, mostly clear. Lows in the mid-50s. Southwest winds up to 10 miles an hour. Sunday, partly sunny. A 50% chance of thunderstorms in the afternoon. Highs in the upper 70s. West winds up to 10 miles an hour. Sunday night, mostly cloudy. Chance of thunderstorms until midnight, then chance of rain showers after midnight. Lows in the upper 40s. North winds 5 to 10 miles an hour. Chance of precipitation 50%. And now the extended forecast for the radio listening area. Monday and Monday night, cooler. Mostly clear. Highs in the mid-60s. Lows in the upper 30s. Tuesday and Tuesday night, partly cloudy. Chance of rain showers and slight chance of thunderstorms. Highs in the upper 60s. Lows in the lower 50s. Chance of precipitation 30%. Wednesday and Wednesday night, partly cloudy. A 20% chance of thunderstorms. Highs in the lower 70s. Lows in the upper 40s. Thursday and Thursday night, mostly clear. Highs in the lower 70s. Lows around 50. Friday and Friday night, partly cloudy. Highs in the upper 70s. Lows in the upper 50s. The current time is 1:27 a.m. Eastern Daylight Time. 1 a.m. Eastern Daylight Time weather conditions across north-central Kentucky. At Frankfort. And the pressure was 29.81 inches and falling. At Lexington, it was cloudy. The temperature was 58 degrees, the dew point 39, and the relative humidity 49%. The wind was south at 6 miles an hour. The pressure was 29.83 inches and falling. At Louisville, it was cloudy. The temperature was 66 degrees, the dew point 41, and the relative humidity 40%. The wind was south at 6 miles an hour. The pressure was 29.80 inches and falling. At Frankfort, and the pressure was 29.81 inches and falling. Elsewhere around the region, at Indianapolis, rain was falling with a temperature of 55. It was clear, with a temperature of 56 at Jackson and 52 at London. At Bowling Green, it was partly cloudy, with a temperature of 60. It was cloudy, with a temperature of 50.

56 at Covington, 59 at Jasper, Indiana, and 55 at Wilmington, Ohio. Now for the official National Weather Service forecast for Frankfort and surrounding communities. Tonight, partly cloudy early in the evening, then becoming mostly cloudy. A 20% chance of rain showers late in the night. Lows in the lower 50s. South winds up to 10 miles an hour. Gusts up to 25 miles an hour until midnight. Saturday, partly sunny in the morning, then clearing. Highs in the mid-70s. Southwest winds up to 15 miles an hour. Saturday night, mostly clear. Lows in the mid-50s. Southwest winds up to 10 miles an hour. Sunday, partly sunny. A 50% chance of thunderstorms in the afternoon. Highs in the upper 70s. West winds up to 10 miles an hour. Sunday night, mostly cloudy. Chance of thunderstorms until midnight, then chance of rain showers after midnight. Lows in the upper 40s. North winds 5 to 10 miles an hour. Chance of precipitation 50%. And now the extended forecast for the radio listening area. Monday and Monday night, cooler. Mostly clear. Highs in the mid-60s. Lows in the upper 30s. Tuesday and Tuesday night, partly cloudy. Chance of rain showers and slight chance of thunderstorms. Highs in the upper 60s. Lows in the lower 50s. Chance of precipitation 30%. Wednesday and Wednesday night, partly cloudy. A 20% chance of thunderstorms. Highs in the lower 70s. Lows in the upper 40s. Thursday and Thursday night, mostly clear. Highs in the lower 70s. Lows around 50. Friday and Friday night, partly cloudy. Highs in the upper 70s. Lows in the upper 50s. 1 a.m. Eastern Daylight Time weather conditions across north central Kentucky. At Frankfort. And the pressure was 29.81 inches and falling. At Lexington, it was cloudy. The temperature was 58 degrees, the dew point 39, and the relative humidity 49%. The wind was south at 6 miles an hour. The pressure was 29.83 inches and falling. At Louisville, it was cloudy. The temperature was 66 degrees, the dew point 41, and the relative humidity 40%. The wind was south at 6 miles an hour. The pressure was 29.80 inches and falling. At Frankfort. And the pressure was 29.81 inches and falling. Elsewhere around the region, at Indianapolis, rain was falling with a temperature of 55. It was clear with a temperature of 56 at Jackson and 52 at London. At Bowling Green, it was partly cloudy with a temperature of 60. It was cloudy, with a temperature of 56 at Covington, 59 at Jasper, Indiana, and 55 at Wilmington, Ohio. The current time is 1:32 a.m. Eastern Daylight Time. Now for the official National Weather Service forecast for Frankfort and surrounding communities. Tonight, partly cloudy. Now for the official National Weather Service forecast for Frankfort and surrounding communities. Tonight, partly cloudy early in the evening, then becoming mostly cloudy. A 20% chance of rain showers late in the night. Lows in the lower 50s. South winds up to 10 miles an hour. Gusts up to 25 miles an hour until midnight. Saturday, partly sunny in the morning, then clearing. Highs in the mid-70s. Southwest winds up to 15 miles an hour. Saturday night, mostly clear. Lows in the mid-50s. Southwest winds up to 10 miles an hour. Sunday, partly sunny. A 50% chance of thunderstorms in the afternoon. Highs in the upper 70s. West winds up to 10 miles an hour. Sunday night, mostly cloudy. Chance of thunderstorms until midnight, then chance of rain showers after midnight. Lows in the upper 40s.

north winds 5 to 10 miles an hour. Chance of precipitation 50%. And now the extended forecast for the radio listening area. Monday and Monday night, cooler. Mostly clear. Highs in the mid-60s. Lows in the upper 30s. Tuesday and Tuesday night, partly cloudy. Chance of rain showers and slight chance of thunderstorms. Highs in the upper 60s. Lows in the lower 50s. Chance of precipitation 30%. Wednesday and Wednesday night, partly cloudy. A 20% chance of thunderstorms. Highs in the lower 70s. Lows in the upper 40s. Thursday and Thursday night, mostly clear. Highs in the lower 70s. Lows around 50. Friday and Friday night, partly cloudy. Highs in the upper 70s. Lows in the upper 50s. 1 a.m. Eastern Daylight Time weather conditions across north central Kentucky. At Frankfort. And the pressure was 29.81 inches and falling. At Lexington, it was cloudy. The temperature was 58 degrees, the dew point 39, and the relative humidity 49%. The wind was south at 6 miles an hour. The pressure was 29.83 inches and falling. At Louisville, it was cloudy. The temperature was 66 degrees, the dew point 41, and the relative humidity 40%. The wind was south at 6 miles an hour. The pressure was 29.80 inches and falling. At Frankfort, and the pressure was 29.81 inches and falling. Elsewhere around the region, at Indianapolis, rain was falling with a temperature of 55. It was clear with a temperature of 56 at Jackson and 52 at London. At Bowling Green, it was partly cloudy with a temperature of 60. It was cloudy with a temperature of 56 at Covington, 59 at Jasper, Indiana, and 55 at Wilmington, Ohio. Now for the official National Weather Service forecast for Frankfort and surrounding communities. Tonight, partly cloudy early in the evening, then becoming mostly cloudy. A 20% chance of rain showers late in the night. Lows in the lower 50s. South winds up to 10 miles an hour. Gusts up to 25 miles an hour until midnight. Saturday, partly sunny in the morning, then clearing. Highs in the mid-70s. Southwest winds up to 15 miles an hour. Saturday night, mostly clear. Lows in the mid-50s. Southwest winds up to 10 miles an hour. Sunday, partly sunny. A 50% chance of thunderstorms in the afternoon. Highs in the upper 70s. West winds up to 10 miles an hour. Sunday night, mostly cloudy. Chance of thunderstorms until midnight, then chance of rain showers after midnight. Lows in the upper 40s. North winds 5 to 10 miles an hour. Chance of precipitation 50%. And now the extended forecast for the radio listening area. Monday and Monday night, cooler. Mostly clear. Highs in the mid-60s. Lows in the upper 30s. Tuesday and Tuesday night, partly cloudy. Chance of rain showers and slight chance of thunderstorms. Highs in the upper 60s. Lows in the lower 50s. Chance of precipitation 30%. Wednesday and Wednesday night, partly cloudy. A 20% chance of thunderstorms. Highs in the lower 70s. Lows in the upper 40s. Thursday and Thursday night, mostly clear. Highs in the lower 70s. Lows around 50. Friday and Friday night, partly cloudy. Highs in the upper 70s. Lows in the upper 50s. The current time is 1:38 a.m. Eastern Daylight Time. 1 a.m. Eastern Daylight Time weather conditions across north central Kentucky. At Frankfort. And the pressure was 29.81 inches and falling. At Lexington, it was cloudy. The temperature was 58 degrees.

the dew point 39, and the relative humidity 49%. The wind was south at 6 miles an hour. The pressure was 29.83 inches and falling. At Louisville, it was cloudy. The temperature was 66 degrees, the dew point 41, and the relative humidity 40%. The wind was south at 6 miles an hour. The pressure was 29.80 inches and falling. At Frankfurt, and the pressure was 29.81 inches and falling. Elsewhere around the region, at Indianapolis, rain was falling with a temperature of 55. It was clear with a temperature of 56 at Jackson and 52 at London. At Bowling Green, it was partly cloudy with a temperature of 60. It was cloudy with a temperature of 56 at Covington, 59 at Jasper, Indiana, and 55 at Wilmington, Ohio. Now for the official National Weather Service forecast for Frankfurt and surrounding communities. Tonight, partly cloudy early in the evening, then becoming mostly cloudy. A 20% chance of rain showers late in the night. Lows in the lower 50s. South winds up to 10 miles an hour. Gusts up to 25 miles an hour until midnight. Saturday, partly sunny in the morning, then clearing. Highs in the mid-70s. Southwest winds up to 15 miles an hour. Saturday night, mostly clear. Lows in the mid-50s. Southwest winds up to 10 miles an hour. Sunday, partly sunny. A 50% chance of thunderstorms in the afternoon. Highs in the upper 70s. West winds up to 10 miles an hour. Sunday night, mostly cloudy. Chance of thunderstorms until midnight, then chance of rain showers after midnight. Lows in the upper 40s. North winds 5 to 10 miles an hour. Chance of precipitation 50%. And now the extended forecast for the radio listening area. Monday and Monday night, cooler. Mostly clear. Highs in the mid-60s. Lows in the upper 30s. Tuesday and Tuesday night, partly cloudy. Chance of rain showers and slight chance of thunderstorms. Highs in the upper 60s. Lows in the lower 50s. Chance of precipitation 30%. Wednesday and Wednesday night, partly cloudy. A 20% chance of thunderstorms. Highs in the lower 70s. Lows in the upper 40s. Thursday and Thursday night, mostly clear. Highs in the lower 70s. Lows around 50. Friday and Friday night, partly cloudy. Highs in the upper 70s. Lows in the upper 50s. 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The current time is 1:42 a.m. Eastern Daylight Time. 1 a.m. Eastern Daylight Time weather conditions across north-central Kentucky. At Frankfurt, and the pressure was 29.81 inches and falling. At Lexington, it was cloudy. The temperature was 58 degrees, the dew point 39, and the relative humidity 49%. The wind was south at 6 miles an hour. The pressure was 29.83 inches and falling. At Louisville, it was cloudy. The temperature was 66 degrees, the dew point 41, and the relative humidity 40%. The wind was south at 6 miles an hour. The pressure was 29.80 inches and falling. At Frankfurt, and the pressure was 29.81 inches and falling. Elsewhere around the region, at Indianapolis, rain was falling with a temperature of 55. It was clear, with a temperature of 56 at Jackson and 52 at London. At Bowling Green, it was partly cloudy, with a temperature of 60. It was cloudy, with a temperature of 56 at Covington, 59 at Jasper, Indiana, and 55 at Wilmington, Ohio.

Now for the official National Weather Service forecast for Frankfurt and surrounding communities. Tonight, partly cloudy early in the evening, then becoming mostly cloudy. A 20% chance of rain showers late in the night. Lows in the lower 50s. South winds up to 10 miles an hour. Gusts up to 25 miles an hour until midnight. Saturday, partly sunny in the morning, then clearing. Highs in the mid-70s. Southwest winds up to 15 miles an hour. Saturday night, mostly clear. Lows in the mid-50s. Southwest winds up to 10 miles an hour. Sunday, partly sunny. A 50% chance of thunderstorms in the afternoon. Highs in the upper 70s. West winds up to 10 miles an hour. Sunday night, mostly cloudy. Chance of thunderstorms until midnight, then chance of rain showers after midnight. Lows in the upper 40s. North winds 5 to 10 miles an hour. Chance of precipitation 50%. And now the extended forecast for the radio listening area. Monday and Monday night, cooler. Mostly clear. Highs in the mid-60s. Lows in the upper 30s. Tuesday and Tuesday night, partly cloudy. Chance of rain showers and slight chance of thunderstorms. Highs in the upper 60s. Lows in the lower 50s. Chance of precipitation 30%. Wednesday and Wednesday night, partly cloudy. A 20% chance of thunderstorms. Highs in the lower 70s. Lows in the upper 40s. Thursday and Thursday night, mostly clear. Highs in the lower 70s. Lows around 50. Friday and Friday night, partly cloudy. Highs in the upper 70s. Lows in the upper 50s. 1 a.m. Eastern Daylight Time weather conditions across north central Kentucky. At Frankfurt. And the pressure was 29.81 inches and falling. At Lexington, it was cloudy. The temperature was 58 degrees, the dew point 39, and the relative humidity 49%. The wind was south at 6 miles an hour. The pressure was 29.83 inches and falling. At Louisville, it was cloudy. The temperature was 66 degrees, the dew point 41, and the relative humidity 40%. The wind was south at 6 miles an hour. The pressure was 29.80 inches and falling. At Frankfurt, and the pressure was 29.81 inches and falling. Elsewhere around the region, at Indianapolis, rain was falling with a temperature of 55. It was clear with a temperature of 56 at Jackson and 52 at London. At Bowling Green, it was partly cloudy with a temperature of 60. It was cloudy with a temperature of 56 at Covington, 59 at Jasper, Indiana, and 55 at Wilmington, Ohio. The current time is 1:47 a.m. Eastern Daylight Time. Now for the official National Weather Service forecast for Frankfurt and surrounding communities. Tonight, partly cloudy early in the evening, then becoming mostly cloudy. A 20% chance of rain showers late in the night. Lows in the lower 50s. South winds up to 10 miles an hour. Gusts up to 25 miles an hour until midnight. Saturday, partly sunny in the morning, then clearing. Highs in the mid-70s. Southwest winds up to 15 miles an hour. Saturday night, mostly clear. Lows in the mid-50s. Southwest winds up to 10 miles an hour. Sunday, partly sunny. A 50% chance of thunderstorms in the afternoon. Highs in the upper 70s. West winds up to 10 miles an hour. Sunday night, mostly cloudy. Chance of thunderstorms until midnight, then chance of rain showers after midnight. Lows in the upper 40s. North winds 5 to 10 miles an hour. Chance of precipitation 50%. And now the extended forecast for the radio listening area. Monday and Monday night, cooler.

mostly clear. Highs in the mid-60s. Lows in the upper 30s. Tuesday and Tuesday night, partly cloudy. Chance of rain showers and slight chance of thunderstorms. Highs in the upper 60s. Lows in the lower 50s. Chance of precipitation 30%. Wednesday and Wednesday night, partly cloudy. A 20% chance of thunderstorms. Highs in the lower 70s. Lows in the upper 40s. Thursday and Thursday night, mostly clear. Highs in the lower 70s. Lows around 50. Friday and Friday night, partly cloudy. Highs in the upper 70s. Lows in the upper 50s. 1 a.m. Eastern Daylight Time weather conditions across north central Kentucky. At Frankfort. And the pressure was 29.81 inches and falling. At Lexington, it was cloudy. The temperature was 58 degrees, the dew point 39, and the relative humidity 49%. The wind was south at 6 miles an hour. The pressure was 29.83 inches and falling. At Louisville, it was cloudy. The temperature was 66 degrees, the dew point 41, and the relative humidity 40%. The wind was south at 6 miles an hour. The pressure was 29.80 inches and falling. At Frankfort, and the pressure was 29.81 inches and falling. Elsewhere around the region, at Indianapolis, rain was falling with a temperature of 55. It was clear with a temperature of 56 at Jackson and 52 at London. At Bowling Green, it was partly cloudy with a temperature of 60. It was cloudy with a temperature of 56 at Covington, 59 at Jasper, Indiana, and 55 at Wilmington, Ohio. Now for the official National Weather Service forecast for Frankfort and surrounding communities. Tonight, partly cloudy early in the evening, then becoming mostly cloudy. A 20% chance of rain showers late in the night. Lows in the lower 50s. South winds up to 10 miles an hour. Gusts up to 25 miles an hour until midnight. Saturday, partly sunny in the morning, then clearing. Highs in the mid-70s. Southwest winds up to 15 miles an hour. Saturday night, mostly clear. Lows in the mid-50s. Southwest winds up to 10 miles an hour. Sunday, partly sunny. A 50% chance of thunderstorms in the afternoon. Highs in the upper 70s. West winds up to 10 miles an hour. Sunday night, mostly cloudy. Chance of thunderstorms until midnight, then chance of rain showers after midnight. Lows in the upper 40s. North winds 5 to 10 miles an hour. Chance of precipitation 50%. And now the extended forecast for the radio listening area. Monday and Monday night, cooler. Mostly clear. Highs in the mid-60s. Lows in the upper 30s. Tuesday and Tuesday night, partly cloudy. Chance of rain showers and slight chance of thunderstorms. Highs in the upper 60s. Lows in the lower 50s. Chance of precipitation 30%. Wednesday and Wednesday night, partly cloudy. A 20% chance of thunderstorms. Highs in the lower 70s. Lows in the upper 40s. Thursday and Thursday night, mostly clear. Highs in the lower 70s. Lows around 50. Friday and Friday night, partly cloudy. Highs in the upper 70s. Lows in the upper 50s. The current time is 1:53 a.m. Eastern Daylight Time. 1 a.m. Eastern Daylight Time weather conditions across north central Kentucky. At Frankfort. And the pressure was 29.81 inches and falling. At Lexington, it was cloudy. The temperature was 58 degrees, the dew point 39, and the relative humidity 49%. The wind was south at 6 miles an hour. The pressure was 29.83 inches and falling. At Louisville, it was cloudy.

The temperature was 66 degrees, the dew point 41, and the relative humidity 40%. The wind was south at 6 miles an hour. The pressure was 29.80 inches and falling at Frankfurt. And the pressure was 29.81 inches and falling. Elsewhere around the region, at Indianapolis, rain was falling with a temperature of 55. It was clear with a temperature of 56 at Jackson and 52 at London. At Bowling Green, it was partly cloudy with a temperature of 60. It was cloudy with a temperature of 56 at Covington, 59 at Jasper, Indiana, and 55 at Wilmington, Ohio. Now for the official National Weather Service forecast for Frankfurt and surrounding communities. Tonight, partly cloudy early in the evening, then becoming mostly cloudy. A 20% chance of rain showers late in the night. Lows in the lower 50s. South winds up to 10 miles an hour. Gusts up to 25 miles an hour until midnight. Saturday, partly sunny in the morning, then clearing. Highs in the mid-70s. Southwest winds up to 15 miles an hour. Saturday night, mostly clear. Lows in the mid-50s. Southwest winds up to 10 miles an hour. Sunday, partly sunny. A 50% chance of thunderstorms in the afternoon. Highs in the upper 70s. West winds up to 10 miles an hour. Sunday night, mostly cloudy. Chance of thunderstorms until midnight, then chance of rain showers after midnight. Lows in the upper 40s. North winds 5 to 10 miles an hour. Chance of precipitation 50%. And now the extended forecast for the radio listening area. Monday and Monday night, cooler. Mostly clear. Highs in the mid-60s. Lows in the upper 30s. Tuesday and Tuesday night, partly cloudy. Chance of rain showers and slight chance of thunderstorms. Highs in the upper 60s. Lows in the lower 50s. Chance of precipitation 30%. Wednesday and Wednesday night, partly cloudy. A 20% chance of thunderstorms. Highs in the lower 70s. Lows in the upper 40s. Thursday and Thursday night, mostly clear. Highs in the lower 70s. Lows around 50. Friday and Friday night, partly cloudy. Highs in the upper 70s. Lows in the upper 50s. The current time is 1:57 a.m. Eastern Daylight Time. 1 a.m. Eastern Daylight Time weather conditions across north-central Kentucky. At Frankfurt. And the pressure was 29.81 inches and falling. At Lexington, it was cloudy. The temperature was 58 degrees, the dew point 39, and the relative humidity 49%. The wind was south at 6 miles an hour. The pressure was 29.83 inches and falling. At Louisville, it was cloudy. The temperature was 66 degrees, the dew point 41, and the relative humidity 40%. The wind was south at 6 miles an hour. The pressure was 29.80 inches and falling. At Frankfurt, and the pressure was 29.81 inches and falling. Elsewhere around the region, at Indianapolis, rain was falling with a temperature of 55. It was clear with a temperature of 56 at Jackson and 52 at London. At Bowling Green, it was partly cloudy with a temperature of 60. It was cloudy with a temperature of 56 at Covington, 59 at Jasper, Indiana, and 55 at Wilmington, Ohio. Now for the official National Weather Service forecast for Frankfurt and surrounding communities. Tonight, partly cloudy early in the evening, then becoming mostly cloudy. A 20% chance of rain showers late in the night. Lows in the lower 50s. South winds up to 10 miles an hour. Gusts up to 25 miles an hour until midnight. Saturday, partly sunny in the morning, then clearing. Highs in the mid-70s. Southwest winds up to 15 miles.

hour. Saturday night, mostly clear. Lows in the mid-50s. Southwest winds up to 10 miles an hour. Sunday, partly sunny. A 50% chance of thunderstorms in the afternoon. Highs in the upper 70s. West winds up to 10 miles an hour. Sunday night, mostly cloudy. Chance of thunderstorms until midnight, then chance of rain showers after midnight. Lows in the upper 40s. North winds 5 to 10 miles an hour. Chance of precipitation 50%. And now the extended forecast for the radio listening area. Monday and Monday night, cooler. Mostly clear. Highs in the mid-60s. Lows in the upper 30s. Tuesday and Tuesday night, partly cloudy. Chance of rain showers and slight chance of thunderstorms. Highs in the upper 60s. Lows in the lower 50s. Chance of precipitation 30%. Wednesday and Wednesday night, partly cloudy. A 20% chance of thunderstorms. Highs in the lower 70s. Lows in the upper 40s. Thursday and Thursday night, mostly clear. Highs in the lower 70s. Lows around 50. Friday and Friday night, partly cloudy. Highs in the upper 70s. Lows in the upper 50s. 1 a.m. Eastern Daylight Time weather conditions across north central Kentucky. At Frankfort. And the pressure was 29.81 inches and falling. At Lexington, it was cloudy. The temperature was 58 degrees, the dew point 39, and the relative humidity 49%. The wind was south at 6 miles an hour. The pressure was 29.83 inches and falling. At Louisville, it was cloudy. The temperature was 66 degrees, the dew point 41, and the relative humidity 40%. The wind was south at 6 miles an hour. The pressure was 29.80 inches and falling. At Frankfort, and the pressure was 29.81 inches and falling. Elsewhere around the region, at Indianapolis, rain was falling with a temperature of 55. It was clear with a temperature of 56 at Jackson and 52 at London. At Bowling Green, it was partly cloudy with a temperature of 60. It was cloudy with a temperature of 56 at Covington, 59 at Jasper, Indiana, and 55 at Wilmington, Ohio. The current time is 2:02 a.m. Eastern Daylight Time. Now for the official National Weather Service forecast for Frankfort and surrounding communities. Tonight, partly cloudy early in the evening, then becoming mostly cloudy. A 20% chance of rain showers late in the night. Lows in the lower 50s. South winds up to 10 miles an hour. Gusts up to 25 miles an hour until midnight. Saturday, partly sunny in the morning, then clearing. Highs in the mid-70s. Southwest winds up to 15 miles an hour. Saturday night, mostly clear. Lows in the mid-50s. Southwest winds up to 10 miles an hour. Sunday, partly sunny. A 50% chance of thunderstorms in the afternoon. Highs in the upper 70s. West winds up to 10 miles an hour. Sunday night, mostly cloudy. Chance of thunderstorms until midnight, then chance of rain showers after midnight. Lows in the upper 40s. North winds 5 to 10 miles an hour. Chance of precipitation 50%. And now the extended forecast for the radio listening area. Monday and Monday night, cooler. Mostly clear. Highs in the mid-60s. Lows in the upper 30s. Tuesday and Tuesday night, partly cloudy. Chance of rain showers and slight chance of thunderstorms. Highs in the upper 60s. Lows in the lower 50s. Chance of precipitation 30%. Wednesday and Wednesday night, partly cloudy. A 20% chance of thunderstorms. Highs in the lower 70s. Lows in the upper 40s.
Thursday night, mostly clear. Highs in the lower 70s. Lows around 50. Friday and Friday night, partly cloudy. Highs in the upper 70s. Lows in the upper 50s. 2 a.m. Eastern Daylight Time weather conditions across north central Kentucky. At Frankfort. And the pressure was 29.81 inches and steady. At Lexington, it was cloudy. The temperature was 57 degrees, the dew point 41, and the relative humidity 55%. The wind was south at 8 miles an hour. The pressure was 29.83 inches and steady. At Louisville, it was cloudy. The temperature was 65 degrees, the dew point 41, and the relative humidity 41%. The wind was southwest at 6 miles an hour. The pressure was 29.80 inches and steady. At Frankfort. And the pressure was 29.81 inches and steady. Elsewhere around the region, rain was falling, with a temperature of 56 at Indianapolis and 53 at Wilmington, Ohio. It was clear, with a temperature of 55 at Jackson and 49 at London. At Bowling Green, it was partly cloudy, with a temperature of 60. It was cloudy, with a temperature of 56 at Covington and 58 at Jasper, Indiana. Now for the official National Weather Service forecast for Frankfort and surrounding communities. Tonight, partly cloudy early in the evening, then becoming mostly cloudy. A 20% chance of rain showers late in the night. Lows in the lower 50s. South winds up to 10 miles an hour. Gusts up to 25 miles an hour until midnight. Saturday, partly sunny in the morning, then clearing. Highs in the mid-70s. Southwest winds up to 15 miles an hour. Saturday night, mostly clear. Lows in the mid-50s. Southwest winds up to 10 miles an hour. Sunday, partly sunny. A 50% chance of thunderstorms in the afternoon. Highs in the upper 70s. West winds up to 10 miles an hour. Sunday night, mostly cloudy. Chance of thunderstorms until midnight, then chance of rain showers after midnight. Lows in the upper 40s. North winds 5 to 10 miles an hour. Chance of precipitation 50%. And now the extended forecast for the radio listening area. Monday and Monday night, cooler. Mostly clear. Highs in the mid-60s. Lows in the upper 30s. Tuesday and Tuesday night, partly cloudy. Chance of rain showers and slight chance of thunderstorms. Highs in the upper 60s. Lows in the lower 50s. Chance of precipitation 30%. Wednesday and Wednesday night, partly cloudy. A 20% chance of thunderstorms. Highs in the lower 70s. Lows in the upper 40s. Thursday and Thursday night, mostly clear. Highs in the lower 70s. Lows around 50. Friday and Friday night, partly cloudy. Highs in the upper 70s. Lows in the upper 50s. The current time is 2:07 a.m. Eastern Daylight Time. 2 a.m. Eastern Daylight Time weather conditions across north central Kentucky. At Frankfort. And the pressure was 29.81 inches and steady. At Lexington, it was cloudy. The temperature was 57 degrees, the dew point 41, and the relative humidity 55%. The wind was south at 8 miles an hour. The pressure was 29.83 inches and steady. At Louisville, it was cloudy. The temperature was 65 degrees, the dew point 41, and the relative humidity 41%. The wind was southwest at 6 miles an hour. The pressure was 29.80 inches and steady. At Frankfort. And the pressure was 29.81 inches and steady. Elsewhere around the region, rain was falling, with a temperature of 56 at Indianapolis and 53 at Wilmington, Ohio. It was clear,
with a temperature of 55 in Jackson and 49 at London.

At Bowling Green, it was partly cloudy, with a temperature of 60. It was cloudy, with a temperature of 56 at Covington and 58 at Jasper, Indiana. Now for the official National Weather Service forecast for Frankfort and surrounding communities. Tonight, partly cloudy early in the evening, then becoming mostly cloudy. A 20% chance of rain showers late in the night. Lows in the lower 50s. South winds up to 10 miles an hour. Gusts up to 25 miles an hour until midnight. Saturday, partly sunny in the morning, then clearing. Highs in the mid-70s. Southwest winds up to 15 miles an hour. Saturday night, mostly clear. Lows in the mid-50s. Southwest winds up to 10 miles an hour. Sunday, partly sunny. A 50% chance of thunderstorms in the afternoon. Highs in the upper 70s. West winds up to 10 miles an hour. Sunday night, mostly cloudy. Chance of thunderstorms until midnight, then chance of rain showers after midnight. Lows in the upper 40s. North winds 5 to 10 miles an hour. Chance of precipitation 50%. And now the extended forecast for the radio listening area. Monday and Monday night, cooler. Mostly clear. Highs in the mid-60s. Lows in the upper 30s. Tuesday and Tuesday night, partly cloudy. Chance of rain showers and slight chance of thunderstorms. Highs in the upper 60s. Lows in the lower 50s. Chance of precipitation 30%. Wednesday and Wednesday night, partly cloudy. A 20% chance of thunderstorms. Highs in the lower 70s. Lows in the upper 40s. Thursday and Thursday night, mostly clear. Highs in the lower 70s. Lows around 50. Friday and Friday night, partly cloudy. Highs in the upper 70s. Lows in the upper 50s. 2 a.m. Eastern Daylight Time weather conditions across north central Kentucky. At Frankfort. And the pressure was 29.81 inches and steady. At Lexington, it was cloudy. The temperature was 57 degrees, the dew point 41, and the relative humidity 55%. The wind was south at 8 miles an hour. The pressure was 29.83 inches and steady. At Louisville, it was cloudy. The temperature was 65 degrees, the dew point 41, and the relative humidity 41%. The wind was southwest at 6 miles an hour. The pressure was 29.80 inches and steady. At Frankfort, and the pressure was 29.81 inches and steady. Elsewhere around the region, rain was falling, with a temperature of 56 at Indianapolis and 53 at Wilmington, Ohio. It was clear, with a temperature of 55 at Jackson and 49 at London. At Bowling Green, it was partly cloudy, with a temperature of 60. It was cloudy, with a temperature of 56 at Covington and 58 at Jasper, Indiana. 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The current time is 2:13 a.m. Eastern Daylight Time. 2 a.m. Eastern Daylight Time weather conditions across north central Kentucky. At Frankfort. And the pressure was 29.81 inches and steady. At Lexington, it was cloudy. The temperature was 57 degrees, the dew point 41, and the relative humidity 55%. The wind was south at 8 miles an hour. The pressure was 29.83 inches and steady. At Louisville, it was cloudy. The temperature was 65 degrees, the dew point 41, and the relative humidity 41%. The wind was southwest at 6 miles an hour. The pressure was 29.80 inches and steady. At Frankfort, and the pressure was 29.80.

hours late in the night. Lows in the lower 50s. South winds up to 10 miles an hour. Gusts up to 25 miles an hour until midnight. Saturday, partly sunny in the morning, then clearing. Highs in the mid-70s. Southwest winds up to 15 miles an hour. Saturday night, mostly clear. Lows in the mid-50s. Southwest winds up to 10 miles an hour. Sunday, partly sunny. A 50% chance of thunderstorms in the afternoon. Highs in the upper 70s. West winds up to 10 miles an hour. Sunday night, mostly cloudy. Chance of thunderstorms until midnight, then chance of rain showers after midnight. Lows in the upper 40s. North winds 5 to 10 miles an hour. Chance of precipitation 50%. And now the extended forecast for the radio listening area. Monday and Monday night, cooler. Mostly clear. Highs in the mid-60s. Lows in the upper 30s. Tuesday and Tuesday night, partly cloudy. Chance of rain showers and slight chance of thunderstorms. Highs in the upper 60s. Lows in the lower 50s. Chance of precipitation 30%. Wednesday and Wednesday night, partly cloudy. A 20% chance of thunderstorms. Highs in the lower 70s. Lows in the upper 40s. Thursday and Thursday night, mostly clear. Highs in the lower 70s. Lows around 50. Friday and Friday night, partly cloudy. Highs in the upper 70s. Lows in the upper 50s. 2 a.m. Eastern Daylight Time weather conditions across north central Kentucky. At Frankfort. And the pressure was 29.81 inches and steady. At Lexington, it was cloudy. The temperature was 57 degrees, the dew point 41, and the relative humidity 55%. The wind was south at 8 miles an hour. The pressure was 29.83 inches and steady. At Louisville, it was cloudy. The temperature was 65 degrees, the dew point 41, and the relative humidity 41%. The wind was southwest at 6 miles an hour. The pressure was 29.80 inches and steady. At Frankfort, and the pressure was 29.81 inches and steady. Elsewhere around the region, rain was falling, with a temperature of 56 at Indianapolis and 53 at Wilmington, Ohio. It was partly cloudy, with a temperature of 55 at Jackson and 49 at London. At Bowling Green, it was mostly cloudy, with a temperature of 60. It was cloudy, with a temperature of 56 at Covington and 58 at Jasper, Indiana. The current time is 2:18 a.m. Eastern Daylight Time. Now for the official National Weather Service forecast for Frankfort and surrounding communities. Tonight, partly cloudy early in the evening, then becoming mostly cloudy. A 20% chance of rain showers late in the night. Lows in the lower 50s. South winds up to 10 miles an hour. Gusts up to 25 miles an hour until midnight. Saturday, partly sunny in the morning, then clearing. Highs in the mid-70s. Southwest winds up to 15 miles an hour. Saturday night, mostly clear. Lows in the mid-50s. Southwest winds up to 10 miles an hour. Sunday, partly sunny. A 50% chance of thunderstorms in the afternoon. Highs in the upper 70s. West winds up to 10 miles an hour. Sunday night, mostly cloudy. Chance of thunderstorms until midnight, then chance of rain showers after midnight. Lows in the upper 40s. North winds 5 to 10 miles an hour. Chance of precipitation 50%. And now the extended forecast for the radio listening area. Monday and Monday night, cooler. Mostly clear. Highs in the mid-60s. Lows in the upper 30s. Tuesday and Tuesday night, partly cloudy. Chance of rain showers and slight chance of thunderstorms.

highs in the upper 60s, lows in the lower 50s, chance of precipitation 30%. Wednesday and Wednesday night, partly cloudy. A 20% chance of thunderstorms. Highs in the lower 70s. Lows in the upper 40s. Thursday and Thursday night, mostly clear. Highs in the lower 70s. Lows around 50. Friday and Friday night, partly cloudy. Highs in the upper 70s. Lows in the upper 50s. 2 a.m. Eastern Daylight Time weather conditions across north-central Kentucky. At Frankfort. And the pressure was 29.81 inches and steady. At Lexington, it was cloudy. The temperature was 57 degrees, the dew point 41, and the relative humidity 55%. The wind was south at 8 miles an hour. The pressure was 29.83 inches and steady. At Louisville, it was cloudy. The temperature was 65 degrees, the dew point 41, and the relative humidity 41%. The wind was southwest at 6 miles an hour. The pressure was 29.80 inches and steady. At Frankfort, and the pressure was 29.81 inches and steady. Elsewhere around the region, rain was falling, with a temperature of 56 at Indianapolis and 53 at Wilmington, Ohio. It was partly cloudy, with a temperature of 55 at Jackson and 49 at London. At Bowling Green, it was mostly cloudy, with a temperature of 60. It was cloudy, with a temperature of 56 at Covington and 58 at Jasper, Indiana. Now for the official National Weather Service forecast for Frankfort and surrounding communities. Tonight, partly cloudy early in the evening, then becoming mostly cloudy. A 20% chance of rain showers late in the night. Lows in the lower 50s. South winds up to 10 miles an hour. Gusts up to 25 miles an hour until midnight. Saturday, partly sunny in the morning, then clearing. Highs in the mid-70s. Southwest winds up to 15 miles an hour. Saturday night, mostly clear. Lows in the mid-50s. Southwest winds up to 10 miles an hour. Sunday, partly sunny. A 50% chance of thunderstorms in the afternoon. Highs in the upper 70s. West winds up to 10 miles an hour. Sunday night, mostly cloudy. Chance of thunderstorms until midnight, then chance of rain showers after midnight. Lows in the upper 40s. North winds 5 to 10 miles an hour. Chance of precipitation 50%. And now the extended forecast for the radio listening area. Monday and Monday night, cooler. Mostly clear. Highs in the mid-60s. Lows in the upper 30s. Tuesday and Tuesday night, partly cloudy. Chance of rain showers and slight chance of thunderstorms. Highs in the upper 60s. Lows in the lower 50s. Chance of precipitation 30%. Wednesday and Wednesday night, partly cloudy. A 20% chance of thunderstorms. Highs in the lower 70s. Lows in the upper 40s. Thursday and Thursday night, mostly clear. Highs in the lower 70s. Lows around 50. Friday and Friday night, partly cloudy. Highs in the upper 70s. Lows in the upper 50s. The current time is 2:24 a.m. Eastern Daylight Time. 2 a.m. Eastern Daylight Time weather conditions across north-central Kentucky. At Frankfort. And the pressure was 29.81 inches and steady. At Lexington, it was cloudy. The temperature was 57 degrees, the dew point 41, and the relative humidity 55%. The wind was south at 8 miles an hour. The pressure was 29.83 inches and steady. At Louisville, it was cloudy. The temperature was 65 degrees, the dew point 41, and the relative humidity 41%. The wind was southwest at 6 miles an hour. The pressure was 29.80.

inches and steady at Frankfurt. And the pressure was 29.81 inches and steady. Elsewhere around the region, rain was falling with a temperature of 56 at Indianapolis and 53 at Wilmington, Ohio. It was partly cloudy with a temperature of 55 at Jackson and 49 at London. At Bowling Green, it was mostly cloudy with a temperature of 60. It was cloudy with a temperature of 56 at Covington and 58 at Jasper, Indiana. Now for the official National Weather Service forecast for Frankfurt and surrounding communities. Tonight, partly cloudy early in the evening, then becoming mostly cloudy. A 20% chance of rain showers late in the night. Lows in the lower 50s. South winds up to 10 miles an hour. Gusts up to 25 miles an hour until midnight. Saturday, partly sunny in the morning, then clearing. Highs in the mid-70s. Southwest winds up to 15 miles an hour. Saturday night, mostly clear. Lows in the mid-50s. Southwest winds up to 10 miles an hour. Sunday, partly sunny. A 50% chance of thunderstorms in the afternoon. Highs in the upper 70s. West winds up to 10 miles an hour. Sunday night, mostly cloudy. Chance of thunderstorms until midnight, then chance of rain showers after midnight. Lows in the upper 40s. North winds 5 to 10 miles an hour. Chance of precipitation 50%. And now the extended forecast for the radio listening area. Monday and Monday night, cooler. Mostly clear. Highs in the mid-60s. Lows in the upper 30s. Tuesday and Tuesday night, partly cloudy. Chance of rain showers and slight chance of thunderstorms. Highs in the upper 60s. Lows in the lower 50s. Chance of precipitation 30%. Wednesday and Wednesday night, partly cloudy. A 20% chance of thunderstorms. Highs in the lower 70s. Lows in the upper 40s. Thursday and Thursday night, mostly clear. Highs in the lower 70s. Lows around 50. Friday and Friday night, partly cloudy. Highs in the upper 70s. Lows in the upper 50s. The current time is 2:27 a.m. Eastern Daylight Time. 2 a.m. Eastern Daylight Time weather conditions across north central Kentucky. At Frankfort. And the pressure was 29.81 inches and steady. At Lexington, it was cloudy. The temperature was 57 degrees, the dew point 41, and the relative humidity 55%. The wind was south at 8 miles an hour. The pressure was 29.83 inches and steady. At Louisville, it was cloudy. The temperature was 65 degrees, the dew point 41, and the relative humidity 41%. The wind was southwest at 6 miles an hour. The pressure was 29.80 inches and steady. At Frankfort, and the pressure was 29.81 inches and steady. Elsewhere around the region, rain was falling with a temperature of 56 at Indianapolis and 53 at Wilmington, Ohio. It was partly cloudy, with a temperature of 55 at Jackson and 49 at London. At Bowling Green, it was mostly cloudy, with a temperature of 60. It was cloudy, with a temperature of 56 at Covington and 58 at Jasper, Indiana. Now for the official National Weather Service forecast for Frankfurt and surrounding communities. Tonight, partly cloudy early in the evening, then becoming mostly cloudy. A 20% chance of rain showers late in the night. Lows in the lower 50s. South winds up to 10 miles an hour. Gusts up to 25 miles an hour until midnight. Saturday, partly sunny in the morning, then clearing. Highs in the mid-70s. Southwest winds up to 15 miles an hour. Saturday night, mostly clear. Lows in the mid-50s. Southwest winds up to 10 miles an hour. Sunday, partly sunny.

a 50% chance of thunderstorms in the afternoon. Highs in the upper 70s. West winds up to 10 miles an hour. Sunday night, mostly cloudy. Chance of thunderstorms until midnight, then chance of rain showers after midnight. Lows in the upper 40s. North winds 5 to 10 miles an hour. Chance of precipitation 50%. And now the extended forecast for the radio listening area. Monday and Monday night, cooler. Mostly clear. Highs in the mid-60s. Lows in the upper 30s. Tuesday and Tuesday night, partly cloudy. Chance of rain showers and slight chance of thunderstorms. Highs in the upper 60s. Lows in the lower 50s. Chance of precipitation 30%. Wednesday and Wednesday night, partly cloudy. A 20% chance of thunderstorms. Highs in the lower 70s. Lows in the upper 40s. Thursday and Thursday night, mostly clear. Highs in the lower 70s. Lows around 50. Friday and Friday night, partly cloudy. Highs in the upper 70s. Lows in the upper 50s. 2 a.m. Eastern Daylight Time weather conditions across north-central Kentucky. At Frankfort. And the pressure was 29.81 inches and steady. At Lexington, it was cloudy. The temperature was 57 degrees, the dew point 41, and the relative humidity 55%. The wind was south at 8 miles an hour. The pressure was 29.83 inches and steady. At Louisville, it was cloudy. The temperature was 65 degrees, the dew point 41, and the relative humidity 41%. The wind was southwest at 6 miles an hour. The pressure was 29.80 inches and steady. At Frankfort, and the pressure was 29.81 inches and steady. Elsewhere around the region, rain was falling, with a temperature of 56 at Indianapolis and 53 at Wilmington, Ohio. It was partly cloudy, with a temperature of 55 at Jackson and 49 at London. At Bowling Green, it was mostly cloudy, with a temperature of 60. It was cloudy, with a temperature of 56 at Covington and 58 at Jasper, Indiana. The current time is 2:32 a.m. Eastern Daylight Time. Now for the official National Weather Service forecast for Frankfort and surrounding communities. Tonight, partly cloudy early in the evening, then becoming mostly cloudy. A 20% chance of rain showers late in the night. Lows in the lower 50s. South winds up to 10 miles an hour. Gusts up to 25 miles an hour until midnight. Saturday, partly sunny in the morning, then clearing, 50s. South winds up to 10 miles an hour. Gusts up to 25 miles an hour until midnight. Saturday, partly sunny in the morning, then clearing. Highs in the mid-70s. Southwest winds up to 15 miles an hour. Saturday night, mostly clear. Lows in the mid-50s. Southwest winds up to 10 miles an hour. Sunday, partly sunny. A 50% chance of thunderstorms in the afternoon. Highs in the upper 70s. West winds up to 10 miles an hour. Sunday night, mostly cloudy. Chance of thunderstorms until midnight, then chance of rain showers after midnight. Lows in the upper 40s. North winds 5 to 10 miles an hour. Chance of precipitation 50%. And now the extended forecast for the radio listening area. Monday and Monday night, cooler. Mostly clear. Highs in the mid-60s. Lows in the upper 30s. Tuesday and Tuesday night, partly cloudy. Chance of rain showers and slight chance of thunderstorms. Highs in the upper 60s. Lows in the lower 50s. Chance of precipitation 30%. Wednesday and Wednesday night, partly cloudy. A 20% chance of thunderstorms. Highs in the lower 70s. Lows in the upper 40s. Thursday and Thursday.

Wednesday night, mostly clear. Highs in the lower 70s. Lows around 50. Friday and Friday night, partly cloudy. Highs in the upper 70s. Lows in the upper 50s. 2 a.m. Eastern Daylight Time weather conditions across north central Kentucky. At Frankfort. And the pressure was 29.81 inches and steady. At Lexington, it was cloudy. The temperature was 57 degrees, the dew point 41, and the relative humidity 55%. The wind was south at 8 miles an hour. The pressure was 29.83 inches and steady. At Louisville, it was cloudy. The temperature was 65 degrees, the dew point 41, and the relative humidity 41%. The wind was southwest at 6 miles an hour. The pressure was 29.80 inches and steady. At Frankfort. And the pressure was 29.81 inches and steady. Elsewhere around the region, rain was falling, with a temperature of 56 at Indianapolis and 53 at Wilmington, Ohio. It was partly cloudy, with a temperature of 55 at Jackson and 49 at London. At Bowling Green, it was mostly cloudy, with a temperature of 60. It was cloudy, with a temperature of 56 at Covington and 58 at Jasper, Indiana. Now for the official National Weather Service forecast for Frankfort and surrounding communities. Tonight, partly cloudy early in the evening, then becoming mostly cloudy. A 20% chance of rain showers late in the night. Lows in the lower 50s. South winds up to 10 miles an hour. Gusts up to 25 miles an hour until midnight. Saturday, partly sunny in the morning, then clearing. Highs in the mid-70s. Southwest winds up to 15 miles an hour. Saturday night, mostly clear. Lows in the mid-50s. Southwest winds up to 10 miles an hour. Sunday, partly sunny. A 50% chance of thunderstorms in the afternoon. Highs in the upper 70s. West winds up to 10 miles an hour. Sunday night, mostly cloudy. Chance of thunderstorms until midnight, then chance of rain showers after midnight. Lows in the upper 40s. North winds 5 to 10 miles an hour. Chance of precipitation 50%. And now the extended forecast for the radio listening area. Monday and Monday night, cooler. Mostly clear. Highs in the mid-60s. Lows in the upper 30s. Tuesday and Tuesday night, partly cloudy. Chance of rain showers and slight chance of thunderstorms. Highs in the upper 60s. Lows in the lower 50s. Chance of precipitation 30%. Wednesday and Wednesday night, partly cloudy. A 20% chance of thunderstorms. Highs in the lower 70s. Lows in the upper 40s. Thursday and Thursday night, mostly clear. Highs in the lower 70s. Lows around 50. Friday and Friday night, partly cloudy. Highs in the upper 70s. Lows in the upper 50s. The current time is 2:38 a.m. Eastern Daylight Time. 2 a.m. Eastern Daylight Time weather conditions across north central Kentucky. At Frankfort. And the pressure was 29.81 inches and steady. At Lexington, it was cloudy. The temperature was 57 degrees, the dew point 41, and the relative humidity 55%. The wind was south at 8 miles an hour. The pressure was 29.83 inches and steady. At Louisville, it was cloudy. The temperature was 65 degrees, the dew point 41, and the relative humidity 41%. The wind was southwest at 6 miles an hour. The pressure was 29.80 inches and steady. At Frankfort. And the pressure was 29.81 inches and steady. Elsewhere around the region, rain was falling, with a temperature of 56 at Indianapolis and 53 at Wilmington, Ohio. It was partly cloudy, with a temperature of 55 at Jackson and 49 at London.

At Bowling Green, it was mostly cloudy with a temperature of 60. It was cloudy with a temperature of 56 at Covington and 58 at Jasper, Indiana. Now for the official National Weather Service forecast for Frankfort and surrounding communities. Tonight, partly cloudy early in the evening, then becoming mostly cloudy. A 20% chance of rain showers late in the night. Lows in the lower 50s. South winds up to 10 miles an hour. Gusts up to 25 miles an hour until midnight. Saturday, partly sunny in the morning, then clearing. Highs in the mid-70s. Southwest winds up to 15 miles an hour. Saturday night, mostly clear. Lows in the mid-50s. Southwest winds up to 10 miles an hour. Sunday, partly sunny. A 50% chance of thunderstorms in the afternoon. Highs in the upper 70s. West winds up to 10 miles an hour. Sunday night, mostly cloudy. Chance of thunderstorms until midnight, then chance of rain showers after midnight. Lows in the upper 40s. North winds 5 to 10 miles an hour. Chance of precipitation 50%. And now the extended forecast for the radio listening area. Monday and Monday night, cooler. Mostly clear. Highs in the mid-60s. Lows in the upper 30s. Tuesday and Tuesday night, partly cloudy. Chance of rain showers and slight chance of thunderstorms. Highs in the upper 60s. Lows in the lower 50s. Chance of precipitation 30%. Wednesday and Wednesday night, partly cloudy. A 20% chance of thunderstorms. Highs in the lower 70s. Lows in the upper 40s. Thursday and Thursday night, mostly clear. Highs in the lower 70s. Lows around 50. Friday and Friday night, partly cloudy. Highs in the upper 70s. Lows in the upper 50s. 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The current time is 2:42 a.m. Eastern Daylight Time. 2 a.m. Eastern Daylight Time weather conditions across north-central Kentucky. At Frankfort, and the pressure was 29.81 inches, and steady. At Lexington, it was cloudy. The temperature was 57 degrees, the dew point 41, and the relative humidity 55%. The wind was south at 8 miles an hour. The pressure was 29.83 inches and steady. At Louisville, it was cloudy. The temperature was 65 degrees, the dew point 41, and the relative humidity 41%. The wind was southwest at 6 miles an hour. The pressure was 29.80 inches and steady. At Frankfort, and the pressure was 29.81 inches and steady. Elsewhere around the region, rain was falling, with a temperature of 56 at Indianapolis and 53 at Wilmington, Ohio. It was partly cloudy, with a temperature of 55 at Jackson and 49 at London. At Bowling Green, it was mostly cloudy, with a temperature of 60. It was cloudy, with a temperature of 56 at Covington and 58 at Jasper, Indiana. Now for the official National Weather Service forecast for Frankfort and surrounding communities. Tonight, partly cloudy early in the evening, then becoming mostly cloudy. A 20% chance of rain showers late in the night. Lows in the lower 50s. South winds up to 10 miles an hour. Gusts up to 25 miles an hour until midnight. Saturday, partly sunny in the morning, then clearing. Highs in the mid-70s. Southwest winds up to 15 miles an hour. Saturday night, mostly clear. Lows in the mid-50s. Southwest winds up to 10 miles an hour. Sunday, partly sunny. A 50% chance

thunderstorms in the afternoon. Highs in the upper 70s. West winds up to 10 miles an hour. Sunday night, mostly cloudy. Chance of thunderstorms until midnight, then chance of rain showers after midnight. Lows in the upper 40s. North winds 5 to 10 miles an hour. Chance of precipitation 50%. And now the extended forecast for the radio listening area. Monday and Monday night, cooler. Mostly clear. Highs in the mid-60s. Lows in the upper 30s. Tuesday and Tuesday night, partly cloudy. Chance of rain showers and slight chance of thunderstorms. Highs in the upper 60s. Lows in the lower 50s. Chance of precipitation 30%. Wednesday and Wednesday night, partly cloudy. A 20% chance of thunderstorms. Highs in the lower 70s. Lows in the upper 40s. Thursday and Thursday night, mostly clear. Highs in the lower 70s. Lows around 50. Friday and Friday night, partly cloudy. Highs in the upper 70s. Lows in the upper 50s. 2 a.m. Eastern Daylight Time weather conditions across north central Kentucky. At Frankfort. And the pressure was 29.81 inches and steady. At Lexington, it was cloudy. The temperature was 57 degrees, the dew point 41, and the relative humidity 55%. The wind was south at 8 miles an hour. The pressure was 29.83 inches and steady. At Louisville, it was cloudy. The temperature was 65 degrees, the dew point 41, and the relative humidity 41%. The wind was southwest at 6 miles an hour. The pressure was 29.80 inches and steady. At Frankfort. And the pressure was 29.81 inches and steady. Elsewhere around the region, rain was falling, with a temperature of 56 at Indianapolis and 53 at Wilmington, Ohio. It was partly cloudy, with a temperature of 55 at Jackson and 49 at London. At Bowling Green, it was mostly cloudy, with a temperature of 60. It was cloudy, with a temperature of 56 at Covington and 58 at Jasper, Indiana. The current time is 2:47 a.m. Eastern Daylight Time. Now for the official National Weather Service forecast for Frankfort and surrounding communities. Tonight, partly cloudy early in the evening, then becoming mostly cloudy. A 20% chance of rain showers late in the night. Lows in the lower 50s. South winds up to 10 miles an hour. Gusts up to 25 miles an hour until midnight. Saturday, partly sunny in the morning, then clearing. Highs in the mid-70s. Southwest winds up to 15 miles an hour. Saturday night, mostly clear. Lows in the mid-50s. Southwest winds up to 10 miles an hour. Sunday, partly sunny. A 50% chance of thunderstorms in the afternoon. Highs in the upper 70s. West winds up to 10 miles an hour. Sunday night, mostly cloudy. Chance of thunderstorms until midnight, then chance of rain showers after midnight. Lows in the upper 40s. North winds 5 to 10 miles an hour. Chance of precipitation 50%. And now the extended forecast for the radio listening area. Monday and Monday night, cooler. Mostly clear. Highs in the mid-60s. Lows in the upper 30s. Tuesday and Tuesday night, partly cloudy. Chance of rain showers and slight chance of thunderstorms. Highs in the upper 60s. Lows in the lower 50s. Chance of precipitation 30%. Wednesday and Wednesday night, partly cloudy. A 20% chance of thunderstorms. Highs in the lower 70s. Lows in the upper 40s. Thursday and Thursday night, mostly clear. Highs in the lower 70s. Lows around 50. Friday and Friday night, partly cloudy. Highs in the upper 70s.

lows in the upper 50s. 2 a.m. Eastern Daylight Time weather conditions across north central Kentucky. At Frankfort. And the pressure was 29.81 inches and steady. At Lexington, it was cloudy. The temperature was 57 degrees, the dew point 41, and the relative humidity 55%. The wind was south at 8 miles an hour. The pressure was 29.83 inches and steady. At Louisville, it was cloudy. The temperature was 65 degrees, the dew point 41, and the relative humidity 41%. The wind was southwest at 6 miles an hour. The pressure was 29.80 inches and steady. At Frankfort. And the pressure was 29.81 inches and steady. Elsewhere around the region, rain was falling, with a temperature of 56 at Indianapolis and 53 at Wilmington, Ohio. It was partly cloudy, with a temperature of 55 at Jackson and 49 at London. At Bowling Green, it was mostly cloudy, with a temperature of 60. It was cloudy, with a temperature of 56 at Covington and 58 at Jasper, Indiana. Now for the official National Weather Service forecast for Frankfort and surrounding communities. Tonight, partly cloudy early in the evening, then becoming mostly cloudy. A 20% chance of rain showers late in the night. Lows in the lower 50s. South winds up to 10 miles an hour. Gusts up to 25 miles an hour until midnight. Saturday, partly sunny in the morning, then clearing. Highs in the mid-70s. Southwest winds up to 15 miles an hour. Saturday night, mostly clear. Lows in the mid-50s. Southwest winds up to 10 miles an hour. Sunday, partly sunny. A 50% chance of thunderstorms in the afternoon. Highs in the upper 70s. West winds up to 10 miles an hour. Sunday night, mostly cloudy. Chance of thunderstorms until midnight, then chance of rain showers after midnight. Lows in the upper 40s. North winds 5 to 10 miles an hour. Chance of precipitation 50%. And now the extended forecast for the radio listening area. Monday and Monday night, cooler. Mostly clear. Highs in the mid-60s. Lows in the upper 30s. Tuesday and Tuesday night, partly cloudy. Chance of rain showers and slight chance of thunderstorms. Highs in the upper 60s. Lows in the lower 50s. Chance of precipitation 30%. Wednesday and Wednesday night, partly cloudy. A 20% chance of thunderstorms. Highs in the lower 70s. Lows in the upper 40s. Thursday and Thursday night, mostly clear. Highs in the lower 70s. Lows around 50. Friday and Friday night, partly cloudy. Highs in the upper 70s. Lows in the upper 50s. The current time is 2:53 a.m. Eastern Daylight Time. 2 a.m. Eastern Daylight Time weather conditions across north central Kentucky. At Frankfort. And the pressure was 29.81 inches and steady. At Lexington, it was cloudy. The temperature was 57 degrees, the dew point 41, and the relative humidity 55%. The wind was south at 8 miles an hour. The pressure was 29.83 inches and steady. At Louisville, it was cloudy. The temperature was 65 degrees, the dew point 41, and the relative humidity 41%. The wind was southwest at 6 miles an hour. The pressure was 29.80 inches and steady. At Frankfort. And the pressure was 29.81 inches and steady. Elsewhere around the region, rain was falling, with a temperature of 56 at Indianapolis and 53 at Wilmington, Ohio. It was partly cloudy, with a temperature of 55 at Jackson and 49 at London. At Bowling Green, it was mostly cloudy, with a temperature of 60. It was cloudy, with a temperature of 56 at Covington and 58 at Jasper, Indiana.

now for the official National Weather Service forecast for Frankfurt and surrounding communities. Tonight, partly cloudy early in the evening, then becoming mostly cloudy. A 20% chance of rain showers late in the night. Lows in the lower 50s. South winds up to 10 miles an hour. Gusts up to 25 miles an hour until midnight. Saturday, partly sunny in the morning, then clearing. Highs in the mid-70s. Southwest winds up to 15 miles an hour. Saturday night, mostly clear. Lows in the mid-50s. Southwest winds up to 10 miles an hour. Sunday, partly sunny. A 50% chance of thunderstorms in the afternoon. Highs in the upper 70s. West winds up to 10 miles an hour. Sunday night, mostly cloudy. Chance of thunderstorms until midnight, then chance of rain showers after midnight. Lows in the upper 40s. North winds 5 to 10 miles an hour. Chance of precipitation 50%. And now the extended forecast for the radio listening area. Monday and Monday night, cooler. Mostly clear. Highs in the mid-60s. Lows in the upper 30s. Tuesday and Tuesday night, partly cloudy. Chance of rain showers and slight chance of thunderstorms. Highs in the upper 60s. Lows in the lower 50s. Chance of precipitation 30%. Wednesday and Wednesday night, partly cloudy. A 20% chance of thunderstorms. Highs in the lower 70s. Lows in the upper 40s. Thursday and Thursday night, mostly clear. Highs in the lower 70s. Lows around 50. Friday and Friday night, partly cloudy. Highs in the upper 70s. Lows in the upper 50s. 2 a.m. Eastern Daylight Time weather conditions across north central Kentucky. At Frankfurt. And the pressure was 29.81 inches and steady. At Lexington, it was cloudy. The temperature was 57 degrees, the dew point 41, and the relative humidity 55%. The wind was south at 8 miles an hour. The pressure was 29.83 inches and steady. At Louisville, it was cloudy. The temperature was 65 degrees, the dew point 41, and the relative humidity 41%. The wind was southwest at 6 miles an hour. The pressure was 29.80 inches and steady. At Frankfurt, and the pressure was 29.81 inches and steady. Elsewhere around the region, rain was falling, with a temperature of 56 at Indianapolis and 53 at Wilmington, Ohio. It was partly cloudy, with a temperature of 55 at Jackson and 49 at London. At Bowling Green, it was mostly cloudy, with a temperature of 60. It was cloudy, with a temperature of 56 at Covington and 58 at Jasper, Indiana. The current time is 2:58 a.m. Eastern Daylight Time. Now for the official National Weather Service forecast for Frankfurt and surrounding communities. Tonight, partly cloudy early in the evening, then becoming mostly cloudy. A 20% chance of rain showers late in the night. Lows in the lower 50s. South winds up to 10 miles an hour. Gusts up to 25 miles an hour until midnight. Saturday, partly sunny in the morning, then clearing. Highs in the mid-70s. Southwest winds up to 15 miles an hour. Saturday night, mostly clear. Lows in the mid-50s. Southwest winds up to 10 miles an hour. Sunday, partly sunny. A 50% chance of thunderstorms in the afternoon. Highs in the upper 70s. West winds up to 10 miles an hour. Sunday night, mostly cloudy. Chance of thunderstorms until midnight, then chance of rain showers after midnight. Lows in the upper 40s. North winds 5 to 10 miles an hour. Chance of precipitation 50%. And now the extended forecast for the radio listening area. Monday and Monday night, cooler.

mostly clear. Highs in the mid-60s. Lows in the upper 30s. Tuesday and Tuesday night, partly cloudy. Chance of rain showers and slight chance of thunderstorms. Highs in the upper 60s. Lows in the lower 50s. Chance of precipitation 30%. Wednesday and Wednesday night, partly cloudy. A 20% chance of thunderstorms. Highs in the lower 70s. Lows in the upper 40s. Thursday and Thursday night, mostly clear. Highs in the lower 70s. Lows around 50. Friday and Friday night, partly cloudy. Highs in the upper 70s. Lows in the upper 50s. 2 a.m. Eastern Daylight Time weather conditions across north central Kentucky. At Frankfort. And the pressure was 29.81 inches and steady. At Lexington, it was cloudy. The temperature was 57 degrees, the dew point 41, and the relative humidity 55%. The wind was south at 8 miles an hour. The pressure was 29.83 inches and steady. At Louisville, it was cloudy. The temperature was 65 degrees, the dew point 41, and the relative humidity 41%. The wind was southwest at 6 miles an hour. The pressure was 29.80 inches and steady. At Frankfort. And the pressure was 29.81 inches and steady. Elsewhere around the region, rain was falling, with a temperature of 56 at Indianapolis and 53 at Wilmington, Ohio. It was partly cloudy, with a temperature of 55 at Jackson and 49 at London. At Bowling Green, it was mostly cloudy, with a temperature of 60. It was cloudy, with a temperature of 56 at Covington and 58 at Jasper, Indiana. Now for the official National Weather Service forecast for Frankfort and surrounding communities. Tonight, partly cloudy early in the evening, then becoming mostly cloudy. A 20% chance of rain showers late in the night. Lows in the lower 50s. South winds up to 10 miles an hour. Gusts up to 25 miles an hour until midnight. Saturday, partly sunny in the morning, then clearing. Highs in the mid-70s. Southwest winds up to 15 miles an hour. Saturday night, mostly clear. Lows in the mid-50s. Southwest winds up to 10 miles an hour. Sunday, partly sunny. A 50% chance of thunderstorms in the afternoon. Highs in the upper 70s. West winds up to 10 miles an hour. Sunday night, mostly cloudy. Chance of thunderstorms until midnight, then chance of rain showers after midnight. Lows in the upper 40s. North winds 5 to 10 miles an hour. Chance of precipitation 50%. And now the extended forecast for the radio listening area. Monday and Monday night, cooler. Mostly clear. Highs in the mid-60s. Lows in the upper 30s. Tuesday and Tuesday night, partly cloudy. Chance of rain showers and slight chance of thunderstorms. Highs in the upper 60s. Lows in the lower 50s. Chance of precipitation 30%. Wednesday and Wednesday night, partly cloudy. A 20% chance of thunderstorms. Highs in the lower 70s. Lows in the upper 40s. Thursday and Thursday night, mostly clear. Highs in the lower 70s. Lows around 50. Friday and Friday night, partly cloudy. Highs in the upper 70s. Lows in the upper 50s. The current time is 3:04 a.m. Eastern Daylight Time. 2 a.m. Eastern Daylight Time weather conditions across north central Kentucky. At Frankfort. And the pressure was 29.81 inches and steady. At Lexington, it was cloudy. The temperature was 57 degrees, the dew point 41, and the relative humidity 55%. The wind was south at 8 miles an hour. The pressure was 29.83 inches and steady. At Louisville, it was cloudy.
The temperature was 65 degrees, the dew point 41, and the relative humidity 41%. The wind was southwest at 6 miles an hour. The pressure was 29.80 inches and steady at Frankfurt. And the pressure was 29.81 inches and steady. Elsewhere around the region, rain was falling, with a temperature of 56 at Indianapolis and 53 at Wilmington, Ohio. It was partly cloudy, with a temperature of 55 at Jackson and 49 at London. At Bowling Green, it was mostly cloudy, with a temperature of 60. It was cloudy, with a temperature of 56 at Covington and 58 at Jasper, Indiana. 3 a.m. Eastern Daylight Time weather conditions across north-central Kentucky. At Frankfort. And the pressure was 29.81 inches and steady. At Lexington, it was cloudy. The temperature was 58 degrees, the dew point 40, and the relative humidity 51%. The wind was south at 8 miles an hour. The pressure was 29.82 inches and falling. At Louisville, light rain was falling. The temperature was 64 degrees, the dew point 41, and the relative humidity 42%. The wind was southwest at 7 miles an hour. The pressure was 29.79 inches and falling. At Frankfort, and the pressure was 29.81 inches and steady. Elsewhere around the region, rain was falling, with a temperature of 55 at Covington, 55 at Indianapolis, and 54 at Wilmington, Ohio. It was partly cloudy, with a temperature of 54 at Jackson and 50 at London. At Bowling Green, it was mostly cloudy, with a temperature of 60. At Jasper, Indiana, it was cloudy, with a temperature of 58. Now for the official National Weather Service forecast for Frankfurt and surrounding communities. Tonight, partly cloudy early in the evening, then becoming mostly cloudy. A 20% chance of rain showers late in the night. Lows in the lower 50s. South winds up to 10 miles an hour. Gusts up to 25 miles an hour until midnight. Saturday, partly sunny in the morning, then clearing. Highs in the mid-70s. Southwest winds up to 15 miles an hour. Saturday night, mostly clear. Lows in the mid-50s. Southwest winds up to 10 miles an hour. Sunday, partly sunny. A 50% chance of thunderstorms in the afternoon. Highs in the upper 70s. West winds up to 10 miles an hour. Sunday night, mostly cloudy. Chance of thunderstorms until midnight, then chance of rain showers after midnight. Lows in the upper 40s. North winds 5 to 10 miles an hour. Chance of precipitation 50%. And now the extended forecast for the radio listening area. Monday and Monday night, cooler. Mostly clear. Highs in the mid-60s. Lows in the upper 30s. Tuesday and Tuesday night, partly cloudy. Chance of rain showers and slight chance of thunderstorms. Highs in the upper 60s. Lows in the lower 50s. Chance of precipitation 30%. Wednesday and Wednesday night, partly cloudy. A 20% chance of thunderstorms. Highs in the lower 70s. Lows in the upper 40s. Thursday and Thursday night, mostly clear. Highs in the lower 70s. Lows around 50. Friday and Friday night, partly cloudy. Highs in the upper 70s. Lows in the upper 50s. The current time is 3:09 a.m. Eastern Daylight Time. 3 a.m. Eastern Daylight Time weather conditions across north-central Kentucky. At Frankfort. And the pressure was 29.81 inches and steady. At Lexington, it was cloudy. The temperature was 58 degrees, the dew point 40, and the relative humidity 51%. The wind was south at 8 miles an hour. The pressure was 29.82 inches and falling. At Louisville, light rain was falling. The temperature was 64 degrees.

degrees, the dew point 41, and the relative humidity 42%. The wind was southwest at 7 miles an hour. The pressure was 29.79 inches and falling at Frankfurt. And the pressure was 29.81 inches and steady. Elsewhere around the region, rain was falling with a temperature of 55 at Covington, 55 at Indianapolis, and 54 at Wilmington, Ohio. It was partly cloudy with a temperature of 54 at Jackson and 50 at London. At Bowling Green, it was mostly cloudy with a temperature of 60. At Jasper, Indiana, it was cloudy with a temperature of 58. Now for the official National Weather Service forecast for Frankfurt and surrounding communities. Tonight, partly cloudy early in the evening, then becoming mostly cloudy. A 20% chance of rain showers late in the night. Lows in the lower 50s. South winds up to 10 miles an hour. Gusts up to 25 miles an hour until midnight. Saturday, partly sunny in the morning, then clearing. Highs in the mid-70s. Southwest winds up to 15 miles an hour. Saturday night, mostly clear. Lows in the mid-50s. Southwest winds up to 10 miles an hour. Sunday, partly sunny. A 50% chance of thunderstorms in the afternoon. Highs in the upper 70s. West winds up to 10 miles an hour. Sunday night, mostly cloudy. Chance of thunderstorms until midnight, then chance of rain showers after midnight. Lows in the upper 40s. North winds 5 to 10 miles an hour. Chance of precipitation 50%. And now the extended forecast for the radio listening area. Monday and Monday night, cooler. Mostly clear. Highs in the mid-60s. Lows in the upper 30s. Tuesday and Tuesday night, partly cloudy. Chance of rain showers and slight chance of thunderstorms. Highs in the upper 60s. Lows in the lower 50s. Chance of precipitation 30%. Wednesday and Wednesday night, partly cloudy. A 20% chance of thunderstorms. Highs in the lower 70s. Lows in the upper 40s. Thursday and Thursday night, mostly clear. Highs in the lower 70s. Lows around 50. Friday and Friday night, partly cloudy. Highs in the upper 70s. Lows in the upper 50s. 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The current time is 3:12 a.m. Eastern Daylight Time. 3 a.m. Eastern Daylight Time weather conditions across north-central Kentucky. At Frankfurt. And the pressure was 29.81 inches and steady. At Lexington, it was cloudy. The temperature was 58 degrees, the dew point 40, and the relative humidity 51%. The wind was south at 8 miles an hour. The pressure was 29.82 inches and falling. At Louisville, light rain was falling. The temperature was 64 degrees, the dew point 41, and the relative humidity 42%. The wind was southwest at 7 miles an hour. The pressure was 29.79 inches and falling. At Frankfurt. And the pressure was 29.81 inches and steady. Elsewhere around the region, rain was falling with a temperature of 55 at Covington, 55 at Indianapolis, and 54 at Wilmington, Ohio. It was mostly cloudy, with a temperature of 54 at Jackson and 50 at London. It was cloudy, with a temperature of 58 at Jasper, Indiana, and 60 at Bowling Green. Now for the official National Weather Service forecast for Frankfurt and surrounding communities. Tonight, partly cloudy early in the evening, then becoming mostly cloudy. A 20% chance of rain showers late in the night. Lows in the lower 50s. South winds.

lows in the upper 40s. North winds 5 to 10 miles an hour. Chance of precipitation 50%. And now the extended forecast for the radio listening area. Monday and Monday night, cooler. Mostly clear. Highs in the mid-60s. Lows in the upper 30s. Tuesday and Tuesday night, partly cloudy. Chance of rain showers and slight chance of thunderstorms. Highs in the upper 60s. Lows in the lower 50s. Chance of precipitation 30%. Wednesday and Wednesday night, partly cloudy. A 20% chance of thunderstorms. Highs in the lower 70s. Lows in the upper 40s. Thursday and Thursday night, mostly clear. Highs in the lower 70s. Lows around 50. Friday and Friday night, partly cloudy. Highs in the upper 70s. Lows in the upper 50s. 3 a.m. Eastern Daylight Time weather conditions across north central Kentucky. At Frankfort. And the pressure was 29.81 inches and steady. At Lexington, it was cloudy. The temperature was 58 degrees, the dew point 40, and the relative humidity 51%. The wind was south at 8 miles an hour. The pressure was 29.82 inches and falling. At Louisville, light rain was falling. The temperature was 64 degrees, the dew point 41, and the relative humidity 42%. The wind was southwest at 7 miles an hour. The pressure was 29.79 inches and falling. At Frankfort, and the pressure was 29.81 inches and steady. Elsewhere around the region, rain was falling, with a temperature of 55 at Covington, 55 at Indianapolis, and 54 at Wilmington, Ohio. It was mostly cloudy, with a temperature of 54 at Jackson, and 50 at London. It was cloudy, with a temperature of 58 at Jasper, Indiana, and 60 at Bowling Green. The current time is 3:17 a.m. Eastern Daylight Time. Now for the official National Weather Service forecast for Frankfort and surrounding communities. Tonight, partly cloudy early in the evening, then becoming mostly cloudy. A 20% chance of rain showers late in the night. Lows in the lower 50s. South winds up to 10 miles an hour. Gusts up to 25 miles an hour until midnight. Saturday, partly sunny in the morning, then clearing. Highs in the mid-70s. Southwest winds up to 15 miles an hour. Saturday night, mostly clear. Lows in the mid-50s. Southwest winds up to 10 miles an hour. Sunday, partly sunny. A 50% chance of thunderstorms in the afternoon. Highs in the upper 70s. West winds up to 10 miles an hour. Sunday night, mostly cloudy. Chance of thunderstorms until midnight, then chance of rain showers after midnight. Lows in the upper 40s. North winds 5 to 10 miles an hour. Chance of precipitation 50%. And now the extended forecast for the radio listening area. Monday and Monday night, cooler. Mostly clear. Highs in the mid-60s. Lows in the upper 30s. Tuesday and Tuesday night, partly cloudy. Chance of rain showers and slight chance of thunderstorms. Highs in the upper 60s. Lows in the lower 50s. Chance of precipitation 30%. Wednesday and Wednesday night, partly cloudy. A 20% chance of thunderstorms. Highs in the lower 70s. Lows in the upper 40s. Thursday and Thursday night, mostly clear. Highs in the lower 70s. Lows around 50. Friday and Friday night, partly cloudy. Highs in the upper 70s. Lows in the upper 50s. 3 a.m. Eastern Daylight Time weather conditions across north central Kentucky. At Frankfort. And the pressure was 29.81 inches and steady. At Lexington, it was cloudy. The temperature was 58 degrees,

2.40 and the relative humidity 51%. The wind was south at 8 miles an hour. The pressure was 29.82 inches and falling. At Louisville, light rain was falling. The temperature was 64 degrees, the dew point 41, and the relative humidity 42%. The wind was southwest at 7 miles an hour. The pressure was 29.79 inches and falling. At Frankfurt, and the pressure was 29.81 inches and steady. Elsewhere around the region, rain was falling, with a temperature of 55 at Covington, 55 at Indianapolis, and 54 at Wilmington, Ohio. It was mostly cloudy, with a temperature of 54 at Jackson, and 50 at London. It was cloudy, with a temperature of 58 at Jasper, Indiana, and 60 at Bowling Green. Now for the official National Weather Service forecast for Frankfurt and surrounding communities. Tonight, partly cloudy early in the evening, then becoming mostly cloudy. A 20% chance of rain showers late in the night. Lows in the lower 50s. South winds up to 10 miles an hour. Gusts up to 25 miles an hour until midnight. Saturday, partly sunny in the morning, then clearing. Highs in the mid-70s. Southwest winds up to 15 miles an hour. Saturday night, mostly clear. Lows in the mid-50s. Southwest winds up to 10 miles an hour. Sunday, partly sunny. A 50% chance of thunderstorms in the afternoon. Highs in the upper 70s. West winds up to 10 miles an hour. Sunday night, mostly cloudy. Chance of thunderstorms until midnight, then chance of rain showers after midnight. Lows in the upper 40s. North winds 5 to 10 miles an hour. Chance of precipitation 50%. And now the extended forecast for the radio listening area. Monday and Monday night, cooler. Mostly clear. Highs in the mid-60s. Lows in the upper 30s. Tuesday and Tuesday night, partly cloudy. Chance of rain showers and slight chance of thunderstorms. Highs in the upper 60s. Lows in the lower 50s. Chance of precipitation 30%. Wednesday and Wednesday night, partly cloudy. A 20% chance of thunderstorms. Highs in the lower 70s. Lows in the upper 40s. Thursday and Thursday night, mostly clear. Highs in the lower 70s. Lows around 50. Friday and Friday night, partly cloudy. Highs in the upper 70s. Lows in the upper 50s. The current time is 3:23 a.m. Eastern Daylight Time. 3 a.m. Eastern Daylight Time weather conditions across north central Kentucky. At Frankfurt. And the pressure was 29.81 inches and steady. At Lexington, it was cloudy. The temperature was 58 degrees, the dew point 40, and the relative humidity 51%. The wind was south at 8 miles an hour. The pressure was 29.82 inches and falling. At Louisville, light rain was falling. The temperature was 64 degrees, the dew point 41, and the relative humidity 42%. The wind was southwest at 7 miles an hour. The pressure was 29.79 inches and falling. At Frankfurt. And the pressure was 29.81 inches and steady. Elsewhere around the region, rain was falling, with a temperature of 55 at Covington, 55 at Indianapolis, and 54 at Wilmington, Ohio. It was mostly cloudy, with a temperature of 54 at Jackson, and 50 at London. It was cloudy, with a temperature of 58 at Jasper, Indiana, and 60 at Bowling Green. Now for the official National Weather Service forecast for Frankfurt and surrounding communities. Tonight, partly cloudy early in the evening, then becoming mostly cloudy. A 20% chance of rain showers late in the night. Lows in the lower 50s. South winds up to 10 miles an hour. Gusts up to 25 miles an hour until midnight. Saturday,

partly sunny in the morning, then clearing. Highs in the mid-70s. Southwest winds up to 15 miles an hour. Saturday night, mostly clear. Lows in the mid-50s. Southwest winds up to 10 miles an hour. Sunday, partly sunny. A 50% chance of thunderstorms in the afternoon. Highs in the upper 70s. West winds up to 10 miles an hour. Sunday night, mostly cloudy. Chance of thunderstorms until midnight, then chance of rain showers after midnight. Lows in the upper 40s. North winds 5 to 10 miles an hour. Chance of precipitation 50%. And now the extended forecast for the radio listening area. Monday and Monday night, cooler. Mostly clear. Highs in the mid-60s. Lows in the upper 30s. Tuesday and Tuesday night, partly cloudy. Chance of rain showers and slight chance of thunderstorms. Highs in the upper 60s. Lows in the lower 50s. Chance of precipitation 30%. Wednesday and Wednesday night, partly cloudy. A 20% chance of thunderstorms. Highs in the lower 70s. Lows in the upper 40s. Thursday and Thursday night, mostly clear. Highs in the lower 70s. Lows around 50. Friday and Friday night, partly cloudy. Highs in the upper 70s. Lows in the upper 50s. The current time is 3:27 a.m. Eastern Daylight Time. 3 a.m. Eastern Daylight Time weather conditions across north central Kentucky. At Frankfort. And the pressure was 29.81 inches and steady. At Lexington, it was cloudy. The temperature was 58 degrees, the dew point 40, and the relative humidity 51%. The wind was south at 8 miles an hour. The pressure was 29.82 inches and falling. At Louisville, light rain was falling. The temperature was 64 degrees, the dew point 41, and the relative humidity 42%. The wind was southwest at 7 miles an hour. The pressure was 29.79 inches and falling. At Frankfort, and the pressure was 29.81 inches and steady. Elsewhere around the region, rain was falling, with a temperature of 55 at Covington, 55 at Indianapolis, and 54 at Wilmington, Ohio. It was mostly cloudy, with a temperature of 54 at Jackson, and 50 at London. It was cloudy, with a temperature of 58 at Jasper, Indiana, and 60 at Bowling Green. Now for the official National Weather Service forecast for Frankfort and surrounding communities. Tonight, partly cloudy early in the evening, then becoming mostly cloudy. A 20% chance of rain showers late in the night. Lows in the lower 50s. South winds up to 10 miles an hour. Gusts up to 25 miles an hour until midnight. Saturday, partly sunny in the morning, then clearing. Highs in the mid-70s. Southwest winds up to 15 miles an hour. Saturday night, mostly clear. Lows in the mid-50s. Southwest winds up to 10 miles an hour. Sunday, partly sunny. A 50% chance of thunderstorms in the afternoon. Highs in the upper 70s. West winds up to 10 miles an hour. Sunday night, mostly cloudy. Chance of thunderstorms until midnight, then chance of rain showers after midnight. Lows in the upper 40s. North winds 5 to 10 miles an hour. Chance of precipitation 50%. And now the extended forecast for the radio listening area. Monday and Monday night, cooler. Mostly clear. Highs in the mid-60s. Lows in the upper 30s. Tuesday and Tuesday night, partly cloudy. Chance of rain showers and slight chance of thunderstorms. Highs in the upper 60s. Lows in the lower 50s. Chance of precipitation 30%. Wednesday and Wednesday night, partly cloudy. A 20% chance of thunderstorms.

lower 70s. Lows in the upper 40s. Thursday and Thursday night, mostly clear. Highs in the lower 70s. Lows around 50. Friday and Friday night, partly cloudy. Highs in the upper 70s. Lows in the upper 50s. 3 a.m. Eastern Daylight Time weather conditions across north central Kentucky. At Frankfort. And the pressure was 29.81 inches and steady. At Lexington, it was cloudy. The temperature was 58 degrees, the dew point 40, and the relative humidity 51%. The wind was south at 8 miles an hour. The pressure was 29.82 inches and falling. At Louisville, light rain was falling. The temperature was 64 degrees, the dew point 41, and the relative humidity 42%. The wind was southwest at 7 miles an hour. The pressure was 29.79 inches and falling. At Frankfort, and the pressure was 29.81 inches and steady. Elsewhere around the region, rain was falling, with a temperature of 55 at Covington, 55 at Indianapolis, and 54 at Wilmington, Ohio. It was mostly cloudy, with a temperature of 54 at Jackson, and 50 at London. It was cloudy, with a temperature of 58 at Jasper, Indiana, and 60 at Bowling Green. The current time is 3:32 a.m. Eastern Daylight Time. Now for the official National Weather Service forecast for Frankfort and surrounding communities. Tonight, partly cloudy early in the evening, then becoming mostly cloudy. A 20% chance of rain showers late in the night. Lows in the lower 50s. South winds up to 10 miles an hour. Gusts up to 25 miles an hour until midnight. Saturday, partly sunny in the morning, then clearing. Highs in the mid-70s. Southwest winds up to 15 miles an hour. Saturday night, mostly clear. Lows in the mid-50s. Southwest winds up to 10 miles an hour. Sunday, partly sunny. A 50% chance of thunderstorms in the afternoon. Highs in the upper 70s. West winds up to 10 miles an hour. Sunday night, mostly cloudy. Chance of thunderstorms until midnight, then chance of rain, mostly clear. Highs in the lower 70s. Lows around 50. Friday and Friday night, partly cloudy. Highs in the upper 70s. Lows in the upper 50s. 3 a.m. Eastern Daylight Time weather conditions across north central Kentucky. At Frankfort. And the pressure was 29.81 inches and steady. At Lexington, it was cloudy. The temperature was 58 degrees, the dew point 40, and the relative humidity 51%. The wind was south at 8 miles an hour. The pressure was 29.82 inches and falling. At Louisville, light rain was falling. The temperature was 64 degrees, the dew point 41, and the relative humidity 42%. The wind was southwest at 7 miles an hour. The pressure was 29.79 inches and falling. At Frankfort, and the pressure was 29.81 inches and steady. Elsewhere around the region, rain was falling, with a temperature of 55 at Covington, 55 at Indianapolis, and 54 at Wilmington, Ohio. It was mostly cloudy, with a temperature of 54 at Jackson, and 50 at London. It was cloudy, with a temperature of 58 at Jasper, Indiana, and 60 at Bowling Green. Now for the official National Weather Service forecast for Frankfort and surrounding communities. Tonight, partly cloudy early in the evening, then becoming mostly cloudy. A 20% chance of rain showers late in the night. Lows in the lower 50s. South winds up to 10 miles an hour. Gusts up to 25 miles an hour until midnight. Saturday, partly sunny in the morning, then clearing. Highs in the mid-70s. Southwest winds up to 15 miles an hour. Saturday night, mostly clear. Lows in the mid-50s. South

West winds up to 10 miles an hour. Sunday, partly sunny. A 50% chance of thunderstorms in the afternoon. Highs in the upper 70s. West winds up to 10 miles an hour. Sunday night, mostly cloudy. Chance of thunderstorms until midnight, then chance of rain showers after midnight. Lows in the upper 40s. North winds 5 to 10 miles an hour. Chance of precipitation 50%. And now the extended forecast for the radio listening area. Monday and Monday night, cooler. Mostly clear. Highs in the mid-60s. Lows in the upper 30s. Tuesday and Tuesday night, partly cloudy. Chance of rain showers and slight chance of thunderstorms. Highs in the upper 60s. Lows in the lower 50s. Chance of precipitation 30%. Wednesday and Wednesday night, partly cloudy. A 20% chance of thunderstorms. Highs in the lower 70s. Lows in the upper 40s. Thursday and Thursday night, mostly clear. Highs in the lower 70s. Lows around 50. Friday and Friday night, partly cloudy. Highs in the upper 70s. Lows in the upper 50s. The current time is 3:37 a.m. Eastern Daylight Time. 3 a.m. Eastern Daylight Time weather conditions across north central Kentucky. At Frankfort. And the pressure was 29.81 inches and steady. At Lexington, it was cloudy. The temperature was 58 degrees, the dew point 40, and the relative humidity 51%. The wind was south at 8 miles an hour. The pressure was 29.82 inches and falling. At Louisville, light rain was falling. The temperature was 64 degrees, the dew point 41, and the relative humidity 42%. The wind was southwest at 7 miles an hour. The pressure was 29.79 inches and falling. At Frankfort. And the pressure was 29.81 inches and steady. Elsewhere around the region, rain was falling, with a temperature of 55 at Covington, 55 at Indianapolis, and 54 at Wilmington, Ohio. It was mostly cloudy, with a temperature of 54 at Jackson, and 50 at London. It was cloudy, with a temperature of 58 at Jasper, Indiana, and 60 at Bowling Green. Now for the official National Weather Service forecast for Frankfort and surrounding communities. Tonight, partly cloudy early in the evening, then becoming mostly cloudy. A 20% chance of rain showers late in the night. Lows in the lower 50s. South winds up to 10 miles an hour. Gusts up to 25 miles an hour until midnight. Saturday, partly sunny in the morning, then clearing. Highs in the mid-70s. Southwest winds up to 15 miles an hour. Saturday night, mostly clear. Lows in the mid-50s. Southwest winds up to 10 miles an hour. Sunday, partly sunny. A 50% chance of thunderstorms in the afternoon. Highs in the upper 70s. West winds up to 10 miles an hour. Sunday night, mostly cloudy. Chance of thunderstorms until midnight, then chance of rain showers after midnight. Lows in the upper 40s. North winds 5 to 10 miles an hour. Chance of precipitation 50%. And now the extended forecast for the radio listening area. Monday and Monday night, cooler. Mostly clear. Highs in the mid-60s. Lows in the upper 30s. Tuesday and Tuesday night, partly cloudy. Chance of rain showers and slight chance of thunderstorms. Highs in the upper 60s. Lows in the lower 50s. Chance of precipitation 30%. Wednesday and Wednesday night, partly cloudy. A 20% chance of thunderstorms. Highs in the lower 70s. Lows in the upper 40s. Thursday and Thursday night, mostly clear. Highs in the lower 70s. Lows around 50. Friday and Friday night, partly cloudy.

highs in the upper 70s, lows in the upper 50s. 3 a.m. Eastern Daylight Time weather conditions across north-central Kentucky at Frankfort, and the pressure was 29.81 inches and steady. At Lexington, it was cloudy. The temperature was 58 degrees, the dew point 40, and the relative humidity 51%. The wind was south at 8 miles an hour. The pressure was 29.82 inches and falling. At Louisville, light rain was falling. The temperature was 64 degrees, the dew point 41, and the relative humidity 42%. The wind was southwest at 7 miles an hour. The pressure was 29.79 inches and falling. At Frankfort, and the pressure was 29.81 inches and steady. Elsewhere around the region, rain was falling, with a temperature of 55 at Covington, 55 at Indianapolis, and 54 at Wilmington, Ohio. It was mostly cloudy, with a temperature of 54 at Jackson, and 50 at London. It was cloudy, with a temperature of 58 at Jasper, Indiana, and 60 at Bowling Green. 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The current time is 3:43 a.m. Eastern Daylight Time. Now for the official National Weather Service forecast for Frankfort and surrounding communities. Tonight, partly cloudy early in the evening, then becoming mostly cloudy. A 20% chance of rain showers late in the night. Lows in the lower 50s. South winds up to 10 miles an hour. Gusts up to 25 miles an hour until midnight. Saturday, partly sunny in the morning, then clearing. Highs in the mid-70s. Southwest winds up to 15 miles an hour. Saturday night, mostly clear. Lows in the mid-50s. Southwest winds up to 10 miles an hour. Sunday, partly sunny. A 50% chance of thunderstorms in the afternoon. Highs in the upper 70s. West winds up to 10 miles an hour. Sunday night, mostly cloudy. Chance of thunderstorms until midnight, then chance of rain showers after midnight. Lows in the upper 40s. North winds 5 to 10 miles an hour. Chance of precipitation 50%. And now the extended forecast for the radio listening area. Monday and Monday night, cooler. Mostly clear. Highs in the mid-60s. Lows in the upper 30s. Tuesday and Tuesday night, partly cloudy. Chance of rain showers and slight chance of thunderstorms. Highs in the upper 60s. Lows in the lower 50s. Chance of precipitation 30%. Wednesday and Wednesday night, partly cloudy. A 20% chance of thunderstorms. Highs in the lower 70s. Lows in the upper 40s. Thursday and Thursday night, mostly clear. Highs in the lower 70s. Lows around 50. Friday and Friday night, partly cloudy. Highs in the upper 70s. Lows in the upper 50s. 3 a.m. Eastern Daylight Time weather conditions across north-central Kentucky. At Frankfort. And the pressure was 29.81 inches and steady. At Lexington, it was cloudy. The temperature was 58 degrees, the dew point 40, and the relative humidity 51%. The wind was south at 8 miles an hour. The pressure was 29.82 inches and falling. At Louisville, light rain was falling. The temperature was 64 degrees, the dew point 41, and the relative humidity 42%. The wind was southwest at 7 miles an hour. The pressure was 29.79 inches and falling. At Frankfort, and the pressure was 29.81 inches and steady. Elsewhere around the region, rain was falling, with a temperature of 55 at Covington, 50.

51%. The wind was south at 8 miles an hour. The pressure was 29.82 inches and falling. At Louisville, light rain was falling. The temperature was 64 degrees, the dew point 41, and the relative humidity 42%. The wind was southwest at 7 miles an hour. The pressure was 29.79 inches and falling. At Frankfurt, and the pressure was 29.81 inches and steady. Elsewhere around the region, rain was falling, with a temperature of 55 at Covington, 55 at Indianapolis, and 54 at Wilmington, Ohio. It was mostly cloudy, with a temperature of 54 at Jackson, and 50 at London. It was cloudy, with a temperature of 58 at Jasper, Indiana, and 60 at Bowling Green. The current time is 3:57 a.m. Eastern Daylight Time. Now for the official National Weather Service forecast for Frankfurt and surrounding communities. Tonight, partly cloudy early in the evening, then becoming mostly cloudy. A 20% chance of rain showers late in the night. Lows in the lower 50s. South winds up to 10 miles an hour. Gusts up to 25 miles an hour until midnight. Saturday, partly sunny in the morning, then clearing. Highs in the mid-70s. Southwest winds up to 15 miles an hour. Saturday night, mostly clear. Lows in the mid-50s. Southwest winds up to 10 miles an hour. Sunday, partly sunny. A 50% chance of thunderstorms in the afternoon. Highs in the upper 70s. West winds up to 10 miles an hour. Sunday night, mostly cloudy. Chance of thunderstorms until midnight, then chance of rain showers after midnight. Lows in the upper 40s. North winds 5 to 10 miles an hour. Chance of precipitation 50%. And now the extended forecast for the radio listening area. Monday and Monday night, cooler. Mostly clear. Highs in the mid-60s. Lows in the upper 30s. Tuesday and Tuesday night, partly cloudy. Chance of rain showers and slight chance of thunderstorms. Highs in the upper 60s. Lows in the lower 50s. Chance of precipitation 30%. Wednesday and Wednesday night, partly cloudy. A 20% chance of thunderstorms. Highs in the lower 70s. Lows in the upper 40s. Thursday and Thursday night, mostly clear. Highs in the lower 70s. Lows around 50. Friday and Friday night, partly cloudy. Highs in the upper 70s. Lows in the upper 50s. 3 a.m. Eastern Daylight Time weather conditions across north central Kentucky. At Frankfurt, and the pressure was 29.81 inches and steady. At Lexington, it was cloudy. The temperature was 58 degrees, the dew point 40, and the relative humidity 51%. The wind was south at 8 miles an hour. The pressure was 29.82 inches and falling. At Louisville, light rain was falling. The temperature was 64 degrees, the dew point 41, and the relative humidity 42%. The wind was southwest at 7 miles an hour. The pressure was 29.79 inches and falling. At Frankfurt, and the pressure was 29.81 inches and steady. Elsewhere around the region, rain was falling, with a temperature of 55 at Covington, 55 at Indianapolis, and 54 at Wilmington, Ohio. It was mostly cloudy, with a temperature of 54 at Jackson, and 50 at London. It was cloudy, with a temperature of 58 at Jasper, Indiana, and 60 at Bowling Green. Now for the official National Weather Service forecast for Frankfurt and surrounding communities. Tonight, partly cloudy early in the evening, then becoming mostly cloudy. A 20% chance of rain showers late in the night. Lows in the lower 50s. South winds up to 10 miles an hour. Gusts up to 25 miles an hour until midnight. Saturday, partly sunny in the morning, then clearing.

highs in the mid-70s. Southwest winds up to 15 miles an hour. Saturday night, mostly clear. Lows in the mid-50s. Southwest winds up to 10 miles an hour. Sunday, partly sunny. A 50% chance of thunderstorms in the afternoon. Highs in the upper 70s. West winds up to 10 miles an hour. Sunday night, mostly cloudy. Chance of thunderstorms until midnight, then chance of rain showers after midnight. Lows in the upper 40s. North winds 5 to 10 miles an hour. Chance of precipitation 50%. And now the extended forecast for the radio listening area. Monday and Monday night, cooler. Mostly clear. Highs in the mid-60s. Lows in the upper 30s. Tuesday and Tuesday night, partly cloudy. Chance of rain showers and slight chance of thunderstorms. Highs in the upper 60s. Lows in the lower 50s. Chance of precipitation 30%. Wednesday and Wednesday night, partly cloudy. A 20% chance of thunderstorms. Highs in the lower 70s. Lows in the upper 40s. Thursday and Thursday night, mostly clear. Highs in the lower 70s. Lows around 50. Friday and Friday night, partly cloudy. Highs in the upper 70s. Lows in the upper 50s. The current time is 4:03 a.m. Eastern Daylight Time. 3 a.m. Eastern Daylight Time weather conditions across north central Kentucky. At Frankfort. And the pressure was 29.81 inches and steady. At Lexington, it was cloudy. The temperature was 58 degrees, the dew point 40, and the relative humidity 51%. The wind was south at 8 miles an hour. The pressure was 29.82 inches and falling. At Louisville, light rain was falling. The temperature was 64 degrees, the dew point 41, and the relative humidity 42%. The wind was southwest at 7 miles an hour. The pressure was 29.79 inches and falling. At Frankfort, and the pressure was 29.81 inches and steady. Elsewhere around the region, rain was falling, with a temperature of 55 at Covington, 55 at Indianapolis, and 54 at Wilmington, Ohio. It was mostly cloudy, with a temperature of 54 at Jackson, and 50 at London. It was cloudy, with a temperature of 58 at Jasper, Indiana, and 60 at Bowling Green. 4 a.m. Eastern Daylight Time weather conditions across north central Kentucky. At Frankfort, and the pressure was 29.79 inches and falling. At Lexington, it was cloudy. The temperature was 58 degrees, the dew point 42, and the relative humidity 55%. The wind was south at 10 miles an hour. The pressure was 29.81 inches and falling. At Louisville, light rain was falling. The temperature was 61 degrees, the dew point 44, and the relative humidity 53%. The wind was north at 9 miles an hour. The pressure was 29.78 inches and falling. At Frankfort, and the pressure was 29.79 inches and falling. Elsewhere around the region, rain was falling, with a temperature of 54 at Covington, 55 at Indianapolis, and 53 at Wilmington, Ohio. It was mostly cloudy, with a temperature of 54 at Jackson, and 47 at London. It was cloudy, with a temperature of 57 at Jasper, Indiana, and 60 at Bowling Green. Now for the official National Weather Service forecast for Frankfort and surrounding communities. Tonight, partly cloudy early in the evening, then becoming mostly cloudy. A 20% chance of rain showers late in the night. Lows in the lower 50s. South winds up to 10 miles an hour. Gusts up to 25 miles an hour until midnight. Saturday, partly sunny in the morning, then clearing. Highs in the mid-70s. Southwest winds up to 15 miles an hour. Saturday night,

mostly clear. Lows in the mid-50s. Southwest winds up to 10 miles an hour. Sunday, partly sunny. A 50% chance of thunderstorms in the afternoon. Highs in the upper 70s. West winds up to 10 miles an hour. Sunday night, mostly cloudy. Chance of thunderstorms until midnight, then chance of rain showers after midnight. Lows in the upper 40s. North winds 5 to 10 miles an hour. Chance of precipitation 50%. And now the extended forecast for the radio listening area. Monday and Monday night, cooler. Mostly clear. Highs in the mid-60s. Lows in the upper 30s. Tuesday and Tuesday night, partly cloudy. Chance of rain showers and slight chance of thunderstorms. Highs in the upper 60s. Lows in the lower 50s. Chance of precipitation 30%. Wednesday and Wednesday night, partly cloudy. A 20% chance of thunderstorms. Highs in the lower 70s. Lows in the upper 40s. Thursday and Thursday night, mostly clear. Highs in the lower 70s. Lows around 50. Friday and Friday night, partly cloudy. Highs in the upper 70s. Lows in the upper 50s. The current time is 4:07 a.m. Eastern Daylight Time. 4 a.m. Eastern Daylight Time weather conditions across north central Kentucky. At Frankfort. And the pressure was 29.79 inches and falling. At Lexington, it was cloudy. The temperature was 58 degrees, the dew point 42, and the relative humidity 55%. The wind was south at 10 miles an hour. The pressure was 29.81 inches and falling. At Louisville, light rain was falling. The temperature was 61 degrees, the dew point 44, and the relative humidity 53%. The wind was north at 9 miles an hour. The pressure was 29.78 inches and falling. At Frankfort, and the pressure was 29.79 inches and falling. Elsewhere around the region, rain was falling, with a temperature of 54 at Covington, 55 at Indianapolis, and 53 at Wilmington, Ohio. It was mostly cloudy, with a temperature of 54 at Jackson, and 47 at London. It was cloudy, with a temperature of 57 at Jasper, Indiana, and 60 at Bowling Green. Now for the official National Weather Service forecast for Frankfort and surrounding communities. Today, mostly cloudy with a 20% chance of rain showers in the morning, then mostly sunny in the afternoon. Highs in the mid-70s. Southwest winds 5 to 10 miles an hour. Tonight, clear. Lows in the mid-50s. Southwest winds 5 to 10 miles an hour. Sunday, mostly sunny. A 20% chance of thunderstorms in the afternoon. Highs in the mid-70s. West winds up to 5 miles an hour shifting to the northwest in the afternoon. Sunday night, mostly cloudy with a 50% chance of rain showers. Lows in the upper 40s. North winds 5 to 10 miles an hour. And now the extended forecast for the radio listening area. Monday and Monday night, mostly clear. Highs in the upper 60s. Lows in the lower 40s. Tuesday and Tuesday night, mostly clear. Chance of rain showers and slight chance of thunderstorms. Highs in the lower 70s. Lows in the mid-50s. Chance of precipitation 40%. Wednesday and Wednesday night, partly cloudy. A 40% chance of thunderstorms. Highs in the mid-70s. Lows in the upper 40s. Thursday and Thursday night, mostly clear. A 20% chance of rain showers. Highs in the lower 70s. Lows in the upper 40s. Friday and Friday night, partly cloudy. Highs in the upper 70s. Lows in the mid-50s. 4 a.m. Eastern Daylight Time weather conditions across north central Kentucky. At Frankfort,

and the pressure was 29.79 inches and falling. At Lexington, it was cloudy. The temperature was 58 degrees, the dew point 42, and the relative humidity 55%. The wind was south at 10 miles an hour. The pressure was 29.81 inches and falling. At Louisville, light rain was falling. The temperature was 61 degrees, the dew point 44, and the relative humidity 53%. The wind was north at 9 miles an hour. The pressure was 29.78 inches and falling. At Frankfort, and the pressure was 29.79 inches and falling. Elsewhere around the region, rain was falling, with a temperature of 54 at Covington, 55 at Indianapolis, and 53 at Wilmington, Ohio. It was mostly cloudy, with a temperature of 54 at Jackson, and 47 at London. It was cloudy, with a temperature of 57 at Jasper, Indiana, and 60 at Bowling Green. 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The current time is 4:12 a.m. Eastern Daylight Time. 4 a.m. Eastern Daylight Time weather conditions across north central Kentucky. At Frankfort, and the pressure was 29.79 inches and falling. At Lexington, it was cloudy. The temperature was 58 degrees, the dew point 42, and the relative humidity 55%. The wind was south at 10 miles an hour. The pressure was 29.81 inches and falling. At Louisville, light rain was falling. The temperature was 61 degrees, the dew point 44, and the relative humidity 53%. The wind was north at 9 miles an hour. The pressure was 29.78 inches and falling. At Frankfort, and the pressure was 29.79 inches and falling. Elsewhere around the region, rain was falling, with a temperature of 54 at Covington, 55 at Indianapolis, and 53 at Wilmington, Ohio. It was mostly cloudy, with a temperature of 54 at Jackson, 47 at London, and 60 at Bowling Green. At Jasper, Indiana, it was cloudy, with a temperature of 57. Now for the official National Weather Service forecast for Frankfort and surrounding communities. Today, mostly cloudy with a 20% chance of rain showers in the morning, then mostly sunny in the afternoon. Highs in the mid-70s. Southwest winds 5 to 10 miles an hour. Tonight, clear. Lows in the mid-50s. Southwest winds 5 to 10 miles an hour. Sunday, mostly sunny. A 20% chance of thunderstorms in the afternoon. Highs in the mid-70s. West winds up to 5 miles an hour, shifting to the northwest in the afternoon. Sunday night, mostly cloudy with a 50% chance of rain showers. Lows in the upper 40s. North winds 5 to 10 miles an hour. And now the extended forecast for the radio listening area. Monday and Monday night, mostly clear. Highs in the upper 60s. Lows in the lower 40s. Tuesday and Tuesday night, mostly clear. Chance of rain showers and slight chance of thunderstorms. Highs in the lower 70s. Lows in the mid-50s. Chance of precipitation 40%. Wednesday and Wednesday night, partly cloudy. A 40% chance of thunderstorms. Highs in the

highs in the upper 70s, lows in the mid-50s. 4 a.m. Eastern Daylight Time weather conditions across north-central Kentucky at Frankfort, and the pressure was 29.79 inches and falling. At Lexington, it was cloudy. The temperature was 58 degrees, the dew point 42, and the relative humidity 55%. The wind was south at 10 miles an hour. The pressure was 29.81 inches and falling. At Louisville, light rain was falling. The temperature was 61 degrees, the dew point 44, and the relative humidity 53%. The wind was north at 9 miles an hour. The pressure was 29.78 inches and falling. At Frankfort, and the pressure was 29.79 inches and falling. Elsewhere around the region, rain was falling, with a temperature of 54 at Covington, 55 at Indianapolis, and 53 at Wilmington, Ohio. It was mostly cloudy, with a temperature of 54 at Jackson, 47 at London, and 60 at Bowling Green. At Jasper, Indiana, it was cloudy, with a temperature of 57. The current time is 4:17 a.m. Eastern Daylight Time. Now for the official National Weather Service forecast for Frankfort and surrounding communities. Today, mostly cloudy with a 20% chance of rain showers in the morning, then mostly sunny in the afternoon. Highs in the mid-70s. Southwest winds 5 to 10 miles an hour. Tonight, clear. Lows in the mid-50s. Southwest winds 5 to 10 miles an hour. Sunday, mostly sunny. A 20% chance of thunderstorms in the afternoon. Highs in the mid-70s. West winds up to 5 miles an hour, shifting to the northwest in the afternoon. Sunday night, mostly cloudy with a 50% chance of rain showers. Lows in the upper 40s. North winds 5 to 10 miles an hour. And now the extended forecast for the radio listening area. Monday and Monday night, mostly clear. Highs in the upper 60s. Lows in the lower 40s. Tuesday and Tuesday night, mostly clear. Chance of rain showers and slight chance of thunderstorms. Highs in the lower 70s. Lows in the mid-50s. Chance of precipitation 40%. Wednesday and Wednesday night, partly cloudy. A 40% chance of thunderstorms. Highs in the mid-70s. Lows in the upper 40s. Thursday and Thursday night, mostly clear. A 20% chance of rain showers. Highs in the lower 70s. Lows in the upper 40s. Friday and Friday night, partly cloudy. Highs in the upper 70s. Lows in the mid-50s. 4 a.m. Eastern Daylight Time weather conditions across north-central Kentucky. At Frankfort. And the pressure was 29.79 inches and falling. At Lexington, it was cloudy. The temperature was 58 degrees, the dew point 42, and the relative humidity 55%. The wind was south at 10 miles an hour. The pressure was 29.81 inches and falling. At Louisville, light rain was falling. The temperature was 61 degrees, the dew point 44, and the relative humidity 53%. The wind was north at 9 miles an hour. The pressure was 29.78 inches and falling. At Frankfort, and the pressure was 29.79 inches and falling. Elsewhere around the region, rain was falling, with a temperature of 54 at Covington, 55 at Indianapolis, and 53 at Wilmington, Ohio. It was mostly cloudy, with a temperature of 54 at Jackson, 47 at London, and 60 at Bowling Green. At Jasper, Indiana, it was cloudy, with a temperature of 57. Now for the official National Weather Service forecast for Frankfort and surrounding communities. Today, mostly cloudy with a 20% chance of rain showers in the morning, then mostly sunny in the afternoon. Highs in the mid-70s. Southwest winds 5 to 10 miles an hour.

night, clear. Lows in the mid-50s. Southwest winds 5 to 10 miles an hour. Sunday, mostly sunny. A 20% chance of thunderstorms in the afternoon. Highs in the mid-70s. West winds up to 5 miles an hour, shifting to the northwest in the afternoon. Sunday night, mostly cloudy with a 50% chance of rain showers. Lows in the upper 40s. North winds 5 to 10 miles an hour. And now the extended forecast for the radio listening area. Monday and Monday night, mostly clear. Highs in the upper 60s. Lows in the lower 40s. Tuesday and Tuesday night, mostly clear. Chance of rain showers and slight chance of thunderstorms. Highs in the lower 70s. Lows in the mid-50s. Chance of precipitation 40%. Wednesday and Wednesday night, partly cloudy. A 40% chance of thunderstorms. Highs in the mid-70s. Lows in the upper 40s. Thursday and Thursday night, mostly clear. A 20% chance of rain showers. Highs in the lower 70s. Lows in the upper 40s. Friday and Friday night, partly cloudy. Highs in the upper 70s. Lows in the mid-50s. The current time is 4:22 a.m. Eastern Daylight Time. 4 a.m. Eastern Daylight Time weather conditions across north central Kentucky. At Frankfort. And the pressure was 29.79 inches and falling. At Lexington, it was cloudy. The temperature was 58 degrees, the dew point 42, and the relative humidity 55%. The wind was south at 10 miles an hour. The pressure was 29.81 inches and falling. At Louisville, light rain was falling. The temperature was 61 degrees, the dew point 44, and the relative humidity 53%. The wind was north at 9 miles an hour. The pressure was 29.78 inches and falling. At Frankfort, and the pressure was 29.79 inches and falling. Elsewhere around the region, rain was falling, with a temperature of 54 at Covington, 55 at Indianapolis, and 53 at Wilmington, Ohio. It was mostly cloudy, with a temperature of 54 at Jackson, 47 at London, and 60 at Bowling Green. At Jasper, Indiana, it was cloudy, with a temperature of 57. Now for the official National Weather Service forecast for Frankfort and surrounding communities. Today, mostly cloudy with a 20% chance of rain showers in the morning, then mostly sunny in the afternoon. Highs in the mid-70s. Southwest winds 5 to 10 miles an hour. Tonight, clear. Lows in the mid-50s. Southwest winds 5 to 10 miles an hour. Sunday, mostly sunny. A 20% chance of thunderstorms in the afternoon. Highs in the mid-70s. West winds up to 5 miles an hour, shifting to the northwest in the afternoon. Sunday night, mostly cloudy with a 50% chance of rain showers. Lows in the upper 40s. North winds 5 to 10 miles an hour. And now the extended forecast for the radio listening area. Monday and Monday night, mostly clear. Highs in the upper 60s. Lows in the lower 40s. Tuesday and Tuesday night, mostly clear. Chance of rain showers and slight chance of thunderstorms. Highs in the lower 70s. Lows in the mid-50s. Chance of precipitation 40%. Wednesday and Wednesday night, partly cloudy. A 40% chance of thunderstorms. Highs in the mid-70s. Lows in the upper 40s. Thursday and Thursday night, mostly clear. A 20% chance of rain showers. Highs in the lower 70s. Lows in the upper 40s. Friday and Friday night, partly cloudy. Highs in the upper 70s. Lows in the mid-50s. 4 a.m. Eastern Daylight Time weather conditions across north central Kentucky. At Frankfort. And the pressure was 29.79 inches.

and falling. At Lexington, it was cloudy. The temperature was 58 degrees, the dew point 42, and the relative humidity 55%. The wind was south at 10 miles an hour. The pressure was 29.81 inches and falling. At Louisville, light rain was falling. The temperature was 61 degrees, the dew point 44, and the relative humidity 53%. The wind was north at 9 miles an hour. The pressure was 29.78 inches and falling. At Frankfort, and the pressure was 29.79 inches and falling. Elsewhere around the region, rain was falling, with a temperature of 54 at Covington, 55 at Indianapolis, and 53 at Wilmington, Ohio. It was mostly cloudy, with a temperature of 54 at Jackson, 47 at London, and 60 at Bowling Green. At Jasper, Indiana, it was cloudy, with a temperature of 57. The current time is 4:27 a.m. Eastern Daylight Time. Now for the official National Weather Service forecast for Frankfort and surrounding communities. Today, mostly cloudy with a 20% chance of rain showers in the morning, then mostly sunny in the afternoon. Highs in the mid-70s. Southwest winds 5 to 10 miles an hour. Tonight, clear. Lows in the mid-50s. Southwest winds 5 to 10 miles an hour. Sunday, mostly sunny. A 20% chance of thunderstorms in the afternoon. Highs in the mid-70s. West winds up to 5 miles an hour, shifting to the northwest in the afternoon. Sunday night, mostly cloudy with a 50% chance of rain showers. Lows in the upper 40s. North winds 5 to 10 miles an hour. And now the extended forecast for the radio listening area. Monday and Monday night, mostly clear. Highs in the upper 60s. Lows in the lower 40s. Tuesday and Tuesday night, mostly clear. Chance of rain showers and slight chance of thunderstorms. Highs in the lower 70s. Lows in the mid-50s. Chance of precipitation 40%. Wednesday and Wednesday night, partly cloudy. A 40% chance of thunderstorms. Highs in the mid-70s. Lows in the upper 40s. Thursday and Thursday night, mostly clear. A 20% chance of rain showers. Highs in the lower 70s. Lows in the upper 40s. Friday and Friday night, partly cloudy. Highs in the upper 70s. Lows in the mid-50s. 4 a.m. Eastern Daylight Time weather conditions across north-central Kentucky. At Frankfort, and the pressure was 29.79 inches and falling. At Lexington, it was cloudy. The temperature was 58 degrees, the dew point 42, and the relative humidity 55%. The wind was south at 10 miles an hour. The pressure was 29.81 inches and falling. At Louisville, light rain was falling. The temperature was 61 degrees, the dew point 44, and the relative humidity 53%. The wind was north at 9 miles an hour. The pressure was 29.78 inches and falling. At Frankfort, and the pressure was 29.79 inches and falling. Elsewhere around the region, rain was falling, with a temperature of 54 at Covington, 55 at Indianapolis, and 53 at Wilmington, Ohio. It was mostly cloudy, with a temperature of 54 at Jackson, 47 at London, and 60 at Bowling Green. At Jasper, Indiana, it was cloudy, with a temperature of 57. Now for the official National Weather Service forecast for Frankfort and surrounding communities. Today, mostly cloudy with a 20% chance of rain showers in the morning, then mostly sunny in the afternoon. Highs in the mid-70s. Southwest winds 5 to 10 miles an hour. Tonight, clear. Lows in the mid-50s. Southwest winds 5 to 10 miles an hour. Sunday, mostly sunny. A 20% chance of thunderstorms in the afternoon. Highs in the mid-70s.

west winds up to 5 miles an hour, shifting to the northwest in the afternoon. Sunday night, mostly cloudy with a 50% chance of rain showers. Lows in the upper 40s. North winds 5 to 10 miles an hour. And now the extended forecast for the radio listening area. Monday and Monday night, mostly clear. Highs in the upper 60s. Lows in the lower 40s. Tuesday and Tuesday night, mostly clear. Chance of rain showers and slight chance of thunderstorms. Highs in the lower 70s. Lows in the mid 50s. Chance of precipitation 40%. Wednesday and Wednesday night, partly cloudy. A 40% chance of thunderstorms. Highs in the mid 70s. Lows in the upper 40s. Thursday and Thursday night, mostly clear. A 20% chance of rain showers. Highs in the lower 70s. Lows in the upper 40s. Friday and Friday night, partly cloudy. Highs in the upper 70s. Lows in the mid 50s. The current time is 4:32 a.m. Eastern Daylight Time. 4 a.m. Eastern Daylight Time weather conditions across north central Kentucky. At Frankfort. And the pressure was 29.79 inches and falling. At Lexington, it was cloudy. The temperature was 58 degrees, the dew point 42, and the relative humidity 55%. The wind was south at 10 miles an hour. The pressure was 29.81 inches and falling. At Louisville, light rain was falling. The temperature was 61 degrees, the dew point 44, and the relative humidity 53%. The wind was north at 9 miles an hour. The pressure was 29.78 inches and falling, humidity 53%. The wind was north at 9 miles an hour. The pressure was 29.78 inches and falling. At Frankfort. And the pressure was 29.79 inches and falling. Elsewhere around the region, rain was falling, with a temperature of 54 at Covington, 55 at Indianapolis, and 53 at Wilmington, Ohio. It was mostly cloudy, with a temperature of 54 at Jackson, 47 at London, and 60 at Bowling Green. At Jasper, Indiana, it was cloudy, with a temperature of 57. Now for the official National Weather Service forecast for Frankfort and surrounding communities. Today, mostly cloudy with a 20% chance of rain showers in the morning, then mostly sunny in the afternoon. Highs in the mid-70s. Southwest winds 5 to 10 miles an hour. Tonight, clear. Lows in the mid-50s. Southwest winds 5 to 10 miles an hour. Sunday, mostly sunny. A 20% chance of thunderstorms in the afternoon. Highs in the mid-70s. West winds up to 5 miles an hour, shifting to the northwest in the afternoon. Sunday night, mostly cloudy with a 50% chance of rain showers. Lows in the upper 40s. North winds 5 to 10 miles an hour. And now the extended forecast for the radio listening area. Monday and Monday night, mostly clear. Highs in the upper 60s. Lows in the lower 40s. Tuesday and Tuesday night, mostly clear. Chance of rain showers and slight chance of thunderstorms. Highs in the lower 70s. Lows in the mid-50s. Chance of precipitation 40%. Wednesday and Wednesday night, partly cloudy. A 40% chance of thunderstorms. Highs in the mid-70s. Lows in the upper 40s. Thursday and Thursday night, mostly clear. A 20% chance of rain showers. Highs in the lower 70s. Lows in the upper 40s. Friday and Friday night, partly cloudy. Highs in the upper 70s. Lows in the mid-50s. 4 a.m. Eastern Daylight Time weather conditions across north central Kentucky. At Frankfort. And the pressure was 29.79 inches and falling. At Lexington, it was cloudy. The temperature was 58.

degrees, the dew point 42, and the relative humidity 55%. The wind was south at 10 miles an hour. The pressure was 29.81 inches and falling. At Louisville, light rain was falling. The temperature was 61 degrees, the dew point 44, and the relative humidity 53%. The wind was north at 9 miles an hour. The pressure was 29.78 inches and falling. At Frankfurt, and the pressure was 29.79 inches and falling. Elsewhere around the region, rain was falling, with a temperature of 54 at Covington, 55 at Indianapolis, and 53 at Wilmington, Ohio. It was mostly cloudy, with a temperature of 54 at Jackson, 47 at London, and 60 at Bowling Green. At Jasper, Indiana, it was cloudy, with a temperature of 57. Now for the official National Weather Service forecast for Frankfurt and surrounding communities. Today, mostly cloudy with a 20% chance of rain showers in the morning, then mostly sunny in the afternoon. Highs in the mid-70s. Southwest winds 5 to 10 miles an hour. Tonight, clear. Lows in the mid-50s. Southwest winds 5 to 10 miles an hour. Sunday, mostly sunny. A 20% chance of thunderstorms in the afternoon. Highs in the mid-70s. West winds up to 5 miles an hour, shifting to the northwest in the afternoon. Sunday night, mostly cloudy with a 50% chance of rain showers. Lows in the upper 40s. North winds 5 to 10 miles an hour. And now the extended forecast for the radio listening area. Monday and Monday night, mostly clear. Highs in the upper 60s. Lows in the lower 40s. Tuesday and Tuesday night, mostly clear. Chance of rain showers and slight chance of thunderstorms. Highs in the lower 70s. Lows in the mid-50s. Chance of precipitation 40%. Wednesday and Wednesday night, partly cloudy. A 40% chance of thunderstorms. Highs in the mid-70s. Lows in the upper 40s. Thursday and Thursday night, mostly clear. A 20% chance of rain showers. Highs in the lower 70s. Lows in the upper 40s. Friday and Friday night, partly cloudy. Highs in the upper 70s. Lows in the mid-50s. The current time is 4:38 a.m. Eastern Daylight Time. 4 a.m. Eastern Daylight Time weather conditions across north central Kentucky. At Frankfurt, and the pressure was 29.79 inches and falling. At Lexington, it was cloudy. The temperature was 58 degrees, the dew point 42, and the relative humidity 55%. The wind was south at 10 miles an hour. The pressure was 29.81 inches and falling. At Louisville, light rain was falling. The temperature was 61 degrees, the dew point 44, and the relative humidity 53%. The wind was north at 9 miles an hour. The pressure was 29.78 inches and falling. At Frankfurt, and the pressure was 29.79 inches and falling. Elsewhere around the region, rain was falling, with a temperature of 54 at Covington, 55 at Indianapolis, and 53 at Wilmington, Ohio. It was mostly cloudy, with a temperature of 54 at Jackson, 47 at London, and 60 at Bowling Green. At Jasper, Indiana, it was cloudy, with a temperature of 57. Now for the official National Weather Service forecast for Frankfurt and surrounding communities. Today, mostly cloudy with a 20% chance of rain showers in the morning, then mostly sunny in the afternoon. Highs in the mid-70s. Southwest winds 5 to 10 miles an hour. Tonight, clear. Lows in the mid-50s. Southwest winds 5 to 10 miles an hour. Sunday, mostly sunny. A 20% chance of thunderstorms in the afternoon. Highs in the mid-70s. West winds up to 5 miles an hour, shifting to the northwest in the afternoon.

Sunday night, mostly cloudy with a 50% chance of rain showers. Lows in the upper 40s. North winds 5 to 10 miles an hour. And now the extended forecast for the radio listening area. Monday and Monday night, mostly clear. Highs in the upper 60s. Lows in the lower 40s. Tuesday and Tuesday night, mostly clear. Chance of rain showers and slight chance of thunderstorms. Highs in the lower 70s. Lows in the mid 50s. Chance of precipitation 40%. Wednesday and Wednesday night, partly cloudy. A 40% chance of thunderstorms. Highs in the mid-70s. Lows in the upper 40s. Thursday and Thursday night, mostly clear. A 20% chance of rain showers. Highs in the lower 70s. Lows in the upper 40s. Friday and Friday night, partly cloudy. Highs in the upper 70s. Lows in the mid-50s. 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The current time is 4:42 a.m. Eastern Daylight Time. 4 a.m. Eastern Daylight Time weather conditions across north-central Kentucky. At Frankfort. And the pressure was 29.79 inches and falling. At Lexington, it was cloudy. The temperature was 58 degrees, the dew point 42, and the relative humidity 55%. The wind was south at 10 miles an hour. The pressure was 29.81 inches and falling. At Louisville, light rain was falling. The temperature was 61 degrees, the dew point 44, and the relative humidity 53%. The wind was north at 9 miles an hour. The pressure was 29.78 inches and falling. At Frankfort, and the pressure was 29.79 inches and falling. Elsewhere around the region, rain was falling, with a temperature of 54 at Covington, 55 at Indianapolis, and 53 at Wilmington, Ohio. It was mostly cloudy, with a temperature of 54 at Jackson, 47 at London, and 60 at Bowling Green. At Jasper, Indiana, it was cloudy, with a temperature of 57. Now for the official National Weather Service forecast for Frankfort and surrounding communities. Today, mostly cloudy with a 20% chance of rain showers in the morning, then mostly sunny in the afternoon. Highs in the mid-70s. Southwest winds 5 to 10 miles an hour. Tonight, clear. Lows in the mid-50s. Southwest winds 5 to 10 miles an hour. Sunday, mostly sunny. A 20% chance of thunderstorms in the afternoon. Highs in the mid-70s. West winds up to 5 miles an hour shifting to the northwest in the afternoon. Sunday night, mostly cloudy with a 50% chance of rain showers. Lows in the upper 40s. North winds 5 to 10 miles an hour. And now the extended forecast for the radio listening area. Monday and Monday night, mostly clear. Highs in the upper 60s. Lows in the lower 40s. Tuesday and Tuesday night, mostly clear. Chance of rain showers and slight chance of thunderstorms. Highs in the lower 70s. Lows in the mid-50s. Chance of precipitation 40%. Wednesday and Wednesday night, partly cloudy. A 40% chance of thunderstorms. Highs in the mid-70s. Lows in the upper 40s. Thursday and Thursday night, mostly clear. A 20% chance of rain showers. Highs in the lower 70s. Lows in the upper 40s. Friday and Friday night, partly cloudy. Highs in the upper 70s. Lows in the mid-50s. 4 a.m. Eastern Daylight Time weather conditions across north-central Kentucky. At Frankfort. And the pressure was 29.79 inches and falling.

At Lexington, it was cloudy. The temperature was 58 degrees, the dew point 42, and the relative humidity 55%. The wind was south at 10 miles an hour. The pressure was 29.81 inches and falling. At Louisville, light rain was falling. The temperature was 61 degrees, the dew point 44, and the relative humidity 53%. The wind was north at 9 miles an hour. The pressure was 29.78 inches and falling. At Frankfort, and the pressure was 29.79 inches and falling. Elsewhere around the region, rain was falling, with a temperature of 54 at Covington, 55 at Indianapolis, and 53 at Wilmington, Ohio. It was mostly cloudy, with a temperature of 54 at Jackson, 47 at London, and 60 at Bowling Green. At Jasper, Indiana, it was cloudy, with a temperature of 57. Now for the official National Weather Service forecast for Frankfort and surrounding communities. Today, mostly cloudy with a 20% chance of rain showers in the morning, then mostly sunny in the afternoon. Highs in the mid-70s. Southwest winds 5 to 10 miles an hour. Tonight, clear. Lows in the mid-50s. Southwest winds 5 to 10 miles an hour. Sunday, mostly sunny. A 20% chance of thunderstorms in the afternoon. Highs in the mid-70s. West winds up to 5 miles an hour, shifting to the northwest in the afternoon. Sunday night, mostly cloudy with a 50% chance of rain showers. Lows in the upper 40s. North winds 5 to 10 miles an hour. And now the extended forecast for the radio listening area. Monday and Monday night, mostly clear. Highs in the upper 60s. Lows in the lower 40s. Tuesday and Tuesday night, mostly clear. Chance of rain showers and slight chance of thunderstorms. Highs in the lower 70s. Lows in the mid-50s. Chance of precipitation 40%. Wednesday and Wednesday night, partly cloudy. A 40% chance of thunderstorms. Highs in the mid-70s. Lows in the upper 40s. Thursday and Thursday night, mostly clear. A 20% chance of rain showers. Highs in the lower 70s. Lows in the upper 40s. Friday and Friday night, partly cloudy. Highs in the upper 70s. Lows in the mid-50s. The current time is 4:48 a.m. Eastern Daylight Time. 4 a.m. Eastern Daylight Time weather conditions across north central Kentucky. At Frankfort, and the pressure was 29.79 inches and falling. At Lexington, it was cloudy. The temperature was 58 degrees, the dew point 42, and the relative humidity 55%. The wind was south at 10 miles an hour. The pressure was 29.81 inches and falling. At Louisville, light rain was falling. The temperature was 61 degrees, the dew point 44, and the relative humidity 53%. The wind was north at 9 miles an hour. The pressure was 29.78 inches and falling. At Frankfort, and the pressure was 29.79 inches and falling. Elsewhere around the region, rain was falling, with a temperature of 54 at Covington, 55 at Indianapolis, and 53 at Wilmington, Ohio. It was mostly cloudy, with a temperature of 54 at Jackson, 47 at London, and 60 at Bowling Green. At Jasper, Indiana, it was cloudy, with a temperature of 57. Now for the official National Weather Service forecast for Frankfort and surrounding communities. Today, mostly cloudy with a 20% chance of rain showers in the morning, then mostly sunny in the afternoon. Highs in the mid-70s. Southwest winds 5 to 10 miles an hour. Tonight, clear. Lows in the mid-50s. Southwest winds 5 to 10 miles an hour. Sunday, mostly sunny. A 20% chance of thunderstorms in the afternoon. Highs in the mid-70s. West winds.

up to 5 miles an hour, shifting to the northwest in the afternoon. Sunday night, mostly cloudy with a 50% chance of rain showers. Lows in the upper 40s. North winds 5 to 10 miles an hour. And now the extended forecast for the radio listening area. Monday and Monday night, mostly clear. Highs in the upper 60s. Lows in the lower 40s. Tuesday and Tuesday night, mostly clear. Chance of rain showers and slight chance of thunderstorms. Highs in the lower 70s. Lows in the mid 50s. Chance of precipitation 40%. Wednesday and Wednesday night, partly cloudy. A 40% chance of thunderstorms. Highs in the mid 70s. Lows in the upper 40s. Thursday and Thursday night, mostly clear. A 20% chance of rain showers. Highs in the lower 70s. Lows in the upper 40s. Friday and Friday night, partly cloudy. Highs in the upper 70s. Lows in the mid 50s. The current time is 4:52 a.m. Eastern Daylight Time. 4 a.m. Eastern Daylight Time weather conditions across north central Kentucky. At Frankfort. And the pressure was 29.79 inches and falling. At Lexington, it was cloudy. The temperature was 58 degrees, the dew point 42, and the relative humidity 55%. The wind was south at 10 miles an hour. The pressure was 29.81 inches and falling. At Louisville, light rain was falling. The temperature was 61 degrees, the dew point 44, and the relative humidity 53%. The wind was north at 9 miles an hour. The pressure was 29.78 inches and falling. At Frankfort, and the pressure was 29.79 inches and falling. Elsewhere around the region, rain was falling, with a temperature of 54 at Covington, 55 at Indianapolis, and 53 at Wilmington, Ohio. It was mostly cloudy, with a temperature of 54 at Jackson, 47 at London, and 60 at Bowling Green. At Jasper, Indiana, it was cloudy, with a temperature of 57. Now for the official National Weather Service forecast for Frankfort and surrounding communities. Today, mostly cloudy with a 20% chance of rain showers in the morning, then mostly sunny in the afternoon. Highs in the mid-70s. Southwest winds 5 to 10 miles an hour. Tonight, clear. Lows in the mid-50s. Southwest winds 5 to 10 miles an hour. Sunday, mostly sunny. A 20% chance of thunderstorms in the afternoon. Highs in the mid-70s. West winds up to 5 miles an hour, shifting to the northwest in the afternoon. Sunday night, mostly cloudy with a 50% chance of rain showers. Lows in the upper 40s. North winds 5 to 10 miles an hour. And now the extended forecast for the radio listening area. Monday and Monday night, mostly clear. Highs in the upper 60s. Lows in the lower 40s. Tuesday and Tuesday night, mostly clear. Chance of rain showers and slight chance of thunderstorms. Highs in the lower 70s. Lows in the mid-50s. Chance of precipitation 40%. Wednesday and Wednesday night, partly cloudy. A 40% chance of thunderstorms. Highs in the mid-70s. Lows in the upper 40s. Thursday and Thursday night, mostly clear. A 20% chance of rain showers. Highs in the lower 70s. Lows in the upper 40s. Friday and Friday night, partly cloudy. Highs in the upper 70s. Lows in the mid-50s. 4 a.m. Eastern Daylight Time weather conditions across north central Kentucky. At Frankfort. And the pressure was 29.79 inches and falling. At Lexington, it was cloudy. The temperature was 58 degrees, the dew point 42, and the relative humidity 55%. The wind was south at 10 miles an hour. The pressure was 29.81 inches.

falling. At Louisville, light rain was falling. The temperature was 61 degrees, the dew point 44, and the relative humidity 53%. The wind was north at 9 miles an hour. The pressure was 29.78 inches and falling. At Frankfort, and the pressure was 29.79 inches and falling. Elsewhere around the region, rain was falling, with a temperature of 54 at Covington, 55 at Indianapolis, and 53 at Wilmington, Ohio. It was mostly cloudy, with a temperature of 54 at Jackson, 47 at London, and 60 at Bowling Green. At Jasper, Indiana, it was cloudy, with a temperature of 57. Now for the official National Weather Service forecast for Frankfort and surrounding communities. Today, mostly cloudy with a 20% chance of rain showers in the morning, then mostly sunny in the afternoon. Highs in the mid-70s. Southwest winds 5 to 10 miles an hour. Tonight, clear. Lows in the mid-50s. Southwest winds 5 to 10 miles an hour. Sunday, mostly sunny. A 20% chance of thunderstorms in the afternoon. Highs in the mid-70s. West winds up to 5 miles an hour, shifting to the northwest in the afternoon. Sunday night, mostly cloudy with a 50% chance of rain showers. Lows in the upper 40s. North winds 5 to 10 miles an hour. And now the extended forecast for the radio listening area. Monday and Monday night, mostly clear. Highs in the upper 60s. Lows in the lower 40s. Tuesday and Tuesday night, mostly clear. Chance of rain showers and slight chance of thunderstorms. Highs in the lower 70s. Lows in the mid-50s. Chance of precipitation 40%. Wednesday and Wednesday night, partly cloudy. A 40% chance of thunderstorms. Highs in the mid-70s. Lows in the upper 40s. Thursday and Thursday night, mostly clear. A 20% chance of rain showers. Highs in the lower 70s. Lows in the upper 40s. Friday and Friday night, partly cloudy. Highs in the upper 70s. Lows in the mid-50s. The current time is 4:58 a.m. Eastern Daylight Time. 4 a.m. Eastern Daylight Time weather conditions across north central Kentucky. At Frankfort, and the pressure was 29.79 inches and falling. At Lexington, it was cloudy. The temperature was 58 degrees, the dew point 42, and the relative humidity 55%. The wind was south at 10 miles an hour. The pressure was 29.81 inches and falling. At Louisville, light rain was falling. The temperature was 61 degrees, the dew point 44, and the relative humidity 53%. The wind was north at 9 miles an hour. The pressure was 29.78 inches and falling. At Frankfort, and the pressure was 29.79 inches and falling. Elsewhere around the region, rain was falling, with a temperature of 54 at Covington, 55 at Indianapolis, and 53 at Wilmington, Ohio. It was mostly cloudy, with a temperature of 54 at Jackson, 47 at London, and 60 at Bowling Green. At Jasper, Indiana, it was cloudy, with a temperature of 57. Now for the official National Weather Service forecast for Frankfort and surrounding communities. Today, mostly cloudy with a 20% chance of rain showers in the morning, then mostly sunny in the afternoon. Highs in the mid-70s. Southwest winds 5 to 10 miles an hour. Tonight, clear. Lows in the mid-50s. Southwest winds 5 to 10 miles an hour. Sunday, mostly sunny. A 20% chance of thunderstorms in the afternoon. Highs in the mid-70s. West winds up to 5 miles an hour, shifting to the northwest in the afternoon. Sunday night, mostly cloudy with a 50% chance of rain showers. Lows in the upper 40s. North winds 5 to 10 miles an hour.

The extended forecast for the radio listening area. Monday and Monday night, mostly clear. Highs in the upper 60s. Lows in the lower 40s. Tuesday and Tuesday night, mostly clear. Chance of rain showers and slight chance of thunderstorms. Highs in the lower 70s. Lows in the mid 50s. Chance of precipitation 40%. Wednesday and Wednesday night, partly cloudy. A 40% chance of thunderstorms. Highs in the mid 70s. Lows in the upper 40s. Thursday and Thursday night, mostly clear. A 20% chance of rain showers. Highs in the lower 70s. Lows in the upper 40s. Friday and Friday night, partly cloudy. Highs in the upper 70s. Lows in the mid 50s. 4 a.m. Eastern Daylight Time weather conditions across north central Kentucky. At Frankfort. And the pressure was 29.79 inches and falling. At Lexington, it was cloudy. The temperature was 58 degrees, the dew point 42, and the relative humidity 55%. The wind was south at 10 miles an hour. The pressure was 29.81 inches and falling. At Louisville, light rain was falling. The temperature was 61 degrees, the dew point 44, and the relative humidity 53%. The wind was north at 9 miles an hour. The pressure was 29.78 inches and falling. At Frankfort, and the pressure was 29.79 inches and falling. Elsewhere around the region, rain was falling, with a temperature of 54 at Covington, 55 at Indianapolis, and 53 at Wilmington, Ohio. It was mostly cloudy, with a temperature of 54 at Jackson, 47 at London, and 60 at Bowling Green. At Jasper, Indiana, it was cloudy, with a temperature of 57. The current time is 5:03 a.m. Eastern Daylight Time. Now for the official National Weather Service forecast for Frankfort and surrounding communities. Today, mostly cloudy with a 20% chance of rain showers in the morning, then mostly sunny in the afternoon. Highs in the mid-70s. Southwest winds 5 to 10 miles an hour. Tonight, clear. Lows in the mid-50s. Southwest winds 5 to 10 miles an hour. Sunday, mostly sunny. A 20% chance of thunderstorms in the afternoon. Highs in the mid-70s. West winds up to 5 miles an hour shifting to the northwest in the afternoon. Sunday night, mostly cloudy with a 50% chance of rain showers. Lows in the upper 40s. North winds 5 to 10 miles an hour. And now the extended forecast for the radio listening area. Monday and Monday night, mostly clear. Highs in the upper 60s. Lows in the lower 40s. Tuesday and Tuesday night, mostly clear. Chance of rain showers and slight chance of thunderstorms. Highs in the lower 70s. Lows in the mid 50s. Chance of precipitation 40%. Wednesday and Wednesday night, partly cloudy. A 40% chance of thunderstorms. Highs in the mid 70s. Lows in the upper 40s. Thursday and Thursday night, mostly clear. A 20% chance of rain showers. Highs in the lower 70s. Lows in the upper 40s. Friday and Friday night, partly cloudy. Highs in the upper 70s. Lows in the mid 50s. 5 a.m. Eastern Daylight Time weather conditions across north central Kentucky. At Frankfort. And the pressure was 29.79 inches and steady. At Lexington, it was cloudy. The temperature was 57 degrees, the dew point 43, and the relative humidity 59%. The wind was south at 8 miles an hour. The pressure was 29.80 inches and falling. At Louisville, it was cloudy. The temperature was 59 degrees, the dew point 51, and the relative humidity 75%. The wind was north at 10 miles an hour.
the pressure was 29.79 inches and rising. At Frankfurt, and the pressure was 29.79 inches and steady. Elsewhere around the region, rain was falling, with a temperature of 55 at Covington, 56 at Jasper, Indiana, and 53 at Wilmington, Ohio. It was mostly cloudy, with a temperature of 54 at Jackson, 49 at London, and 59 at Bowling Green. At Indianapolis, it was cloudy, with a temperature of 55. Now for the official National Weather Service forecast for Frankfurt and surrounding communities. Today, mostly cloudy with a 20% chance of rain showers in the morning, then mostly sunny in the afternoon. Highs in the mid-70s. Southwest winds 5 to 10 miles an hour. Tonight, clear. Lows in the mid-50s. Southwest winds 5 to 10 miles an hour. Sunday, mostly sunny. A 20% chance of thunderstorms in the afternoon. Highs in the mid-70s. West winds up to 5 miles an hour, shifting to the northwest in the afternoon. Sunday night, mostly cloudy with a 50% chance of rain showers. Lows in the upper 40s. North winds 5 to 10 miles an hour. And now the extended forecast for the radio listening area. Monday and Monday night, mostly clear. Highs in the upper 60s. Lows in the lower 40s. Tuesday and Tuesday night, mostly clear. Chance of rain showers and slight chance of thunderstorms. Highs in the lower 70s. Lows in the mid-50s. Chance of precipitation 40%. Wednesday and Wednesday night, partly cloudy. A 40% chance of thunderstorms. Highs in the mid-70s. Lows in the upper 40s. Thursday and Thursday night, mostly clear. A 20% chance of rain showers. Highs in the lower 70s. Lows in the upper 40s. Friday and Friday night, partly cloudy. Highs in the upper 70s. Lows in the mid-50s. The current time is 5:08 a.m. Eastern Daylight Time. 5 a.m. Eastern Daylight Time weather conditions across north-central Kentucky. At Frankfort, and the pressure was 29.79 inches and steady. At Lexington, it was cloudy. The temperature was 57 degrees, the dew point 43, and the relative humidity 59%. The wind was south at 8 miles an hour. The pressure was 29.80 inches and falling. At Louisville, it was cloudy. The temperature was 59 degrees, the dew point 51, and the relative humidity 75%. The wind was north at 10 miles an hour. The pressure was 29.79 inches and rising. At Frankfort, and the pressure was 29.79 inches and steady. Elsewhere around the region, rain was falling, with a temperature of 55 at Covington, 56 at Jasper, Indiana, and 53 at Wilmington, Ohio. It was mostly cloudy, with a temperature of 54 at Jackson, 49 at London, and 59 at Bowling Green. At Indianapolis, it was cloudy, with a temperature of 55. Now for the official National Weather Service forecast for Frankfurt and surrounding communities. Today, mostly cloudy with a 20% chance of rain showers in the morning, then mostly sunny in the afternoon. Highs in the mid-70s. Southwest winds 5 to 10 miles an hour. Tonight, clear. Lows in the mid-50s. Southwest winds 5 to 10 miles an hour. Sunday, mostly sunny. A 20% chance of thunderstorms in the afternoon. Highs in the mid-70s. West winds up to 5 miles an hour, shifting to the northwest in the afternoon. Sunday night, mostly cloudy with a 50% chance of rain showers. Lows in the upper 40s. North winds 5 to 10 miles an hour. And now the extended forecast for the radio listening area. Monday and Monday night, mostly clear. Highs in the upper 60s. Lows in the lower 40s. Tuesday and Tuesday night, mostly clear.
chance of

showers and slight chance of thunderstorms. Highs in the lower 70s. Lows in the mid-50s. Chance of precipitation 40%. Wednesday and Wednesday night, partly cloudy. A 40% chance of thunderstorms. Highs in the mid-70s. Lows in the upper 40s. Thursday and Thursday night, mostly clear. A 20% chance of rain showers. Highs in the lower 70s. Lows in the upper 40s. Friday and Friday night, partly cloudy. Highs in the upper 70s. Lows in the mid-50s. 5 a.m. Eastern Daylight Time weather conditions across north-central Kentucky. At Frankfort. And the pressure was 29.79 inches, and steady. At Lexington, it was cloudy. The temperature was 57 degrees, the dew point 43, and the relative humidity 59%. The wind was south at 8 miles an hour. The pressure was 29.80 inches and falling. At Louisville, it was cloudy. The temperature was 59 degrees, the dew point 51, and the relative humidity 75%. The wind was north at 10 miles an hour. The pressure was 29.79 inches and rising. At Frankfort, and the pressure was 29.79 inches and steady. Elsewhere around the region, rain was falling, with a temperature of 55 at Covington, 56 at Jasper, Indiana, and 53 at Wilmington, Ohio. It was mostly cloudy, with a temperature of 54 at Jackson, 49 at London, and 59 at Bowling Green. At Indianapolis, it was cloudy, with a temperature of 55. 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The current time is 5:13 a.m. Eastern Daylight Time. 5 a.m. Eastern Daylight Time weather conditions across north-central Kentucky. At Frankfort, and the pressure was 29.79 inches and steady. At Lexington, it was mostly cloudy. The temperature was 57 degrees, the dew point 43, and the relative humidity 59%. The wind was south at 8 miles an hour. The pressure was 29.80 inches and falling. At Louisville, it was cloudy. The temperature was 59 degrees, the dew point 51, and the relative humidity 75%. The wind was north at 10 miles an hour. The pressure was 29.79 inches and rising. At Frankfort, and the pressure was 29.79 inches and steady. Elsewhere around the region, rain was falling, with a temperature of 55 at Covington, 56 at Jasper, Indiana, and 53 at Wilmington, Ohio. It was mostly cloudy, with a temperature of 49 at London, and 59 at Bowling Green. It was cloudy, with a temperature of 54 at Indianapolis, and 54 at Jackson. Now for the official National Weather Service forecast for Frankfort and surrounding communities. Today, mostly cloudy with a 20% chance of rain showers in the morning, then mostly sunny in the afternoon. Highs in the mid-70s. Southwest winds 5 to 10 miles an hour. Tonight, clear. Lows in the mid-50s. Southwest winds 5 to 10 miles an hour. Sunday, mostly sunny. A 20% chance of thunderstorms in the afternoon. Highs in the mid-70s. West winds up to 5 miles an hour, shifting to the northwest in the afternoon. Sunday night, mostly cloudy with a 50% chance of rain showers. Lows in the upper 40s. North winds 5 to 10 miles an hour. And now the extended forecast for the radio listening area. Monday and Monday night, mostly clear. Highs in the upper 60s. Lows in the lower 40s. Tuesday and Tuesday night, mostly clear. Chance of rain showers and slight chance of thunderstorms. Highs in the lower 70s.

and the pressure was 29.79 inches and steady. At Lexington, it was mostly cloudy. The temperature was 57 degrees, the dew point 43, and the relative humidity 59%. The wind was south at 8 miles an hour. The pressure was 29.80 inches and falling. At Louisville, it was cloudy. The temperature was 59 degrees, the dew point 51, and the relative humidity 75%. The wind was north at 10 miles an hour. The pressure was 29.79 inches and rising. At Frankfort, and the pressure was 29.79 inches and steady. Elsewhere around the region, rain was falling, with a temperature of 55 at Covington, 56 at Jasper, Indiana, and 53 at Wilmington, Ohio. It was mostly cloudy, with a temperature of 49 at London, and 59 at Bowling Green. It was cloudy, with a temperature of 54 at Indianapolis, and 54 at Jackson. The current time is 5:17 a.m. Eastern Daylight Time. Now for the official National Weather Service forecast for Frankfort and surrounding communities. Today, mostly cloudy with a 20% chance of rain showers in the morning, then mostly sunny in the afternoon. Highs in the mid-70s. Southwest winds 5 to 10 miles an hour. Tonight, clear. Lows in the mid-50s. Southwest winds 5 to 10 miles an hour. Sunday, mostly sunny. A 20% chance of thunderstorms in the afternoon. Highs in the mid-70s. West winds up to 5 miles an hour, shifting to the northwest in the afternoon. Sunday night, mostly cloudy with a 50% chance of rain showers. Lows in the upper 40s. North winds 5 to 10 miles an hour. And now the extended forecast for the radio listening area. Monday and Monday night, mostly clear. Highs in the upper 60s. Lows in the lower 40s. Tuesday and Tuesday night, mostly clear. Chance of rain showers and slight chance of thunderstorms. Highs in the lower 70s. Lows in the mid-50s. Chance of precipitation 40%. Wednesday and Wednesday night, partly cloudy. A 40% chance of thunderstorms. Highs in the mid-70s. Lows in the upper 40s. Thursday and Thursday night, mostly clear. A 20% chance of rain showers. Highs in the lower 70s. Lows in the upper 40s. Friday and Friday night, partly cloudy. Highs in the upper 70s. Lows in the mid-50s. 5 a.m. Eastern Daylight Time weather conditions across north-central Kentucky. At Frankfort, and the pressure was 29.79 inches and steady. At Lexington, it was mostly cloudy. The temperature was 57 degrees, the dew point 43, and the relative humidity 59%. The wind was south at 8 miles an hour. The pressure was 29.80 inches and falling. At Louisville, it was cloudy. The temperature was 59 degrees, the dew point 51, and the relative humidity 75%. The wind was north at 10 miles an hour. The pressure was 29.79 inches and rising. At Frankfort, and the pressure was 29.79 inches and steady. Elsewhere around the region, rain was falling, with a temperature of 55 at Covington, 56 at Jasper, Indiana, and 53 at Wilmington, Ohio. It was mostly cloudy, with a temperature of 49 at London, and 59 at Bowling Green. It was cloudy, with a temperature of 54 at Indianapolis, and 54 at Jackson. Now for the official National Weather Service forecast for Frankfort and surrounding communities. Today, mostly cloudy with a 20% chance of rain showers in the morning, then mostly sunny in the afternoon. Highs in the mid-70s. Southwest winds 5 to 10 miles an hour. Tonight, clear. Lows in the mid-50s. Southwest winds 5 to 10 miles an hour. Sunday, mostly sunny. A 20% chance of thunderstorms.

storms in the afternoon. Highs in the mid-70s. West winds up to 5 miles an hour, shifting to the northwest in the afternoon. Sunday night, mostly cloudy with a 50% chance of rain showers. Lows in the upper 40s. North winds 5 to 10 miles an hour. And now the extended forecast for the radio listening area. Monday and Monday night, mostly clear. Highs in the upper 60s. Lows in the lower 40s. Tuesday and Tuesday night, mostly clear. Chance of rain showers and slight chance of thunderstorms. Highs in the lower 70s. Lows in the mid 50s. Chance of precipitation 40%. Wednesday and Wednesday night, partly cloudy. A 40% chance of thunderstorms. Highs in the mid 70s. Lows in the upper 40s. Thursday and Thursday night, mostly clear. A 20% chance of rain showers. Highs in the lower 70s. Lows in the upper 40s. Friday and Friday night, partly cloudy. Highs in the upper 70s. Lows in the mid 50s. The current time is 5:22 a.m. Eastern Daylight Time. 5 a.m. Eastern Daylight Time weather conditions across north central Kentucky. At Frankfort. And the pressure was 29.79 inches and steady. At Lexington, it was mostly cloudy. The temperature was 57 degrees, the dew point 43, and the relative humidity 59%. The wind was south at 8 miles an hour. The pressure was 29.80 inches and falling. At Louisville, it was cloudy. The temperature was 59 degrees, the dew point 51, and the relative humidity 75%. The wind was north at 10 miles an hour. The pressure was 29.79 inches and rising. At Frankfort, and the pressure was 29.79 inches and steady. Elsewhere around the region, rain was falling, with a temperature of 55 at Covington, 56 at Jasper, Indiana, and 53 at Wilmington, Ohio. It was mostly cloudy, with a temperature of 49 at London, and 59 at Bowling Green. It was cloudy, with a temperature of 54 at Indianapolis, and 54 at Jackson. Now for the official National Weather Service forecast for Frankfort and surrounding communities. Today, mostly cloudy with a 20% chance of rain showers in the morning, then mostly sunny in the afternoon. Highs in the mid-70s. Southwest winds 5 to 10 miles an hour. Tonight, clear. Lows in the mid-50s. Southwest winds 5 to 10 miles an hour. Sunday, mostly sunny. A 20% chance of thunderstorms in the afternoon. Highs in the mid-70s. West winds up to 5 miles an hour, shifting to the northwest in the afternoon. Sunday night, mostly cloudy with a 50% chance of rain showers. Lows in the upper 40s. North winds 5 to 10 miles an hour. And now the extended forecast for the radio listening area. Monday and Monday night, mostly clear. Highs in the upper 60s. Lows in the lower 40s. Tuesday and Tuesday night, mostly clear. Chance of rain showers and slight chance of thunderstorms. Highs in the lower 70s. Lows in the mid 50s. Chance of precipitation 40%. Wednesday and Wednesday night, partly cloudy. A 40% chance of thunderstorms. Highs in the mid 70s. Lows in the upper 40s. Thursday and Thursday night, mostly clear. A 20% chance of rain showers. Highs in the lower 70s. Lows in the upper 40s. Friday and Friday night, partly cloudy. Highs in the upper 70s. Lows in the mid 50s. 5 a.m. Eastern Daylight Time weather conditions across north central Kentucky. At Frankfort. And the pressure was 29.79 inches and steady. At Lexington, it was mostly cloudy. The temperature was 57 degrees, the dew point 43, and the relative humidity 59%.

The wind was south at 8 miles an hour. The pressure was 29.80 inches and falling. At Louisville, it was cloudy. The temperature was 59 degrees, the dew point 51, and the relative humidity 75%. The wind was north at 10 miles an hour. The pressure was 29.79 inches and rising. At Frankfort, and the pressure was 29.79 inches and steady. Elsewhere around the region, rain was falling, with a temperature of 55 at Covington, 56 at Jasper, Indiana, and 53 at Wilmington, Ohio. It was mostly cloudy, with a temperature of 49 at London, and 59 at Bowling Green. It was cloudy, with a temperature of 54 at Indianapolis, and 54 at Jackson. The current time is 5:27 a.m. Eastern Daylight Time. Now for the official National Weather Service forecast for Frankfort and surrounding communities. Today, mostly cloudy with a 20% chance of rain showers in the morning, then mostly sunny in the afternoon. Highs in the mid-70s. Southwest winds 5 to 10 miles an hour. Tonight, clear. Lows in the mid-50s. Southwest winds 5 to 10 miles an hour. Sunday, mostly sunny. A 20% chance of thunderstorms in the afternoon. Highs in the mid-70s. West winds up to 5 miles an hour, shifting to the northwest in the afternoon. Sunday night, mostly cloudy with a 50% chance of rain showers. Lows in the upper 40s. North winds 5 to 10 miles an hour. And now the extended forecast for the radio listening area. Monday and Monday night, mostly clear. Highs in the upper 60s. Lows in the lower 40s. Tuesday and Tuesday night, mostly clear. Chance of rain showers and slight chance of thunderstorms. Highs in the lower 70s. Lows in the mid-50s. Chance of precipitation 40%. Wednesday and Wednesday night, partly cloudy. A 40% chance of thunderstorms. Highs in the mid-70s. Lows in the upper 40s. Thursday and Thursday night, mostly clear. A 20% chance of rain showers. Highs in the lower 70s. Lows in the upper 40s. Friday and Friday night, partly cloudy. Highs in the upper 70s. Lows in the mid-50s. 5 a.m. Eastern Daylight Time weather conditions across north-central Kentucky. At Frankfort, and the pressure was 29.79 inches and steady. At Lexington, it was mostly cloudy. The temperature was 57 degrees, the dew point 43, and the relative humidity 59%. The wind was south at 8 miles an hour. The pressure was 29.80 inches and falling. At Louisville, it was cloudy. The temperature was 59 degrees, the dew point 51, and the relative humidity 75%. The wind was north at 10 miles an hour. The pressure was 29.79 inches and rising. At Frankfort, and the pressure was 29.79 inches and steady. Elsewhere around the region, rain was falling, with a temperature of 55 at Covington, 56 at Jasper, Indiana, and 53 at Wilmington, Ohio. It was mostly cloudy, with a temperature of 49 at London, and 59 at Bowling Green. It was cloudy, with a temperature of 54 at Indianapolis, and 54 at Jackson. Now for the official National Weather Service forecast for Frankfort and surrounding communities. Today, mostly cloudy with a 20% chance of rain showers in the morning, then mostly sunny in the afternoon. Highs in the mid-70s. Southwest winds 5 to 10 miles an hour. Tonight, clear. Lows in the mid-50s. Southwest winds 5 to 10 miles an hour. Sunday, mostly sunny. A 20% chance of thunderstorms in the afternoon. Highs in the mid-70s. West winds up to 5 miles an hour, shifting to the northwest in the afternoon. Sunday night, mostly cloudy with a 50% chance of rain showers.

in the upper 40s. North winds 5 to 10 miles an hour. And now the extended forecast for the radio listening area. Monday and Monday night, mostly clear. Highs in the upper 60s. Lows in the lower 40s. Tuesday and Tuesday night, mostly clear. Chance of rain showers and slight chance of thunderstorms. Highs in the lower 70s. Lows in the mid 50s. Chance of precipitation 40%. Wednesday and Wednesday night, partly cloudy. A 40% chance of thunderstorms. Highs in the mid 70s. Lows in the upper 40s. Thursday and Thursday night, mostly clear. A 20% chance of rain showers. Highs in the lower 70s. Lows in the upper 40s. Friday and Friday night, partly cloudy. Highs in the upper 70s. Lows in the mid 50s. The current time is 5:32 a.m. Eastern Daylight Time. 5 a.m. Eastern Daylight Time weather conditions across north central Kentucky. At Frankfort. And the pressure was 29.79 inches and steady. At Lexington, it was mostly cloudy. The temperature was 57 degrees, the dew point 43, and the relative humidity 59%. It was mostly cloudy. The temperature was 57 degrees, the dew point 43, and the relative humidity 59%. The wind was south at 8 miles an hour. The pressure was 29.80 inches and falling. At Louisville, it was cloudy. The temperature was 59 degrees, the dew point 51, and the relative humidity 75%. The wind was north at 10 miles an hour. The pressure was 29.79 inches and rising. At Frankfort, and the pressure was 29.79 inches and steady. Elsewhere around the region, rain was falling, with a temperature of 55 at Covington, 56 at Jasper, Indiana, and 53 at Wilmington, Ohio. It was mostly cloudy, with a temperature of 49 at London, and 59 at Bowling Green. It was cloudy, with a temperature of 54 at Indianapolis, and 54 at Jackson. Now for the official National Weather Service forecast for Frankfort and surrounding communities. Today, mostly cloudy with a 20% chance of rain showers in the morning, then mostly sunny in the afternoon. Highs in the mid-70s. Southwest winds 5 to 10 miles an hour. Tonight, clear. Lows in the mid-50s. Southwest winds 5 to 10 miles an hour. Sunday, mostly sunny. A 20% chance of thunderstorms in the afternoon. Highs in the mid-70s. West winds up to 5 miles an hour shifting to the northwest in the afternoon. Sunday night, mostly cloudy with a 50% chance of rain showers. Lows in the upper 40s. North winds 5 to 10 miles an hour. And now the extended forecast for the radio listening area. Monday and Monday night, mostly clear. Highs in the upper 60s. Lows in the lower 40s. Tuesday and Tuesday night, mostly clear. Chance of rain showers and slight chance of thunderstorms. Highs in the lower 70s. Lows in the mid-50s. Chance of precipitation 40%. Wednesday and Wednesday night, partly cloudy. A 40% chance of thunderstorms. Highs in the mid-70s. Lows in the upper 40s. Thursday and Thursday night, mostly clear. A 20% chance of rain showers. Highs in the lower 70s. Lows in the upper 40s. Friday and Friday night, partly cloudy. Highs in the upper 70s. Lows in the mid-50s. 5 a.m. Eastern Daylight Time weather conditions across north central Kentucky. At Frankfort. And the pressure was 29.79 inches and steady. At Lexington, it was mostly cloudy. The temperature was 57 degrees, the dew point 43, and the relative humidity 59%. The wind was south at 8 miles an hour. The pressure was 29.80 inches.

falling. At Louisville, it was cloudy. The temperature was 59 degrees, the dew point 51, and the relative humidity 75%. The wind was north at 10 miles an hour. The pressure was 29.79 inches and rising. At Frankfurt, and the pressure was 29.79 inches and steady. Elsewhere around the region, rain was falling, with a temperature of 55 at Covington, 56 at Jasper, Indiana, and 53 at Wilmington, Ohio. It was mostly cloudy, with a temperature of 49 at London, and 59 at Bowling Green. It was cloudy, with a temperature of 54 at Indianapolis, and 54 at Jackson. The current time is 5:37 a.m. Eastern Daylight Time. Now for the official National Weather Service forecast for Frankfurt and surrounding communities. Today, mostly cloudy with a 20% chance of rain showers in the morning, then mostly sunny in the afternoon. Highs in the mid-70s. Southwest winds 5 to 10 miles an hour. Tonight, clear. Lows in the mid-50s. Southwest winds 5 to 10 miles an hour. Sunday, mostly sunny. A 20% chance of thunderstorms in the afternoon. Highs in the mid-70s. West winds up to 5 miles an hour, shifting to the northwest in the afternoon. Sunday night, mostly cloudy with a 50% chance of rain showers. Lows in the upper 40s. North winds 5 to 10 miles an hour. And now the extended forecast for the radio listening area. Monday and Monday night, mostly clear. Highs in the upper 60s. Lows in the lower 40s. Tuesday and Tuesday night, mostly clear. Chance of rain showers and slight chance of thunderstorms. Highs in the lower 70s. Lows in the mid-50s. Chance of precipitation 40%. Wednesday and Wednesday night, partly cloudy. A 40% chance of thunderstorms. Highs in the mid-70s. Lows in the upper 40s. Thursday and Thursday night, mostly clear. A 20% chance of rain showers. Highs in the lower 70s. Lows in the upper 40s. Friday and Friday night, partly cloudy. Highs in the upper 70s. Lows in the mid-50s. 5 a.m. Eastern Daylight Time weather conditions across north-central Kentucky. At Frankfurt. And the pressure was 29.79 inches and steady. At Lexington, it was mostly cloudy. The temperature was 57 degrees, the dew point 43, and the relative humidity 59%. The wind was south at 8 miles an hour. The pressure was 29.80 inches and falling. At Louisville, it was cloudy. The temperature was 59 degrees, the dew point 51, and the relative humidity 75%. The wind was north at 10 miles an hour. The pressure was 29.79 inches and rising. At Frankfurt, and the pressure was 29.79 inches and steady. Elsewhere around the region, rain was falling, with a temperature of 55 at Covington, 56 at Jasper, Indiana, and 53 at Wilmington, Ohio. It was mostly cloudy, with a temperature of 49 at London, and 59 at Bowling Green. It was cloudy, with a temperature of 54 at Indianapolis, and 54 at Jackson. Now for the official National Weather Service forecast for Frankfurt and surrounding communities. Today, mostly cloudy with a 20% chance of rain showers in the morning, then mostly sunny in the afternoon. Highs in the mid-70s. Southwest winds 5 to 10 miles an hour. Tonight, clear. Lows in the mid-50s. Southwest winds 5 to 10 miles an hour. Sunday, mostly sunny. A 20% chance of thunderstorms in the afternoon. Highs in the mid-70s. West winds up to 5 miles an hour, shifting to the northwest in the afternoon. Sunday night, mostly cloudy with a 50% chance of rain showers. Lows in the upper 40s. North winds 5 to 10 miles an hour. And now the

Extended forecast for the radio listening area. Monday and Monday night, mostly clear. Highs in the upper 60s. Lows in the lower 40s. Tuesday and Tuesday night, mostly clear. Chance of rain showers and slight chance of thunderstorms. Highs in the lower 70s. Lows in the mid 50s. Chance of precipitation 40%. Wednesday and Wednesday night, partly cloudy. A 40% chance of thunderstorms. Highs in the mid-70s. Lows in the upper 40s. Thursday and Thursday night, mostly clear. A 20% chance of rain showers. Highs in the lower 70s. Lows in the upper 40s. Friday and Friday night, partly cloudy. Highs in the upper 70s. Lows in the mid-50s. 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The current time is 5:42 a.m. Eastern Daylight Time. 5 a.m. Eastern Daylight Time weather conditions across north-central Kentucky. At Frankfort. And the pressure was 29.79 inches and steady. At Lexington, it was mostly cloudy. The temperature was 57 degrees, the dew point 43, and the relative humidity 59%. The wind was south at 8 miles an hour. The pressure was 29.80 inches and falling. At Louisville, it was cloudy. The temperature was 59 degrees, the dew point 51, and the relative humidity 75%. The wind was north at 10 miles an hour. The pressure was 29.79 inches and rising. At Frankfort, and the pressure was 29.79 inches and steady. Elsewhere around the region, rain was falling, with a temperature of 55 at Covington, 56 at Jasper, Indiana, and 53 at Wilmington, Ohio. It was mostly cloudy, with a temperature of 49 at London, and 59 at Bowling Green. It was cloudy, with a temperature of 54 at Indianapolis, and 54 at Jackson. Now for the official National Weather Service forecast for Frankfort and surrounding communities. Today, mostly cloudy with a 20% chance of rain showers in the morning, then mostly sunny in the afternoon. Highs in the mid-70s. Southwest winds 5 to 10 miles an hour. Tonight, clear. Lows in the mid-50s. Southwest winds 5 to 10 miles an hour. Sunday, mostly sunny. A 20% chance of thunderstorms in the afternoon. Highs in the mid-70s. West winds up to 5 miles an hour shifting to the northwest in the afternoon. Sunday night, mostly cloudy with a 50% chance of rain showers. Lows in the upper 40s. North winds 5 to 10 miles an hour. And now the extended forecast for the radio listening area. Monday and Monday night, mostly clear. Highs in the upper 60s. Lows in the lower 40s. Tuesday and Tuesday night, mostly clear. Chance of rain showers and slight chance of thunderstorms. Highs in the lower 70s. Lows in the mid-50s. Chance of precipitation 40%. Wednesday and Wednesday night, partly cloudy. A 40% chance of thunderstorms. Highs in the mid-70s. Lows in the upper 40s. Thursday and Thursday night, mostly clear. A 20% chance of rain showers. Highs in the lower 70s. Lows in the upper 40s. Friday and Friday night, partly cloudy. Highs in the upper 70s. Lows in the mid-50s. 5 a.m. Eastern Daylight Time weather conditions across north-central Kentucky. At Frankfort. And the pressure was 29.79 inches and steady. At Lexington, it was mostly cloudy. The temperature was 57 degrees, the dew point 43, and the relative humidity 59%. The wind was south at

miles an hour. The pressure was 29.80 inches and falling. At Louisville, it was cloudy. The temperature was 59 degrees, the dew point 51, and the relative humidity 75%. The wind was north at 10 miles an hour. The pressure was 29.79 inches and rising. At Frankfurt, and the pressure was 29.79 inches and steady. Elsewhere around the region, rain was falling, with a temperature of 55 at Covington, 56 at Jasper, Indiana, and 53 at Wilmington, Ohio. It was mostly cloudy, with a temperature of 49 at London, and 59 at Bowling Green. It was cloudy, with a temperature of 54 at Indianapolis, and 54 at Jackson. The current time is 5:47 a.m. Eastern Daylight Time. Now for the official National Weather Service forecast for Frankfurt and surrounding communities. Today, mostly cloudy with a 20% chance of rain showers in the morning, then mostly sunny in the afternoon. Highs in the mid-70s. Southwest winds 5 to 10 miles an hour. Tonight, clear. Lows in the mid-50s. Southwest winds 5 to 10 miles an hour. Sunday, mostly sunny. A 20% chance of thunderstorms in the afternoon. Highs in the mid-70s. West winds up to 5 miles an hour, shifting to the northwest in the afternoon. Sunday night, mostly cloudy with a 50% chance of rain showers. Lows in the upper 40s. North winds 5 to 10 miles an hour. And now the extended forecast for the radio listening area. Monday and Monday night, mostly clear. Highs in the upper 60s. Lows in the lower 40s. Tuesday and Tuesday night, mostly clear. Chance of rain showers and slight chance of thunderstorms. Highs in the lower 70s. Lows in the mid 50s. Chance of precipitation 40%. Wednesday and Wednesday night, partly cloudy. A 40% chance of thunderstorms. Highs in the mid 70s. Lows in the upper 40s. Thursday and Thursday night, mostly clear. A 20% chance of rain showers. Highs in the lower 70s. Lows in the upper 40s. Friday and Friday night, partly cloudy. Highs in the upper 70s. Lows in the mid-50s. 5 a.m. Eastern Daylight Time weather conditions across north-central Kentucky. At Frankfurt. And the pressure was 29.79 inches and steady. At Lexington, it was mostly cloudy. The temperature was 57 degrees, the dew point 43, and the relative humidity 59%. The wind was south at 8 miles an hour. The pressure was 29.80 inches and falling. At Louisville, it was cloudy. The temperature was 59 degrees, the dew point 51, and the relative humidity 75%. The wind was north at 10 miles an hour. The pressure was 29.79 inches and rising. At Frankfurt, and the pressure was 29.79 inches and steady. Elsewhere around the region, rain was falling, with a temperature of 55 at Covington, 56 at Jasper, Indiana, and 53 at Wilmington, Ohio. It was mostly cloudy, with a temperature of 49 at London, and 59 at Bowling Green. It was cloudy, with a temperature of 54 at Indianapolis, and 54 at Jackson. Now for the official National Weather Service forecast for Frankfurt and surrounding communities. Today, mostly cloudy with a 20% chance of rain showers in the morning, then mostly sunny in the afternoon. Highs in the mid-70s. Southwest winds 5 to 10 miles an hour. Tonight, clear. Lows in the mid-50s. Southwest winds 5 to 10 miles an hour. Sunday, mostly sunny. A 20% chance of thunderstorms in the afternoon. Highs in the mid-70s. West winds up to 5 miles an hour, shifting to the northwest in the afternoon. Sunday night, mostly cloudy with a 50% chance of rain showers. Lows in the upper 40s.

north winds 5 to 10 miles an hour. And now the extended forecast for the radio listening area. Monday and Monday night, mostly clear. Highs in the upper 60s. Lows in the lower 40s. Tuesday and Tuesday night, mostly clear. Chance of rain showers and slight chance of thunderstorms. Highs in the lower 70s. Lows in the mid 50s. Chance of precipitation 40%. Wednesday and Wednesday night, partly cloudy. A 40% chance of thunderstorms. Highs in the mid 70s. Lows in the upper 40s. Thursday and Thursday night, mostly clear. A 20% chance of rain showers. Highs in the lower 70s. Lows in the upper 40s. Friday and Friday night, partly cloudy. Highs in the upper 70s. Lows in the mid 50s. The current time is 5:52 a.m. Eastern Daylight Time. 5 a.m. Eastern Daylight Time weather conditions across north central Kentucky. At Frankfort. And the pressure was 29.79 inches and steady. At Lexington, it was mostly cloudy. The temperature was 57 degrees, the dew point 43, and the relative humidity 59%. The wind was south at 8 miles an hour. The pressure was 29.80 inches and falling. At Louisville, it was cloudy. The temperature was 59 degrees, the dew point 51, and the relative humidity 75%. The wind was north at 10 miles an hour. The pressure was 29.79 inches and rising. At Frankfort, and the pressure was 29.79 inches and steady. Elsewhere around the region, rain was falling, with a temperature of 55 at Covington, 56 at Jasper, Indiana, and 53 at Wilmington, Ohio. It was mostly cloudy, with a temperature of 49 at London, and 59 at Bowling Green. It was cloudy, with a temperature of 54 at Indianapolis, and 54 at Jackson. Now for the official National Weather Service forecast for Frankfort and surrounding communities. Today, mostly cloudy with a 20% chance of rain showers in the morning, then mostly sunny in the afternoon. Highs in the mid-70s. Southwest winds 5 to 10 miles an hour. Tonight, clear. Lows in the mid-50s. Southwest winds 5 to 10 miles an hour. Sunday, mostly sunny. A 20% chance of thunderstorms in the afternoon. Highs in the mid-70s. West winds up to 5 miles an hour shifting to the northwest in the afternoon. Sunday night, mostly cloudy with a 50% chance of rain showers. Lows in the upper 40s. North winds 5 to 10 miles an hour. And now the extended forecast for the radio listening area. Monday and Monday night, mostly clear. Highs in the upper 60s. Lows in the lower 40s. Tuesday and Tuesday night, mostly clear. Chance of rain showers and slight chance of thunderstorms. Highs in the lower 70s. Lows in the mid-50s. Chance of precipitation 40%. Wednesday and Wednesday night, partly cloudy. A 40% chance of thunderstorms. Highs in the mid-70s. Lows in the upper 40s. Thursday and Thursday night, mostly clear. A 20% chance of rain showers. Highs in the lower 70s. Lows in the upper 40s. Friday and Friday night, partly cloudy. Highs in the upper 70s. Lows in the mid-50s. 5 a.m. Eastern Daylight Time weather conditions across north central Kentucky. At Frankfort. And the pressure was 29.79 inches and steady. At Lexington, it was mostly cloudy. The temperature was 57 degrees, the dew point 43, and the relative humidity 59%. The wind was south at 8 miles an hour. The pressure was 29.80 inches and falling. At Louisville, it was cloudy. The temperature was 59 degrees, the dew point 51, and the relative humidity 75%.

The wind was north at 10 miles an hour. The pressure was 29.79 inches and rising at Frankfurt. And the pressure was 29.79 inches and steady. Elsewhere around the region, rain was falling, with a temperature of 55 at Covington, 56 at Jasper, Indiana, and 53 at Wilmington, Ohio. It was mostly cloudy, with a temperature of 49 at London, and 59 at Bowling Green. It was cloudy, with a temperature of 54 at Indianapolis, and 54 at Jackson. The current time is 5:57 a.m. Eastern Daylight Time. Now for the official National Weather Service forecast for Frankfurt and surrounding communities. Today, mostly cloudy with a 20% chance of rain showers in the morning, then mostly sunny in the afternoon. Highs in the mid-70s. Southwest winds 5 to 10 miles an hour. Tonight, clear. Lows in the mid-50s. Southwest winds 5 to 10 miles an hour. Sunday, mostly sunny. A 20% chance of thunderstorms in the afternoon. Highs in the mid-70s. West winds up to 5 miles an hour, shifting to the northwest in the afternoon. Sunday night, mostly cloudy with a 50% chance of rain showers. Lows in the upper 40s. North winds 5 to 10 miles an hour. And now the extended forecast for the radio listening area. Monday and Monday night, mostly clear. Highs in the upper 60s. Lows in the lower 40s. Tuesday and Tuesday night, mostly clear. Chance of rain showers and slight chance of thunderstorms. Highs in the lower 70s. Lows in the mid-50s. Chance of precipitation 40%. Wednesday and Wednesday night, partly cloudy. A 40% chance of thunderstorms. Highs in the mid-70s. Lows in the upper 40s. Thursday and Thursday night, mostly clear. A 20% chance of rain showers. Highs in the lower 70s. Lows in the upper 40s. Friday and Friday night, partly cloudy. Highs in the upper 70s. Lows in the mid-50s. 5 a.m. Eastern Daylight Time weather conditions across north-central Kentucky. At Frankfurt. And the pressure was 29.79 inches and steady. At Lexington, it was mostly cloudy. The temperature was 57 degrees, the dew point 43, and the relative humidity 59%. The wind was south at 8 miles an hour. The pressure was 29.80 inches and falling. At Louisville, it was cloudy. The temperature was 59 degrees, the dew point 51, and the relative humidity 75%. The wind was north at 10 miles an hour. The pressure was 29.79 inches and rising. At Frankfurt. And the pressure was 29.79 inches and steady. Elsewhere around the region, rain was falling, with a temperature of 55 at Covington, 56 at Jasper, Indiana, and 53 at Wilmington, Ohio. It was mostly cloudy, with a temperature of 49 at London, and 59 at Bowling Green. It was cloudy, with a temperature of 54 at Indianapolis, and 54 at Jackson. Now for the official National Weather Service forecast for Frankfurt and surrounding communities. Today, mostly cloudy with a 20% chance of rain showers in the morning, then mostly sunny in the afternoon. Highs in the mid-70s. Southwest winds 5 to 10 miles an hour. Tonight, clear. Lows in the mid-50s. Southwest winds 5 to 10 miles an hour. Sunday, mostly sunny. A 20% chance of thunderstorms in the afternoon. Highs in the mid-70s. West winds up to 5 miles an hour, shifting to the northwest in the afternoon. Sunday night, mostly cloudy with a 50% chance of rain showers. Lows in the upper 40s. North winds 5 to 10 miles an hour. And now the extended forecast for the radio listening area. Monday and Monday night, mostly clear. Highs in the upper 60s. Lows in the lower 40s.

Tuesday and Tuesday night, mostly clear. Chance of rain showers and slight chance of thunderstorms. Highs in the lower 70s. Lows in the mid-50s. Chance of precipitation 40%. Wednesday and Wednesday night, partly cloudy. A 40% chance of thunderstorms. Highs in the mid-70s. Lows in the upper 40s. Thursday and Thursday night, mostly clear. A 20% chance of rain showers. Highs in the lower 70s. Lows in the upper 40s. Friday and Friday night, partly cloudy. Highs in the upper 70s. Lows in the mid-50s. The current time is 6:02 a.m. Eastern Daylight Time. 5 a.m. Eastern Daylight Time weather conditions across north central Kentucky. At Frankfort. And the pressure was 29.79 inches and steady. At Lexington, it was mostly cloudy. The temperature was 57 degrees, the dew point 43, and the relative humidity 59%. The wind was south at 8 miles an hour. The pressure was 29.80 inches and falling. At Louisville, it was cloudy. The temperature was 59 degrees, the dew point 51, and the relative humidity 75%. The wind was north at 10 miles an hour. The pressure was 29.79 inches and rising. At Frankfort, and the pressure was 29.79 inches and steady. Elsewhere around the region, rain was falling, with a temperature of 55 at Covington, 56 at Jasper, Indiana, and 53 at Wilmington, Ohio. It was mostly cloudy, with a temperature of 49 at London, and 59 at Bowling Green. It was cloudy, with a temperature of 54 at Indianapolis, and 54 at Jackson. Now for the official National Weather Service forecast for Frankfort and surrounding communities. Today, mostly cloudy with a 20% chance of rain showers in the morning, then mostly sunny in the afternoon. Highs in the mid-70s. Southwest winds 5 to 10 miles an hour. Tonight, clear. Lows in the mid-50s. Southwest winds 5 to 10 miles an hour. Sunday, mostly sunny. A 20% chance of thunderstorms in the afternoon. Highs in the mid-70s. West winds up to 5 miles an hour shifting to the northwest in the afternoon. Sunday night, mostly cloudy with a 50% chance of rain showers. Lows in the upper 40s. North winds 5 to 10 miles an hour. And now the extended forecast for the radio listening area. Monday and Monday night, mostly clear. Highs in the upper 60s. Lows in the lower 40s. Tuesday and Tuesday night, mostly clear. Chance of rain showers and slight chance of thunderstorms. Highs in the lower 70s. Lows in the mid-50s. Chance of precipitation 40%. Wednesday and Wednesday night, partly cloudy. A 40% chance of thunderstorms. Highs in the mid-70s. Lows in the upper 40s. Thursday and Thursday night, mostly clear. A 20% chance of rain showers. Highs in the lower 70s. Lows in the upper 40s. Friday and Friday night, partly cloudy. Highs in the upper 70s. Lows in the mid-50s. 6 a.m. Eastern Daylight Time weather conditions across north central Kentucky. At Frankfort. And the pressure was 29.79 inches and steady. At Lexington, it was mostly cloudy. The temperature was 57 degrees, the dew point 46, and the relative humidity 66%. The wind was southwest at 10 miles an hour. The pressure was 29.79 inches and falling. At Louisville, it was cloudy. The temperature was 58 degrees, the dew point 50, and the relative humidity 75%. The wind was northeast at 3 miles an hour. The pressure was 29.78 inches and falling. At Frankfort, and the pressure was 29.79 inches and steady.
Elsewhere around the region, rain was falling, with a temperature of 54 at Covington and 53 at Wilmington, Ohio. At London, it was mostly cloudy, with a temperature of 51. It was cloudy, with a temperature of 53 at Indianapolis, 56 at Jasper, Indiana, 53 at Jackson, and 59 at Bowling Green. Now for the official National Weather Service forecast for Frankfort and surrounding communities. Today, mostly cloudy with a 20% chance of rain showers in the morning, then mostly sunny in the afternoon. Highs in the mid-70s. Southwest winds 5 to 10 miles an hour. Tonight, clear. Lows in the mid-50s. Southwest winds 5 to 10 miles an hour. Sunday, mostly sunny. A 20% chance of thunderstorms in the afternoon. Highs in the mid-70s. West winds up to 5 miles an hour, shifting to the northwest in the afternoon. Sunday night, mostly cloudy with a 50% chance of rain showers. Lows in the upper 40s. North winds 5 to 10 miles an hour. And now the extended forecast for the radio listening area. Monday and Monday night, mostly clear. Highs in the upper 60s. Lows in the lower 40s. Tuesday and Tuesday night, mostly clear. Chance of rain showers and slight chance of thunderstorms. Highs in the lower 70s. Lows in the mid-50s. Chance of precipitation 40%. Wednesday and Wednesday night, partly cloudy. A 40% chance of thunderstorms. Highs in the mid-70s. Lows in the upper 40s. Thursday and Thursday night, mostly clear. A 20% chance of rain showers. Highs in the lower 70s. Lows in the upper 40s. Friday and Friday night, partly cloudy. Highs in the upper 70s. Lows in the mid-50s. The current time is 6:08 a.m. Eastern Daylight Time. 6 a.m. Eastern Daylight Time weather conditions across north-central Kentucky. At Frankfort. And the pressure was 29.79 inches and steady. At Lexington, it was mostly cloudy. The temperature was 57 degrees, the dew point 46, and the relative humidity 66%. The wind was southwest at 10 miles an hour. The pressure was 29.79 inches and falling. At Louisville, it was cloudy. The temperature was 58 degrees, the dew point 50, and the relative humidity 75%. The wind was northeast at 3 miles an hour. The pressure was 29.78 inches and falling. At Frankfort. And the pressure was 29.79 inches and steady. Elsewhere around the region, rain was falling, with a temperature of 54 at Covington and 53 at Wilmington, Ohio. At London, it was mostly cloudy, with a temperature of 51. It was cloudy, with a temperature of 53 at Indianapolis, 56 at Jasper, Indiana, 53 at Jackson, and 59 at Bowling Green. Now for the official National Weather Service forecast for Frankfort and surrounding communities. Today, mostly cloudy with a 20% chance of rain showers in the morning, then mostly sunny in the afternoon. Highs in the mid-70s. Southwest winds 5 to 10 miles an hour. Tonight, clear. Lows in the mid-50s. Southwest winds 5 to 10 miles an hour. Sunday, mostly sunny. A 20% chance of thunderstorms in the afternoon. Highs in the mid-70s. West winds up to 5 miles an hour, shifting to the northwest in the afternoon. Sunday night, mostly cloudy with a 50% chance of rain showers. Lows in the upper 40s. North winds 5 to 10 miles an hour. And now the extended forecast for the radio listening area. Monday and Monday night, mostly clear. Highs in the upper 60s. Lows in the lower 40s. Tuesday and Tuesday night, mostly clear. Chance of rain showers and slight chance of thunderstorms. Highs in the lower 70s. Lows in the mid-50s.
Chance of

Precipitation 40%. Wednesday and Wednesday night, partly cloudy. A 40% chance of thunderstorms. Highs in the mid-70s. Lows in the upper 40s. Thursday and Thursday night, mostly clear. A 20% chance of rain showers. Highs in the lower 70s. Lows in the upper 40s. Friday and Friday night, partly cloudy. Highs in the upper 70s. Lows in the mid-50s. 6 a.m. Eastern Daylight Time weather conditions across north-central Kentucky. At Frankfort. And the pressure was 29.79 inches and steady. At Lexington, it was mostly cloudy. The temperature was 57 degrees, the dew point 46, and the relative humidity 66%. The wind was southwest at 10 miles an hour. The pressure was 29.79 inches and falling. At Louisville, it was cloudy. The temperature was 58 degrees, the dew point 50, and the relative humidity 75%. The wind was northeast at 3 miles an hour. The pressure was 29.78 inches and falling. At Frankfort. And the pressure was 29.79 inches and steady. Elsewhere around the region, rain was falling, with a temperature of 54 at Covington and 53 at Wilmington, Ohio. At London, it was mostly cloudy, with a temperature of 51. It was cloudy, with a temperature of 53 at Indianapolis, 56 at Jasper, Indiana, 53 at Jackson, and 59 at Bowling Green. 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The current time is 6:13 a.m. Eastern Daylight Time. 6 a.m. Eastern Daylight Time weather conditions across north-central Kentucky. At Frankfort. And the pressure was 29.79 inches and steady. At Lexington, it was cloudy. The temperature was 57 degrees, the dew point 46, and the relative humidity 66%. The wind was southwest at 10 miles an hour. The pressure was 29.79 inches and falling. At Louisville, it was cloudy. The temperature was 58 degrees, the dew point 50, and the relative humidity 75%. The wind was northeast at 3 miles an hour. The pressure was 29.78 inches and falling. At Frankfort, and the pressure was 29.79 inches and steady. Elsewhere around the region, rain was falling, with a temperature of 54 at Covington and 53 at Wilmington, Ohio. It was mostly cloudy, with a temperature of 53 at Indianapolis and 53 at Jackson. It was cloudy, with a temperature of 56 at Jasper, Indiana, 51 at London, and 59 at Bowling Green. Now for the official National Weather Service forecast for Frankfort and surrounding communities. Today, mostly cloudy with a 20% chance of rain showers in the morning, then mostly sunny in the afternoon. Highs in the mid-70s. Southwest winds 5 to 10 miles an hour. Tonight, clear. Lows in the mid-50s. Southwest winds 5 to 10 miles an hour. Sunday, mostly sunny. A 20% chance of thunderstorms in the afternoon. Highs in the mid-70s. West winds up to 5 miles an hour, shifting to the northwest in the afternoon. Sunday night, mostly cloudy with a 50% chance of rain showers. Lows in the upper 40s. North winds 5 to 10 miles an hour. And now the extended forecast for the radio listening area. Monday and Monday night, mostly clear. Highs in the upper 60s. Lows in the lower 40s. Tuesday and Tuesday night, mostly clear. Chance of rain showers and slight chance of thunderstorms. Highs in the lower 70s. Lows in the mid-50s. Chance of precipitation 40%. Wednesday and Wednesday night, partly

The temperature was 57 degrees, the dew point 46, and the relative humidity 66%. The wind was southwest at 10 miles an hour. The pressure was 29.79 inches and falling. At Louisville, it was cloudy. The temperature was 58 degrees, the dew point 50, and the relative humidity 75%. The wind was northeast at 3 miles an hour. The pressure was 29.78 inches and falling. At Frankfurt, and the pressure was 29.79 inches and steady. Elsewhere around the region, rain was falling, with a temperature of 54 at Covington and 53 at Wilmington, Ohio. It was mostly cloudy, with a temperature of 53 at Indianapolis and 53 at Jackson. It was cloudy, with a temperature of 56 at Jasper, Indiana, 51 at London, and 59 at Bowling Green. The current time is 6:18 a.m. Eastern Daylight Time. Now for the official National Weather Service forecast for Frankfurt and surrounding communities. Today, mostly cloudy with a 20% chance of rain showers in the morning, then mostly sunny in the afternoon. Highs in the mid-70s. Southwest winds 5 to 10 miles an hour. Tonight, clear. Lows in the mid-50s. Southwest winds 5 to 10 miles an hour. Sunday, mostly sunny. A 20% chance of thunderstorms in the afternoon. Highs in the mid-70s. West winds up to 5 miles an hour, shifting to the northwest in the afternoon. Sunday night, mostly cloudy with a 50% chance of rain showers. Lows in the upper 40s. North winds 5 to 10 miles an hour. And now the extended forecast for the radio listening area. Monday and Monday night, mostly clear. Highs in the upper 60s. Lows in the lower 40s. Tuesday and Tuesday night, mostly clear. Chance of rain showers and slight chance of thunderstorms. Highs in the lower 70s. Lows in the mid-50s. Chance of precipitation 40%. Wednesday and Wednesday night, partly cloudy. A 40% chance of thunderstorms. Highs in the mid-70s. Lows in the upper 40s. Thursday and Thursday night, mostly clear. A 20% chance of rain showers. Highs in the lower 70s. Lows in the upper 40s. Friday and Friday night, partly cloudy. Highs in the upper 70s. Lows in the mid-50s. 6 a.m. Eastern Daylight Time weather conditions across north-central Kentucky. At Frankfurt. And the pressure was 29.79 inches and steady. At Lexington, it was cloudy. The temperature was 57 degrees, the dew point 46, and the relative humidity 66%. The wind was southwest at 10 miles an hour. The pressure was 29.79 inches and falling. At Louisville, it was cloudy. The temperature was 58 degrees, the dew point 50, and the relative humidity 75%. The wind was northeast at 3 miles an hour. The pressure was 29.78 inches and falling. At Frankfurt, and the pressure was 29.79 inches and steady. Elsewhere around the region, rain was falling, with a temperature of 54 at Covington and 53 at Wilmington, Ohio. It was mostly cloudy, with a temperature of 53 at Indianapolis and 53 at Jackson. It was cloudy, with a temperature of 56 at Jasper, Indiana, 51 at London, and 59 at Bowling Green. Now for the official National Weather Service forecast for Frankfurt and surrounding communities. Today, mostly cloudy with a 20% chance of rain showers in the morning, then mostly sunny in the afternoon. Highs in the mid-70s. Southwest winds 5 to 10 miles an hour. Tonight, clear. Lows in the mid-50s. Southwest winds 5 to 10 miles an hour. Sunday, mostly sunny. A 20% chance of thunderstorms in the afternoon. Highs in the mid-70s. West winds up to 5 miles an hour, shifting.

to the northwest in the afternoon. Sunday night, mostly cloudy with a 50% chance of rain showers. Lows in the upper 40s. North winds 5 to 10 miles an hour. And now the extended forecast for the radio listening area. Monday and Monday night, mostly clear. Highs in the upper 60s. Lows in the lower 40s. Tuesday and Tuesday night, mostly clear. Chance of rain showers and slight chance of thunderstorms. Highs in the lower 70s. Lows in the mid 50s. Chance of precipitation 40%. Wednesday and Wednesday night, partly cloudy. A 40% chance of thunderstorms. Highs in the mid 70s. Lows in the upper 40s. Thursday and Thursday night, mostly clear. A 20% chance of rain showers. Highs in the lower 70s. Lows in the upper 40s. Friday and Friday night, partly cloudy. Highs in the upper 70s. Lows in the mid 50s. The current time is 6:23 a.m. Eastern Daylight Time. 6 a.m. Eastern Daylight Time weather conditions across north central Kentucky. At Frankfort. And the pressure was 29.79 inches and steady. At Lexington, it was cloudy. The temperature was 57 degrees, the dew point 46, and the relative humidity 66%. The wind was southwest at 10 miles an hour. The pressure was 29.79 inches and falling. At Louisville, it was cloudy. The temperature was 58 degrees, the dew point 50, and the relative humidity 75%. The wind was northeast at 3 miles an hour. The pressure was 29.78 inches and falling. At Frankfort, and the pressure was 29.79 inches and steady. Elsewhere around the region, rain was falling, with a temperature of 54 at Covington and 53 at Wilmington, Ohio. It was mostly cloudy, with a temperature of 53 at Indianapolis and 53 at Jackson. It was cloudy, with a temperature of 56 at Jasper, Indiana, 51 at London, and 59 at Bowling Green. Now for the official National Weather Service forecast for Frankfort and surrounding communities. Today, mostly cloudy with a 20% chance of rain showers in the morning, then mostly sunny in the afternoon. Highs in the mid-70s. Southwest winds 5 to 10 miles an hour. Tonight, clear. Lows in the mid-50s. Southwest winds 5 to 10 miles an hour. Sunday, mostly sunny. A 20% chance of thunderstorms in the afternoon. Highs in the mid-70s. West winds up to 5 miles an hour shifting to the northwest in the afternoon. Sunday night, mostly cloudy with a 50% chance of rain showers. Lows in the upper 40s. North winds 5 to 10 miles an hour. And now the extended forecast for the radio listening area. Monday and Monday night, mostly clear. Highs in the upper 60s. Lows in the lower 40s. Tuesday and Tuesday night, mostly clear. Chance of rain showers and slight chance of thunderstorms. Highs in the lower 70s. Lows in the mid 50s. Chance of precipitation 40%. Wednesday and Wednesday night, partly cloudy. A 40% chance of thunderstorms. Highs in the mid 70s. Lows in the upper 40s. Thursday and Thursday night, mostly clear. A 20% chance of rain showers. Highs in the lower 70s. Lows in the upper 40s. Friday and Friday night, partly cloudy. Highs in the upper 70s. Lows in the mid 50s. 6 a.m. Eastern Daylight Time weather conditions across north central Kentucky. At Frankfort. And the pressure was 29.79 inches and steady. At Lexington, it was cloudy. The temperature was 57 degrees, the dew point 46, and the relative humidity 66%. The wind was southwest at 10 miles an hour. The pressure was 29.79 inches and falling.

at Louisville, it was cloudy. The temperature was 58 degrees, the dew point 50, and the relative humidity 75%. The wind was northeast at 3 miles an hour. The pressure was 29.78 inches and falling at Frankfurt. And the pressure was 29.79 inches and steady. Elsewhere around the region, rain was falling, with a temperature of 54 at Covington and 53 at Wilmington, Ohio. It was mostly cloudy, with a temperature of 53 at Indianapolis and 53 at Jackson. It was cloudy, with a temperature of 56 at Jasper, Indiana, 51 at London, and 59 at Bowling Green. The current time is 6:27 a.m. Eastern Daylight Time. Now for the official National Weather Service forecast for Frankfurt and surrounding communities. Today, mostly cloudy with a 20% chance of rain showers in the morning, then mostly sunny in the afternoon. Highs in the mid-70s. Southwest winds 5 to 10 miles an hour. Tonight, clear. Lows in the mid-50s. Southwest winds 5 to 10 miles an hour. Sunday, mostly sunny. A 20% chance of thunderstorms in the afternoon. Highs in the mid-70s. West winds up to 5 miles an hour, shifting to the northwest in the afternoon. Sunday night, mostly cloudy with a 50% chance of rain showers. Lows in the upper 40s. North winds 5 to 10 miles an hour. And now the extended forecast for the radio listening area. Monday and Monday night, mostly clear. Highs in the upper 60s. Lows in the lower 40s. Tuesday and Tuesday night, mostly clear. Chance of rain showers and slight chance of thunderstorms. Highs in the lower 70s. Lows in the mid-50s. Chance of precipitation 40%. Wednesday and Wednesday night, partly cloudy. A 40% chance of thunderstorms. Highs in the mid-70s. Lows in the upper 40s. Thursday and Thursday night, mostly clear. A 20% chance of rain showers. Highs in the lower 70s. Lows in the upper 40s. Friday and Friday night, partly cloudy. Highs in the upper 70s. Lows in the mid-50s. 6 a.m. Eastern Daylight Time weather conditions across north-central Kentucky. At Frankfurt. And the pressure was 29.79 inches and steady. At Lexington, it was cloudy. The temperature was 57 degrees, the dew point 46, and the relative humidity 66%. The wind was southwest at 10 miles an hour. The pressure was 29.79 inches and falling. At Louisville, it was cloudy. The temperature was 58 degrees, the dew point 50, and the relative humidity 75%. The wind was northeast at 3 miles an hour. The pressure was 29.78 inches and falling. At Frankfurt. And the pressure was 29.79 inches and steady. Elsewhere around the region, rain was falling, with a temperature of 54 at Covington and 53 at Wilmington, Ohio. It was mostly cloudy, with a temperature of 53 at Indianapolis and 53 at Jackson. It was cloudy, with a temperature of 56 at Jasper, Indiana, 51 at London, and 59 at Bowling Green. Now for the official National Weather Service forecast for Frankfurt and surrounding communities. Today, mostly cloudy with a 20% chance of rain showers in the morning, then mostly sunny in the afternoon. Highs in the mid-70s. Southwest winds 5 to 10 miles an hour. Tonight, clear. Lows in the mid-50s. Southwest winds 5 to 10 miles an hour. Sunday, mostly sunny. A 20% chance of thunderstorms in the afternoon. Highs in the mid-70s. West winds up to 5 miles an hour, shifting to the northwest in the afternoon. Sunday night, mostly cloudy with a 50% chance of rain showers. Lows in the upper 40s. North winds 5 to 10 miles an hour. And now the extended forecast.

for the radio listening area. Monday and Monday night, mostly clear. Highs in the upper 60s. Lows in the lower 40s. Tuesday and Tuesday night, mostly clear. Chance of rain showers and slight chance of thunderstorms. Highs in the lower 70s. Lows in the mid 50s. Chance of precipitation 40%. Wednesday and Wednesday night, partly cloudy. A 40% chance of thunderstorms. Highs in the mid 70s. Lows in the upper 40s. Thursday and Thursday night, mostly clear. A 20% chance of rain showers. Highs in the lower 70s. Lows in the upper 40s. Friday and Friday night, partly cloudy. Highs in the upper 70s. Lows in the mid 50s. The current time is 6:33 a.m. Eastern Daylight Time. 6 lows in the mid 50s. The current time is 6:33 a.m. Eastern Daylight Time. 6 a.m. Eastern Daylight Time weather conditions across north central Kentucky. At Frankfort. And the pressure was 29.79 inches and steady. At Lexington, it was cloudy. The temperature was 57 degrees, the dew point 46, and the relative humidity 66%. The wind was southwest at 10 miles an hour. The pressure was 29.79 inches and falling. At Louisville, it was cloudy. The temperature was 58 degrees, the dew point 50, and the relative humidity 75%. The wind was northeast at 3 miles an hour. The pressure was 29.78 inches and falling. At Frankfort. And the pressure was 29.79 inches and steady. Elsewhere around the region, rain was falling, with a temperature of 54 at Covington and 53 at Wilmington, Ohio. It was mostly cloudy, with a temperature of 53 at Indianapolis and 53 at Jackson. It was cloudy, with a temperature of 56 at Jasper, Indiana, 51 at London, and 59 at Bowling Green. Now for the official National Weather Service forecast for Frankfort and surrounding communities. Today, mostly cloudy with a 20% chance of rain showers in the morning, then mostly sunny in the afternoon. Highs in the mid-70s. Southwest winds 5 to 10 miles an hour. Tonight, clear. Lows in the mid-50s. Southwest winds 5 to 10 miles an hour. Sunday, mostly sunny. A 20% chance of thunderstorms in the afternoon. Highs in the mid-70s. West winds up to 5 miles an hour, shifting to the northwest in the afternoon. Sunday night, mostly cloudy with a 50% chance of rain showers. Lows in the upper 40s. North winds 5 to 10 miles an hour. And now the extended forecast for the radio listening area. Monday and Monday night, mostly clear. Highs in the upper 60s. Lows in the lower 40s. Tuesday and Tuesday night, mostly clear. Chance of rain showers and slight chance of thunderstorms. Highs in the lower 70s. Lows in the mid 50s. Chance of precipitation 40%. Wednesday and Wednesday night, partly cloudy. A 40% chance of thunderstorms. Highs in the mid 70s. Lows in the upper 40s. Thursday and Thursday night, mostly clear. A 20% chance of rain showers. Highs in the lower 70s. Lows in the upper 40s. Friday and Friday night, partly cloudy. Highs in the upper 70s. Lows in the mid 50s. 6 a.m. Eastern Daylight Time weather conditions across north central Kentucky. At Frankfort. And the pressure was 29.79 inches and steady. At Lexington, it was cloudy. The temperature was 57 degrees, the dew point 46, and the relative humidity 66%. The wind was southwest at 10 miles an hour. The pressure was 29.79 inches and falling. At Louisville, it was cloudy. The temperature was 58 degrees,

dew point 50, and the relative humidity 75%. The wind was northeast at 3 miles an hour. The pressure was 29.78 inches and falling at Frankfurt, and the pressure was 29.79 inches and steady. Elsewhere around the region, rain was falling, with a temperature of 54 at Covington and 53 at Wilmington, Ohio. It was mostly cloudy, with a temperature of 53 at Indianapolis and 53 at Jackson. It was cloudy, with a temperature of 56 at Jasper, Indiana, 51 at London, and 59 at Bowling Green. The current time is 6:37 a.m. Eastern Daylight Time. Now for the official National Weather Service forecast for Frankfurt and surrounding communities. Today, mostly cloudy with a 20% chance of rain showers in the morning, then mostly sunny in the afternoon. Highs in the mid-70s. Southwest winds 5 to 10 miles an hour. Tonight, clear. Lows in the mid-50s. Southwest winds 5 to 10 miles an hour. Sunday, mostly sunny. A 20% chance of thunderstorms in the afternoon. Highs in the mid-70s. West winds up to 5 miles an hour, shifting to the northwest in the afternoon. Sunday night, mostly cloudy with a 50% chance of rain showers. Lows in the upper 40s. North winds 5 to 10 miles an hour. And now the extended forecast for the radio listening area. Monday and Monday night, mostly clear. Highs in the upper 60s. Lows in the lower 40s. Tuesday and Tuesday night, mostly clear. Chance of rain showers and slight chance of thunderstorms. Highs in the lower 70s. Lows in the mid-50s. Chance of precipitation 40%. Wednesday and Wednesday night, partly cloudy. A 40% chance of thunderstorms. Highs in the mid-70s. Lows in the upper 40s. Thursday and Thursday night, mostly clear. A 20% chance of rain showers. Highs in the lower 70s. Lows in the upper 40s. Friday and Friday night, partly cloudy. Highs in the upper 70s. Lows in the mid-50s. 6 a.m. Eastern Daylight Time weather conditions across north-central Kentucky. At Frankfurt. And the pressure was 29.79 inches and steady. At Lexington, it was cloudy. The temperature was 57 degrees, the dew point 46, and the relative humidity 66%. The wind was southwest at 10 miles an hour. The pressure was 29.79 inches and falling. At Louisville, it was cloudy. The temperature was 58 degrees, the dew point 50, and the relative humidity 75%. The wind was northeast at 3 miles an hour. The pressure was 29.78 inches and falling. At Frankfurt. And the pressure was 29.79 inches and steady. Elsewhere around the region, rain was falling, with a temperature of 54 at Covington and 53 at Wilmington, Ohio. It was mostly cloudy, with a temperature of 53 at Indianapolis and 53 at Jackson. It was cloudy, with a temperature of 56 at Jasper, Indiana, 51 at London, and 59 at Bowling Green. Now for the official National Weather Service forecast for Frankfurt and surrounding communities. Today, mostly cloudy with a 20% chance of rain showers in the morning, then mostly sunny in the afternoon. Highs in the mid-70s. Southwest winds 5 to 10 miles an hour. Tonight, clear. Lows in the mid-50s. Southwest winds 5 to 10 miles an hour. Sunday, mostly sunny. A 20% chance of thunderstorms in the afternoon. Highs in the mid-70s. West winds up to 5 miles an hour, shifting to the northwest in the afternoon. Sunday night, mostly cloudy with a 50% chance of rain showers. Lows in the upper 40s. North winds 5 to 10 miles an hour. And now the extended forecast for the radio listening area. Monday and Monday night, mostly clear.

highs in the upper 60s, lows in the lower 40s. Tuesday and Tuesday night, mostly clear. Chance of rain showers and slight chance of thunderstorms. Highs in the lower 70s, lows in the mid 50s. Chance of precipitation 40%. Wednesday and Wednesday night, partly cloudy. A 40% chance of thunderstorms. Highs in the mid-70s. Lows in the upper 40s. Thursday and Thursday night, mostly clear. A 20% chance of rain showers. Highs in the lower 70s. Lows in the upper 40s. Friday and Friday night, partly cloudy. Highs in the upper 70s. Lows in the mid-50s. 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The current time is 6:43 a.m. Eastern Daylight Time. 6 a.m. Eastern Daylight Time weather conditions across north-central Kentucky. At Frankfurt. And the pressure was 29.79 inches, and steady. At Lexington, it was cloudy. The temperature was 57 degrees, the dew point 46, and the relative humidity 66%. The wind was southwest at 10 miles an hour. The pressure was 29.79 inches and falling. At Louisville, it was cloudy. The temperature was 58 degrees, the dew point 50, and the relative humidity 75%. The wind was northeast at 3 miles an hour. The pressure was 29.78 inches and falling. At Frankfurt, and the pressure was 29.79 inches and steady. Elsewhere around the region, rain was falling, with a temperature of 54 at Covington and 53 at Wilmington, Ohio. It was mostly cloudy, with a temperature of 53 at Indianapolis and 53 at Jackson. It was cloudy, with a temperature of 56 at Jasper, Indiana, 51 at London, and 59 at Bowling Green. Now for the official National Weather Service forecast for Frankfurt and surrounding communities. Today, mostly cloudy with a 20% chance of rain showers in the morning, then mostly sunny in the afternoon. Highs in the mid-70s. Southwest winds 5 to 10 miles an hour. Tonight, clear. Lows in the mid-50s. Southwest winds 5 to 10 miles an hour. Sunday, mostly sunny. A 20% chance of thunderstorms in the afternoon. Highs in the mid-70s. West winds up to 5 miles an hour shifting to the northwest in the afternoon. Sunday night, mostly cloudy with a 50% chance of rain showers. Lows in the upper 40s. North winds 5 to 10 miles an hour. And now the extended forecast for the radio listening area. Monday and Monday night, mostly clear. Highs in the upper 60s. Lows in the lower 40s. Tuesday and Tuesday night, mostly clear. Chance of rain showers and slight chance of thunderstorms. Highs in the lower 70s. Lows in the mid-50s. Chance of precipitation 40%. Wednesday and Wednesday night, partly cloudy. A 40% chance of thunderstorms. Highs in the mid-70s. Lows in the upper 40s. Thursday and Thursday night, mostly clear. A 20% chance of rain showers. Highs in the lower 70s. Lows in the upper 40s. Friday and Friday night, partly cloudy. Highs in the upper 70s. Lows in the mid-50s. 6 a.m. Eastern Daylight Time weather conditions across north-central Kentucky. At Frankfurt. And the pressure was 29.79 inches and steady. At Lexington, it was cloudy. The temperature was 57 degrees, the dew point 46, and the relative humidity 66%. The wind was southwest at 10 miles an hour. The pressure was 29.79 inches and falling.
At Louisville, it was cloudy. The temperature was 58 degrees, the dew point 50, and the relative humidity 75%. The wind was northeast at 3 miles an hour. The pressure was 29.78 inches and falling. At Frankfurt, and the pressure was 29.79 inches and steady. Elsewhere around the region, rain was falling, with a temperature of 54 at Covington and 53 at Wilmington, Ohio. It was mostly cloudy, with a temperature of 53 at Indianapolis and 53 at Jackson. It was cloudy, with a temperature of 56 at Jasper, Indiana, 51 at London, and 59 at Bowling Green. The current time is 6:47 a.m. Eastern Daylight Time. Now for the official National Weather Service forecast for Frankfurt and surrounding communities. Today, mostly cloudy with a 20% chance of rain showers in the morning, then mostly sunny in the afternoon. Highs in the mid-70s. Southwest winds 5 to 10 miles an hour. Tonight, clear. Lows in the mid-50s. Southwest winds 5 to 10 miles an hour. Sunday, mostly sunny. A 20% chance of thunderstorms in the afternoon. Highs in the mid-70s. West winds up to 5 miles an hour, shifting to the northwest in the afternoon. Sunday night, mostly cloudy with a 50% chance of rain showers. Lows in the upper 40s. North winds 5 to 10 miles an hour. And now the extended forecast for the radio listening area. Monday and Monday night, mostly clear. Highs in the upper 60s. Lows in the lower 40s. Tuesday and Tuesday night, mostly clear. Chance of rain showers and slight chance of thunderstorms. Highs in the lower 70s. Lows in the mid-50s. Chance of precipitation 40%. Wednesday and Wednesday night, partly cloudy. A 40% chance of thunderstorms. Highs in the mid-70s. Lows in the upper 40s. Thursday and Thursday night, mostly clear. A 20% chance of rain showers. Highs in the lower 70s. Lows in the upper 40s. Friday and Friday night, partly cloudy. Highs in the upper 70s. Lows in the mid-50s. 6 a.m. Eastern Daylight Time weather conditions across north-central Kentucky. At Frankfurt. And the pressure was 29.79 inches and steady. At Lexington, it was cloudy. The temperature was 57 degrees, the dew point 46, and the relative humidity 66%. The wind was southwest at 10 miles an hour. The pressure was 29.79 inches and falling. At Louisville, it was cloudy. The temperature was 58 degrees, the dew point 50, and the relative humidity 75%. The wind was northeast at 3 miles an hour. The pressure was 29.78 inches and falling. At Frankfurt, and the pressure was 29.79 inches and steady. Elsewhere around the region, rain was falling, with a temperature of 54 at Covington and 53 at Wilmington, Ohio. It was mostly cloudy, with a temperature of 53 at Indianapolis and 53 at Jackson. It was cloudy, with a temperature of 56 at Jasper, Indiana, 51 at London, and 59 at Bowling Green. Now for the official National Weather Service forecast for Frankfurt and surrounding communities. Today, mostly cloudy with a 20% chance of rain showers in the morning, then mostly sunny in the afternoon. Highs in the mid-70s. Southwest winds 5 to 10 miles an hour. Tonight, clear. Lows in the mid-50s. Southwest winds 5 to 10 miles an hour. Sunday, mostly sunny. A 20% chance of thunderstorms in the afternoon. Highs in the mid-70s. West winds up to 5 miles an hour, shifting to the northwest in the afternoon. Sunday night, mostly cloudy with a 50% chance of rain showers. Lows in the upper 40s. North winds 5 to 10 miles an hour.
And now the extended forecast for the radio.

listening area. Monday and Monday night, mostly clear. Highs in the upper 60s. Lows in the lower 40s. Tuesday and Tuesday night, mostly clear. Chance of rain showers and slight chance of thunderstorms. Highs in the lower 70s. Lows in the mid 50s. Chance of precipitation 40%. Wednesday and Wednesday night, partly cloudy. A 40% chance of thunderstorms. Highs in the mid 70s. Lows in the upper 40s. Thursday and Thursday night, mostly clear. A 20% chance of rain showers. Highs in the lower 70s. Lows in the upper 40s. Friday and Friday night, partly cloudy. Highs in the upper 70s. Lows in the mid 50s. The current time is 6:52 a.m. Eastern Daylight Time. 6 a.m. Eastern Daylight Time weather conditions across north central Kentucky. At Frankfort. And the pressure was 29.79 inches and steady. At Lexington, it was cloudy. The temperature was 57 degrees, the dew point 46, and the relative humidity 66%. The wind was southwest at 10 miles an hour. The pressure was 29.79 inches and falling. At Louisville, it was cloudy. The temperature was 58 degrees, the dew point 50, and the relative humidity 75%. The wind was northeast at 3 miles an hour. The pressure was 29.78 inches and falling. At Frankfort, and the pressure was 29.79 inches and steady. Elsewhere around the region, rain was falling, with a temperature of 54 at Covington and 53 at Wilmington, Ohio. It was mostly cloudy, with a temperature of 53 at Indianapolis and 53 at Jackson. It was cloudy, with a temperature of 56 at Jasper, Indiana, 51 at London, and 59 at Bowling Green. Now for the official National Weather Service forecast for Frankfort and surrounding communities. Today, mostly cloudy with a 20% chance of rain showers in the morning, then mostly sunny in the afternoon. Highs in the mid-70s. Southwest winds 5 to 10 miles an hour. Tonight, clear. Lows in the mid-50s. Southwest winds 5 to 10 miles an hour. Sunday, mostly sunny. A 20% chance of thunderstorms in the afternoon. Highs in the mid-70s. West winds up to 5 miles an hour, shifting to the northwest in the afternoon. Sunday night, mostly cloudy with a 50% chance of rain showers. Lows in the upper 40s. North winds 5 to 10 miles an hour. And now the extended forecast for the radio listening area. Monday and Monday night, mostly clear. Highs in the upper 60s. Lows in the lower 40s. Tuesday and Tuesday night, mostly clear. Chance of rain showers and slight chance of thunderstorms. Highs in the lower 70s. Lows in the mid 50s. Chance of precipitation 40%. Wednesday and Wednesday night, partly cloudy. A 40% chance of thunderstorms. Highs in the mid 70s. Lows in the upper 40s. Thursday and Thursday night, mostly clear. A 20% chance of rain showers. Highs in the lower 70s. Lows in the upper 40s. Friday and Friday night, partly cloudy. Highs in the upper 70s. Lows in the mid 50s. 6 a.m. Eastern Daylight Time weather conditions across north central Kentucky. At Frankfort. And the pressure was 29.79 inches and steady. At Lexington, it was cloudy. The temperature was 57 degrees, the dew point 46, and the relative humidity 66%. The wind was southwest at 10 miles an hour. The pressure was 29.79 inches and falling. At Louisville, it was cloudy. The temperature was 58 degrees, the dew point 50, and the relative humidity 75%. The wind was northeast at 3 miles an hour. The pressure was 29.78 inches

0: falling
1: at Frankfurt, and the pressure was 29.79 inches and steady. Elsewhere around the region, rain was falling, with a temperature of 54 at Covington and 53 at Wilmington, Ohio. It was mostly cloudy, with a temperature of 53 at Indianapolis and 53 at Jackson. It was cloudy, with a temperature of 56 at Jasper, Indiana, 51 at London, and 59 at Bowling Green. The current time is 6:57 a.m. Eastern Daylight Time. Now for the official National Weather Service forecast for Frankfurt and surrounding communities. Today, mostly cloudy with a 20% chance of rain showers in the morning, then mostly sunny in the afternoon. Highs in the mid-70s. Southwest winds 5 to 10 miles an hour. Tonight, clear. Lows in the mid-50s. Southwest winds 5 to 10 miles an hour. Sunday, mostly sunny. A 20% chance of thunderstorms in the afternoon. Highs in the mid-70s. West winds up to 5 miles an hour, shifting to the northwest in the afternoon. Sunday night, mostly cloudy with a 50% chance of rain showers. Lows in the upper 40s. North winds 5 to 10 miles an hour. And now the extended forecast for the radio listening area. Monday and Monday night, mostly clear. Highs in the upper 60s. Lows in the lower 40s. Tuesday and Tuesday night, mostly clear. Chance of rain showers and slight chance of thunderstorms. Highs in the lower 70s. Lows in the mid-50s. Chance of precipitation 40%. Wednesday and Wednesday night, partly cloudy. A 40% chance of thunderstorms. Highs in the mid-70s. Lows in the upper 40s. Thursday and Thursday night, mostly clear. A 20% chance of rain showers. Highs in the lower 70s. Lows in the upper 40s. Friday and Friday night, partly cloudy. Highs in the upper 70s. Lows in the mid-50s. 6 a.m. Eastern Daylight Time weather conditions across north-central Kentucky. At Frankfurt. And the pressure was 29.79 inches and steady. At Lexington, it was cloudy. The temperature was 57 degrees, the dew point 46, and the relative humidity 66%. The wind was southwest at 10 miles an hour. The pressure was 29.79 inches and falling. At Louisville, it was cloudy. The temperature was 58 degrees, the dew point 50, and the relative humidity 75%. The wind was northeast at 3 miles an hour. The pressure was 29.78 inches and falling. At Frankfurt. And the pressure was 29.79 inches and steady. Elsewhere around the region, rain was falling, with a temperature of 54 at Covington and 53 at Wilmington, Ohio. It was mostly cloudy, with a temperature of 53 at Indianapolis and 53 at Jackson. It was cloudy, with a temperature of 56 at Jasper, Indiana, 51 at London, and 59 at Bowling Green. Now for the official National Weather Service forecast for Frankfurt and surrounding communities. Today, mostly cloudy with a 20% chance of rain showers in the morning, then mostly sunny in the afternoon. Highs in the mid-70s. Southwest winds 5 to 10 miles an hour. Tonight, clear. Lows in the mid-50s. Southwest winds 5 to 10 miles an hour. Sunday, mostly sunny. A 20% chance of thunderstorms in the afternoon. Highs in the mid-70s. West winds up to 5 miles an hour, shifting to the northwest in the afternoon. Sunday night, mostly cloudy with a 50% chance of rain showers. Lows in the upper 40s. North winds 5 to 10 miles an hour. And now the extended forecast for the radio listening area. Monday and Monday night, mostly clear. Highs in the upper 60s. Lows in the lower 40s. Tuesday and Tuesday night, mostly clear. chance of rain showers and slight chance of thunderstorms. Highs in the lower 70s. Lows in the mid-50s. Chance of precipitation 40%. Wednesday and Wednesday night, partly cloudy. A 40% chance of thunderstorms. Highs in the mid-70s. Lows in the upper 40s. Thursday and Thursday night, mostly clear. A 20% chance of rain showers. Highs in the lower 70s. Lows in the upper 40s. Friday and Friday night, partly cloudy. Highs in the upper 70s. Lows in the mid 50s. The current time is 7:02 a.m. Eastern Daylight Time. 6 a.m. Eastern Daylight Time weather conditions across north central Kentucky. At Frankfort. And the pressure was 29.79 inches and steady. At Lexington, it was cloudy. The temperature was 57 degrees, the dew point 46, and the relative humidity 66%. The wind was southwest at 10 miles an hour. The pressure was 29.79 inches and falling. At Louisville, it was cloudy. The temperature was 58 degrees, the dew point 50, and the relative humidity 75%. The wind was northeast at 3 miles an hour. The pressure was 29.78 inches and falling. At Frankfort. And the pressure was 29.79 inches and steady. Elsewhere around the region, rain was falling, with a temperature of 54 at Covington and 53 at Wilmington, Ohio. It was mostly cloudy, with a temperature of 53 at Indianapolis and 53 at Jackson. It was cloudy, with a temperature of 56 at Jasper, Indiana, 51 at London, and 59 at Bowling Green. Now for the official National Weather Service forecast for Frankfort and surrounding communities. Today, mostly cloudy with a 20% chance of rain showers in the morning, then mostly sunny in the afternoon. Highs in the mid-70s. Southwest winds 5 to 10 miles an hour. Tonight, clear. Lows in the mid-50s. Southwest winds 5 to 10 miles an hour. Sunday, mostly sunny. A 20% chance of thunderstorms in the afternoon. Highs in the mid-70s. West winds up to 5 miles an hour shifting to the northwest in the afternoon. Sunday night, mostly cloudy with a 50% chance of rain showers. Lows in the upper 40s. North winds 5 to 10 miles an hour. And now the extended forecast for the radio listening area. Monday and Monday night, mostly clear. Highs in the upper 60s. Lows in the lower 40s. Tuesday and Tuesday night, mostly clear. Chance of rain showers and slight chance of thunderstorms. Highs in the lower 70s. Lows in the mid-50s. Chance of precipitation 40%. Wednesday and Wednesday night, partly cloudy. A 40% chance of thunderstorms. Highs in the mid-70s. Lows in the upper 40s. Thursday and Thursday night, mostly clear. A 20% chance of rain showers. Highs in the lower 70s. Lows in the upper 40s. Friday and Friday night, partly cloudy. Highs in the upper 70s. Lows in the mid-50s. 7 a.m. Eastern Daylight Time weather conditions across north central Kentucky. At Frankfort. And the pressure was 29.78 inches and falling. At Lexington, it was cloudy. The temperature was 56 degrees, the dew point 46, and the relative humidity 69%. The wind was calm. The pressure was 29.80 inches and rising. At Louisville, it was cloudy. The temperature was 57 degrees, the dew point 51, and the relative humidity 80%. The wind was north at 5 miles an hour. The pressure was 29.77 inches and falling. At Frankfort. And the pressure was 29.78 inches and falling. Elsewhere around the region, rain was falling, with a temperature of 54 at Covington and 53 at Wilmington, Ohio. at Indianapolis,

was partly cloudy with a temperature of 52. It was mostly cloudy with a temperature of 53 at Jackson and 59 at Bowling Green. It was cloudy with a temperature of 56 at Jasper, Indiana, and 53 at London. The current time is 7:07 a.m. Eastern Daylight Time. Now for the official National Weather Service forecast for Frankfurt and surrounding communities. Today, mostly cloudy with a 20% chance of rain showers in the morning, then mostly sunny in the afternoon. Highs in the mid-70s. Southwest winds 5 to 10 miles an hour. Tonight, clear. Lows in the mid-50s. Southwest winds 5 to 10 miles an hour. Sunday, mostly sunny. A 20% chance of thunderstorms in the afternoon. Highs in the mid-70s. West winds up to 5 miles an hour, shifting to the northwest in the afternoon. Sunday night, mostly cloudy with a 50% chance of rain showers. Lows in the upper 40s. North winds 5 to 10 miles an hour. And now the extended forecast for the radio listening area. Monday and Monday night, mostly clear. Highs in the upper 60s. Lows in the lower 40s. Tuesday and Tuesday night, mostly clear. Chance of rain showers and slight chance of thunderstorms. Highs in the lower 70s. Lows in the mid-50s. Chance of precipitation 40%. Wednesday and Wednesday night, partly cloudy. A 40% chance of thunderstorms. Highs in the mid-70s. Lows in the upper 40s. Thursday and Thursday night, mostly clear. A 20% chance of rain showers. Highs in the lower 70s. Lows in the upper 40s. Friday and Friday night, partly cloudy. Highs in the upper 70s. Lows in the mid-50s. 7 a.m. Eastern Daylight Time weather conditions across north-central Kentucky. At Frankfort. And the pressure was 29.78 inches and falling. At Lexington, it was cloudy. The temperature was 56 degrees, the dew point 46, and the relative humidity 69%. The wind was calm. The pressure was 29.80 inches and rising. At Louisville, it was cloudy. The temperature was 57 degrees, the dew point 51, and the relative humidity 80%. The wind was north at 5 miles an hour. The pressure was 29.77 inches and falling. At Frankfort. And the pressure was 29.78 inches and falling. Elsewhere around the region, rain was falling, with a temperature of 54 at Covington and 53 at Wilmington, Ohio. At Indianapolis, it was partly cloudy, with a temperature of 52. It was mostly cloudy, with a temperature of 53 at Jackson and 59 at Bowling Green. It was cloudy, with a temperature of 56 at Jasper, Indiana, and 53 at London. Now for the official National Weather Service forecast for Frankfurt and surrounding communities. Today, mostly cloudy with a 20% chance of rain showers in the morning, then mostly sunny in the afternoon. Highs in the mid-70s. Southwest winds 5 to 10 miles an hour. Tonight, clear. Lows in the mid-50s. Southwest winds 5 to 10 miles an hour. Sunday, mostly sunny. A 20% chance of thunderstorms in the afternoon. Highs in the mid-70s. West winds up to 5 miles an hour, shifting to the northwest in the afternoon. Sunday night, mostly cloudy with a 50% chance of rain showers. Lows in the upper 40s. North winds 5 to 10 miles an hour. And now the extended forecast for the radio listening area. Monday and Monday night, mostly clear. Highs in the upper 60s. Lows in the lower 40s. Tuesday and Tuesday night, mostly clear. Chance of rain showers and slight chance of thunderstorms. Highs in the lower 70s. Lows in the mid-50s. Chance of precipitation 40%. Wednesday and Wednesday night, partly cloudy.

a 40% chance of thunderstorms, highs in the mid-70s, lows in the upper 40s. Thursday and Thursday night, mostly clear, a 20% chance of rain showers, highs in the lower 70s, lows in the upper 40s. Friday and Friday night, partly cloudy, highs in the upper 70s, lows in the mid-50s. 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The current time is 7:12 a.m. Eastern Daylight Time. 7 a.m. Eastern Daylight Time weather conditions across north-central Kentucky. At Frankfurt, and the pressure was 29.78 inches and falling. At Lexington, it was mostly cloudy. The temperature was 56 degrees, the dew point 46, and the relative humidity 69%. The wind was calm. The pressure was 29.80 inches and rising. At Louisville, it was cloudy. The temperature was 57 degrees, the dew point 51, and the relative humidity 80%. The wind was north at 5 miles an hour. The pressure was 29.77 inches and falling. At Frankfurt, and the pressure was 29.78 inches and falling. Elsewhere around the region, rain was falling, with a temperature of 54 at Covington and 53 at Wilmington, Ohio. At Indianapolis, it was partly cloudy, with a temperature of 51. It was mostly cloudy, with a temperature of 53 at Jackson, 53 at London, and 59 at Bowling Green. At Jasper, Indiana, it was cloudy, with a temperature of 56. Now for the official National Weather Service forecast for Frankfurt and surrounding communities. Today, mostly cloudy with a 20% chance of rain showers in the morning, then mostly sunny in the afternoon. Highs in the mid-70s. Southwest winds 5 to 10 miles an hour. Tonight, clear. Lows in the mid-50s. Southwest winds 5 to 10 miles an hour. Sunday, mostly sunny. A 20% chance of thunderstorms in the afternoon. Highs in the mid-70s. West winds up to 5 miles an hour, shifting to the northwest in the afternoon. Sunday night, mostly cloudy with a 50% chance of rain showers. Lows in the upper 40s. North winds 5 to 10 miles an hour. And now the extended forecast for the radio listening area. Monday and Monday night, mostly clear. Highs in the upper 60s. Lows in the lower 40s. Tuesday and Tuesday night, mostly clear. Chance of rain showers and slight chance of thunderstorms. Highs in the lower 70s. Lows in the mid-50s. Chance of precipitation 40%. Wednesday and Wednesday night, partly cloudy. A 40% chance of thunderstorms. Highs in the mid-70s. Lows in the upper 40s. Thursday and Thursday night, mostly clear. A 20% chance of rain showers. Highs in the lower 70s. Lows in the upper 40s. Friday and Friday night, partly cloudy. Highs in the upper 70s. Lows in the mid-50s. 7 a.m. Eastern Daylight Time weather conditions across north-central Kentucky. At Frankfurt. And the pressure was 29.78 inches and falling. At Lexington, it was mostly cloudy. The temperature was 56 degrees, the dew point 46, and the relative humidity 69%. The wind was calm. The pressure was 29.80 inches and rising. At Louisville, it was cloudy. The temperature was 57 degrees, the dew point 51, and the relative humidity 80%. The wind was north at 5 miles an hour. The pressure was 29.77 inches and falling. At Frankfurt, and the pressure was 29.78 inches and falling.

chance of rain showers in the morning, then mostly sunny in the afternoon. Highs in the mid-70s. Southwest winds 5 to 10 miles an hour. Tonight, clear. Lows in the mid-50s. Southwest winds 5 to 10 miles an hour. Sunday, mostly sunny. A 20% chance of thunderstorms in the afternoon. Highs in the mid-70s. West winds up to 5 miles an hour, shifting to the northwest in the afternoon. Sunday night, mostly cloudy with a 50% chance of rain showers. Lows in the upper 40s. North winds 5 to 10 miles an hour. And now the extended forecast for the radio listening area. Monday and Monday night, mostly clear. Highs in the upper 60s. Lows in the lower 40s. Tuesday and Tuesday night, mostly clear. Chance of rain showers and slight chance of thunderstorms. Highs in the lower 70s. Lows in the mid-50s. Chance of precipitation 40%. Wednesday and Wednesday night, partly cloudy. A 40% chance of thunderstorms. Highs in the mid-70s. Lows in the upper 40s. Thursday and Thursday night, mostly clear. A 20% chance of rain showers. Highs in the lower 70s. Lows in the upper 40s. Friday and Friday night, partly cloudy. Highs in the upper 70s. Lows in the mid-50s. 7 a.m. Eastern Daylight Time weather conditions across north central Kentucky. At Frankfort. And the pressure was 29.78 inches and falling. At Lexington, it was mostly cloudy. The temperature was 56 degrees, the dew point 46, and the relative humidity 69%. The wind was calm. The pressure was 29.80 inches and rising. At Louisville, it was cloudy. The temperature was 57 degrees, the dew point 51, and the relative humidity 80%. The wind was north at 5 miles an hour. The pressure was 29.77 inches and falling. At Frankfort, and the pressure was 29.78 inches and falling. Elsewhere around the region, rain was falling, with a temperature of 54 at Covington and 53 at Wilmington, Ohio. At Indianapolis, it was partly cloudy, with a temperature of 51. It was mostly cloudy, with a temperature of 53 at Jackson, 53 at London, and 59 at Bowling Green. At Jasper, Indiana, it was cloudy, with a temperature of 56. Now for the official National Weather Service forecast for Frankfort and surrounding communities. Today, mostly cloudy with a 20% chance of rain showers in the morning, then mostly sunny in the afternoon. Highs in the mid-70s. Southwest winds 5 to 10 miles an hour. Tonight, clear. Lows in the mid-50s. Southwest winds 5 to 10 miles an hour. Sunday, mostly sunny. A 20% chance of thunderstorms in the afternoon. Highs in the mid-70s. West winds up to 5 miles an hour, shifting to the northwest in the afternoon. Sunday night, mostly cloudy with a 50% chance of rain showers. Lows in the upper 40s. North winds 5 to 10 miles an hour. And now the extended forecast for the radio listening area. Monday and Monday night, mostly clear. Highs in the upper 60s. Lows in the lower 40s. Tuesday and Tuesday night, mostly clear. Chance of rain showers and slight chance of thunderstorms. Highs in the lower 70s. Lows in the mid-50s. Chance of precipitation 40%. Wednesday and Wednesday night, partly cloudy. A 40% chance of thunderstorms. Highs in the mid-70s. Lows in the upper 40s. Thursday and Thursday night, mostly clear. A 20% chance of rain showers. Highs in the lower 70s. Lows in the upper 40s. Friday and Friday night, partly cloudy. Highs in the upper 70s. Lows in the mid-50s. The current time is 7:20.

2 a.m. Eastern Daylight Time. 7 a.m. Eastern Daylight Time weather conditions across north-central Kentucky. At Frankfort. And the pressure was 29.78 inches and falling. At Lexington, it was mostly cloudy. The temperature was 56 degrees, the dew point 46, and the relative humidity 69%. The wind was calm. The pressure was 29.80 inches and rising. At Louisville, it was cloudy. The temperature was 57 degrees, the dew point 51, and the relative humidity 80%. The wind was north at 5 miles an hour. The pressure was 29.77 inches and falling. At Frankfort, and the pressure was 29.78 inches and falling. Elsewhere around the region, rain was falling, with a temperature of 54 at Covington and 53 at Wilmington, Ohio. At Indianapolis, it was partly cloudy, with a temperature of 51. It was mostly cloudy, with a temperature of 53 at Jackson, 53 at London, and 59 at Bowling Green. At Jasper, Indiana, it was cloudy, with a temperature of 56. Now for the official National Weather Service forecast for Frankfort and surrounding communities. Today, mostly cloudy with a 20% chance of rain showers in the morning, then mostly sunny in the afternoon. Highs in the mid-70s. Southwest winds 5 to 10 miles an hour. Tonight, clear. Lows in the mid-50s. Southwest winds 5 to 10 miles an hour. Sunday, mostly sunny. A 20% chance of thunderstorms in the afternoon. Highs in the mid-70s. West winds up to 5 miles an hour shifting to the northwest in the afternoon. Sunday night, mostly cloudy with a 50% chance of rain showers. Lows in the upper 40s. North winds 5 to 10 miles an hour. And now the extended forecast for the radio listening area. Monday and Monday night, mostly clear. Highs in the upper 60s. Lows in the lower 40s. Tuesday and Tuesday night, mostly clear. Chance of rain showers and slight chance of thunderstorms. Highs in the lower 70s. Lows in the mid-50s. Chance of precipitation 40%. Wednesday and Wednesday night, partly cloudy. A 40% chance of thunderstorms. Highs in the mid-70s. Lows in the upper 40s. Thursday and Thursday night, mostly clear. A 20% chance of rain showers. Highs in the lower 70s. Lows in the upper 40s. Friday and Friday night, partly cloudy. Highs in the upper 70s. Lows in the mid-50s. 7 a.m. Eastern Daylight Time weather conditions across north-central Kentucky. At Frankfort. And the pressure was 29.78 inches and falling. At Lexington, it was mostly cloudy. The temperature was 56 degrees, the dew point 46, and the relative humidity 69%. The wind was calm. The pressure was 29.80 inches and rising. At Louisville, it was cloudy. The temperature was 57 degrees, the dew point 51, and the relative humidity 80%. The wind was north at 5 miles an hour. The pressure was 29.77 inches and falling. At Frankfort, and the pressure was 29.78 inches and falling. Elsewhere around the region, rain was falling, with a temperature of 54 at Covington and 53 at Wilmington, Ohio. At Indianapolis, it was partly cloudy, with a temperature of 51. It was mostly cloudy, with a temperature of 53 at Jackson, 53 at London, and 59 at Bowling Green. At Jasper, Indiana, it was cloudy, with a temperature of 56. The current time is 7:27 a.m. Eastern Daylight Time. Now for the official National Weather Service forecast for Frankfort and surrounding communities. Today, mostly cloudy with a 20% chance of rain showers in the morning, then mostly sunny in the afternoon. Highs in the mid-70s. Southwest winds.

5 to 10 miles an hour. Tonight, clear. Lows in the mid-50s. Southwest winds 5 to 10 miles an hour. Sunday, mostly sunny. A 20% chance of thunderstorms in the afternoon. Highs in the mid-70s. West winds up to 5 miles an hour, shifting to the northwest in the afternoon. Sunday night, mostly cloudy with a 50% chance of rain showers. Lows in the upper 40s. North winds 5 to 10 miles an hour. And now the extended forecast for the radio listening area. Monday and Monday night, mostly clear. Highs in the upper 60s. Lows in the lower 40s. Tuesday and Tuesday night, mostly clear. Chance of rain showers and slight chance of thunderstorms. Highs in the lower 70s. Lows in the mid-50s. Chance of precipitation 40%. Wednesday and Wednesday night, partly cloudy. A 40% chance of thunderstorms. Highs in the mid-70s. Lows in the upper 40s. Thursday and Thursday night, mostly clear. A 20% chance of rain showers. Highs in the lower 70s. Lows in the upper 40s. Friday and Friday night, partly cloudy. Highs in the upper 70s. Lows in the mid-50s. 7 a.m. Eastern Daylight Time weather conditions across north-central Kentucky. At Frankfort. And the pressure was 29.78 inches and falling. At Lexington, it was mostly cloudy. The temperature was 56 degrees, the dew point 46, and the relative humidity 69%. The wind was calm. The pressure was 29.80 inches and rising. At Louisville, it was cloudy. The temperature was 57 degrees, the dew point 51, and the relative humidity 80%. The wind was north at 5 miles an hour. The pressure was 29.77 inches and falling. At Frankfort. And the pressure was 29.78 inches and falling. Elsewhere around the region, rain was falling, with a temperature of 54 at Covington and 53 at Wilmington, Ohio. At Indianapolis, it was partly cloudy, with a temperature of 51. It was mostly cloudy, with a temperature of 53 at Jackson, 53 at London, and 59 at Bowling Green. At Jasper, Indiana, it was cloudy, with a temperature of 56. Now for the official National Weather Service forecast for Frankfort and surrounding communities. Today, mostly cloudy with a 20% chance of rain showers in the morning, then mostly sunny in the afternoon. Highs in the mid-70s. Southwest winds 5 to 10 miles an hour. Tonight, clear. Lows in the mid-50s. Southwest winds 5 to 10 miles an hour. Sunday, mostly sunny. A 20% chance of thunderstorms in the afternoon. Highs in the mid-70s. West winds up to 5 miles an hour, shifting to the northwest in the afternoon. Sunday night, mostly cloudy with a 50% chance of rain showers. Lows in the upper 40s. North winds 5 to 10 miles an hour. And now the extended forecast for the radio listening area. Monday and Monday night, mostly clear. Highs in the upper 60s. Lows in the lower 40s. Tuesday and Tuesday night, mostly clear. Chance of rain showers and slight chance of thunderstorms. Highs in the lower 70s. Lows in the mid-50s. Chance of precipitation 40%. Wednesday and Wednesday night, partly cloudy. A 40% chance of thunderstorms. Highs in the mid-70s. Lows in the upper 40s. Thursday and Thursday night, mostly clear. A 20% chance of rain showers. Highs in the lower 70s. Lows in the upper 40s. Friday and Friday night, partly cloudy. Highs in the upper 70s. Lows in the mid-50s. The current time is 7:32 a.m. Eastern Daylight Time. 7 a.m. Eastern Daylight Time weather conditions across north-central Kentucky.

at Frankfurt, and the pressure was 29.78 inches and falling. At Lexington, it was mostly cloudy. The temperature was 56 degrees, the dew point 46, and the relative humidity 69%. The wind was calm. The pressure was 29.80 inches and rising. At Louisville, it was cloudy. The temperature was 100%. The wind was calm. The pressure was 29.80 inches and rising. At Louisville, it was cloudy. The temperature was 57 degrees, the dew point 51, and the relative humidity 80%. The wind was north at 5 miles an hour. The pressure was 29.77 inches and falling. At Frankfurt, and the pressure was 29.78 inches and falling. Elsewhere around the region, rain was falling, with a temperature of 54 at Covington and 53 at Wilmington, Ohio. At Indianapolis, it was partly cloudy, with a temperature of 51. It was mostly cloudy, with a temperature of 53 at Jackson, 53 at London, and 59 at Bowling Green. At Jasper, Indiana, it was cloudy, with a temperature of 56. Now for the official National Weather Service forecast for Frankfurt and surrounding communities. Today, mostly cloudy with a 20% chance of rain showers in the morning, then mostly sunny in the afternoon. Highs in the mid-70s. Southwest winds 5 to 10 miles an hour. Tonight, clear. Lows in the mid-50s. Southwest winds 5 to 10 miles an hour. Sunday, mostly sunny. A 20% chance of thunderstorms in the afternoon. Highs in the mid-70s. West winds up to 5 miles an hour, shifting to the northwest in the afternoon. Sunday night, mostly cloudy with a 50% chance of rain showers. Lows in the upper 40s. North winds 5 to 10 miles an hour. And now the extended forecast for the radio listening area. Monday and Monday night, mostly clear. Highs in the upper 60s. Lows in the lower 40s. Tuesday and Tuesday night, mostly clear. Chance of rain showers and slight chance of thunderstorms. Highs in the lower 70s. Lows in the mid-50s. Chance of precipitation 40%. Wednesday and Wednesday night, partly cloudy. A 40% chance of thunderstorms. Highs in the mid-70s. Lows in the upper 40s. Thursday and Thursday night, mostly clear. A 20% chance of rain showers. Highs in the lower 70s. Lows in the upper 40s. Friday and Friday night, partly cloudy. Highs in the upper 70s. Lows in the mid-50s. 7 a.m. Eastern Daylight Time weather conditions across north-central Kentucky. At Frankfurt. And the pressure was 29.78 inches and falling. At Lexington, it was mostly cloudy. The temperature was 56 degrees, the dew point 46, and the relative humidity 69%. The wind was calm. The pressure was 29.80 inches and rising. At Louisville, it was cloudy. The temperature was 57 degrees, the dew point 51, and the relative humidity 80%. The wind was north at 5 miles an hour. The pressure was 29.77 inches and falling. At Frankfurt, and the pressure was 29.78 inches and falling. Elsewhere around the region, rain was falling, with a temperature of 54 at Covington and 53 at Wilmington, Ohio. At Indianapolis, it was partly cloudy, with a temperature of 51. It was mostly cloudy, with a temperature of 53 at Jackson, 53 at London, and 59 at Bowling Green. At Jasper, Indiana, it was cloudy, with a temperature of 56. The current time is 7:37 a.m. Eastern Daylight Time. Now for the official National Weather Service forecast for Frankfurt and surrounding communities. Today, mostly cloudy with a 20% chance of rain showers in the morning, then mostly sunny in the afternoon. Highs in the mid

70s. Southwest winds 5 to 10 miles an hour. Tonight, clear. Lows in the mid-50s. Southwest winds 5 to 10 miles an hour. Sunday, mostly sunny. A 20% chance of thunderstorms in the afternoon. Highs in the mid-70s. West winds up to 5 miles an hour, shifting to the northwest in the afternoon. Sunday night, mostly cloudy with a 50% chance of rain showers. Lows in the upper 40s. North winds 5 to 10 miles an hour. And now the extended forecast for the radio listening area. Monday and Monday night, mostly clear. Highs in the upper 60s. Lows in the lower 40s. Tuesday and Tuesday night, mostly clear. Chance of rain showers and slight chance of thunderstorms. Highs in the lower 70s. Lows in the mid-50s. Chance of precipitation 40%. Wednesday and Wednesday night, partly cloudy. A 40% chance of thunderstorms. Highs in the mid-70s. Lows in the upper 40s. Thursday and Thursday night, mostly clear. A 20% chance of rain showers. Highs in the lower 70s. Lows in the upper 40s. Friday and Friday night, partly cloudy. Highs in the upper 70s. Lows in the mid-50s. 7 a.m. Eastern Daylight Time weather conditions across north-central Kentucky. At Frankfort. And the pressure was 29.78 inches and falling. At Lexington, it was mostly cloudy. The temperature was 56 degrees, the dew point 46, and the relative humidity 69%. The wind was calm. The pressure was 29.80 inches and rising. At Louisville, it was cloudy. The temperature was 57 degrees, the dew point 51, and the relative humidity 80%. The wind was north at 5 miles an hour. The pressure was 29.77 inches and falling. At Frankfort. And the pressure was 29.78 inches and falling. Elsewhere around the region, rain was falling, with a temperature of 54 at Covington and 53 at Wilmington, Ohio. At Indianapolis, it was partly cloudy, with a temperature of 51. It was mostly cloudy, with a temperature of 53 at Jackson, 53 at London, and 59 at Bowling Green. At Jasper, Indiana, it was cloudy, with a temperature of 56. Now for the official National Weather Service forecast for Frankfort and surrounding communities. Today, mostly cloudy with a 20% chance of rain showers in the morning, then mostly sunny in the afternoon. Highs in the mid-70s. Southwest winds 5 to 10 miles an hour. Tonight, clear. Lows in the mid-50s. Southwest winds 5 to 10 miles an hour. Sunday, mostly sunny. A 20% chance of thunderstorms in the afternoon. Highs in the mid-70s. West winds up to 5 miles an hour, shifting to the northwest in the afternoon. Sunday night, mostly cloudy with a 50% chance of rain showers. Lows in the upper 40s. North winds 5 to 10 miles an hour. And now the extended forecast for the radio listening area. Monday and Monday night, mostly clear. Highs in the upper 60s. Lows in the lower 40s. Tuesday and Tuesday night, mostly clear. Chance of rain showers and slight chance of thunderstorms. Highs in the lower 70s. Lows in the mid-50s. Chance of precipitation 40%. Wednesday and Wednesday night, partly cloudy. A 40% chance of thunderstorms. Highs in the mid-70s. Lows in the upper 40s. Thursday and Thursday night, mostly clear. A 20% chance of rain showers. Highs in the lower 70s. Lows in the upper 40s. Friday and Friday night, partly cloudy. Highs in the upper 70s. Lows in the mid-50s. 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

25-23. Broadcast from the National Weather Service Forecast Office in Louisville, on a transmitter located in Frankfurt on a frequency of 162.5 MHz. The current time is 7:42 a.m. Eastern Daylight Time. 7 a.m. Eastern Daylight Time weather conditions across north-central Kentucky. At Frankfurt. And the pressure was 29.78 inches, and falling. At Lexington, it was mostly cloudy. The temperature was 56 degrees, the dew point 46, and the relative humidity 69%. The wind was calm. The pressure was 29.80 inches and rising. At Louisville, it was cloudy. The temperature was 57 degrees, the dew point 51, and the relative humidity 80%. The wind was north at 5 miles an hour. The pressure was 29.77 inches and falling. At Frankfurt. And the pressure was 29.78 inches and falling. Elsewhere around the region, rain was falling, with a temperature of 54 at Covington and 53 at Wilmington, Ohio. At Indianapolis, it was partly cloudy, with a temperature of 51. It was mostly cloudy, with a temperature of 53 at Jackson, 53 at London, and 59 at Bowling Green. At Jasper, Indiana, it was cloudy, with a temperature of 56. Now for the official National Weather Service forecast for Frankfurt and surrounding communities. Today, mostly cloudy with a 20% chance of rain showers in the morning, then mostly sunny in the afternoon. Highs in the mid-70s. Southwest winds 5 to 10 miles an hour. Tonight, clear. Lows in the mid-50s. Southwest winds 5 to 10 miles an hour. Sunday, mostly sunny. A 20% chance of thunderstorms in the afternoon. Highs in the mid-70s. West winds up to 5 miles an hour shifting to the northwest in the afternoon. Sunday night, mostly cloudy with a 50% chance of rain showers. Lows in the upper 40s. North winds 5 to 10 miles an hour. And now the extended forecast for the radio listening area. Monday and Monday night, mostly clear. Highs in the upper 60s. Lows in the lower 40s. Tuesday and Tuesday night, mostly clear. Chance of rain showers and slight chance of thunderstorms. Highs in the lower 70s. Lows in the mid-50s. Chance of precipitation 40%. Wednesday and Wednesday night, partly cloudy. A 40% chance of thunderstorms. Highs in the mid-70s. Lows in the upper 40s. Thursday and Thursday night, mostly clear. A 20% chance of rain showers. Highs in the lower 70s. Lows in the upper 40s. Friday and Friday night, partly cloudy. Highs in the upper 70s. Lows in the mid-50s. 7 a.m. Eastern Daylight Time weather conditions across north-central Kentucky. At Frankfurt. And the pressure was 29.78 inches and falling. At Lexington, it was mostly cloudy. The temperature was 56 degrees, the dew point 46, and the relative humidity 69%. The wind was calm. The pressure was 29.80 inches and rising. At Louisville, it was cloudy. The temperature was 57 degrees, the dew point 51, and the relative humidity 80%. The wind was north at 5 miles an hour. The pressure was 29.77 inches and falling. At Frankfurt. And the pressure was 29.78 inches and falling. Elsewhere around the region, rain was falling, with a temperature of 54 at Covington and 53 at Wilmington, Ohio. At Indianapolis, it was partly cloudy, with a temperature of 51. It was mostly cloudy, with a temperature of 53 at Jackson, 53 at London, and 59 at Bowling Green. At Jasper, Indiana, it was cloudy, with a temperature of 56. The current time is 7:47 a.m. Eastern Daylight Time.
Now for the official National Weather Service forecast for Frankfurt and surrounding communities. Today, mostly cloudy with a 20% chance of rain showers in the morning, then mostly sunny in the afternoon. Highs in the mid-70s. Southwest winds 5 to 10 miles an hour. Tonight, clear. Lows in the mid-50s. Southwest winds 5 to 10 miles an hour. Sunday, mostly sunny. A 20% chance of thunderstorms in the afternoon. Highs in the mid-70s. West winds up to 5 miles an hour, shifting to the northwest in the afternoon. Sunday night, mostly cloudy with a 50% chance of rain showers. Lows in the upper 40s. North winds 5 to 10 miles an hour. And now the extended forecast for the radio listening area. Monday and Monday night, mostly clear. Highs in the upper 60s. Lows in the lower 40s. Tuesday and Tuesday night, mostly clear. Chance of rain showers and slight chance of thunderstorms. Highs in the lower 70s. Lows in the mid-50s. Chance of precipitation 40%. Wednesday and Wednesday night, partly cloudy. A 40% chance of thunderstorms. Highs in the mid-70s. Lows in the upper 40s. Thursday and Thursday night, mostly clear. A 20% chance of rain showers. Highs in the lower 70s. Lows in the upper 40s. Friday and Friday night, partly cloudy. Highs in the upper 70s. Lows in the mid-50s. 7 a.m. Eastern Daylight Time weather conditions across north-central Kentucky. At Frankfurt. And the pressure was 29.78 inches and falling. At Lexington, it was mostly cloudy. The temperature was 56 degrees, the dew point 46, and the relative humidity 69%. The wind was calm. The pressure was 29.80 inches and rising. At Louisville, it was cloudy. The temperature was 57 degrees, the dew point 51, and the relative humidity 80%. The wind was north at 5 miles an hour. The pressure was 29.77 inches and falling. At Frankfurt. And the pressure was 29.78 inches and falling. Elsewhere around the region, rain was falling, with a temperature of 54 at Covington and 53 at Wilmington, Ohio. At Indianapolis, it was partly cloudy, with a temperature of 51. It was mostly cloudy, with a temperature of 53 at Jackson, 53 at London, and 59 at Bowling Green. At Jasper, Indiana, it was cloudy, with a temperature of 56. Now for the official National Weather Service forecast for Frankfurt and surrounding communities. Today, mostly cloudy with a 20% chance of rain showers in the morning, then mostly sunny in the afternoon. Highs in the mid-70s. Southwest winds 5 to 10 miles an hour. Tonight, clear. Lows in the mid-50s. Southwest winds 5 to 10 miles an hour. Sunday, mostly sunny. A 20% chance of thunderstorms in the afternoon. Highs in the mid-70s. West winds up to 5 miles an hour, shifting to the northwest in the afternoon. Sunday night, mostly cloudy with a 50% chance of rain showers. Lows in the upper 40s. North winds 5 to 10 miles an hour. And now the extended forecast for the radio listening area. Monday and Monday night, mostly clear. Highs in the upper 60s. Lows in the lower 40s. Tuesday and Tuesday night, mostly clear. Chance of rain showers and slight chance of thunderstorms. Highs in the lower 70s. Lows in the mid-50s. Chance of precipitation 40%. Wednesday and Wednesday night, partly cloudy. A 40% chance of thunderstorms. Highs in the mid-70s. Lows in the upper 40s. Thursday and Thursday night, mostly clear. A 20% chance of rain showers. Highs in the lower 70s. Lows in the upper 40s.
Friday and Friday night, partly cloudy. Highs in the upper

70s, lows in the mid-50s. The current time is 7:52 a.m. Eastern Daylight Time. 7 a.m. Eastern Daylight Time weather conditions across north-central Kentucky. At Frankfort. And the pressure was 29.78 inches and falling. At Lexington, it was mostly cloudy. The temperature was 56 degrees, the dew point 46, and the relative humidity 69%. The wind was calm. The pressure was 29.80 inches and rising. At Louisville, it was cloudy. The temperature was 57 degrees, the dew point 51, and the relative humidity 80%. The wind was north at 5 miles an hour. The pressure was 29.77 inches and falling. At Frankfort. And the pressure was 29.78 inches and falling. Elsewhere around the region, rain was falling, with a temperature of 54 at Covington and 53 at Wilmington, Ohio. At Indianapolis, it was partly cloudy, with a temperature of 51. It was mostly cloudy, with a temperature of 53 at Jackson, 53 at London, and 59 at Bowling Green. At Jasper, Indiana, it was cloudy, with a temperature of 56. Now for the official National Weather Service forecast for Frankfort and surrounding communities. Today, mostly cloudy with a 20% chance of rain showers in the morning, then mostly sunny in the afternoon. Highs in the mid-70s. Southwest winds 5 to 10 miles an hour. Tonight, clear. Lows in the mid-50s. Southwest winds 5 to 10 miles an hour. Sunday, mostly sunny. A 20% chance of thunderstorms in the afternoon. Highs in the mid-70s. West winds up to 5 miles an hour shifting to the northwest in the afternoon. Sunday night, mostly cloudy with a 50% chance of rain showers. Lows in the upper 40s. North winds 5 to 10 miles an hour. And now the extended forecast for the radio listening area. Monday and Monday night, mostly clear. Highs in the upper 60s. Lows in the lower 40s. Tuesday and Tuesday night, mostly clear. Chance of rain showers and slight chance of thunderstorms. Highs in the lower 70s. Lows in the mid-50s. Chance of precipitation 40%. Wednesday and Wednesday night, partly cloudy. A 40% chance of thunderstorms. Highs in the mid-70s. Lows in the upper 40s. Thursday and Thursday night, mostly clear. A 20% chance of rain showers. Highs in the lower 70s. Lows in the upper 40s. Friday and Friday night, partly cloudy. Highs in the upper 70s. Lows in the mid-50s. 7 a.m. Eastern Daylight Time weather conditions across north-central Kentucky. At Frankfort. And the pressure was 29.78 inches and falling. At Lexington, it was mostly cloudy. The temperature was 56 degrees, the dew point 46, and the relative humidity 69%. The wind was calm. The pressure was 29.80 inches and rising. At Louisville, it was cloudy. The temperature was 57 degrees, the dew point 51, and the relative humidity 80%. The wind was north at 5 miles an hour. The pressure was 29.77 inches and falling. At Frankfort. And the pressure was 29.78 inches and falling. Elsewhere around the region, rain was falling, with a temperature of 54 at Covington and 53 at Wilmington, Ohio. At Indianapolis, it was partly cloudy, with a temperature of 51. It was mostly cloudy, with a temperature of 53 at Jackson, 53 at London, and 59 at Bowling Green. At Jasper, Indiana, it was cloudy, with a temperature of 56. The current time is 7:57 a.m. Eastern Daylight Time. Now for the official National Weather Service forecast for Frankfort and surrounding communities. Today, mostly cloudy with a 20% chance of rain showers in the morning,

Mostly sunny in the afternoon. Highs in the mid-70s. Southwest winds 5 to 10 miles an hour. Tonight, clear. Lows in the mid-50s. Southwest winds 5 to 10 miles an hour. Sunday, mostly sunny. A 20% chance of thunderstorms in the afternoon. Highs in the mid-70s. West winds up to 5 miles an hour, shifting to the northwest in the afternoon. Sunday night, mostly cloudy with a 50% chance of rain showers. Lows in the upper 40s. North winds 5 to 10 miles an hour. And now the extended forecast for the radio listening area. Monday and Monday night, mostly clear. Highs in the upper 60s. Lows in the lower 40s. Tuesday and Tuesday night, mostly clear. Chance of rain showers and slight chance of thunderstorms. Highs in the lower 70s. Lows in the mid-50s. Chance of precipitation 40%. Wednesday and Wednesday night, partly cloudy. A 40% chance of thunderstorms. Highs in the mid-70s. Lows in the upper 40s. Thursday and Thursday night, mostly clear. A 20% chance of rain showers. Highs in the lower 70s. Lows in the upper 40s. Friday and Friday night, partly cloudy. Highs in the upper 70s. Lows in the mid-50s. 7 a.m. Eastern Daylight Time weather conditions across north-central Kentucky. At Frankfort. And the pressure was 29.78 inches and falling. At Lexington, it was mostly cloudy. The temperature was 56 degrees, the dew point 46, and the relative humidity 69%. The wind was calm. The pressure was 29.80 inches and rising. At Louisville, it was cloudy. The temperature was 57 degrees, the dew point 51, and the relative humidity 80%. The wind was north at 5 miles an hour. The pressure was 29.77 inches and falling. At Frankfort. And the pressure was 29.78 inches and falling. Elsewhere around the region, rain was falling, with a temperature of 54 at Covington and 53 at Wilmington, Ohio. At Indianapolis, it was partly cloudy, with a temperature of 51. It was mostly cloudy, with a temperature of 53 at Jackson, 53 at London, and 59 at Bowling Green. At Jasper, Indiana, it was cloudy, with a temperature of 56. Now for the official National Weather Service forecast for Frankfort and surrounding communities. Today, mostly cloudy with a 20% chance of rain showers in the morning, then mostly sunny in the afternoon. Highs in the mid-70s. Southwest winds 5 to 10 miles an hour. Tonight, clear. Lows in the mid-50s. Southwest winds 5 to 10 miles an hour. Sunday, mostly sunny. A 20% chance of thunderstorms in the afternoon. Highs in the mid-70s. West winds up to 5 miles an hour, shifting to the northwest in the afternoon. Sunday night, mostly cloudy with a 50% chance of rain showers. Lows in the upper 40s. North winds 5 to 10 miles an hour. And now the extended forecast for the radio listening area. Monday and Monday night, mostly clear. Highs in the upper 60s. Lows in the lower 40s. Tuesday and Tuesday night, mostly clear. Chance of rain showers and slight chance of thunderstorms. Highs in the lower 70s. Lows in the mid-50s. Chance of precipitation 40%. Wednesday and Wednesday night, partly cloudy. A 40% chance of thunderstorms. Highs in the mid-70s. Lows in the upper 40s. Thursday and Thursday night, mostly clear. A 20% chance of rain showers. Highs in the lower 70s. Lows in the upper 40s. Friday and Friday night, partly cloudy. Highs in the upper 70s. Lows in the mid-50s. The current time is 8:02 a.m. Eastern Daylight Time.

7 a.m. Eastern Daylight Time weather conditions across north-central Kentucky at Frankfort, and the pressure was 29.78 inches and falling. At Lexington, it was mostly cloudy. The temperature was 56 degrees, the dew point 46, and the relative humidity 69%. The wind was calm. The pressure was 29.80 inches and rising. At Louisville, it was cloudy. The temperature was 57 degrees, the dew point 51, and the relative humidity 80%. The wind was north at 5 miles an hour. The pressure was 29.77 inches and falling. At Frankfort, and the pressure was 29.78 inches and falling. Elsewhere around the region, rain was falling, with a temperature of 54 at Covington and 53 at Wilmington, Ohio. At Indianapolis, it was partly cloudy, with a temperature of 51. It was mostly cloudy, with a temperature of 53 at Jackson, 53 at London, and 59 at Bowling Green. At Jasper, Indiana, it was cloudy, with a temperature of 56. Now for the official National Weather Service forecast for Frankfort and surrounding communities. Today, mostly cloudy with a 20% chance of rain showers in the morning, then mostly sunny in the afternoon. Highs in the mid-70s. Southwest winds 5 to 10 miles an hour. Tonight, clear. Lows in the mid-50s. Southwest winds 5 to 10 miles an hour. Sunday, mostly sunny. A 20% chance of thunderstorms in the afternoon. Highs in the mid-70s. West winds up to 5 miles an hour, shifting to the northwest in the afternoon. Sunday night, mostly cloudy with a 50% chance of rain showers. Lows in the upper 40s. North winds 5 to 10 miles an hour. And now the extended forecast for the radio listening area. Monday and Monday night, mostly clear. Highs in the upper 60s. Lows in the lower 40s. Tuesday and Tuesday night, mostly clear. Chance of rain showers and slight chance of thunderstorms. Highs in the lower 70s. Lows in the mid-50s. Chance of precipitation 40%. Wednesday and Wednesday night, partly cloudy. A 40% chance of thunderstorms. Highs in the mid-70s. Lows in the upper 40s. Thursday and Thursday night, mostly clear. A 20% chance of rain showers. Highs in the lower 70s. Lows in the upper 40s. Friday and Friday night, partly cloudy. Highs in the upper 70s. Lows in the mid-50s. 8 a.m. Eastern Daylight Time weather conditions across north-central Kentucky. At Frankfort. And the pressure was 29.79 inches and rising. At Lexington, light rain was falling. The temperature was 56 degrees, the dew point 49, and the relative humidity 77%. The wind was south at 3 miles an hour. The pressure was 29.81 inches and rising. At Louisville, it was partly sunny. The temperature was 58 degrees, the dew point 51, and the relative humidity 78%. The wind was calm. The pressure was 29.80 inches and rising. At Frankfort, and the pressure was 29.79 inches and rising. Elsewhere around the region, at Wilmington, Ohio, rain was falling, with a temperature of 53. It was mostly sunny, with a temperature of 54 at Indianapolis and 57 at Jasper, Indiana. It was partly sunny, with a temperature of 54 at Jackson and 54 at London. It was cloudy, with a temperature of 54 at Covington and 58 at Bowling Green. The current time is 8:07 a.m. Eastern Daylight Time. Now for the official National Weather Service forecast for Frankfort and surrounding communities. Today, mostly cloudy with a 20% chance of rain showers in the morning, then mostly sunny in the afternoon. Highs in the mid-70s. Southwest winds 5 to 10 miles an hour. Tonight, clear.
Lows in the mid-50s. Southwest winds 5 to 10 miles an hour. Sunday, mostly sunny. A 20% chance of thunderstorms in the afternoon. Highs in the mid-70s. West winds up to 5 miles an hour, shifting to the northwest in the afternoon. Sunday night, mostly cloudy with a 50% chance of rain showers. Lows in the upper 40s. North winds 5 to 10 miles an hour. And now the extended forecast for the radio listening area. Monday and Monday night, mostly clear. Highs in the upper 60s. Lows in the lower 40s. Tuesday and Tuesday night, mostly clear. Chance of rain showers and slight chance of thunderstorms. Highs in the lower 70s. Lows in the mid-50s. Chance of precipitation 40%. Wednesday and Wednesday night, partly cloudy. A 40% chance of thunderstorms. Highs in the mid-70s. Lows in the upper 40s. Thursday and Thursday night, mostly clear. A 20% chance of rain showers. Highs in the lower 70s. Lows in the upper 40s. Friday and Friday night, partly cloudy. Highs in the upper 70s. Lows in the mid-50s. This is the climate data for Frankfurt for yesterday. The high temperature was 72. The low was 37. That gave a mean temperature of 55, which was 8 degrees below normal. There were 10 heating degree days for a monthly total of 84 and a seasonal total of 4153, which was 170 degree days below normal. Cooling degree days remained at 1 for the month and 92 for the season, which was 46 degree days above normal. No precipitation fell yesterday for a monthly total of 0.52 inches and a yearly total of 10.98 inches, which was 6.43 inches below normal. Since midnight, the low temperature was and precipitation was unavailable. The record high for today is 94, set in 1936. The record low for today is 28, set in 2020. Sunrise today 6:34 a.m. Sunset tonight 8:38 p.m. Sunrise tomorrow 6:33 a.m. Sunset tomorrow 8:39 p.m. 8 a.m. Eastern Daylight Time weather conditions across north central Kentucky. At Frankfurt. And the pressure was 29.79 inches and rising. At Lexington, light rain was falling. The temperature was 56 degrees. The dew point 49, and the relative humidity 77%. The wind was south at 3 miles an hour. The pressure was 29.81 inches and rising. At Louisville, it was partly sunny. The temperature was 58 degrees, the dew point 51, and the relative humidity 78%. The wind was calm. The pressure was 29.80 inches and rising. At Frankfurt, and the pressure was 29.79 inches and rising. Elsewhere around the region, at Wilmington, Ohio, rain was falling with a temperature of 53. It was mostly sunny with a temperature of 54 at Indianapolis and 57 at Jasper, Indiana. It was partly sunny with a temperature of 54 at Jackson and 54 at London. It was cloudy with a temperature of 54 at Covington and 58 at Bowling Green. Now for the official National Weather Service forecast for Frankfurt and surrounding communities. Today, mostly cloudy with a 20% chance of rain showers in the morning, then mostly sunny in the afternoon. Highs in the mid-70s. Southwest winds 5 to 10 miles an hour. Tonight, clear. Lows in the mid-50s. Southwest winds 5 to 10 miles an hour. Sunday, mostly sunny. A 20% chance of thunderstorms in the afternoon. Highs in the mid-70s. West winds up to 5 miles an hour, shifting to the northwest in the afternoon. Sunday night, mostly cloudy with a 50% chance of rain showers. Lows in the upper 40s. North winds 5 to 10 miles an hour. And now the extended forecast for the radio listening area.

Monday and Monday night, mostly clear. Highs in the upper 60s. Lows in the lower 40s. Tuesday and Tuesday night, mostly clear. Chance of rain showers and slight chance of thunderstorms. Highs in the lower 70s. Lows in the mid 50s. Chance of precipitation 40%. Wednesday and Wednesday night, partly cloudy. A 40% chance of thunderstorms. Highs in the mid 70s. Lows in the upper 40s. Thursday and Thursday night, mostly clear. A 20% chance of rain showers. Highs in the lower 70s. Lows in the upper 40s. Friday and Friday night, partly cloudy. Highs in the upper 70s. Lows in the mid 50s. 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The current time is 8:13 a.m. Eastern Daylight Time. This is the climate data for Frankfurt for yesterday. The high temperature was 72. The low was 37. That gave a mean temperature of 55, which was 8 degrees below normal. There were 10 heating degree days for a monthly total of 84 and a seasonal total of 4153, which was 170 degree days below normal. Cooling degree days remained at 1 for the month and 92 for the season, which was 46 degree days above normal. No precipitation fell yesterday for a monthly total of 0.52 inches and a yearly total of 10.98 inches, which was 6.43 inches below normal. Since midnight, the low temperature was and precipitation was unavailable. The record high for today is 94, set in 1936. The record low for today is 28, set in 2020. Sunrise today, 6:34 a.m. Sunset tonight, 8:38 p.m. Sunrise tomorrow, 6:33 a.m. Sunset tomorrow, 8:39 p.m. 8 a.m. Eastern Daylight Time weather conditions across north-central Kentucky. At Frankfurt. And the pressure was 29.79 inches and rising. At Lexington, light rain was falling. The temperature was 56 degrees. The dew point 49, and the relative humidity 77%. The wind was south at 3 miles an hour. The pressure was 29.81 inches and rising. At Louisville, it was partly sunny. The temperature was 58 degrees, the dew point 51, and the relative humidity 78%. The wind was calm. The pressure was 29.80 inches and rising. At Frankfurt, and the pressure was 29.79 inches and rising. Elsewhere around the region, at Wilmington, Ohio, rain was falling with a temperature of 53. It was mostly sunny with a temperature of 54 at Indianapolis, 57 at Jasper, Indiana, 54 at Jackson, and 54 at London. It was cloudy with a temperature of 54 at Covington and 58 at Bowling Green. Now for the official National Weather Service forecast for Frankfurt and surrounding communities. Today, mostly cloudy with a 20% chance of rain showers in the morning, then mostly sunny in the afternoon. Highs in the mid-70s. Southwest winds 5 to 10 miles an hour. Tonight, clear. Lows in the mid-50s. Southwest winds 5 to 10 miles an hour. Sunday, mostly sunny. A 20% chance of thunderstorms in the afternoon. Highs in the mid-70s. West winds up to 5 miles an hour, shifting to the northwest in the afternoon. Sunday night, mostly cloudy with a 50% chance of rain showers. Lows in the upper 40s. North winds 5 to 10 miles an hour. And now the extended forecast for the radio listening area. Monday and Monday night, mostly clear. Highs in the upper 60s. Lows in the lower 40s. Tuesday and Tuesday night, mostly clear. Chance of rain showers and slight chance of thunderstorms.

This is the climate data for Frankfurt for yesterday. The high temperature was 72. The low was 37. That gave a mean temperature of 55, which was 8 degrees below normal. There were 10 heating degree days for a monthly total of 84 and a seasonal total of 4153, which was 170 degree days below normal. Cooling degree days remained at 1 for the month and 92 for the season, which was 46 degree days above normal. No precipitation fell yesterday for a monthly total of 0.52 inches and a yearly total of 10.98 inches, which was 6.43 inches below normal. Since midnight, the low temperature was and precipitation was unavailable. The record high for today is 94, set in 1936. The record low for today is 28, set in 2020. Sunrise today 6:34 a.m. Sunset tonight 8:38 p.m. Sunrise tomorrow 6:33 a.m. Sunset tomorrow 8:39 p.m. 8 a.m. Eastern Daylight Time weather conditions across north central Kentucky. At Frankfurt, and the pressure was 29.79 inches and rising. At Lexington, light rain was falling. The temperature was 56 degrees, the dew point 49, and the relative humidity 77%. The wind was south at 3 miles an hour. The pressure was 29.81 inches and rising. At Louisville, it was partly sunny. The temperature was 58 degrees, the dew point 51, and the relative humidity 78%. The wind was calm. The pressure was 29.80 inches and rising. At Frankfurt, and the pressure was 29.79 inches and rising. Elsewhere around the region, at Wilmington, Ohio, rain was falling with a temperature of 53. It was mostly sunny, with a temperature of 54 at Indianapolis, 57 at Jasper, Indiana, 54 at Jackson, and 54 at London. It was cloudy, with a temperature of 54 at Covington, and 58 at Bowling Green. Now for the official National Weather Service forecast for Frankfurt and surrounding communities. Today, mostly cloudy with a 20% chance of rain showers in the morning, then mostly sunny in the afternoon. Highs in the mid-70s. Southwest winds 5 to 10 miles an hour. Tonight, clear. Lows in the mid-50s. Southwest winds 5 to 10 miles an hour. Sunday, mostly sunny. A 20% chance of thunderstorms in the afternoon. Highs in the mid-70s. West winds up to 5 miles an hour, shifting to the northwest in the afternoon. Sunday night, mostly cloudy with a 50% chance of rain showers. Lows in the upper 40s. North winds 5 to 10 miles an hour. And now the extended forecast for the radio listening area. Monday and Monday night, mostly clear. Highs in the upper 60s. Lows in the lower 40s. Tuesday and Tuesday night, mostly clear. Chance of rain showers and slight chance of thunderstorms. Highs in the lower 70s. Lows in the mid-50s. Chance of precipitation 40%. Wednesday and Wednesday night, partly cloudy. A 40% chance of thunderstorms. Highs in the mid-70s. Lows in the upper 40s. Thursday and Thursday night, mostly clear. A 20% chance of rain showers. Highs in the lower 70s. Lows in the upper 40s. Friday and Friday night, partly cloudy. Highs in the upper 70s. Lows in the mid-50s. The current time is 8:22 a.m. Eastern Daylight Time. This is the climate data for Frankfurt for yesterday. The high temperature was 72. The low was 37. That gave a mean temperature of 55, which was 8 degrees below normal. There were 10 heating degree days for a monthly total of 84 and a seasonal total of 4153, which was 170 degree days below normal. Cooling degree days remained at 1 for the month and 92 for the season, which was 46 degree days above normal. No precipitation fell yesterday.

today for a monthly total of 0.52 inches and a yearly total of 10.98 inches, which was 6.43 inches below normal. Since midnight, the low temperature was and precipitation was unavailable. The record high for today is 94 set in 1936. The record low for today is 28 set in 2020. Sunrise today, 6:34 a.m. Sunset tonight, 8:38 p.m. Sunrise tomorrow, 6:33 a.m. Sunset tomorrow, 8:39 p.m. 8 a.m. Eastern Daylight Time weather conditions across north-central Kentucky. At Frankfort, and the pressure was 29.79 inches and rising. At Lexington, light rain was falling. The temperature was 56 degrees, the dew point 49, and the relative humidity 77%. The wind was south at 3 miles an hour. The pressure was 29.81 inches and rising. At Louisville, it was partly sunny. The temperature was 58 degrees, the dew point 51, and the relative humidity 78%. The wind was calm. The pressure was 29.80 inches and rising. At Frankfort, and the pressure was 29.79 inches and rising. Elsewhere around the region, at Wilmington, Ohio, rain was falling with a temperature of 53. It was mostly sunny, with a temperature of 54 at Indianapolis, 57 at Jasper, Indiana, 54 at Jackson, and 54 at London. It was cloudy, with a temperature of 54 at Covington, and 58 at Bowling Green. Now for the official National Weather Service forecast for Frankfort and surrounding communities. Today, mostly cloudy with a 20% chance of rain showers in the morning, then mostly sunny in the afternoon. Highs in the mid-70s. Southwest winds 5 to 10 miles an hour. Tonight, clear. Lows in the mid-50s. Southwest winds 5 to 10 miles an hour. Sunday, mostly sunny. A 20% chance of thunderstorms in the afternoon. Highs in the mid-70s. West winds up to 5 miles an hour, shifting to the northwest in the afternoon. Sunday night, mostly cloudy with a 50% chance of rain showers. Lows in the upper 40s. North winds 5 to 10 miles an hour. And now the extended forecast for the radio listening area. Monday and Monday night, mostly clear. Highs in the upper 60s. Lows in the lower 40s. Tuesday and Tuesday night, mostly clear. Chance of rain showers and slight chance of thunderstorms. Highs in the lower 70s. Lows in the mid-50s. Chance of precipitation 40%. Wednesday and Wednesday night, partly cloudy. A 40% chance of thunderstorms. Highs in the mid-70s. Lows in the upper 40s. Thursday and Thursday night, mostly clear. A 20% chance of rain showers. Highs in the lower 70s. Lows in the upper 40s. Friday and Friday night, partly cloudy. Highs in the upper 70s. Lows in the mid-50s. The current time is 8:27 a.m. Eastern Daylight Time. This is the climate data for Frankfort for yesterday. The high temperature was 72. The low was 37. That gave a mean temperature of 55, which was 8 degrees below normal. There were 10 heating degree days for a monthly total of 84 and a seasonal total of 41.53, which was 170 degree days below normal. Cooling degree days remained at 1 for the month and 92 for the season, which was 46 degree days above normal. No precipitation fell yesterday for a monthly total of 0.52 inches and a yearly total of 10.98 inches, which was 6.43 inches below normal. Since midnight, the low temperature was and precipitation was unavailable. The record high for today is 94 set in 1936. The record low for today is 28 set in 2020. Sunrise today, 6:34 a.m. Sunset tonight, 8:38 p.m. Sunrise tomorrow, 6:33 a.m. Sunset tomorrow, 8:30.

region at Wilmington, Ohio, rain was falling with a temperature of 53. It was mostly sunny with a temperature of 54 at Indianapolis, 57 at Jasper, Indiana, 54 at Jackson, and 54 at London. It was cloudy with a temperature of 54 at Covington and 58 at Bowling Green. Now for the official National Weather Service forecast for Frankfort and surrounding communities. Today, mostly cloudy with a 20% chance of rain showers in the morning, then mostly sunny in the afternoon. Highs in the mid-70s. Southwest winds 5 to 10 miles an hour. Tonight, clear. Lows in the mid-50s. Southwest winds 5 to 10 miles an hour. Sunday, mostly sunny. A 20% chance of thunderstorms in the afternoon. Highs in the mid-70s. West winds up to 5 miles an hour, shifting to the northwest in the afternoon. Sunday night, mostly cloudy with a 50% chance of rain showers. Lows in the upper 40s. North winds 5 to 10 miles an hour. And now the extended forecast for the radio listening area. Monday and Monday night, mostly clear. Highs in the upper 60s. Lows in the lower 40s. Tuesday and Tuesday night, mostly clear. Chance of rain showers and slight chance of thunderstorms. Highs in the lower 70s. Lows in the mid-50s. Chance of precipitation 40%. Wednesday and Wednesday night, partly cloudy. A 40% chance of thunderstorms. Highs in the mid-70s. Lows in the upper 40s. Thursday and Thursday night, mostly clear. A 20% chance of rain showers. Highs in the lower 70s. Lows in the upper 40s. Friday and Friday night, partly cloudy. Highs in the upper 70s. Lows in the mid-50s. This is the climate data for Frankfort for yesterday. The high temperature was 72. The low was 37. That gave a mean temperature of 55, which was 8 degrees below normal. There were 10 heating degree days for a monthly total of 84 and a seasonal total of 41.53, which was 170 degree days below normal. Cooling degree days remained at 1 for the month and 92 for the season, which was 46 degree days above normal. No precipitation fell yesterday for a monthly total of 0.52 inches and a yearly total of 10.98 inches, which was 6.43 inches below normal. Since midnight, the low temperature was and precipitation was unavailable. The record high for today is 94, set in 1936. The record low for today is 28, set in 2020. Sunrise today, 6:34 a.m. Sunset tonight, 8:38 p.m. Sunrise tomorrow, 6:33 a.m. Sunset tomorrow, 8:39 p.m. 8 a.m. Eastern Daylight Time weather conditions across north central Kentucky. At Frankfort. And the pressure was 29.79 inches and rising. At Lexington, light rain was falling. The temperature was 56 degrees. The dew point 49, and the relative humidity 77%. The wind was south at 3 miles an hour. The pressure was 29.81 inches and rising. At Louisville, it was partly sunny. The temperature was 58 degrees, the dew point 51, and the relative humidity 78%. The wind was calm. The pressure was 29.80 inches and rising. At Frankfort, and the pressure was 29.79 inches and rising. Elsewhere around the region, at Wilmington, Ohio, rain was falling with a temperature of 53. It was mostly sunny with a temperature of 54 at Indianapolis, 57 at Jasper, Indiana, 54 at Jackson, and 54 at London. It was cloudy with a temperature of 54 at Covington and 58 at Bowling Green. 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

5 megahertz. The current time is 8:43 a.m. Eastern Daylight Time. Now for the official National Weather Service forecast for Frankfurt and surrounding communities. Today, mostly cloudy with a 20% chance of rain showers in the morning, then mostly sunny in the afternoon. Highs in the mid-70s. Southwest winds 5 to 10 miles an hour. Tonight, clear. Lows in the mid-50s. Southwest winds 5 to 10 miles an hour. Sunday, mostly sunny. A 20% chance of thunderstorms in the afternoon. Highs in the mid-70s. West winds up to 5 miles an hour, shifting to the northwest in the afternoon. Sunday night, mostly cloudy with a 50% chance of rain showers. Lows in the upper 40s. North winds 5 to 10 miles an hour. And now the extended forecast for the radio listening area. Monday and Monday night, mostly clear. Highs in the upper 60s. Lows in the lower 40s. Tuesday and Tuesday night, mostly clear. Chance of rain showers and slight chance of thunderstorms. Highs in the lower 70s. Lows in the mid 50s. Chance of precipitation 40%. Wednesday and Wednesday night, partly cloudy. A 40% chance of thunderstorms. Highs in the mid-70s. Lows in the upper 40s. Thursday and Thursday night, mostly clear. A 20% chance of rain showers. Highs in the lower 70s. Lows in the upper 40s. Friday and Friday night, partly cloudy. Highs in the upper 70s. Lows in the mid-50s. This is the climate data for Frankfurt for yesterday. The high temperature was 72. The low was 37. That gave a mean temperature of 55, which was 8 degrees below normal. There were 10 heating degree days for a monthly total of 84 and a seasonal total of 41.53, which was 170 degree days below normal. Cooling degree days remained at 1 for the month and 92 for the season, which was 46 degree days above normal. No precipitation fell yesterday for a monthly total of 0.52 inches and a yearly total of 10.98 inches, which was 6.43 inches below normal. Since midnight, the low temperature was and precipitation was unavailable. The record high for today is 94, set in 1936. The record low for today is 28, set in 2020. Sunrise today, 6:34 a.m. Sunset tonight, 8:38 p.m. Sunrise tomorrow, 6:33 a.m. Sunset tomorrow, 8:39 p.m. 8 a.m. Eastern Daylight Time weather conditions across north central Kentucky. At Frankfurt. And the pressure was 29.79 inches and rising. At Lexington, light rain was falling. The temperature was 56 degrees, the dew point 49, and the relative humidity 77%. The wind was south at 3 miles an hour. The pressure was 29.81 inches and rising. At Louisville, it was partly sunny. The temperature was 58 degrees, the dew point 51, and the relative humidity 78%. The wind was calm. The pressure was 29.80 inches and rising. At Frankfurt. And the pressure was 29.79 inches and rising. Elsewhere around the region, at Wilmington, Ohio, rain was falling with a temperature of 53. It was mostly sunny with a temperature of 54 at Indianapolis, 57 at Jasper, Indiana, 54 at Jackson, and 54 at London. It was cloudy, with a temperature of 54 at Covington and 58 at Bowling Green. The current time is 8:47 a.m. Eastern Daylight Time. Now for the official National Weather Service forecast for Frankfurt and surrounding communities. Today, mostly cloudy with a 20% chance of rain showers in the morning, then mostly sunny in the afternoon. Highs in the mid-70s. Southwest winds 5 to 10 miles an hour. Tonight, clear. Lows in the mid-50s. Southwest winds 5 to 10 miles

miles an hour. Sunday, mostly sunny. A 20% chance of thunderstorms in the afternoon. Highs in the mid-70s. West winds up to 5 miles an hour, shifting to the northwest in the afternoon. Sunday night, mostly cloudy with a 50% chance of rain showers. Lows in the upper 40s. North winds 5 to 10 miles an hour. And now the extended forecast for the radio listening area. Monday and Monday night, mostly clear. Highs in the upper 60s. Lows in the lower 40s. Tuesday and Tuesday night, mostly clear. Chance of rain showers and slight chance of thunderstorms. Highs in the lower 70s. Lows in the mid-50s. Chance of precipitation 40%. Wednesday and Wednesday night, partly cloudy. A 40% chance of thunderstorms. Highs in the mid-70s. Lows in the upper 40s. Thursday and Thursday night, mostly clear. A 20% chance of rain showers. Highs in the lower 70s. Lows in the upper 40s. Friday and Friday night, partly cloudy. Highs in the upper 70s. Lows in the mid-50s. This is the climate data for Frankfurt for yesterday. The high temperature was 72. The low was 37. That gave a mean temperature of 55, which was 8 degrees below normal. There were 10 heating degree days for a monthly total of 84 and a seasonal total of 4153, which was 170 degree days below normal. Cooling degree days remained at 1 for the month and 92 for the season, which was 46 degree days above normal. No precipitation fell yesterday for a monthly total of 0.52 inches and a yearly total of 10.98 inches, which was 6.43 inches below normal. Since midnight, the low temperature was and precipitation was unavailable. The record high for today is 94, set in 1936. The record low for today is 28, set in 2020. Sunrise today, 6:34 a.m. Sunset tonight, 8:38 p.m. Sunrise tomorrow, 6:33 a.m. Sunset tomorrow, 8:39 p.m. 8 a.m. Eastern Daylight Time weather conditions across north central Kentucky. At Frankfurt. And the pressure was 29.79 inches and rising. At Lexington, light rain was falling. The temperature was 56 degrees. The dew point 49, and the relative humidity 77%. The wind was south at 3 miles an hour. The pressure was 29.81 inches and rising. At Louisville, it was partly sunny. The temperature was 58 degrees, the dew point 51, and the relative humidity 78%. The wind was calm. The pressure was 29.80 inches and rising. At Frankfurt, and the pressure was 29.79 inches and rising. Elsewhere around the region, at Wilmington, Ohio, rain was falling with a temperature of 53. It was mostly sunny with a temperature of 54 at Indianapolis, 57 at Jasper, Indiana, 54 at Jackson, and 54 at London. It was cloudy with a temperature of 54 at Covington and 58 at Bowling Green. Now for the official National Weather Service forecast for Frankfurt and surrounding communities. Today, mostly cloudy with a 20% chance of rain showers in the morning, then mostly sunny in the afternoon. Highs in the mid-70s. Southwest winds 5 to 10 miles an hour. Tonight, clear. Lows in the mid-50s. Southwest winds 5 to 10 miles an hour. Sunday, mostly sunny. A 20% chance of thunderstorms in the afternoon. Highs in the mid-70s. West winds up to 5 miles an hour, shifting to the northwest in the afternoon. Sunday night, mostly cloudy with a 50% chance of rain showers. Lows in the upper 40s. North winds 5 to 10 miles an hour. And now the extended forecast for the radio listening area. Monday and Monday night, mostly clear. Highs in the upper 60s. Lows in the lower 40s.
Tuesday and Tuesday night, mostly clear. Chance of rain showers and slight chance of thunderstorms. Highs in the lower 70s. Lows in the mid-50s. Chance of precipitation 40%. Wednesday and Wednesday night, partly cloudy. A 40% chance of thunderstorms. Highs in the mid-70s. Lows in the upper 40s. Thursday and Thursday night, mostly clear. A 20% chance of rain showers. Highs in the lower 70s. Lows in the upper 40s. Friday and Friday night, partly cloudy. Highs in the upper 70s. Lows in the mid-50s. The current time is 8:53 a.m. Eastern Daylight Time. This is the climate data for Frankfurt for yesterday. The high temperature was 72. The low was 37. That gave a mean temperature of 55, which was 8 degrees below normal. There were 10 heating degree days for a monthly total of 84 and a seasonal total of 41.53, which was 170 degree days below normal. Cooling degree days remained at 1 for the month and 92 for the season, which was 46 degree days above normal. No precipitation fell yesterday for a monthly total of 0.52 inches and a yearly total of 10.98 inches, which was 6.43 inches below normal. Since midnight, the low temperature was and precipitation was unavailable. The record high for today is 94, set in 1936. The record low for today is 28, set in 2020. Sunrise today, 6:34 a.m. Sunset tonight, 8:38 p.m. Sunrise tomorrow, 6:33 a.m. Sunset tomorrow, 8:39 p.m. 8 a.m. Eastern Daylight Time weather conditions across north-central Kentucky. At Frankfurt. And the pressure was 29.79 inches and rising. At Lexington, light rain was falling. The temperature was 56 degrees, the dew point 49, and the relative humidity 77%. The wind was south at 3 miles an hour. The pressure was 29.81 inches and rising. At Louisville, it was partly sunny. The temperature was 58 degrees, the dew point 51, and the relative humidity 78%. The wind was calm. The pressure was 29.80 inches and rising. At Frankfurt, and the pressure was 29.79 inches and rising. Elsewhere around the region, at Wilmington, Ohio, rain was falling with a temperature of 53. It was mostly sunny, with a temperature of 54 at Indianapolis, 57 at Jasper, Indiana, 54 at Jackson, and 54 at London. It was cloudy, with a temperature of 54 at Covington, and 58 at Bowling Green. Now for the official National Weather Service forecast for Frankfurt and surrounding communities. Today, mostly cloudy with a 20% chance of rain showers in the morning, then mostly sunny in the afternoon. Highs in the mid-70s. Southwest winds 5 to 10 miles an hour. Tonight, clear. Lows in the mid-50s. Southwest winds 5 to 10 miles an hour. Sunday, mostly sunny. A 20% chance of thunderstorms in the afternoon. Highs in the mid-70s. West winds up to 5 miles an hour, shifting to the northwest in the afternoon. Sunday night, mostly cloudy with a 50% chance of rain showers. Lows in the upper 40s. North winds 5 to 10 miles an hour. And now the extended forecast for the radio listening area. Monday and Monday night, mostly clear. Highs in the upper 60s. Lows in the lower 40s. Tuesday and Tuesday night, mostly clear. Chance of rain showers and slight chance of thunderstorms. Highs in the lower 70s. Lows in the mid-50s. Chance of precipitation 40%. Wednesday and Wednesday night, partly cloudy. A 40% chance of thunderstorms. Highs in the mid-70s. Lows in the upper 40s. Thursday and Thursday night, mostly clear. A 20% chance of rain showers.
Highs in the lower 70s.

lows in the upper 40s. Friday and Friday night, partly cloudy. Highs in the upper 70s. Lows in the mid-50s. The current time is 8:58 a.m. Eastern Daylight Time. This is the climate data for Frankfurt for yesterday. The high temperature was 72. The low was 37. That gave a mean temperature of 55, which was 8 degrees below normal. There were 10 heating degree days for a monthly total of 84 and a seasonal total of 41.53, which was 170 degree days below normal. Cooling degree days remained at 1 for the month and 92 for the season, which was 46 degree days above normal. No precipitation fell yesterday for a monthly total of 0.52 inches and a yearly total of 10.98 inches, which was 6.43 inches below normal. Since midnight, the low temperature was and precipitation was unavailable. The record high for today is 94, set in 1936. The record low for today is 28, set in 2020. Sunrise today, 6:34 a.m. Sunset tonight, 8:38 p.m. Sunrise tomorrow, 6:33 a.m. Sunset tomorrow, 8:39 p.m. 8 a.m. Eastern Daylight Time weather conditions across north-central Kentucky. At Frankfurt. And the pressure was 29.79 inches and rising. At Lexington, light rain was falling. The temperature was 56 degrees, the dew point 49, and the relative humidity 77%. The wind was south at 3 miles an hour. The pressure was 29.81 inches and rising. At Louisville, it was partly sunny. The temperature was 58 degrees, the dew point 51, and the relative humidity 78%. The wind was calm. The pressure was 29.80 inches and rising. At Frankfurt, and the pressure was 29.79 inches and rising. Elsewhere around the region, at Wilmington, Ohio, rain was falling with a temperature of 53. It was mostly sunny, with a temperature of 54 at Indianapolis, 57 at Jasper, Indiana, 54 at Jackson, and 54 at London. It was cloudy, with a temperature of 54 at Covington, and 58 at Bowling Green. Now for the official National Weather Service forecast for Frankfurt and surrounding communities. Today, mostly cloudy with a 20% chance of rain showers in the morning, then mostly sunny in the afternoon. Highs in the mid-70s. Southwest winds 5 to 10 miles an hour. Tonight, clear. Lows in the mid-50s. Southwest winds 5 to 10 miles an hour. Sunday, mostly sunny. A 20% chance of thunderstorms in the afternoon. Highs in the mid-70s. West winds up to 5 miles an hour, shifting to the northwest in the afternoon. Sunday night, mostly cloudy with a 50% chance of rain showers. Lows in the upper 40s. North winds 5 to 10 miles an hour. And now the extended forecast for the radio listening area. Monday and Monday night, mostly clear. Highs in the upper 60s. Lows in the lower 40s. Tuesday and Tuesday night, mostly clear. Chance of rain showers and slight chance of thunderstorms. Highs in the lower 70s. Lows in the mid-50s. Chance of precipitation 40%. Wednesday and Wednesday night, partly cloudy. A 40% chance of thunderstorms. Highs in the mid-70s. Lows in the upper 40s. Thursday and Thursday night, mostly clear. A 20% chance of rain showers. Highs in the lower 70s. Lows in the upper 40s. Friday and Friday night, partly cloudy. Highs in the upper 70s. Lows in the mid-50s. The current time is 9:02 a.m. Eastern Daylight Time. This is the climate data for Frankfurt for yesterday. The high temperature was 72. The low was 37. That gave a mean temperature of 55, which was 8 degrees below normal. There were 10 heating degree days for a monthly total of 84.

a seasonal total of 41.53, which was 170 degree days below normal. Cooling degree days remained at 1 for the month and 92 for the season, which was 46 degree days above normal. No precipitation fell yesterday for a monthly total of 0.52 inches and a yearly total of 10.98 inches, which was 6.43 inches below normal. Since midnight, the low temperature was and precipitation was unavailable. The record high for today is 94, set in 1936. The record low for today is 28, set in 2020. Sunrise today, 6:34 a.m. Sunset tonight, 8:38 p.m. Sunrise tomorrow, 6:33 a.m. Sunset tomorrow, 8:39 p.m. 8 a.m. Eastern Daylight Time weather conditions across north-central Kentucky. At Frankfort, and the pressure was 29.79 inches and rising. At Lexington, light rain was falling. The temperature was 56 degrees, the dew point 49, and the relative humidity 77%. The wind was south at 3 miles an hour. The pressure was 29.81 inches and rising. At Louisville, it was partly sunny. The temperature was 58 degrees, the dew point 51, and the relative humidity 78%. The wind was calm. The pressure was 29.80 inches and rising. At Frankfort, and the pressure was 29.79 inches and rising. Elsewhere around the region, at Wilmington, Ohio, rain was falling with a temperature of 53. It was mostly sunny, with a temperature of 54 at Indianapolis, 57 at Jasper, Indiana, 54 at Jackson, and 54 at London. It was cloudy, with a temperature of 54 at Covington, and 58 at Bowling Green. 9 a.m. Eastern Daylight Time weather conditions across north-central Kentucky. At Frankfort, and the pressure was 29.80 inches and rising. At Lexington, it was cloudy. The temperature was 57 degrees, the dew point 49, and the relative humidity 74%. The wind was south at 5 miles an hour. The pressure was 29.82 inches and rising. At Louisville, it was partly sunny. The temperature was 59 degrees, the dew point 50, and the relative humidity 72%. The wind was southeast at 3 miles an hour. The pressure was 29.80 inches and steady. At Frankfort, and the pressure was 29.80 inches and rising. Elsewhere around the region, it was mostly sunny, with a temperature of 57 at Indianapolis, 61 at Jasper, Indiana, 57 at London, and 60 at Bowling Green. At Jackson, it was partly sunny, with a temperature of 55. It was cloudy, with a temperature of 56 at Covington and 54 at Wilmington, Ohio. Now for the official National Weather Service forecast for Frankfort and surrounding communities. Today, mostly cloudy with a 20% chance of rain showers in the morning, then mostly sunny in the afternoon. Highs in the mid-70s. Southwest winds 5 to 10 miles an hour. Tonight, clear. Lows in the mid-50s. Southwest winds 5 to 10 miles an hour. Sunday, mostly sunny. A 20% chance of thunderstorms in the afternoon. Highs in the mid-70s. West winds up to 5 miles an hour, shifting to the northwest in the afternoon. Sunday night, mostly cloudy with a 50% chance of rain showers. Lows in the upper 40s. North winds 5 to 10 miles an hour. And now the extended forecast for the radio listening area. Monday and Monday night, mostly clear. Highs in the upper 60s. Lows in the lower 40s. Tuesday and Tuesday night, mostly clear. Chance of rain showers and slight chance of thunderstorms. Highs in the lower 70s. Lows in the mid-50s. Chance of precipitation 40%. Wednesday and Wednesday night, partly cloudy. A 40% chance of thunderstorms. Highs in the mid-70s. Lows in the upper 40s. Thursday and Thursday.

Thursday night, mostly clear. A 20% chance of rain showers. Highs in the lower 70s. Lows in the upper 40s. Friday and Friday night, partly cloudy. Highs in the upper 70s. Lows in the mid-50s. The current time is 9:08 a.m. Eastern Daylight Time. This is the climate data for Frankfurt for yesterday. The high temperature was 72. The low was 37. That gave a mean temperature of 55, which was 8 degrees below normal. There were 10 heating degree days for a monthly total of 84 and a seasonal total of 41.53, which was 170 degree days below normal. Cooling degree days remained at 1 for the month and 92 for the season, which was 46 degree days above normal. No precipitation fell yesterday for a monthly total of 0.52 inches and a yearly total of 10.98 inches, which was 6.43 inches below normal. Since midnight, the low temperature was and precipitation was unavailable. The record high for today is 94, set in 1936. The record low for today is 28, set in 2020. Sunrise today, 6:34 a.m. Sunset tonight, 8:38 p.m. Sunrise tomorrow, 6:33 a.m. Sunset tomorrow, 8:39 p.m. 9 a.m. Eastern Daylight Time weather conditions across north-central Kentucky. At Frankfort. And the pressure was 29.80 inches, and rising. At Lexington, it was cloudy. The temperature was 57 degrees, the dew point 49, and the relative humidity 74%. The wind was south at 5 miles an hour. The pressure was 29.82 inches and rising. At Louisville, it was partly sunny. The temperature was 59 degrees, the dew point 50, and the relative humidity 72%. The wind was southeast at 3 miles an hour. The pressure was 29.80 inches and steady. At Frankfort. And the pressure was 29.80 inches and rising. Elsewhere around the region, it was mostly sunny, with a temperature of 57 at Indianapolis, 61 at Jasper, Indiana, 57 at London, and 60 at Bowling Green. At Jackson, it was partly sunny, with a temperature of 55. It was cloudy, with a temperature of 56 at Covington, and 54 at Wilmington, Ohio. Now for the official National Weather Service forecast for Frankfort and surrounding communities. Today, mostly cloudy with a 20% chance of rain showers in the morning, then mostly sunny in the afternoon. Highs in the mid-70s. Southwest winds 5 to 10 miles an hour. Tonight, clear. Lows in the mid-50s. Southwest winds 5 to 10 miles an hour. Sunday, mostly sunny. A 20% chance of thunderstorms in the afternoon. Highs in the mid-70s. West winds up to 5 miles an hour, shifting to the northwest in the afternoon. Sunday night, mostly cloudy with a 50% chance of rain showers. Lows in the upper 40s. North winds 5 to 10 miles an hour. And now the extended forecast for the radio listening area. Monday and Monday night, mostly clear. Highs in the upper 60s. Lows in the lower 40s. Tuesday and Tuesday night, mostly clear. Chance of rain showers and slight chance of thunderstorms. Highs in the lower 70s. Lows in the mid-50s. Chance of precipitation 40%. Wednesday and Wednesday night, partly cloudy. A 40% chance of thunderstorms. Highs in the mid-70s. Lows in the upper 40s. Thursday and Thursday night, mostly clear. A 20% chance of rain showers. Highs in the lower 70s. Lows in the upper 40s. Friday and Friday night, partly cloudy. Highs in the upper 70s. Lows in the mid-50s. 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

located in Frankfurt on a frequency of 162.5 MHz. The current time is 9:13 a.m. Eastern Daylight Time. This is the climate data for Frankfurt for yesterday. The high temperature was 72. The low was 37. That gave a mean temperature of 55, which was 8 degrees below normal. There were 10 heating degree days for a monthly total of 84 and a seasonal total of 4153, which was 170 degree days below normal. Cooling degree days remained at 1 for the month and 92 for the season, which was 46 degree days above normal. No precipitation fell yesterday for a monthly total of 0.52 inches and a yearly total of 10.98 inches, which was 6.43 inches below normal. Since midnight, the low temperature was and precipitation was unavailable. The record high for today is 94, set in 1936. The record low for today is 28, set in 2020. Sunrise today 6:34 a.m. Sunset tonight 8:38 p.m. Sunrise tomorrow 6:33 a.m. Sunset tomorrow 8:39 p.m. 9 a.m. Eastern Daylight Time weather conditions across north central Kentucky. At Frankfurt. And the pressure was 29.80 inches and rising. At Lexington, it was cloudy. The temperature was 57 degrees, the dew point 49, and the relative humidity 74%. The wind was south at 5 miles an hour. The pressure was 29.82 inches and rising. At Louisville, it was partly sunny. The temperature was 59 degrees, the dew point 50, and the relative humidity 72%. The wind was southeast at 3 miles an hour. The pressure was 29.80 inches and steady. At Frankfurt, and the pressure was 29.80 inches and rising. Elsewhere around the region, it was mostly sunny, with a temperature of 57 at Indianapolis, 61 at Jasper, Indiana, 57 at London, and 60 at Bowling Green. At Jackson, it was partly sunny, with a temperature of 55. It was cloudy, with a temperature of 56 at Covington, and 54 at Wilmington, Ohio. Now for the official National Weather Service forecast for Frankfurt and surrounding communities. Today, mostly cloudy with a 20% chance of rain showers in the morning, then mostly sunny in the afternoon. Highs in the mid-70s. Southwest winds 5 to 10 miles an hour. Tonight, clear. Lows in the mid-50s. Southwest winds 5 to 10 miles an hour. Sunday, mostly sunny. A 20% chance of thunderstorms in the afternoon. Highs in the mid-70s. West winds up to 5 miles an hour, shifting to the northwest in the afternoon. Sunday night, mostly cloudy with a 50% chance of rain showers. Lows in the upper 40s. North winds 5 to 10 miles an hour. And now the extended forecast for the radio listening area. Monday and Monday night, mostly clear. Highs in the upper 60s. Lows in the lower 40s. Tuesday and Tuesday night, mostly clear. Chance of rain showers and slight chance of thunderstorms. Highs in the lower 70s. Lows in the mid-50s. Chance of precipitation 40%. Wednesday and Wednesday night, partly cloudy. A 40% chance of thunderstorms. Highs in the mid-70s. Lows in the upper 40s. Thursday and Thursday night, mostly clear. A 20% chance of rain showers. Highs in the lower 70s. Lows in the upper 40s. Friday and Friday night, partly cloudy. Highs in the upper 70s. Lows in the mid-50s. The current time is 9:17 a.m. Eastern Daylight Time. This is the climate data for Frankfurt for yesterday. The high temperature was 72. The low was 37. That gave a mean temperature of 55, which was 8 degrees below normal. There were 10 heating degree days for a monthly total of 84 and a seasonal total of 4153, which was 170 degree days below normal.

9 a.m. Eastern Daylight Time weather conditions across north-central Kentucky at Frankfort, and the pressure was 29.80 inches and rising. At Lexington, it was cloudy. The temperature was 57 degrees, the dew point 49, and the relative humidity 74%. The wind was south at 5 miles an hour. The pressure was 29.82 inches and rising. At Louisville, it was partly sunny. The temperature was 59 degrees, the dew point 50, and the relative humidity 72%. The wind was southeast at 3 miles an hour. The pressure was 29.80 inches and steady. At Frankfort, and the pressure was 29.80 inches and rising. Elsewhere around the region, it was mostly sunny, with a temperature of 57 at Indianapolis, 61 at Jasper, Indiana, 57 at London, and 60 at Bowling Green. At Jackson, it was partly sunny, with a temperature of 55. It was cloudy, with a temperature of 56 at Covington, and 54 at Wilmington, Ohio. Now for the official National Weather Service forecast for Frankfort and surrounding communities. Today, mostly cloudy with a 20% chance of rain showers in the morning, then mostly sunny in the afternoon. Highs in the mid-70s. Southwest winds 5 to 10 miles an hour. Tonight, clear. Lows in the mid-50s. Southwest winds 5 to 10 miles an hour. Sunday, mostly sunny. A 20% chance of thunderstorms in the afternoon. Highs in the mid-70s. West winds up to 5 miles an hour, shifting to the northwest in the afternoon. Sunday night, mostly cloudy with a 50% chance of rain showers. Lows in the upper 40s. North winds 5 to 10 miles an hour. And now the extended forecast for the radio listening area. Monday and Monday night, mostly clear. Highs in the upper 60s. Lows in the lower 40s. Tuesday and Tuesday night, mostly clear. Chance of rain showers and slight chance of thunderstorms. Highs in the lower 70s. Lows in the mid-50s. Chance of precipitation 40%. Wednesday and Wednesday night, partly cloudy. A 40% chance of thunderstorms. Highs in the mid-70s. Lows in the upper 40s. Thursday and Thursday night, mostly clear. A 20% chance of rain showers. Highs in the lower 70s. Lows in the upper 40s. Friday and Friday night, partly cloudy. Highs in the upper 70s. Lows in the mid-50s. This is the climate data for Frankfort for yesterday. The high temperature was 72. The low was 37. That gave a mean temperature of 55, which was 8 degrees below normal. There were 10 heating degree days for a monthly total of 84 and a seasonal total of 41.53, which was 170 degree days below normal. Cooling degree days remained at 1 for the month and 92 for the season, which was 46 degree days above normal. No precipitation fell yesterday for a monthly total of 0.52 inches and a yearly total of 10.98 inches, which was 6.43 inches below normal. Since midnight, the low temperature was and precipitation was unavailable. The record high for today is 94, set in 1936. The record low for today is 28, set in 2020. Sunrise today, 6:34 a.m. Sunset tonight, 8:38 p.m. Sunrise tomorrow, 6:33 a.m. Sunset tomorrow, 8:39 p.m. The current time is 9:23 a.m. Eastern Daylight Time. 9 a.m. Eastern Daylight Time weather conditions across north-central Kentucky. At Frankfort. And the pressure was 29.80 inches and rising. At Lexington, it was cloudy. The temperature was 57 degrees, the dew point 49, and the relative humidity 74%. The wind was south at 5 miles an hour. The pressure was 29.82 inches and rising. At Louisville, it was partly sunny. The temperature was 50.

9 degrees, the dew point 50, and the relative humidity 72%. The wind was southeast at 3 miles an hour. The pressure was 29.80 inches and steady at Frankfurt. And the pressure was 29.80 inches and rising. Elsewhere around the region, it was mostly sunny, with a temperature of 57 at Indianapolis, 61 at Jasper, Indiana, 57 at London, and 60 at Bowling Green. At Jackson, it was partly sunny, with a temperature of 55. It was cloudy, with a temperature of 56 at Covington, and 54 at Wilmington, Ohio. Now for the official National Weather Service forecast for Frankfurt and surrounding communities. Today, mostly cloudy with a 20% chance of rain showers in the morning, then mostly sunny in the afternoon. Highs in the mid-70s. Southwest winds 5 to 10 miles an hour. Tonight, clear. Lows in the mid-50s. Southwest winds 5 to 10 miles an hour. Sunday, mostly sunny. A 20% chance of thunderstorms in the afternoon. Highs in the mid-70s. West winds up to 5 miles an hour shifting to the northwest in the afternoon. Sunday night, mostly cloudy with a 50% chance of rain showers. Lows in the upper 40s. North winds 5 to 10 miles an hour. And now the extended forecast for the radio listening area. Monday and Monday night, mostly clear. Highs in the upper 60s. Lows in the lower 40s. Tuesday and Tuesday night, mostly clear. Chance of rain showers and slight chance of thunderstorms. Highs in the lower 70s. Lows in the mid-50s. Chance of precipitation 40%. Wednesday and Wednesday night, partly cloudy. A 40% chance of thunderstorms. Highs in the mid-70s. Lows in the upper 40s. Thursday and Thursday night, mostly clear. A 20% chance of rain showers. Highs in the lower 70s. Lows in the upper 40s. Friday and Friday night, partly cloudy. Highs in the upper 70s. Lows in the mid-50s. This is the climate data for Frankfurt for yesterday. The high temperature was 72. The low was 37. That gave a mean temperature of 55, which was 8 degrees below normal. There were 10 heating degree days for a monthly total of 84 and a seasonal total of 41.53, which was 170 degree days below normal. Cooling degree days remained at 1 for the month and 92 for the season, which was 46 degree days above normal. No precipitation fell yesterday for a monthly total of 0.52 inches and a yearly total of 10.98 inches, which was 6.43 inches below normal. Since midnight, the low temperature was and precipitation was unavailable. The record high for today is 94, set in 1936. The record low for today is 28, set in 2020. Sunrise today, 6:34 a.m. Sunset tonight, 8:38 p.m. Sunrise tomorrow, 6:33 a.m. Sunset tomorrow, 8:39 p.m. The current time is 9:27 a.m. Eastern Daylight Time. 9 a.m. Eastern Daylight Time weather conditions across north central Kentucky. At Frankfurt. And the pressure was 29.80 inches and rising. At Lexington, it was cloudy. The temperature was 57 degrees, the dew point 49, and the relative humidity 74%. The wind was south at 5 miles an hour. The pressure was 29.82 inches and rising. At Louisville, it was partly sunny. The temperature was 59 degrees, the dew point 50, and the relative humidity 72%. The wind was southeast at 3 miles an hour. The pressure was 29.80 inches and steady. At Frankfurt. And the pressure was 29.80 inches and rising. Elsewhere around the region, it was mostly sunny, with a temperature of 57 at Indianapolis, 61 at Jasper, Indiana, 57 at London, and 60 at Bowling Green. At Jackson, it was partly sunny.

with a temperature of 55. It was cloudy, with a temperature of 56 at Covington, and 54 at Wilmington, Ohio. Now for the official National Weather Service forecast for Frankfort and surrounding communities. Today, mostly cloudy with a 20% chance of rain showers in the morning, then mostly sunny in the afternoon. Highs in the mid-70s. Southwest winds 5 to 10 miles an hour. Tonight, clear. Lows in the mid-50s. Southwest winds 5 to 10 miles an hour. Sunday, mostly sunny. A 20% chance of thunderstorms in the afternoon. Highs in the mid-70s. West winds up to 5 miles an hour, shifting to the northwest in the afternoon. Sunday night, mostly cloudy with a 50% chance of rain showers. Lows in the upper 40s. North winds 5 to 10 miles an hour. And now the extended forecast for the radio listening area. Monday and Monday night, mostly clear. Highs in the upper 60s. Lows in the lower 40s. Tuesday and Tuesday night, mostly clear. Chance of rain showers and slight chance of thunderstorms. Highs in the lower 70s. Lows in the mid-50s. Chance of precipitation 40%. Wednesday and Wednesday night, partly cloudy. A 40% chance of thunderstorms. Highs in the mid-70s. Lows in the upper 40s. Thursday and Thursday night, mostly clear. A 20% chance of rain showers. Highs in the lower 70s. Lows in the upper 40s. Friday and Friday night, partly cloudy. Highs in the upper 70s. Lows in the mid-50s. This is the climate data for Frankfort for yesterday. The high temperature was 72. The low was 37. That gave a mean temperature of 55, which was 8 degrees below normal. There were 10 heating degree days for a monthly total of 84 and a seasonal total of 41.53, which was 170 degree days below normal. Cooling degree days remained at 1 for the month and 92 for the season, which was 46 degree days above normal. No precipitation fell yesterday for a monthly total of 0.52 inches and a yearly total of 10.98 inches, which was 6.43 inches below normal. Since midnight, the low temperature was and precipitation was unavailable. The record high for today is 94, set in 1936. The record low for today is 28, set in 2020. Sunrise today, 6:34 a.m. Sunset tonight, 8:38 p.m. Sunrise tomorrow, 6:33 a.m. Sunset tomorrow, 8:39 p.m. The current time is 9:32 a.m. Eastern Daylight Time. 9 a.m. Eastern Daylight Time weather conditions across north central Kentucky. At Frankfort, and the pressure was 29.80 inches and rising. At Lexington, it was cloudy. The temperature was 57 degrees, the dew point 49, and the relative humidity 74%. The wind was south at 5 miles an hour. The pressure was 29.82 inches and rising. At Louisville, it was partly sunny. The temperature was 59 degrees, the dew point 50, and the relative humidity 72%. The wind was southeast at 3 miles an hour. The pressure was 29.80 inches and steady. At Frankfort, and the pressure was 29.80 inches and rising. Elsewhere around the region, it was mostly sunny, with a temperature of 57 at Indianapolis, 61 at Jasper, Indiana, 57 at London, and 60 and rising. Elsewhere around the region, it was mostly sunny, with a temperature of 57 at Indianapolis, 61 at Jasper, Indiana, 57 at London, and 60 at Bowling Green. At Jackson, it was partly sunny, with a temperature of 55. It was cloudy, with a temperature of 56 at Covington, and 54 at Wilmington, Ohio. Now for the official National Weather Service forecast for Frankfort and surrounding communities. Today, mostly cloudy with a 20% chance of rain showers in the morning, then mostly

Sunny in the afternoon. Highs in the mid-70s. Southwest winds 5 to 10 miles an hour. Tonight, clear. Lows in the mid-50s. Southwest winds 5 to 10 miles an hour. Sunday, mostly sunny. A 20% chance of thunderstorms in the afternoon. Highs in the mid-70s. West winds up to 5 miles an hour, shifting to the northwest in the afternoon. Sunday night, mostly cloudy with a 50% chance of rain showers. Lows in the upper 40s. North winds 5 to 10 miles an hour. And now the extended forecast for the radio listening area. Monday and Monday night, mostly clear. Highs in the upper 60s. Lows in the lower 40s. Tuesday and Tuesday night, mostly clear. Chance of rain showers and slight chance of thunderstorms. Highs in the lower 70s. Lows in the mid-50s. Chance of precipitation 40%. Wednesday and Wednesday night, partly cloudy. A 40% chance of thunderstorms. Highs in the mid-70s. Lows in the upper 40s. Thursday and Thursday night, mostly clear. A 20% chance of rain showers. Highs in the lower 70s. Lows in the upper 40s. Friday and Friday night, partly cloudy. Highs in the upper 70s. Lows in the mid-50s. This is the climate data for Frankfurt for yesterday. The high temperature was 72. The low was 37. That gave a mean temperature of 55, which was 8 degrees below normal. There were 10 heating degree days for a monthly total of 84 and a seasonal total of 41.53, which was 170 degree days below normal. Cooling degree days remained at 1 for the month and 92 for the season, which was 46 degree days above normal. No precipitation fell yesterday for a monthly total of 0.52 inches and a yearly total of 10.98 inches, which was 6.43 inches below normal. Since midnight, the low temperature was and precipitation was unavailable. The record high for today is 94, set in 1936. The record low for today is 28, set in 2020. Sunrise today, 6:34 a.m. Sunset tonight, 8:38 p.m. Sunrise tomorrow, 6:33 a.m. Sunset tomorrow, 8:39 p.m. 9 a.m. Eastern Daylight Time weather conditions across north-central Kentucky. At Frankfurt. And the pressure was 29.80 inches, and rising. At Lexington, it was cloudy. The temperature was 57 degrees, the dew point 49, and the relative humidity 74%. The wind was south at 5 miles an hour. The pressure was 29.82 inches and rising. At Louisville, it was partly sunny. The temperature was 59 degrees, the dew point 50, and the relative humidity 72%. The wind was southeast at 3 miles an hour. The pressure was 29.80 inches and steady. At Frankfurt. And the pressure was 29.80 inches and rising. Elsewhere around the region, it was mostly sunny, with a temperature of 57 at Indianapolis, 61 at Jasper, Indiana, 57 at London, and 60 at Bowling Green. At Jackson, it was partly sunny, with a temperature of 55. It was cloudy, with a temperature of 56 at Covington, and 54 at Wilmington, Ohio. The current time is 9:37 a.m. Eastern Daylight Time. Now for the official National Weather Service forecast for Frankfurt and surrounding communities. Today, mostly cloudy with a 20% chance of rain showers in the morning, then mostly sunny in the afternoon. Highs in the mid-70s. Southwest winds 5 to 10 miles an hour. Tonight, clear. Lows in the mid-50s. Southwest winds 5 to 10 miles an hour. Sunday, mostly sunny. A 20% chance of thunderstorms in the afternoon. Highs in the mid-70s. West winds up to 5 miles an hour, shifting to the northwest in the afternoon. Sunday night, mostly cloudy with a 50% chance.

rain showers. Lows in the upper 40s. North winds 5 to 10 miles an hour. And now the extended forecast for the radio listening area. Monday and Monday night, mostly clear. Highs in the upper 60s. Lows in the lower 40s. Tuesday and Tuesday night, mostly clear. Chance of rain showers and slight chance of thunderstorms. Highs in the lower 70s. Lows in the mid-50s. Chance of precipitation 40%. Wednesday and Wednesday night, partly cloudy. A 40% chance of thunderstorms. Highs in the mid-70s. Lows in the upper 40s. Thursday and Thursday night, mostly clear. A 20% chance of rain showers. Highs in the lower 70s. Lows in the upper 40s. Friday and Friday night, partly cloudy. Highs in the upper 70s. Lows in the mid-50s. This is the climate data for Frankfurt for yesterday. The high temperature was 72. The low was 37. That gave a mean temperature of 55, which was 8 degrees below normal. There were 10 heating degree days for a monthly total of 84 and a seasonal total of 41.53, which was 170 degree days below normal. Cooling degree days remained at 1 for the month and 92 for the season, which was 46 degree days above normal. No precipitation fell yesterday for a monthly total of 0.52 inches and a yearly total of 10.98 inches, which was 6.43 inches below normal. Since midnight, the low temperature was and precipitation was unavailable. The record high for today is 94, set in 1936. The record low for today is 28, set in 2020. Sunrise today, 6:34 a.m. Sunset tonight, 8:38 p.m. Sunrise tomorrow, 6:33 a.m. Sunset tomorrow, 8:39 p.m. 9 a.m. Eastern Daylight Time weather conditions across north central Kentucky. At Frankfurt. And the pressure was 29.80 inches and rising. At Lexington, it was cloudy. The temperature was 57 degrees, the dew point 49, and the relative humidity 74%. The wind was south at 5 miles an hour. The pressure was 29.82 inches and rising. At Louisville, it was partly sunny. The temperature was 59 degrees, the dew point 50, and the relative humidity 72%. The wind was southeast at 3 miles an hour. The pressure was 29.80 inches and steady. At Frankfurt. And the pressure was 29.80 inches and rising. Elsewhere around the region, it was mostly sunny, with a temperature of 57 at Indianapolis, 61 at Jasper, Indiana, 57 at London, and 60 at Bowling Green. At Jackson, it was partly sunny, with a temperature of 55. It was cloudy, with a temperature of 56 at Covington, and 54 at Wilmington, Ohio. 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The current time is 9:42 a.m. Eastern Daylight Time. Now for the official National Weather Service forecast for Frankfurt and surrounding communities. Today, mostly cloudy with a 20% chance of rain showers in the morning, then mostly sunny in the afternoon. Highs in the mid-70s. Southwest winds 5 to 10 miles an hour. Tonight, clear. Lows in the mid-50s. Southwest winds 5 to 10 miles an hour. Sunday, mostly sunny. A 20% chance of thunderstorms in the afternoon. Highs in the mid-70s. West winds up to 5 miles an hour, shifting to the northwest in the afternoon. Sunday night, mostly cloudy with a 50% chance of rain showers. Lows in the upper 40s. North winds 5 to 10 miles an hour. And now the extended forecast for the radio listening area. Monday and Monday night.

There were 10 heating degree days for a monthly total of 84 and a seasonal total of 4153, which was 170 degree days below normal. Cooling degree days remained at 1 for the month and 92 for the season, which was 46 degree days above normal. No precipitation fell yesterday for a monthly total of 0.52 inches and a yearly total of 10.98 inches, which was 6.43 inches below normal. Since midnight, the low temperature was and precipitation was unavailable. The record high for today is 94, set in 1936. The record low for today is 28, set in 2020. Sunrise today, 6:34 a.m. Sunset tonight, 8:38 p.m. Sunrise tomorrow, 6:33 a.m. Sunset tomorrow, 8:39 p.m. 9 a.m. Eastern Daylight Time weather conditions across north-central Kentucky. At Frankfort, and the pressure was 29.80 inches and rising. At Lexington, it was cloudy. The temperature was 57 degrees, the dew point 49, and the relative humidity 74%. The wind was south at 5 miles an hour. The pressure was 29.82 inches and rising. At Louisville, it was partly sunny. The temperature was 59 degrees, the dew point 50, and the relative humidity 72%. The wind was southeast at 3 miles an hour. The pressure was 29.80 inches and steady. At Frankfort, and the pressure was 29.80 inches and rising. Elsewhere around the region, it was mostly sunny, with a temperature of 57 at Indianapolis, 61 at Jasper, Indiana, 57 at London, and 60 at Bowling Green. At Jackson, it was partly sunny, with a temperature of 55. It was cloudy, with a temperature of 56 at Covington, and 54 at Wilmington, Ohio. Now for the official National Weather Service forecast for Frankfort and surrounding communities. Today, mostly cloudy with a 20% chance of rain showers in the morning, then mostly sunny in the afternoon. Highs in the mid-70s. Southwest winds 5 to 10 miles an hour. Tonight, clear. Lows in the mid-50s. Southwest winds 5 to 10 miles an hour. Sunday, mostly sunny. A 20% chance of thunderstorms in the afternoon. Highs in the mid-70s. West winds up to 5 miles an hour, shifting to the northwest in the afternoon. Sunday night, mostly cloudy with a 50% chance of rain showers. Lows in the upper 40s. North winds 5 to 10 miles an hour. And now the extended forecast for the radio listening area. Monday and Monday night, mostly clear. Highs in the upper 60s. Lows in the lower 40s. Tuesday and Tuesday night, mostly clear. Chance of rain showers and slight chance of thunderstorms. Highs in the lower 70s. Lows in the mid-50s. Chance of precipitation 40%. Wednesday and Wednesday night, partly cloudy. A 40% chance of thunderstorms. Highs in the mid-70s. Lows in the upper 40s. Thursday and Thursday night, mostly clear. A 20% chance of rain showers. Highs in the lower 70s. Lows in the upper 40s. Friday and Friday night, partly cloudy. Highs in the upper 70s. Lows in the mid-50s. The current time is 9:57 a.m. Eastern Daylight Time. Here are some river levels reported this morning. On the Kentucky River, Highbridge Lock 10.3, Frankfort Lock 7.3, Lockport Lock 9.0, on North Elkhorn Creek, Georgetown 4.3. Here are some nearby reservoir levels: Harrington Lake 725.9, Taylorsville Lake 547.0. This is the climate data for Frankfort for yesterday. The high temperature was 72. The low was 37. That gave a mean temperature of 55, which was 8 degrees below normal. There were 10 heating degree days for a monthly total of 84 and a seasonal total of 4153, which was 170 degree days below normal.

cooling degree days remained at 1 for the month and 92 for the season, which was 46 degree days above normal. No precipitation fell yesterday for a monthly total of 0.52 inches and a yearly total of 10.98 inches, which was 6.43 inches below normal. Since midnight, the low temperature was and precipitation was unavailable. The record high for today is 94, set in 1936. The record low for today is 28, set in 2020. Sunrise today, 6:34 a.m. Sunset tonight, 8:38 p.m. Sunrise tomorrow, 6:33 a.m. Sunset tomorrow, 8:39 p.m. 9 a.m. Eastern Daylight Time weather conditions across north-central Kentucky. At Frankfort, and the pressure was 29.80 inches and rising. At Lexington, it was cloudy. The temperature was 57 degrees, the dew point 49, and the relative humidity 74%. The wind was south at 5 miles an hour. The pressure was 29.82 inches and rising. At Louisville, it was partly sunny. The temperature was 59 degrees, the dew point 50, and the relative humidity 72%. The wind was southeast at 3 miles an hour. The pressure was 29.80 inches and steady. At Frankfort, and the pressure was 29.80 inches and rising. Elsewhere around the region, it was mostly sunny, with a temperature of 57 at Indianapolis, 61 at Jasper, Indiana, 57 at London, and 60 at Bowling Green. At Jackson, it was partly sunny, with a temperature of 55. It was cloudy, with a temperature of 56 at Covington, and 54 at Wilmington, Ohio. Now for the official National Weather Service forecast for Frankfort and surrounding communities. Today, mostly cloudy with a 20% chance of rain showers in the morning, then mostly sunny in the afternoon. Highs in the mid-70s. Southwest winds 5 to 10 miles an hour. Tonight, clear. Lows in the mid-50s. Southwest winds 5 to 10 miles an hour. Sunday, mostly sunny. A 20% chance of thunderstorms in the afternoon. Highs in the mid-70s. West winds up to 5 miles an hour, shifting to the northwest in the afternoon. Sunday night, mostly cloudy with a 50% chance of rain showers. Lows in the upper 40s. North winds 5 to 10 miles an hour. And now the extended forecast for the radio listening area. Monday and Monday night, mostly clear. Highs in the upper 60s. Lows in the lower 40s. Tuesday and Tuesday night, mostly clear. Chance of rain showers and slight chance of thunderstorms. Highs in the lower 70s. Lows in the mid-50s. Chance of precipitation 40%. Wednesday and Wednesday night, partly cloudy. A 40% chance of thunderstorms. Highs in the mid-70s. Lows in the upper 40s. Thursday and Thursday night, mostly clear. A 20% chance of rain showers. Highs in the lower 70s. Lows in the upper 40s. Friday and Friday night, partly cloudy. Highs in the upper 70s. Lows in the mid-50s. The current time is 10:02 a.m. Eastern Daylight Time. Here are some river levels reported this morning. On the Kentucky River, Highbridge Lock 10.3, Frankfort Lock 7.3, Lockport Lock 9.0, on North Elkhorn Creek, Georgetown 4.3. Here are some nearby reservoir levels: Harrington Lake 725.9, Taylorsville Lake 547.0. This is the climate data for Frankfort for yesterday. The high temperature was 72. The low was 37. That gave a mean temperature of 55, which was 8 degrees below normal. There were 10 heating degree days for a monthly total of 84 and a seasonal total of 41.53, which was 170 degree days below normal. Cooling degree days remained at 1 for the month and 92 for the season, which was 46 degree days above normal. No precipitation fell yesterday for a monthly

total of 0.52 inches and a yearly total of 10.98 inches, which was 6.43 inches below normal. Since midnight, the low temperature was and precipitation was unavailable. The record high for today is 94 set in 1936. The record low for today is 28 set in 2020. Sunrise today, 6:34 a.m. Sunset tonight, 8:38 p.m. Sunrise tomorrow, 6:33 a.m. Sunset tomorrow, 8:39 p.m. 9 a.m. Eastern Daylight Time weather conditions across north-central Kentucky. At Frankfort, and the pressure was 29.80 inches and rising. At Lexington, it was cloudy. The temperature was 57 degrees, the dew point 49, and the relative humidity 74%. The wind was south at 5 miles an hour. The pressure was 29.82 inches and rising. At Louisville, it was partly sunny. The temperature was 59 degrees, the dew point 50, and the relative humidity 72%. The wind was southeast at 3 miles an hour. The pressure was 29.80 inches and steady. At Frankfort, and the pressure was 29.80 inches and rising. Elsewhere around the region, it was mostly sunny, with a temperature of 57 at Indianapolis, 61 at Jasper, Indiana, 57 at London, and 60 at Bowling Green. At Jackson, it was partly sunny, with a temperature of 55. It was cloudy, with a temperature of 56 at Covington and 54 at Wilmington, Ohio. 10 a.m. Eastern Daylight Time weather conditions across north-central Kentucky. At Frankfort, and the pressure was 29.82 inches and rising. At Lexington, it was cloudy. The temperature was 57 degrees, the dew point 50, and the relative humidity 77%. The wind was south at 9 miles an hour. The pressure was 29.84 inches and rising. At Louisville, it was mostly sunny. The temperature was 62 degrees, the dew point 51, and the relative humidity 67%. The wind was southwest at 7 miles an hour. The pressure was 29.81 inches and rising. At Frankfort, and the pressure was 29.82 inches and rising. Elsewhere around the region, at Jasper, Indiana, it was sunny, with a temperature of 63. It was mostly sunny, with a temperature of 60 at Indianapolis, 58 at Wilmington, Ohio, and 63 at Bowling Green. At Covington, it was partly sunny, with a temperature of 58. It was cloudy, with a temperature of 56 at Jackson and 59 at London. Now for the official National Weather Service forecast for Frankfort and surrounding communities. Today, mostly cloudy with a 20% chance of rain showers in the morning, then mostly sunny in the afternoon. Highs in the mid-70s. Southwest winds 5 to 10 miles an hour. Tonight, clear. Lows in the mid-50s. Southwest winds 5 to 10 miles an hour. Sunday, mostly sunny. A 20% chance of thunderstorms in the afternoon. Highs in the mid-70s. West winds up to 5 miles an hour, shifting to the northwest in the afternoon. Sunday night, mostly cloudy with a 50% chance of rain showers. Lows in the upper 40s. North winds 5 to 10 miles an hour. And now the extended forecast for the radio listening area. Monday and Monday night, mostly clear. Highs in the upper 60s. Lows in the lower 40s. Tuesday and Tuesday night, mostly clear. Chance of rain showers and slight chance of thunderstorms. Highs in the lower 70s. Lows in the mid-50s. Chance of precipitation 40%. Wednesday and Wednesday night, partly cloudy. A 40% chance of thunderstorms. Highs in the mid-70s. Lows in the upper 40s. Thursday and Thursday night, mostly clear. A 20% chance of rain showers. Highs in the lower 70s. Lows in the upper 40s. Friday and Friday night, partly cloudy.
partly cloudy. Highs in the upper 70s. Lows in the mid 50s. The current time is 10:08 a.m. Eastern Daylight Time. Here are some river levels reported this morning. On the Kentucky River, Highbridge Lock 10.3, Frankfort Lock 7.3, Lockport Lock 9.0. On North Elkhorn Creek, Georgetown 4.3. Here are some nearby reservoir levels. Harrington Lake 725.9, Taylorsville Lake 547.0. This is the climate data for Frankfort for yesterday. The high temperature was 72. The low was 37. That gave a mean temperature of 55, which was 8 degrees below normal. There were 10 heating degree days for a monthly total of 84 and a seasonal total of 4153, which was 170 degree days below normal. Cooling degree days remained at 1 for the month and 92 for the season, which was 46 degree days above normal. No precipitation fell yesterday for a monthly total of 0.52 inches and a yearly total of 10.98 inches, which was 6.43 inches below normal. Since midnight, the low temperature was and precipitation was unavailable. The record high for today is 94, set in 1936. The record low for today is 28, set in 2020. Sunrise today, 6:34 a.m. Sunset tonight, 8:38 p.m. Sunrise tomorrow, 6:33 a.m. Sunset tomorrow, 8:39 p.m. 10 a.m. Eastern Daylight Time weather conditions across north central Kentucky. At Frankfort, and the pressure was 29.82 inches and rising. At Lexington, it was cloudy. The temperature was 57 degrees, the dew point 50, and the relative humidity 77%. The wind was south at 9 miles an hour. The pressure was 29.84 inches and rising. At Louisville, it was mostly sunny. The temperature was 62 degrees, the dew point 51, and the relative humidity 67%. The wind was southwest at 7 miles an hour. The pressure was 29.81 inches and rising. At Frankfort, and the pressure was 29.82 inches and rising. Elsewhere around the region, at Jasper, Indiana, it was sunny, with a temperature of 63. It was mostly sunny, with a temperature of 60 at Indianapolis, 58 at Wilmington, Ohio, and 63 at Bowling Green. At Covington, it was partly sunny, with a temperature of 58. It was cloudy, with a temperature of 56 at Jackson, and 59 at London. Now for the official National Weather Service forecast for Frankfort and surrounding communities. Today, mostly cloudy with a 20% chance of rain showers in the morning, then mostly sunny in the afternoon. Highs in the mid-70s. Southwest winds 5 to 10 miles an hour. Tonight, clear. Lows in the mid-50s. Southwest winds 5 to 10 miles an hour. Sunday, mostly sunny. A 20% chance of thunderstorms in the afternoon. Highs in the mid-70s. West winds up to 5 miles an hour, shifting to the northwest in the afternoon. Sunday night, mostly cloudy with a 50% chance of rain showers. Lows in the upper 40s. North winds 5 to 10 miles an hour. And now the extended forecast for the radio listening area. Monday and Monday night, mostly clear. Highs in the upper 60s. Lows in the lower 40s. Tuesday and Tuesday night, mostly clear. Chance of rain showers and slight chance of thunderstorms. Highs in the lower 70s. Lows in the mid-50s. Chance of precipitation 40%. Wednesday and Wednesday night, partly cloudy. A 40% chance of thunderstorms. Highs in the mid-70s. Lows in the upper 40s. Thursday and Thursday night, mostly clear. A 20% chance of rain showers. Highs in the lower 70s. Lows in the upper 40s. Friday and Friday night, partly cloudy. Highs in the upper 70s. Lows in the mid 50s.
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The current time is 10:13 a.m. Eastern Daylight Time. Here are some river levels reported this morning. On the Kentucky River, Highbridge Lock 10.3, Frankfort Lock 7.3, Lockport Lock 9.0, on North Elkhorn Creek, Georgetown 4.3. Here are some nearby reservoir levels: Harrington Lake 725.9, Taylorsville Lake 547.0. This is the climate data for Frankfort for yesterday. The high temperature was 72. The low was 37. That gave a mean temperature of 55, which was 8 degrees below normal. There were 10 heating degree days for a monthly total of 84 and a seasonal total of 4153, which was 170 degree days below normal. Cooling degree days remained at 1 for the month and 92 for the season, which was 46 degree days above normal. No precipitation fell yesterday for a monthly total of 0.52 inches and a yearly total of 10.98 inches, which was 6.43 inches below normal. Since midnight, the low temperature was and precipitation was unavailable. The record high for today is 94, set in 1936. The record low for today is 28, set in 2020. Sunrise today, 6:34 a.m. Sunset tonight, 8:38 p.m. Sunrise tomorrow, 6:33 a.m. Sunset tomorrow, 8:39 p.m. 10 a.m. Eastern Daylight Time weather conditions across north central Kentucky. At Frankfort, and the pressure was 29.82 inches and rising. At Lexington, it was cloudy. The temperature was 57 degrees, the dew point 50, and the relative humidity 77%. The wind was south at 9 miles an hour. The pressure was 29.84 inches and rising. At Louisville, it was mostly sunny. The temperature was 62 degrees, the dew point 51, and the relative humidity 67%. The wind was southwest at 7 miles an hour. The pressure was 29.81 inches and rising. At Frankfort, and the pressure was 29.82 inches and rising. Elsewhere around the region, at Jasper, Indiana, it was sunny, with a temperature of 63. It was mostly sunny, with a temperature of 60 at Indianapolis, 58 at Wilmington, Ohio, and 63 at Bowling Green. At Covington, it was partly sunny, with a temperature of 58. It was cloudy, with a temperature of 56 at Jackson, and 59 at London. Now for the official National Weather Service forecast for Frankfort and surrounding communities. Today, mostly cloudy with a 20% chance of rain showers in the morning, then mostly sunny in the afternoon. Highs in the mid-70s. Southwest winds 5 to 10 miles an hour. Tonight, clear. Lows in the mid-50s. Southwest winds 5 to 10 miles an hour. Sunday, mostly sunny. A 20% chance of thunderstorms in the afternoon. Highs in the mid-70s. West winds up to 5 miles an hour, shifting to the northwest in the afternoon. Sunday night, mostly cloudy with a 50% chance of rain showers. Lows in the upper 40s. North winds 5 to 10 miles an hour. And now the extended forecast for the radio listening area. Monday and Monday night, mostly clear. Highs in the upper 60s. Lows in the lower 40s. Tuesday and Tuesday night, mostly clear. Chance of rain showers and slight chance of thunderstorms. Highs in the lower 70s. Lows in the mid-50s. Chance of precipitation 40%. Wednesday and Wednesday night, partly cloudy. A 40% chance of thunderstorms. Highs in the mid-70s. Lows in the upper 40s. Thursday and Thursday night, mostly clear. A 20% chance of rain showers. Highs in the lower 70s.

32. The low was 37. That gave a mean temperature of 55, which was 8 degrees below normal. There were 10 heating degree days for a monthly total of 84 and a seasonal total of 41.53, which was 170 degree days below normal. Cooling degree days remained at 1 for the month and 92 for the season, which was 46 degree days above normal. No precipitation fell yesterday for a monthly total of 0.52 inches and a yearly total of 10.98 inches, which was 6.43 inches below normal. Since midnight, the low temperature was and precipitation was unavailable. The record high for today is 94, set in 1936. The record low for today is 28, set in 2020. Sunrise today, 6:34 a.m. Sunset tonight, 8:38 p.m. Sunrise tomorrow, 6:33 a.m. Sunset tomorrow, 8:39 p.m. 10 a.m. Eastern Daylight Time weather conditions across north central Kentucky. At Frankfort, and the pressure was 29.82 inches and rising. At Lexington, it was cloudy. The temperature was 57 degrees, the dew point 50, and the relative humidity 77%. The wind was south at 9 miles an hour. The pressure was 29.84 inches and rising. At Louisville, it was mostly sunny. The temperature was 62 degrees, the dew point 51, and the relative humidity 67%. The wind was southwest at 7 miles an hour. The pressure was 29.81 inches and rising. At Frankfort, and the pressure was 29.82 inches and rising. Elsewhere around the region, at Jasper, Indiana, it was sunny, with a temperature of 63. It was mostly sunny, with a temperature of 60 at Indianapolis, 58 at Wilmington, Ohio, and 63 at Bowling Green. At Covington, it was partly sunny, with a temperature of 58. It was cloudy, with a temperature of 56 at Jackson, and 59 at London. Now for the official National Weather Service forecast for Frankfort and surrounding communities. Today, mostly cloudy with a 20% chance of rain showers in the morning, then mostly sunny in the afternoon. Highs in the mid-70s. Southwest winds 5 to 10 miles an hour. Tonight, clear. Lows in the mid-50s. Southwest winds 5 to 10 miles an hour. Sunday, mostly sunny. A 20% chance of thunderstorms in the afternoon. Highs in the mid-70s. West winds up to 5 miles an hour, shifting to the northwest in the afternoon. Sunday night, mostly cloudy with a 50% chance of rain showers. Lows in the upper 40s. North winds 5 to 10 miles an hour. And now the extended forecast for the radio listening area. Monday and Monday night, mostly clear. Highs in the upper 60s. Lows in the lower 40s. Tuesday and Tuesday night, mostly clear. Chance of rain showers and slight chance of thunderstorms. Highs in the lower 70s. Lows in the mid-50s. Chance of precipitation 40%. Wednesday and Wednesday night, partly cloudy. A 40% chance of thunderstorms. Highs in the mid-70s. Lows in the upper 40s. Thursday and Thursday night, mostly clear. A 20% chance of rain showers. Highs in the lower 70s. Lows in the upper 40s. Friday and Friday night, partly cloudy. Highs in the upper 70s. Lows in the mid-50s. The current time is 10:23 a.m. Eastern Daylight Time. Here are some river levels reported this morning. On the Kentucky River, Highbridge Lock 10.3, Frankfort Lock 7.3, Lockport Lock 9.0. On North Elkhorn Creek, Georgetown 4.3. Here are some nearby reservoir levels. Harrington Lake 725.9, Taylorsville Lake 547.0. This is the climate data for Frankfort for yesterday. The high temperature was 72. The low was 37. That gave a mean temperature of 55, which was 8 degrees below normal.

There were 10 heating degree days for a monthly total of 84 and a seasonal total of 4153, which was 170 degree days below normal. Cooling degree days remained at 1 for the month and 92 for the season, which was 46 degree days above normal. No precipitation fell yesterday for a monthly total of 0.52 inches and a yearly total of 10.98 inches, which was 6.43 inches below normal. Since midnight, the low temperature was and precipitation was unavailable. The record high for today is 94, set in 1936. The record low for today is 28, set in 2020. Sunrise today, 6:34 a.m. Sunset tonight, 8:38 p.m. Sunrise tomorrow, 6:33 a.m. Sunset tomorrow, 8:39 p.m. 10 a.m. Eastern Daylight Time weather conditions across north central Kentucky. At Frankfort, and the pressure was 29.82 inches and rising. At Lexington, it was cloudy. The temperature was 57 degrees, the dew point 50, and the relative humidity 77%. The wind was south at 9 miles an hour. The pressure was 29.84 inches and rising. At Louisville, it was mostly sunny. The temperature was 62 degrees, the dew point 51, and the relative humidity 67%. The wind was southwest at 7 miles an hour. The pressure was 29.81 inches and rising. At Frankfort, and the pressure was 29.82 inches and rising. Elsewhere around the region, at Jasper, Indiana, it was sunny, with a temperature of 63. It was mostly sunny, with a temperature of 60 at Indianapolis, 58 at Wilmington, Ohio, and 63 at Bowling Green. At Covington, it was partly sunny, with a temperature of 58. It was cloudy, with a temperature of 56 at Jackson, and 59 at London. Now for the official National Weather Service forecast for Frankfort and surrounding communities. Today, mostly cloudy with a 20% chance of rain showers in the morning, then mostly sunny in the afternoon. Highs in the mid-70s. Southwest winds 5 to 10 miles an hour. Tonight, clear. Lows in the mid-50s. Southwest winds 5 to 10 miles an hour. Sunday, mostly sunny. A 20% chance of thunderstorms in the afternoon. Highs in the mid-70s. West winds up to 5 miles an hour, shifting to the northwest in the afternoon. Sunday night, mostly cloudy with a 50% chance of rain showers. Lows in the upper 40s. North winds 5 to 10 miles an hour. And now the extended forecast for the radio listening area. Monday and Monday night, mostly clear. Highs in the upper 60s. Lows in the lower 40s. Tuesday and Tuesday night, mostly clear. Chance of rain showers and slight chance of thunderstorms. Highs in the lower 70s. Lows in the mid-50s. Chance of precipitation 40%. Wednesday and Wednesday night, partly cloudy. A 40% chance of thunderstorms. Highs in the mid-70s. Lows in the upper 40s. Thursday and Thursday night, mostly clear. A 20% chance of rain showers. Highs in the lower 70s. Lows in the upper 40s. Friday and Friday night, partly cloudy. Highs in the upper 70s. Lows in the mid-50s. The current time is 10:28 a.m. Eastern Daylight Time. Here are some river levels reported this morning. On the Kentucky River, Highbridge Lock 10.3, Frankfort Lock 7.3, Lockport Lock 9.0. On North Elkhorn Creek, Georgetown 4.3. Here are some nearby reservoir levels. Harrington Lake 725.9, Taylorsville Lake 547.0. This is the climate data for Frankfort for yesterday. The high temperature was 72. The low was 37. That gave a mean temperature of 55, which was 8 degrees below normal. There were 10 heating degree days for a monthly total of 84 and a seasonal total of 41.53, which was 1.

170 degree days below normal. Cooling degree days remained at 1 for the month and 92 for the season, which was 46 degree days above normal. No precipitation fell yesterday for a monthly total of 0.52 inches and a yearly total of 10.98 inches, which was 6.43 inches below normal. Since midnight, the low temperature was and precipitation was unavailable. The record high for today is 94, set in 1936. The record low for today is 28, set in 2020. Sunrise today 6:34 a.m. Sunset tonight 8:38 p.m. Sunrise tomorrow 6:33 a.m. Sunset tomorrow 8:39 p.m. 10 a.m. Eastern Daylight Time weather conditions across north central Kentucky. At Frankfort, and the pressure was 29.82 inches and rising. At Lexington, it was cloudy. The temperature was 57 degrees. The dew point 50, and the relative humidity 77%. The wind was south at 9 miles an hour. The pressure was 29.84 inches and rising. At Louisville, it was mostly sunny. The temperature was 62 degrees, the dew point 51, and the relative humidity 67%. The wind was southwest at 7 miles an hour. The pressure was 29.81 inches and rising. At Frankfort, and the pressure was 29.82 inches and rising. Elsewhere around the region, at Jasper, Indiana, it was sunny with a temperature of 63. It was mostly sunny with a temperature of 60 at Indianapolis, 58 at Wilmington, Ohio, and 63 at Bowling Green. At Covington, it was partly sunny with a temperature of 58. It was cloudy, with a temperature of 56 at Jackson, and 59 at London. Now for the official National Weather Service forecast for Frankfort and surrounding communities. Today, mostly cloudy with a 20% chance of rain showers in the morning, then mostly sunny in the afternoon. Highs in the mid-70s. Southwest winds 5 to 10 miles an hour. Tonight, clear. Lows in the mid-50s. Southwest winds 5 to 10 miles an hour. Sunday, mostly sunny. A 20% chance of thunderstorms in the afternoon. Highs in the mid-70s. West winds up to 5 miles an hour, shifting to the northwest in the afternoon. Sunday night, mostly cloudy with a 50% chance of rain showers. Lows in the upper 40s. North winds 5 to 10 miles an hour. And now the extended forecast for the radio listening area. Monday and Monday night, mostly clear. Highs in the upper 60s. Lows in the lower 40s. Tuesday and Tuesday night, mostly clear. Chance of rain showers and slight chance of thunderstorms. Highs in the lower 70s. Lows in the mid 50s. Chance of precipitation 40%. Wednesday and Wednesday night, partly cloudy. A 40% chance of thunderstorms. Highs in the mid-70s. Lows in the upper 40s. Thursday and Thursday night, mostly clear. A 20% chance of rain showers. Highs in the storms. Highs in the mid-70s. Lows in the upper 40s. Thursday and Thursday night, mostly clear. A 20% chance of rain showers. Highs in the lower 70s. Lows in the upper 40s. Friday and Friday night, partly cloudy. Highs in the upper 70s. Lows in the mid 50s. The current time is 10:33 a.m. Eastern Daylight Time. Here are some river levels reported this morning. On the Kentucky River, Highbridge Lock 10.3, Frankfort Lock 7.3, Lockport Lock 9.0, on North Elkhorn Creek, Georgetown 4.3. Here are some nearby reservoir levels: Harrington Lake 725.9, Taylorsville Lake 547.0. This is the climate data for Frankfort for yesterday. The high temperature was 72. The low was 37. That gave a mean temperature of 55, which was 8 degrees below normal.

remained at 1 for the month and 92 for the season, which was 46 degree days above normal. No precipitation fell yesterday for a monthly total of 0.52 inches and a yearly total of 10.98 inches, which was 6.43 inches below normal. Since midnight, the low temperature was and precipitation was unavailable. The record high for today is 94, set in 1936. The record low for today is 28, set in 2020. Sunrise today, 6:34 a.m. Sunset tonight, 8:38 p.m. Sunrise tomorrow, 6:33 a.m. Sunset tomorrow, 8:39 p.m. 10 a.m. Eastern Daylight Time weather conditions across north-central Kentucky. At Frankfort. And the pressure was 29.82 inches and rising. At Lexington, it was cloudy. The temperature was 57 degrees, the dew point 50, and the relative humidity 77%. The wind was south at 9 miles an hour. The pressure was 29.84 inches and rising. At Louisville, it was mostly sunny. The temperature was 62 degrees, the dew point 51, and the relative humidity 67%. The wind was southwest at 7 miles an hour. The pressure was 29.81 inches and rising. At Frankfort, and the pressure was 29.82 inches and rising. Elsewhere around the region, at Jasper, Indiana, it was sunny, with a temperature of 63. It was mostly sunny, with a temperature of 60 at Indianapolis, 58 at Wilmington, Ohio, and 63 at Bowling Green. At Covington, it was partly sunny, with a temperature of 58. It was cloudy, with a temperature of 56 at Jackson, and 59 at London. Now for the official National Weather Service forecast for Frankfort and surrounding communities. Today, mostly cloudy with a 20% chance of rain showers in the morning, then mostly sunny in the afternoon. Highs in the mid-70s. Southwest winds 5 to 10 miles an hour. Tonight, clear. Lows in the mid-50s. Southwest winds 5 to 10 miles an hour. Sunday, mostly sunny. A 20% chance of thunderstorms in the afternoon. Highs in the mid-70s. West winds up to 5 miles an hour, shifting to the northwest in the afternoon. Sunday night, mostly cloudy with a 50% chance of rain showers. Lows in the upper 40s. North winds 5 to 10 miles an hour. And now the extended forecast for the radio listening area. Monday and Monday night, mostly clear. Highs in the upper 60s. Lows in the lower 40s. Tuesday and Tuesday night, mostly clear. Chance of rain showers and slight chance of thunderstorms. Highs in the lower 70s. Lows in the mid-50s. Chance of precipitation 40%. Wednesday and Wednesday night, partly cloudy. A 40% chance of thunderstorms. Highs in the mid-70s. Lows in the upper 40s. Thursday and Thursday night, mostly clear. A 20% chance of rain showers. Highs in the lower 70s. Lows in the upper 40s. Friday and Friday night, partly cloudy. Highs in the upper 70s. Lows in the mid-50s. The current time is 10:58 a.m. Eastern Daylight Time. Here are some river levels reported this morning. On the Kentucky River, Highbridge Lock 10.3, Frankfort Lock 7.3, Lockport Lock 9.0, on North Elkhorn Creek, Georgetown 4.3. Here are some nearby reservoir levels: Harrington Lake 725.9, Taylorsville Lake 547.0. This is the climate data for Frankfort for yesterday. The high temperature was 72. The low was 37. That gave a mean temperature of 55, which was 8 degrees below normal. There were 10 heating degree days for a monthly total of 84 and a seasonal total of 41.53, which was 170 degree days below normal. Cooling degree days remained at 1 for the month and 92 for the season, which was 46 degree days above normal. No precipitation.

Fell yesterday for a monthly total of 0.52 inches and a yearly total of 10.98 inches, which was 6.43 inches below normal. Since midnight, the low temperature was and precipitation was unavailable. The record high for today is 94 set in 1936. The record low for today is 28 set in 2020. Sunrise today, 6:34 a.m. Sunset tonight, 8:38 p.m. Sunrise tomorrow, 6:33 a.m. Sunset tomorrow, 8:39 p.m. 10 a.m. Eastern Daylight Time weather conditions across north-central Kentucky. At Frankfort. And the pressure was 29.82 inches and rising. At Lexington, it was cloudy. The temperature was 57 degrees, the dew point 50, and the relative humidity 77%. The wind was south at 9 miles an hour. The pressure was 29.84 inches and rising. At Louisville, it was mostly sunny. The temperature was 62 degrees, the dew point 51, and the relative humidity 67%. The wind was southwest at 7 miles an hour. The pressure was 29.81 inches and rising. At Frankfort, and the pressure was 29.82 inches and rising. Elsewhere around the region, at Jasper, Indiana, it was sunny, with a temperature of 63. It was mostly sunny, with a temperature of 60 at Indianapolis, 58 at Wilmington, Ohio, and 63 at Bowling Green. At Covington, it was partly sunny, with a temperature of 58. It was cloudy, with a temperature of 56 at Jackson, and 59 at London. Now for the official National Weather Service forecast for Frankfort and surrounding communities. Today, mostly cloudy with a 20% chance of rain showers in the morning, then mostly sunny in the afternoon. Highs in the mid-70s. Southwest winds 5 to 10 miles an hour. Tonight, clear. Lows in the mid-50s. Southwest winds 5 to 10 miles an hour. Sunday, mostly sunny. A 20% chance of thunderstorms in the afternoon. Highs in the mid-70s. West winds up to 5 miles an hour, shifting to the northwest in the afternoon. Sunday night, mostly cloudy with a 50% chance of rain showers. Lows in the upper 40s. North winds 5 to 10 miles an hour. And now the extended forecast for the radio listening area. Monday and Monday night, mostly clear. Highs in the upper 60s. Lows in the lower 40s. Tuesday and Tuesday night, mostly clear. Chance of rain showers and slight chance of thunderstorms. Highs in the lower 70s. Lows in the mid-50s. Chance of precipitation 40%. Wednesday and Wednesday night, partly cloudy. A 40% chance of thunderstorms. Highs in the mid-70s. Lows in the upper 40s. Thursday and Thursday night, mostly clear. A 20% chance of rain showers. Highs in the lower 70s. Lows in the upper 40s. Friday and Friday night, partly cloudy. Highs in the upper 70s. Lows in the mid-50s. The current time is 11:02 a.m. Eastern Daylight Time. Here are some river levels reported this morning. On the Kentucky River, Highbridge Lock 10.3, Frankfort Lock 7.3, Lockport Lock 9.0, on North Elkhorn Creek, Georgetown 4.3. Here are some nearby reservoir levels: Harrington Lake 725.9, Taylorsville Lake 547.0. This is the climate data for Frankfort for yesterday. The high temperature was 72. The low was 37. That gave a mean temperature of 55, which was 8 degrees below normal. There were 10 heating degree days for a monthly total of 84 and a seasonal total of 4153, which was 170 degree days below normal. Cooling degree days remained at 1 for the month and 92 for the season, which was 46 degree days above normal. No precipitation fell yesterday for a monthly total of 0.52 inches and a yearly total of 10.98 inches, which was 6.0.

0.43 inches below normal. Since midnight, the low temperature was and precipitation was unavailable. The record high for today is 94 set in 1936. The record low for today is 28 set in 2020. Sunrise today, 6:34 a.m. Sunset tonight, 8:38 p.m. Sunrise tomorrow, 6:33 a.m. Sunset tomorrow, 8:39 p.m. 11 a.m. Eastern Daylight Time weather conditions across north-central Kentucky. At Frankfort. And the pressure was 29.81 inches and falling. At Lexington, it was partly sunny. The temperature was 59 degrees, the dew point 52, and the relative humidity 77%. The wind was southwest at 10 miles an hour. The pressure was 29.83 inches and falling. At Louisville, it was mostly sunny. The temperature was 66 degrees, the dew point 52, and the relative humidity 60%. The wind was south at 8 miles an hour. The pressure was 29.81 inches and steady. At Frankfort, and the pressure was 29.81 inches and falling. Elsewhere around the region, at Wilmington, Ohio, it was sunny with a temperature of 61. It was mostly sunny with a temperature of 62 at Covington and 66 at Jasper, Indiana. It was partly sunny with a temperature of 61 at Indianapolis and 67 at Bowling Green. It was cloudy with a temperature of 60 at Jackson and 62 at London. Now for the official National Weather Service forecast for Frankfort and surrounding communities. Today, mostly cloudy with a 20% chance of rain showers in the morning, then mostly sunny in the afternoon. Highs in the mid-70s. Southwest winds 5 to 10 miles an hour. Tonight, clear. Lows in the mid-50s. Southwest winds 5 to 10 miles an hour. Sunday, mostly sunny. A 20% chance of thunderstorms in the afternoon. Highs in the mid-70s. West winds up to 5 miles an hour, shifting to the northwest in the afternoon. Sunday night, mostly cloudy with a 50% chance of rain showers. Lows in the upper 40s. North winds 5 to 10 miles an hour. And now the extended forecast for the radio listening area. Monday and Monday night, mostly clear. Highs in the upper 60s. Lows in the lower 40s. Tuesday and Tuesday night, mostly clear. Chance of rain showers and slight chance of thunderstorms. Highs in the lower 70s. Lows in the mid-50s. Chance of precipitation 40%. Wednesday and Wednesday night, partly cloudy. A 40% chance of thunderstorms. Highs in the mid-70s. Lows in the upper 40s. Thursday and Thursday night, mostly clear. A 20% chance of rain showers. Highs in the lower 70s. Lows in the upper 40s. Friday and Friday night, partly cloudy. Highs in the upper 70s. Lows in the mid-50s. The current time is 11:07 a.m. Eastern Daylight Time. Here are some river levels reported this morning. On the Kentucky River, Highbridge Lock 10.3, Frankfort Lock 7.3, Lockport Lock 9.0, on North Elkhorn Creek, Georgetown 4.3. Here are some nearby reservoir levels. Harrington Lake 725.9, Taylorsville Lake 547.0. 11 a.m. Eastern Daylight Time weather conditions across north-central Kentucky. At Frankfort, and the pressure was 29.81 inches and falling. At Lexington, it was partly sunny. The temperature was 59 degrees, the dew point 52, and the relative humidity 77%. The wind was southwest at 10 miles an hour. The pressure was 29.83 inches and falling. At Louisville, it was mostly sunny. The temperature was 66 degrees, the dew point 52, and the relative humidity 60%. The wind was south at 8 miles an hour. The pressure was 29.81 inches.

and steady at Frankfurt, and the pressure was 29.81 inches and falling. Elsewhere around the region, at Wilmington, Ohio, it was sunny with a temperature of 61. It was mostly sunny with a temperature of 62 at Covington and 66 at Jasper, Indiana. It was partly sunny with a temperature of 61 at Indianapolis and 67 at Bowling Green. It was cloudy with a temperature of 60 at Jackson and 62 at London. Now for the official National Weather Service forecast for Frankfurt and surrounding communities. Today, mostly cloudy with a 20% chance of rain showers in the morning, then mostly sunny in the afternoon. Highs in the mid-70s. Southwest winds 5 to 10 miles an hour. Tonight, clear. Lows in the mid-50s. Southwest winds 5 to 10 miles an hour. Sunday, mostly sunny. A 20% chance of thunderstorms in the afternoon. Highs in the mid-70s. West winds up to 5 miles an hour, shifting to the northwest in the afternoon. Sunday night, mostly cloudy with a 50% chance of rain showers. Lows in the upper 40s. North winds 5 to 10 miles an hour. And now the extended forecast for the radio listening area. Monday and Monday night, mostly clear. Highs in the upper 60s. Lows in the lower 40s. Tuesday and Tuesday night, mostly clear. Chance of rain showers and slight chance of thunderstorms. Highs in the lower 70s. Lows in the mid-50s. Chance of precipitation 40%. Wednesday and Wednesday night, partly cloudy. A 40% chance of thunderstorms. Highs in the mid-70s. Lows in the upper 40s. Thursday and Thursday night, mostly clear. A 20% chance of rain showers. Highs in the lower 70s. Lows in the upper 40s. Friday and Friday night, partly cloudy. Highs in the upper 70s. Lows in the mid-50s. Here are some river levels reported this morning. On the Kentucky River, Highbridge Lock 10.3, Frankfurt Lock 7.3, Lockport Lock 9.0, on North Elkhorn Creek, Georgetown 4.3. Here are some nearby reservoir levels: Harrington Lake 725.9, Taylorsville Lake 547.0. 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The current time is 11:12 a.m. Eastern Daylight Time. 11 a.m. Eastern Daylight Time weather conditions across north-central Kentucky. At Frankfurt, and the pressure was 29.81 inches and falling. At Lexington, it was partly sunny. The temperature was 59 degrees, the dew point 52, and the relative humidity 77%. The wind was southwest at 10 miles an hour. The pressure was 29.83 inches and falling. At Louisville, it was mostly sunny. The temperature was 66 degrees, the dew point 52, and the relative humidity 60%. The wind was south at 8 miles an hour. The pressure was 29.81 inches and steady. At Frankfurt, and the pressure was 29.81 inches and falling. Elsewhere around the region, at Wilmington, Ohio, it was sunny with a temperature of 61. It was mostly sunny with a temperature of 62 at Covington and 66 at Jasper, Indiana. It was partly sunny with a temperature of 61 at Indianapolis and 67 at Bowling Green. It was cloudy with a temperature of 60 at Jackson and 62 at London. Now for the official National Weather Service forecast for Frankfurt and surrounding communities. Today, mostly cloudy with a 20% chance of rain showers in the morning, then mostly sunny in the afternoon. Highs in the mid-70s. Southwest winds 5 to 10 miles an hour. Tonight,

clear. Lows in the mid-50s. Southwest winds 5 to 10 miles an hour. Sunday, mostly sunny. A 20% chance of thunderstorms in the afternoon. Highs in the mid-70s. West winds up to 5 miles an hour, shifting to the northwest in the afternoon. Sunday night, mostly cloudy with a 50% chance of rain showers. Lows in the upper 40s. North winds 5 to 10 miles an hour. And now the extended forecast for the radio listening area. Monday and Monday night, mostly clear. Highs in the upper 60s. Lows in the lower 40s. Tuesday and Tuesday night, mostly clear. Chance of rain showers and slight chance of thunderstorms. Highs in the lower 70s. Lows in the mid-50s. Chance of precipitation 40%. Wednesday and Wednesday night, partly cloudy. A 40% chance of thunderstorms. Highs in the mid-70s. Lows in the upper 40s. Thursday and Thursday night, mostly clear. A 20% chance of rain showers. Highs in the lower 70s. Lows in the upper 40s. Friday and Friday night, partly cloudy. Highs in the upper 70s. Lows in the mid-50s. Here are some river levels reported this morning. On the Kentucky River, Highbridge Lock 10.3, Frankfort Lock 7.3, Lockport Lock 9.0, on North Elkhorn Creek, Georgetown 4.3. Here are some nearby reservoir levels: Harrington Lake 725.9, Taylorsville Lake 547.0. 11 a.m. Eastern Daylight Time weather conditions across north central Kentucky. At Frankfort, and the pressure was 29.81 inches and falling. At Lexington, it was partly sunny. The temperature was 59 degrees, the dew point 52, and the relative humidity 77%. The wind was southwest at 10 miles an hour. The pressure was 29.83 inches and falling. At Louisville, it was mostly sunny. The temperature was 66 degrees, the dew point 52, and the relative humidity 60%. The wind was south at 8 miles an hour. The pressure was 29.81 inches and steady. At Frankfort, and the pressure was 29.81 inches and falling. Elsewhere around the region, at Wilmington, Ohio, it was sunny, with a temperature of 61. It was mostly sunny, with a temperature of 62 at Covington and 66 at Jasper, Indiana. It was partly sunny, with a temperature of 61 at Indianapolis and 67 at Bowling Green. It was cloudy, with a temperature of 60 at Jackson and 62 at London. The current time is 11:17 a.m. Eastern Daylight Time. Now for the official National Weather Service forecast for Frankfort and surrounding communities. Today, mostly cloudy with a 20% chance of rain showers in the morning, then mostly sunny in the afternoon. Highs in the mid-70s. Southwest winds 5 to 10 miles an hour. Tonight, clear. Lows in the mid-50s. Southwest winds 5 to 10 miles an hour. Sunday, mostly sunny. A 20% chance of thunderstorms in the afternoon. Highs in the mid-70s. West winds up to 5 miles an hour, shifting to the northwest in the afternoon. Sunday night, mostly cloudy with a 50% chance of rain showers. Lows in the upper 40s. North winds 5 to 10 miles an hour. And now the extended forecast for the radio listening area. Monday and Monday night, mostly clear. Highs in the upper 60s. Lows in the lower 40s. Tuesday and Tuesday night, mostly clear. Chance of rain showers and slight chance of thunderstorms. Highs in the lower 70s. Lows in the mid-50s. Chance of precipitation 40%. Wednesday and Wednesday night, partly cloudy. A 40% chance of thunderstorms. Highs in the mid-70s. Lows in the upper 40s. Thursday and Thursday night, mostly clear.

and the pressure was 29.81 inches and falling. At Lexington, it was partly sunny. The temperature was 59 degrees, the dew point 52, and the relative humidity 77%. The wind was southwest at 10 miles an hour. The pressure was 29.83 inches and falling. At Louisville, it was mostly sunny. The temperature was 66 degrees, the dew point 52, and the relative humidity 60%. The wind was south at 8 miles an hour. The pressure was 29.81 inches and steady. At Frankfort, and the pressure was 29.81 inches and falling. Elsewhere around the region, at Wilmington, Ohio, it was sunny, with a temperature of 61. It was mostly sunny, with a temperature of 62 at Covington, and 66 at Jasper, Indiana. It was partly sunny, with a temperature of 61 at Indianapolis, and 67 at Bowling Green. It was cloudy, with a temperature of 60 at Jackson, and 62 at London. Now for the official National Weather Service forecast for Frankfort and surrounding communities. Today, mostly cloudy with a 20% chance of rain showers in the morning, then mostly sunny in the afternoon. Highs in the mid-70s. Southwest winds 5 to 10 miles an hour. Tonight, clear. Lows in the mid-50s. Southwest winds 5 to 10 miles an hour. Sunday, mostly sunny. A 20% chance of thunderstorms in the afternoon. Highs in the mid-70s. West winds up to 5 miles an hour shifting to the northwest in the afternoon. Sunday night, mostly cloudy with a 50% chance of rain showers. Lows in the upper 40s. North winds 5 to 10 miles an hour. And now the extended forecast for the radio listening area. Monday and Monday night, mostly clear. Highs in the upper 60s. Lows in the lower 40s. Tuesday and Tuesday night, mostly clear. Chance of rain showers and slight chance of thunderstorms. Highs in the lower 70s. Lows in the mid-50s. Chance of precipitation 40%. Wednesday and Wednesday night, partly cloudy. A 40% chance of thunderstorms. Highs in the mid-70s. Lows in the upper 40s. Thursday and Thursday night, mostly clear. A 20% chance of rain showers. Highs in the lower 70s. Lows in the upper 40s. Friday and Friday night, partly cloudy. Highs in the upper 70s. Lows in the mid-50s. The current time is 11:23 a.m. Eastern Daylight Time. Here are some river levels reported this morning. On the Kentucky River, Highbridge Lock 10.3, Frankfort Lock 7.3, Lockport Lock 9.0, on North Elkhorn Creek, Georgetown 4.3. Here are some nearby reservoir levels: Harrington Lake 725.9, Taylorsville Lake 547.0. 11 a.m. Eastern Daylight Time weather conditions across north central Kentucky. At Frankfort, and the pressure was 29.81 inches and falling. At Lexington, it was partly sunny. The temperature was 59 degrees, the dew point 52, and the relative humidity 77%. The wind was southwest at 10 miles an hour. The pressure was 29.83 inches and falling. At Louisville, it was mostly sunny. The temperature was 66 degrees, the dew point 52, and the relative humidity 60%. The wind was south at 8 miles an hour. The pressure was 29.81 inches and steady. At Frankfort, and the pressure was 29.81 inches and falling. Elsewhere around the region, at Wilmington, Ohio, it was sunny, with a temperature of 61. It was mostly sunny, with a temperature of 62 at Covington, and 66 at Jasper, Indiana. It was partly sunny, with a temperature of 61 at Indianapolis, and 67 at Bowling Green. It was cloudy, with a temperature of 60 at Jackson, and 62 at London. Now for the official

National Weather Service forecast for Frankfurt and surrounding communities. Today, mostly cloudy with a 20% chance of rain showers in the morning, then mostly sunny in the afternoon. Highs in the mid-70s. Southwest winds 5 to 10 miles an hour. Tonight, clear. Lows in the mid-50s. Southwest winds 5 to 10 miles an hour. Sunday, mostly sunny. A 20% chance of thunderstorms in the afternoon. Highs in the mid-70s. West winds up to 5 miles an hour, shifting to the northwest in the afternoon. Sunday night, mostly cloudy with a 50% chance of rain showers. Lows in the upper 40s. North winds 5 to 10 miles an hour. And now the extended forecast for the radio listening area. Monday and Monday night, mostly clear. Highs in the upper 60s. Lows in the lower 40s. Tuesday and Tuesday night, mostly clear. Chance of rain showers and slight chance of thunderstorms. Highs in the lower 70s. Lows in the mid-50s. Chance of precipitation 40%. Wednesday and Wednesday night, partly cloudy. A 40% chance of thunderstorms. Highs in the mid-70s. Lows in the upper 40s. Thursday and Thursday night, mostly clear. A 20% chance of rain showers. Highs in the lower 70s. Lows in the upper 40s. Friday and Friday night, partly cloudy. Highs in the upper 70s. Lows in the mid-50s. Here are some river levels reported this morning. On the Kentucky River, Highbridge Lock 10.3, Frankfurt Lock 7.3, Lockport Lock 9.0. On North Elkhorn Creek, Georgetown 4.3. Here are some nearby reservoir levels. Harrington Lake 725.9, Taylorsville Lake 547.0. The current time is 11:27 a.m. Eastern Daylight Time. 11 a.m. Eastern Daylight Time weather conditions across north central Kentucky. At Frankfort, and the pressure was 29.81 inches and falling. At Lexington, it was partly sunny. The temperature was 59 degrees, the dew point 52, and the relative humidity 77%. The wind was southwest at 10 miles an hour. The pressure was 29.83 inches and falling. At Louisville, it was mostly sunny. The temperature was 66 degrees, the dew point 52, and the relative humidity 60%. The wind was south at 8 miles an hour. The pressure was 29.81 inches and steady. At Frankfort, and the pressure was 29.81 inches and falling. Elsewhere around the region, at Wilmington, Ohio, it was sunny, with a temperature of 61. It was mostly sunny, with a temperature of 62 at Covington and 66 at Jasper, Indiana. It was partly sunny, with a temperature of 61 at Indianapolis and 67 at Bowling Green. It was cloudy, with a temperature of 60 at Jackson and 62 at London. Now for the official National Weather Service forecast for Frankfurt and surrounding communities. Today, mostly cloudy with a 20% chance of rain showers in the morning, then mostly sunny in the afternoon. Highs in the mid-70s. Southwest winds 5 to 10 miles an hour. Tonight, clear. Lows in the mid-50s. Southwest winds 5 to 10 miles an hour. Sunday, mostly sunny. A 20% chance of thunderstorms in the afternoon. Highs in the mid-70s. West winds up to 5 miles an hour, shifting to the northwest in the afternoon. Sunday night, mostly cloudy with a 50% chance of rain showers. Lows in the upper 40s. North winds 5 to 10 miles an hour. And now the extended forecast for the radio listening area. Monday and Monday night, mostly clear. Highs in the upper 60s. Lows in the lower 40s. Tuesday and Tuesday night, mostly clear. Chance of rain showers and slight chance of thunderstorms. Highs in the lower 70s. Lows in the mid-50s.

60s. Chance of precipitation 40%. Wednesday and Wednesday night, partly cloudy. A 40% chance of thunderstorms. Highs in the mid-70s. Lows in the upper 40s. Thursday and Thursday night, mostly clear. A 20% chance of rain showers. Highs in the lower 70s. Lows in the upper 40s. Friday and Friday night, partly cloudy. Highs in the upper 70s. Lows in the mid-50s. Here are some river levels reported this morning. On the Kentucky River, Highbridge Lock 10.3, Frankfort Lock 7.3, Lockport Lock 9.0, on North Elkhorn Creek, Georgetown 4.3. Here are some nearby reservoir levels. Harrington Lake 725.9, Taylorsville Lake 547.0. 11 a.m. Eastern Daylight Time weather conditions across north central Kentucky. At Frankfort, and the pressure was 29.81 inches and falling. At Lexington, it was partly sunny. The temperature was 59 degrees, the dew point 52, and the relative humidity 77%. The wind was southwest at 10 miles an hour. The pressure was 29.83 inches and falling. At Louisville, it was mostly sunny. The temperature was 66 degrees, the dew point 52, and the relative humidity 60%. The wind was south at 8 miles an hour. The pressure was 29.81 inches and steady. At Frankfort, and the pressure was 29.81 inches and falling. Elsewhere around the region, at Wilmington, Ohio, it was sunny, with a temperature of 61. It was mostly sunny, with a temperature of 62 at Covington and 66 at Jasper, Indiana. It was partly sunny, with a temperature of 61 at Indianapolis and 67 at Bowling Green. It was cloudy, with a temperature of 60 at Jackson and 62 at London. The current time is 11:32 a.m. Eastern Daylight Time. Now for the official National Weather Service forecast for Frankfort and surrounding communities. Today, mostly cloudy with a 20% chance of rain showers in the morning, then mostly sunny in the afternoon. Highs in the mid-70s. Southwest winds 5 to 10 miles an hour. Tonight, clear. Lows in the mid-50s. Southwest winds 5 to 10 miles an hour. Sunday, mostly sunny. A 20% chance of thunderstorms in the afternoon. Highs in the mid-70s. West winds up to 5 miles an hour, shifting to the northwest in the afternoon. Sunday night, mostly cloudy with a 50% chance of rain showers. Lows in the upper 40s. Up to 5 miles an hour, shifting to the northwest in the afternoon. Sunday night, mostly cloudy with a 50% chance of rain showers. Lows in the upper 40s. North winds 5 to 10 miles an hour. And now the extended forecast for the radio listening area. Monday and Monday night, mostly clear. Highs in the upper 60s. Lows in the lower 40s. Tuesday and Tuesday night, mostly clear. Chance of rain showers and slight chance of thunderstorms. Highs in the lower 70s. Lows in the mid-50s. Chance of precipitation 40%. Wednesday and Wednesday night, partly cloudy. A 40% chance of thunderstorms. Highs in the mid-70s. Lows in the upper 40s. Thursday and Thursday night, mostly clear. A 20% chance of rain showers. Highs in the lower 70s. Lows in the upper 40s. Friday and Friday night, partly cloudy. Highs in the upper 70s. Lows in the mid-50s. Here are some river levels reported this morning. On the Kentucky River, Highbridge Lock 10.3, Frankfort Lock 7.3, Lockport Lock 9.0, on North Elkhorn Creek, Georgetown 4.3. Here are some nearby reservoir levels. Harrington Lake 725.9, Taylorsville Lake 547.0. 11 a.m. Eastern Daylight Time weather conditions across

North Central Kentucky, at Frankfort, and the pressure was 29.81 inches and falling. At Lexington, it was partly sunny. The temperature was 59 degrees, the dew point 52, and the relative humidity 77%. The wind was southwest at 10 miles an hour. The pressure was 29.83 inches and falling. At Louisville, it was mostly sunny. The temperature was 66 degrees, the dew point 52, and the relative humidity 60%. The wind was south at 8 miles an hour. The pressure was 29.81 inches and steady. At Frankfort, and the pressure was 29.81 inches and falling. Elsewhere around the region, at Wilmington, Ohio, it was sunny, with a temperature of 61. It was mostly sunny, with a temperature of 62 at Covington and 66 at Jasper, Indiana. It was partly sunny, with a temperature of 61 at Indianapolis and 67 at Bowling Green. It was cloudy, with a temperature of 60 at Jackson and 62 at London. Now for the official National Weather Service forecast for Frankfort and surrounding communities. Today, mostly cloudy with a 20% chance of rain showers in the morning, then mostly sunny in the afternoon. Highs in the mid-70s. Southwest winds 5 to 10 miles an hour. Tonight, clear. Lows in the mid-50s. Southwest winds 5 to 10 miles an hour. Sunday, mostly sunny. A 20% chance of thunderstorms in the afternoon. Highs in the mid-70s. West winds up to 5 miles an hour, shifting to the northwest in the afternoon. Sunday night, mostly cloudy with a 50% chance of rain showers. Lows in the upper 40s. North winds 5 to 10 miles an hour. And now the extended forecast for the radio listening area. Monday and Monday night, mostly clear. Highs in the upper 60s. Lows in the lower 40s. Tuesday and Tuesday night, mostly clear. Chance of rain showers and slight chance of thunderstorms. Highs in the lower 70s. Lows in the mid-50s. Chance of precipitation 40%. Wednesday and Wednesday night, partly cloudy. A 40% chance of thunderstorms. Highs in the mid-70s. Lows in the upper 40s. Thursday and Thursday night, mostly clear. A 20% chance of rain showers. Highs in the lower 70s. Lows in the upper 40s. Friday and Friday night, partly cloudy. Highs in the upper 70s. Lows in the mid-50s. The current time is 11:37 a.m. Eastern Daylight Time. Here are some river levels reported this morning. On the Kentucky River, Highbridge Lock 10.3, Frankfort Lock 7.3, Lockport Lock 9.0, on North Elkhorn Creek, Georgetown 4.3. Here are some nearby reservoir levels. Harrington Lake 725.9, Taylorsville Lake 547.0. 11 a.m. Eastern Daylight Time weather conditions across north central Kentucky. At Frankfort, and the pressure was 29.81 inches and falling. At Lexington, it was partly sunny. The temperature was 59 degrees, the dew point 52, and the relative humidity 77%. The wind was southwest at 10 miles an hour. The pressure was 29.83 inches and falling. At Louisville, it was mostly sunny. The temperature was 66 degrees, the dew point 52, and the relative humidity 60%. The wind was south at 8 miles an hour. The pressure was 29.81 inches and steady. At Frankfort, and the pressure was 29.81 inches and falling. Elsewhere around the region, at Wilmington, Ohio, it was sunny, with a temperature of 61. It was mostly sunny, with a temperature of 62 at Covington and 66 at Jasper, Indiana. It was partly sunny, with a temperature of 61 at Indianapolis and 67 at Bowling Green. It was cloudy, with a temperature of 60 at Jackson
and 62 at London. Now for the official National Weather Service forecast for Frankfurt and surrounding communities. Today, mostly cloudy with a 20% chance of rain showers in the morning, then mostly sunny in the afternoon. Highs in the mid-70s. Southwest winds 5 to 10 miles an hour. Tonight, clear. Lows in the mid-50s. Southwest winds 5 to 10 miles an hour. Sunday, mostly sunny. A 20% chance of thunderstorms in the afternoon. Highs in the mid-70s. West winds up to 5 miles an hour, shifting to the northwest in the afternoon. Sunday night, mostly cloudy with a 50% chance of rain showers. Lows in the upper 40s. North winds 5 to 10 miles an hour. And now the extended forecast for the radio listening area. Monday and Monday night, mostly clear. Highs in the upper 60s. Lows in the lower 40s. Tuesday and Tuesday night, mostly clear. Chance of rain showers and slight chance of thunderstorms. Highs in the lower 70s. Lows in the mid-50s. Chance of precipitation 40%. Wednesday and Wednesday night, partly cloudy. A 40% chance of thunderstorms. Highs in the mid-70s. Lows in the upper 40s. Thursday and Thursday night, mostly clear. A 20% chance of rain showers. Highs in the lower 70s. Lows in the upper 40s. Friday and Friday night, partly cloudy. Highs in the upper 70s. Lows in the mid-50s. Here are some river levels reported this morning. On the Kentucky River, Highbridge Lock 10.3, Frankfurt Lock 7.3, Lockport Lock 9.0, on North Elkhorn Creek, Georgetown 4.3, here are some nearby reservoir levels, Harrington Lake 725.9, Taylorsville Lake 547.0. 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Broadcast from the National Weather Service Forecast Office in Louisville, on a transmitter located in Frankfurt on a frequency of 162.5 MHz. The current time is 11:42 a.m. Eastern Daylight Time. 11 a.m. Eastern Daylight Time weather conditions across north-central Kentucky. At Frankfurt. And the pressure was 29.81 inches and falling. At Lexington, it was partly sunny. The temperature was 59 degrees, the dew point 52, and the relative humidity 77%. The wind was southwest at 10 miles an hour. The pressure was 29.83 inches and falling. At Louisville, it was mostly sunny. The temperature was 66 degrees, the dew point 52, and the relative humidity 60%. The wind was south at 8 miles an hour. The pressure was 29.81 inches and steady. At Frankfurt. And the pressure was 29.81 inches and falling. Elsewhere around the region, at Wilmington, Ohio, it was sunny, with a temperature of 61. It was mostly sunny, with a temperature of 62 at Covington and 66 at Jasper, Indiana. It was partly sunny, with a temperature of 61 at Indianapolis and 67 at Bowling Green. It was cloudy, with a temperature of 60 at Jackson and 62 at London. Now for the official National Weather Service forecast for Frankfurt and surrounding communities. Today, mostly cloudy with a 20% chance of rain showers in the morning, then mostly sunny in the afternoon. Highs in the mid-70s. Southwest winds 5 to 10 miles an hour. Tonight, clear. Lows in the mid-50s. Southwest winds 5 to 10 miles an hour. Sunday, mostly sunny. A 20% chance of thunderstorms in the afternoon. Highs in the mid-70s. West winds up to 5 miles an hour, shifting to the northwest in the afternoon. Sunday night, mostly cloudy with a 50% chance of rain showers. Lows in the upper 40s. North winds 5 to 10 miles an hour.

weekly extended forecast for the radio listening area. Monday and Monday night, mostly clear. Highs in the upper 60s. Lows in the lower 40s. Tuesday and Tuesday night, mostly clear. Chance of rain showers and slight chance of thunderstorms. Highs in the lower 70s. Lows in the mid 50s. Chance of precipitation 40%. Wednesday and Wednesday night, partly cloudy. A 40% chance of thunderstorms. Highs in the mid-70s. Lows in the upper 40s. Thursday and Thursday night, mostly clear. A 20% chance of rain showers. Highs in the lower 70s. Lows in the upper 40s. Friday and Friday night, partly cloudy. Highs in the upper 70s. Lows in the mid-50s. Here are some river levels reported this morning. On the Kentucky River, Highbridge Lock 10.3, Frankfort Lock 7.3, Lockport Lock 9.0, on North Elkhorn Creek, Georgetown 4.3. Here are some nearby reservoir levels: Harrington Lake 725.9, Taylorsville Lake 547.0. 11 a.m. Eastern Daylight Time weather conditions across north central Kentucky. At Frankfort, and the pressure was 29.81 inches and falling. At Lexington, it was partly sunny. The temperature was 59 degrees, the dew point 52, and the relative humidity 77%. The wind was southwest at 10 miles an hour. The pressure was 29.83 inches and falling. At Louisville, it was mostly sunny. The temperature was 66 degrees, the dew point 52, and the relative humidity 60%. The wind was south at 8 miles an hour. The pressure was 29.81 inches and steady. At Frankfort, and the pressure was 29.81 inches and falling. Elsewhere around the region, at Wilmington, Ohio, it was sunny, with a temperature of 61. It was mostly sunny, with a temperature of 62 at Covington and 66 at Jasper, Indiana. It was partly sunny, with a temperature of 61 at Indianapolis and 67 at Bowling Green. It was cloudy, with a temperature of 60 at Jackson and 62 at London. The current time is 11:47 a.m. Eastern Daylight Time. Now for the official National Weather Service forecast for Frankfort and surrounding communities. Today, mostly cloudy with a 20% chance of rain showers in the morning, then mostly sunny in the afternoon. Highs in the mid-70s. Southwest winds 5 to 10 miles an hour. Tonight, clear. Lows in the mid-50s. Southwest winds 5 to 10 miles an hour. Sunday, mostly sunny. A 20% chance of thunderstorms in the afternoon. Highs in the mid-70s. West winds up to 5 miles an hour, shifting to the northwest in the afternoon. Sunday night, mostly cloudy with a 50% chance of rain showers. Lows in the upper 40s. North winds 5 to 10 miles an hour. And now the extended forecast for the radio listening area. Monday and Monday night, mostly clear. Highs in the upper 60s. Lows in the lower 40s. Tuesday and Tuesday night, mostly clear. Chance of rain showers and slight chance of thunderstorms. Highs in the lower 70s. Lows in the mid-50s. Chance of precipitation 40%. Wednesday and Wednesday night, partly cloudy. A 40% chance of thunderstorms. Highs in the mid-70s. Lows in the upper 40s. Thursday and Thursday night, mostly clear. A 20% chance of rain showers. Highs in the lower 70s. Lows in the upper 40s. Friday and Friday night, partly cloudy. Highs in the upper 70s. Lows in the mid-50s. Here are some river levels reported this morning. On the Kentucky River, Highbridge Lock 10.3, Frankfort Lock 7.3, Lockport Lock 9.0, on North Elkhorn Creek, Georgetown 4.3. Here are some nearby reservoir levels.

Harrington Lake 725.9, Taylorsville Lake 547.0. 11 a.m. Eastern Daylight Time weather conditions across north-central Kentucky. At Frankfort, and the pressure was 29.81 inches and falling. At Lexington, it was partly sunny. The temperature was 59 degrees, the dew point 52, and the relative humidity 77%. The wind was southwest at 10 miles an hour. The pressure was 29.83 inches and falling. At Louisville, it was mostly sunny. The temperature was 66 degrees, the dew point 52, and the relative humidity 60%. The wind was south at 8 miles an hour. The pressure was 29.81 inches and steady. At Frankfort, and the pressure was 29.81 inches and falling. Elsewhere around the region, at Wilmington, Ohio, it was sunny with a temperature of 61. It was mostly sunny with a temperature of 62 at Covington and 66 at Jasper, Indiana. It was partly sunny with a temperature of 61 at Indianapolis and 67 at Bowling Green. It was cloudy with a temperature of 60 at Jackson and 62 at London. Now for the official National Weather Service forecast for Frankfort and surrounding communities. Today, mostly cloudy with a 20% chance of rain showers in the morning, then mostly sunny in the afternoon. Highs in the mid-70s. Southwest winds 5 to 10 miles an hour. Tonight, clear. Lows in the mid-50s. Southwest winds 5 to 10 miles an hour. Sunday, mostly sunny. A 20% chance of thunderstorms in the afternoon. Highs in the mid-70s. West winds up to 5 miles an hour shifting to the northwest in the afternoon. Sunday night, mostly cloudy with a 50% chance of rain showers. Lows in the upper 40s. North winds 5 to 10 miles an hour. And now the extended forecast for the radio listening area. Monday and Monday night, mostly clear. Highs in the upper 60s. Lows in the lower 40s. Tuesday and Tuesday night, mostly clear. Chance of rain showers and slight chance of thunderstorms. Highs in the lower 70s. Lows in the mid-50s. Chance of precipitation 40%. Wednesday and Wednesday night, partly cloudy. A 40% chance of thunderstorms. Highs in the mid-70s. Lows in the upper 40s. Thursday and Thursday night, mostly clear. A 20% chance of rain showers. Highs in the lower 70s. Lows in the upper 40s. Friday and Friday night, partly cloudy. Highs in the upper 70s. Lows in the mid-50s. The current time is 11:53 a.m. Eastern Daylight Time. Here are some river levels reported this morning. On the Kentucky River, Highbridge Lock 10.3, Frankfort Lock 7.3, Lockport Lock 9.0, on North Elkhorn Creek, Georgetown 4.3. Here are some nearby reservoir levels: Harrington Lake 725.9, Taylorsville Lake 547.0. 11 a.m. Eastern Daylight Time weather conditions across north-central Kentucky. At Frankfort, and the pressure was 29.81 inches and falling. At Lexington, it was partly sunny. The temperature was 59 degrees, the dew point 52, and the relative humidity 77%. The wind was southwest at 10 miles an hour. The pressure was 29.83 inches and falling. At Louisville, it was mostly sunny. The temperature was 66 degrees, the dew point 52, and the relative humidity 60%. The wind was south at 8 miles an hour. The pressure was 29.81 inches and steady. At Frankfort, and the pressure was 29.81 inches and falling. Elsewhere around the region, at Wilmington, Ohio, it was sunny with a temperature of 61. It was mostly sunny with a temperature of 62 at Covington and 66 at Jasper, Indiana. It was

mostly sunny, with a temperature of 61 at Indianapolis and 67 at Bowling Green. It was cloudy, with a temperature of 60 at Jackson and 62 at London. Now for the official National Weather Service forecast for Frankfurt and surrounding communities. Today, mostly cloudy with a 20% chance of rain showers in the morning, then mostly sunny in the afternoon. Highs in the mid-70s. Southwest winds 5 to 10 miles an hour. Tonight, clear. Lows in the mid-50s. Southwest winds 5 to 10 miles an hour. Sunday, mostly sunny. A 20% chance of thunderstorms in the afternoon. Highs in the mid-70s. West winds up to 5 miles an hour, shifting to the northwest in the afternoon. Sunday night, mostly cloudy with a 50% chance of rain showers. Lows in the upper 40s. North winds 5 to 10 miles an hour. And now the extended forecast for the radio listening area. Monday and Monday night, mostly clear. Highs in the upper 60s. Lows in the lower 40s. Tuesday and Tuesday night, mostly clear. Chance of rain showers and slight chance of thunderstorms. Highs in the lower 70s. Lows in the mid-50s. Chance of precipitation 40%. Wednesday and Wednesday night, partly cloudy. A 40% chance of thunderstorms. Highs in the mid-70s. Lows in the upper 40s. Thursday and Thursday night, mostly clear. A 20% chance of rain showers. Highs in the lower 70s. Lows in the upper 40s. Friday and Friday night, partly cloudy. Highs in the upper 70s. Lows in the mid-50s. Here are some river levels reported this morning. On the Kentucky River, Highbridge Lock 10.3, Frankfurt Lock 7.3, Lockport Lock 9.0, on North Elkhorn Creek, Georgetown 4.3, here are some nearby reservoir levels, Harrington Lake 725.9, Taylorsville Lake 547.0. The current time is 11:57 a.m. Eastern Daylight Time. 11 a.m. Eastern Daylight Time weather conditions across north-central Kentucky. At Frankfort. And the pressure was 29.81 inches and falling. At Lexington, it was partly sunny. The temperature was 59 degrees, the dew point 52, and the relative humidity 77%. The wind was southwest at 10 miles an hour. The pressure was 29.83 inches and falling. At Louisville, it was mostly sunny. The temperature was 66 degrees, the dew point 52, and the relative humidity 60%. The wind was south at 8 miles an hour. The pressure was 29.81 inches and steady. At Frankfort, and the pressure was 29.81 inches and falling. Elsewhere around the region, at Wilmington, Ohio, it was sunny, with a temperature of 61. It was mostly sunny, with a temperature of 62 at Covington and 66 at Jasper, Indiana. It was partly sunny, with a temperature of 61 at Indianapolis and 67 at Bowling Green. It was cloudy, with a temperature of 60 at Jackson and 62 at London. Now for the official National Weather Service forecast for Frankfurt and surrounding communities. Today, mostly cloudy with a 20% chance of rain showers in the morning, then mostly sunny in the afternoon. Highs in the mid-70s. Southwest winds 5 to 10 miles an hour. Tonight, clear. Lows in the mid-50s. Southwest winds 5 to 10 miles an hour. Sunday, mostly sunny. A 20% chance of thunderstorms in the afternoon. Highs in the mid-70s. West winds up to 5 miles an hour, shifting to the northwest in the afternoon. Sunday night, mostly cloudy with a 50% chance of rain showers. Lows in the upper 40s. North winds 5 to 10 miles an hour. And now the extended forecast for the radio listening area. Monday and Monday night, mostly clear. Highs in the upper 60s.

lows in the lower 40s. Tuesday and Tuesday night, mostly clear. Chance of rain showers and slight chance of thunderstorms. Highs in the lower 70s. Lows in the mid-50s. Chance of precipitation 40%. Wednesday and Wednesday night, partly cloudy. A 40% chance of thunderstorms. Highs in the mid-70s. Lows in the upper 40s. Thursday and Thursday night, mostly clear. A 20% chance of rain showers. Highs in the lower 70s. Lows in the upper 40s. Friday and Friday night, partly cloudy. Highs in the upper 70s. Lows in the mid-50s. Here are some river levels reported this morning. On the Kentucky River, Highbridge Lock 10.3, Frankfort Lock 7.3, Lockport Lock 9.0, on North Elkhorn Creek, Georgetown 4.3. Here are some nearby reservoir levels. Harrington Lake 725.9, Taylorsville Lake 547.0. 11 a.m. Eastern Daylight Time weather conditions across north central Kentucky. At Frankfort, and the pressure was 29.81 inches and falling. At Lexington, it was partly sunny. The temperature was 59 degrees, the dew point 52, and the relative humidity 77%. The wind was southwest at 10 miles an hour. The pressure was 29.83 inches and falling. At Louisville, it was mostly sunny. The temperature was 66 degrees, the dew point 52, and the relative humidity 60%. The wind was south at 8 miles an hour. The pressure was 29.81 inches and steady. At Frankfort, and the pressure was 29.81 inches and falling. Elsewhere around the region, at Wilmington, Ohio, it was sunny, with a temperature of 61. It was mostly sunny, with a temperature of 62 at Covington and 66 at Jasper, Indiana. It was partly sunny, with a temperature of 61 at Indianapolis and 67 at Bowling Green. It was cloudy, with a temperature of 60 at Jackson and 62 at London. The current time is 12:02 p.m. Eastern Daylight Time. Now for the official National Weather Service forecast for Frankfort and surrounding communities. Today, mostly cloudy with a 20% chance of rain showers in the morning, then mostly sunny in the afternoon. Highs in the mid-70s. Southwest winds 5 to 10 miles an hour. Tonight, clear. Lows in the mid-50s. Southwest winds 5 to 10 miles an hour. Sunday, mostly sunny. A 20% chance of thunderstorms in the afternoon. Highs in the mid-70s. West winds up to 5 miles an hour, shifting to the northwest in the afternoon. Sunday night, mostly cloudy with a 50% chance of rain showers. Lows in the upper 40s. North winds 5 to 10 miles an hour. And now the extended forecast for the radio listening area. Monday and Monday night, mostly clear. Highs in the upper 60s. Lows in the lower 40s. Tuesday and Tuesday night, mostly clear. Chance of rain showers and slight chance of thunderstorms. Highs in the lower 70s. Lows in the mid-50s. Chance of precipitation 40%. Wednesday and Wednesday night, partly cloudy. A 40% chance of thunderstorms. Highs in the mid-70s. Lows in the upper 40s. Thursday and Thursday night, mostly clear. A 20% chance of rain showers. Highs in the lower 70s. Lows in the upper 40s. Friday and Friday night, partly cloudy. Highs in the upper 70s. Lows in the mid-50s. Here are some river levels reported this morning. On the Kentucky River, Highbridge Lock 10.3, Frankfort Lock 7.3, Lockport Lock 9.0, on North Elkhorn Creek, Georgetown 4.3. Here are some nearby reservoir levels. Harrington Lake 725.9, Taylorsville Lake 547.0.
noon Eastern Daylight Time weather conditions across north-central Kentucky at Frankfort, and the pressure was 29.82 inches and rising. At Lexington, it was mostly sunny. The temperature was 64 degrees, the dew point 54, and the relative humidity 69%. The wind was southwest at 12 miles an hour, gusting to 21. The pressure was 29.84 inches and rising. At Louisville, it was partly sunny. The temperature was 68 degrees, the dew point 52, and the relative humidity 56%. The wind was variable at 5 miles an hour. The pressure was 29.82 inches and rising at Frankfort, and the pressure was 29.82 inches and rising. Elsewhere around the region, it was 60 at Jackson. It was mostly sunny, with a temperature of 65 at Covington and 68 at Jasper, Indiana. It was partly sunny, with a temperature of 63 at Indianapolis, 62 at Wilmington, Ohio, and 68 at Bowling Green. At London, it was cloudy, with a temperature of 63. Now for the official National Weather Service forecast for Frankfort and surrounding communities. Today, mostly cloudy with a 20% chance of rain showers in the morning, then mostly sunny in the afternoon. Highs in the mid-70s. Southwest winds 5 to 10 miles an hour. Tonight, clear. Lows in the mid-50s. Southwest winds 5 to 10 miles an hour. Sunday, mostly sunny. A 20% chance of thunderstorms in the afternoon. Highs in the mid-70s. West winds up to 5 miles an hour, shifting to the northwest in the afternoon. Sunday night, mostly cloudy with a 50% chance of rain showers. Lows in the upper 40s. North winds 5 to 10 miles an hour. And now the extended forecast for the radio listening area. Monday and Monday night, mostly clear. Highs in the upper 60s. Lows in the lower 40s. Tuesday and Tuesday night, mostly clear. Chance of rain showers and slight chance of thunderstorms. Highs in the lower 70s. Lows in the mid 50s. Chance of precipitation 40%. Wednesday and Wednesday night, partly cloudy. A 40% chance of thunderstorms. Highs in the mid-70s. Lows in the upper 40s. Thursday and Thursday night, mostly clear. A 20% chance of rain showers. Highs in the lower 70s. Lows in the upper 40s. Friday and Friday night, partly cloudy. Highs in the upper 70s. Lows in the mid-50s. The current time is 12:07 p.m. Eastern Daylight Time. Here are some river levels reported this morning. On the Kentucky River, Highbridge Lock 10.3, Frankfort Lock 7.3, Lockport Lock 9.0, on North Elkhorn Creek, Georgetown 4.3. Here are some nearby reservoir levels: Harrington Lake 725.9, Taylorsville Lake 547.0. Noon Eastern Daylight Time weather conditions across north-central Kentucky at Frankfort, and the pressure was 29.82 inches and rising. At Lexington, it was mostly sunny. The temperature was 64 degrees, the dew point 54, and the relative humidity 69%. The wind was southwest at 12 miles an hour, gusting to 21. The pressure was 29.84 inches and rising. At Louisville, it was partly sunny. The temperature was 68 degrees, the dew point 52, and the relative humidity 56%. The wind was variable at 5 miles an hour. The pressure was 29.82 inches and rising. At Frankfort, and the pressure was 29.82 inches and rising. Elsewhere around the region, it was 60 at Jackson. It was mostly sunny, with a temperature of 65 at Covington and 68 at Jasper, Indiana. It was partly sunny, with a temperature of 63 at Indianapolis, 62 at Wilmington, Ohio, and 68 at Bowling Green. At London,
It was cloudy, with a temperature

63. Now for the official National Weather Service forecast for Frankfurt and surrounding communities. Today, mostly cloudy with a 20% chance of rain showers in the morning, then mostly sunny in the afternoon. Highs in the mid-70s. Southwest winds 5 to 10 miles an hour. Tonight, clear. Lows in the mid-50s. Southwest winds 5 to 10 miles an hour. Sunday, mostly sunny. A 20% chance of thunderstorms in the afternoon. Highs in the mid-70s. West winds up to 5 miles an hour, shifting to the northwest in the afternoon. Sunday night, mostly cloudy with a 50% chance of rain showers. Lows in the upper 40s. North winds 5 to 10 miles an hour. And now the extended forecast for the radio listening area. Monday and Monday night, mostly clear. Highs in the upper 60s. Lows in the lower 40s. Tuesday and Tuesday night, mostly clear. Chance of rain showers and slight chance of thunderstorms. Highs in the lower 70s. Lows in the mid-50s. Chance of precipitation 40%. Wednesday and Wednesday night, partly cloudy. A 40% chance of thunderstorms. Highs in the mid-70s. Lows in the upper 40s. Thursday and Thursday night, mostly clear. A 20% chance of rain showers. Highs in the lower 70s. Lows in the upper 40s. Friday and Friday night, partly cloudy. Highs in the upper 70s. Lows in the mid-50s. Here are some river levels reported this morning. On the Kentucky River, Highbridge Lock 10.3, Frankfurt Lock 7.3, Lockport Lock 9.0, on North Elkhorn Creek, Georgetown 4.3. Here are some nearby reservoir levels: Harrington Lake 725.9, Taylorsville Lake 547.0. 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The current time is 12:12 p.m. Eastern Daylight Time. Noon Eastern Daylight Time weather conditions across north-central Kentucky. At Frankfurt, and the pressure was 29.82 inches and rising. At Lexington, it was partly sunny. The temperature was 64 degrees, the dew point 54, and the relative humidity 69%. The wind was south at 13 miles an hour. The pressure was 29.84 inches and rising. At Louisville, it was partly sunny. The temperature was 68 degrees. The dew point 52, and the relative humidity 56%. The wind was variable at 5 miles an hour. The pressure was 29.82 inches and rising. At Frankfurt, and the pressure was 29.82 inches and rising. Elsewhere around the region, it was 60 at Jackson. It was mostly sunny, with a temperature of 65 at Covington and 68 at Jasper, Indiana. It was partly sunny, with a temperature of 63 at Indianapolis, 62 at Wilmington, Ohio, and 68 at Bowling Green. At London, it was cloudy, with a temperature of 63. Now for the official National Weather Service forecast for Frankfurt and surrounding communities. Today, mostly cloudy with a 20% chance of rain showers in the morning, then mostly sunny in the afternoon. Highs in the mid-70s. Southwest winds 5 to 10 miles an hour. Tonight, clear. Lows in the mid-50s. Southwest winds 5 to 10 miles an hour. Sunday, mostly sunny. A 20% chance of thunderstorms in the afternoon. Highs in the mid-70s. West winds up to 5 miles an hour, shifting to the northwest in the afternoon. Sunday night, mostly cloudy with a 50% chance of rain showers. Lows in the upper 40s. North winds 5 to 10 miles an hour. And now the extended forecast for the radio listening area.

Monday and Monday night, mostly clear. Highs in the upper 60s. Lows in the lower 40s. Tuesday and Tuesday night, mostly clear. Chance of rain showers and slight chance of thunderstorms. Highs in the lower 70s. Lows in the mid 50s. Chance of precipitation 40%. Wednesday and Wednesday night, partly cloudy. A 40% chance of thunderstorms. Highs in the mid 70s. Lows in the upper 40s. Thursday and Thursday night, mostly clear. A 20% chance of rain showers. Highs in the lower 70s. Lows in the upper 40s. Friday and Friday night, partly cloudy. Highs in the upper 70s. Lows in the mid 50s. Here are some river levels reported this morning. On the Kentucky River, Highbridge Lock 10.3, Frankfort Lock 7.3, Lockport Lock 9.0, on North Elkhorn Creek, Georgetown 4.3. Here are some nearby reservoir levels. Harrington Lake 725.9, Taylorsville Lake 547.0. Noon Eastern Daylight Time weather conditions across north central Kentucky. At Frankfort, and the pressure was 29.82 inches and rising. At Lexington, it was partly sunny. The temperature was 64 degrees, the dew point 54, and the relative humidity 69%. The wind was south at 13 miles an hour. The pressure was 29.84 inches and rising. At Louisville, it was partly sunny. The temperature was 68 degrees, the dew point 52, and the relative humidity 56%. The wind was variable at 5 miles an hour. The pressure was 29.82 inches and rising. At Frankfort, and the pressure was 29.82 inches and rising. Elsewhere around the region, it was 60 at Jackson. It was mostly sunny, with a temperature of 65 at Covington and 68 at Jasper, Indiana. It was partly sunny, with a temperature of 63 at Indianapolis, 62 at Wilmington, Ohio, and 68 at Bowling Green. At London, it was cloudy, with a temperature of 63. The current time is 12:17 p.m. Eastern Daylight Time. Now for the official National Weather Service forecast for Frankfort and surrounding communities. Today, mostly cloudy with a 20% chance of rain showers in the morning, then mostly sunny in the afternoon. Highs in the mid-70s. Southwest winds 5 to 10 miles an hour. Tonight, clear. Lows in the mid-50s. Southwest winds 5 to 10 miles an hour. Sunday, mostly sunny. A 20% chance of thunderstorms in the afternoon. Highs in the mid-70s. West winds up to 5 miles an hour shifting to the northwest in the afternoon. Sunday night, mostly cloudy with a 50% chance of rain showers. Lows in the upper 40s. North winds 5 to 10 miles an hour. And now the extended forecast for the radio listening area. Monday and Monday night, mostly clear. Highs in the upper 60s. Lows in the lower 40s. Tuesday and Tuesday night, mostly clear. Chance of rain showers and slight chance of thunderstorms. Highs in the lower 70s. Lows in the mid-50s. Chance of precipitation 40%. Wednesday and Wednesday night, partly cloudy. A 40% chance of thunderstorms. Highs in the mid-70s. Lows in the upper 40s. Thursday and Thursday night, mostly clear. A 20% chance of rain showers. Highs in the lower 70s. Lows in the upper 40s. Friday and Friday night, partly cloudy. Highs in the upper 70s. Lows in the mid 50s. Here are some river levels reported this morning. On the Kentucky River, Highbridge Lock 10.3, Frankfort Lock 7.3, Lockport Lock 9.0, on North Elkhorn Creek, Georgetown 4.3. Here are some nearby reservoir levels. Harrington Lake 725.9, Taylorsville Lake 547.0.

inches and rising at Frankfurt. And the pressure was 29.82 inches and rising. Elsewhere around the region, it was 60 at Jackson. It was mostly sunny, with a temperature of 65 at Covington and 68 at Jasper, Indiana. It was partly sunny, with a temperature of 63 at Indianapolis, 62 at Wilmington, Ohio, and 68 at Bowling Green. At London, it was cloudy, with a temperature of 63. Now for the official National Weather Service forecast for Frankfurt and surrounding communities. Today, mostly cloudy with a 20% chance of rain showers in the morning, then mostly sunny in the afternoon. Highs in the mid-70s. Southwest winds 5 to 10 miles an hour. Tonight, clear. Lows in the mid-50s. Southwest winds 5 to 10 miles an hour. Sunday, mostly sunny. A 20% chance of thunderstorms in the afternoon. Highs in the mid-70s. West winds up to 5 miles an hour, shifting to the northwest in the afternoon. Sunday night, mostly cloudy with a 50% chance of rain showers. Lows in the upper 40s. North winds 5 to 10 miles an hour. And now the extended forecast for the radio listening area. Monday and Monday night, mostly clear. Highs in the upper 60s. Lows in the lower 40s. Tuesday and Tuesday night, mostly clear. Chance of rain showers and slight chance of thunderstorms. Highs in the lower 70s. Lows in the mid-50s. Chance of precipitation 40%. Wednesday and Wednesday night, partly cloudy. A 40% chance of thunderstorms. Highs in the mid-70s. Lows in the upper 40s. Thursday and Thursday night, mostly clear. A 20% chance of rain showers. Highs in the lower 70s. Lows in the upper 40s. Friday and Friday night, partly cloudy. Highs in the upper 70s. Lows in the mid-50s. The current time is 12:22 p.m. Eastern Daylight Time. Here are some river levels reported this morning. On the Kentucky River, Highbridge Lock 10.3, Frankfurt Lock 7.3, Lockport Lock 9.0. On North Elkhorn Creek, Georgetown 4.3. Here are some nearby reservoir levels. Harrington Lake 725.9, Taylorsville Lake 547.0. Noon Eastern Daylight Time weather conditions across North Central Kentucky. At Frankfurt, and the pressure was 29.82 inches and rising. At Lexington, it was partly sunny. The temperature was 64 degrees, the dew point 54, and the relative humidity 69%. The wind was south at 13 miles an hour. The pressure was 29.84 inches and rising. At Louisville, it was partly sunny. The temperature was 68 degrees, the dew point 52, and the relative humidity 56%. The wind was variable at 5 miles an hour. The pressure was 29.82 inches and rising. At Frankfurt, and the pressure was 29.82 inches and rising. Elsewhere around the region, it was 60 at Jackson. It was mostly sunny, with a temperature of 65 at Covington and 68 at Jasper, Indiana. It was partly sunny, with a temperature of 63 at Indianapolis, 62 at Wilmington, Ohio, and 68 at Bowling Green. At London, it was cloudy, with a temperature of 63. Now for the official National Weather Service forecast for Frankfurt and surrounding communities. Today, mostly cloudy with a 20% chance of rain showers in the morning, then mostly sunny in the afternoon. Highs in the mid-70s. Southwest winds 5 to 10 miles an hour. Tonight, clear. Lows in the mid-50s. Southwest winds 5 to 10 miles an hour. Sunday, mostly sunny. A 20% chance of thunderstorms in the afternoon. Highs in the mid-70s. West winds up to 5 miles an hour, shifting to the northwest in the afternoon. Sunday night, mostly cloudy with a 50% chance of

rain showers. Lows in the upper 40s. North winds 5 to 10 miles an hour. And now the extended forecast for the radio listening area. Monday and Monday night, mostly clear. Highs in the upper 60s. Lows in the lower 40s. Tuesday and Tuesday night, mostly clear. Chance of rain showers and slight chance of thunderstorms. Highs in the lower 70s. Lows in the mid-50s. Chance of precipitation 40%. Wednesday and Wednesday night, partly cloudy. A 40% chance of thunderstorms. Highs in the mid-70s. Lows in the upper 40s. Thursday and Thursday night, mostly clear. A 20% chance of rain showers. Highs in the lower 70s. Lows in the upper 40s. Friday and Friday night, partly cloudy. Highs in the upper 70s. Lows in the mid-50s. Here are some river levels reported this morning. On the Kentucky River, Highbridge Lock 10.3, Frankfort Lock 7.3, Lockport Lock 9.0, on North Elkhorn Creek, Georgetown 4.3. Here are some nearby reservoir levels. Harrington Lake 725.9, Taylorsville Lake 547.0. The current time is 12:27 p.m. Eastern Daylight Time. Noon Eastern Daylight Time weather conditions across north central Kentucky. At Frankfort, and the pressure was 29.82 inches and rising. At Lexington, it was partly sunny. The temperature was 64 degrees, the dew point 54, and the relative humidity 69%. The wind was south at 13 miles an hour. The pressure was 29.84 inches and rising. At Louisville, it was partly sunny. The temperature was 68 degrees, the dew point 52, and the relative humidity 56%. The wind was variable at 5 miles an hour. The pressure was 29.82 inches and rising. At Frankfort, and the pressure was 29.82 inches and rising. Elsewhere around the region, it was 60 at Jackson. It was mostly sunny, with a temperature of 65 at Covington and 68 at Jasper, Indiana. It was partly sunny, with a temperature of 63 at Indianapolis, 62 at Wilmington, Ohio, and 68 at Bowling Green. At London, it was cloudy, with a temperature of 63. Now for the official National Weather Service forecast for Frankfort and surrounding communities. Today, mostly cloudy with a 20% chance of rain showers in the morning, then mostly sunny in the afternoon. Highs in the mid-70s. Southwest winds 5 to 10 miles an hour. Tonight, clear. Lows in the mid-50s. Southwest winds 5 to 10 miles an hour. Sunday, mostly sunny. A 20% chance of thunderstorms in the afternoon. Highs in the mid-70s. West winds up to 5 miles an hour shifting to the northwest in the afternoon. Sunday night, mostly cloudy with a 50% chance of rain showers. Lows in the upper 40s. North winds 5 to 10 miles an hour. And now the extended forecast for the radio listening area. Monday and Monday night, mostly clear. Highs in the upper 60s. Lows in the lower 40s. Tuesday and Tuesday night, mostly clear. Chance of rain showers and slight chance of thunderstorms. Highs in the lower 70s. Lows in the mid-50s. Chance of precipitation 40%. Wednesday and Wednesday night, partly cloudy. A 40% chance of thunderstorms. Highs in the mid-70s. Lows in the upper 40s. Thursday and Thursday night, mostly clear. A 20% chance of rain showers. Highs in the lower 70s. Lows in the upper 40s. Friday and Friday night, partly cloudy. Highs in the upper 70s. Lows in the mid-50s. Here are some river levels reported this morning. On the Kentucky River, Highbridge Lock 10.3, Frankfort Lock 7.3, Lockport Lock 9.0, on North

Horn Creek, Georgetown 4.3. Here are some nearby reservoir levels. Harrington Lake 725.9, Taylorsville Lake 547.0. Noon Eastern Daylight Time weather conditions across north-central Kentucky. At Frankfort, and the pressure was 29.82 inches and rising. At Lexington, it was partly sunny. The temperature was 64 degrees, the dew point 54, and the relative humidity 69%. The wind was south at 13 miles an hour. The pressure was 29.84 inches and rising. At Louisville, it was partly sunny. The temperature was 68 degrees, the dew point 52, and the relative humidity 56%. The wind was variable at 5 miles an hour. The pressure was 29.82 inches and rising. At Frankfort, and the pressure was 29.82 inches and rising. Elsewhere around the region, it was 60 at Jackson. It was mostly sunny, with a temperature of 65 at Covington and 68 at Jasper, Indiana. It was partly sunny, with a temperature of 63 at Indianapolis, 62 at Wilmington, Ohio, and 68 at Bowling Green. At London, it was cloudy, with a temperature of 63. Now for the official National Weather Service forecast for Frankfort and surrounding communities. Today, mostly cloudy with a 20% chance of rain showers in the morning, then mostly sunny in the afternoon. Highs in the mid-70s. Southwest winds 5 to 10 miles an hour. Tonight, clear. Lows in the mid-50s. Southwest winds 5 to 10 miles an hour. Sunday, mostly sunny. A 20% chance of thunderstorms in the afternoon. Highs in the mid-70s. West winds up to 5 miles an hour, shifting to the northwest in the afternoon. Sunday night, mostly cloudy with a 50% chance of rain showers. Lows in the upper 40s. North winds 5 to 10 miles an hour. And now the extended forecast for the radio listening area. Monday and Monday night, mostly clear. Highs in the upper 60s. Lows in the lower 40s. Tuesday and Tuesday night, mostly clear. Chance of highs in the upper 60s. Lows in the lower 40s. Tuesday and Tuesday night, mostly clear. Chance of rain showers and slight chance of thunderstorms. Highs in the lower 70s. Lows in the mid-50s. Chance of precipitation 40%. Wednesday and Wednesday night, partly cloudy. A 40% chance of thunderstorms. Highs in the mid-70s. Lows in the upper 40s. Thursday and Thursday night, mostly clear. A 20% chance of rain showers. Highs in the lower 70s. Lows in the upper 40s. Friday and Friday night, partly cloudy. Highs in the upper 70s. Lows in the mid-50s. The current time is 12:33 p.m. Eastern Daylight Time. Here are some river levels reported this morning. On the Kentucky River, Highbridge Lock 10.3, Frankfort Lock 7.3, Lockport Lock 9.0, on North Elkhorn Creek, Georgetown 4.3. Here are some nearby reservoir levels. Harrington Lake 725.9, Taylorsville Lake 547.0. Noon Eastern Daylight Time weather conditions across north-central Kentucky. At Frankfort, and the pressure was 29.82 inches and rising. At Lexington, it was partly sunny. The temperature was 64 degrees, the dew point 54, and the relative humidity 69%. The wind was south at 13 miles an hour. The pressure was 29.84 inches and rising. At Louisville, it was partly sunny. The temperature was 68 degrees, the dew point 52, and the relative humidity 56%. The wind was variable at 5 miles an hour. The pressure was 29.82 inches and rising. At Frankfort, and the pressure was 29.82 inches and rising. Elsewhere around the region, it was 60 at Jackson. It was mostly

sunny, with a temperature of 65 at Covington and 68 at Jasper, Indiana. It was partly sunny, with a temperature of 63 at Indianapolis, 62 at Wilmington, Ohio, and 68 at Bowling Green. At London, it was cloudy, with a temperature of 63. Now for the official National Weather Service forecast for Frankfurt and surrounding communities. Today, mostly cloudy with a 20% chance of rain showers in the morning, then mostly sunny in the afternoon. Highs in the mid-70s. Southwest winds 5 to 10 miles an hour. Tonight, clear. Lows in the mid-50s. Southwest winds 5 to 10 miles an hour. Sunday, mostly sunny. A 20% chance of thunderstorms in the afternoon. Highs in the mid-70s. West winds up to 5 miles an hour, shifting to the northwest in the afternoon. Sunday night, mostly cloudy with a 50% chance of rain showers. Lows in the upper 40s. North winds 5 to 10 miles an hour. And now the extended forecast for the radio listening area. Monday and Monday night, mostly clear. Highs in the upper 60s. Lows in the lower 40s. Tuesday and Tuesday night, mostly clear. Chance of rain showers and slight chance of thunderstorms. Highs in the lower 70s. Lows in the mid 50s. Chance of precipitation 40%. Wednesday and Wednesday night, partly cloudy. A 40% chance of thunderstorms. Highs in the mid 70s. Lows in the upper 40s. Thursday and Thursday night, mostly clear. A 20% chance of rain showers. Highs in the lower 70s. Lows in the upper 40s. Friday and Friday night, partly cloudy. Highs in the upper 70s. Lows in the mid 50s. The current time is 12:37 p.m. Eastern Daylight Time. Here are some river levels reported this morning. On the Kentucky River, Highbridge Lock 10.3, Frankfurt Lock 7.3, Lockport Lock 9.0, on North Elkhorn Creek, Georgetown 4.3. Here are some nearby reservoir levels: Harrington Lake 725.9, Taylorsville Lake 547.0. Noon Eastern Daylight Time weather conditions across north central Kentucky. At Frankfurt, and the pressure was 29.82 inches and rising. At Lexington, it was partly sunny. The temperature was 64 degrees, the dew point 54, and the relative humidity 69%. The wind was south at 13 miles an hour. The pressure was 29.84 inches and rising. At Louisville, it was partly sunny. The temperature was 68 degrees, the dew point 52, and the relative humidity 56%. The wind was variable at 5 miles an hour. The pressure was 29.82 inches and rising. At Frankfurt, and the pressure was 29.82 inches and rising. Elsewhere around the region, it was 60 at Jackson. It was mostly sunny, with a temperature of 65 at Covington and 68 at Jasper, Indiana. It was partly sunny, with a temperature of 63 at Indianapolis, 62 at Wilmington, Ohio, and 68 at Bowling Green. At London, it was cloudy, with a temperature of 63. Now for the official National Weather Service forecast for Frankfurt and surrounding communities. Today, mostly cloudy with a 20% chance of rain showers in the morning, then mostly sunny in the afternoon. Highs in the mid-70s. Southwest winds 5 to 10 miles an hour. Tonight, clear. Lows in the mid-50s. Southwest winds 5 to 10 miles an hour. Sunday, mostly sunny. A 20% chance of thunderstorms in the afternoon. Highs in the mid-70s. West winds up to 5 miles an hour, shifting to the northwest in the afternoon. Sunday night, mostly cloudy with a 50% chance of rain showers. Lows in the upper 40s. North winds 5 to 10 miles an hour. And now the extended forecast for the radio listening area.
Monday and Monday night, mostly clear. Highs in the upper 60s. Lows in the lower 40s. Tuesday and Tuesday night, mostly clear. Chance of rain showers and slight chance of thunderstorms. Highs in the lower 70s. Lows in the mid 50s. Chance of precipitation 40%. Wednesday and Wednesday night, partly cloudy. A 40% chance of thunderstorms. Highs in the mid 70s. Lows in the upper 40s. Thursday and Thursday night, mostly clear. A 20% chance of rain showers. Highs in the lower 70s. Lows in the upper 40s. Friday and Friday night, partly cloudy. Highs in the upper 70s. Lows in the mid 50s. Here are some river levels reported this morning. On the Kentucky River, Highbridge Lock 10.3, Frankfort Lock 7.3, Lockport Lock 9.0, on North Elkhorn Creek, Georgetown 4.3. Here are some nearby reservoir levels: Harrington Lake 725.9, Taylorsville Lake 547.0. Noon Eastern Daylight Time weather conditions across north central Kentucky. At Frankfort, and the pressure was 29.82 inches and rising. At Lexington, it was partly sunny. The temperature was 64 degrees, the dew point 54, and the relative humidity 69%. The wind was south at 13 miles an hour. The pressure was 29.84 inches and rising. At Louisville, it was partly sunny. The temperature was 68 degrees, the dew point 52, and the relative humidity 56%. The wind was variable at 5 miles an hour. The pressure was 29.82 inches and rising. At Frankfort, and the pressure was 29.82 inches and rising. Elsewhere around the region, it was 60 at Jackson. It was mostly sunny, with a temperature of 65 at Covington and 68 at Jasper, Indiana. It was partly sunny, with a temperature of 63 at Indianapolis, 62 at Wilmington, Ohio, and 68 at Bowling Green. At London, it was cloudy, with a temperature of 63. 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The current time is 12:43 p.m. Eastern Daylight Time. Now for the official National Weather Service forecast for Frankfort and surrounding communities. Today, mostly cloudy with a 20% chance of rain showers in the morning, then mostly sunny in the afternoon. Highs in the mid-70s. Southwest winds 5 to 10 miles an hour. Tonight, clear. Lows in the mid-50s. Southwest winds 5 to 10 miles an hour. Sunday, mostly sunny. A 20% chance of thunderstorms in the afternoon. Highs in the mid-70s. West winds up to 5 miles an hour, shifting to the northwest in the afternoon. Sunday night, mostly cloudy with a 50% chance of rain showers. Lows in the upper 40s. North winds 5 to 10 miles an hour. And now the extended forecast for the radio listening area. Monday and Monday night, mostly clear. Highs in the upper 60s. Lows in the lower 40s. Tuesday and Tuesday night, mostly clear. Chance of rain showers and slight chance of thunderstorms. Highs in the lower 70s. Lows in the mid 50s. Chance of precipitation 40%. Wednesday and Wednesday night, partly cloudy. A 40% chance of thunderstorms. Highs in the mid 70s. Lows in the upper 40s. Thursday and Thursday night, mostly clear. A 20% chance of rain showers. Highs in the lower 70s. Lows in the upper 40s. Friday and Friday night, partly cloudy. Highs in the upper 70s. Lows in the mid 50s. Here are some river levels reported this morning.
on the Kentucky

highs in the upper 60s, lows in the lower 40s. Tuesday and Tuesday night, mostly clear. Chance of rain showers and slight chance of thunderstorms. Highs in the lower 70s, lows in the mid 50s. Chance of precipitation 40%. Wednesday and Wednesday night, partly cloudy. A 40% chance of thunderstorms. Highs in the mid-70s. Lows in the upper 40s. Thursday and Thursday night, mostly clear. A 20% chance of rain showers. Highs in the lower 70s. Lows in the upper 40s. Friday and Friday night, partly cloudy. Highs in the upper 70s. Lows in the mid-50s. Here are some river levels reported this morning. On the Kentucky River, Highbridge Lock 10.3, Frankfort Lock 7.3, Lockport Lock 9.0, on North Elkhorn Creek, Georgetown 4.3. Here are some nearby reservoir levels. Harrington Lake 725.9, Taylorsville Lake 547.0. Noon Eastern Daylight Time weather conditions across north central Kentucky. At Frankfort, and the pressure was 29.82 inches and rising. At Lexington, it was partly sunny. The temperature was 64 degrees, the dew point 54, and the relative humidity 69%. The wind was south at 13 miles an hour. The pressure was 29.84 inches and rising. At Louisville, it was partly sunny. The temperature was 68 degrees, the dew point 52, and the relative humidity 56%. The wind was variable at 5 miles an hour. The pressure was 29.82 inches and rising. At Frankfort, and the pressure was 29.82 inches and rising. Elsewhere around the region, it was 60 at Jackson. It was mostly sunny, with a temperature of 65 at Covington and 68 at Jasper, Indiana. It was partly sunny, with a temperature of 63 at Indianapolis, 62 at Wilmington, Ohio, and 68 at Bowling Green. At London, it was cloudy, with a temperature of 63. The current time is 12:57 p.m. Eastern Daylight Time. Now for the official National Weather Service forecast for Frankfort and surrounding communities. Today, mostly cloudy with a 20% chance of rain showers in the morning, then mostly sunny in the afternoon. Highs in the mid-70s. Southwest winds 5 to 10 miles an hour. Tonight, clear. Lows in the mid-50s. Southwest winds 5 to 10 miles an hour. Sunday, mostly sunny. A 20% chance of thunderstorms in the afternoon. Highs in the mid-70s. West winds up to 5 miles an hour, shifting to the northwest in the afternoon. Sunday night, mostly cloudy with a 50% chance of rain showers. Lows in the upper 40s. North winds 5 to 10 miles an hour. And now the extended forecast for the radio listening area. Monday and Monday night, mostly clear. Highs in the upper 60s. Lows in the lower 40s. Tuesday and Tuesday night, mostly clear. Chance of rain showers and slight chance of thunderstorms. Highs in the lower 70s. Lows in the mid-50s. Chance of precipitation 40%. Wednesday and Wednesday night, partly cloudy. A 40% chance of thunderstorms. Highs in the mid-70s. Lows in the upper 40s. Thursday and Thursday night, mostly clear. A 20% chance of rain showers. Highs in the lower 70s. Lows in the upper 40s. Friday and Friday night, partly cloudy. Highs in the upper 70s. Lows in the mid-50s. Here are some river levels reported this morning. On the Kentucky River, Highbridge Lock 10.3, Frankfort Lock 7.3, Lockport Lock 9.0, on North Elkhorn Creek, Georgetown 4.3. Here are some nearby reservoir levels. Harrington Lake 725.9, Taylorsville Lake 547.0. Noon Eastern Daylight Time weather conditions across

North Central Kentucky, at Frankfort, and the pressure was 29.82 inches and rising. At Lexington, it was partly sunny. The temperature was 64 degrees, the dew point 54, and the relative humidity 69%. The wind was south at 13 miles an hour. The pressure was 29.84 inches and rising. At Louisville, it was partly sunny. The temperature was 68 degrees, the dew point 52, and the relative humidity 56%. The wind was variable at 5 miles an hour. The pressure was 29.82 inches and rising. At Frankfort, and the pressure was 29.82 inches and rising. Elsewhere around the region, it was 60 at Jackson. It was mostly sunny, with a temperature of 65 at Covington and 68 at Jasper, Indiana. It was partly sunny, with a temperature of 63 at Indianapolis, 62 at Wilmington, Ohio, and 68 at Bowling Green. At London, it was cloudy, with a temperature of 63. Now for the official National Weather Service forecast for Frankfort and surrounding communities. Today, mostly cloudy with a 20% chance of rain showers in the morning, then mostly sunny in the afternoon. Highs in the mid-70s. Southwest winds 5 to 10 miles an hour. Tonight, clear. Lows in the mid-50s. Southwest winds 5 to 10 miles an hour. Sunday, mostly sunny. A 20% chance of thunderstorms in the afternoon. Highs in the mid-70s. West winds up to 5 miles an hour, shifting to the northwest in the afternoon. Sunday night, mostly cloudy with a 50% chance of rain showers. Lows in the upper 40s. North winds 5 to 10 miles an hour. And now the extended forecast for the radio listening area. Monday and Monday night, mostly clear. Highs in the upper 60s. Lows in the lower 40s. Tuesday and Tuesday night, mostly clear. Chance of rain showers and slight chance of thunderstorms. Highs in the lower 70s. Lows in the mid-50s. Chance of precipitation 40%. Wednesday and Wednesday night, partly cloudy. A 40% chance of thunderstorms. Highs in the mid-70s. Lows in the upper 40s. Thursday and Thursday night, mostly clear. A 20% chance of rain showers. Highs in the lower 70s. Lows in the upper 40s. Friday and Friday night, partly cloudy. Highs in the upper 70s. Lows in the mid-50s. The current time is 1:03 p.m. Eastern Daylight Time. Here are some river levels reported this morning. On the Kentucky River, Highbridge Lock 10.3, Frankfort Lock 7.3, Lockport Lock 9.0, on North Elkhorn Creek, Georgetown 4.3. Here are some nearby reservoir levels: Harrington Lake 725.9, Taylorsville Lake 547.0. Noon Eastern Daylight Time weather conditions across North Central Kentucky. At Frankfort, and the pressure was 29.82 inches and rising. At Lexington, it was partly sunny. The temperature was 64 degrees, the dew point 54, and the relative humidity 69%. The wind was south at 13 miles an hour. The pressure was 29.84 inches and rising. At Louisville, it was partly sunny. The temperature was 68 degrees, the dew point 52, and the relative humidity 56%. The wind was variable at 5 miles an hour. The pressure was 29.82 inches and rising. At Frankfort, and the pressure was 29.82 inches and rising. Elsewhere around the region, it was 60 at Jackson. It was mostly sunny, with a temperature of 65 at Covington and 68 at Jasper, Indiana. It was partly sunny, with a temperature of 63 at Indianapolis, 62 at Wilmington, Ohio, and 68 at Bowling Green. At London, it was cloudy, with a temperature of 63.
1 p.m. Eastern Daylight Time weather conditions across north-central Kentucky at Frankfort, and the pressure was 29.82 inches and steady. At Lexington, it was partly sunny. The temperature was 64 degrees, the dew point 53, and the relative humidity 67%. The wind was southwest at 12 miles an hour. The pressure was 29.84 inches and steady. At Louisville, it was mostly sunny. The temperature was 70 degrees, the dew point 51, and the relative humidity 51%. The wind was northwest at 3 miles an hour. The pressure was 29.82 inches and steady. At Frankfort, and the pressure was 29.82 inches and steady. Elsewhere around the region, it was mostly sunny, with a temperature of 66 at Indianapolis, 69 at Jasper, Indiana, and 70 at Bowling Green. It was partly sunny, with a temperature of 67 at Covington and 66 at Wilmington, Ohio. It was cloudy, with a temperature of 62 at Jackson and 63 at London. Now for the official National Weather Service forecast for Frankfort and surrounding communities. Today, mostly cloudy with a 20% chance of rain showers in the morning, then mostly sunny in the afternoon. Highs in the mid-70s. Southwest winds 5 to 10 miles an hour. Tonight, clear. Lows in the mid-50s. Southwest winds 5 to 10 miles an hour. Sunday, mostly sunny. A 20% chance of thunderstorms in the afternoon. Highs in the mid-70s. West winds up to 5 miles an hour, shifting to the northwest in the afternoon. Sunday night, mostly cloudy with a 50% chance of rain showers. Lows in the upper 40s. North winds 5 to 10 miles an hour. And now the extended forecast for the radio listening area. Monday and Monday night, mostly clear. Highs in the upper 60s. Lows in the lower 40s. Tuesday and Tuesday night, mostly clear. Chance of rain showers and slight chance of thunderstorms. Highs in the lower 70s. Lows in the mid-50s. Chance of precipitation 40%. Wednesday and Wednesday night, partly cloudy. A 40% chance of thunderstorms. Highs in the mid-70s. Lows in the upper 40s. Thursday and Thursday night, mostly clear. A 20% chance of rain showers. Highs in the lower 70s. Lows in the upper 40s. Friday and Friday night, partly cloudy. Highs in the upper 70s. Lows in the mid-50s. The current time is 1:08 p.m. Eastern Daylight Time. Here are some river levels reported this morning. On the Kentucky River, Highbridge Lock 10.3, Frankfort Lock 7.3, Lockport Lock 9.0, on North Elkhorn Creek, Georgetown 4.3. Here are some nearby reservoir levels: Harrington Lake 725.9, Taylorsville Lake 547.0. 1 p.m. Eastern Daylight Time weather conditions across north-central Kentucky. At Frankfort, and the pressure was 29.82 inches and steady. At Lexington, it was partly sunny. The temperature was 64 degrees, the dew point 53, and the relative humidity 67%. The wind was southwest at 12 miles an hour. The pressure was 29.84 inches and steady. At Louisville, it was mostly sunny. The temperature was 70 degrees, the dew point 51, and the relative humidity 51%. The wind was northwest at 3 miles an hour. The pressure was 29.82 inches and steady. At Frankfort, and the pressure was 29.82 inches and steady. Elsewhere around the region, it was mostly sunny, with a temperature of 66 at Indianapolis, 69 at Jasper, Indiana, and 70 at Bowling Green. It was partly sunny, with a temperature of 67 at Covington and 66 at Wilmington, Ohio. It was cloudy, with a temperature of 62 at Jackson and 63 at London. Now
now for the official National Weather Service forecast for Frankfurt and surrounding communities.

day, mostly cloudy with a 20% chance of rain showers in the morning, then mostly sunny in the afternoon. Highs in the mid-70s. Southwest winds 5 to 10 miles an hour. Tonight, clear. Lows in the mid-50s. Southwest winds 5 to 10 miles an hour. Sunday, mostly sunny. A 20% chance of thunderstorms in the afternoon. Highs in the mid-70s. West winds up to 5 miles an hour, shifting to the northwest in the afternoon. Sunday night, mostly cloudy with a 50% chance of rain showers. Lows in the upper 40s. North winds 5 to 10 miles an hour. And now the extended forecast for the radio listening area. Monday and Monday night, mostly clear. Highs in the upper 60s. Lows in the lower 40s. Tuesday and Tuesday night, mostly clear. Chance of rain showers and slight chance of thunderstorms. Highs in the lower 70s. Lows in the mid-50s. Chance of precipitation 40%. Wednesday and Wednesday night, partly cloudy. A 40% chance of thunderstorms. Highs in the mid-70s. Lows in the upper 40s. Thursday and Thursday night, mostly clear. A 20% chance of rain showers. Highs in the lower 70s. Lows in the upper 40s. Friday and Friday night, partly cloudy. Highs in the upper 70s. Lows in the mid-50s. 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The current time is 1:12 p.m. Eastern Daylight Time. 1 p.m. Eastern Daylight Time weather conditions across north-central Kentucky. At Frankfurt. And the pressure was 29.82 inches, and steady. At Lexington, it was partly sunny. The temperature was 64 degrees, the dew point 53, and the relative humidity 67%. The wind was southwest at 12 miles an hour. The pressure was 29.84 inches and steady. At Louisville, it was mostly sunny. The temperature was 70 degrees, the dew point 51, and the relative humidity 51%. The wind was northwest at 3 miles an hour. The pressure was 29.82 inches and steady. At Frankfurt, and the pressure was 29.82 inches and steady. Elsewhere around the region, it was mostly sunny, with a temperature of 66 at Indianapolis, 69 at Jasper, Indiana, and 70 at Bowling Green. It was partly sunny, with a temperature of 67 at Covington, and 66 at Wilmington, Ohio. It was cloudy, with a temperature of 62 at Jackson, and 63 at London. Now for the official National Weather Service forecast for Frankfurt and surrounding communities. Today, mostly cloudy with a 20% chance of rain showers in the morning, then mostly sunny in the afternoon. Highs in the mid-70s. Southwest winds 5 to 10 miles an hour. Tonight, clear. Lows in the mid-50s. Southwest winds 5 to 10 miles an hour. Sunday, mostly sunny. A 20% chance of thunderstorms in the afternoon. Highs in the mid-70s. West winds up to 5 miles an hour, shifting to the northwest in the afternoon. Sunday night, mostly cloudy with a 50% chance of rain showers. Lows in the upper 40s. North winds 5 to 10 miles an hour. And now the extended forecast for the radio listening area. Monday and Monday night, mostly clear. Highs in the upper 60s. Lows in the lower 40s. Tuesday and Tuesday night, mostly clear. Chance of rain showers and slight chance of thunderstorms. Highs in the lower 70s. Lows in the mid-50s. Chance of precipitation 40%. Wednesday and Wednesday night, partly cloudy. A 40% chance of thunderstorms. Highs in the mid-70s.

lows in the upper 40s. Thursday and Thursday night, mostly clear. A 20% chance of rain showers. Highs in the lower 70s. Lows in the upper 40s. Friday and Friday night, partly cloudy. Highs in the upper 70s. Lows in the mid 50s. Here are some river levels reported this morning. On the Kentucky River, Highbridge Lock 10.3, Frankfort Lock 7.3, Lockport Lock 9.0, on North Elkhorn Creek, Georgetown 4.3. Here are some nearby reservoir levels: Harrington Lake 725.9, Taylorsville Lake 547.0. 1 p.m. Eastern Daylight Time weather conditions across north central Kentucky. At Frankfort, and the pressure was 29.82 inches and steady. At Lexington, it was partly sunny. The temperature was 64 degrees, the dew point 53, and the relative humidity 67%. The wind was southwest at 12 miles an hour. The pressure was 29.84 inches and steady. At Louisville, it was mostly sunny. The temperature was 70 degrees, the dew point 51, and the relative humidity 51%. The wind was northwest at 3 miles an hour. The pressure was 29.82 inches and steady. At Frankfort, and the pressure was 29.82 inches and steady. Elsewhere around the region, it was mostly sunny, with a temperature of 66 at Indianapolis, 69 at Jasper, Indiana, and 70 at Bowling Green. It was partly sunny, with a temperature of 67 at Covington, and 66 at Wilmington, Ohio. It was cloudy, with a temperature of 62 at Jackson, and 63 at London. The current time is 1:17 p.m. Eastern Daylight Time. Now for the official National Weather Service forecast for Frankfort and surrounding communities. Today, mostly cloudy with a 20% chance of rain showers in the morning, then mostly sunny in the afternoon. Highs in the mid-70s. Southwest winds 5 to 10 miles an hour. Tonight, clear. Lows in the mid-50s. Southwest winds 5 to 10 miles an hour. Sunday, mostly sunny. A 20% chance of thunderstorms in the afternoon. Highs in the mid-70s. West winds up to 5 miles an hour, shifting to the northwest in the afternoon. Sunday night, mostly cloudy with a 50% chance of rain showers. Lows in the upper 40s. North winds 5 to 10 miles an hour. And now the extended forecast for the radio listening area. Monday and Monday night, mostly clear. Highs in the upper 60s. Lows in the lower 40s. Tuesday and Tuesday night, mostly clear. Chance of rain showers and slight chance of thunderstorms. Highs in the lower 70s. Lows in the mid 50s. Chance of precipitation 40%. Wednesday and Wednesday night, partly cloudy. A 40% chance of thunderstorms. Highs in the mid 70s. Lows in the upper 40s. Thursday and Thursday night, mostly clear. A 20% chance of rain showers. Highs in the lower 70s. Lows in the upper 40s. Friday and Friday night, partly cloudy. Highs in the upper 70s. Lows in the mid 50s. Here are some river levels reported this morning. On the Kentucky River, Highbridge Lock 10.3, Frankfort Lock 7.3, Lockport Lock 9.0, on North Elkhorn Creek, Georgetown 4.3. Here are some nearby reservoir levels: Harrington Lake 725.9, Taylorsville Lake 547.0. 1 p.m. Eastern Daylight Time weather conditions across north central Kentucky. At Frankfort, and the pressure was 29.82 inches and steady. At Lexington, it was partly sunny. The temperature was 64 degrees, the dew point 53, and the relative humidity 67%. The wind was southwest at 12 miles an hour. The pressure was 29.84 inches and steady. At Louisville, it was mostly sunny,

and surrounding communities. Today, mostly cloudy with a 20% chance of rain showers in the morning, then mostly sunny in the afternoon. Highs in the mid-70s. Southwest winds 5 to 10 miles an hour. Tonight, clear. Lows in the mid-50s. Southwest winds 5 to 10 miles an hour. Sunday, mostly sunny. A 20% chance of thunderstorms in the afternoon. Highs in the mid-70s. West winds up to 5 miles an hour, shifting to the northwest in the afternoon. Sunday night, mostly cloudy with a 50% chance of rain showers. Lows in the upper 40s. North winds 5 to 10 miles an hour. And now the extended forecast for the radio listening area. Monday and Monday night, mostly clear. Highs in the upper 60s. Lows in the lower 40s. Tuesday and Tuesday night, mostly clear. Chance of rain showers and slight chance of thunderstorms. Highs in the lower 70s. Lows in the mid-50s. Chance of precipitation 40%. Wednesday and Wednesday night, partly cloudy. A 40% chance of thunderstorms. Highs in the mid-70s. Lows in the upper 40s. Thursday and Thursday night, mostly clear. A 20% chance of rain showers. Highs in the lower 70s. Lows in the upper 40s. Friday and Friday night, partly cloudy. Highs in the upper 70s. Lows in the mid-50s. The current time is 1:22 p.m. Eastern Daylight Time. Here are some river levels reported this morning. On the Kentucky River, Highbridge Lock 10.3, Frankfort Lock 7.3, Lockport Lock 9.0, on North Elkhorn Creek, Georgetown 4.3. Here are some nearby reservoir levels: Harrington Lake 725.9, Taylorsville Lake 547.0. 1 p.m. Eastern Daylight Time weather conditions across north central Kentucky. At Frankfort, and the pressure was 29.82 inches and steady. At Lexington, it was partly sunny. The temperature was 64 degrees, the dew point 53, and the relative humidity 67%. The wind was southwest at 12 miles an hour. The pressure was 29.84 inches and steady. At Louisville, it was mostly sunny. The temperature was 70 degrees, the dew point 51, and the relative humidity 51%. The wind was northwest at 3 miles an hour. The pressure was 29.82 inches and steady. At Frankfort, and the pressure was 29.82 inches and steady. Elsewhere around the region, it was mostly sunny, with a temperature of 66 at Indianapolis, 69 at Jasper, Indiana, and 70 at Bowling Green. It was partly sunny, with a temperature of 67 at Covington, and 66 at Wilmington, Ohio. It was cloudy, with a temperature of 62 at Jackson, and 63 at London. Now for the official National Weather Service forecast for Frankfort and surrounding communities. Today, mostly cloudy with a 20% chance of rain showers in the morning, then mostly sunny in the afternoon. Highs in the mid-70s. Southwest winds 5 to 10 miles an hour. Tonight, clear. Lows in the mid-50s. Southwest winds 5 to 10 miles an hour. Sunday, mostly sunny. A 20% chance of thunderstorms in the afternoon. Highs in the mid-70s. West winds up to 5 miles an hour, shifting to the northwest in the afternoon. Sunday night, mostly cloudy with a 50% chance of rain showers. Lows in the upper 40s. North winds 5 to 10 miles an hour. And now the extended forecast for the radio listening area. Monday and Monday night, mostly clear. Highs in the upper 60s. Lows in the lower 40s. Tuesday and Tuesday night, mostly clear. Chance of rain showers and slight chance of thunderstorms. Highs in the lower 70s. Lows in the mid-50s. Chance of precipitation 40%. Wednesday and Wednesday night.

partly cloudy. A 40% chance of thunderstorms. Highs in the mid-70s. Lows in the upper 40s. Thursday and Thursday night, mostly clear. A 20% chance of rain showers. Highs in the lower 70s. Lows in the upper 40s. Friday and Friday night, partly cloudy. Highs in the upper 70s. Lows in the mid-50s. Here are some river levels reported this morning. On the Kentucky River, Highbridge Lock 10.3, Frankfort Lock 7.3, Lockport Lock 9.0, on North Elkhorn Creek, Georgetown 4.3. Here are some nearby reservoir levels. Harrington Lake 725.9, Taylorsville Lake 547.0. The current time is 1:27 p.m. Eastern Daylight Time. 1 p.m. Eastern Daylight Time weather conditions across north central Kentucky. At Frankfort, and the pressure was 29.82 inches and steady. At Lexington, it was partly sunny. The temperature was 64 degrees, the dew point 53, and the relative humidity 67%. The wind was southwest at 12 miles an hour. The pressure was 29.84 inches and steady. At Louisville, it was mostly sunny. The temperature was 70 degrees, the dew point 51, and the relative humidity 51%. The wind was northwest at 3 miles an hour. The pressure was 29.82 inches and steady. At Frankfort, and the pressure was 29.82 inches and steady. Elsewhere around the region, it was mostly sunny, with a temperature of 66 at Indianapolis, 69 at Jasper, Indiana, and 70 at Bowling Green. It was partly sunny, with a temperature of 67 at Covington, and 66 at Wilmington, Ohio. It was cloudy, with a temperature of 62 at Jackson, and 63 at London. Now for the official National Weather Service forecast for Frankfort and surrounding communities. Today, mostly cloudy with a 20% chance of rain showers in the morning, then mostly sunny in the afternoon. Highs in the mid-70s. Southwest winds 5 to 10 miles an hour. Tonight, clear. Lows in the mid-50s. Southwest winds 5 to 10 miles an hour. Sunday, mostly sunny. A 20% chance of thunderstorms in the afternoon. Highs in the mid-70s. West winds up to 5 miles an hour, shifting to the northwest in the afternoon. Sunday night, mostly cloudy with a 50% chance of rain showers. Lows in the upper 40s. North winds 5 to 10 miles an hour. And now the extended forecast for the radio listening area. Monday and Monday night, mostly clear. Highs in the upper 60s. Lows in the lower 40s. Tuesday and Tuesday night, mostly clear. Chance of rain showers and slight chance of thunderstorms. Highs in the lower 70s. Lows in the mid-50s. Chance of precipitation 40%. Wednesday and Wednesday night, partly cloudy. A 40% chance of thunderstorms. Highs in the mid-70s. Lows in the upper 40s. Thursday and Thursday night, mostly clear. A 20% chance of rain showers. Highs in the lower 70s. Lows in the upper 40s. Friday and Friday night, partly cloudy. Highs in the upper 70s. Lows in the mid-50s. Here are some river levels reported this morning. On the Kentucky River, Highbridge Lock 10.3, Frankfort Lock 7.3, Lockport Lock 9.0, on North Elkhorn Creek, Georgetown 4.3. Here are some nearby reservoir levels. Harrington Lake 725.9, Taylorsville Lake 547.0. 1 p.m. Eastern Daylight Time weather conditions across north central Kentucky. At Frankfort, and the pressure was 29.82 inches and steady. At Lexington, it was partly sunny. The temperature was 64 degrees, the dew point 53, and the relative humidity 67%. The wind was southwest at 12 miles an hour.

The pressure was 29.84 inches and steady. At Louisville, it was mostly sunny. The temperature was 70 degrees, the dew point 51, and the relative humidity 51%. The wind was northwest at 3 miles an hour. The pressure was 29.82 inches and steady. At Frankfurt, and the pressure was 29.82 inches and steady. Elsewhere around the region, it was mostly sunny, with a temperature of 66 at Indianapolis, 69 at Jasper, Indiana, and 70 at Bowling Green. It was partly sunny, with a temperature of 67 at Covington, and 66 at Wilmington, Ohio. It was cloudy, with a temperature of 62 at Jackson, and 63 at London. The current time is 1:32 p.m. Eastern Daylight Time. Now for the official National Weather Service forecast for Frankfurt and surrounding communities. Today, mostly cloudy with a 20% chance of rain showers in the morning, then mostly sunny in the afternoon. Highs in the mid-70s. Southwest winds 5 to 10 miles an hour. Tonight, clear. Lows in the mid-50s. Southwest winds 5 to 10 miles an hour. Sunday, mostly sunny. A 20% chance of thunderstorms in the afternoon. Highs in the mid-70s. West winds up to 5 miles an hour, shifting to the northwest in the afternoon. Sunday night, mostly cloudy with a 50% chance of rain showers. Lows in the upper 40s. North winds 5 to 10 miles an hour. And now the extended forecast for the radio listening area. Monday and Monday night, mostly clear. Highs in the upper 60s. Lows in the lower 40s, mostly clear. Highs in the upper 60s. Lows in the lower 40s. Tuesday and Tuesday night, mostly clear. Chance of rain showers and slight chance of thunderstorms. Highs in the lower 70s. Lows in the mid-50s. Chance of precipitation 40%. Wednesday and Wednesday night, partly cloudy. A 40% chance of thunderstorms. Highs in the mid-70s. Lows in the upper 40s. Thursday and Thursday night, mostly clear. A 20% chance of rain showers. Highs in the lower 70s. Lows in the upper 40s. Friday and Friday night, partly cloudy. Highs in the upper 70s. Lows in the mid-50s. Here are some river levels reported this morning. On the Kentucky River, Highbridge Lock 10.3, Frankfurt Lock 7.3, Lockport Lock 9.0, on North Elkhorn Creek, Georgetown 4.3. Here are some nearby reservoir levels. Harrington Lake 725.9, Taylorsville Lake 547.0. 1 p.m. Eastern Daylight Time weather conditions across north central Kentucky. At Frankfurt, and the pressure was 29.82 inches and steady. At Lexington, it was partly sunny. The temperature was 64 degrees, the dew point 53, and the relative humidity 67%. The wind was southwest at 12 miles an hour. The pressure was 29.84 inches and steady. At Louisville, it was mostly sunny. The temperature was 70 degrees, the dew point 51, and the relative humidity 51%. The wind was northwest at 3 miles an hour. The pressure was 29.82 inches and steady. At Frankfurt, and the pressure was 29.82 inches and steady. Elsewhere around the region, it was mostly sunny, with a temperature of 66 at Indianapolis, 69 at Jasper, Indiana, and 70 at Bowling Green. It was partly sunny, with a temperature of 67 at Covington, and 66 at Wilmington, Ohio. It was cloudy, with a temperature of 62 at Jackson, and 63 at London. Now for the official National Weather Service forecast for Frankfurt and surrounding communities. Today, mostly cloudy with a 20% chance of rain showers in the morning, then mostly sunny in the afternoon. Highs in the mid-70s. Southwest winds 5 to 10 miles an hour. Tonight, clear.

lows in the mid-50s. Southwest winds 5 to 10 miles an hour. Sunday, mostly sunny. A 20% chance of thunderstorms in the afternoon. Highs in the mid-70s. West winds up to 5 miles an hour, shifting to the northwest in the afternoon. Sunday night, mostly cloudy with a 50% chance of rain showers. Lows in the upper 40s. North winds 5 to 10 miles an hour. And now the extended forecast for the radio listening area. Monday and Monday night, mostly clear. Highs in the upper 60s. Lows in the lower 40s. Tuesday and Tuesday night, mostly clear. Chance of rain showers and slight chance of thunderstorms. Highs in the lower 70s. Lows in the mid-50s. Chance of precipitation 40%. Wednesday and Wednesday night, partly cloudy. A 40% chance of thunderstorms. Highs in the mid-70s. Lows in the upper 40s. Thursday and Thursday night, mostly clear. A 20% chance of rain showers. Highs in the lower 70s. Lows in the upper 40s. Friday and Friday night, partly cloudy. Highs in the upper 70s. Lows in the mid-50s. The current time is 1:37 p.m. Eastern Daylight Time. Here are some river levels reported this morning. On the Kentucky River, Highbridge Lock 10.3, Frankfort Lock 7.3, Lockport Lock 9.0, on North Elkhorn Creek, Georgetown 4.3. Here are some nearby reservoir levels: Harrington Lake 725.9, Taylorsville Lake 547.0. 1 p.m. Eastern Daylight Time weather conditions across north central Kentucky. At Frankfort, and the pressure was 29.82 inches and steady. At Lexington, it was partly sunny. The temperature was 64 degrees, the dew point 53, and the relative humidity 67%. The wind was southwest at 12 miles an hour. The pressure was 29.84 inches and steady. At Louisville, it was mostly sunny. The temperature was 70 degrees, the dew point 51, and the relative humidity 51%. The wind was northwest at 3 miles an hour. The pressure was 29.82 inches and steady. At Frankfort, and the pressure was 29.82 inches and steady. Elsewhere around the region, it was mostly sunny, with a temperature of 66 at Indianapolis, 69 at Jasper, Indiana, and 70 at Bowling Green. It was partly sunny, with a temperature of 67 at Covington, and 66 at Wilmington, Ohio. It was cloudy, with a temperature of 62 at Jackson, and 63 at London. Now for the official National Weather Service forecast for Frankfort and surrounding communities. Today, mostly cloudy with a 20% chance of rain showers in the morning, then mostly sunny in the afternoon. Highs in the mid-70s. Southwest winds 5 to 10 miles an hour. Tonight, clear. Lows in the mid-50s. Southwest winds 5 to 10 miles an hour. Sunday, mostly sunny. A 20% chance of thunderstorms in the afternoon. Highs in the mid-70s. West winds up to 5 miles an hour, shifting to the northwest in the afternoon. Sunday night, mostly cloudy with a 50% chance of rain showers. Lows in the upper 40s. North winds 5 to 10 miles an hour. And now the extended forecast for the radio listening area. Monday and Monday night, mostly clear. Highs in the upper 60s. Lows in the lower 40s. Tuesday and Tuesday night, mostly clear. Chance of rain showers and slight chance of thunderstorms. Highs in the lower 70s. Lows in the mid-50s. Chance of precipitation 40%. Wednesday and Wednesday night, partly cloudy. A 40% chance of thunderstorms. Highs in the mid-70s. Lows in the upper 40s. Thursday and Thursday night, mostly clear. A 20% chance of rain showers. Highs in the lower 70s.
lows in the upper 40s. Friday and Friday night, partly cloudy. Highs in the upper 70s. Lows in the mid 50s. Here are some river levels reported this morning. On the Kentucky River, Highbridge Lock 10.3, Frankfort Lock 7.3, Lockport Lock 9.0. On North Elkhorn Creek, Georgetown 4.3. Here are some nearby reservoir levels. Harrington Lake 725.9, Taylorsville Lake 547.0. 1 p.m. Eastern Daylight Time weather conditions across north central Kentucky. At Frankfort, and the pressure was 29.82 inches, and steady. At Lexington, it was partly sunny. The temperature was 64 degrees, the dew point 53, and the relative humidity 67%. The wind was southwest at 12 miles an hour. The pressure was 29.84 inches and steady. At Louisville, it was mostly sunny. The temperature was 70 degrees, the dew point 51, and the relative humidity 51%. The wind was northwest at 3 miles an hour. The pressure was 29.82 inches and steady. At Frankfort, and the pressure was 29.82 inches and steady. Elsewhere around the region, it was mostly sunny, with a temperature of 66 at Indianapolis, 69 at Jasper, Indiana, and 70 at Bowling Green. It was partly sunny, with a temperature of 67 at Covington, and 66 at Wilmington, Ohio. It was cloudy, with a temperature of 62 at Jackson, and 63 at London. 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The current time is 1:43 p.m. Eastern Daylight Time. Now for the official National Weather Service forecast for Frankfort and surrounding communities. Today, mostly cloudy with a 20% chance of rain showers in the morning, then mostly sunny in the afternoon. Highs in the mid-70s. Southwest winds 5 to 10 miles an hour. Tonight, clear. Lows in the mid-50s. Southwest winds 5 to 10 miles an hour. Sunday, mostly sunny. A 20% chance of thunderstorms in the afternoon. Highs in the mid-70s. West winds up to 5 miles an hour, shifting to the northwest in the afternoon. Sunday night, mostly cloudy with a 50% chance of rain showers. Lows in the upper 40s. North winds 5 to 10 miles an hour. And now the extended forecast for the radio listening area. Monday and Monday night, mostly clear. Highs in the upper 60s. Lows in the lower 40s. Tuesday and Tuesday night, mostly clear. Chance of rain showers and slight chance of thunderstorms. Highs in the lower 70s. Lows in the mid-50s. Chance of precipitation 40%. Wednesday and Wednesday night, partly cloudy. A 40% chance of thunderstorms. Highs in the mid-70s. Lows in the upper 40s. Thursday and Thursday night, mostly clear. A 20% chance of rain showers. Highs in the lower 70s. Lows in the upper 40s. Friday and Friday night, partly cloudy. Highs in the upper 70s. Lows in the mid-50s. Here are some river levels reported this morning. On the Kentucky River, Highbridge Lock 10.3, Frankfort Lock 7.3, Lockport Lock 9.0, on North Elkhorn Creek, Georgetown 4.3. Here are some nearby reservoir levels. Harrington Lake 725.9, Taylorsville Lake 547.0. 1 p.m. Eastern Daylight Time weather conditions across north central Kentucky. At Frankfort, and the pressure was 29.82 inches and steady. At Lexington, it was partly sunny. The temperature was 64 degrees, the dew point 53, and the relative humidity 67%. The wind was

southwest at 12 miles an hour. The pressure was 29.84 inches and steady. At Louisville, it was mostly sunny. The temperature was 70 degrees, the dew point 51, and the relative humidity 51%. The wind was northwest at 3 miles an hour. The pressure was 29.82 inches and steady. At Frankfurt, and the pressure was 29.82 inches and steady. Elsewhere around the region, it was mostly sunny, with a temperature of 66 at Indianapolis, 69 at Jasper, Indiana, and 70 at Bowling Green. It was partly sunny, with a temperature of 67 at Covington, and 66 at Wilmington, Ohio. It was cloudy, with a temperature of 62 at Jackson, and 63 at London. Now for the official National Weather Service forecast for Frankfurt and surrounding communities. Today, mostly cloudy with a 20% chance of rain showers in the morning, then mostly sunny in the afternoon. Highs in the mid-70s. Southwest winds 5 to 10 miles an hour. Tonight, clear. Lows in the mid-50s. Southwest winds 5 to 10 miles an hour. Sunday, mostly sunny. A 20% chance of thunderstorms in the afternoon. Highs in the mid-70s. West winds up to 5 miles an hour, shifting to the northwest in the afternoon. Sunday night, mostly cloudy with a 50% chance of rain showers. Lows in the upper 40s. North winds 5 to 10 miles an hour. And now the extended forecast for the radio listening area. Monday and Monday night, mostly clear. Highs in the upper 60s. Lows in the lower 40s. Tuesday and Tuesday night, mostly clear. Chance of rain showers and slight chance of thunderstorms. Highs in the lower 70s. Lows in the mid-50s. Chance of precipitation 40%. Wednesday and Wednesday night, partly cloudy. A 40% chance of thunderstorms. Highs in the mid-70s. Lows in the upper 40s. Thursday and Thursday night, mostly clear. A 20% chance of rain showers. Highs in the lower 70s. Lows in the upper 40s. Friday and Friday night, partly cloudy. Highs in the upper 70s. Lows in the mid-50s. The current time is 1:48 p.m. Eastern Daylight Time. Here are some river levels reported this morning. On the Kentucky River, Highbridge Lock 10.3, Frankfurt Lock 7.3, Lockport Lock 9.0, on North Elkhorn Creek, Georgetown 4.3. Here are some nearby reservoir levels: Harrington Lake 725.9, Taylorsville Lake 547.0. 1 p.m. Eastern Daylight Time weather conditions across north central Kentucky. At Frankfurt, and the pressure was 29.82 inches and steady. At Lexington, it was partly sunny. The temperature was 64 degrees, the dew point 53, and the relative humidity 67%. The wind was southwest at 12 miles an hour. The pressure was 29.84 inches and steady. At Louisville, it was mostly sunny. The temperature was 70 degrees, the dew point 51, and the relative humidity 51%. The wind was northwest at 3 miles an hour. The pressure was 29.82 inches and steady. At Frankfurt, and the pressure was 29.82 inches and steady. Elsewhere around the region, it was mostly sunny, with a temperature of 66 at Indianapolis, 69 at Jasper, Indiana, and 70 at Bowling Green. It was partly sunny, with a temperature of 67 at Covington and 66 at Wilmington, Ohio. It was cloudy, with a temperature of 62 at Jackson and 63 at London. Now for the official National Weather Service forecast for Frankfurt and surrounding communities. Today, mostly cloudy with a 20% chance of rain showers in the morning, then mostly sunny in the afternoon. Highs in the mid-70s. Southwest winds 5 to 10 miles an hour. Tonight, clear. Lows in the mid-50s.

southwest winds 5 to 10 miles an hour. Sunday, mostly sunny. A 20% chance of thunderstorms in the afternoon. Highs in the mid-70s. West winds up to 5 miles an hour, shifting to the northwest in the afternoon. Sunday night, mostly cloudy with a 50% chance of rain showers. Lows in the upper 40s. North winds 5 to 10 miles an hour. And now the extended forecast for the radio listening area. Monday and Monday night, mostly clear. Highs in the upper 60s. Lows in the lower 40s. Tuesday and Tuesday night, mostly clear. Chance of rain showers and slight chance of thunderstorms. Highs in the lower 70s. Lows in the mid-50s. Chance of precipitation 40%. Wednesday and Wednesday night, partly cloudy. A 40% chance of thunderstorms. Highs in the mid-70s. Lows in the upper 40s. Thursday and Thursday night, mostly clear. A 20% chance of rain showers. Highs in the lower 70s. Lows in the upper 40s. Friday and Friday night, partly cloudy. Highs in the upper 70s. Lows in the mid-50s. The current time is 1:52 p.m. Eastern Daylight Time. Here are some river levels reported this morning. On the Kentucky River, Highbridge Lock 10.3, Frankfort Lock 7.3, Lockport Lock 9.0, on North Elkhorn Creek, Georgetown 4.3. Here are some nearby reservoir levels: Harrington Lake 725.9, Taylorsville Lake 547.0. 1 p.m. Eastern Daylight Time weather conditions across north central Kentucky. At Frankfort, and the pressure was 29.82 inches, and steady. At Lexington, it was partly sunny. The temperature was 64 degrees, the dew point 53, and the relative humidity 67%. The wind was southwest at 12 miles an hour. The pressure was 29.84 inches and steady. At Louisville, it was mostly sunny. The temperature was 70 degrees, the dew point 51, and the relative humidity 51%. The wind was northwest at 3 miles an hour. The pressure was 29.82 inches and steady. At Frankfort, and the pressure was 29.82 inches and steady. Elsewhere around the region, it was mostly sunny, with a temperature of 66 at Indianapolis, 69 at Jasper, Indiana, and 70 at Bowling Green. It was partly sunny, with a temperature of 67 at Covington, and 66 at Wilmington, Ohio. It was cloudy, with a temperature of 62 at Jackson, and 63 at London. Now for the official National Weather Service forecast for Frankfort and surrounding communities. Today, mostly cloudy with a 20% chance of rain showers in the morning, then mostly sunny in the afternoon. Highs in the mid-70s. Southwest winds 5 to 10 miles an hour. Tonight, clear. Lows in the mid-50s. Southwest winds 5 to 10 miles an hour. Sunday, mostly sunny. A 20% chance of thunderstorms in the afternoon. Highs in the mid-70s. West winds up to 5 miles an hour, shifting to the northwest in the afternoon. Sunday night, mostly cloudy with a 50% chance of rain showers. Lows in the upper 40s. North winds 5 to 10 miles an hour. And now the extended forecast for the radio listening area. Monday and Monday night, mostly clear. Highs in the upper 60s. Lows in the lower 40s. Tuesday and Tuesday night, mostly clear. Chance of rain showers and slight chance of thunderstorms. Highs in the lower 70s. Lows in the mid-50s. Chance of precipitation 40%. Wednesday and Wednesday night, partly cloudy. A 40% chance of thunderstorms. Highs in the mid-70s. Lows in the upper 40s. Thursday and Thursday night, mostly clear. A 20% chance of rain showers. Highs in the lower 70s. Lows in the upper 40s.
Friday and Friday night, partly cloudy. Highs in the upper 70s. Lows in the mid-50s. Here are some river levels reported this morning. On the Kentucky River, Pinebridge Lock 10.3, Frankfort Lock 7.3, Lockport Lock 9.0, on North Elkhorn Creek, Georgetown 4.3. Here are some nearby reservoir levels: Harrington Lake 725.9, Taylorsville Lake 547.0. 1 p.m. Eastern Daylight Time weather conditions across north central Kentucky. At Frankfort, and the pressure was 29.82 inches and steady. At Lexington, it was partly sunny. The temperature was 64 degrees, the dew point 53, and the relative humidity 67%. The wind was southwest at 12 miles an hour. The pressure was 29.84 inches and steady. At Louisville, it was mostly sunny. The temperature was 70 degrees, the dew point 51, and the relative humidity 51%. The wind was northwest at 3 miles an hour. The pressure was 29.82 inches and steady. At Frankfort, and the pressure was 29.82 inches and steady. Elsewhere around the region, it was mostly sunny, with a temperature of 66 at Indianapolis, 69 at Jasper, Indiana, and 70 at Bowling Green. It was partly sunny, with a temperature of 67 at Covington, and 66 at Wilmington, Ohio. It was cloudy, with a temperature of 62 at Jackson, and 63 at London. The current time is 1:57 p.m. Eastern Daylight Time. Now for the official National Weather Service forecast for Frankfort and surrounding communities. Today, mostly cloudy with a 20% chance of rain showers in the morning, then mostly sunny in the afternoon. Highs in the mid-70s. Southwest winds 5 to 10 miles an hour. Tonight, clear. Lows in the mid-50s. Southwest winds 5 to 10 miles an hour. Sunday, mostly sunny. A 20% chance of thunderstorms in the afternoon. Highs in the mid-70s. West winds up to 5 miles an hour, shifting to the northwest in the afternoon. Sunday night, mostly cloudy with a 50% chance of rain showers. Lows in the upper 40s. North winds 5 to 10 miles an hour. And now the extended forecast for the radio listening area. Monday and Monday night, mostly clear. Highs in the upper 60s. Lows in the lower 40s. Tuesday and Tuesday night, mostly clear. Chance of rain showers and slight chance of thunderstorms. Highs in the lower 70s. Lows in the mid-50s. Chance of precipitation 40%. Wednesday and Wednesday night, partly cloudy. A 40% chance of thunderstorms. Highs in the mid-70s. Lows in the upper 40s. Thursday and Thursday night, mostly clear. A 20% chance of rain showers. Highs in the lower 70s. Lows in the upper 40s. Friday and Friday night, partly cloudy. Highs in the upper 70s. Lows in the mid-50s. Here are some river levels reported this morning. On the Kentucky River, Pinebridge Lock 10.3, Frankfort Lock 7.3, Lockport Lock 9.0, on North Elkhorn Creek, Georgetown 4.3. Here are some nearby reservoir levels: Harrington Lake 725.9, Taylorsville Lake 547.0. 1 p.m. Eastern Daylight Time weather conditions across north central Kentucky. At Frankfort, and the pressure was 29.82 inches and steady. At Lexington, it was partly sunny. The temperature was 64 degrees, the dew point 53, and the relative humidity 67%. The wind was southwest at 12 miles an hour. The pressure was 29.84 inches and steady. At Louisville, it was mostly sunny. The temperature was 70 degrees, the dew point 51, and the relative humidity 51%. The wind was northwest at 3 miles an hour. The pressure was 29.82 inches and steady.

at Frankfurt, and the pressure was 29.82 inches and steady. Elsewhere around the region, it was mostly sunny, with a temperature of 66 at Indianapolis, 69 at Jasper, Indiana, and 70 at Bowling Green. It was partly sunny, with a temperature of 67 at Covington, and 66 at Wilmington, Ohio. It was cloudy, with a temperature of 62 at Jackson, and 63 at London. Now for the official National Weather Service forecast for Frankfurt and surrounding communities. Today, mostly cloudy with a 20% chance of rain showers in the morning, then mostly sunny in the afternoon. Highs in the mid-70s. Southwest winds 5 to 10 miles an hour. Tonight, clear. Lows in the mid-50s. Southwest winds 5 to 10 miles an hour. Sunday, mostly sunny. A 20% chance of thunderstorms in the afternoon. Highs in the mid-70s. West winds up to 5 miles an hour, shifting to the northwest in the afternoon. Sunday night, mostly cloudy with a 50% chance of rain showers. Lows in the upper 40s. North winds 5 to 10 miles an hour. And now the extended forecast for the radio listening area. Monday and Monday night, mostly clear. Highs in the upper 60s. Lows in the lower 40s. Tuesday and Tuesday night, mostly clear. Chance of rain showers and slight chance of thunderstorms. Highs in the lower 70s. Lows in the mid-50s. Chance of precipitation 40%. Wednesday and Wednesday night, partly cloudy. A 40% chance of thunderstorms. Highs in the mid-70s. Lows in the upper 40s. Thursday and Thursday night, mostly clear. A 20% chance of rain showers. Highs in the lower 70s. Lows in the upper 40s. Friday and Friday night, partly cloudy. Highs in the upper 70s. Lows in the mid-50s. The current time is 2:03 p.m. Eastern Daylight Time. Here are some river levels reported this morning. On the Kentucky River, Highbridge Lock 10.3, Frankfurt Lock 7.3, Lockport Lock 9.0, on North Elkhorn Creek, Georgetown 4.3. Here are some nearby reservoir levels: Harrington Lake 725.9, Taylorsville Lake 547.0. 1 p.m. Eastern Daylight Time weather conditions across north central Kentucky. At Frankfurt, and the pressure was 29.82 inches and steady. At Lexington, it was partly sunny. The temperature was 64 degrees, the dew point 53, and the relative humidity 67%. The wind was southwest at 12 miles an hour. The pressure was 29.84 inches and steady. At Louisville, it was mostly sunny. The temperature was 70 degrees, the dew point 51, and the relative humidity 51%. The wind was northwest at 3 miles an hour. The pressure was 29.82 inches and steady. At Frankfurt, and the pressure was 29.82 inches and steady. Elsewhere around the region, it was mostly sunny, with a temperature of 66 at Indianapolis, 69 at Jasper, Indiana, and 70 at Bowling Green. It was partly sunny, with a temperature of 67 at Covington, and 66 at Wilmington, Ohio. It was cloudy, with a temperature of 62 at Jackson, and 63 at London. 2 p.m. Eastern Daylight Time weather conditions across north central Kentucky. At Frankfurt, and the pressure was 29.83 inches and rising. At Lexington, it was partly sunny. The temperature was 67 degrees, the dew point 53, and the relative humidity 61%. The wind was southwest at 12 miles an hour. The pressure was 29.85 inches and rising. At Louisville, it was mostly sunny. The temperature was 72 degrees, the dew point 51, and the relative humidity 47%. The wind was west at 10 miles an hour. The pressure was 29.82 inches and steady. At Frankfurt,
and the pressure was 29.83 inches and rising. Elsewhere around the region, at Jasper, Indiana, it was sunny, with a temperature of 71. It was mostly sunny, with a temperature of 69 at Covington, 69 at Indianapolis, and 72 at Bowling Green. At Wilmington, Ohio, it was partly sunny, with a temperature of 67. It was cloudy, with a temperature of 63 at Jackson, and 63 at London. Now for the official National Weather Service forecast for Frankfort and surrounding communities. Today, mostly cloudy with a 20% chance of rain showers in the morning, then mostly sunny in the afternoon. Highs in the mid-70s. Southwest winds 5 to 10 miles an hour. Tonight, clear. Lows in the mid-50s. Southwest winds 5 to 10 miles an hour. Sunday, mostly sunny. A 20% chance of thunderstorms in the afternoon. Highs in the mid-70s. West winds up to 5 miles an hour, shifting to the northwest in the afternoon. Sunday night, mostly cloudy with a 50% chance of rain showers. Lows in the upper 40s. North winds 5 to 10 miles an hour. And now the extended forecast for the radio listening area. Monday and Monday night, mostly clear. Highs in the upper 60s. Lows in the lower 40s. Tuesday and Tuesday night, mostly clear. Chance of rain showers and slight chance of thunderstorms. Highs in the lower 70s. Lows in the mid-50s. Chance of precipitation 40%. Wednesday and Wednesday night, partly cloudy. A 40% chance of thunderstorms. Highs in the mid-70s. Lows in the upper 40s. Thursday and Thursday night, mostly clear. A 20% chance of rain showers. Highs in the lower 70s. Lows in the upper 40s. Friday and Friday night, partly cloudy. Highs in the upper 70s. Lows in the mid-50s. The current time is 2:08 p.m. Eastern Daylight Time. Here are some river levels reported this morning. On the Kentucky River, Highbridge Lock 10.3, Frankfort Lock 7.3, Lockport Lock 9.0, on North Elkhorn Creek, Georgetown 4.3. Here are some nearby reservoir levels: Harrington Lake 725.9, Taylorsville Lake 547.0. 2 p.m. Eastern Daylight Time weather conditions across north central Kentucky. At Frankfort, and the pressure was 29.83 inches and rising. At Lexington, it was partly sunny. The temperature was 67 degrees, the dew point 53, and the relative humidity 61%. The wind was southwest at 12 miles an hour. The pressure was 29.85 inches and rising. At Louisville, it was mostly sunny. The temperature was 72 degrees, the dew point 51, and the relative humidity 47%. The wind was west at 10 miles an hour. The pressure was 29.82 inches and steady. At Frankfort, and the pressure was 29.83 inches and rising. Elsewhere around the region, at Jasper, Indiana, it was sunny, with a temperature of 71. It was mostly sunny, with a temperature of 69 at Covington, 69 at Indianapolis, and 72 at Bowling Green. At Wilmington, Ohio, it was partly sunny, with a temperature of 67. It was cloudy, with a temperature of 63 at Jackson, and 63 at London. Now for the official National Weather Service forecast for Frankfort and surrounding communities. Today, mostly cloudy with a 20% chance of rain showers in the morning, then mostly sunny in the afternoon. Highs in the mid-70s. Southwest winds 5 to 10 miles an hour. Tonight, clear. Lows in the mid-50s. Southwest winds 5 to 10 miles an hour. Sunday, mostly sunny. A 20% chance of thunderstorms in the afternoon. Highs in the mid-70s. West winds up to 5 miles an hour, shifting to the northwest in the afternoon.

Sunday night, mostly cloudy with a 50% chance of rain showers. Lows in the upper 40s. North winds 5 to 10 miles an hour. And now the extended forecast for the radio listening area. Monday and Monday night, mostly clear. Highs in the upper 60s. Lows in the lower 40s. Tuesday and Tuesday night, mostly clear. Chance of rain showers and slight chance of thunderstorms. Highs in the lower 70s. Lows in the mid 50s. Chance of precipitation 40%. Wednesday and Wednesday night, partly cloudy. A 40% chance of thunderstorms. Highs in the mid 70s. Lows in the upper 40s. Thursday and Thursday night, mostly clear. A 20% chance of rain showers. Highs in the lower 70s. Lows in the upper 40s. Friday and Friday night, partly cloudy. Highs in the upper 70s. Lows in the mid 50s. 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The current time is 2:12 p.m. Eastern Daylight Time. 2 p.m. Eastern Daylight Time weather conditions across north-central Kentucky. At Frankfurt. And the pressure was 29.83 inches, and rising. At Lexington, it was partly sunny. The temperature was 67 degrees, the dew point 53, and the relative humidity 61%. The wind was southwest at 12 miles an hour. The pressure was 29.85 inches and rising. At Louisville, it was mostly sunny. The temperature was 72 degrees, the dew point 51, and the relative humidity 47%. The wind was west at 10 miles an hour. The pressure was 29.82 inches and steady. At Frankfurt, and the pressure was 29.83 inches and rising. Elsewhere around the region, at Jasper, Indiana, it was sunny, with a temperature of 71. It was mostly sunny, with a temperature of 69 at Covington, 69 at Indianapolis, and 72 at Bowling Green. At Wilmington, Ohio, it was partly sunny, with a temperature of 67. It was cloudy, with a temperature of 63 at Jackson, and 63 at London. Now for the official National Weather Service forecast for Frankfurt and surrounding communities. Today, mostly cloudy with a 20% chance of rain showers in the morning, then mostly sunny in the afternoon. Highs in the mid-70s. Southwest winds 5 to 10 miles an hour. Tonight, clear. Lows in the mid-50s. Southwest winds 5 to 10 miles an hour. Sunday, mostly sunny. A 20% chance of thunderstorms in the afternoon. Highs in the mid-70s. West winds up to 5 miles an hour shifting to the northwest in the afternoon. Sunday night, mostly cloudy with a 50% chance of rain showers. Lows in the upper 40s. North winds 5 to 10 miles an hour. And now the extended forecast for the radio listening area. Monday and Monday night, mostly clear. Highs in the upper 60s. Lows in the lower 40s. Tuesday and Tuesday night, mostly clear. Chance of rain showers and slight chance of thunderstorms. Highs in the lower 70s. Lows in the mid-50s. Chance of precipitation 40%. Wednesday and Wednesday night, partly cloudy. A 40% chance of thunderstorms. Highs in the mid-70s. Lows in the upper 40s. Thursday and Thursday night, mostly clear. A 20% chance of rain showers. Highs in the lower 70s. Lows in the upper 40s. Friday and Friday night, partly cloudy. Highs in the upper 70s. Lows in the mid-50s. Here are some river levels reported this morning. On the Kentucky River, High Bridge Lock 10.3, Frankfurt Lock 7.3,

Lockport Lock 9.0, on North Elkhorn Creek, Georgetown 4.3. Here are some nearby reservoir levels. Harrington Lake 725.9, Taylorsville Lake 547.0. 2 p.m. Eastern Daylight Time weather conditions across north-central Kentucky. At Frankfort. And the pressure was 29.83 inches and rising. At Lexington, it was partly sunny. The temperature was 67 degrees, the dew point 53, and the relative humidity 61%. The wind was southwest at 12 miles an hour. The pressure was 29.85 inches and rising. At Louisville, it was mostly sunny. The temperature was 72 degrees, the dew point 51, and the relative humidity 47%. The wind was west at 10 miles an hour. The pressure was 29.82 inches and steady. At Frankfort, and the pressure was 29.83 inches and rising. Elsewhere around the region, at Jasper, Indiana, it was sunny, with a temperature of 71. It was mostly sunny, with a temperature of 69 at Covington, 69 at Indianapolis, and 72 at Bowling Green. At Wilmington, Ohio, it was partly sunny, with a temperature of 67. It was cloudy, with a temperature of 63 at Jackson, and 63 at London. The current time is 2:17 p.m. Eastern Daylight Time. Now for the official National Weather Service forecast for Frankfort and surrounding communities. Today, mostly cloudy with a 20% chance of rain showers in the morning, then mostly sunny in the afternoon. Highs in the mid-70s. Southwest winds 5 to 10 miles an hour. Tonight, clear. Lows in the mid-50s. Southwest winds 5 to 10 miles an hour. Sunday, mostly sunny. A 20% chance of thunderstorms in the afternoon. Highs in the mid-70s. West winds up to 5 miles an hour, shifting to the northwest in the afternoon. Sunday night, mostly cloudy with a 50% chance of rain showers. Lows in the upper 40s. North winds 5 to 10 miles an hour. And now the extended forecast for the radio listening area. Monday and Monday night, mostly clear. Highs in the upper 60s. Lows in the lower 40s. Tuesday and Tuesday night, mostly clear. Chance of rain showers and slight chance of thunderstorms. Highs in the lower 70s. Lows in the mid-50s. Chance of precipitation 40%. Wednesday and Wednesday night, partly cloudy. A 40% chance of thunderstorms. Highs in the mid-70s. Lows in the upper 40s. Thursday and Thursday night, mostly clear. A 20% chance of rain showers. Highs in the lower 70s. Lows in the upper 40s. Friday and Friday night, partly cloudy. Highs in the upper 70s. Lows in the mid-50s. Here are some river levels reported this morning. On the Kentucky River, Highbridge Lock 10.3, Frankfort Lock 7.3, Lockport Lock 9.0, on North Elkhorn Creek, Georgetown 4.3. Here are some nearby reservoir levels. Harrington Lake 725.9, Taylorsville Lake 547.0. 2 p.m. Eastern Daylight Time weather conditions across north-central Kentucky. At Frankfort. And the pressure was 29.83 inches and rising. At Lexington, it was partly sunny. The temperature was 67 degrees, the dew point 53, and the relative humidity 61%. The wind was southwest at 12 miles an hour. The pressure was 29.85 inches and rising. At Louisville, it was mostly sunny. The temperature was 72 degrees, the dew point 51, and the relative humidity 47%. The wind was west at 10 miles an hour. The pressure was 29.82 inches and steady. At Frankfort, and the pressure was 29.83 inches and rising. Elsewhere around the region, at Jasper, Indiana, it was sunny, with a temperature of 71.

10 miles an hour. Tonight, clear. Lows in the mid-50s. Southwest winds 5 to 10 miles an hour. Sunday, mostly sunny. A 20% chance of thunderstorms in the afternoon. Highs in the mid-70s. West winds up to 5 miles an hour, shifting to the northwest in the afternoon. Sunday night, mostly cloudy with a 50% chance of rain showers. Lows in the upper 40s. North winds 5 to 10 miles an hour. And now the extended forecast for the radio listening area. Monday and Monday night, mostly clear. Highs in the upper 60s. Lows in the lower 40s. Tuesday and Tuesday night, mostly clear. Chance of rain showers and slight chance of thunderstorms. Highs in the lower 70s. Lows in the mid-50s. Chance of precipitation 40%. Wednesday and Wednesday night, partly cloudy. A 40% chance of thunderstorms. Highs in the mid-70s. Lows in the upper 40s. Thursday and Thursday night, mostly clear. A 20% chance of rain showers. Highs in the lower 70s. Lows in the upper 40s. Friday and Friday night, partly cloudy. Highs in the upper 70s. Lows in the mid-50s. The current time is 2:23 p.m. Eastern Daylight Time. Here are some river levels reported this morning. On the Kentucky River, Highbridge Lock 10.3, Frankfort Lock 7.3, Lockport Lock 9.0, on North Elkhorn Creek, Georgetown 4.3. Here are some nearby reservoir levels: Harrington Lake 725.9, Taylorsville Lake 547.0. 2 p.m. Eastern Daylight Time weather conditions across north central Kentucky. At Frankfort, and the pressure was 29.83 inches and rising. At Lexington, it was partly sunny. The temperature was 67 degrees, the dew point 53, and the relative humidity 61%. The wind was southwest at 12 miles an hour. The pressure was 29.85 inches and rising. At Louisville, it was mostly sunny. The temperature was 72 degrees, the dew point 51, and the relative humidity 47%. The wind was west at 10 miles an hour. The pressure was 29.82 inches and steady. At Frankfort, and the pressure was 29.83 inches and rising. Elsewhere around the region, at Jasper, Indiana, it was sunny, with a temperature of 71. It was mostly sunny, with a temperature of 69 at Covington, 69 at Indianapolis, and 72 at Bowling Green. At Wilmington, Ohio, it was partly sunny, with a temperature of 67. It was cloudy, with a temperature of 63 at Jackson, and 63 at London. Now for the official National Weather Service forecast for Frankfort and surrounding communities. Today, mostly cloudy with a 20% chance of rain showers in the morning, then mostly sunny in the afternoon. Highs in the mid-70s. Southwest winds 5 to 10 miles an hour. Tonight, clear. Lows in the mid-50s. Southwest winds 5 to 10 miles an hour. Sunday, mostly sunny. A 20% chance of thunderstorms in the afternoon. Highs in the mid-70s. West winds up to 5 miles an hour, shifting to the northwest in the afternoon. Sunday night, mostly cloudy with a 50% chance of rain showers. Lows in the upper 40s. North winds 5 to 10 miles an hour. And now the extended forecast for the radio listening area. Monday and Monday night, mostly clear. Highs in the upper 60s. Lows in the lower 40s. Tuesday and Tuesday night, mostly clear. Chance of rain showers and slight chance of thunderstorms. Highs in the lower 70s. Lows in the mid-50s. Chance of precipitation 40%. Wednesday and Wednesday night, partly cloudy. A 40% chance of thunderstorms. Highs in the mid-70s. Lows in the upper 40s.

and Thursday night, mostly clear. A 20% chance of rain showers. Highs in the lower 70s. Lows in the upper 40s. Friday and Friday night, partly cloudy. Highs in the upper 70s. Lows in the mid 50s. The current time is 2:27 p.m. Eastern Daylight Time. Here are some river levels reported this morning. On the Kentucky River, Highbridge Lock 10.3, Frankfort Lock 7.3, Lockport Lock 9.0, on North Elkhorn Creek, Georgetown 4.3. Here are some nearby reservoir levels: Harrington Lake 725.9, Taylorsville Lake 547.0. 2 p.m. Eastern Daylight Time weather conditions across north central Kentucky. At Frankfort, and the pressure was 29.83 inches and rising. At Lexington, it was partly sunny. The temperature was 67 degrees, the dew point 53, and the relative humidity 61%. The wind was southwest at 12 miles an hour. The pressure was 29.85 inches and rising. At Louisville, it was mostly sunny. The temperature was 72 degrees, the dew point 51, and the relative humidity 47%. The wind was west at 10 miles an hour. The pressure was 29.82 inches and steady. At Frankfort, and the pressure was 29.83 inches and rising. Elsewhere around the region, at Jasper, Indiana, it was sunny, with a temperature of 71. It was mostly sunny, with a temperature of 69 at Covington, 69 at Indianapolis, and 72 at Bowling Green. At Wilmington, Ohio, it was partly sunny, with a temperature of 67. It was cloudy, with a temperature of 63 at Jackson, and 63 at London. Now for the official National Weather Service forecast for Frankfort and surrounding communities. Today, mostly cloudy with a 20% chance of rain showers in the morning, then mostly sunny in the afternoon. Highs in the mid-70s. Southwest winds 5 to 10 miles an hour. Tonight, clear. Lows in the mid-50s. Southwest winds 5 to 10 miles an hour. Sunday, mostly sunny. A 20% chance of thunderstorms in the afternoon. Highs in the mid-70s. West winds up to 5 miles an hour, shifting to the northwest in the afternoon. Sunday night, mostly cloudy with a 50% chance of rain showers. Lows in the upper 40s. North winds 5 to 10 miles an hour. And now the extended forecast for the radio listening area. Monday and Monday night, mostly clear. Highs in the upper 60s. Lows in the lower 40s. Tuesday and Tuesday night, mostly clear. Chance of rain showers and slight chance of thunderstorms. Highs in the lower 70s. Lows in the mid-50s. Chance of precipitation 40%. Wednesday and Wednesday night, partly cloudy. A 40% chance of thunderstorms. Highs in the mid-70s. Lows in the upper 40s. Thursday and Thursday night, mostly clear. A 20% chance of rain showers. Highs in the lower 70s. Lows in the upper 40s. Friday and Friday night, partly cloudy. Highs in the upper 70s. Lows in the mid-50s. Here are some river levels reported this morning. On the Kentucky River, Highbridge Lock 10.3, Frankfort Lock 7.3, Lockport Lock 9.0, on North Elkhorn Creek, Georgetown 4.3. Here are some nearby reservoir levels: Harrington Lake 725.9, Taylorsville Lake 547.0. 2 p.m. Eastern Daylight Time weather conditions across north central Kentucky. At Frankfort, and the pressure was 29.83 inches and rising. At Lexington, it was partly sunny. The temperature was 67 degrees, the dew point 53, and the relative humidity 61%. The wind was southwest at 12 miles an hour. The pressure was 29.85 inches and rising. At Louisville, it was mostly sunny.

the temperature was 72 degrees, the dew point 51, and the relative humidity 47%. The wind was west at 10 miles an hour. The pressure was 29.82 inches and steady at Frankfurt. And the pressure was 29.83 inches and rising. Elsewhere around the region, at Jasper, Indiana, it was sunny with a temperature of 71. It was mostly sunny with a temperature of 69 at Covington, 69 at Indianapolis, and 72 at Bowling Green. At Wilmington, Ohio, it was partly sunny, with a temperature of 67. It was cloudy, with a temperature of 63 at Jackson, and 63 at London. The current time is 2:32 p.m. Eastern Daylight Time. Now for the official National Weather Service forecast for Frankfurt and surrounding communities. Today, mostly cloudy with a 20% chance of rain showers in the morning, then mostly sunny in the afternoon. Highs in the mid-70s. Southwest winds 5 to 10 miles an hour. Tonight, clear. Lows in the mid-50s. Southwest winds 5 to 10 miles an hour. Sunday, mostly sunny. A 20 year. Lows in the mid-50s. Southwest winds 5 to 10 miles an hour. Sunday, mostly sunny. A 20% chance of thunderstorms in the afternoon. Highs in the mid-70s. West winds up to 5 miles an hour, shifting to the northwest in the afternoon. Sunday night, mostly cloudy with a 50% chance of rain showers. Lows in the upper 40s. North winds 5 to 10 miles an hour. And now the extended forecast for the radio listening area. Monday and Monday night, mostly clear. Highs in the upper 60s. Lows in the lower 40s. Tuesday and Tuesday night, mostly clear. Chance of rain showers and slight chance of thunderstorms. Highs in the lower 70s. Lows in the mid 50s. Chance of precipitation 40%. Wednesday and Wednesday night, partly cloudy. A 40% chance of thunderstorms. Highs in the mid-70s. Lows in the upper 40s. Thursday and Thursday night, mostly clear. A 20% chance of rain showers. Highs in the lower 70s. Lows in the upper 40s. Friday and Friday night, partly cloudy. Highs in the upper 70s. Lows in the mid-50s. Here are some river levels reported this morning. On the Kentucky River, Highbridge Lock 10.3, Frankfurt Lock 7.3, Lockport Lock 9.0, on North Elkhorn Creek, Georgetown 4.3. Here are some nearby reservoir levels: Harrington Lake 725.9, Taylorsville Lake 547.0. 2 p.m. Eastern Daylight Time weather conditions across north-central Kentucky. At Frankfurt, and the pressure was 29.83 inches and rising. At Lexington, it was partly sunny. The temperature was 67 degrees, the dew point 53, and the relative humidity 61%. The wind was southwest at 12 miles an hour. The pressure was 29.85 inches and rising. At Louisville, it was mostly sunny. The temperature was 72 degrees, the dew point 51, and the relative humidity 47%. The wind was west at 10 miles an hour. The pressure was 29.82 inches and steady. At Frankfurt, and the pressure was 29.83 inches and rising. Elsewhere around the region, at Jasper, Indiana, it was sunny with a temperature of 71. It was mostly sunny, with a temperature of 69 at Covington, 69 at Indianapolis, and 72 at Bowling Green. At Wilmington, Ohio, it was partly sunny, with a temperature of 67. It was cloudy, with a temperature of 63 at Jackson, and 63 at London. Now for the official National Weather Service forecast for Frankfurt and surrounding communities. Today, mostly cloudy with a 20% chance of rain showers in the morning, then mostly sunny in the afternoon. Highs in the mid-70s.

southwest winds 5 to 10 miles an hour. Tonight, clear. Lows in the mid-50s. Southwest winds 5 to 10 miles an hour. Sunday, mostly sunny. A 20% chance of thunderstorms in the afternoon. Highs in the mid-70s. West winds up to 5 miles an hour, shifting to the northwest in the afternoon. Sunday night, mostly cloudy with a 50% chance of rain showers. Lows in the upper 40s. North winds 5 to 10 miles an hour. And now the extended forecast for the radio listening area. Monday and Monday night, mostly clear. Highs in the upper 60s. Lows in the lower 40s. Tuesday and Tuesday night, mostly clear. Chance of rain showers and slight chance of thunderstorms. Highs in the lower 70s. Lows in the mid-50s. Chance of precipitation 40%. Wednesday and Wednesday night, partly cloudy. A 40% chance of thunderstorms. Highs in the mid-70s. Lows in the upper 40s. Thursday and Thursday night, mostly clear. A 20% chance of rain showers. Highs in the lower 70s. Lows in the upper 40s. Friday and Friday night, partly cloudy. Highs in the upper 70s. Lows in the mid-50s. The current time is 2:38 p.m. Eastern Daylight Time. Here are some river levels reported this morning. On the Kentucky River, Highbridge Lock 10.3, Frankfort Lock 7.3, Lockport Lock 9.0, on North Elkhorn Creek, Georgetown 4.3. Here are some nearby reservoir levels: Harrington Lake 725.9, Taylorsville Lake 547.0. 2 p.m. Eastern Daylight Time weather conditions across north central Kentucky. At Frankfort, and the pressure was 29.83 inches and rising. At Lexington, it was partly sunny. The temperature was 67 degrees, the dew point 53, and the relative humidity 61%. The wind was southwest at 12 miles an hour. The pressure was 29.85 inches and rising. At Louisville, it was mostly sunny. The temperature was 72 degrees, the dew point 51, and the relative humidity 47%. The wind was west at 10 miles an hour. The pressure was 29.82 inches and steady. At Frankfort, and the pressure was 29.83 inches and rising. Elsewhere around the region, at Jasper, Indiana, it was sunny, with a temperature of 71. It was mostly sunny, with a temperature of 69 at Covington, 69 at Indianapolis, and 72 at Bowling Green. At Wilmington, Ohio, it was partly sunny, with a temperature of 67. It was cloudy, with a temperature of 63 at Jackson, and 63 at London. Now for the official National Weather Service forecast for Frankfort and surrounding communities. Today, mostly cloudy with a 20% chance of rain showers in the morning, then mostly sunny in the afternoon. Highs in the mid-70s. Southwest winds 5 to 10 miles an hour. Tonight, clear. Lows in the mid-50s. Southwest winds 5 to 10 miles an hour. Sunday, mostly sunny. A 20% chance of thunderstorms in the afternoon. Highs in the mid-70s. West winds up to 5 miles an hour, shifting to the northwest in the afternoon. Sunday night, mostly cloudy with a 50% chance of rain showers. Lows in the upper 40s. North winds 5 to 10 miles an hour. And now the extended forecast for the radio listening area. Monday and Monday night, mostly clear. Highs in the upper 60s. Lows in the lower 40s. Tuesday and Tuesday night, mostly clear. Chance of rain showers and slight chance of thunderstorms. Highs in the lower 70s. Lows in the mid-50s. Chance of precipitation 40%. Wednesday and Wednesday night, partly cloudy. A 40% chance of thunderstorms. Highs in the mid-70s.
lows in the upper 40s. Thursday and Thursday night, mostly clear. A 20% chance of rain showers. Highs in the lower 70s. Lows in the upper 40s. Friday and Friday night, partly cloudy. Highs in the upper 70s. Lows in the mid-50s. Here are some river levels reported this morning. On the Kentucky River, Highbridge Lock 10.3, Frankfort Lock 7.3, Lockport Lock 9.0, on North Elkhorn Creek, Georgetown 4.3, here are some nearby reservoir levels, Harrington Lake 725.9, Taylorsville Lake 547.0. 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The current time is 2:42 p.m. Eastern Daylight Time. 2 p.m. Eastern Daylight Time weather conditions across north-central Kentucky. At Frankfort. And the pressure was 29.83 inches and rising. At Lexington, it was partly sunny. The temperature was 67 degrees, the dew point 53, and the relative humidity 61%. The wind was southwest at 12 miles an hour. The pressure was 29.85 inches and rising. At Louisville, it was mostly sunny. The temperature was 72 degrees, the dew point 51, and the relative humidity 47%. The wind was west at 10 miles an hour. The pressure was 29.82 inches and steady. At Frankfort. And the pressure was 29.83 inches and rising. Elsewhere around the region, at Jasper, Indiana, it was sunny with a temperature of 71. It was mostly sunny with a temperature of 69 at Covington, 69 at Indianapolis, and 72 at Bowling Green. At Wilmington, Ohio, it was partly sunny, with a temperature of 67. It was cloudy, with a temperature of 63 at Jackson, and 63 at London. Now for the official National Weather Service forecast for Frankfort and surrounding communities. Today, mostly cloudy with a 20% chance of rain showers in the morning, then mostly sunny in the afternoon. Highs in the mid-70s. Southwest winds 5 to 10 miles an hour. Tonight, clear. Lows in the mid-50s. Southwest winds 5 to 10 miles an hour. Sunday, mostly sunny. A 20% chance of thunderstorms in the afternoon. Highs in the mid-70s. West winds up to 5 miles an hour shifting to the northwest in the afternoon. Sunday night, mostly cloudy with a 50% chance of rain showers. Lows in the upper 40s. North winds 5 to 10 miles an hour. And now the extended forecast for the radio listening area. Monday and Monday night, mostly clear. Highs in the upper 60s. Lows in the lower 40s. Tuesday and Tuesday night, mostly clear. Chance of rain showers and slight chance of thunderstorms. Highs in the lower 70s. Lows in the mid-50s. Chance of precipitation 40%. Wednesday and Wednesday night, partly cloudy. A 40% chance of thunderstorms. Highs in the mid-70s. Lows in the upper 40s. Thursday and Thursday night, mostly clear. A 20% chance of rain showers. Highs in the lower 70s. Lows in the upper 40s. Friday and Friday night, partly cloudy. Highs in the upper 70s. Lows in the mid-50s. Here are some river levels reported this morning. On the Kentucky River, Highbridge Lock 10.3, Frankfort Lock 7.3, Lockport Lock 9.0, on North Elkhorn Creek, Georgetown 4.3, here are some nearby reservoir levels, Harrington Lake 725.9, Taylorsville Lake 547.0. 2 p.m. Eastern Daylight Time weather conditions across north-central Kentucky. At Frankfort.
and the pressure was 29.8.

3 inches and rising. At Lexington, it was partly sunny. The temperature was 67 degrees, the dew point 53, and the relative humidity 61%. The wind was southwest at 12 miles an hour. The pressure was 29.85 inches and rising. At Louisville, it was mostly sunny. The temperature was 72 degrees, the dew point 51, and the relative humidity 47%. The wind was west at 10 miles an hour. The pressure was 29.82 inches and steady. At Frankfort, and the pressure was 29.83 inches and rising. Elsewhere around the region, at Jasper, Indiana, it was sunny, with a temperature of 71. It was mostly sunny, with a temperature of 69 at Covington, 69 at Indianapolis, and 72 at Bowling Green. At Wilmington, Ohio, it was partly sunny, with a temperature of 67. It was cloudy, with a temperature of 63 at Jackson, and 63 at London. The current time is 2:47 p.m. Eastern Daylight Time. Now for the official National Weather Service forecast for Frankfort and surrounding communities. Today, mostly cloudy with a 20% chance of rain showers in the morning, then mostly sunny in the afternoon. Highs in the mid-70s. Southwest winds 5 to 10 miles an hour. Tonight, clear. Lows in the mid-50s. Southwest winds 5 to 10 miles an hour. Sunday, mostly sunny. A 20% chance of thunderstorms in the afternoon. Highs in the mid-70s. West winds up to 5 miles an hour, shifting to the northwest in the afternoon. Sunday night, mostly cloudy with a 50% chance of rain showers. Lows in the upper 40s. North winds 5 to 10 miles an hour. And now the extended forecast for the radio listening area. Monday and Monday night, mostly clear. Highs in the upper 60s. Lows in the lower 40s. Tuesday and Tuesday night, mostly clear. Chance of rain showers and slight chance of thunderstorms. Highs in the lower 70s. Lows in the mid-50s. Chance of precipitation 40%. Wednesday and Wednesday night, partly cloudy. A 40% chance of thunderstorms. Highs in the mid-70s. Lows in the upper 40s. Thursday and Thursday night, mostly clear. A 20% chance of rain showers. Highs in the lower 70s. Lows in the upper 40s. Friday and Friday night, partly cloudy. Highs in the upper 70s. Lows in the mid-50s. Here are some river levels reported this morning. On the Kentucky River, Highbridge Lock 10.3, Frankfort Lock 7.3, Lockport Lock 9.0, on North Elkhorn Creek, Georgetown 4.3. Here are some nearby reservoir levels: Harrington Lake 725.9, Taylorsville Lake 547.0. 2 p.m. Eastern Daylight Time weather conditions across north central Kentucky. At Frankfort, and the pressure was 29.83 inches and rising. At Lexington, it was partly sunny. The temperature was 67 degrees, the dew point 53, and the relative humidity 61%. The wind was southwest at 12 miles an hour. The pressure was 29.85 inches and rising. At Louisville, it was mostly sunny. The temperature was 72 degrees, the dew point 51, and the relative humidity 47%. The wind was west at 10 miles an hour. The pressure was 29.82 inches and steady. At Frankfort, and the pressure was 29.83 inches and rising. Elsewhere around the region, at Jasper, Indiana, it was sunny, with a temperature of 71. It was mostly sunny, with a temperature of 69 at Covington, 69 at Indianapolis, and 72 at Bowling Green. At Wilmington, Ohio, it was partly sunny, with a temperature of 67. It was cloudy, with a temperature of 63 at Jackson, and 63 at London. Now for the official National Weather Service forecast for

the dew point 53, and the relative humidity 61%. The wind was southwest at 12 miles an hour. The pressure was 29.85 inches and rising. At Louisville, it was mostly sunny. The temperature was 72 degrees, the dew point 51, and the relative humidity 47%. The wind was west at 10 miles an hour. The pressure was 29.82 inches and steady. At Frankfort, and the pressure was 29.83 inches and rising. Elsewhere around the region, at Jasper, Indiana, it was sunny, with a temperature of 71. It was mostly sunny, with a temperature of 69 at Covington, 69 at Indianapolis, and 72 at Bowling Green. At Wilmington, Ohio, it was partly sunny, with a temperature of 67. It was cloudy, with a temperature of 63 at Jackson, and 63 at London. The current time is 3:02 p.m. Eastern Daylight Time. Now for the official National Weather Service forecast for Frankfort and surrounding communities. Today, mostly cloudy with a 20% chance of rain showers in the morning, then mostly sunny in the afternoon. Highs in the mid-70s. Southwest winds 5 to 10 miles an hour. Tonight, clear. Lows in the mid-50s. Southwest winds 5 to 10 miles an hour. Sunday, mostly sunny. A 20% chance of thunderstorms in the afternoon. Highs in the mid-70s. West winds up to 5 miles an hour, shifting to the northwest in the afternoon. Sunday night, mostly cloudy with a 50% chance of rain showers. Lows in the upper 40s. North winds 5 to 10 miles an hour. And now the extended forecast for the radio listening area. Monday and Monday night, mostly clear. Highs in the upper 60s. Lows in the lower 40s. Tuesday and Tuesday night, mostly clear. Chance of rain showers and slight chance of thunderstorms. Highs in the lower 70s. Lows in the mid-50s. Chance of precipitation 40%. Wednesday and Wednesday night, partly cloudy. A 40% chance of thunderstorms. Highs in the mid-70s. Lows in the upper 40s. Thursday and Thursday night, mostly clear. A 20% chance of rain showers. Highs in the lower 70s. Lows in the upper 40s. Friday and Friday night, partly cloudy. Highs in the upper 70s. Lows in the mid-50s. Here are some river levels reported this morning. On the Kentucky River, Highbridge Lock 10.3, Frankfort Lock 7.3, Lockport Lock 9.0, on North Elkhorn Creek, Georgetown 4.3. Here are some nearby reservoir levels: Harrington Lake 725.9, Taylorsville Lake 547.0. 3 p.m. Eastern Daylight Time weather conditions across north central Kentucky. At Frankfort, and the pressure was 29.82 inches and falling. At Lexington, it was mostly sunny. The temperature was 71 degrees, the dew point 54, and the relative humidity 54%. The wind was west at 9 miles an hour, gusting to 22. The pressure was 29.84 inches and falling. At Louisville, it was mostly sunny. The temperature was 75 degrees, the dew point 52, and the relative humidity 44%. The wind was west at 7 miles an hour. The pressure was 29.81 inches and falling. At Frankfort, and the pressure was 29.82 inches and falling. Elsewhere around the region, it was sunny, with a temperature of 71 at Indianapolis and 73 at Jasper, Indiana. It was mostly sunny, with a temperature of 71 at Covington, 68 at Wilmington, Ohio, and 73 at Bowling Green. At London, it was partly sunny, with a temperature of 68. At Jackson, it was cloudy, with a temperature of 63. Now for the official National Weather Service forecast for Frankfort and surrounding communities. Today,
mostly cloudy with a 20% chance of rain showers in the morning, then mostly sunny in the afternoon. Highs in the mid-70s. Southwest winds 5 to 10 miles an hour. Tonight, clear. Lows in the mid-50s. Southwest winds 5 to 10 miles an hour. Sunday, mostly sunny. A 20% chance of thunderstorms in the afternoon. Highs in the mid-70s. West winds up to 5 miles an hour, shifting to the northwest in the afternoon. Sunday night, mostly cloudy with a 50% chance of rain showers. Lows in the upper 40s. North winds 5 to 10 miles an hour. And now the extended forecast for the radio listening area. Monday and Monday night, mostly clear. Highs in the upper 60s. Lows in the lower 40s. Tuesday and Tuesday night, mostly clear. Chance of rain showers and slight chance of thunderstorms. Highs in the lower 70s. Lows in the mid-50s. Chance of precipitation 40%. Wednesday and Wednesday night, partly cloudy. A 40% chance of thunderstorms. Highs in the mid-70s. Lows in the upper 40s. Thursday and Thursday night, mostly clear. A 20% chance of rain showers. Highs in the lower 70s. Lows in the upper 40s. Friday and Friday night, partly cloudy. Highs in the upper 70s. Lows in the mid-50s. The current time is 3:08 p.m. Eastern Daylight Time. Here are some river levels reported this morning. On the Kentucky River, Highbridge Lock 10.3, Frankfort Lock 7.3, Lockport Lock 9.0. On North Elkhorn Creek, Georgetown 4.3. Here are some nearby reservoir levels. Harrington Lake 725.9, Taylorsville Lake 547.0. 3 p.m. Eastern Daylight Time weather conditions across north central Kentucky. At Frankfort, and the pressure was 29.82 inches and falling. At Lexington, it was mostly sunny. The temperature was 71 degrees, the dew point 54, and the relative humidity 54%. The wind was west at 9 miles an hour, gusting to 22. The pressure was 29.84 inches and falling. At Louisville, it was mostly sunny. The temperature was 75 degrees, the dew point 52, and the relative humidity 44%. The wind was west at 7 miles an hour. The pressure was 29.81 inches and falling. At Frankfort, and the pressure was 29.82 inches and falling. Elsewhere around the region, it was sunny, with a temperature of 71 at Indianapolis and 73 at Jasper, Indiana. It was mostly sunny, with a temperature of 71 at Covington, 68 at Wilmington, Ohio, and 73 at Bowling Green. At London, it was partly sunny, with a temperature of 68. At Jackson, it was cloudy, with a temperature of 63. Now for the official National Weather Service forecast for Frankfort and surrounding communities. Today, mostly cloudy with a 20% chance of rain showers in the morning, then mostly sunny in the afternoon. Highs in the mid-70s. Southwest winds 5 to 10 miles an hour. Tonight, clear. Lows in the mid-50s. Southwest winds 5 to 10 miles an hour. Sunday, mostly sunny. A 20% chance of thunderstorms in the afternoon. Highs in the mid-70s. West winds up to 5 miles an hour, shifting to the northwest in the afternoon. Sunday night, mostly cloudy with a 50% chance of rain showers. Lows in the upper 40s. North winds 5 to 10 miles an hour. And now the extended forecast for the radio listening area. Monday and Monday night, mostly clear. Highs in the upper 60s. Lows in the lower 40s. Tuesday and Tuesday night, mostly clear. Chance of rain showers and slight chance of thunderstorms. Highs in the lower 70s. Lows in the mid-50s.
chance of precipitation 40%. Wednesday and Wednesday night,

partly cloudy. A 40% chance of thunderstorms. Highs in the mid-70s. Lows in the upper 40s. Thursday and Thursday night, mostly clear. A 20% chance of rain showers. Highs in the lower 70s. Lows in the upper 40s. Friday and Friday night, partly cloudy. Highs in the upper 70s. Lows in the mid-50s. 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The current time is 3:12 p.m. Eastern Daylight Time. 3 p.m. Eastern Daylight Time weather conditions across north-central Kentucky. At Frankfurt. And the pressure was 29.82 inches and falling. At Lexington, it was mostly sunny. The temperature was 71 degrees, the dew point 54, and the relative humidity 54%. The wind was west at 9 miles an hour. Gusting to 22. The pressure was 29.84 inches and falling. At Louisville, it was mostly sunny. The temperature was 75 degrees, the dew point 52, and the relative humidity 44%. The wind was west at 7 miles an hour. The pressure was 29.81 inches and falling. At Frankfurt, and the pressure was 29.82 inches and falling. Elsewhere around the region, it was sunny, with a temperature of 71 at Indianapolis and 73 at Jasper, Indiana. It was mostly sunny, with a temperature of 71 at Covington, 68 at Wilmington, Ohio, and 73 at Bowling Green. At London, it was partly sunny, with a temperature of 68. At Jackson, it was cloudy, with a temperature of 63. Now for the official National Weather Service forecast for Frankfurt and surrounding communities. Today, mostly cloudy with a 20% chance of rain showers in the morning, then mostly sunny in the afternoon. Highs in the mid-70s. Southwest winds 5 to 10 miles an hour. Tonight, clear. Lows in the mid-50s. Southwest winds 5 to 10 miles an hour. Sunday, mostly sunny. A 20% chance of thunderstorms in the afternoon. Highs in the mid-70s. West winds up to 5 miles an hour, shifting to the northwest in the afternoon. Sunday night, mostly cloudy with a 50% chance of rain showers. Lows in the upper 40s. North winds 5 to 10 miles an hour. And now the extended forecast for the radio listening area. Monday and Monday night, mostly clear. Highs in the upper 60s. Lows in the lower 40s. Tuesday and Tuesday night, mostly clear. Chance of rain showers and slight chance of thunderstorms. Highs in the lower 70s. Lows in the mid-50s. Chance of precipitation 40%. Wednesday and Wednesday night, partly cloudy. A 40% chance of thunderstorms. Highs in the mid-70s. Lows in the upper 40s. Thursday and Thursday night, mostly clear. A 20% chance of rain showers. Highs in the lower 70s. Lows in the upper 40s. Friday and Friday night, partly cloudy. Highs in the upper 70s. Lows in the mid-50s. Here are some river levels reported this morning. On the Kentucky River, Highbridge Lock 10.3, Frankfurt Lock 7.3, Lockport Lock 9.0, on North Elkhorn Creek, Georgetown 4.3. Here are some nearby reservoir levels: Harrington Lake 725.9, Taylorsville Lake 547.0. 3 p.m. Eastern Daylight Time weather conditions across north-central Kentucky. At Frankfurt, and the pressure was 29.82 inches and falling. At Lexington, it was mostly sunny. The temperature was 71 degrees, the dew point 54, and the relative humidity 54%. The wind was

west at 9 miles an hour, gusting to 22. The pressure was 29.84 inches and falling. At Louisville, it was mostly sunny. The temperature was 75 degrees, the dew point 52, and the relative humidity 44%. The wind was west at 7 miles an hour. The pressure was 29.81 inches and falling. At Frankfurt, and the pressure was 29.82 inches and falling. Elsewhere around the region, it was sunny, with a temperature of 71 at Indianapolis and 73 at Jasper, Indiana. It was mostly sunny, with a temperature of 71 at Covington, 68 at Wilmington, Ohio, and 73 at Bowling Green. At London, it was partly sunny, with a temperature of 68. At Jackson, it was cloudy, with a temperature of 63. The current time is 3:17 p.m. Eastern Daylight Time. Now for the official National Weather Service forecast for Frankfurt and surrounding communities. Today, mostly cloudy with a 20% chance of rain showers in the morning, then mostly sunny in the afternoon. Highs in the mid-70s. Southwest winds 5 to 10 miles an hour. Tonight, clear. Lows in the mid-50s. Southwest winds 5 to 10 miles an hour. Sunday, mostly sunny. A 20% chance of thunderstorms in the afternoon. Highs in the mid-70s. West winds up to 5 miles an hour, shifting to the northwest in the afternoon. Sunday night, mostly cloudy with a 50% chance of rain showers. Lows in the upper 40s. North winds 5 to 10 miles an hour. And now the extended forecast for the radio listening area. Monday and Monday night, mostly clear. Highs in the upper 60s. Lows in the lower 40s. Tuesday and Tuesday night, mostly clear. Chance of rain showers and slight chance of thunderstorms. Highs in the lower 70s. Lows in the mid-50s. Chance of precipitation 40%. Wednesday and Wednesday night, partly cloudy. A 40% chance of thunderstorms. Highs in the mid-70s. Lows in the upper 40s. Thursday and Thursday night, mostly clear. A 20% chance of rain showers. Highs in the lower 70s. Lows in the upper 40s. Friday and Friday night, partly cloudy. Highs in the upper 70s. Lows in the mid-50s. Here are some river levels reported this morning. On the Kentucky River, Highbridge Lock 10.3, Frankfurt Lock 7.3, Lockport Lock 9.0, on North Elkhorn Creek, Georgetown 4.3. Here are some nearby reservoir levels: Harrington Lake 725.9, Taylorsville Lake 547.0. 3 p.m. Eastern Daylight Time weather conditions across north central Kentucky. At Frankfort, and the pressure was 29.82 inches and falling. At Lexington, it was mostly sunny. The temperature was 71 degrees, the dew point 54, and the relative humidity 54%. The wind was west at 9 miles an hour, gusting to 22. The pressure was 29.84 inches and falling. At Louisville, it was mostly sunny. The temperature was 75 degrees, the dew point 52, and the relative humidity 44%. The wind was west at 7 miles an hour. The pressure was 29.81 inches and falling. At Frankfurt, and the pressure was 29.82 inches and falling. Elsewhere around the region, it was sunny, with a temperature of 71 at Indianapolis and 73 at Jasper, Indiana. It was mostly sunny, with a temperature of 71 at Covington, 68 at Wilmington, Ohio, and 73 at Bowling Green. At London, it was partly sunny, with a temperature of 68. At Jackson, it was cloudy, with a temperature of 63. Now for the official National Weather Service forecast for Frankfurt and surrounding communities. Today, mostly cloudy with a 20% chance of rain showers in the morning, then mostly sunny in the afternoon.

highs in the upper 60s, lows in the lower 40s. Tuesday and Tuesday night, mostly clear. Chance of rain showers and slight chance of thunderstorms. Highs in the lower 70s, lows in the mid 50s. Chance of precipitation 40%. Wednesday and Wednesday night, partly cloudy. A 40% chance of thunderstorms. Highs in the mid-70s. Lows in the upper 40s. Thursday and Thursday night, mostly clear. A 20% chance of rain showers. Highs in the lower 70s. Lows in the upper 40s. Friday and Friday night, partly cloudy. Highs in the upper 70s. Lows in the mid-50s. The current time is 3:23 p.m. Eastern Daylight Time. Here are some river levels reported this morning. On the Kentucky River, Highbridge Lock 10.3, Frankfort Lock 7.3, Lockport Lock 9.0, on North Elkhorn Creek, Georgetown 4.3. Here are some nearby reservoir levels. Harrington Lake 725.9, Taylorsville Lake 547.0. 3 p.m. Eastern Daylight Time weather conditions across north central Kentucky. At Frankfort, and the pressure was 29.82 inches and falling. At Lexington, it was mostly sunny. The temperature was 71 degrees, the dew point 54, and the relative humidity 54%. The wind was west at 9 miles an hour, gusting to 22. The pressure was 29.84 inches and falling. At Louisville, it was mostly sunny. The temperature was 75 degrees, the dew point 52, and the relative humidity 44%. The wind was west at 7 miles an hour. The pressure was 29.81 inches and falling. At Frankfort, and the pressure was 29.82 inches and falling. Elsewhere around the region, it was sunny, with a temperature of 71 at Indianapolis and 73 at Jasper, Indiana. It was mostly sunny, with a temperature of 71 at Covington, 68 at Wilmington, Ohio, and 73 at Bowling Green. At London, it was partly sunny, with a temperature of 68. At Jackson, it was cloudy, with a temperature of 63. Now for the official National Weather Service forecast for Frankfort and surrounding communities. Today, mostly cloudy with a 20% chance of rain showers in the morning, then mostly sunny in the afternoon. Highs in the mid-70s. Southwest winds 5 to 10 miles an hour. Tonight, clear. Lows in the mid-50s. Southwest winds 5 to 10 miles an hour. Sunday, mostly sunny. A 20% chance of thunderstorms in the afternoon. Highs in the mid-70s. West winds up to 5 miles an hour shifting to the northwest in the afternoon. Sunday night, mostly cloudy with a 50% chance of rain showers. Lows in the upper 40s. North winds 5 to 10 miles an hour. And now the extended forecast for the radio listening area. Monday and Monday night, mostly clear. Highs in the upper 60s. Lows in the lower 40s. Tuesday and Tuesday night, mostly clear. Chance of rain showers and slight chance of thunderstorms. Highs in the lower 70s. Lows in the mid-50s. Chance of precipitation 40%. Wednesday and Wednesday night, partly cloudy. A 40% chance of thunderstorms. Highs in the mid-70s. Lows in the upper 40s. Thursday and Thursday night, mostly clear. A 20% chance of rain showers. Highs in the lower 70s. Lows in the upper 40s. Friday and Friday night, partly cloudy. Highs in the upper 70s. Lows in the mid-50s. Here are some river levels reported this morning. On the Kentucky River, Highbridge Lock 10.3, Frankfort Lock 7.3, Lockport Lock 9.0, on North Elkhorn Creek, Georgetown 4.3. Here are some nearby reservoir levels. Harrington Lake 725.9, Taylorsville Lake 5.

147.0. The current time is 3:27 p.m. Eastern Daylight Time. 3 p.m. Eastern Daylight Time weather conditions across north central Kentucky at Frankfort. And the pressure was 29.82 inches and falling. At Lexington, it was mostly sunny. The temperature was 71 degrees, the dew point 54, and the relative humidity 54%. The wind was west at 9 miles an hour, gusting to 22. The pressure was 29.84 inches and falling. At Louisville, it was mostly sunny. The temperature was 75 degrees, the dew point 52, and the relative humidity 44%. The wind was west at 7 miles an hour. The pressure was 29.81 inches and falling. At Frankfort, and the pressure was 29.82 inches and falling. Elsewhere around the region, it was sunny, with a temperature of 71 at Indianapolis and 73 at Jasper, Indiana. It was mostly sunny, with a temperature of 71 at Covington, 68 at Wilmington, Ohio, and 73 at Bowling Green. At London, it was partly sunny, with a temperature of 68. At Jackson, it was cloudy, with a temperature of 63. Now for the official National Weather Service forecast for Frankfort and surrounding communities. Today, mostly cloudy with a 20% chance of rain showers in the morning, then mostly sunny in the afternoon. Highs in the mid-70s. Southwest winds 5 to 10 miles an hour. Tonight, clear. Lows in the mid-50s. Southwest winds 5 to 10 miles an hour. Sunday, mostly sunny. A 20% chance of thunderstorms in the afternoon. Highs in the mid-70s. West winds up to 5 miles an hour, shifting to the northwest in the afternoon. Sunday night, mostly cloudy with a 50% chance of rain showers. Lows in the upper 40s. North winds 5 to 10 miles an hour. And now the extended forecast for the radio listening area. Monday and Monday night, mostly clear. Highs in the upper 60s. Lows in the lower 40s. Tuesday and Tuesday night, mostly clear. Chance of rain showers and slight chance of thunderstorms. Highs in the lower 70s. Lows in the mid-50s. Chance of precipitation 40%. Wednesday and Wednesday night, partly cloudy. A 40% chance of thunderstorms. Highs in the mid-70s. Lows in the upper 40s. Thursday and Thursday night, mostly clear. A 20% chance of rain showers. Highs in the lower 70s. Lows in the upper 40s. Friday and Friday night, partly cloudy. Highs in the upper 70s. Lows in the mid-50s. Here are some river levels reported this morning. On the Kentucky River, Highbridge Lock 10.3, Frankfort Lock 7.3, Lockport Lock 9.0, on North Elkhorn Creek, Georgetown 4.3. Here are some nearby reservoir levels. Harrington Lake 725.9, Taylorsville Lake 547.0. 3 p.m. Eastern Daylight Time weather conditions across north central Kentucky. At Frankfort, and the pressure was 29.82 inches and falling. At Lexington, it was mostly sunny. The temperature was 71 degrees, the dew point 54, and the relative humidity 54%. The wind was west at 9 miles an hour, gusting to 22. The pressure was 29.84 inches and falling. At Louisville, it was mostly sunny. The temperature was 75 degrees, the dew point 52, and the relative humidity 44%. The wind was west at 7 miles an hour. The pressure was 29.81 inches and falling. At Frankfort, and the pressure was 29.82 inches and falling. Elsewhere around the region, it was sunny, with a temperature of 71 at Indianapolis and 73 at Jasper, Indiana. It was mostly sunny, with a temperature of 71 at Covington, 68 at Wilmington, Ohio.

73 at Bowling Green. At London, it was partly sunny, with a temperature of 68. At Jackson, it was cloudy, with a temperature of 63. The current time is 3:32 p.m. Eastern Daylight Time. Now for the official National Weather Service forecast for Frankfurt and surrounding communities. Today, mostly cloudy with a 20% chance of rain showers in the morning, then mostly sunny in the afternoon. Highs in the mid-70s. Southwest winds 5 to 10 miles an hour. Tonight, clear. Lows in the mid-50s. Southwest winds 5 to 10 miles an hour. Sunday, mostly sunny. Tonight, clear. Lows in the mid-50s. Southwest winds 5 to 10 miles an hour. Sunday, mostly sunny. A 20% chance of thunderstorms in the afternoon. Highs in the mid-70s. West winds up to 5 miles an hour, shifting to the northwest in the afternoon. Sunday night, mostly cloudy with a 50% chance of rain showers. Lows in the upper 40s. North winds 5 to 10 miles an hour. And now the extended forecast for the radio listening area. Monday and Monday night, mostly clear. Highs in the upper 60s. Lows in the lower 40s. Tuesday and Tuesday night, mostly clear. Chance of rain showers and slight chance of thunderstorms. Highs in the lower 70s. Lows in the mid-50s. Chance of precipitation 40%. Wednesday and Wednesday night, partly cloudy. A 40% chance of thunderstorms. Highs in the mid-70s. Lows in the upper 40s. Thursday and Thursday night, mostly clear. A 20% chance of rain showers. Highs in the lower 70s. Lows in the upper 40s. Friday and Friday night, partly cloudy. Highs in the upper 70s. Lows in the mid-50s. Here are some river levels reported this morning. On the Kentucky River, Highbridge Lock 10.3, Frankfurt Lock 7.3, Lockport Lock 9.0. On North Elkhorn Creek, Georgetown 4.3. Here are some nearby reservoir levels. Harrington Lake 725.9, Taylorsville Lake 547.0. 3 p.m. Eastern Daylight Time weather conditions across north-central Kentucky. At Frankfurt, and the pressure was 29.82 inches and falling. At Lexington, it was mostly sunny. The temperature was 71 degrees, the dew point 54, and the relative humidity 54%. The wind was west at 9 miles an hour, gusting to 22. The pressure was 29.84 inches and falling. At Louisville, it was mostly sunny. The temperature was 75 degrees, the dew point 52, and the relative humidity 44%. The wind was west at 7 miles an hour. The pressure was 29.81 inches and falling. At Frankfurt, and the pressure was 29.82 inches and falling. Elsewhere around the region, it was sunny, with a temperature of 71 at Indianapolis and 73 at Jasper, Indiana. It was mostly sunny, with a temperature of 71 at Covington, 68 at Wilmington, Ohio, and 73 at Bowling Green. At London, it was partly sunny, with a temperature of 68. At Jackson, it was cloudy, with a temperature of 63. Now for the official National Weather Service forecast for Frankfurt and surrounding communities. Today, mostly cloudy with a 20% chance of rain showers in the morning, then mostly sunny in the afternoon. Highs in the mid-70s. Southwest winds 5 to 10 miles an hour. Tonight, clear. Lows in the mid-50s. Southwest winds 5 to 10 miles an hour. Sunday, mostly sunny. A 20% chance of thunderstorms in the afternoon. Highs in the mid-70s. West winds up to 5 miles an hour, shifting to the northwest in the afternoon. Sunday night, mostly cloudy with a 50% chance of rain showers. Lows in the upper 40s.

north winds 5 to 10 miles an hour. And now the extended forecast for the radio listening area. Monday and Monday night, mostly clear. Highs in the upper 60s. Lows in the lower 40s. Tuesday and Tuesday night, mostly clear. Chance of rain showers and slight chance of thunderstorms. Highs in the lower 70s. Lows in the mid 50s. Chance of precipitation 40%. Wednesday and Wednesday night, partly cloudy. A 40% chance of thunderstorms. Highs in the mid 70s. Lows in the upper 40s. Thursday and Thursday night, mostly clear. A 20% chance of rain showers. Highs in the lower 70s. Lows in the upper 40s. Friday and Friday night, partly cloudy. Highs in the upper 70s. Lows in the mid 50s. The current time is 3:38 p.m. Eastern Daylight Time. Here are some river levels reported this morning. On the Kentucky River, Highbridge Lock 10.3, Frankfort Lock 7.3, Lockport Lock 9.0, on North Elkhorn Creek, Georgetown 4.3. Here are some nearby reservoir levels. Harrington Lake 725.9, Taylorsville Lake 547.0. 3 p.m. Eastern Daylight Time weather conditions across north central Kentucky. At Frankfort, and the pressure was 29.82 inches and falling. At Lexington, it was mostly sunny. The temperature was 71 degrees, the dew point 54, and the relative humidity 54%. The wind was west at 9 miles an hour, gusting to 22. The pressure was 29.84 inches and falling. At Louisville, it was mostly sunny. The temperature was 75 degrees, the dew point 52, and the relative humidity 44%. The wind was west at 7 miles an hour. The pressure was 29.81 inches and falling. At Frankfort, and the pressure was 29.82 inches and falling. Elsewhere around the region, it was sunny, with a temperature of 71 at Indianapolis and 73 at Jasper, Indiana. It was mostly sunny, with a temperature of 71 at Covington, 68 at Wilmington, Ohio, and 73 at Bowling Green. At London, it was partly sunny, with a temperature of 68. At Jackson, it was cloudy, with a temperature of 63. Now for the official National Weather Service forecast for Frankfort and surrounding communities. Today, mostly cloudy with a 20% chance of rain showers in the morning, then mostly sunny in the afternoon. Highs in the mid-70s. Southwest winds 5 to 10 miles an hour. Tonight, clear. Lows in the mid-50s. Southwest winds 5 to 10 miles an hour. Sunday, mostly sunny. A 20% chance of thunderstorms in the afternoon. Highs in the mid-70s. West winds up to 5 miles an hour, shifting to the northwest in the afternoon. Sunday night, mostly cloudy with a 50% chance of rain showers. Lows in the upper 40s. North winds 5 to 10 miles an hour. And now the extended forecast for the radio listening area. Monday and Monday night, mostly clear. Highs in the upper 60s. Lows in the lower 40s. Tuesday and Tuesday night, mostly clear. Chance of rain showers and slight chance of thunderstorms. Highs in the lower 70s. Lows in the mid 50s. Chance of precipitation 40%. Wednesday and Wednesday night, partly cloudy. A 40% chance of thunderstorms. Highs in the mid-70s. Lows in the upper 40s. Thursday and Thursday night, mostly clear. A 20% chance of rain showers. Highs in the lower 70s. Lows in the upper 40s. Friday and Friday night, partly cloudy. Highs in the upper 70s. Lows in the mid-50s. Here are some river levels reported this morning. On the Kentucky River, Highbridge Lock 10.3, Frankfort Lock 7.3, Lockport Lock

9.0 on North Elkhorn Creek, Georgetown 4.3. Here are some nearby reservoir levels. Harrington Lake 725.9, Taylorsville Lake 547.0. 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The current time is 3:42 p.m. Eastern Daylight Time. 3 p.m. Eastern Daylight Time weather conditions across north-central Kentucky. At Frankfort. And the pressure was 29.82 inches and falling. At Lexington, it was mostly sunny. The temperature was 71 degrees, the dew point 54, and the relative humidity 54%. The wind was west at 9 miles an hour. Gusting to 22. The pressure was 29.84 inches and falling. At Louisville, it was mostly sunny. The temperature was 75 degrees, the dew point 52, and the relative humidity 44%. The wind was west at 7 miles an hour. The pressure was 29.81 inches and falling. At Frankfort, and the pressure was 29.82 inches and falling. Elsewhere around the region, it was sunny, with a temperature of 71 at Indianapolis and 73 at Jasper, Indiana. It was mostly sunny, with a temperature of 71 at Covington, 68 at Wilmington, Ohio, and 73 at Bowling Green. At London, it was partly sunny, with a temperature of 68. At Jackson, it was cloudy, with a temperature of 63. Now for the official National Weather Service forecast for Frankfort and surrounding communities. Today, mostly cloudy with a 20% chance of rain showers in the morning, then mostly sunny in the afternoon. Highs in the mid-70s. Southwest winds 5 to 10 miles an hour. Tonight, clear. Lows in the mid-50s. Southwest winds 5 to 10 miles an hour. Sunday, mostly sunny. A 20% chance of thunderstorms in the afternoon. Highs in the mid-70s. West winds up to 5 miles an hour, shifting to the northwest in the afternoon. Sunday night, mostly cloudy with a 50% chance of rain showers. Lows in the upper 40s. North winds 5 to 10 miles an hour. And now the extended forecast for the radio listening area. Monday and Monday night, mostly clear. Highs in the upper 60s. Lows in the lower 40s. Tuesday and Tuesday night, mostly clear. Chance of rain showers and slight chance of thunderstorms. Highs in the lower 70s. Lows in the mid-50s. Chance of precipitation 40%. Wednesday and Wednesday night, partly cloudy. A 40% chance of thunderstorms. Highs in the mid-70s. Lows in the upper 40s. Thursday and Thursday night, mostly clear. A 20% chance of rain showers. Highs in the lower 70s. Lows in the upper 40s. Friday and Friday night, partly cloudy. Highs in the upper 70s. Lows in the mid-50s. Here are some river levels reported this morning. On the Kentucky River, Highbridge Lock 10.3, Frankfort Lock 7.3, Lockport Lock 9.0, on North Elkhorn Creek, Georgetown 4.3. Here are some nearby reservoir levels. Harrington Lake 725.9, Taylorsville Lake 547.0. 3 p.m. Eastern Daylight Time weather conditions across north-central Kentucky. At Frankfort. And the pressure was 29.82 inches and falling. At Lexington, it was mostly sunny. The temperature was 71 degrees, the dew point 54, and the relative humidity 54%. The wind was west at 9 miles an hour. Gusting to 22. The pressure was 29.84 inches and falling. At Louisville, it was mostly sunny. The temperature was 75 degrees, the dew point 52.

2, and the relative humidity 44%. The wind was west at 7 miles an hour. The pressure was 29.81 inches and falling at Frankfurt. And the pressure was 29.82 inches and falling. Elsewhere around the region, it was sunny, with a temperature of 71 at Indianapolis and 73 at Jasper, Indiana. It was mostly sunny, with a temperature of 71 at Covington, 68 at Wilmington, Ohio, and 73 at Bowling Green. At London, it was partly sunny, with a temperature of 68. At Jackson, it was cloudy, with a temperature of 63. The current time is 3:47 p.m. Eastern Daylight Time. Now for the official National Weather Service forecast for Frankfurt and surrounding communities. Today, mostly cloudy with a 20% chance of rain showers in the morning, then mostly sunny in the afternoon. Highs in the mid-70s. Southwest winds 5 to 10 miles an hour. Tonight, clear. Lows in the mid-50s. Southwest winds 5 to 10 miles an hour. Sunday, mostly sunny. A 20% chance of thunderstorms in the afternoon. Highs in the mid-70s. West winds up to 5 miles an hour, shifting to the northwest in the afternoon. Sunday night, mostly cloudy with a 50% chance of rain showers. Lows in the upper 40s. North winds 5 to 10 miles an hour. And now the extended forecast for the radio listening area. Monday and Monday night, mostly clear. Highs in the upper 60s. Lows in the lower 40s. Tuesday and Tuesday night, mostly clear. Chance of rain showers and slight chance of thunderstorms. Highs in the lower 70s. Lows in the mid-50s. Chance of precipitation 40%. Wednesday and Wednesday night, partly cloudy. A 40% chance of thunderstorms. Highs in the mid-70s. Lows in the upper 40s. Thursday and Thursday night, mostly clear. A 20% chance of rain showers. Highs in the lower 70s. Lows in the upper 40s. Friday and Friday night, partly cloudy. Highs in the upper 70s. Lows in the mid-50s. Here are some river levels reported this morning. On the Kentucky River, Highbridge Lock 10.3, Frankfurt Lock 7.3, Lockport Lock 9.0, on North Elkhorn Creek, Georgetown 4.3. Here are some nearby reservoir levels: Harrington Lake 725.9, Taylorsville Lake 547.0. 3 p.m. Eastern Daylight Time weather conditions across north central Kentucky. At Frankfurt, and the pressure was 29.82 inches and falling. At Lexington, it was mostly sunny. The temperature was 71 degrees, the dew point 54, and the relative humidity 54%. The wind was west at 9 miles an hour, gusting to 22. The pressure was 29.84 inches and falling. At Louisville, it was mostly sunny. The temperature was 75 degrees, the dew point 52, and the relative humidity 44%. The wind was west at 7 miles an hour. The pressure was 29.81 inches and falling. At Frankfurt, and the pressure was 29.82 inches and falling. Elsewhere around the region, it was sunny, with a temperature of 71 at Indianapolis and 73 at Jasper, Indiana. It was mostly sunny, with a temperature of 71 at Covington, 68 at Wilmington, Ohio, and 73 at Bowling Green. At London, it was partly sunny, with a temperature of 68. At Jackson, it was cloudy, with a temperature of 63. Now for the official National Weather Service forecast for Frankfurt and surrounding communities. Today, mostly cloudy with a 20% chance of rain showers in the morning, then mostly sunny in the afternoon. Highs in the mid-70s. Southwest winds 5 to 10 miles an hour. Tonight, clear. Lows in the mid-50s. Southwest winds 5 to 10 miles an hour. Sunday.

mostly sunny. A 20% chance of thunderstorms in the afternoon. Highs in the mid-70s. West winds up to 5 miles an hour, shifting to the northwest in the afternoon. Sunday night, mostly cloudy with a 50% chance of rain showers. Lows in the upper 40s. North winds 5 to 10 miles an hour. And now the extended forecast for the radio listening area. Monday and Monday night, mostly clear. Highs in the upper 60s. Lows in the lower 40s. Tuesday and Tuesday night, mostly clear. Chance of rain showers and slight chance of thunderstorms. Highs in the lower 70s. Lows in the mid 50s. Chance of precipitation 40%. Wednesday and Wednesday night, partly cloudy. A 40% chance of thunderstorms. Highs in the mid 70s. Lows in the upper 40s. Thursday and Thursday night, mostly clear. A 20% chance of rain showers. Highs in the lower 70s. Lows in the upper 40s. Friday and Friday night, partly cloudy. Highs in the upper 70s. Lows in the mid 50s. The current time is 3:53 p.m. Eastern Daylight Time. Here are some river levels reported this morning. On the Kentucky River, Highbridge Lock 10.3, Frankfort Lock 7.3, Lockport Lock 9.0, on North Elkhorn Creek, Georgetown 4.3. Here are some nearby reservoir levels: Harrington Lake 725.9, Taylorsville Lake 547.0. 3 p.m. Eastern Daylight Time weather conditions across north central Kentucky. At Frankfort, and the pressure was 29.82 inches and falling. At Lexington, it was mostly sunny. The temperature was 71 degrees, the dew point 54, and the relative humidity 54%. The wind was west at 9 miles an hour, gusting to 22. The pressure was 29.84 inches and falling. At Louisville, it was mostly sunny. The temperature was 75 degrees, the dew point 52, and the relative humidity 44%. The wind was west at 7 miles an hour. The pressure was 29.81 inches and falling. At Frankfort, and the pressure was 29.82 inches and falling. Elsewhere around the region, it was sunny, with a temperature of 71 at Indianapolis and 73 at Jasper, Indiana. It was mostly sunny, with a temperature of 71 at Covington, 68 at Wilmington, Ohio, and 73 at Bowling Green. At London, it was partly sunny, with a temperature of 68. At Jackson, it was cloudy, with a temperature of 63. Now for the official National Weather Service forecast for Frankfort and surrounding communities. Today, mostly cloudy with a 20% chance of rain showers in the morning, then mostly sunny in the afternoon. Highs in the mid-70s. Southwest winds 5 to 10 miles an hour. Tonight, clear. Lows in the mid-50s. Southwest winds 5 to 10 miles an hour. Sunday, mostly sunny. A 20% chance of thunderstorms in the afternoon. Highs in the mid-70s. West winds up to 5 miles an hour, shifting to the northwest in the afternoon. Sunday night, mostly cloudy with a 50% chance of rain showers. Lows in the upper 40s. North winds 5 to 10 miles an hour. And now the extended forecast for the radio listening area. Monday and Monday night, mostly clear. Highs in the upper 60s. Lows in the lower 40s. Tuesday and Tuesday night, mostly clear. Chance of rain showers and slight chance of thunderstorms. Highs in the lower 70s. Lows in the mid-50s. Chance of precipitation 40%. Wednesday and Wednesday night, partly cloudy. A 40% chance of thunderstorms. Highs in the mid-70s. Lows in the upper 40s. Thursday and Thursday night, mostly clear. A 20% chance of rain showers. Highs in the lower 70s.
lows in the upper 40s. Friday and Friday night, partly cloudy. Highs in the upper 70s. Lows in the mid-50s. The current time is 3:57 p.m. Eastern Daylight Time. 3 p.m. Eastern Daylight Time weather conditions across north-central Kentucky. At Frankfort. And the pressure was 29.82 inches and falling. At Lexington, it was mostly sunny. The temperature was 71 degrees, the dew point 54, and the relative humidity 54%. The wind was west at 9 miles an hour, gusting to 22. The pressure was 29.84 inches and falling. At Louisville, it was mostly sunny. The temperature was 75 degrees, the dew point 52, and the relative humidity 44%. The wind was west at 7 miles an hour. The pressure was 29.81 inches and falling. At Frankfort. And the pressure was 29.82 inches and falling. Elsewhere around the region, it was sunny, with a temperature of 71 at Indianapolis and 73 at Jasper, Indiana. It was mostly sunny, with a temperature of 71 at Covington, 68 at Wilmington, Ohio, and 73 at Bowling Green. At London, it was partly sunny, with a temperature of 68. At Jackson, it was cloudy, with a temperature of 63. Now for the official National Weather Service forecast for Frankfort and surrounding communities. Today, mostly cloudy with a 20% chance of rain showers in the morning, then mostly sunny in the afternoon. Highs in the mid-70s. Southwest winds 5 to 10 miles an hour. Tonight, clear. Lows in the mid-50s. Southwest winds 5 to 10 miles an hour. Sunday, mostly sunny. A 20% chance of thunderstorms in the afternoon. Highs in the mid-70s. West winds up to 5 miles an hour, shifting to the northwest in the afternoon. Sunday night, mostly cloudy with a 50% chance of rain showers. Lows in the upper 40s. North winds 5 to 10 miles an hour. And now the extended forecast for the radio listening area. Monday and Monday night, mostly clear. Highs in the upper 60s. Lows in the lower 40s. Tuesday and Tuesday night, mostly clear. Chance of rain showers and slight chance of thunderstorms. Highs in the lower 70s. Lows in the mid-50s. Chance of precipitation 40%. Wednesday and Wednesday night, partly cloudy. A 40% chance of thunderstorms. Highs in the mid-70s. Lows in the upper 40s. Thursday and Thursday night, mostly clear. A 20% chance of rain showers. Highs in the lower 70s. Lows in the upper 40s. Friday and Friday night, partly cloudy. Highs in the upper 70s. Lows in the mid-50s. 3 p.m. Eastern Daylight Time weather conditions across north-central Kentucky. At Frankfort. And the pressure was 29.82 inches and falling. At Lexington, it was mostly sunny. The temperature was 71 degrees, the dew point 54, and the relative humidity 54%. The wind was west at 9 miles an hour, gusting to 22. The pressure was 29.84 inches and falling. At Louisville, it was mostly sunny. The temperature was 75 degrees, the dew point 52, and the relative humidity 44%. The wind was west at 7 miles an hour. The pressure was 29.81 inches and falling. At Frankfort. And the pressure was 29.82 inches and falling. Elsewhere around the region, it was sunny, with a temperature of 71 at Indianapolis and 73 at Jasper, Indiana. It was mostly sunny, with a temperature of 71 at Covington, 68 at Wilmington, Ohio, and 73 at Bowling Green. At London, it was partly sunny, with a temperature of 68. At Jackson, it was cloudy, with a temperature of 63. The current time is 4:02.

p.m. Eastern Daylight Time. Now for the official National Weather Service forecast for Frankfurt and surrounding communities. Today, mostly cloudy with a 20% chance of rain showers in the morning, then mostly sunny in the afternoon. Highs in the mid-70s. Southwest winds 5 to 10 miles an hour. Tonight, clear. Lows in the mid-50s. Southwest winds 5 to 10 miles an hour. Sunday, mostly sunny. A 20% chance of thunderstorms in the afternoon. Highs in the mid-70s. West winds up to 5 miles an hour, shifting to the northwest in the afternoon. Sunday night, mostly cloudy with a 50% chance of rain showers. Lows in the upper 40s. North winds 5 to 10 miles an hour. And now the extended forecast for the radio listening area. Monday and Monday night, mostly clear. Highs in the upper 60s. Lows in the lower 40s. Tuesday and Tuesday night, mostly clear. Chance of rain showers and slight chance of thunderstorms. Highs in the lower 70s. Lows in the mid-50s. Chance of precipitation 40%. Wednesday and Wednesday night, partly cloudy. A 40% chance of thunderstorms. Highs in the mid-70s. Lows in the upper 40s. Thursday and Thursday night, mostly clear. A 20% chance of rain showers. Highs in the lower 70s. Lows in the upper 40s. Friday and Friday night, partly cloudy. Highs in the upper 70s. Lows in the mid-50s. 3 p.m. Eastern Daylight Time weather conditions across north-central Kentucky. At Frankfurt. And the pressure was 29.82 inches and falling. At Lexington, it was mostly sunny. The temperature was 71 degrees, the dew point 54, and the relative humidity 54%. The wind was west at 9 miles an hour, gusting to 22. The pressure was 29.84 inches and falling. At Louisville, it was mostly sunny. The temperature was 75 degrees, the dew point 52, and the relative humidity 44%. The wind was west at 7 miles an hour. The pressure was 29.81 inches and falling. At Frankfurt. And the pressure was 29.82 inches and falling. Elsewhere around the region, it was sunny, with a temperature of 71 at Indianapolis and 73 at Jasper, Indiana. It was mostly sunny, with a temperature of 71 at Covington, 68 at Wilmington, Ohio, and 73 at Bowling Green. At London, it was partly sunny, with a temperature of 68. At Jackson, it was cloudy, with a temperature of 63. 4 p.m. Eastern Daylight Time weather conditions across north-central Kentucky. At Frankfurt. And the pressure was 29.81 inches and falling. At Lexington, it was sunny. The temperature was 72 degrees, the dew point 53, and the relative humidity 51%. The wind was variable at 7 miles an hour. The pressure was 29.83 inches and falling. At Louisville, it was mostly sunny. The temperature was 76 degrees, the dew point 51, and the relative humidity 41%. The wind was southwest at 12 miles an hour. The pressure was 29.80 inches and falling. At Frankfurt. And the pressure was 29.81 inches and falling. Elsewhere around the region, it was sunny, with a temperature of 75 at Jasper, Indiana, and 69 at Wilmington, Ohio. It was mostly sunny, with a temperature of 72 at Covington, 72 at Indianapolis, 70 at London, and 75 at Bowling Green. At Jackson, it was cloudy, with a temperature of 65. Now for the official National Weather Service forecast for Frankfurt and surrounding communities. Today, mostly cloudy with a 20% chance of rain showers in the morning, then mostly sunny in the afternoon. Highs in the mid-70s. Southwest winds 5 to 10 miles an hour. Tonight, clear.
lows in the mid-50s. Southwest winds 5 to 10 miles an hour. Sunday, mostly sunny. A 20% chance of thunderstorms in the afternoon. Highs in the mid-70s. West winds up to 5 miles an hour, shifting to the northwest in the afternoon. Sunday night, mostly cloudy with a 50% chance of rain showers. Lows in the upper 40s. North winds 5 to 10 miles an hour. And now the extended forecast for the radio listening area. Monday and Monday night, mostly clear. Highs in the upper 60s. Lows in the lower 40s. Tuesday and Tuesday night, mostly clear. Chance of rain showers and slight chance of thunderstorms. Highs in the lower 70s. Lows in the mid-50s. Chance of precipitation 40%. Wednesday and Wednesday night, partly cloudy. A 40% chance of thunderstorms. Highs in the mid-70s. Lows in the upper 40s. Thursday and Thursday night, mostly clear. A 20% chance of rain showers. Highs in the lower 70s. Lows in the upper 40s. Friday and Friday night, partly cloudy. Highs in the upper 70s. Lows in the mid-50s. The current time is 4:08 p.m. Eastern Daylight Time. Now for the official National Weather Service forecast for Frankfurt and surrounding communities. Tonight, mostly clear. Lows in the mid-50s. Southwest winds up to 10 miles an hour. Sunday, mostly sunny. Highs in the mid-70s. Northwest winds up to 10 miles an hour. Sunday night, mostly cloudy. Isolated rain showers after midnight. Lows in the upper 40s. North winds 5 to 10 miles an hour. Chance of showers 20%. Monday, mostly sunny. Highs in the upper 60s. North winds up to 10 miles an hour. Monday night, clear. Lows in the lower 40s. North winds up to 10 miles an hour, shifting to the east after midnight. And now the extended forecast for the radio listening area. Tuesday and Tuesday night, mostly clear. Chance of rain showers and slight chance of thunderstorms. Highs in the lower 70s. Lows in the mid-50s. Chance of precipitation 50%. Wednesday and Wednesday night, partly cloudy. A 20% chance of thunderstorms. Highs in the mid-70s. Lows in the mid-40s. Thursday and Thursday night, mostly clear. Highs around 70. Lows in the upper 40s. Friday and Friday night, partly cloudy. Highs in the upper 70s. Lows in the mid-50s. Saturday and Saturday night, partly cloudy. Highs in the mid-80s. Lows in the lower 60s. 4 p.m. Eastern Daylight Time weather conditions across north-central Kentucky. At Frankfort. And the pressure was 29.81 inches and falling. At Lexington, it was sunny. The temperature was 72 degrees, the dew point 53, and the relative humidity 51%. The wind was variable at 7 miles an hour. The pressure was 29.83 inches and falling. At Louisville, it was mostly sunny. The temperature was 76 degrees, the dew point 51, and the relative humidity 41%. The wind was southwest at 12 miles an hour. The pressure was 29.80 inches and falling. At Frankfort, and the pressure was 29.81 inches and falling. Elsewhere around the region, it was sunny, with a temperature of 75 at Jasper, Indiana, and 69 at Wilmington, Ohio. It was mostly sunny, with a temperature of 72 at Covington, 72 at Indianapolis, 70 at London, and 75 at Bowling Green. At Jackson, it was cloudy, with a temperature of 65. Now for the official National Weather Service forecast for Frankfort and surrounding communities. Tonight, mostly clear. Lows in the mid-50s. South

West winds up to 10 miles an hour. Sunday, mostly sunny. Highs in the mid-70s. Northwest winds up to 10 miles an hour. Sunday night, mostly cloudy. Isolated rain showers after midnight. Lows in the upper 40s. North winds 5 to 10 miles an hour. Chance of showers 20%. Monday, mostly sunny. Highs in the upper 60s. North winds up to 10 miles an hour. Monday night, clear. Lows in the lower 40s. North winds up to 10 miles an hour shifting to the east after midnight. And now the extended forecast for the radio listening area. Tuesday and Tuesday night, mostly clear. Chance of rain showers and slight chance of thunderstorms. Highs in the lower 70s. Lows in the mid-50s. Chance of precipitation 50%. Wednesday and Wednesday night, partly cloudy. A 20% chance of thunderstorms. Highs in the mid-70s. Lows in the mid-40s. Thursday and Thursday night, mostly clear. Highs around 70. Lows in the upper 40s. Friday and Friday night, partly cloudy. Highs in the upper 70s. Lows in the mid-50s. Saturday and Saturday night, partly cloudy. Highs in the mid-80s. Lows in the lower 60s. 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The current time is 4:14 p.m. Eastern Daylight Time. 4 p.m. Eastern Daylight Time weather conditions across north-central Kentucky. At Frankfort, and the pressure was 29.81 inches and falling. At Lexington, it was sunny. The temperature was 72 degrees, the dew point 53, and the relative humidity 51%. The wind was variable at 7 miles an hour. The pressure was 29.83 inches and falling. At Louisville, it was mostly sunny. The temperature was 76 degrees, the dew point 51, and the relative humidity 41%. The wind was southwest at 12 miles an hour. The pressure was 29.80 inches and falling. At Frankfort, and the pressure was 29.81 inches and falling. Elsewhere around the region, it was sunny, with a temperature of 75 at Jasper, Indiana, and 69 at Wilmington, Ohio. It was mostly sunny, with a temperature of 72 at Covington, 72 at Indianapolis, 70 at London, and 75 at Bowling Green. At Jackson, it was cloudy, with a temperature of 65. Now for the official National Weather Service forecast for Frankfort and surrounding communities. Tonight, mostly clear. Lows in the mid-50s. Southwest winds up to 10 miles an hour. Sunday, mostly sunny. Highs in the mid-70s. Northwest winds up to 10 miles an hour. Sunday night, mostly cloudy. Isolated rain showers after midnight. Lows in the upper 40s. North winds 5 to 10 miles an hour. Chance of showers 20%. Monday, mostly sunny. Highs in the upper 60s. North winds up to 10 miles an hour. Monday night, clear. Lows in the lower 40s. North winds up to 10 miles an hour shifting to the east after midnight. And now the extended forecast for the radio listening area. Tuesday and Tuesday night, mostly clear. Chance of rain showers and slight chance of thunderstorms. Highs in the lower 70s. Lows in the mid-50s. Chance of precipitation 50%. Wednesday and Wednesday night, partly cloudy. A 20% chance of thunderstorms. Highs in the mid-70s. Lows in the mid-40s. Thursday and Thursday night, mostly clear. Highs around 70. Lows in the upper 40s.

Friday and Friday night, partly cloudy. Highs in the upper 70s. Lows in the mid 50s. Saturday and Saturday night, partly cloudy. Highs in the mid 80s. Lows in the lower 60s. The current time is 4:17 p.m. Eastern Daylight Time. 4 p.m. Eastern Daylight Time weather conditions across north central Kentucky. At Frankfort. And the pressure was 29.81 inches and falling. At Lexington, it was sunny. The temperature was 72 degrees, the dew point 53, and the relative humidity 51%. The wind was variable at 7 miles an hour. The pressure was 29.83 inches and falling. At Louisville, it was mostly sunny. The temperature was 76 degrees, the dew point 51, and the relative humidity 41%. The wind was southwest at 12 miles an hour. The pressure was 29.80 inches and falling. At Frankfort. And the pressure was 29.81 inches and falling. Elsewhere around the region, it was sunny, with a temperature of 75 at Jasper, Indiana, and 69 at Wilmington, Ohio. It was mostly sunny, with a temperature of 72 at Covington, 72 at Indianapolis, 70 at London, and 75 at Bowling Green. At Jackson, it was cloudy, with a temperature of 65. Now for the official National Weather Service forecast for Frankfort and surrounding communities. Tonight, mostly clear. Lows in the mid-50s. Southwest winds up to 10 miles an hour. Sunday, mostly sunny. Highs in the mid-70s. Northwest winds up to 10 miles an hour. Sunday night, mostly cloudy. Isolated rain showers after midnight. Lows in the upper 40s. North winds 5 to 10 miles an hour. Chance of showers 20%. Monday, mostly sunny. Highs in the upper 60s. North winds up to 10 miles an hour. Monday night, clear. Lows in the lower 40s. North winds up to 10 miles an hour, shifting to the east after midnight. And now the extended forecast for the radio listening area. Tuesday and Tuesday night, mostly clear. Chance of rain showers and slight chance of thunderstorms. Highs in the lower 70s. Lows in the mid-50s. Chance of precipitation 50%. Wednesday and Wednesday night, partly cloudy. A 20% chance of thunderstorms. Highs in the mid-70s. Lows in the mid-40s. Thursday and Thursday night, mostly clear. Highs around 70. Lows in the upper 40s. Friday and Friday night, partly cloudy. Highs in the upper 70s. Lows in the mid-50s. Saturday and Saturday night, partly cloudy. Highs in the mid-80s. Lows in the lower 60s. 4 p.m. Eastern Daylight Time weather conditions across north central Kentucky. At Frankfort. And the pressure was 29.81 inches and falling. At Lexington, it was sunny. The temperature was 72 degrees, the dew point 53, and the relative humidity 51%. The wind was variable at 7 miles an hour. The pressure was 29.83 inches and falling. At Louisville, it was mostly sunny. The temperature was 76 degrees, the dew point 51, and the relative humidity 41%. The wind was southwest at 12 miles an hour. The pressure was 29.80 inches and falling. At Frankfort, and the pressure was 29.81 inches and falling. Elsewhere around the region, it was sunny, with a temperature of 75 at Jasper, Indiana, and 69 at Wilmington, Ohio. It was mostly sunny, with a temperature of 72 at Covington, 72 at Indianapolis, 70 at London, and 75 at Bowling Green. At Jackson, it was cloudy, with a temperature of 65. The current time is 4:22 p.m. Eastern Daylight Time. Now

up to 10 miles an hour. Monday night, clear. Lows in the lower 40s. North winds up to 10 miles an hour shifting to the east after midnight. And now the extended forecast for the radio listening area. Tuesday and Tuesday night, mostly clear. Chance of rain showers and slight chance of thunderstorms. Highs in the lower 70s. Lows in the mid 50s. Chance of precipitation 50%. Wednesday and Wednesday night, partly cloudy. A 20% chance of thunderstorms. Highs in the mid 70s. Lows in the mid 40s. Thursday and Thursday night, mostly clear. Highs around 70. Lows in the upper 40s. Friday and Friday night, partly cloudy. Highs in the upper 70s. Lows in the mid 50s. Saturday and Saturday night, partly cloudy. Highs in the mid 80s. Lows in the lower 60s. 4 p.m. Eastern Daylight Time weather conditions across north central Kentucky. At Frankfort. And the pressure was 29.81 inches and falling. At Lexington, it was sunny. The temperature was 72 degrees, the dew point 53, and the relative humidity 51%. The wind was variable at 7 miles an hour. The pressure was 29.83 inches and falling. At Louisville, it was mostly sunny. The temperature was 76 degrees, the dew point 51, and the relative humidity 41%. The wind was southwest at 12 miles an hour. The pressure was 29.80 inches and falling. At Frankfort, and the pressure was 29.81 inches and falling. Elsewhere around the region, it was sunny, with a temperature of 75 at Jasper, Indiana, and 69 at Wilmington, Ohio. It was mostly sunny, with a temperature of 72 at Covington, 72 at Indianapolis, 70 at London, and 75 at Bowling Green. At Jackson, it was cloudy, with a temperature of 65. Now for the official National Weather Service forecast for Frankfort and surrounding communities. Tonight, mostly clear. Lows in the mid-50s. Southwest winds up to 10 miles an hour. Sunday, mostly sunny. Highs in the mid-70s. Northwest winds up to 10 miles an hour. Sunday night, mostly cloudy. Isolated rain showers after midnight. Lows in the upper 40s. North winds 5 to 10 miles an hour. Chance of showers 20%. Monday, mostly sunny. Highs in the upper 60s. North winds up to 10 miles an hour. Monday night, clear. Lows in the lower 40s. North winds up to 10 miles an hour shifting to the east after midnight. And now the extended forecast for the radio listening area. Tuesday and Tuesday night, mostly clear. Chance of rain showers and slight chance of thunderstorms. Highs in the lower 70s. Lows in the mid 50s. Chance of precipitation 50%. Wednesday and Wednesday night, partly cloudy. A 20% chance of thunderstorms. Highs in the mid 70s. Lows in the mid 40s. Thursday and Thursday night, mostly clear. Highs around 70. Lows in the upper 40s. Friday and Friday night, partly cloudy. Highs in the upper 70s. Lows in the mid 50s. Saturday and Saturday night, partly cloudy. Highs in the mid 80s. Lows in the lower 60s. The current time is 4:27 p.m. Eastern Daylight Time. 4 p.m. Eastern Daylight Time weather conditions across north central Kentucky. At Frankfort. And the pressure was 29.81 inches and falling. At Lexington, it was sunny. The temperature was 72 degrees, the dew point 53, and the relative humidity 51%. The wind was variable at 7 miles an hour. The pressure was 29.83 inches and falling. At Louisville, it was mostly sunny. The temperature was 76.

6 degrees, the dew point 51, and the relative humidity 41%. The wind was southwest at 12 miles an hour. The pressure was 29.80 inches and falling at Frankfurt. And the pressure was 29.81 inches and falling. Elsewhere around the region, it was sunny, with a temperature of 75 at Jasper, Indiana, and 69 at Wilmington, Ohio. It was mostly sunny, with a temperature of 72 at Covington, 72 at Indianapolis, 70 at London, and 75 at Bowling Green. At Jackson, it was cloudy, with a temperature of 65. Now for the official National Weather Service forecast for Frankfurt and surrounding communities. Tonight, mostly clear. Lows in the mid-50s. Southwest winds up to 10 miles an hour. Sunday, mostly sunny. Highs in the mid-70s. Northwest winds up to 10 miles an hour. Sunday night, mostly cloudy. Isolated rain showers after midnight. Lows in the upper 40s. North winds 5 to 10 miles an hour. Chance of showers 20%. Monday, mostly sunny. Highs in the upper 60s. North winds up to 10 miles an hour. Monday night, clear. Lows in the lower 40s. North winds up to 10 miles an hour shifting to the east after midnight. And now the extended forecast for the radio listening area. Tuesday and Tuesday night, mostly clear. Chance of rain showers and slight chance of thunderstorms. Highs in the lower 70s. Lows in the mid-50s. Chance of precipitation 50%. Wednesday and Wednesday night, partly cloudy. A 20% chance of thunderstorms. Highs in the mid-70s. Lows in the mid-40s. Thursday and Thursday night, mostly clear. Highs around 70. Lows in the upper 40s. Friday and Friday night, partly cloudy. Highs in the upper 70s. Lows in the mid-50s. Saturday and Saturday night, partly cloudy. Highs in the mid-80s. Lows in the lower 60s. 4 p.m. Eastern Daylight Time weather conditions across north-central Kentucky. At Frankfurt. And the pressure was 29.81 inches and falling. At Lexington, it was sunny. The temperature was 72 degrees, the dew point 53, and the relative humidity 51%. The wind was variable at 7 miles an hour. The pressure was 29.83 inches and falling. At Louisville, it was mostly sunny. The temperature was 76 degrees, the dew point 51, and the relative humidity 41%. The wind was southwest at 12 miles an hour. The pressure was 29.80 inches and falling. At Frankfurt, and the pressure was 29.81 inches and falling. Elsewhere around the region, it was sunny, with a temperature of 75 at Jasper, Indiana, and 69 at Wilmington, Ohio. It was mostly sunny, with a temperature of 72 at Covington, 72 at Indianapolis, 70 at London, and 75 at Bowling Green. At Jackson, it was cloudy, with a temperature of 65. Now for the official National Weather Service forecast for Frankfurt and surrounding communities. Tonight, mostly clear. Lows in the mid-50s. Southwest winds up to 10 miles an hour. Sunday, mostly sunny. Highs in the mid-70s. Northwest winds up to 10 miles an hour. Sunday night, mostly cloudy. Isolated rain showers after midnight. Lows in the upper 40s. North winds 5 to 10 miles an hour. Chance of showers 20%. Monday, mostly sunny. Highs in the upper 60s. North winds up to 10 miles an hour. Monday night, clear. Lows in the lower 40s. North winds up to 10 miles an hour shifting to the east after midnight. And now the extended forecast for the radio listening area. Tuesday and Tuesday night, mostly clear. Chance of rain

showers and slight chance of thunderstorms. Highs in the lower 70s. Lows in the mid-50s. Chance of precipitation 50%. Wednesday and Wednesday night, partly cloudy. A 20% chance of thunderstorms. Highs in the mid-70s. Lows in the mid-40s. Chance of precipitation 50%. Wednesday and Wednesday night, partly cloudy. A 20% chance of thunderstorms. Highs in the mid-70s. Lows in the mid-40s. Thursday and Thursday night, mostly clear. Highs around 70. Lows in the upper 40s. Friday and Friday night, partly cloudy. Highs in the upper 70s. Lows in the mid-50s. Saturday and Saturday night, partly cloudy. Highs in the mid-80s. Lows in the lower 60s. The current time is 4:33 p.m. Eastern Daylight Time. 4 p.m. Eastern Daylight Time weather conditions across north-central Kentucky. At Frankfort. And the pressure was 29.81 inches and falling. At Lexington, it was sunny. The temperature was 72 degrees, the dew point 53, and the relative humidity 51%. The wind was variable at 7 miles an hour. The pressure was 29.83 inches and falling. At Louisville, it was mostly sunny. The temperature was 76 degrees, the dew point 51, and the relative humidity 41%. The wind was southwest at 12 miles an hour. The pressure was 29.80 inches and falling. At Frankfort, and the pressure was 29.81 inches and falling. Elsewhere around the region, it was sunny, with a temperature of 75 at Jasper, Indiana, and 69 at Wilmington, Ohio. It was mostly sunny, with a temperature of 72 at Covington, 72 at Indianapolis, 70 at London, and 75 at Bowling Green. At Jackson, it was cloudy, with a temperature of 65. Now for the official National Weather Service forecast for Frankfort and surrounding communities. Tonight, mostly clear. Lows in the mid-50s. Southwest winds up to 10 miles an hour. Sunday, mostly sunny. Highs in the mid-70s. Northwest winds up to 10 miles an hour. Sunday night, mostly cloudy. Isolated rain showers after midnight. Lows in the upper 40s. North winds 5 to 10 miles an hour. Chance of showers 20%. Monday, mostly sunny. Highs in the upper 60s. North winds up to 10 miles an hour. Monday night, clear. Lows in the lower 40s. North winds up to 10 miles an hour, shifting to the east after midnight. And now the extended forecast for the radio listening area. Tuesday and Tuesday night, mostly clear. Chance of rain showers and slight chance of thunderstorms. Highs in the lower 70s. Lows in the mid-50s. Chance of precipitation 50%. Wednesday and Wednesday night, partly cloudy. A 20% chance of thunderstorms. Highs in the mid-70s. Lows in the mid-40s. Thursday and Thursday night, mostly clear. Highs around 70. Lows in the upper 40s. Friday and Friday night, partly cloudy. Highs in the upper 70s. Lows in the mid-50s. Saturday and Saturday night, partly cloudy. Highs in the mid-80s. Lows in the lower 60s. 4 p.m. Eastern Daylight Time weather conditions across north-central Kentucky. At Frankfort. And the pressure was 29.81 inches and falling. At Lexington, it was sunny. The temperature was 72 degrees, the dew point 53, and the relative humidity 51%. The wind was variable at 7 miles an hour. The pressure was 29.83 inches and falling. At Louisville, it was mostly sunny. The temperature was 76 degrees, the dew point 51, and the relative humidity 41%. The wind was southwest.

at 12 miles an hour. The pressure was 29.80 inches and falling at Frankfurt. And the pressure was 29.81 inches and falling. Elsewhere around the region, it was sunny, with a temperature of 75 at Jasper, Indiana, and 69 at Wilmington, Ohio. It was mostly sunny, with a temperature of 72 at Covington, 72 at Indianapolis, 70 at London, and 75 at Bowling Green. At Jackson, it was cloudy, with a temperature of 65. The current time is 4:38 p.m. Eastern Daylight Time. Now for the official National Weather Service forecast for Frankfurt and surrounding communities. Tonight, mostly clear. Lows in the mid-50s. Southwest winds up to 10 miles an hour. Sunday, mostly sunny. Highs in the mid-70s. Northwest winds up to 10 miles an hour. Sunday night, mostly cloudy. Isolated rain showers after midnight. Lows in the upper 40s. North winds 5 to 10 miles an hour. Chance of showers 20%. Monday, mostly sunny. Highs in the upper 60s. North winds up to 10 miles an hour. Monday night, clear. Lows in the lower 40s. North winds up to 10 miles an hour, shifting to the east after midnight. And now the extended forecast for the radio listening area. Tuesday and Tuesday night, mostly clear. Chance of rain showers and slight chance of thunderstorms. Highs in the lower 70s. Lows in the mid-50s. Chance of precipitation 50%. Wednesday and Wednesday night, partly cloudy. A 20% chance of thunderstorms. Highs in the mid-70s. Lows in the mid-40s. Thursday and Thursday night, mostly clear. Highs around 70. Lows in the upper 40s. Friday and Friday night, partly cloudy. Highs in the upper 70s. Lows in the mid-50s. Saturday and Saturday night, partly cloudy. Highs in the mid-80s. Lows in the lower 60s. 4 p.m. Eastern Daylight Time weather conditions across north-central Kentucky. At Frankfurt. And the pressure was 29.81 inches and falling. At Lexington, it was sunny. The temperature was 72 degrees, the dew point 53, and the relative humidity 51%. The wind was variable at 7 miles an hour. The pressure was 29.83 inches and falling. At Louisville, it was mostly sunny. The temperature was 76 degrees, the dew point 51, and the relative humidity 41%. The wind was southwest at 12 miles an hour. The pressure was 29.80 inches and falling. At Frankfurt, and the pressure was 29.81 inches and falling. Elsewhere around the region, it was sunny, with a temperature of 75 at Jasper, Indiana, and 69 at Wilmington, Ohio. It was mostly sunny, with a temperature of 72 at Covington, 72 at Indianapolis, 70 at London, and 75 at Bowling Green. At Jackson, it was cloudy, with a temperature of 65. Now for the official National Weather Service forecast for Frankfurt and surrounding communities. Tonight, mostly clear. Lows in the mid-50s. Southwest winds up to 10 miles an hour. Sunday, mostly sunny. Highs in the mid-70s. Northwest winds up to 10 miles an hour. Sunday night, mostly cloudy. Isolated rain showers after midnight. Lows in the upper 40s. North winds 5 to 10 miles an hour. Chance of showers 20%. Monday, mostly sunny. Highs in the upper 60s. North winds up to 10 miles an hour. Monday night, clear. Lows in the lower 40s. North winds up to 10 miles an hour, shifting to the east after midnight. And now the extended forecast for the radio listening area. Tuesday and Tuesday night, mostly clear. Chance of rain showers and slight chance of

Thunderstorms. Highs in the lower 70s. Lows in the mid-50s. Chance of precipitation 50%. Wednesday and Wednesday night, partly cloudy. A 20% chance of thunderstorms. Highs in the mid-70s. Lows in the mid-40s. Thursday and Thursday night, mostly clear. Highs around 70. Lows in the upper 40s. Friday and Friday night, partly cloudy. Highs in the upper 70s. Lows in the mid-50s. Saturday and Saturday night, partly cloudy. Highs in the mid-80s. Lows in the lower 60s. 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The current time is 4:43 p.m. Eastern Daylight Time. 4 p.m. Eastern Daylight Time weather conditions across north-central Kentucky. At Frankfurt. And the pressure was 29.81 inches and falling. At Lexington, it was sunny. The temperature was 72 degrees, the dew point 53, and the relative humidity 51%. The wind was variable at 7 miles an hour. The pressure was 29.83 inches and falling. At Louisville, it was mostly sunny. The temperature was 76 degrees, the dew point 51, and the relative humidity 41%. The wind was southwest at 12 miles an hour. The pressure was 29.80 inches and falling. At Frankfurt, and the pressure was 29.81 inches and falling. Elsewhere around the region, it was sunny, with a temperature of 75 at Jasper, Indiana, and 69 at Wilmington, Ohio. It was mostly sunny, with a temperature of 72 at Covington, 72 at Indianapolis, 70 at London, and 75 at Bowling Green. At Jackson, it was cloudy, with a temperature of 65. Now for the official National Weather Service forecast for Frankfurt and surrounding communities. Tonight, mostly clear. Lows in the mid-50s. Southwest winds up to 10 miles an hour. Sunday, mostly sunny. Highs in the mid-70s. Northwest winds up to 10 miles an hour. Sunday night, mostly cloudy. Isolated rain showers after midnight. Lows in the upper 40s. North winds 5 to 10 miles an hour. Chance of showers 20%. Monday, mostly sunny. Highs in the upper 60s. North winds up to 10 miles an hour. Monday night, clear. Lows in the lower 40s. North winds up to 10 miles an hour, shifting to the east after midnight. And now the extended forecast for the radio listening area. Tuesday and Tuesday night, mostly clear. Chance of rain showers and slight chance of thunderstorms. Highs in the lower 70s. Lows in the mid-50s. Chance of precipitation 50%. Wednesday and Wednesday night, partly cloudy. A 20% chance of thunderstorms. Highs in the mid-70s. Lows in the mid-40s. Thursday and Thursday night, mostly clear. Highs around 70. Lows in the upper 40s. Friday and Friday night, partly cloudy. Highs in the upper 70s. Lows in the mid-50s. Saturday and Saturday night, partly cloudy. Highs in the mid-80s. Lows in the lower 60s. The current time is 4:47 p.m. Eastern Daylight Time. 4 p.m. Eastern Daylight Time weather conditions across north-central Kentucky. At Frankfurt. And the pressure was 29.81 inches and falling. At Lexington, it was sunny. The temperature was 72 degrees, the dew point 53, and the relative humidity 51%. The wind was variable at 7 miles an hour. The pressure was 29.83 inches and falling. At Louisville, it was...

was mostly sunny. The temperature was 76 degrees, the dew point 51, and the relative humidity 41%. The wind was southwest at 12 miles an hour. The pressure was 29.80 inches and falling at Frankfurt. And the pressure was 29.81 inches and falling. Elsewhere around the region, it was sunny, with a temperature of 75 at Jasper, Indiana, and 69 at Wilmington, Ohio. It was mostly sunny, with a temperature of 72 at Covington, 72 at Indianapolis, 70 at London, and 75 at Bowling Green. At Jackson, it was cloudy, with a temperature of 65. Now for the official National Weather Service forecast for Frankfurt and surrounding communities. Tonight, mostly clear. Lows in the mid-50s. Southwest winds up to 10 miles an hour. Sunday, mostly sunny. Highs in the mid-70s. Northwest winds up to 10 miles an hour. Sunday night, mostly cloudy. Isolated rain showers after midnight. Lows in the upper 40s. North winds 5 to 10 miles an hour. Chance of showers 20%. Monday, mostly sunny. Highs in the upper 60s. North winds up to 10 miles an hour. Monday night, clear. Lows in the lower 40s. North winds up to 10 miles an hour, shifting to the east after midnight. And now the extended forecast for the radio listening area. Tuesday and Tuesday night, mostly clear. Chance of rain showers and slight chance of thunderstorms. Highs in the lower 70s. Lows in the mid-50s. Chance of precipitation 50%. Wednesday and Wednesday night, partly cloudy. A 20% chance of thunderstorms. Highs in the mid-70s. Lows in the mid-40s. Thursday and Thursday night, mostly clear. Highs around 70. Lows in the upper 40s. Friday and Friday night, partly cloudy. Highs in the upper 70s. Lows in the mid-50s. Saturday and Saturday night, partly cloudy. Highs in the mid-80s. Lows in the lower 60s. 4 p.m. Eastern Daylight Time weather conditions across north-central Kentucky. At Frankfurt. And the pressure was 29.81 inches and falling. At Lexington, it was sunny. The temperature was 72 degrees, the dew point 53, and the relative humidity 51%. The wind was variable at 7 miles an hour. The pressure was 29.83 inches and falling. At Louisville, it was mostly sunny. The temperature was 76 degrees, the dew point 51, and the relative humidity 41%. The wind was southwest at 12 miles an hour. The pressure was 29.80 inches and falling. At Frankfurt, and the pressure was 29.81 inches and falling. Elsewhere around the region, it was sunny, with a temperature of 75 at Jasper, Indiana, and 69 at Wilmington, Ohio. It was mostly sunny, with a temperature of 72 at Covington, 72 at Indianapolis, 70 at London, and 75 at Bowling Green. At Jackson, it was cloudy, with a temperature of 65. Now for the official National Weather Service forecast for Frankfurt and surrounding communities. Tonight, mostly clear. Lows in the mid-50s. Southwest winds up to 10 miles an hour. Sunday, mostly sunny. Highs in the mid-70s. Northwest winds up to 10 miles an hour. Sunday night, mostly cloudy. Isolated rain showers after midnight. Lows in the upper 40s. North winds 5 to 10 miles an hour. Chance of showers 20%. Monday, mostly sunny. Highs in the upper 60s. North winds up to 10 miles an hour. Monday night, clear. Lows in the lower 40s. North winds up to 10 miles an hour, shifting to the east after midnight. And now the extended forecast for the radio listening area. Tuesday and Tuesday.

night, mostly clear. Chance of rain showers and slight chance of thunderstorms. Highs in the lower 70s. Lows in the mid-50s. Chance of precipitation 50%. Wednesday and Wednesday night, partly cloudy. A 20% chance of thunderstorms. Highs in the mid-70s. Lows in the mid-40s. Thursday and Thursday night, mostly clear. Highs around 70. Lows in the upper 40s. Friday and Friday night, partly cloudy. Highs in the upper 70s. Lows in the mid-50s. Saturday and Saturday night, partly cloudy. Highs in the mid-80s. Lows in the lower 60s. The current time is 4:53 p.m. Eastern Daylight Time. 4 p.m. Eastern Daylight Time weather conditions across north-central Kentucky. At Frankfort. And the pressure was 29.81 inches and falling. At Lexington, it was sunny. The temperature was 72 degrees, the dew point 53, and the relative humidity 51%. The wind was variable at 7 miles an hour. The pressure was 29.83 inches and falling. At Louisville, it was mostly sunny. The temperature was 76 degrees, the dew point 51, and the relative humidity 41%. The wind was southwest at 12 miles an hour. The pressure was 29.80 inches and falling. At Frankfort, and the pressure was 29.81 inches and falling. Elsewhere around the region, it was sunny, with a temperature of 75 at Jasper, Indiana, and 69 at Wilmington, Ohio. It was mostly sunny, with a temperature of 72 at Covington, 72 at Indianapolis, 70 at London, and 75 at Bowling Green. At Jackson, it was cloudy, with a temperature of 65. Now for the official National Weather Service forecast for Frankfort and surrounding communities. Tonight, mostly clear. Lows in the mid-50s. Southwest winds up to 10 miles an hour. Sunday, mostly sunny. Highs in the mid-70s. Northwest winds up to 10 miles an hour. Sunday night, mostly cloudy. Isolated rain showers after midnight. Lows in the upper 40s. North winds 5 to 10 miles an hour. Chance of showers 20%. Monday, mostly sunny. Highs in the upper 60s. North winds up to 10 miles an hour. Monday night, clear. Lows in the lower 40s. North winds up to 10 miles an hour shifting to the east after midnight. And now the extended forecast for the radio listening area. Tuesday and Tuesday night, mostly clear. Chance of rain showers and slight chance of thunderstorms. Highs in the lower 70s. Lows in the mid-50s. Chance of precipitation 50%. Wednesday and Wednesday night, partly cloudy. A 20% chance of thunderstorms. Highs in the mid-70s. Lows in the mid-40s. Thursday and Thursday night, mostly clear. Highs around 70. Lows in the upper 40s. Friday and Friday night, partly cloudy. Highs in the upper 70s. Lows in the mid-50s. Saturday and Saturday night, partly cloudy. Highs in the mid-80s. Lows in the lower 60s. 4 p.m. Eastern Daylight Time weather conditions across north-central Kentucky. At Frankfort. And the pressure was 29.81 inches and falling. At Lexington, it was sunny. The temperature was 72 degrees, the dew point 53, and the relative humidity 51%. The wind was variable at 7 miles an hour. The pressure was 29.83 inches and falling. At Louisville, it was mostly sunny. The temperature was 76 degrees, the dew point 51, and the relative humidity 41%. The wind was southwest at 12 miles an hour. The pressure was 29.80 inches and falling. At Frankfort, and the pressure was 29.81 inches.

and falling. Elsewhere around the region, it was sunny, with a temperature of 75 at Jasper, Indiana, and 69 at Wilmington, Ohio. It was mostly sunny, with a temperature of 72 at Covington, 72 at Indianapolis, 70 at London, and 75 at Bowling Green. At Jackson, it was cloudy, with a temperature of 65. The current time is 4:58 p.m. Eastern Daylight Time. Now for the official National Weather Service forecast for Frankfort and surrounding communities. Tonight, mostly clear. Lows in the mid-50s. Southwest winds up to 10 miles an hour. Sunday, mostly sunny. Highs in the mid-70s. Northwest winds up to 10 miles an hour. Sunday night, mostly cloudy. Isolated rain showers after midnight. Lows in the upper 40s. North winds 5 to 10 miles an hour. Chance of showers 20%. Monday, mostly sunny. Highs in the upper 60s. North winds up to 10 miles an hour. Monday night, clear. Lows in the lower 40s. North winds up to 10 miles an hour, shifting to the east after midnight. And now the extended forecast for the radio listening area. Tuesday and Tuesday night, mostly clear. Chance of rain showers and slight chance of thunderstorms. Highs in the lower 70s. Lows in the mid-50s. Chance of precipitation 50%. Wednesday and Wednesday night, partly cloudy. A 20% chance of thunderstorms. Highs in the mid-70s. Lows in the mid-40s. Thursday and Thursday night, mostly clear. Highs around 70. Lows in the upper 40s. Friday and Friday night, partly cloudy. Highs in the upper 70s. Lows in the mid-50s. Saturday and Saturday night, partly cloudy. Highs in the mid-80s. Lows in the lower 60s. 4 p.m. Eastern Daylight Time weather conditions across north-central Kentucky. At Frankfort. And the pressure was 29.81 inches and falling. At Lexington, it was sunny. The temperature was 72 degrees, the dew point 53, and the relative humidity 51%. The wind was variable at 7 miles an hour. The pressure was 29.83 inches and falling. At Louisville, it was mostly sunny. The temperature was 76 degrees, the dew point 51, and the relative humidity 41%. The wind was southwest at 12 miles an hour. The pressure was 29.80 inches and falling. At Frankfort, and the pressure was 29.81 inches and falling. Elsewhere around the region, it was sunny, with a temperature of 75 at Jasper, Indiana, and 69 at Wilmington, Ohio. It was mostly sunny, with a temperature of 72 at Covington, 72 at Indianapolis, 70 at London, and 75 at Bowling Green. At Jackson, it was cloudy, with a temperature of 65. And now here is the 8 to 14 day outlook for the region. This forecast is valid for the period from May 17th to 23, 2026. For Kentucky, temperatures and precipitation are forecast to be above normal. For Indiana, temperatures and precipitation are forecast to be above normal. For Tennessee, temperatures and precipitation are forecast to be above normal. This long-term outlook is updated on NOAA Weather Radio around 5 p.m. Eastern Time each day. Now for the official National Weather Service forecast for Frankfort and surrounding communities. Tonight, mostly clear. Lows in the mid-50s. Southwest winds up to 10 miles an hour. Sunday, mostly sunny. Highs in the mid-70s. Northwest winds up to 10 miles an hour. Sunday night, mostly cloudy. Isolated rain showers after midnight. Lows in the upper 40s. North winds 5 to 10 miles an hour. Chance of showers 20%. Monday, mostly sunny. Highs in the upper 60s.

North winds up to 10 miles an hour. Monday night, clear. Lows in the lower 40s. North winds up to 10 miles an hour, shifting to the east after midnight. And now the extended forecast for the radio listening area. Tuesday and Tuesday night, mostly clear. Chance of rain showers and slight chance of thunderstorms. Highs in the lower 70s. Lows in the mid-50s. Chance of precipitation 50%. Wednesday and Wednesday night, partly cloudy. A 20% chance of thunderstorms. Highs in the mid-70s. Lows in the mid-40s. Thursday and Thursday night, mostly clear. Highs around 70. Lows in the upper 40s. Friday and Friday night, partly cloudy. Highs in the upper 70s. Lows in the mid-50s. Saturday and Saturday night, partly cloudy. Highs in the mid-80s. Lows in the lower 60s. The current time is 5:03 p.m. Eastern Daylight Time. 4 p.m. Eastern Daylight Time weather conditions across north central Kentucky. At Frankfort. And the pressure was 29.81 inches and falling. At Lexington, it was sunny. The temperature was 72 degrees, the dew point 53, and the relative humidity 51%. The wind was variable at 7 miles an hour. The pressure was 29.83 inches and falling. At Louisville, it was mostly sunny. The temperature was 76 degrees, the dew point 51, and the relative humidity 41%. The wind was southwest at 12 miles an hour. The pressure was 29.80 inches and falling. At Frankfort, and the pressure was 29.81 inches and falling. Elsewhere around the region, it was sunny, with a temperature of 75 at Jasper, Indiana, and 69 at Wilmington, Ohio. It was mostly sunny, with a temperature of 72 at Covington, 72 at Indianapolis, 70 at London, and 75 at Bowling Green. At Jackson, it was cloudy, with a temperature of 65. 5 p.m. Eastern Daylight Time weather conditions across north central Kentucky. At Frankfort, and the pressure was 29.80 inches and falling. At Lexington, it was sunny. The temperature was 73 degrees, the dew point 52, and the relative humidity 47%. The wind was southwest at 7 miles an hour. The pressure was 29.82 inches and falling. At Louisville, it was mostly sunny. The temperature was 77 degrees, the dew point 48, and the relative humidity 35%. The wind was variable at 6 miles an hour. The pressure was 29.78 inches and falling. At Frankfort, and the pressure was 29.80 inches and falling. Elsewhere around the region, it was sunny, with a temperature of 76 at Jasper, Indiana, and 71 at Wilmington, Ohio. It was mostly sunny, with a temperature of 73 at Covington, 74 at Indianapolis, 72 at London, and 77 at Bowling Green. At Jackson, it was partly sunny, with a temperature of 68. And now here is the 8 to 14 day outlook for the region. This forecast is valid for the period from May 17th to 23, 2026. For Kentucky, temperatures and precipitation are forecast to be above normal. For Indiana, temperatures and precipitation are forecast to be above normal. For Tennessee, temperatures and precipitation are forecast to be above normal. This long-term outlook is updated on NOAA Weather Radio around 5 p.m. Eastern Time each day. Now for the official National Weather Service forecast for Frankfort and surrounding communities. Tonight, mostly clear. Lows in the mid-50s. Southwest winds up to 10 miles an hour. Sunday, mostly sunny. Highs in the mid-70s. Northwest winds up to 10 miles an hour. Sunday night, mostly cloudy. Isolated rain showers after midnight. Lows in the upper 40s.
North winds 5 to 10 miles an hour. Chance of showers 20%. Monday, mostly sunny. Highs in the upper 60s. North winds up to 10 miles an hour. Monday night, clear. Lows in the lower 40s. North winds up to 10 miles an hour, shifting to the east after midnight. And now the extended forecast for the radio listening area. Tuesday and Tuesday night, mostly clear. Chance of rain showers and slight chance of thunderstorms. Highs in the lower 70s. Lows in the mid 50s. Chance of precipitation 50%. Wednesday and Wednesday night, partly cloudy. A 20% chance of thunderstorms. Highs in the mid 70s. Lows in the mid 40s. Thursday and Thursday night, mostly clear. Highs around 70. Lows in the upper 40s. Friday and Friday night, partly cloudy. Highs in the upper 70s. Lows in the mid 50s. Saturday and Saturday night, partly cloudy. Highs in the mid 80s. Lows in the lower 60s. The current time is 5:08 p.m. Eastern Daylight Time. 5 p.m. Eastern Daylight Time weather conditions across north central Kentucky. At Frankfort. And the pressure was 29.80 inches and falling. At Lexington, it was sunny. The temperature was 73 degrees, the dew point 52, and the relative humidity 47%. The wind was southwest at 7 miles an hour. The pressure was 29.82 inches and falling. At Louisville, it was mostly sunny. The temperature was 77 degrees, the dew point 48, and the relative humidity 35%. The wind was variable at 6 miles an hour. The pressure was 29.78 inches and falling. At Frankfort, and the pressure was 29.80 inches and falling. Elsewhere around the region, it was sunny, with a temperature of 76 at Jasper, Indiana, and 71 at Wilmington, Ohio. It was mostly sunny, with a temperature of 73 at Covington, 74 at Indianapolis, 72 at London, and 77 at Bowling Green. At Jackson, it was partly sunny, with a temperature of 68. And now here is the 8 to 14 day outlook for the region. This forecast is valid for the period from May 17th to 23, 2026. For Kentucky, temperatures and precipitation are forecast to be above normal. For Indiana, temperatures and precipitation are forecast to be above normal. For Tennessee, temperatures and precipitation are forecast to be above normal. This long-term outlook is updated on NOAA Weather Radio around 5 p.m. Eastern Time each day. Now for the official National Weather Service forecast for Frankfort and surrounding communities. Tonight, mostly clear. Lows in the mid-50s. Southwest winds up to 10 miles an hour. Sunday, mostly sunny. Highs in the mid-70s. Northwest winds up to 10 miles an hour. Sunday night, mostly cloudy. Isolated rain showers after midnight. Lows in the upper 40s. North winds 5 to 10 miles an hour. Chance of showers 20%. Monday, mostly sunny. Highs in the upper 60s. North winds up to 10 miles an hour. Monday night, clear. Lows in the lower 40s. North winds up to 10 miles an hour, shifting to the east after midnight. And now the extended forecast for the radio listening area. Tuesday and Tuesday night, mostly clear. Chance of rain showers and slight chance of thunderstorms. Highs in the lower 70s. Lows in the mid-50s. Chance of precipitation 50%. Wednesday and Wednesday night, partly cloudy. A 20% chance of thunderstorms. Highs in the mid-70s. Lows in the mid-40s. Thursday and Thursday night, mostly clear. Highs around 70. Lows in the upper 40s. Friday and Friday night, partly cloudy.
Highs in the upper 70s.

lows in the mid-50s. Saturday and Saturday night, partly cloudy. Highs in the mid-80s. Lows in the lower 60s. 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The current time is 5:13 p.m. Eastern Daylight Time. 5 p.m. Eastern Daylight Time weather conditions across north-central Kentucky. At Frankfurt, and the pressure was 29.80 inches and falling. At Lexington, it was sunny. The temperature was 73 degrees, the dew point 52, and the relative humidity 47%. The wind was southwest at 7 miles an hour. The pressure was 29.82 inches and falling. At Louisville, it was mostly sunny. The temperature was 77 degrees, the dew point 48, and the relative humidity 35%. The wind was variable at 6 miles an hour. The pressure was 29.78 inches and falling. At Frankfurt, and the pressure was 29.80 inches and falling. Elsewhere around the region, it was sunny, with a temperature of 76 at Jasper, Indiana, and 71 at Wilmington, Ohio. It was mostly sunny, with a temperature of 73 at Covington, 74 at Indianapolis, 72 at London, and 77 at Bowling Green. At Jackson, it was partly sunny, with a temperature of 68. And now here is the 8 to 14 day outlook for the region. This forecast is valid for the period from May 17 to 23, 2026. For Kentucky, temperatures and precipitation are forecast to be above normal. For Indiana, temperatures and precipitation are forecast to be above normal. For Tennessee, temperatures and precipitation are forecast to be above normal. This long-term outlook is updated on NOAA Weather Radio around 5 p.m. Eastern Time each day. Now for the official National Weather Service forecast for Frankfurt and surrounding communities. Tonight, mostly clear. Lows in the mid-50s. Southwest winds up to 10 miles an hour. Sunday, mostly sunny. Highs in the mid-70s. Northwest winds up to 10 miles an hour. Sunday night, mostly cloudy. Isolated rain showers after midnight. Lows in the upper 40s. North winds 5 to 10 miles an hour. Chance of showers 20%. Monday, mostly sunny. Highs in the upper 60s. North winds up to 10 miles an hour. Monday night, clear. Lows in the lower 40s. North winds up to 10 miles an hour, shifting to the east after midnight. And now the extended forecast for the radio listening area. Tuesday and Tuesday night, mostly clear. Chance of rain showers and slight chance of thunderstorms. Highs in the lower 70s. Lows in the mid-50s. Chance of precipitation 50%. Wednesday and Wednesday night, partly cloudy. A 20% chance of thunderstorms. Highs in the mid-70s. Lows in the mid-40s. Thursday and Thursday night, mostly clear. Highs around 70. Lows in the upper 40s. Friday and Friday night, partly cloudy. Highs in the upper 70s. Lows in the mid-50s. Saturday and Saturday night, partly cloudy. Highs in the mid-80s. Lows in the lower 60s. The current time is 5:17 p.m. Eastern Daylight Time. 5 p.m. Eastern Daylight Time weather conditions across north-central Kentucky. At Frankfurt, and the pressure was 29.80 inches and falling. At Lexington, it was sunny. The temperature was 73 degrees, the dew point 52, and the relative humidity 47%. The wind was southwest at 7 miles an hour. The pressure was 29.82 inches and falling. At Louisville, it

was mostly sunny. The temperature was 77 degrees, the dew point 48, and the relative humidity 35%. The wind was variable at 6 miles an hour. The pressure was 29.78 inches and falling at Frankfurt. And the pressure was 29.80 inches and falling. Elsewhere around the region, it was sunny, with a temperature of 76 at Jasper, Indiana, and 71 at Wilmington, Ohio. It was mostly sunny, with a temperature of 73 at Covington, 74 at Indianapolis, 72 at London, and 77 at Bowling Green. At Jackson, it was partly sunny, with a temperature of 68. And now here is the 8 to 14 day outlook for the region. This forecast is valid for the period from May 17th to 23, 2026. For Kentucky, temperatures and precipitation are forecast to be above normal. For Indiana, temperatures and precipitation are forecast to be above normal. For Tennessee, temperatures and precipitation are forecast to be above normal. This long-term outlook is updated on NOAA Weather Radio around 5 p.m. Eastern Time each day. Now for the official National Weather Service forecast for Frankfurt and surrounding communities. Tonight, mostly clear. Lows in the mid-50s. Southwest winds up to 10 miles an hour. Sunday, mostly sunny. Highs in the mid-70s. Northwest winds up to 10 miles an hour. Sunday night, mostly cloudy. Isolated rain showers after midnight. Lows in the upper 40s. North winds 5 to 10 miles an hour. Chance of showers 20%. Monday, mostly sunny. Highs in the upper 60s. North winds up to 10 miles an hour. Monday night, clear. Lows in the lower 40s. North winds up to 10 miles an hour, shifting to the east after midnight. And now the extended forecast for the radio listening area. Tuesday and Tuesday night, mostly clear. Chance of rain showers and slight chance of thunderstorms. Highs in the lower 70s. Lows in the mid-50s. Chance of precipitation 50%. Wednesday and Wednesday night, partly cloudy. A 20% chance of thunderstorms. Highs in the mid-70s. Lows in the mid-40s. Thursday and Thursday night, mostly clear. Highs around 70. Lows in the upper 40s. Friday and Friday night, partly cloudy. Highs in the upper 70s. Lows in the mid-50s. Saturday and Saturday night, partly cloudy. Highs in the mid-80s. Lows in the lower 60s. 5 p.m. Eastern Daylight Time weather conditions across north-central Kentucky. At Frankfurt. And the pressure was 29.80 inches and falling. At Lexington, it was sunny. The temperature was 73 degrees, the dew point 52, and the relative humidity 47%. The wind was southwest at 7 miles an hour. The pressure was 29.82 inches and falling. At Louisville, it was mostly sunny. The temperature was 77 degrees, the dew point 48, and the relative humidity 35%. The wind was variable at 6 miles an hour. The pressure was 29.78 inches and falling. At Frankfurt, and the pressure was 29.80 inches and falling. Elsewhere around the region, it was sunny, with a temperature of 76 at Jasper, Indiana, and 71 at Wilmington, Ohio. It was mostly sunny, with a temperature of 73 at Covington, 74 at Indianapolis, 72 at London, and 77 at Bowling Green. At Jackson, it was partly sunny, with a temperature of 68. The current time is 5:22 p.m. Eastern Daylight Time. And now here is the 8 to 14 day outlook for the region. This forecast is valid for the period from May 17th to 23, 2026. For Kentucky, temperatures and precipitation are forecast to be above normal. For Indiana, temperatures and precipitation are forecast to be above normal.

an hour. Chance of showers 20%. Monday, mostly sunny. Highs in the upper 60s. North winds up to 10 miles an hour. Monday night, clear. Lows in the lower 40s. North winds up to 10 miles an hour, shifting to the east after midnight. And now the extended forecast for the radio listening area. Tuesday and Tuesday night, mostly clear. Chance of rain showers and slight chance of thunderstorms. Highs in the lower 70s. Lows in the mid 50s. Chance of precipitation 50%. Wednesday and Wednesday night, partly cloudy. A 20% chance of thunderstorms. Highs in the mid 70s. Lows in the mid 40s. Thursday and Thursday night, mostly clear. Highs around 70. Lows in the upper 40s. Friday and Friday night, partly cloudy. Highs in the upper 70s. Lows in the mid 50s. Saturday and Saturday night, partly cloudy. Highs in the mid 80s. Lows in the lower 60s. 5 p.m. Eastern Daylight Time weather conditions across north central Kentucky. At Frankfort. And the pressure was 29.80 inches and falling. At Lexington, it was sunny. The temperature was 73 degrees, the dew point 52, and the relative humidity 47%. The wind was southwest at 7 miles an hour. The pressure was 29.82 inches and falling. At Louisville, it was mostly sunny. The temperature was 77 degrees, the dew point 48, and the relative humidity 35%. The wind was variable at 6 miles an hour. The pressure was 29.78 inches and falling. At Frankfort, and the pressure was 29.80 inches and falling. Elsewhere around the region, it was sunny, with a temperature of 76 at Jasper, Indiana, and 71 at Wilmington, Ohio. It was mostly sunny, with a temperature of 73 at Covington, 74 at Indianapolis, 72 at London, and 77 at Bowling Green. At Jackson, it was partly sunny, with a temperature of 68. And now here is the 8 to 14 day outlook for the region. This forecast is valid for the period from May 17th to 23, 2026. For Kentucky, temperatures and precipitation are forecast to be above normal. For Indiana, temperatures and precipitation are forecast to be above normal. For Tennessee, temperatures and precipitation are forecast to be above normal. This long-term outlook is updated on NOAA Weather Radio around 5 p.m. Eastern Time each day. Now for the official National Weather Service forecast for Frankfort and surrounding communities. Tonight, mostly clear. Lows in the mid-50s. Southwest winds up to 10 miles an hour. Sunday, mostly sunny. Highs in the mid-70s. Northwest winds up to 10 miles an hour. Sunday night, mostly cloudy. Isolated rain showers after midnight. Lows in the upper 40s. North winds 5 to 10 miles an hour. Chance of showers 20%. Monday, mostly sunny. Highs in the upper 60s. North winds up to 10 miles an hour. Monday night, clear. Lows in the lower 40s. North winds up to 10 miles an hour, shifting to the east after midnight. And now the extended forecast for the radio listening area. Tuesday and Tuesday night, mostly clear. Chance of rain showers and slight chance of thunderstorms. Highs in the lower 70s. Lows in the mid-50s. Chance of precipitation 50%. Wednesday and Wednesday night, partly cloudy. A 20% chance of thunderstorms. Highs in the mid-70s. Lows in the mid-40s. Thursday and Thursday night, mostly clear. Highs around 70. Lows in the upper 40s. Friday and Friday night, partly cloudy. Highs in the upper 70s. Lows in the mid-50s. Saturday and Saturday night, partly cloudy.

highs in the mid-80s, lows in the lower 60s. The current time is 5:28 p.m. Eastern Daylight Time. 5 p.m. Eastern Daylight Time weather conditions across north-central Kentucky. At Frankfort. And the pressure was 29.80 inches and falling. At Lexington, it was sunny. The temperature was 73 degrees, the dew point 52, and the relative humidity 47%. The wind was southwest at 7 miles an hour. The pressure was 29.82 inches and falling. At Louisville, it was mostly sunny. The temperature was 77 degrees, the dew point 48, and the relative humidity 35%. The wind was variable at 6 miles an hour. The pressure was 29.78 inches and falling. At Frankfort, and the pressure was 29.80 inches and falling. Elsewhere around the region, it was sunny, with a temperature of 76 at Jasper, Indiana, and 71 at Wilmington, Ohio. It was mostly sunny, with a temperature of 73 at Covington, 74 at Indianapolis, 72 at London, and 77 at Bowling Green. At Jackson, it was partly sunny, with a temperature of 68. And now here is the 8 to 14 day outlook for the region. This forecast is valid for the period from May 17 to 23, 2026. For Kentucky, temperatures and precipitation are forecast to be above normal. For Indiana, temperatures and precipitation are forecast to be above normal. For Tennessee, temperatures and precipitation are forecast to be above normal. This long-term outlook is updated on NOAA Weather Radio around 5 p.m. Eastern Time each day. Now for the official National Weather Service forecast for Frankfort and surrounding communities. Tonight, mostly clear. Lows in the mid-50s. Southwest winds up to 10 miles an hour. Sunday, mostly sunny. Highs in the mid-70s. Northwest winds up to 10 miles an hour. Sunday night, mostly cloudy. Isolated rain showers after midnight. Lows in the upper 40s. North winds 5 to 10 miles an hour. Chance of showers 20%. Monday, mostly sunny. Highs in the upper 60s. North winds up to 10 miles an hour. Monday night, clear. Lows in the lower 40s. North winds up to 10 miles an hour, shifting to the east after midnight. And now the extended forecast for the radio listening area. Tuesday and Tuesday night, mostly clear. Chance of rain showers and slight chance of thunderstorms. Highs in the lower 70s. Lows in the mid-50s. Chance of precipitation 50%. Wednesday and Wednesday night, partly cloudy. A 20% chance of thunderstorms. Highs in the mid-70s. Lows in the mid-40s. Thursday and Thursday night, mostly clear. Highs around 70. Lows in the upper 40s. Friday and Friday night, partly cloudy. Highs in the upper 70s. Lows in the mid-50s. Saturday and Saturday night, partly cloudy. Highs in the mid-80s. Lows in the lower 60s. The current time is 5:32 p.m. Eastern Daylight Time. 5 p.m. Eastern Daylight Time weather conditions across north-central Kentucky. At Frankfort. And the pressure was 29.80 inches and falling. At Lexington, it was sunny. The temperature was 73 degrees, the dew point 52, and the relative humidity 47%. The wind was southwest at 7 miles an hour. The pressure was 29.82 inches and falling. At Louisville, it was mostly sunny. The temperature was 77 degrees, the dew point 48, and the relative humidity 35%. The wind was very sunny. The temperature was 77 degrees, the dew point 48, and the relative humidity 35%. The wind was variable at 6 miles an hour. The pressure was 29.78 inches and falling.

at Frankfurt, and the pressure was 29.80 inches and falling. Elsewhere around the region, it was sunny, with a temperature of 76 at Jasper, Indiana, and 71 at Wilmington, Ohio. It was mostly sunny, with a temperature of 73 at Covington, 74 at Indianapolis, 72 at London, and 77 at Bowling Green. At Jackson, it was partly sunny, with a temperature of 68. And now here is the 8 to 14 day outlook for the region. This forecast is valid for the period from May 17th to 23, 2026. For Kentucky, temperatures and precipitation are forecast to be above normal. For Indiana, temperatures and precipitation are forecast to be above normal. For Tennessee, temperatures and precipitation are forecast to be above normal. This long-term outlook is updated on NOAA Weather Radio around 5 p.m. Eastern Time each day. Now for the official National Weather Service forecast for Frankfurt and surrounding communities. Tonight, mostly clear. Lows in the mid-50s. Southwest winds up to 10 miles an hour. Sunday, mostly sunny. Highs in the mid-70s. Northwest winds up to 10 miles an hour. Sunday night, mostly cloudy. Isolated rain showers after midnight. Lows in the upper 40s. North winds 5 to 10 miles an hour. Chance of showers 20%. Monday, mostly sunny. Highs in the upper 60s. North winds up to 10 miles an hour. Monday night, clear. Lows in the lower 40s. North winds up to 10 miles an hour, shifting to the east after midnight. And now the extended forecast for the radio listening area. Tuesday and Tuesday night, mostly clear. Chance of rain showers and slight chance of thunderstorms. Highs in the lower 70s. Lows in the mid-50s. Chance of precipitation 50%. Wednesday and Wednesday night, partly cloudy. A 20% chance of thunderstorms. Highs in the mid-70s. Lows in the mid-40s. Thursday and Thursday night, mostly clear. Highs around 70. Lows in the upper 40s. Friday and Friday night, partly cloudy. Highs in the upper 70s. Lows in the mid-50s. Saturday and Saturday night, partly cloudy. Highs in the mid-80s. Lows in the lower 60s. 5 p.m. Eastern Daylight Time weather conditions across north-central Kentucky. At Frankfurt. And the pressure was 29.80 inches and falling. At Lexington, it was sunny. The temperature was 73 degrees, the dew point 52, and the relative humidity 47%. The wind was southwest at 7 miles an hour. The pressure was 29.82 inches and falling. At Louisville, it was mostly sunny. The temperature was 77 degrees, the dew point 48, and the relative humidity 35%. The wind was variable at 6 miles an hour. The pressure was 29.78 inches and falling. At Frankfurt, and the pressure was 29.80 inches and falling. Elsewhere around the region, it was sunny, with a temperature of 76 at Jasper, Indiana, and 71 at Wilmington, Ohio. It was mostly sunny, with a temperature of 73 at Covington, 74 at Indianapolis, 72 at London, and 77 at Bowling Green. At Jackson, it was partly sunny, with a temperature of 68. The current time is 5:37 p.m. Eastern Daylight Time. And now here is the 8 to 14 day outlook for the region. This forecast is valid for the period from May 17th to 23, 2026. For Kentucky, temperatures and precipitation are forecast to be above normal. For Indiana, temperatures and precipitation are forecast to be above normal. For Tennessee, temperatures and precipitation are forecast to be above normal. This long-term outlook is updated on NOAA Weather Radio around 5 p.m. Eastern Time each day. 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

forecast for Frankfurt and surrounding communities. Tonight, mostly clear. Lows in the mid-50s. Southwest winds up to 10 miles an hour. Sunday, mostly sunny. Highs in the mid-70s. Northwest winds up to 10 miles an hour. Sunday night, mostly cloudy. Isolated rain showers after midnight. Lows in the upper 40s. North winds 5 to 10 miles an hour. Chance of showers 20%. Monday, mostly sunny. Highs in the upper 60s. North winds up to 10 miles an hour. Monday night, clear. Lows in the lower 40s. North winds up to 10 miles an hour, shifting to the east after midnight. And now the extended forecast for the radio listening area. Tuesday and Tuesday night, mostly clear. Chance of rain showers and slight chance of thunderstorms. Highs in the lower 70s. Lows in the mid-50s. Chance of precipitation 50%. Wednesday and Wednesday night, partly cloudy. A 20% chance of thunderstorms. Highs in the mid-70s. Lows in the mid-40s. Thursday and Thursday night, mostly clear. Highs around 70. Lows in the upper 40s. Friday and Friday night, partly cloudy. Highs in the upper 70s. Lows in the mid-50s. Saturday and Saturday night, partly cloudy. Highs in the mid-80s. Lows in the lower 60s. 5 p.m. Eastern Daylight Time weather conditions across north-central Kentucky. At Frankfort. And the pressure was 29.80 inches and falling. At Lexington, it was sunny. The temperature was 73 degrees, the dew point 52, and the relative humidity 47%. The wind was southwest at 7 miles an hour. The pressure was 29.82 inches and falling. At Louisville, it was mostly sunny. The temperature was 77 degrees, the dew point 48, and the relative humidity 35%. The wind was variable at 6 miles an hour. The pressure was 29.78 inches and falling. At Frankfort, and the pressure was 29.80 inches and falling. Elsewhere around the region, it was sunny, with a temperature of 76 at Jasper, Indiana, and 71 at Wilmington, Ohio. It was mostly sunny, with a temperature of 73 at Covington, 74 at Indianapolis, 72 at London, and 77 at Bowling Green. At Jackson, it was partly sunny, with a temperature of 68. And now here is the 8 to 14 day outlook for the region. This forecast is valid for the period from May 17th to 23, 2026. For Kentucky, temperatures and precipitation are forecast to be above normal. For Indiana, temperatures and precipitation are forecast to be above normal. For Tennessee, temperatures and precipitation are forecast to be above normal. This long-term outlook is updated on NOAA Weather Radio around 5 p.m. Eastern Time each day. Now for the official National Weather Service forecast for Frankfort and surrounding communities. Tonight, mostly clear. Lows in the mid-50s. Southwest winds up to 10 miles an hour. Sunday, mostly sunny. Highs in the mid-70s. Northwest winds up to 10 miles an hour. Sunday night, mostly cloudy. Isolated rain showers after midnight. Lows in the upper 40s. North winds 5 to 10 miles an hour. Chance of showers 20%. Monday, mostly sunny. Highs in the upper 60s. North winds up to 10 miles an hour. Monday night, clear. Lows in the lower 40s. North winds up to 10 miles an hour, shifting to the east after midnight. And now the extended forecast for the radio listening area. Tuesday and Tuesday night, mostly clear. Chance of rain showers and slight chance of thunderstorms. Highs in the lower 70s. Lows in the mid-50s. Chance of precipitation 50%.

Wednesday and Wednesday night, partly cloudy. A 20% chance of thunderstorms. Highs in the mid-70s. Lows in the mid-40s. Thursday and Thursday night, mostly clear. Highs around 70. Lows in the upper 40s. Friday and Friday night, partly cloudy. Highs in the upper 70s. Lows in the mid-50s. Saturday and Saturday night, partly cloudy. Highs in the mid-80s. Lows in the lower 60s. 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The current time is 5:44 p.m. Eastern Daylight Time. 5 p.m. Eastern Daylight Time weather conditions across north-central Kentucky. At Frankfort. And the pressure was 29.80 inches and falling. At Lexington, it was sunny. The temperature was 73 degrees, the dew point 52, and the relative humidity 47%. The wind was southwest at 7 miles an hour. The pressure was 29.82 inches and falling. At Louisville, it was mostly sunny. The temperature was 77 degrees, the dew point 48, and the relative humidity 35%. The wind was variable at 6 miles an hour. The pressure was 29.78 inches and falling. At Frankfort, and the pressure was 29.80 inches and falling. Elsewhere around the region, it was sunny, with a temperature of 76 at Jasper, Indiana, and 71 at Wilmington, Ohio. It was mostly sunny, with a temperature of 73 at Covington, 74 at Indianapolis, 72 at London, and 77 at Bowling Green. At Jackson, it was partly sunny, with a temperature of 68. And now here is the 8 to 14 day outlook for the region. This forecast is valid for the period from May 17th to 23, 2026. For Kentucky, temperatures and precipitation are forecast to be above normal. For Indiana, temperatures and precipitation are forecast to be above normal. For Tennessee, temperatures and precipitation are forecast to be above normal. This long-term outlook is updated on NOAA Weather Radio around 5 p.m. Eastern Time each day. Now for the official National Weather Service forecast for Frankfort and surrounding communities. Tonight, mostly clear. Lows in the mid-50s. Southwest winds up to 10 miles an hour. Sunday, mostly sunny. Highs in the mid-70s. Northwest winds up to 10 miles an hour. Sunday night, mostly cloudy. Isolated rain showers after midnight. Lows in the upper 40s. North winds 5 to 10 miles an hour. Chance of showers 20%. Monday, mostly sunny. Highs in the upper 60s. North winds up to 10 miles an hour. Monday night, clear. Lows in the lower 40s. North winds up to 10 miles an hour, shifting to the east after midnight. And now the extended forecast for the radio listening area. Tuesday and Tuesday night, mostly clear. Chance of rain showers and slight chance of thunderstorms. Highs in the lower 70s. Lows in the mid-50s. Chance of precipitation 50%. Wednesday and Wednesday night, partly cloudy. A 20% chance of thunderstorms. Highs in the mid-70s. Lows in the mid-40s. Thursday and Thursday night, mostly clear. Highs around 70. Lows in the upper 40s. Friday and Friday night, partly cloudy. Highs in the upper 70s. Lows in the mid-50s. Saturday and Saturday night, partly cloudy. Highs in the mid-80s. Lows in the lower 60s. The current time is 5:48 p.m. Eastern Daylight Time. 5 p.m. Eastern Daylight Time weather conditions across north-central Kentucky.

at Frankfurt, and the pressure was 29.80 inches and falling. At Lexington, it was sunny. The temperature was 73 degrees, the dew point 52, and the relative humidity 47%. The wind was southwest at 7 miles an hour. The pressure was 29.82 inches and falling. At Louisville, it was mostly sunny. The temperature was 77 degrees, the dew point 48, and the relative humidity 35%. The wind was variable at 6 miles an hour. The pressure was 29.78 inches and falling. At Frankfurt, and the pressure was 29.80 inches and falling. Elsewhere around the region, it was sunny, with a temperature of 76 at Jasper, Indiana, and 71 at Wilmington, Ohio. It was mostly sunny, with a temperature of 73 at Covington, 74 at Indianapolis, 72 at London, and 77 at Bowling Green. At Jackson, it was partly sunny, with a temperature of 68. And now here is the 8 to 14 day outlook for the region. This forecast is valid for the period from May 17 to 23, 2026. For Kentucky, temperatures and precipitation are forecast to be above normal. For Indiana, temperatures and precipitation are forecast to be above normal. For Tennessee, temperatures and precipitation are forecast to be above normal. This long-term outlook is updated on NOAA Weather Radio around 5 p.m. Eastern Time each day. Now for the official National Weather Service forecast for Frankfurt and surrounding communities. Tonight, mostly clear. Lows in the mid-50s. Southwest winds up to 10 miles an hour. Sunday, mostly sunny. Highs in the mid-70s. Northwest winds up to 10 miles an hour. Sunday night, mostly cloudy. Isolated rain showers after midnight. Lows in the upper 40s. North winds 5 to 10 miles an hour. Chance of showers 20%. Monday, mostly sunny. Highs in the upper 60s. North winds up to 10 miles an hour. Monday night, clear. Lows in the lower 40s. North winds up to 10 miles an hour, shifting to the east after midnight. And now the extended forecast for the radio listening area. Tuesday and Tuesday night, mostly clear. Chance of rain showers and slight chance of thunderstorms. Highs in the lower 70s. Lows in the mid-50s. Chance of precipitation 50%. Wednesday and Wednesday night, partly cloudy. A 20% chance of thunderstorms. Highs in the mid-70s. Lows in the mid-40s. Thursday and Thursday night, mostly clear. Highs around 70. Lows in the upper 40s. Friday and Friday night, partly cloudy. Highs in the upper 70s. Lows in the mid-50s. Saturday and Saturday night, partly cloudy. Highs in the mid-80s. Lows in the lower 60s. 5 p.m. Eastern Daylight Time weather conditions across north-central Kentucky. At Frankfurt, and the pressure was 29.80 inches and falling. At Lexington, it was sunny. The temperature was 73 degrees, the dew point 52, and the relative humidity 47%. The wind was southwest at 7 miles an hour. The pressure was 29.82 inches and falling. At Louisville, it was mostly sunny. The temperature was 77 degrees, the dew point 48, and the relative humidity 35%. The wind was variable at 6 miles an hour. The pressure was 29.78 inches and falling. At Frankfurt, and the pressure was 29.80 inches and falling. Elsewhere around the region, it was sunny, with a temperature of 76 at Jasper, Indiana, and 71 at Wilmington, Ohio. It was mostly sunny, with a temperature of 73 at Covington, 74 at Indianapolis, 72 at London, and 77 at Bowling Green. At Jackson, it was partly sunny, with a temperature of 68.

The current time is 5:53 p.m. Eastern Daylight Time. And now here is the 8 to 14 day outlook for the region. This forecast is valid for the period from May 17th to 23, 2026. For Kentucky, temperatures and precipitation are forecast to be above normal. For Indiana, temperatures and precipitation are forecast to be above normal. For Tennessee, temperatures and precipitation are forecast to be above normal. This long-term outlook is updated on NOAA Weather Radio around 5 p.m. Eastern Time each day. Now for the official National Weather Service forecast for Frankfort and surrounding communities. Tonight, mostly clear. Lows in the mid-50s. Southwest winds up to 10 miles an hour. Sunday, mostly sunny. Highs in the mid-70s. Northwest winds up to 10 miles an hour. Sunday night, mostly cloudy. Isolated rain showers after midnight. Lows in the upper 40s. North winds 5 to 10 miles an hour. Chance of showers 20%. Monday, mostly sunny. Highs in the upper 60s. North winds up to 10 miles an hour. Monday night, clear. Lows in the lower 40s. North winds up to 10 miles an hour, shifting to the east after midnight. And now the extended forecast for the radio listening area. Tuesday and Tuesday night, mostly clear. Chance of rain showers and slight chance of thunderstorms. Highs in the lower 70s. Lows in the mid-50s. Chance of precipitation 50%. Wednesday and Wednesday night, partly cloudy. A 20% chance of thunderstorms. Highs in the mid-70s. Lows in the mid-40s. Thursday and Thursday night, mostly clear. Highs around 70. Lows in the upper 40s. Friday and Friday night, partly cloudy. Highs in the upper 70s. Lows in the mid-50s. Saturday and Saturday night, partly cloudy. Highs in the mid-80s. Lows in the lower 60s. 5 p.m. Eastern Daylight Time weather conditions across north-central Kentucky. At Frankfort. And the pressure was 29.80 inches and falling. At Lexington, it was sunny. The temperature was 73 degrees, the dew point 52, and the relative humidity 47%. The wind was southwest at 7 miles an hour. The pressure was 29.82 inches and falling. At Louisville, it was mostly sunny. The temperature was 77 degrees, the dew point 48, and the relative humidity 35%. The wind was variable at 6 miles an hour. The pressure was 29.78 inches and falling. At Frankfort, and the pressure was 29.80 inches and falling. Elsewhere around the region, it was sunny, with a temperature of 76 at Jasper, Indiana, and 71 at Wilmington, Ohio. It was mostly sunny, with a temperature of 73 at Covington, 74 at Indianapolis, 72 at London, and 77 at Bowling Green. At Jackson, it was partly sunny, with a temperature of 68. The current time is 5:57 p.m. Eastern Daylight Time. And now here is the 8 to 14 day outlook for the region. This forecast is valid for the period from May 17th to 23, 2026. For Kentucky, temperatures and precipitation are forecast to be above normal. For Indiana, temperatures and precipitation are forecast to be above normal. For Tennessee, temperatures and precipitation are forecast to be above normal. This long-term outlook is updated on NOAA Weather Radio around 5 p.m. Eastern Time each day. Now for the official National Weather Service forecast for Frankfort and surrounding communities. Tonight, mostly clear. Lows in the mid-50s. Southwest winds up to 10 miles an hour. Sunday, mostly sunny. Highs in the mid-70s. Northwest winds up to 10 miles an hour. Sunday night, mostly cloudy.
Isolated rain showers after midnight. Lows in the upper 40s. North winds 5 to 10 miles an hour. Chance of showers 20%. Monday, mostly sunny. Highs in the upper 60s. North winds up to 10 miles an hour. Monday night, clear. Lows in the lower 40s. North winds up to 10 miles an hour, shifting to the east after midnight. And now the extended forecast for the radio listening area. Tuesday and Tuesday night, mostly clear. Chance of rain showers and slight chance of thunderstorms. Highs in the lower 70s. Lows in the mid 50s. Chance of precipitation 50%. Wednesday and Wednesday night, partly cloudy. A 20% chance of thunderstorms. Highs in the mid 70s. Lows in the mid 40s. Thursday and Thursday night, mostly clear. Highs around 70. Lows in the upper 40s. Friday and Friday night, partly cloudy. Highs in the upper 70s. Lows in the mid 50s. Saturday and Saturday night, partly cloudy. Highs in the mid 80s. Lows in the lower 60s. 5 p.m. Eastern Daylight Time weather conditions across north central Kentucky. At Frankfort. And the pressure was 29.80 inches and falling. At Lexington, it was sunny. The temperature was 73 degrees, the dew point 52, and the relative humidity 47%. The wind was southwest at 7 miles an hour. The pressure was 29.82 inches and falling. At Louisville, it was mostly sunny. The temperature was 77 degrees, the dew point 48, and the relative humidity 35%. The wind was variable at 6 miles an hour. The pressure was 29.78 inches and falling. At Frankfort, and the pressure was 29.80 inches and falling. Elsewhere around the region, it was sunny, with a temperature of 76 at Jasper, Indiana, and 71 at Wilmington, Ohio. It was mostly sunny, with a temperature of 73 at Covington, 74 at Indianapolis, 72 at London, and 77 at Bowling Green. At Jackson, it was partly sunny, with a temperature of 68. And now here is the 8 to 14 day outlook for the region. This forecast is valid for the period from May 17th to 23, 2026. For Kentucky, temperatures and precipitation are forecast to be above normal. For Indiana, temperatures and precipitation are forecast to be above normal. For Tennessee, temperatures and precipitation are forecast to be above normal. This long-term outlook is updated on NOAA Weather Radio around 5 p.m. Eastern Time each day. Now for the official National Weather Service forecast for Frankfort and surrounding communities. Tonight, mostly clear. Lows in the mid-50s. Southwest winds up to 10 miles an hour. Sunday, mostly sunny. Highs in the mid-70s. Northwest winds up to 10 miles an hour. Sunday night, mostly cloudy. Isolated rain showers after midnight. Lows in the upper 40s. North winds 5 to 10 miles an hour. Chance of showers 20%. Monday, mostly sunny. Highs in the upper 60s. North winds up to 10 miles an hour. Monday night, clear. Lows in the lower 40s. North winds up to 10 miles an hour, shifting to the east after midnight. And now the extended forecast for the radio listening area. Tuesday and Tuesday night, mostly clear. Chance of rain showers and slight chance of thunderstorms. Highs in the lower 70s. Lows in the mid 50s. Chance of precipitation 50%. Wednesday and Wednesday night, partly cloudy. A 20% chance of thunderstorms. Highs in the mid-70s. Lows in the mid-40s. Thursday and Thursday night, mostly clear. Highs around 70. Lows in the upper 40s. Friday and Friday night, partly cloudy.
highs in the upper 70s.

lows in the mid-50s. Saturday and Saturday night, partly cloudy. Highs in the mid-80s. Lows in the lower 60s. The current time is 6:03 p.m. Eastern Daylight Time. 5 p.m. Eastern Daylight Time weather conditions across north-central Kentucky. At Frankfort. And the pressure was 29.80 inches and falling. At Lexington, it was sunny. The temperature was 73 degrees, the dew point 52, and the relative humidity 47%. The wind was southwest at 7 miles an hour. The pressure was 29.82 inches and falling. At Louisville, it was mostly sunny. The temperature was 77 degrees, the dew point 48, and the relative humidity 35%. The wind was variable at 6 miles an hour. The pressure was 29.78 inches and falling. At Frankfort, and the pressure was 29.80 inches and falling. Elsewhere around the region, it was sunny, with a temperature of 76 at Jasper, Indiana, and 71 at Wilmington, Ohio. It was mostly sunny, with a temperature of 73 at Covington, 74 at Indianapolis, 72 at London, and 77 at Bowling Green. At Jackson, it was partly sunny, with a temperature of 68. 6 p.m. Eastern Daylight Time weather conditions across north-central Kentucky. At Frankfort, and the pressure was 29.80 inches, and steady. At Lexington, it was sunny. The temperature was 72 degrees, the dew point 53, and the relative humidity 51%. The wind was southwest at 10 miles an hour. The pressure was 29.82 inches and steady. At Louisville, it was mostly sunny. The temperature was 77 degrees, the dew point 47, and the relative humidity 34%. The wind was southwest at 9 miles an hour. The pressure was 29.78 inches and steady. At Frankfort, and the pressure was 29.80 inches and steady. Elsewhere around the region, throughout the region, skies ranged from sunny to mostly sunny. It was 73 at Covington, 74 at Indianapolis, 76 at Jasper, Indiana, and 71 at Wilmington, Ohio. Jackson reported 68, London reported 69, and Bowling Green reported 77. And now here is the 8 to 14 day outlook for the region. This forecast is valid for the period from May 17th to 23, 2026. For Kentucky, temperatures and precipitation are forecast to be above normal. For Indiana, temperatures and precipitation are forecast to be above normal. For Tennessee, temperatures and precipitation are forecast to be above normal. This long-term outlook is updated on NOAA Weather Radio around 5 p.m. Eastern Time each day. Now for the official National Weather Service forecast for Frankfort and surrounding communities. Tonight, mostly clear. Lows in the mid-50s. Southwest winds up to 10 miles an hour. Sunday, mostly sunny. Highs in the mid-70s. Northwest winds up to 10 miles an hour. Sunday night, mostly cloudy. Isolated rain showers after midnight. Lows in the upper 40s. North winds 5 to 10 miles an hour. Chance of showers 20%. Monday, mostly sunny. Highs in the upper 60s. North winds up to 10 miles an hour. Monday night, clear. Lows in the lower 40s. North winds up to 10 miles an hour, shifting to the east after midnight. And now the extended forecast for the radio listening area. Tuesday and Tuesday night, mostly clear. Chance of rain showers and slight chance of thunderstorms. Highs in the lower 70s. Lows in the mid-50s. Chance of precipitation 50%. Wednesday and Wednesday night, partly cloudy. A 20% chance of thunderstorms. Highs in the mid-70s. Lows in the mid-40s. Thursday and Thursday night, mostly clear. Highs around 70.

lows in the upper 40s. Friday and Friday night, partly cloudy. Highs in the upper 70s. Lows in the mid 50s. Saturday and Saturday night, partly cloudy. Highs in the mid 80s. Lows in the lower 60s. The current time is 6:08 p.m. Eastern Daylight Time. 6 p.m. Eastern Daylight Time weather conditions across north central Kentucky. At Frankfort. And the pressure was 29.80 inches and steady. At Lexington, it was sunny. The temperature was 72 degrees, the dew point 53, and the relative humidity 51%. The wind was southwest at 10 miles an hour. The pressure was 29.82 inches and steady. At Louisville, it was mostly sunny. The temperature was 77 degrees, the dew point 47, and the relative humidity 34%. The wind was southwest at 9 miles an hour. The pressure was 29.78 inches and steady. At Frankfort, and the pressure was 29.80 inches and steady. Elsewhere around the region, throughout the region, skies ranged from sunny to mostly sunny. It was 73 at Covington, 74 at Indianapolis, 76 at Jasper, Indiana, and 71 at Wilmington, Ohio. Jackson reported 68, London reported 69, and Bowling Green reported 77. And now here is the 8 to 14 day outlook for the region. This forecast is valid for the period from May 17th to 23, 2026. For Kentucky, temperatures and precipitation are forecast to be above normal. For Indiana, temperatures and precipitation are forecast to be above normal. For Tennessee, temperatures and precipitation are forecast to be above normal. This long-term outlook is updated on NOAA Weather Radio around 5 p.m. Eastern Time each day. Now for the official National Weather Service forecast for Frankfort and surrounding communities. Tonight, mostly clear. Lows in the mid-50s. Southwest winds up to 10 miles an hour. Sunday, mostly sunny. Highs in the mid-70s. Northwest winds up to 10 miles an hour. Sunday night, mostly cloudy. Isolated rain showers after midnight. Lows in the upper 40s. North winds 5 to 10 miles an hour. Chance of showers 20%. Monday, mostly sunny. Highs in the upper 60s. North winds up to 10 miles an hour. Monday night, clear. Lows in the lower 40s. North winds up to 10 miles an hour, shifting to the east after midnight. And now the extended forecast for the radio listening area. Tuesday and Tuesday night, mostly clear. Chance of rain showers and slight chance of thunderstorms. Highs in the lower 70s. Lows in the mid 50s. Chance of precipitation 50%. Wednesday and Wednesday night, partly cloudy. A 20% chance of thunderstorms. Highs in the mid-70s. Lows in the mid-40s. Thursday and Thursday night, mostly clear. Highs around 70. Lows in the upper 40s. Friday and Friday night, partly cloudy. Highs in the upper 70s. Lows in the mid-50s. Saturday and Saturday night, partly cloudy. Highs in the mid-80s. Lows in the lower 60s. 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The current time is 6:12 p.m. Eastern Daylight Time. 6 p.m. Eastern Daylight Time weather conditions across north central Kentucky. At Frankfort. And the pressure was 29.80 inches and steady. At Lexington, it was sunny. The temperature was 72 degrees, the dew point 53, and the relative humidity 51%. The wind was southwest at 10 miles an hour.
The pressure was 29.82 inches and steady. At Louisville, it was mostly sunny. The temperature was 77 degrees, the dew point 47, and the relative humidity 34%. The wind was southwest at 9 miles an hour. The pressure was 29.78 inches and steady. At Frankfurt, and the pressure was 29.80 inches and steady. Elsewhere around the region, throughout the region, skies ranged from sunny to mostly sunny. It was 73 at Covington, 74 at Indianapolis, 76 at Jasper, Indiana, and 71 at Wilmington, Ohio. Jackson reported 68, London reported 69, and Bowling Green reported 77. And now here is the 8 to 14 day outlook for the region. This forecast is valid for the period from May 17 to 23, 2026. For Kentucky, temperatures and precipitation are forecast to be above normal. For Indiana, temperatures and precipitation are forecast to be above normal. For Tennessee, temperatures and precipitation are forecast to be above normal. This long-term outlook is updated on NOAA Weather Radio around 5 p.m. Eastern Time each day. Now for the official National Weather Service forecast for Frankfurt and surrounding communities. Tonight, mostly clear. Lows in the mid-50s. Southwest winds up to 10 miles an hour. Sunday, mostly sunny. Highs in the mid-70s. Northwest winds up to 10 miles an hour. Sunday night, mostly cloudy. Isolated rain showers after midnight. Lows in the upper 40s. North winds 5 to 10 miles an hour. Chance of showers 20%. Monday, mostly sunny. Highs in the upper 60s. North winds up to 10 miles an hour. Monday night, clear. Lows in the lower 40s. North winds up to 10 miles an hour, shifting to the east after midnight. And now the extended forecast for the radio listening area. Tuesday and Tuesday night, mostly clear. Chance of rain showers and slight chance of thunderstorms. Highs in the lower 70s. Lows in the mid-50s. Chance of precipitation 50%. Wednesday and Wednesday night, partly cloudy. A 20% chance of thunderstorms. Highs in the mid-70s. Lows in the mid-40s. Thursday and Thursday night, mostly clear. Highs around 70. Lows in the upper 40s. Friday and Friday night, partly cloudy. Highs in the upper 70s. Lows in the mid-50s. Saturday and Saturday night, partly cloudy. Highs in the mid-80s. Lows in the lower 60s. 6 p.m. Eastern Daylight Time weather conditions across north-central Kentucky. At Frankfurt. And the pressure was 29.80 inches and steady. At Lexington, it was sunny. The temperature was 72 degrees, the dew point 53, and the relative humidity 51%. The wind was southwest at 10 miles an hour. The pressure was 29.82 inches and steady. At Louisville, it was mostly sunny. The temperature was 77 degrees, the dew point 47, and the relative humidity 34%. The wind was southwest at 9 miles an hour. The pressure was 29.78 inches and steady. At Frankfurt, and the pressure was 29.80 inches and steady. Elsewhere around the region, throughout the region, skies ranged from sunny to mostly sunny. It was 73 at Covington, 74 at Indianapolis, 76 at Jasper, Indiana, and 71 at Wilmington, Ohio. Jackson reported 68, London reported 69, and Bowling Green reported 77. The current time is 6:17 p.m. Eastern Daylight Time. And now here is the 8 to 14 day outlook for the region. This forecast is valid for the period from May 17 to 23, 2026. For Kentucky, temperatures and precipitation are forecast to be above normal. For Indiana, temperatures

precipitation are forecast to be above normal. For Tennessee, temperatures and precipitation are forecast to be above normal. This long-term outlook is updated on NOAA Weather Radio around 5 p.m. Eastern Time each day. Now for the official National Weather Service forecast for Frankfort and surrounding communities. Tonight, mostly clear. Lows in the mid-50s. Southwest winds up to 10 miles an hour. Sunday, mostly sunny. Highs in the mid-70s. Northwest winds up to 10 miles an hour. Sunday night, mostly cloudy. Isolated rain showers after midnight. Lows in the upper 40s. North winds 5 to 10 miles an hour. Chance of showers 20%. Monday, mostly sunny. Highs in the upper 60s. North winds up to 10 miles an hour. Monday night, clear. Lows in the lower 40s. North winds up to 10 miles an hour shifting to the east after midnight. And now the extended forecast for the radio listening area. Tuesday and Tuesday night, mostly clear. Chance of rain showers and slight chance of thunderstorms. Highs in the lower 70s. Lows in the mid-50s. Chance of precipitation 50%. Wednesday and Wednesday night, partly cloudy. A 20% chance of thunderstorms. Highs in the mid-70s. Lows in the mid-40s. Thursday and Thursday night, mostly clear. Highs around 70. Lows in the upper 40s. Friday and Friday night, partly cloudy. Highs in the upper 70s. Lows in the mid-50s. Saturday and Saturday night, partly cloudy. Highs in the mid-80s. Lows in the lower 60s. 6 p.m. Eastern Daylight Time weather conditions across north-central Kentucky. At Frankfort. And the pressure was 29.80 inches and steady. At Lexington, it was sunny. The temperature was 72 degrees, the dew point 53, and the relative humidity 51%. The wind was southwest at 10 miles an hour. The pressure was 29.82 inches and steady. At Louisville, it was mostly sunny. The temperature was 77 degrees, the dew point 47, and the relative humidity 34%. The wind was southwest at 9 miles an hour. The pressure was 29.78 inches and steady. At Frankfort, and the pressure was 29.80 inches and steady. Elsewhere around the region, throughout the region, skies ranged from sunny to mostly sunny. It was 73 at Covington, 74 at Indianapolis, 76 at Jasper, Indiana, and 71 at Wilmington, Ohio. Jackson reported 68, London reported 69, and Bowling Green reported 77. And now here is the 8 to 14 day outlook for the region. This forecast is valid for the period from May 17th to 23, 2026. For Kentucky, temperatures and precipitation are forecast to be above normal. For Indiana, temperatures and precipitation are forecast to be above normal. For Tennessee, temperatures and precipitation are forecast to be above normal. This long-term outlook is updated on NOAA Weather Radio around 5 p.m. Eastern Time each day. The current time is 6:22 p.m. Eastern Daylight Time. Now for the official National Weather Service forecast for Frankfort and surrounding communities. Tonight, mostly clear. Lows in the mid-50s. Southwest winds up to 10 miles an hour. Sunday, mostly sunny. Highs in the mid-70s. Northwest winds up to 10 miles an hour. Sunday night, mostly cloudy. Isolated rain showers after midnight. Lows in the upper 40s. North winds 5 to 10 miles an hour. Chance of showers 20%. Monday, mostly sunny. Highs in the upper 60s. North winds up to 10 miles an hour. Monday night, clear. Lows in the lower 40s. North winds up to 10 miles.

Friday and Friday night, partly cloudy. Highs in the upper 70s. Lows in the mid-50s. Saturday and Saturday night, partly cloudy. Highs in the mid-80s. Lows in the lower 60s. 6 p.m. Eastern Daylight Time weather conditions across north-central Kentucky. At Frankfort. And the pressure was 29.80 inches and steady. At Lexington, it was sunny. The temperature was 72 degrees, the dew point 53, and the relative humidity 51%. The wind was southwest at 10 miles an hour. The pressure was 29.82 inches and steady. At Louisville, it was mostly sunny. The temperature was 77 degrees, the dew point 47, and the relative humidity 34%. The wind was southwest at 9 miles an hour. The pressure was 29.78 inches and steady. At Frankfort, and the pressure was 29.80 inches and steady. Elsewhere around the region, throughout the region, skies ranged from sunny to mostly sunny. It was 73 at Covington, 74 at Indianapolis, 76 at Jasper, Indiana, and 71 at Wilmington, Ohio. Jackson reported 68, London reported 69, and Bowling Green reported 77. And now here is the 8 to 14 day outlook for the region. This forecast is valid for the period from May 17th to 23, 2026. For Kentucky, temperatures and precipitation are forecast to be above normal. For Indiana, temperatures and precipitation are forecast to be above normal. For Tennessee, temperatures and precipitation are forecast to be above normal. This long-term outlook is updated on NOAA Weather Radio around 5 p.m. Eastern Time each day. Now for the official National Weather Service forecast for Frankfort and surrounding communities. Tonight, mostly clear. Lows in the mid-50s. Southwest winds up to 10 miles an hour. Sunday, mostly sunny. Highs in the mid-70s. Northwest winds up to 10 miles an hour. Sunday night, mostly cloudy. Isolated rain showers after midnight. Lows in the upper 40s. North winds 5 to 10 miles an hour. Chance of showers 20%. Monday, mostly sunny. Highs in the upper 60s. North winds up to 10 miles an hour. Monday night, clear. Lows in the lower 40s. North winds up to 10 miles an hour, shifting to the east after midnight. And now the extended forecast for the radio listening area. Tuesday and Tuesday night, mostly clear. Chance of rain showers and slight chance of thunderstorms. Highs in the lower 70s. Lows in the mid-50s. Chance of precipitation 50%. Wednesday and Wednesday night, partly cloudy. A 20% chance of thunderstorms. Highs in the mid-70s. Lows in the mid-40s. Thursday and Thursday night, mostly clear. Highs around 70. Lows in the upper 40s. Friday and Friday night, partly cloudy. Highs in the upper 70s. Lows in the mid-50s. Saturday and Saturday night, partly cloudy. Highs in the mid-80s. Lows in the lower 60s. The current time is 6:27 p.m. Eastern Daylight Time. 6 p.m. Eastern Daylight Time weather conditions across north-central Kentucky. At Frankfort. And the pressure was 29.80 inches and steady. At Lexington, it was sunny. The temperature was 72 degrees, the dew point 53, and the relative humidity 51%. The wind was southwest at 10 miles an hour. The pressure was 29.82 inches and steady. At Louisville, it was mostly sunny. The temperature was 77 degrees, the dew point 47, and the relative humidity 34%. The wind was southwest at 9 miles an hour. The pressure was 29.78 inches and steady. At Frankfort. And the pressure was 29.80 inches and steady.

elsewhere around the region. Throughout the region, skies ranged from sunny to mostly sunny. It was 73 at Covington, 74 at Indianapolis, 76 at Jasper, Indiana, and 71 at Wilmington, Ohio. Jackson reported 68, London reported 69, and Bowling Green reported 77. And now here is the 8 to 14 day outlook for the region. This forecast is valid for the period from May 17th to 23, 2026. For Kentucky, temperatures and precipitation are forecast to be above normal. For Indiana, temperatures and precipitation are forecast to be above normal. For Tennessee, temperatures and precipitation are forecast to be above normal. This long-term outlook is updated on NOAA Weather Radio around 5 p.m. Eastern Time each day. Now for the official National Weather Service forecast for Frankfort and surrounding communities. Tonight, mostly clear. Lows in the mid-50s. Southwest winds up to 10 miles an hour. Sunday, mostly sunny. Highs in the mid-70s. Northwest winds up to 10 miles an hour. Sunday night, mostly cloudy. Isolated rain showers after midnight. Lows in the upper 40s. North winds 5 to 10 miles an hour. Chance of showers 20%. Monday, mostly sunny. Highs in the upper 60s. North winds up to 10 miles an hour. Monday night, clear. Lows in the lower 40s. North winds up to 10 miles an hour, shifting to the east after midnight. And now the extended forecast for the radio listening area. Tuesday and Tuesday night, mostly clear. Chance of rain showers and slight chance of thunderstorms. Highs in the lower 70s. Lows in the mid-50s. Chance of precipitation 50%. Wednesday and Wednesday night, partly cloudy. A 20% chance of thunderstorms. Highs in the mid-70s. Lows in the mid-40s. Thursday and Thursday night, mostly clear. Highs around 70. Lows in the upper 40s. Friday and Friday night, partly cloudy. Highs in the upper 70s. Lows in the mid-50s. Saturday and Saturday night, partly cloudy. Highs in the mid-80s. Lows in the lower 60s. 6 p.m. Eastern Daylight Time weather conditions across north-central Kentucky. At Frankfort. And the pressure was 29.80 inches and steady. At Lexington, it was sunny. The temperature was 72 degrees, the dew point 53, and the relative humidity 51%. The wind was southwest at 10 miles an hour. The pressure was 29.82 inches and steady. At Louisville, it was mostly sunny. The temperature was 77 degrees, the dew point 47, and the relative humidity 34%. The wind was southwest at 9 miles an hour. The pressure was 29.78 inches and steady. At Frankfort, and the pressure was 29.80 inches and steady. Elsewhere around the region, throughout the region, skies ranged from sunny to mostly sunny. It was 73 at Covington, 74 at Indianapolis, 76 at Jasper, Indiana, and 71 at Wilmington, Ohio. Jackson reported 68, London reported 69, and Bowling Green reported 77. The current time is 6:33 p.m. EO. Jackson reported 68, London reported 69, and Bowling Green reported 77. The current time is 6:33 p.m. Eastern Daylight Time. And now here is the 8 to 14 day outlook for the region. This forecast is valid for the period from May 17th to 23, 2026. For Kentucky, temperatures and precipitation are forecast to be above normal. For Indiana, temperatures and precipitation are forecast to be above normal. For Tennessee, temperatures and precipitation are forecast to be above normal. This long-term outlook is updated on NOAA Weather Radio around 5 p.m. Eastern Time each day.

now for the official National Weather Service forecast for Frankfurt and surrounding communities. Tonight, mostly clear. Lows in the mid-50s. Southwest winds up to 10 miles an hour. Sunday, mostly sunny. Highs in the mid-70s. Northwest winds up to 10 miles an hour. Sunday night, mostly cloudy. Isolated rain showers after midnight. Lows in the upper 40s. North winds 5 to 10 miles an hour. Chance of showers 20%. Monday, mostly sunny. Highs in the upper 60s. North winds up to 10 miles an hour. Monday night, clear. Lows in the lower 40s. North winds up to 10 miles an hour, shifting to the east after midnight. And now the extended forecast for the radio listening area. Tuesday and Tuesday night, mostly clear. Chance of rain showers and slight chance of thunderstorms. Highs in the lower 70s. Lows in the mid-50s. Chance of precipitation 50%. Wednesday and Wednesday night, partly cloudy. A 20% chance of thunderstorms. Highs in the mid-70s. Lows in the mid-40s. Thursday and Thursday night, mostly clear. Highs around 70. Lows in the upper 40s. Friday and Friday night, partly cloudy. Highs in the upper 70s. Lows in the mid-50s. Saturday and Saturday night, partly cloudy. Highs in the mid-80s. Lows in the lower 60s. 6 p.m. Eastern Daylight Time weather conditions across north-central Kentucky. At Frankfort. And the pressure was 29.80 inches and steady. At Lexington, it was sunny. The temperature was 72 degrees, the dew point 53, and the relative humidity 51%. The wind was southwest at 10 miles an hour. The pressure was 29.82 inches and steady. At Louisville, it was mostly sunny. The temperature was 77 degrees, the dew point 47, and the relative humidity 34%. The wind was southwest at 9 miles an hour. The pressure was 29.78 inches and steady. At Frankfort, and the pressure was 29.80 inches and steady. Elsewhere around the region, throughout the region, skies ranged from sunny to mostly sunny. It was 73 at Covington, 74 at Indianapolis, 76 at Jasper, Indiana, and 71 at Wilmington, Ohio. Jackson reported 68, London reported 69, and Bowling Green reported 77. And now here is the 8 to 14 day outlook for the region. This forecast is valid for the period from May 17th to 23, 2026. For Kentucky, temperatures and precipitation are forecast to be above normal. For Indiana, temperatures and precipitation are forecast to be above normal. For Tennessee, temperatures and precipitation are forecast to be above normal. This long-term outlook is updated on NOAA Weather Radio around 5 p.m. Eastern Time each day. The current time is 6:37 p.m. Eastern Daylight Time. Now for the official National Weather Service forecast for Frankfort and surrounding communities. Tonight, mostly clear. Lows in the mid-50s. Southwest winds up to 10 miles an hour. Sunday, mostly sunny. Highs in the mid-70s. Northwest winds up to 10 miles an hour. Sunday night, mostly cloudy. Isolated rain showers after midnight. Lows in the upper 40s. North winds 5 to 10 miles an hour. Chance of showers 20%. Monday, mostly sunny. Highs in the upper 60s. North winds up to 10 miles an hour. Monday night, clear. Lows in the lower 40s. North winds up to 10 miles an hour, shifting to the east after midnight. And now the extended forecast for the radio listening area. Tuesday and Tuesday night, mostly clear. Chance of rain showers and slight chance of thunderstorms. Highs in the lower 70s.

Lows in the mid-50s. Chance of precipitation 50%. Wednesday and Wednesday night, partly cloudy. A 20% chance of thunderstorms. Highs in the mid-70s. Lows in the mid-40s. Thursday and Thursday night, mostly clear. Highs around 70. Lows in the upper 40s. Friday and Friday night, partly cloudy. Highs in the upper 70s. Lows in the mid-50s. Saturday and Saturday night, partly cloudy. Highs in the mid-80s. Lows in the lower 60s. 6 p.m. Eastern Daylight Time weather conditions across north-central Kentucky. At Frankfort. And the pressure was 29.80 inches and steady. At Lexington, it was sunny. The temperature was 72 degrees, the dew point 53, and the relative humidity 51%. The wind was southwest at 10 miles an hour. The pressure was 29.82 inches and steady. At Louisville, it was mostly sunny. The temperature was 77 degrees, the dew point 47, and the relative humidity 34%. The wind was southwest at 9 miles an hour. The pressure was 29.78 inches and steady. At Frankfort, and the pressure was 29.80 inches and steady. Elsewhere around the region, throughout the region, skies ranged from sunny to mostly sunny. It was 73 at Covington, 74 at Indianapolis, 76 at Jasper, Indiana, and 71 at Wilmington, Ohio. Jackson reported 68, London reported 69, and Bowling Green reported 77. And now here is the 8 to 14 day outlook for the region. This forecast is valid for the period from May 17th to 23, 2026. For Kentucky, temperatures and precipitation are forecast to be above normal. For Indiana, temperatures and precipitation are forecast to be above normal. For Tennessee, temperatures and precipitation are forecast to be above normal. This long-term outlook is updated on NOAA Weather Radio around 5 p.m. Eastern Time each day. Now for the official National Weather Service forecast for Frankfort and surrounding communities. Tonight, mostly clear. Lows in the mid-50s. Southwest winds up to 10 miles an hour. Sunday, mostly sunny. Highs in the mid-70s. Northwest winds up to 10 miles an hour. Sunday night, mostly cloudy. Isolated rain showers after midnight. Lows in the upper 40s. North winds 5 to 10 miles an hour. Chance of showers 20%. Monday, mostly sunny. Highs in the upper 60s. North winds up to 10 miles an hour. Monday night, clear. Lows in the lower 40s. North winds up to 10 miles an hour, shifting to the east after midnight. And now the extended forecast for the radio listening area. Tuesday and Tuesday night, mostly clear. Chance of rain showers and slight chance of thunderstorms. Highs in the lower 70s. Lows in the mid-50s. Chance of precipitation 50%. Wednesday and Wednesday night, partly cloudy. A 20% chance of thunderstorms. Highs in the mid-70s. Lows in the mid-40s. Thursday and Thursday night, mostly clear. Highs around 70. Lows in the upper 40s. Friday and Friday night, partly cloudy. Highs in the upper 70s. Lows in the mid-50s. Saturday and Saturday night, partly cloudy. Highs in the mid-80s. Lows in the lower 60s. 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The current time is 6:43 p.m. Eastern Daylight Time. 6 p.m. Eastern Daylight Time weather conditions across north-central Kentucky.

and the pressure was 29.80 inches and steady. At Lexington, it was sunny. The temperature was 72 degrees, the dew point 53, and the relative humidity 51%. The wind was southwest at 10 miles an hour. The pressure was 29.82 inches and steady. At Louisville, it was mostly sunny. The temperature was 77 degrees, the dew point 47, and the relative humidity 34%. The wind was southwest at 9 miles an hour. The pressure was 29.78 inches and steady. At Frankfort, and the pressure was 29.80 inches and steady. Elsewhere around the region, throughout the region, skies ranged from sunny to mostly sunny. It was 73 at Covington, 74 at Indianapolis, 76 at Jasper, Indiana, and 71 at Wilmington, Ohio. Jackson reported 68, London reported 69, and Bowling Green reported 77. And now here is the 8 to 14 day outlook for the region. This forecast is valid for the period from May 17th to 23, 2026. For Kentucky, temperatures and precipitation are forecast to be above normal. For Indiana, temperatures and precipitation are forecast to be above normal. For Tennessee, temperatures and precipitation are forecast to be above normal. This long-term outlook is updated on NOAA Weather Radio around 5 p.m. Eastern Time each day. Now for the official National Weather Service forecast for Frankfort and surrounding communities. Tonight, mostly clear. Lows in the mid-50s. Southwest winds up to 10 miles an hour. Sunday, mostly sunny. Highs in the mid-70s. Northwest winds up to 10 miles an hour. Sunday night, mostly cloudy. Isolated rain showers after midnight. Lows in the upper 40s. North winds 5 to 10 miles an hour. Chance of showers 20%. Monday, mostly sunny. Highs in the upper 60s. North winds up to 10 miles an hour. Monday night, clear. Lows in the lower 40s. North winds up to 10 miles an hour, shifting to the east after midnight. And now the extended forecast for the radio listening area. Tuesday and Tuesday night, mostly clear. Chance of rain showers and slight chance of thunderstorms. Highs in the lower 70s. Lows in the mid-50s. Chance of precipitation 50%. Wednesday and Wednesday night, partly cloudy. A 20% chance of thunderstorms. Highs in the mid-70s. Lows in the mid-40s. Thursday and Thursday night, mostly clear. Highs around 70. Lows in the upper 40s. Friday and Friday night, partly cloudy. Highs in the upper 70s. Lows in the mid-50s. Saturday and Saturday night, partly cloudy. Highs in the mid-80s. Lows in the lower 60s. The current time is 6:47 p.m. Eastern Daylight Time. 6 p.m. Eastern Daylight Time weather conditions across north central Kentucky. At Frankfort, and the pressure was 29.80 inches and steady. At Lexington, it was sunny. The temperature was 72 degrees, the dew point 53, and the relative humidity 51%. The wind was southwest at 10 miles an hour. The pressure was 29.82 inches and steady. At Louisville, it was mostly sunny. The temperature was 77 degrees, the dew point 47, and the relative humidity 34%. The wind was southwest at 9 miles an hour. The pressure was 29.78 inches and steady. At Frankfort, and the pressure was 29.80 inches and steady. Elsewhere around the region, throughout the region, skies ranged from sunny to mostly sunny. It was 73 at Covington, 74 at Indianapolis, 76 at Jasper, Indiana, and 71 at Wilmington, Ohio. Jackson reported 68, London reported 69, and Bowling Green reported 77.

And now here is the 8 to 14 day outlook for the region. This forecast is valid for the period from May 17th to 23, 2026. For Kentucky, temperatures and precipitation are forecast to be above normal. For Indiana, temperatures and precipitation are forecast to be above normal. For Tennessee, temperatures and precipitation are forecast to be above normal. This long-term outlook is updated on NOAA Weather Radio around 5 p.m. Eastern Time each day. Now for the official National Weather Service forecast for Frankfort and surrounding communities. Tonight, mostly clear. Lows in the mid-50s. Southwest winds up to 10 miles an hour. Sunday, mostly sunny. Highs in the mid-70s. Northwest winds up to 10 miles an hour. Sunday night, mostly cloudy. Isolated rain showers after midnight. Lows in the upper 40s. North winds 5 to 10 miles an hour. Chance of showers 20%. Monday, mostly sunny. Highs in the upper 60s. North winds up to 10 miles an hour. Monday night, clear. Lows in the lower 40s. North winds up to 10 miles an hour, shifting to the east after midnight. And now the extended forecast for the radio listening area. Tuesday and Tuesday night, mostly clear. Chance of rain showers and slight chance of thunderstorms. Highs in the lower 70s. Lows in the mid-50s. Chance of precipitation 50%. Wednesday and Wednesday night, partly cloudy. A 20% chance of thunderstorms. Highs in the mid-70s. Lows in the mid-40s. Thursday and Thursday night, mostly clear. Highs around 70. Lows in the upper 40s. Friday and Friday night, partly cloudy. Highs in the upper 70s. Lows in the mid-50s. Saturday and Saturday night, partly cloudy. Highs in the mid-80s. Lows in the lower 60s. 6 p.m. Eastern Daylight Time weather conditions across north-central Kentucky. At Frankfort. And the pressure was 29.80 inches and steady. At Lexington, it was sunny. The temperature was 72 degrees, the dew point 53, and the relative humidity 51%. The wind was southwest at 10 miles an hour. The pressure was 29.82 inches and steady. At Louisville, it was mostly sunny. The temperature was 77 degrees, the dew point 47, and the relative humidity 34%. The wind was southwest at 9 miles an hour. The pressure was 29.78 inches and steady. At Frankfort, and the pressure was 29.80 inches and steady. Elsewhere around the region, throughout the region, skies ranged from sunny to mostly sunny. It was 73 at Covington, 74 at Indianapolis, 76 at Jasper, Indiana, and 71 at Wilmington, Ohio. Jackson reported 68, London reported 69, and Bowling Green reported 77. The current time is 6:52 p.m. Eastern Daylight Time. And now here is the 8 to 14 day outlook for the region. This forecast is valid for the period from May 17th to 23, 2026. For Kentucky, temperatures and precipitation are forecast to be above normal. For Indiana, temperatures and precipitation are forecast to be above normal. For Tennessee, temperatures and precipitation are forecast to be above normal. This long-term outlook is updated on NOAA Weather Radio around 5 p.m. Eastern Time each day. Now for the official National Weather Service forecast for Frankfort and surrounding communities. Tonight, mostly clear. Lows in the mid-50s. Southwest winds up to 10 miles an hour. Sunday, mostly sunny. Highs in the mid-70s. Northwest winds up to 10 miles an hour. Sunday night, mostly cloudy. Isolated rain showers after midnight. Lows in the upper 40s. North winds 5 to 10 miles an hour.

chance of showers 20%. Monday, mostly sunny. Highs in the upper 60s. North winds up to 10 miles an hour. Monday night, clear. Lows in the lower 40s. North winds up to 10 miles an hour, shifting to the east after midnight. And now the extended forecast for the radio listening area. Tuesday and Tuesday night, mostly clear. Chance of rain showers and slight chance of thunderstorms. Highs in the lower 70s. Lows in the mid 50s. Chance of precipitation 50%. Wednesday and Wednesday night, partly cloudy. A 20% chance of thunderstorms. Highs in the mid 70s. Lows in the mid 40s. Thursday and Thursday night, mostly clear. Highs around 70. Lows in the upper 40s. Friday and Friday night, partly cloudy. Highs in the upper 70s. Lows in the mid 50s. Saturday and Saturday night, partly cloudy. Highs in the mid 80s. Lows in the lower 60s. 6 p.m. Eastern Daylight Time weather conditions across north central Kentucky. At Frankfort. And the pressure was 29.80 inches and steady. At Lexington, it was sunny. The temperature was 72 degrees, the dew point 53, and the relative humidity 51%. The wind was southwest at 10 miles an hour. The pressure was 29.82 inches and steady. At Louisville, it was mostly sunny. The temperature was 77 degrees, the dew point 47, and the relative humidity 34%. The wind was southwest at 9 miles an hour. The pressure was 29.78 inches and steady. At Frankfort, and the pressure was 29.80 inches and steady. Elsewhere around the region, throughout the region, skies ranged from sunny to mostly sunny. It was 73 at Covington, 74 at Indianapolis, 76 at Jasper, Indiana, and 71 at Wilmington, Ohio. Jackson reported 68, London reported 69, and Bowling Green reported 77. And now here is the 8 to 14 day outlook for the region. This forecast is valid for the period from May 17 to 23, 2026. For Kentucky, temperatures and precipitation are forecast to be above normal. For Indiana, temperatures and precipitation are forecast to be above normal. For Tennessee, temperatures and precipitation are forecast to be above normal. This long-term outlook is updated on NOAA Weather Radio around 5 p.m. Eastern Time each day. Now for the official National Weather Service forecast for Frankfort and surrounding communities. Tonight, mostly clear. Lows in the mid-50s. Southwest winds up to 10 miles an hour. Sunday, mostly sunny. Highs in the mid-70s. Northwest winds up to 10 miles an hour. Sunday night, mostly cloudy. Isolated rain showers after midnight. Lows in the upper 40s. North winds 5 to 10 miles an hour. Chance of showers 20%. Monday, mostly sunny. Highs in the upper 60s. North winds up to 10 miles an hour. Monday night, clear. Lows in the lower 40s. North winds up to 10 miles an hour, shifting to the east after midnight. And now the extended forecast for the radio listening area. Tuesday and Tuesday night, mostly clear. Chance of rain showers and slight chance of thunderstorms. Highs in the lower 70s. Lows in the mid-50s. Chance of precipitation 50%. Wednesday and Wednesday night, partly cloudy. A 20% chance of thunderstorms. Highs in the mid-70s. Lows in the mid-40s. Thursday and Thursday night, mostly clear. Highs around 70. Lows in the upper 40s. Friday and Friday night, partly cloudy. Highs in the upper 70s. Lows in the mid-50s. Saturday and Saturday night, partly cloudy. Highs in the mid-80s.
lows in the lower 60s. The current time is 6:58 p.m. Eastern Daylight Time. 6 p.m. Eastern Daylight Time weather conditions across north central Kentucky. At Frankfort. And the pressure was 29.80 inches and steady. At Lexington, it was sunny. The temperature was 72 degrees, the dew point 53, and the relative humidity 51%. The wind was southwest at 10 miles an hour. The pressure was 29.82 inches and steady. At Louisville, it was mostly sunny. The temperature was 77 degrees, the dew point 47, and the relative humidity 34%. The wind was southwest at 9 miles an hour. The pressure was 29.78 inches and steady. At Frankfort. And the pressure was 29.80 inches and steady. Elsewhere around the region, throughout the region, skies ranged from sunny to mostly sunny. It was 73 at Covington, 74 at Indianapolis, 76 at Jasper, Indiana, and 71 at Wilmington, Ohio. Jackson reported 68, London reported 69, and Bowling Green reported 77. And now here is the 8 to 14 day outlook for the region. This forecast is valid for the period from May 17 to 23, 2026. For Kentucky, temperatures and precipitation are forecast to be above normal. For Indiana, temperatures and precipitation are forecast to be above normal. For Tennessee, temperatures and precipitation are forecast to be above normal. This long-term outlook is updated on NOAA Weather Radio around 5 p.m. Eastern Time each day. Now for the official National Weather Service forecast for Frankfort and surrounding communities. Tonight, mostly clear. Lows in the mid-50s. Southwest winds up to 10 miles an hour. Sunday, mostly sunny. Highs in the mid-70s. Northwest winds up to 10 miles an hour. Sunday night, mostly cloudy. Isolated rain showers after midnight. Lows in the upper 40s. North winds 5 to 10 miles an hour. Chance of showers 20%. Monday, mostly sunny. Highs in the upper 60s. North winds up to 10 miles an hour. Monday night, clear. Lows in the lower 40s. North winds up to 10 miles an hour, shifting to the east after midnight. And now the extended forecast for the radio listening area. Tuesday and Tuesday night, mostly clear. Chance of rain showers and slight chance of thunderstorms. Highs in the lower 70s. Lows in the mid-50s. Chance of precipitation 50%. Wednesday and Wednesday night, partly cloudy. A 20% chance of thunderstorms. Highs in the mid-70s. Lows in the mid-40s. Thursday and Thursday night, mostly clear. Highs around 70. Lows in the upper 40s. Friday and Friday night, partly cloudy. Highs in the upper 70s. Lows in the mid-50s. Saturday and Saturday night, partly cloudy. Highs in the mid-80s. Lows in the lower 60s. The current time is 7:02 p.m. Eastern Daylight Time. 6 p.m. Eastern Daylight Time weather conditions across north central Kentucky. At Frankfort. And the pressure was 29.80 inches and steady. At Lexington, it was sunny. The temperature was 72 degrees, the dew point 53, and the relative humidity 51%. The wind was southwest at 10 miles an hour. The pressure was 29.82 inches and steady. At Louisville, it was mostly sunny. The temperature was 77 degrees, the dew point 47, and the relative humidity 34%. The wind was southwest at 9 miles an hour. The pressure was 29.78 inches and steady. At Frankfort. And the pressure was 29.80 inches and steady. Elsewhere around the region, throughout the region, skies ranged from sunny to mostly sunny.
It was 73 at cover.

Lexington, 74 at Indianapolis, 76 at Jasper, Indiana, and 71 at Wilmington, Ohio. Jackson reported 68, London reported 69, and Bowling Green reported 77. And now here is the 8 to 14 day outlook for the region. This forecast is valid for the period from May 17 to 23, 2026. For Kentucky, temperatures and precipitation are forecast to be above normal. For Indiana, temperatures and precipitation are forecast to be above normal. For Tennessee, temperatures and precipitation are forecast to be above normal. This long-term outlook is updated on NOAA Weather Radio around 5 p.m. Eastern Time each day. Now for the official National Weather Service forecast for Frankfort and surrounding communities. Tonight, mostly clear. Lows in the mid-50s. Southwest winds up to 10 miles an hour. Sunday, mostly sunny. Highs in the mid-70s. Northwest winds up to 10 miles an hour. Sunday night, mostly cloudy. Isolated rain showers after midnight. Lows in the upper 40s. North winds 5 to 10 miles an hour. Chance of showers 20%. Monday, mostly sunny. Highs in the upper 60s. North winds up to 10 miles an hour. Monday night, clear. Lows in the lower 40s. North winds up to 10 miles an hour, shifting to the east after midnight. And now the extended forecast for the radio listening area. Tuesday and Tuesday night, mostly clear. Chance of rain showers and slight chance of thunderstorms. Highs in the lower 70s. Lows in the mid-50s. Chance of precipitation 50%. Wednesday and Wednesday night, partly cloudy. A 20% chance of thunderstorms. Highs in the mid-70s. Lows in the mid-40s. Thursday and Thursday night, mostly clear. Highs around 70. Lows in the upper 40s. Friday and Friday night, partly cloudy. Highs in the upper 70s. Lows in the mid-50s. Saturday and Saturday night, partly cloudy. Highs in the mid-80s. Lows in the lower 60s. 7 p.m. Eastern Daylight Time weather conditions across north-central Kentucky. At Frankfort. And the pressure was 29.80 inches and steady. At Lexington, it was sunny. The temperature was 72 degrees, the dew point 53, and the relative humidity 51%. The wind was southwest at 9 miles an hour. The pressure was 29.82 inches and steady. At Louisville, it was mostly sunny. The temperature was 77 degrees, the dew point 46, and the relative humidity 33%. The wind was southwest at 13 miles an hour. The pressure was 29.78 inches and steady. At Frankfort, and the pressure was 29.80 inches and steady. Elsewhere around the region, throughout the region, skies ranged from sunny to mostly sunny. It was 73 at Covington, 72 at Indianapolis, 75 at Jasper, Indiana, and 71 at Wilmington, Ohio. Jackson reported 67, London reported 71, and Bowling Green reported 77. The current time is 7:07 p.m. Eastern Daylight Time. And now here is the 8 to 14 day outlook for the region. This forecast is valid for the period from May 17 to 23, 2026. For Kentucky, temperatures and precipitation are forecast to be above normal. For Indiana, temperatures and precipitation are forecast to be above normal. For Tennessee, temperatures and precipitation are forecast to be above normal. This long-term outlook is updated on NOAA Weather Radio around 5 p.m. Eastern Time each day. Now for the official National Weather Service forecast for Frankfort and surrounding communities. Tonight, mostly clear. Lows in the mid-50s. Southwest winds up to 10 miles an hour. Sunday, mostly sunny. Highs in the mid-70s.

northwest winds up to 10 miles an hour. Sunday night, mostly cloudy. Isolated rain showers after midnight. Lows in the upper 40s. North winds 5 to 10 miles an hour. Chance of showers 20%. Monday, mostly sunny. Highs in the upper 60s. North winds up to 10 miles an hour. Monday night, clear. Lows in the lower 40s. North winds up to 10 miles an hour, shifting to the east after midnight. And now the extended forecast for the radio listening area. Tuesday and Tuesday night, mostly clear. Chance of rain showers and slight chance of thunderstorms. Highs in the lower 70s. Lows in the mid 50s. Chance of precipitation 50%. Wednesday and Wednesday night, partly cloudy. A 20% chance of thunderstorms. Highs in the mid 70s. Lows in the mid 40s. Thursday and Thursday night, mostly clear. Highs around 70. Lows in the upper 40s. Friday and Friday night, partly cloudy. Highs in the upper 70s. Lows in the mid 50s. Saturday and Saturday night, partly cloudy. Highs in the mid 80s. Lows in the lower 60s. 7 p.m. Eastern Daylight Time weather conditions across north central Kentucky. At Frankfort. And the pressure was 29.80 inches and steady. At Lexington, it was sunny. The temperature was 72 degrees, the dew point 53, and the relative humidity 51%. The wind was southwest at 9 miles an hour. The pressure was 29.82 inches and steady. At Louisville, it was mostly sunny. The temperature was 77 degrees, the dew point 46, and the relative humidity 33%. The wind was southwest at 13 miles an hour. The pressure was 29.78 inches and steady. At Frankfort, and the pressure was 29.80 inches and steady. Elsewhere around the region, throughout the region, skies ranged from sunny to mostly sunny. It was 73 at Covington, 72 at Indianapolis, 75 at Jasper, Indiana, and 71 at Wilmington, Ohio. Jackson reported 67, London reported 71, and Bowling Green reported 77. And now here is the 8 to 14 day outlook for the region. This forecast is valid for the period from May 17th to 23, 2026. For Kentucky, temperatures and precipitation are forecast to be above normal. For Indiana, temperatures and precipitation are forecast to be above normal. For Tennessee, temperatures and precipitation are forecast to be above normal. This long-term outlook is updated on NOAA Weather Radio around 5 p.m. Eastern Time each day. 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The current time is 7:12 p.m. Eastern Daylight Time. Now for the official National Weather Service forecast for Frankfort and surrounding communities. Tonight, mostly clear. Lows in the mid-50s. Southwest winds up to 10 miles an hour. Sunday, mostly sunny. Highs in the mid-70s. Northwest winds up to 10 miles an hour. Sunday night, mostly cloudy. Isolated rain showers after midnight. Lows in the upper 40s. North winds 5 to 10 miles an hour. Chance of showers 20%. Monday, mostly sunny. Highs in the upper 60s. North winds up to 10 miles an hour. Monday night, clear. Lows in the lower 40s. North winds up to 10 miles an hour, shifting to the east after midnight. And now the extended forecast for the radio listening area. Tuesday and Tuesday night, mostly clear. Chance of rain showers and slight chance of thunderstorms.
Highs in the lower 70s. Lows in the mid-50s. Chance of precipitation 50%. Wednesday and Wednesday night, partly cloudy. A 20% chance of thunderstorms. Highs in the mid-70s. Lows in the mid-40s. Thursday and Thursday night, mostly clear. Highs around 70. Lows in the upper 40s. Friday and Friday night, partly cloudy. Highs in the upper 70s. Lows in the mid-50s. Saturday and Saturday night, partly cloudy. Highs in the mid-80s. Lows in the lower 60s. 7 p.m. Eastern Daylight Time weather conditions across north-central Kentucky. At Frankfort. And the pressure was 29.80 inches and steady. At Lexington, it was sunny. The temperature was 72 degrees, the dew point 53, and the relative humidity 51%. The wind was southwest at 9 miles an hour. The pressure was 29.82 inches and steady. At Louisville, it was mostly sunny. The temperature was 77 degrees, the dew point 46, and the relative humidity 33%. The wind was southwest at 13 miles an hour. The pressure was 29.78 inches and steady. At Frankfort, and the pressure was 29.80 inches and steady. Elsewhere around the region, throughout the region, skies ranged from sunny to mostly sunny. It was 73 at Covington, 72 at Indianapolis, 75 at Jasper, Indiana, and 71 at Wilmington, Ohio. Jackson reported 67, London reported 71, and Bowling Green reported 77. And now here is the 8 to 14 day outlook for the region. This forecast is valid for the period from May 17th to 23, 2026. For Kentucky, temperatures and precipitation are forecast to be above normal. For Indiana, temperatures and precipitation are forecast to be above normal. For Tennessee, temperatures and precipitation are forecast to be above normal. This long-term outlook is updated on NOAA Weather Radio around 5 p.m. Eastern Time each day. Now for the official National Weather Service forecast for Frankfort and surrounding communities. Tonight, mostly clear. Lows in the mid-50s. Southwest winds up to 10 miles an hour. Sunday, mostly sunny. Highs in the mid-70s. Northwest winds up to 10 miles an hour. Sunday night, mostly cloudy. Isolated rain showers after midnight. Lows in the upper 40s. North winds 5 to 10 miles an hour. Chance of showers 20%. Monday, mostly sunny. Highs in the upper 60s. North winds up to 10 miles an hour. Monday night, clear. Lows in the lower 40s. North winds up to 10 miles an hour, shifting to the east after midnight. And now the extended forecast for the radio listening area. Tuesday and Tuesday night, mostly clear. Chance of rain showers and slight chance of thunderstorms. Highs in the lower 70s. Lows in the mid-50s. Chance of precipitation 50%. Wednesday and Wednesday night, partly cloudy. A 20% chance of thunderstorms. Highs in the mid-70s. Lows in the mid-40s. Thursday and Thursday night, mostly clear. Highs around 70. Lows in the upper 40s. Friday and Friday night, partly cloudy. Highs in the upper 70s. Lows in the mid-50s. Saturday and Saturday night, partly cloudy. Highs in the mid-80s. Lows in the lower 60s. The current time is 7:18 p.m. Eastern Daylight Time. 7 p.m. Eastern Daylight Time weather conditions across north-central Kentucky. At Frankfort. And the pressure was 29.80 inches and steady. At Lexington, it was sunny. The temperature was 72 degrees, the dew point 53, and the relative humidity 51%. The wind was southwest at 9 miles an hour.

was 29.82 inches and steady. At Louisville, it was mostly sunny. The temperature was 77 degrees, the dew point 46, and the relative humidity 33%. The wind was southwest at 13 miles an hour. The pressure was 29.78 inches and steady. At Frankfurt, and the pressure was 29.80 inches and steady. Elsewhere around the region, throughout the region, skies ranged from sunny to mostly sunny. It was 73 at Covington, 72 at Indianapolis, 75 at Jasper, Indiana, and 71 at Wilmington, Ohio. Jackson reported 67, London reported 71, and Bowling Green reported 77. And now here is the 8 to 14 day outlook for the region. This forecast is valid for the period from May 17 to 23, 2026. For Kentucky, temperatures and precipitation are forecast to be above normal. For Indiana, temperatures and precipitation are forecast to be above normal. For Tennessee, temperatures and precipitation are forecast to be above normal. This long-term outlook is updated on NOAA Weather Radio around 5 p.m. Eastern Time each day. Now for the official National Weather Service forecast for Frankfurt and surrounding communities. Tonight, mostly clear. Lows in the mid-50s. Southwest winds up to 10 miles an hour. Sunday, mostly sunny. Highs in the mid-70s. Northwest winds up to 10 miles an hour. Sunday night, mostly cloudy. Isolated rain showers after midnight. Lows in the upper 40s. North winds 5 to 10 miles an hour. Chance of showers 20%. Monday, mostly sunny. Highs in the upper 60s. North winds up to 10 miles an hour. Monday night, clear. Lows in the lower 40s. North winds up to 10 miles an hour, shifting to the east after midnight. And now the extended forecast for the radio listening area. Tuesday and Tuesday night, mostly clear. Chance of rain showers and slight chance of thunderstorms. Highs in the lower 70s. Lows in the mid-50s. Chance of precipitation 50%. Wednesday and Wednesday night, partly cloudy. A 20% chance of thunderstorms. Highs in the mid-70s. Lows in the mid-40s. Thursday and Thursday night, mostly clear. Highs around 70. Lows in the upper 40s. Friday and Friday night, partly cloudy. Highs in the upper 70s. Lows in the mid-50s. Saturday and Saturday night, partly cloudy. Highs in the mid-80s. Lows in the lower 60s. The current time is 7:22 p.m. Eastern Daylight Time. 7 p.m. Eastern Daylight Time weather conditions across north central Kentucky. At Frankfurt, and the pressure was 29.80 inches and steady. At Lexington, it was sunny. The temperature was 72 degrees, the dew point 53, and the relative humidity 51%. The wind was southwest at 9 miles an hour. The pressure was 29.82 inches and steady. At Louisville, it was mostly sunny. The temperature was 77 degrees, the dew point 46, and the relative humidity 33%. The wind was southwest at 13 miles an hour. The pressure was 29.78 inches and steady. At Frankfurt, and the pressure was 29.80 inches and steady. Elsewhere around the region, throughout the region, skies ranged from sunny to mostly sunny. It was 73 at Covington, 72 at Indianapolis, 75 at Jasper, Indiana, and 71 at Wilmington, Ohio. Jackson reported 67, London reported 71, and Bowling Green reported 77. And now here is the 8 to 14 day outlook for the region. This forecast is valid for the period from May 17 to 23, 2026. For Kentucky, temperatures and precipitation are forecast to be above normal. For Indiana, temperatures and precipitation

upper 40s. North winds 5 to 10 miles an hour. Chance of showers 20%. Monday, mostly sunny. Highs in the upper 60s. North winds up to 10 miles an hour. Monday night, clear. Lows in the lower 40s. North winds up to 10 miles an hour, shifting to the east after midnight. And now the extended forecast for the radio listening area. Tuesday and Tuesday night, mostly clear. Chance of rain showers and slight chance of thunderstorms. Highs in the lower 70s. Lows in the mid 50s. Chance of precipitation 50%. Wednesday and Wednesday night, partly cloudy. A 20% chance of thunderstorms. Highs in the mid 70s. Lows in the mid 40s. Thursday and Thursday night, mostly clear. Highs around 70. Lows in the upper 40s. Friday and Friday night, partly cloudy. Highs in the upper 70s. Lows in the mid 50s. Saturday and Saturday night, partly cloudy. Highs in the mid 80s. Lows in the lower 60s. 7 p.m. Eastern Daylight Time weather conditions across north central Kentucky. At Frankfort. And the pressure was 29.80 inches and steady. At Lexington, it was sunny. The temperature was 72 degrees, the dew point 53, and the relative humidity 51%. The wind was southwest at 9 miles an hour. The pressure was 29.82 inches and steady. At Louisville, it was mostly sunny. The temperature was 77 degrees, the dew point 46, and the relative humidity 33%. The wind was southwest at 13 miles an hour. The pressure was 29.78 inches and steady. At Frankfort, and the pressure was 29.80 inches and steady. Elsewhere around the region, throughout the region, skies ranged from sunny to mostly sunny. It was 73 at Covington, 72 at Indianapolis, 75 at Jasper, Indiana, and 71 at Wilmington, Ohio. Jackson reported 67, London reported 71, and Bowling Green reported 77. The current time is 7:27 p.m. Eastern Daylight Time. And now here is the 8 to 14 day outlook for the region. This forecast is valid for the period from May 17th to 23, 2026. For Kentucky, temperatures and precipitation are forecast to be above normal. For Indiana, temperatures and precipitation are forecast to be above normal. For Tennessee, temperatures and precipitation are forecast to be above normal. This long-term outlook is updated on NOAA Weather Radio around 5 p.m. Eastern Time each day. Now for the official National Weather Service forecast for Frankfort and surrounding communities. Tonight, mostly clear. Lows in the mid-50s. Southwest winds up to 10 miles an hour. Sunday, mostly sunny. Highs in the mid-70s. Northwest winds up to 10 miles an hour. Sunday night, mostly cloudy. Isolated rain showers after midnight. Lows in the upper 40s. North winds 5 to 10 miles an hour. Chance of showers 20%. Monday, mostly sunny. Highs in the upper 60s. North winds up to 10 miles an hour. Monday night, clear. Lows in the lower 40s. North winds up to 10 miles an hour, shifting to the east after midnight. And now the extended forecast for the radio listening area. Tuesday and Tuesday night, mostly clear. Chance of rain showers and slight chance of thunderstorms. Highs in the lower 70s. Lows in the mid-50s. Chance of precipitation 50%. Wednesday and Wednesday night, partly cloudy. A 20% chance of thunderstorms. Highs in the mid-70s. Lows in the mid-40s. Thursday and Thursday night, mostly clear. Highs around 70. Lows in the upper 40s. Friday and Friday night, partly cloudy.

in the upper 70s, lows in the mid 50s. Saturday and Saturday night, partly cloudy. Highs in the mid 80s, lows in the lower 60s. 7 p.m. Eastern Daylight Time weather conditions across north central Kentucky. At Frankfort, and the pressure was 29.80 inches and steady. At Lexington, it was sunny. The temperature was 72 degrees, the dew point 53, and the relative humidity 51%. The wind was southwest at 9 miles an hour. The pressure was 29.82 inches and steady. At Louisville, it was mostly sunny. The temperature was 77 degrees, the dew point 46, and the relative humidity 33%. The wind was southwest at 13 miles an hour. The pressure was 29.78 inches and steady. At Frankfort, and the pressure was 29.80 inches and steady. Elsewhere around the region, throughout the region, skies ranged from sunny to mostly sunny. It was 73 at Covington, 72 at Indianapolis, 75 at Jasper, Indiana, and 71 at Wilmington, Ohio. Jackson reported 67, London reported 71, and Bowling Green reported 77. And now here is the 8 to 14 day outlook for the region. This forecast is valid for the period from May 17th to 23, 2026. For Kentucky, temperatures and precipitation are forecast to be above normal. For Indiana, temperatures and precipitation are forecast to be above normal. For Tennessee, temperatures and precipitation are forecast to be above normal. This long-term outlook is updated on NOAA Weather Radio around 5 p.m. Eastern Time each day. Now for the official National Weather Service forecast for Frankfort and surrounding communities. Tonight, mostly clear. Lows in the mid-50s. Southwest winds up to 10 miles an hour. Sunday, mostly sunny. Highs in the mid-70s. Northwest winds up to 10 miles an hour. Sunday night, mostly cloudy. Isolated rain showers after midnight. Lows in the upper 40s. North winds 5 to 10 miles an hour. Chance of showers 20%. Monday, mostly sunny. Highs in the upper 60s. North winds up to 10 miles an hour. Monday night, clear. Lows in the lower 40s. North winds up to 10 miles an hour, shifting to the east after midnight. And now the extended forecast for the radio listening area. Tuesday and Tuesday night, mostly clear. Chance of rain showers and slight chance of thunderstorms. Highs in the lower 70s. Lows in the mid-50s. Chance of precipitation 50%. Wednesday and Wednesday night, partly cloudy. A 20% chance of thunderstorms. Highs in the mid-70s. Lows in the mid-40s. Thursday and Thursday night, mostly clear. Highs around 70. Lows. Highs in the mid-70s. Lows in the mid-40s. Thursday and Thursday night, mostly clear. Highs around 70. Lows in the upper 40s. Friday and Friday night, partly cloudy. Highs in the upper 70s. Lows in the mid-50s. Saturday and Saturday night, partly cloudy. Highs in the mid-80s. Lows in the lower 60s. The current time is 7:33 p.m. Eastern Daylight Time. 7 p.m. Eastern Daylight Time weather conditions across north central Kentucky. At Frankfort. And the pressure was 29.80 inches and steady. At Lexington, it was sunny. The temperature was 72 degrees, the dew point 53, and the relative humidity 51%. The wind was southwest at 9 miles an hour. The pressure was 29.82 inches and steady. At Louisville, it was mostly sunny. The temperature was 77 degrees, the dew point 46, and the relative humidity 33%. The wind was southwest at 13 miles an hour.

The pressure was 29.78 inches and steady at Frankfurt. And the pressure was 29.80 inches and steady. Elsewhere around the region, throughout the region, skies ranged from sunny to mostly sunny. It was 73 at Covington, 72 at Indianapolis, 75 at Jasper, Indiana, and 71 at Wilmington, Ohio. Jackson reported 67, London reported 71, and Bowling Green reported 77. And now here is the 8 to 14 day outlook for the region. This forecast is valid for the period from May 17th to 23, 2026. For Kentucky, temperatures and precipitation are forecast to be above normal. For Indiana, temperatures and precipitation are forecast to be above normal. For Tennessee, temperatures and precipitation are forecast to be above normal. This long-term outlook is updated on NOAA Weather Radio around 5 p.m. Eastern Time each day. Now for the official National Weather Service forecast for Frankfurt and surrounding communities. Tonight, mostly clear. Lows in the mid-50s. Southwest winds up to 10 miles an hour. Sunday, mostly sunny. Highs in the mid-70s. Northwest winds up to 10 miles an hour. Sunday night, mostly cloudy. Isolated rain showers after midnight. Lows in the upper 40s. North winds 5 to 10 miles an hour. Chance of showers 20%. Monday, mostly sunny. Highs in the upper 60s. North winds up to 10 miles an hour. Monday night, clear. Lows in the lower 40s. North winds up to 10 miles an hour, shifting to the east after midnight. And now the extended forecast for the radio listening area. Tuesday and Tuesday night, mostly clear. Chance of rain showers and slight chance of thunderstorms. Highs in the lower 70s. Lows in the mid-50s. Chance of precipitation 50%. Wednesday and Wednesday night, partly cloudy. A 20% chance of thunderstorms. Highs in the mid-70s. Lows in the mid-40s. Thursday and Thursday night, mostly clear. Highs around 70. Lows in the upper 40s. Friday and Friday night, partly cloudy. Highs in the upper 70s. Lows in the mid-50s. Saturday and Saturday night, partly cloudy. Highs in the mid-80s. Lows in the lower 60s. The current time is 7:37 p.m. Eastern Daylight Time. 7 p.m. Eastern Daylight Time weather conditions across north central Kentucky. At Frankfurt. And the pressure was 29.80 inches and steady. At Lexington, it was sunny. The temperature was 72 degrees, the dew point 53, and the relative humidity 51%. The wind was southwest at 9 miles an hour. The pressure was 29.82 inches and steady. At Louisville, it was mostly sunny. The temperature was 77 degrees, the dew point 46, and the relative humidity 33%. The wind was southwest at 13 miles an hour. The pressure was 29.78 inches and steady. At Frankfurt, and the pressure was 29.80 inches and steady. Elsewhere around the region, throughout the region, skies ranged from sunny to mostly sunny. It was 73 at Covington, 72 at Indianapolis, 75 at Jasper, Indiana, and 71 at Wilmington, Ohio. Jackson reported 67, London reported 71, and Bowling Green reported 77. And now here is the 8 to 14 day outlook for the region. This forecast is valid for the period from May 17th to 23, 2026. For Kentucky, temperatures and precipitation are forecast to be above normal. For Indiana, temperatures and precipitation are forecast to be above normal. For Tennessee, temperatures and precipitation are forecast to be above normal. This long-term outlook is updated on NOAA Weather Radio around 5 p.m. Eastern Time each day. Now for the official national

The service forecast for Frankfurt and surrounding communities. Tonight, mostly clear. Lows in the mid-50s. Southwest winds up to 10 miles an hour. Sunday, mostly sunny. Highs in the mid-70s. Northwest winds up to 10 miles an hour. Sunday night, mostly cloudy. Isolated rain showers after midnight. Lows in the upper 40s. North winds 5 to 10 miles an hour. Chance of showers 20%. Monday, mostly sunny. Highs in the upper 60s. North winds up to 10 miles an hour. Monday night, clear. Lows in the lower 40s. North winds up to 10 miles an hour, shifting to the east after midnight. And now the extended forecast for the radio listening area. Tuesday and Tuesday night, mostly clear. Chance of rain showers and slight chance of thunderstorms. Highs in the lower 70s. Lows in the mid-50s. Chance of precipitation 50%. Wednesday and Wednesday night, partly cloudy. A 20% chance of thunderstorms. Highs in the mid-70s. Lows in the mid-40s. Thursday and Thursday night, mostly clear. Highs around 70. Lows in the upper 40s. Friday and Friday night, partly cloudy. Highs in the upper 70s. Lows in the mid-50s. Saturday and Saturday night, partly cloudy. Highs in the mid-80s. Lows in the lower 60s. 7 p.m. Eastern Daylight Time weather conditions across north-central Kentucky. At Frankfort. And the pressure was 29.80 inches and steady. At Lexington, it was sunny. The temperature was 72 degrees, the dew point 53, and the relative humidity 51%. The wind was southwest at 9 miles an hour. The pressure was 29.82 inches and steady. At Louisville, it was mostly sunny. The temperature was 77 degrees, the dew point 46, and the relative humidity 33%. The wind was southwest at 13 miles an hour. The pressure was 29.78 inches and steady. At Frankfort, and the pressure was 29.80 inches and steady. Elsewhere around the region, throughout the region, skies ranged from sunny to mostly sunny. It was 73 at Covington, 72 at Indianapolis, 75 at Jasper, Indiana, and 71 at Wilmington, Ohio. Jackson reported 67, London reported 71, and Bowling Green reported 77. 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The current time is 7:42 p.m. Eastern Daylight Time. And now here is the 8 to 14 day outlook for the region. This forecast is valid for the period from May 17 to 23, 2026. For Kentucky, temperatures and precipitation are forecast to be above normal. For Indiana, temperatures and precipitation are forecast to be above normal. For Tennessee, temperatures and precipitation are forecast to be above normal. This long-term outlook is updated on NOAA Weather Radio around 5 p.m. Eastern Time each day. Now for the official National Weather Service forecast for Frankfort and surrounding communities. Tonight, mostly clear. Lows in the mid-50s. Southwest winds up to 10 miles an hour. Sunday, mostly sunny. Highs in the mid-70s. Northwest winds up to 10 miles an hour. Sunday night, mostly cloudy. Isolated rain showers after midnight. Lows in the upper 40s. North winds 5 to 10 miles an hour. Chance of showers 20%. Monday, mostly sunny. Highs in the upper 60s. North winds up to 10 miles an hour. Monday night, clear. Lows in the lower 40s.

north winds up to 10 miles an hour, shifting to the east after midnight. And now the extended forecast for the radio listening area. Tuesday and Tuesday night, mostly clear. Chance of rain showers and slight chance of thunderstorms. Highs in the lower 70s. Lows in the mid-50s. Chance of precipitation 50%. Wednesday and Wednesday night, partly cloudy. A 20% chance of thunderstorms. Highs in the mid-70s. Lows in the mid-40s. Thursday and Thursday night, mostly clear. Highs around 70. Lows in the upper 40s. Friday and Friday night, partly cloudy. Highs in the upper 70s. Lows in the mid-50s. Saturday and Saturday night, partly cloudy. Highs in the mid-80s. Lows in the lower 60s. 7 p.m. Eastern Daylight Time weather conditions across north-central Kentucky. At Frankfort. And the pressure was 29.80 inches and steady. At Lexington, it was sunny. The temperature was 72 degrees, the dew point 53, and the relative humidity 51%. The wind was southwest at 9 miles an hour. The pressure was 29.82 inches and steady. At Louisville, it was mostly sunny. The temperature was 77 degrees, the dew point 46, and the relative humidity 33%. The wind was southwest at 13 miles an hour. The pressure was 29.78 inches and steady. At Frankfort, and the pressure was 29.80 inches and steady. Elsewhere around the region, throughout the region, skies ranged from sunny to mostly sunny. It was 73 at Covington, 72 at Indianapolis, 75 at Jasper, Indiana, and 71 at Wilmington, Ohio. Jackson reported 67, London reported 71, and Bowling Green reported 77. And now here is the 8 to 14 day outlook for the region. This forecast is valid for the period from May 17th to 23, 2026. For Kentucky, temperatures and precipitation are forecast to be above normal. For Indiana, temperatures and precipitation are forecast to be above normal. For Tennessee, temperatures and precipitation are forecast to be above normal. This long-term outlook is updated on NOAA Weather Radio around 5 p.m. Eastern Time each day. The current time is 7:47 p.m. Eastern Daylight Time. Now for the official National Weather Service forecast for Frankfort and surrounding communities. Tonight, mostly clear. Lows in the mid-50s. Southwest winds up to 10 miles an hour. Sunday, mostly sunny. Highs in the mid-70s. Northwest winds up to 10 miles an hour. Sunday night, mostly cloudy. Isolated rain showers after midnight. Lows in the upper 40s. North winds 5 to 10 miles an hour. Chance of showers 20%. Monday, mostly sunny. Highs in the upper 60s. North winds up to 10 miles an hour. Monday night, clear. Lows in the lower 40s. North winds up to 10 miles an hour, shifting to the east after midnight. And now the extended forecast for the radio listening area. Tuesday and Tuesday night, mostly clear. Chance of rain showers and slight chance of thunderstorms. Highs in the lower 70s. Lows in the mid-50s. Chance of precipitation 50%. Wednesday and Wednesday night, partly cloudy. A 20% chance of thunderstorms. Highs in the mid-70s. Lows in the mid-40s. Thursday and Thursday night, mostly clear. Highs around 70. Lows in the upper 40s. Friday and Friday night, partly cloudy. Highs in the upper 70s. Lows in the mid-50s. Saturday and Saturday night, partly cloudy. Highs in the mid-80s. Lows in the lower 60s. 7 p.m. Eastern Daylight Time weather conditions across north-central Kentucky. At Frankfort,

and the pressure was 29.80 inches and steady. At Lexington, it was sunny. The temperature was 72 degrees, the dew point 53, and the relative humidity 51%. The wind was southwest at 9 miles an hour. The pressure was 29.82 inches and steady. At Louisville, it was mostly sunny. The temperature was 77 degrees, the dew point 46, and the relative humidity 33%. The wind was southwest at 13 miles an hour. The pressure was 29.78 inches and steady. At Frankfort, and the pressure was 29.80 inches and steady. Elsewhere around the region, throughout the region, skies ranged from sunny to mostly sunny. It was 73 at Covington, 72 at Indianapolis, 75 at Jasper, Indiana, and 71 at Wilmington, Ohio. Jackson reported 67, London reported 71, and Bowling Green reported 77. And now here is the 8 to 14 day outlook for the region. This forecast is valid for the period from May 17th to 23, 2026. For Kentucky, temperatures and precipitation are forecast to be above normal. For Indiana, temperatures and precipitation are forecast to be above normal. For Tennessee, temperatures and precipitation are forecast to be above normal. This long-term outlook is updated on NOAA Weather Radio around 5 p.m. Eastern Time each day. Now for the official National Weather Service forecast for Frankfort and surrounding communities. Tonight, mostly clear. Lows in the mid-50s. Southwest winds up to 10 miles an hour. Sunday, mostly sunny. Highs in the mid-70s. Northwest winds up to 10 miles an hour. Sunday night, mostly cloudy. Isolated rain showers after midnight. Lows in the upper 40s. North winds 5 to 10 miles an hour. Chance of showers 20%. Monday, mostly sunny. Highs in the upper 60s. North winds up to 10 miles an hour. Monday night, clear. Lows in the lower 40s. North winds up to 10 miles an hour, shifting to the east after midnight. And now the extended forecast for the radio listening area. Tuesday and Tuesday night, mostly clear. Chance of rain showers and slight chance of thunderstorms. Highs in the lower 70s. Lows in the mid-50s. Chance of precipitation 50%. Wednesday and Wednesday night, partly cloudy. A 20% chance of thunderstorms. Highs in the mid-70s. Lows in the mid-40s. Thursday and Thursday night, mostly clear. Highs around 70. Lows in the upper 40s. Friday and Friday night, partly cloudy. Highs in the upper 70s. Lows in the mid-50s. Saturday and Saturday night, partly cloudy. Highs in the mid-80s. Lows in the lower 60s. The current time is 7:52 p.m. Eastern Daylight Time. 7 p.m. Eastern Daylight Time weather conditions across north central Kentucky. At Frankfort, and the pressure was 29.80 inches and steady. At Lexington, it was sunny. The temperature was 72 degrees, the dew point 53, and the relative humidity 51%. The wind was southwest at 9 miles an hour. The pressure was 29.82 inches and steady. At Louisville, it was mostly sunny. The temperature was 77 degrees, the dew point 46, and the relative humidity 33%. The wind was southwest at 13 miles an hour. The pressure was 29.78 inches and steady. At Frankfort, and the pressure was 29.80 inches and steady. Elsewhere around the region, throughout the region, skies ranged from sunny to mostly sunny. It was 73 at Covington, 72 at Indianapolis, 75 at Jasper, Indiana, and 71 at Wilmington, Ohio. Jackson reported 67, London reported 71, and Bowling Green reported 77.
And now here is the 8 to 14 day outlook for the region. This forecast is valid for the period from May 17th to 23, 2026. For Kentucky, temperatures and precipitation are forecast to be above normal. For Indiana, temperatures and precipitation are forecast to be above normal. For Tennessee, temperatures and precipitation are forecast to be above normal. This long-term outlook is updated on NOAA Weather Radio around 5 p.m. Eastern Time each day. Now for the official National Weather Service forecast for Frankfort and surrounding communities. Tonight, mostly clear. Lows in the mid-50s. Southwest winds up to 10 miles an hour. Sunday, mostly sunny. Highs in the mid-70s. Northwest winds up to 10 miles an hour. Sunday night, mostly cloudy. Isolated rain showers after midnight. Lows in the upper 40s. North winds 5 to 10 miles an hour. Chance of showers 20%. Monday, mostly sunny. Highs in the upper 60s. North winds up to 10 miles an hour. Monday night, clear. Lows in the lower 40s. North winds up to 10 miles an hour, shifting to the east after midnight. And now the extended forecast for the radio listening area. Tuesday and Tuesday night, mostly clear. Chance of rain showers and slight chance of thunderstorms. Highs in the lower 70s. Lows in the mid-50s. Chance of precipitation 50%. Wednesday and Wednesday night, partly cloudy. A 20% chance of thunderstorms. Highs in the mid-70s. Lows in the mid-40s. Thursday and Thursday night, mostly clear. Highs around 70. Lows in the upper 40s. Friday and Friday night, partly cloudy. Highs in the upper 70s. Lows in the mid-50s. Saturday and Saturday night, partly cloudy. Highs in the mid-80s. Lows in the lower 60s. 7 p.m. Eastern Daylight Time weather conditions across north-central Kentucky. At Frankfort. And the pressure was 29.80 inches and steady. At Lexington, it was sunny. The temperature was 72 degrees, the dew point 53, and the relative humidity 51%. The wind was southwest at 9 miles an hour. The pressure was 29.82 inches and steady. At Louisville, it was mostly sunny. The temperature was 77 degrees, the dew point 46, and the relative humidity 33%. The wind was southwest at 13 miles an hour. The pressure was 29.78 inches and steady. At Frankfort, and the pressure was 29.80 inches and steady. Elsewhere around the region, throughout the region, skies ranged from sunny to mostly sunny. It was 73 at Covington, 72 at Indianapolis, 75 at Jasper, Indiana, and 71 at Wilmington, Ohio. Jackson reported 67, London reported 71, and Bowling Green reported 77. The current time is 7:58 p.m. Eastern Daylight Time. And now here is the 8 to 14 day outlook for the region. This forecast is valid for the period from May 17th to 23, 2026. For Kentucky, temperatures and precipitation are forecast to be above normal. For Indiana, temperatures and precipitation are forecast to be above normal. For Tennessee, temperatures and precipitation are forecast to be above normal. This long-term outlook is updated on NOAA Weather Radio around 5 p.m. Eastern Time each day. Now for the official National Weather Service forecast for Frankfort and surrounding communities. Tonight, mostly clear. Lows in the mid-50s. Southwest winds up to 10 miles an hour. Sunday, mostly sunny. Highs in the mid-70s. Northwest winds up to 10 miles an hour. Sunday night, mostly cloudy. Isolated rain showers after midnight. Lows in the upper 40s. North winds 5 to 10 miles an hour.

chance of showers 20%. Monday, mostly sunny. Highs in the upper 60s. North winds up to 10 miles an hour. Monday night, clear. Lows in the lower 40s. North winds up to 10 miles an hour, shifting to the east after midnight. And now the extended forecast for the radio listening area. Tuesday and Tuesday night, mostly clear. Chance of rain showers and slight chance of thunderstorms. Highs in the lower 70s. Lows in the mid 50s. Chance of precipitation 50%. Wednesday and Wednesday night, partly cloudy. A 20% chance of thunderstorms. Highs in the mid 70s. Lows in the mid 40s. Thursday and Thursday night, mostly clear. Highs around 70. Lows in the upper 40s. Friday and Friday night, partly cloudy. Highs in the upper 70s. Lows in the mid 50s. Saturday and Saturday night, partly cloudy. Highs in the mid 80s. Lows in the lower 60s. 7 p.m. Eastern Daylight Time weather conditions across north central Kentucky. At Frankfort. And the pressure was 29.80 inches and steady. At Lexington, it was sunny. The temperature was 72 degrees, the dew point 53, and the relative humidity 51%. The wind was southwest at 9 miles an hour. The pressure was 29.82 inches and steady. At Louisville, it was mostly sunny. The temperature was 77 degrees, the dew point 46, and the relative humidity 33%. The wind was southwest at 13 miles an hour. The pressure was 29.78 inches and steady. At Frankfort, and the pressure was 29.80 inches and steady. Elsewhere around the region, throughout the region, skies ranged from sunny to mostly sunny. It was 73 at Covington, 72 at Indianapolis, 75 at Jasper, Indiana, and 71 at Wilmington, Ohio. Jackson reported 67, London reported 71, and Bowling Green reported 77. And now here is the 8 to 14 day outlook for the region. This forecast is valid for the period from May 17th to 23, 2026. For Kentucky, temperatures and precipitation are forecast to be above normal. For Indiana, temperatures and precipitation are forecast to be above normal. For Tennessee, temperatures and precipitation are forecast to be above normal. This long-term outlook is updated on NOAA Weather Radio around 5 p.m. Eastern Time each day. The current time is 8:02 p.m. Eastern Daylight Time. Now for the official National Weather Service forecast for Frankfort and surrounding communities. Tonight, mostly clear. Lows in the mid-50s. Southwest winds up to 10 miles an hour. Sunday, mostly sunny. Highs in the mid-70s. Northwest winds up to 10 miles an hour. Sunday night, mostly cloudy. Isolated rain showers after midnight. Lows in the upper 40s. North winds 5 to 10 miles an hour. Chance of showers 20%. Monday, mostly sunny. Highs in the upper 60s. North winds up to 10 miles an hour. Monday night, clear. Lows in the lower 40s. North winds up to 10 miles an hour, shifting to the east after midnight. And now the extended forecast for the radio listening area. Tuesday and Tuesday night, mostly clear. Chance of rain showers and slight chance of thunderstorms. Highs in the lower 70s. Lows in the mid-50s. Chance of precipitation 50%. Wednesday and Wednesday night, partly cloudy. A 20% chance of thunderstorms. Highs in the mid-70s. Lows in the mid-40s. Thursday and Thursday night, mostly clear. Highs around 70. Lows in the upper 40s. Friday and Friday night, partly cloudy. Highs in the upper 70s. Lows in the mid-50s.